4 p.m. Pacific Daylight Time observations for the San Francisco and Monterey Bay areas on Sunday, August 16th. At San Francisco Airport, it was partly sunny, temperature 68, dew point 56, relative humidity 65%, northwest wind at 22 miles an hour, pressure 30.05 inches and falling. At Oakland Airport, it was partly sunny, temperature 68, dew point 57, relative humidity 68%, west wind at 14 miles an hour, pressure 30.05 inches and falling. At San Jose Airport, it was mostly sunny, temperature 76, dew point 59, relative humidity 55%, northwest wind at 14 miles an hour, pressure 30.03 inches and falling. At Santa Rosa, it was mostly sunny, temperature 83, southwest wind at 10, pressure 30.02 and falling. At Concord, it was mostly sunny, temperature 86, northwest wind at 10. At Livermore, it was mostly sunny, temperature 86, west wind at 14. At Monterey, it was partly sunny, temperature 63, northwest wind at 8, pressure 30.08 and falling. At Salinas, it was mostly sunny, temperature 67, dew point 57, relative humidity 70%, west wind at 15, gusting to 23. Here are some observations around California and western Nevada. At Blue Canyon, it was sunny, with a temperature of 75. It was mostly sunny, with a temperature of 91 at Sacramento, 76 at Los Angeles, 77 at San Diego, and 77 at South Lake Tahoe. It was partly sunny, with a temperature of 89 at Reno, 82 at Truckee, and 77 at Mammoth Lakes. These are the 5 p.m. Pacific Daylight Time observations for the San Francisco and Monterey Bay areas on Sunday, August 16th. At San Francisco Airport, it was partly sunny, temperature 66, dew point 56, relative humidity 70%, northwest wind at 20 miles an hour, pressure 30.02 inches and falling. At Oakland Airport, it was partly sunny, temperature 68, dew point 57, relative humidity 68%, west wind at 14 miles an hour, pressure 30.02 inches and falling. At San Jose Airport, it was mostly sunny, temperature 76, dew point 59, relative humidity 55%, northwest wind at 13 miles an hour, pressure 30.01 inches and falling. At Santa Rosa, it was sunny, temperature 84, south wind at 10, pressure 30.00 and falling. At Concord, it was mostly sunny, temperature 87, northwest wind at 12. At Livermore, it was mostly sunny, temperature 86, west wind at 12. At Monterey, it was mostly sunny, temperature 64, west wind at 9, pressure 30.07 and falling. At Salinas, it was mostly sunny, temperature 67, dew point 57, relative humidity 70%, northwest wind at 13. Here are some observations around California and western Nevada. At South Lake Tahoe, it was sunny, with a temperature of 78. It was mostly sunny, with a temperature of 92 at Sacramento, 74 at Los Angeles, 77 at San Diego, 74 at Blue Canyon, and 77 at Mammoth Lakes. It was partly sunny, with a temperature of 90 at Reno, and 81 at Truckee. Local temperature reports around San Francisco Bay for 4 p.m. Downtown San Francisco was 67 degrees. Oakland Museum was 72 degrees. Redwood City was 76 degrees. San Rafael was 80 degrees. The area forecast for the South Bay, including the San Jose metro area and the Santa Clara Valley. For the rest of today, mostly sunny. Highs in the mid-70s by the bay to the mid-80s inland. Northwest winds 5 to 10 miles per hour. For tonight, partly cloudy until midnight, then becoming mostly cloudy. Lows from the mid to upper 50s. Northwest winds 5 to 10 miles per hour. And on Monday, partly cloudy in the morning, then becoming mostly sunny.

fog in the morning. Highs in the lower 70s by the bay to the mid-80s inland. Northwest winds 5 to 10 miles per hour. For the Monday night, partly cloudy. Lows in the 50s. Northwest winds 5 to 10 miles per hour. For Tuesday, mostly cloudy in the morning, then becoming mostly sunny. Highs in the lower 70s by the bay to the 80s inland. Light winds, becoming northwest 5 to 10 miles per hour in the afternoon. And on Tuesday night, mostly clear until midnight, then becoming partly cloudy. Lows from the mid-50s to lower 60s. Wednesday through Thursday night, partly cloudy. Highs from the lower 70s to mid-80s. Lows from the 50s to lower 60s. Friday through Saturday, mostly clear. Highs from the upper 60s to mid-80s. Lows in the 50s. High temperatures today and lows tonight for the selected cities: San Jose, 79 and 59, Mountain View, 74 and 59, Morgan Hill, 88 and 56. The area forecast for the Monterey Bay and Salinas Valley. For the rest of today, partly cloudy. Highs in the upper 60s at the coast of the mid-80s inland. West winds 10 to 15 miles per hour. For tonight, mostly cloudy. Lows in the mid-50s. West winds 5 to 10 miles per hour. And on Monday, mostly cloudy in the morning, then becoming mostly sunny. Patchy fog in the morning. Highs in the upper 60s at the coast to the lower 80s inland. West winds up to 5 miles per hour, increasing to 5 to 15 miles per hour in the afternoon. For the Monday night, partly cloudy until midnight, then becoming mostly cloudy. Lows in the mid-50s. West winds 5 to 10 miles per hour. For Tuesday, mostly cloudy in the morning, then becoming partly cloudy. Patchy fog in the morning. Highs in the upper 60s at the coast of the mid-80s inland. West winds 5 to 10 miles per hour. And on Tuesday night, partly cloudy until midnight, then becoming mostly cloudy. Lows in the mid-50s. Wednesday through Saturday, partly cloudy. Highs from the upper 60s to lower 80s. Lows in the mid-50s. High temperatures today and lows tonight for the selected cities: Santa Cruz, 74 and 56, Monterey, 68 and 57, Salinas, 67 and 57, Hollister, 78 and 54, King City, 84 and 55. The weather overview for the Bay Area and Central Coast: shallower marine layer expected the next few days, minor fluctuations in temperatures this week. The extended forecast for the Bay Area and Central Coast: Tuesday and Tuesday night, mostly cloudy. High 60 to 90. Lows 50 to 70. Wednesday and Wednesday night, partly cloudy. High 60 to 90. Lows 50 to 70. Thursday and Thursday night, partly cloudy. High 60 to 85. Lows 50 to 65. Friday and Friday night, partly cloudy. High 60 to 85. Lows 50 to 65. Saturday, sunny, warmer. High 60 to 85. Sunrise, sunset, and tidal information for the San Francisco Bay Area for Sunday, August 16th. The sunset tonight, 8:01 p.m. The sunrise tomorrow, 6:27 a.m. The sunset tomorrow, 7:59 p.m. Tidal data at the Golden Gate for the afternoon and evening hours today and the morning hours of tomorrow. High tide, 03:07 p.m. at 5.82 feet. Low tide, 9:11 p.m. at 1.27 feet. High tide, 3:23 a.m. at 4.69 feet. Low tide, 8:58 a.m. at 1.54 feet. Here are the buoy observations for 5 p.m. Pacific Daylight Time. An offshore buoy 6 winds northeast at 4 knots, pressure 1,024.8 millibars. An offshore buoy 59 winds north at 8 knots, water temperature

7, pressure 1,023.9 millibars. Ed Buoy 14 near Point Arena, winds north at 10 knots, water temperature 56, pressure 1,018.3 millibars. Ed Buoy 13 near Bodega Bay, winds northwest at 8 knots, pressure 1,017.8 millibars. At Point Reyes Wave Rider Buoy, water temperature 59, seas 6 feet, every 14 seconds. At San Francisco Buoy, winds northwest at 6 knots, pressure 1,017.6 millibars, swell 4 feet, every 16 seconds. At Half Moon Bay Buoy, winds northwest 10 knots, water temperature 60, pressure 1,019.4 millibars, seas 3 feet, every 12 seconds. At Monterey Buoy, winds northwest at 12 knots, water temperature 62, pressure 1,017.8 millibars. At Point Sur, Wave Rider Buoy, water temperature 63, seas 4 feet, every 15 seconds. At Cape San Martin Buoy, winds northwest at 12 knots, water temperature 62, pressure 1,018.6 millibars. Synopsis for the Central California coast and bays, including the Monterey Bay, Greater Farallones, and Cordell Bank National Marine Sanctuaries, northwesterly breezes persist with localized fresh gusts across the intercoastal waters. Winds increase to fresh to strong late Monday and remain elevated through the end of the forecast period. Seas of around 4 to 5 feet will build to 7 to 8 feet by midweek. A long period southerly swell around 15 to 17 seconds will continue to diminish through the early work week. The marine forecast for San Pablo Bay, Suisun Bay, the West Delta, and the San Francisco Bay north of the Bay Bridge. For tonight, southwest wind 5 to 10 knots, rising to 10 to 15 knots late. For Monday, southwest wind 10 to 15 knots. For Monday night, southwest wind 10 to 15 knots. The marine forecast for Monterey Bay. For tonight, west wind 5 to 10 knots, becoming northwest after midnight. Seas around 3 feet. Wave detail, northwest 2 feet at 6 seconds. Patchy dense fog after midnight. For Monday, west wind around 5 knots, rising to 10 to 15 knots in the afternoon. Seas around 3 feet. Wave detail, northwest 2 feet at 7 seconds. Patchy fog in the morning. For Monday night, west wind 10 to 15 knots, becoming northwest 5 to 10 knots after midnight. Seas around 3 feet. Wave detail, northwest 3 feet at 7 seconds. The coastal waters forecast from Pigeon Point to Point Pinos out to 10 nautical miles. For tonight, northwest wind 10 to 15 knots, easing to 5 to 10 knots late this evening and overnight. Seas 3 to 4 feet. Wave detail, northwest 3 feet at 7 seconds and south 2 feet at 15 seconds. Patchy dense fog after midnight. For Monday, northwest wind around 5 knots, rising to 10 to 15 knots in the afternoon. Seas 3 to 4 feet. Wave detail, northwest 3 feet at 7 seconds and south 2 feet at 15 seconds. Patchy dense fog in the morning. For Monday night, northwest wind 10 to 15 knots. Seas 3 to 4 feet. Wave detail, northwest 4 feet at 7 seconds. The area forecast for the peninsula, North Bay, and East Bay. For the rest of today, mostly sunny. Highs in the upper 60s at the coast to the upper 80s inland. West winds 5 to 15 miles per hour. For tonight, partly cloudy until midnight, then becoming mostly cloudy. Lows in the 50s. West winds 5 to 10 miles per hour. And on Monday, mostly cloudy in the morning, then becoming mostly sunny. Highs in the mid-60s at the coast to the mid-80s inland. West winds 5 to 15 miles per hour. For the Monday night, partly cloudy until midnight, then becoming mostly cloudy. Lows in the 50s. West winds 5 to 10 miles per hour. For Tuesday, mostly cloudy in the morning, then becoming partly cloudy. Highs in the upper 60s at the coast of the mid-80s inland.

5 to 10 miles per hour. And on Tuesday night, mostly clear until midnight, then becoming partly cloudy. Lows from the 50s to lower 60s. Wednesday through Saturday, partly cloudy. Highs from the mid-60s to lower 80s. Lows from the 50s to lower 60s. High temperatures today and lows tonight for the selected cities, San Francisco, 67 and 57, San Francisco Airport, 72 and 58, Redwood City, 80 and 59, Oakland, 73 and 58, Fremont, 77 and 59, Concord, 90 and 59, Livermore, 87 and 58, San Rafael, 83 and 57, Santa Rosa, 83 and 52, Napa, 80 and 54, Fairfield, 88 and 59. These are the 5 p.m. Pacific Daylight Time observations for the San Francisco and Monterey Bay areas on Sunday, August 16th. At San Francisco Airport, it was partly sunny, temperature 66, dew point 56, relative humidity 70%, northwest wind at 20 miles an hour, pressure 30.02 inches and falling. At Oakland Airport, it was partly sunny, temperature 68, dew point 57, relative humidity 68%, west wind at 14 miles an hour, pressure 30.02 inches and falling. At San Jose Airport, it was mostly sunny, temperature 76, dew point 59, relative humidity 55%, northwest wind at 13 miles an hour, pressure 30.01 inches and falling. At Santa Rosa, it was mostly sunny, temperature 84, south wind at 10, pressure 30.00 and falling. At Concord, it was mostly sunny, temperature 87, northwest wind at 12. At Livermore, it was mostly sunny, temperature 86, west wind at 12. At Monterey, it was mostly sunny, temperature 64, west wind at 9, pressure 30.07 and falling. At Salinas, it was mostly sunny, temperature 67, dew point 57, relative humidity 70%, northwest wind at 13. Here are some observations around California and western Nevada. Skies ranged from mostly sunny to partly sunny. It was 92 at Sacramento, 74 at Los Angeles, 77 at San Diego, and 90 at Reno. Truckee reported 81, South Lake Tahoe reported 78, Blue Canyon reported 74, and Mammoth Lakes reported 77. Local temperature reports around San Francisco Bay for 5 p.m. Downtown San Francisco was 65 degrees. Oakland Museum was 70 degrees. Redwood City was 77 degrees. San Rafael was 80 degrees. The area forecast for the South Bay, including the San Jose metro area and the Santa Clara Valley. For the rest of today, mostly sunny. Highs in the mid-70s by the bay to the mid-80s inland. Northwest winds 5 to 10 miles per hour. For tonight, partly cloudy until midnight, then becoming mostly cloudy. Lows from the mid to upper 50s. Northwest winds 5 to 10 miles per hour. And on Monday, partly cloudy in the morning, then becoming mostly sunny. Patchy fog in the morning. Highs in the lower 70s by the bay to the mid 80s inland. Northwest winds 5 to 10 miles per hour. For the Monday night, partly cloudy. Lows in the 50s. Northwest winds 5 to 10 miles per hour. For Tuesday, mostly cloudy in the morning, then becoming mostly sunny. Highs in the lower 70s by the bay to the 80s inland. Light winds, becoming northwest 5 to 10 miles per hour in the afternoon. And on Tuesday night, mostly clear until midnight, then becoming partly cloudy. Lows from the mid-50s to lower 60s. Wednesday through Thursday night, partly cloudy. Highs from the lower 70s to mid-80s. Lows from the 50s to lower 60s. Friday through Saturday, mostly clear. Highs from the upper 60s to mid-80s. Lows in the 50s. High temperatures today and lows tonight for the selected cities, San Jose,

29 and 59, Mountain View, 74 and 59, Morgan Hill, 88 and 56. The area forecast for the Monterey Bay and Salinas Valley. For the rest of today, partly cloudy. Highs in the upper 60s at the coast of the mid-80s inland. West winds 10 to 15 miles per hour. For tonight, mostly cloudy. Lows in the mid-50s. West winds 5 to 10 miles per hour. And on Monday, mostly cloudy in the morning, then becoming mostly sunny. Patchy fog in the morning. Highs in the upper 60s at the coast to the lower 80s inland. West winds up to 5 miles per hour, increasing to 5 to 15 miles per hour in the afternoon. For the Monday night, partly cloudy until midnight, then becoming mostly cloudy. Lows in the mid-50s. West winds 5 to 10 miles per hour. For Tuesday, mostly cloudy in the morning, then becoming partly cloudy. Patchy fog in the morning. Highs in the upper 60s at the coast of the mid-80s inland. West winds 5 to 10 miles per hour. And on Tuesday night, partly cloudy until midnight, then becoming mostly cloudy. Lows in the mid-50s. Wednesday through Saturday, partly cloudy. Highs from the upper 60s to lower 80s. Lows in the mid-50s. High temperatures today and lows tonight for the selected cities: Santa Cruz, 74 and 56, Monterey, 68 and 57, Salinas, 67 and 57, Hollister, 78 and 54, King City, 84 and 55. The weather overview for the Bay Area and Central Coast: shallower marine layer expected the next few days, minor fluctuations in temperatures this week. The extended forecast for the Bay Area and Central Coast: Tuesday and Tuesday night, mostly cloudy. High 60 to 90. Lows 50 to 70. Wednesday and Wednesday night, partly cloudy. High 60 to 90. Lows 50 to 70. Thursday and Thursday night, partly cloudy. High 60 to 85. Lows 50 to 65. Friday and Friday night, partly cloudy. High 60 to 85. Lows 50 to 65. Saturday, sunny, warmer. High 60 to 85. 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This broadcast originates from the National Weather Service office located in Monterey, California, and serves the South Bay and Monterey Bay Area, including the cities of San Jose, Monterey, Salinas, and Santa Cruz. Sunrise, sunset, and tidal information for the San Francisco Bay Area for Sunday, August 16th. The sunset tonight, 8:01 p.m. The sunrise tomorrow, 6:27 a.m. The sunset tomorrow, 7:59 p.m. Tidal data at the Golden Gate for the afternoon and evening hours today and the morning hours of tomorrow. High tide, 03:07 p.m. at 5.82 feet. Low tide, 9:11 p.m. at 1.27 feet. High tide, 3:23 a.m. at 4.69 feet. Low tide, 8:58 a.m. at 1.54 feet. Here are the buoy observations for 5 p.m. Pacific Daylight Time. An offshore buoy 6 winds northeast at 4 knots, pressure 1,024.8 millibars. An offshore buoy 59 winds north at 8 knots, water temperature 67, pressure 1,023.9 millibars. At buoy 14 near Point Arena, winds north at 10 knots, water temperature 56, pressure 1,018.3 millibars. At buoy 13 near Bodega Bay, winds northwest at 8 knots, pressure 1,017.8 millibars. At Point Reyes Wave Rider buoy, water temperature 59, seas 6 feet, every 14 seconds. At San Francisco buoy, winds northwest at 6 knots, pressure 1,017.6 millibars, swell 4 feet, every 16 seconds. At Half Moon Bay buoy, winds northwest 10 knots.

Water temperature 60. Pressure 1,019.4 millibars. Seas 3 feet every 12 seconds. At Monterey Bay, winds northwest at 12 knots. Water temperature 62. Pressure 1,017.8 millibars. At Pointzer, wave rider buoy water temperature 63, seas 4 feet, every 15 seconds. At Cape San Martin buoy winds northwest at 12 knots, water temperature 62, pressure 1,018.6 millibars. Synopsis for the Central California coast and bays including the Monterey Bay, Greater Farallones, and Cordell Bank National Marine Sanctuaries, northwesterly breezes persist with localized fresh gusts across the intercoastal waters. Winds increase to fresh to strong late Monday and remain elevated through the end of the forecast period. Seas of around 4 to 5 feet will build to 7 to 8 feet by midweek. A long period southerly swell around 15 to 17 seconds will continue to diminish through the early work week. The marine forecast for San Pablo Bay, Suisun Bay, the West Delta, and the San Francisco Bay north of the Bay Bridge. For tonight, southwest wind 5 to 10 knots, rising to 10 to 15 knots late. For Monday, southwest wind 10 to 15 knots. For Monday night, southwest wind 10 to 15 knots. The marine forecast for Monterey Bay. For tonight, west wind 5 to 10 knots, becoming northwest after midnight. Seas around 3 feet. Wave detail, northwest 2 feet at 6 seconds. Patchy dense fog after midnight. For Monday, west wind around 5 knots, rising to 10 to 15 knots in the afternoon. Seas around 3 feet. Wave detail, northwest 2 feet at 7 seconds. Patchy fog in the morning. For Monday night, west wind 10 to 15 knots, becoming northwest 5 to 10 knots after midnight. Seas around 3 feet. Wave detail, northwest 3 feet at 7 seconds. The coastal waters forecast from Pigeon Point to Point Pinos out to 10 nautical miles. For tonight, northwest wind 10 to 15 knots, easing to 5 to 10 knots late this evening and overnight. Seas 3 to 4 feet. Wave detail, northwest 3 feet at 7 seconds and south 2 feet at 15 seconds. Patchy dense fog after midnight. For Monday, northwest wind around 5 knots, rising to 10 to 15 knots in the afternoon. Seas 3 to 4 feet. Wave detail, northwest 3 feet at 7 seconds and south 2 feet at 15 seconds. Patchy dense fog in the morning. For Monday night, northwest wind 10 to 15 knots. Seas 3 to 4 feet. Wave detail, northwest 4 feet at 7 seconds. The area forecast for the peninsula, North Bay, and East Bay. For the rest of today, mostly sunny. Highs in the upper 60s at the coast to the upper 80s inland. West winds 5 to 15 miles per hour. For tonight, partly cloudy until midnight, then becoming mostly cloudy. Lows in the 50s. West winds 5 to 10 miles per hour. And on Monday, mostly cloudy in the morning, then becoming mostly sunny. Highs in the mid-60s at the coast to the mid-80s inland. West winds 5 to 15 miles per hour. For the Monday night, partly cloudy until midnight, then becoming mostly cloudy. Lows in the 50s. West winds 5 to 10 miles per hour. For Tuesday, mostly cloudy in the morning, then becoming partly cloudy. Highs in the upper 60s at the coast of the mid-80s inland. West winds 5 to 10 miles per hour. And on Tuesday night, mostly clear until midnight, then becoming partly cloudy. Lows from the 50s to lower 60s. Wednesday through Saturday, partly cloudy. Highs from the mid-60s to lower 80s. Lows from the 50s to lower 60s. High temperatures today and lows tonight for the selected cities, San Francisco, 67 and 57, San Francisco Airport, 72 and 58, Redwood City, 80 and 59, Oakland, 73 and 58, Fremont, 77 and 59, Concord, 90 and

59, Livermore, 87 and 58, San Rafael, 83 and 57, Santa Rosa, 83 and 52, Napa, 80 and 54, Fairfield, 88 and 59. These are the 5 p.m. Pacific Daylight Time observations for the San Francisco and Monterey Bay areas on Sunday, August 16th. At San Francisco Airport, it was partly sunny, temperature 66, dew point 56, relative humidity 70%, northwest wind at 20 miles an hour, pressure 30.02 inches and falling. At Oakland Airport, it was partly sunny, temperature 68, dew point 57, relative humidity 68%, west wind at 14 miles an hour, pressure 30.02 inches and falling. At San Jose Airport, it was mostly sunny, temperature 76, dew point 59, relative humidity 55%, northwest wind at 13 miles an hour, pressure 30.01 inches and falling. At Santa Rosa, it was mostly sunny, temperature 84, south wind at 10, pressure 30.00 and falling. At Concord, it was mostly sunny, temperature 87, northwest wind at 12. At Livermore, it was mostly sunny, temperature 86, west wind at 12. At Monterey, it was mostly sunny, temperature 64, west wind at 9, pressure 30.07 and falling. At Salinas, it was mostly sunny, temperature 67, dew point 57, relative humidity 70%, norling. At Salinas, it was mostly sunny, temperature 67, dew point 57, relative humidity 70%, northwest wind at 13. Here are some observations around California and western Nevada. Skies ranged from mostly sunny to partly sunny. It was 92 at Sacramento, 74 at Los Angeles, 77 at San Diego, and 90 at Reno. Truckee reported 81, South Lake Tahoe reported 78, Blue Canyon reported 74, and Mammoth Lakes reported 77. Local temperature reports around San Francisco Bay for 5 p.m. Downtown San Francisco was 65 degrees. Oakland Museum was 70 degrees. Redwood City was 77 degrees. San Rafael was 80 degrees. The area forecast for the South Bay, including the San Jose metro area and the Santa Clara Valley. For the rest of today, mostly sunny. Highs in the mid-70s by the bay to the mid-80s inland. Northwest winds 5 to 10 miles per hour. For tonight, partly cloudy until midnight, then becoming mostly cloudy. Lows from the mid to upper 50s. Northwest winds 5 to 10 miles per hour. And on Monday, partly cloudy in the morning, then becoming mostly sunny. Patchy fog in the morning. Highs in the lower 70s by the bay to the mid-80s inland. Northwest winds 5 to 10 miles per hour. For the Monday night, partly cloudy. Lows in the 50s. Northwest winds 5 to 10 miles per hour. For Tuesday, mostly cloudy in the morning, then becoming mostly sunny. Highs in the lower 70s by the bay to the 80s inland. Light winds, becoming northwest 5 to 10 miles per hour in the afternoon. And on Tuesday night, mostly clear until midnight, then becoming partly cloudy. Lows from the mid-50s to lower 60s. Wednesday through Thursday night, partly cloudy. Highs from the lower 70s to mid-80s. Lows from the 50s to lower 60s. Friday through Saturday, mostly clear. Highs from the upper 60s to mid-80s. Lows in the 50s. High temperatures today and lows tonight for the selected cities: San Jose, 79 and 59, Mountain View, 74 and 59, Morgan Hill, 88 and 56. The area forecast for the Monterey Bay and Salinas Valley? For the rest of today? Partly cloudy. Highs in the upper 60s at the coast of the mid-80s inland. West winds 10 to 15 miles per hour. For tonight, mostly cloudy. Lows in the mid-50s. West winds 5 to 10 miles per hour.

And on Monday, mostly cloudy in the morning, then becoming mostly sunny. Patchy fog in the morning. Highs in the upper 60s at the coast to the lower 80s inland. West winds up to 5 miles per hour, increasing to 5 to 15 miles per hour in the afternoon. For the Monday night, partly cloudy until midnight, then becoming mostly cloudy. Lows in the mid-50s. West winds 5 to 10 miles per hour. For Tuesday, mostly cloudy in the morning, then becoming partly cloudy. Patchy fog in the morning. Highs in the upper 60s at the coast of the mid-80s inland. West winds 5 to 10 miles per hour. And on Tuesday night, partly cloudy until midnight, then becoming mostly cloudy. Lows in the mid-50s. Wednesday through Saturday, partly cloudy. Highs from the upper 60s to lower 80s. Lows in the mid-50s. High temperatures today and lows tonight for the selected cities: Santa Cruz, 74 and 56, Monterrey, 68 and 57, Salinas, 67 and 57, Hollister, 78 and 54, King City, 84 and 55. The weather overview for the Bay Area and Central Coast: shallower marine layer expected the next few days, minor fluctuations in temperatures this week. The extended forecast for the Bay Area and Central Coast: Tuesday and Tuesday night, mostly cloudy. High 60 to 90. Lows 50 to 70. Wednesday and Wednesday night, partly cloudy. High 60 to 90. Lows 50 to 70. Thursday and Thursday night, partly cloudy. High 60 to 85. Lows 50 to 65. Friday and Friday night, partly cloudy. High 60 to 85. Lows 50 to 65. Saturday, sunny, warmer. High 60 to 85. Sunrise, sunset, and tidal information for the San Francisco Bay Area for Sunday, August 16th. The sunset tonight, 8:01 p.m. The sunrise tomorrow, 6:27 a.m. The sunset tomorrow, 7:59 p.m. Tidal data at the Golden Gate for the afternoon and evening hours today and the morning hours of tomorrow. High tide, 03:07 p.m. at 5.82 feet. Low tide, 9:11 p.m. at 1.27 feet. High tide, 3:23 a.m. at 4.69 feet. Low tide, 8:58 a.m. at 1.54 feet. Here are the buoy observations for 5 p.m. Pacific Daylight Time. An offshore buoy 6, winds northeast at 4 knots, pressure 1,024.8 millibars. An offshore buoy 59, winds north at 8 knots, water temperature 67, pressure 1,023.9 millibars. At buoy 14 near Point Arena, winds north at 10 knots, water temperature 56, pressure 1,018.3 millibars. At buoy 13 near Bodega Bay, winds northwest at 8 knots, pressure 1,017.8 millibars. At Point Reyes Wave Rider buoy, water temperature 59, seas 6 feet, every 14 seconds. At San Francisco buoy, winds northwest at 6 knots, pressure 1,017.6 millibars, swell 4 feet, every 16 seconds. At Half Moon Bay buoy, winds northwest 10 knots, water temperature 60, pressure 1,019.4 millibars, seas 3 feet, every 12 seconds. At Monterey buoy, winds northwest at 12 knots, water temperature 62, pressure 1,017.8 millibars. At Point Sur, Wave Rider buoy, water temperature 63, seas 4 feet, every 15 seconds. At Cape San Martin buoy, winds northwest at 12 knots, water temperature 62, pressure 1,018.6 millibars. Synopsis for the Central California coast and bays, including the Monterey Bay, Greater Farallones, and Cordell Bank National Marine Sanctuaries: northwesterly breezes persist with localized fresh gusts across the intercoastal waters. Winds increase to fresh to strong late Monday and remain elevated through the end of the forecast period. Seas of around 4 to 5 feet will build to 7 to 8 feet.

by midweek. A long period southerly swell around 15 to 17 seconds will continue to diminish through the early work week. The marine forecast for San Pablo Bay, Suisun Bay, the West Delta, and the San Francisco Bay north of the Bay Bridge. For tonight, southwest wind 5 to 10 knots, rising to 10 to 15 knots late. For Monday, southwest wind 10 to 15 knots. For Monday night, southwest wind 10 to 15 knots. The marine forecast for Monterey Bay. For tonight, west wind 5 to 10 knots, becoming northwest after midnight. Seas around 3 feet. Wave detail, northwest 2 feet at 6 seconds. Patchy dense fog after midnight. For Monday, west wind around 5 knots, rising to 10 to 15 knots in the afternoon. Seas around 3 feet. Wave detail, northwest 2 feet at 7 seconds. Patchy fog in the morning. For Monday night, west wind 10 to 15 knots, becoming northwest 5 to 10 knots after midnight. Seas around 3 feet. Wave detail, northwest 3 feet at 7 seconds. The coastal waters forecast from Pigeon Point to Point Pinos out to 10 nautical miles. For tonight, northwest wind 10 to 15 knots, easing to 5 to 10 knots late this evening and overnight. Seas 3 to 4 feet. Wave detail, northwest 3 feet at 7 seconds and south 2 feet at 15 seconds. Patchy dense fog after midnight. For Monday, northwest wind around 5 knots, rising to 10 to 15 knots in the afternoon. Seas 3 to 4 feet. Wave detail, northwest 3 feet at 7 seconds and south 2 feet at 15 seconds. Patchy dense fog in the morning. For Monday night, northwest wind 10 to 15 knots. Seas 3 to 4 feet. Wave detail, northwest 4 feet at 7 seconds. The area forecast for the peninsula, North Bay, and East Bay. For the rest of today, mostly sunny. Highs in the upper 60s at the coast to the upper 80s inland. West winds 5 to 15 miles per hour. For tonight, partly cloudy until midnight, then becoming mostly cloudy. Lows in the 50s. West winds 5 to 10 miles per hour. And on Monday, mostly cloudy in the morning, then becoming mostly sunny. Highs in the mid-60s at the coast to the mid-80s inland. West winds 5 to 15 miles per hour. For the Monday night, partly cloudy until midnight, then becoming mostly cloudy. Lows in the 50s. West winds 5 to 10 miles per hour. For Tuesday, mostly cloudy in the morning, then becoming partly cloudy. Highs in the upper 60s at the coast to the mid-80s inland. West winds 5 to 10 miles per hour. And on Tuesday night, mostly clear until midnight, then becoming partly cloudy. Lows from the 50s to lower 60s. Wednesday through Saturday, partly cloudy. Highs from the mid-60s to lower 80s. Lows from the 50s to lower 60s. High temperatures today and lows tonight for the selected cities, San Francisco, 67 and 57, San Francisco Airport, 72 and 58, Redwood City, 80 and 59, Oakland, 73 and 58, Fremont, 77 and 59, Concord, 90 and 59, Livermore, 87 and 58, San Rafael, 83 and 57, Santa Rosa, 83 and 52, Napa, 80 and 54, Fairfield, 88 and 59. These are the 5 p.m. Pacific Daylight Time observations for the San Francisco and Monterey Bay areas on Sunday, August 16th. At San Francisco Airport, it was partly sunny, temperature 66, dew point 56, relative humidity 70%, northwest wind at 20 miles an hour, pressure 30.02 inches and falling. At Oakland Airport, it was partly sunny, temperature 68, dew point 57, relative humidity 68%, west wind at 14 miles an hour, pressure 30.02 inches and falling. At San Jose Airport, it was mostly sunny, temperature 76, dew point 59, relative humidity

55%. Northwest wind at 13 miles an hour. Pressure 30.01 inches and falling. At Santa Rosa, it was mostly sunny. Temperature 84. South wind at 10. Pressure 30.00 and falling. At Concord, it was mostly sunny. Temperature 87. Northwest wind at 12. At Livermore, it was mostly sunny. Temperature 86. West wind at 12. At Monterey, it was mostly sunny. Temperature 64. West wind at 9. Pressure 30.07 and falling. At Salinas, it was mostly sunny. Temperature 67. Dew point 57. Relative humidity 70%. Northwest wind at 13. Here are some observations around California and western Nevada. Skies ranged from mostly sunny to partly sunny. It was 92 at Sacramento, 74 at Los Angeles, 77 at San Diego, and 90 at Reno. Truckee reported 81, South Lake Tahoe reported 78, Blue Canyon reported 74, and Mammoth Lakes reported 77. Local temperature reports around San Francisco Bay for 5 p.m. Downtown San Francisco was 65 degrees. Oakland Museum was 70 degrees. Redwood City was 77 degrees. San Rafael was 80 degrees. The area forecast for the South Bay, including the San Jose metro area and the Santa Clara Valley. For the rest of today, mostly sunny. Highs in the mid-70s by the bay to the mid-80s inland. Northwest winds 5 to 10 miles per hour. For tonight, partly cloudy until midnight, then becoming mostly cloudy. Lows from the mid to upper 50s. Northwest winds 5 to 10 miles per hour. And on Monday, partly cloudy in the morning, then becoming mostly sunny. Patchy fog in the morning. Highs in the lower 70s by the bay to the mid-80s inland. Northwest winds 5 to 10 miles per hour. For the Monday night, partly cloudy. Lows in the 50s. Northwest winds 5 to 10 miles per hour. For Tuesday, mostly cloudy in the morning, then becoming mostly sunny. Highs in the lower 70s by the bay to the 80s inland. Light winds, becoming northwest 5 to 10 miles per hour in the afternoon. And on Tuesday night, mostly clear until midnight, then becoming partly cloudy. Lows from the mid-50s to lower 60s. Wednesday through Thursday night, partly cloudy. Highs from the lower 70s to mid-80s. Lows from the 50s to lower 60s. Friday through Saturday, mostly clear. Highs from the upper 60s to mid-80s. Lows in the 50s. High temperatures today and lows tonight for the selected cities: San Jose, 79 and 59, Mountain View, 74 and 59, Morgan Hill, 88 and 56. The area forecast for the Monterey Bay and Salinas Valley? For the rest of today? Partly cloudy. Highs in the upper 60s at the coast of the mid-80s inland. West winds 10 to 15 miles per hour. For tonight, mostly cloudy. Lows in the mid-50s. West winds 5 to 10 miles per hour. And on Monday, mostly cloudy in the morning, then becoming mostly sunny. Patchy fog in the morning. Highs in the upper 60s at the coast of the lower 80s inland. West winds up to 5 miles per hour, increasing to 5 to 15 miles per hour in the afternoon. For the Monday night, partly cloudy until midnight, then becoming mostly cloudy. Lows in the mid-50s. West winds 5 to 10 miles per hour. For Tuesday, mostly cloudy in the morning, then becoming partly cloudy. Patchy fog in the morning. Highs in the upper 60s at the coast of the mid-80s inland. West winds 5 to 10 miles per hour. And on Tuesday night, partly cloudy until midnight, then becoming mostly cloudy. Lows in the mid-50s. Wednesday through Saturday, partly cloudy. Highs from the upper 60s to lower 80s. Lows in the mid-50s. High temperatures today and lows tonight for the selected cities.

Friday and Friday night, partly cloudy. High 60 to 85. Lows 50 to 65. Saturday, sunny, warmer. High 60 to 85. Sunrise, sunset, and tidal information for the San Francisco Bay Area for Sunday, August 16th. The sunset tonight, 8:01 p.m. The sunrise tomorrow, 6:27 a.m. The sunset tomorrow, 7:59 p.m. Tidal data at the Golden Gate for the afternoon and evening hours today and the morning hours of tomorrow. High tide, 03:07 p.m. at 5.82 feet. Low tide, 9:11 p.m. at 1.27 feet. High tide, 3:23 a.m. at 4.69 feet. Low tide, 8:58 a.m. at 1.54 feet. Here are the buoy observations for 5 p.m. Pacific Daylight Time. At offshore buoy 6 winds northeast at 4 knots, pressure 1,024.8 millibars. At offshore buoy 59 winds north at 8 knots, water temperature 67, pressure 1,023.9 millibars. At buoy 14 near Point Arena winds north at 10 knots, water temperature 56, pressure 1,018.3 millibars. At buoy 13 near Bodega Bay winds northwest at 8 knots, pressure 1,017.8 millibars. At Point Reyes Wave Rider buoy water temperature 59, seas 6 feet, every 14 seconds. At San Francisco Bay winds northwest at 6 knots, pressure 1,017.6 millibars, swell 4 feet, every 16 seconds. At Half Moon Bay buoy winds northwest 10 knots, water temperature 60, pressure 1,019.4 millibars, seas 3 feet, every 12 seconds. At Monterey buoy winds northwest at 12 knots, water temperature 62, pressure 1,017.8 millibars. At Point Sur, Wave Rider buoy water temperature 63, seas 4 feet, every 15 seconds. At Cape San Martin buoy winds northwest at 12 knots, water temperature 62, pressure 1,018.6 millibars. 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This broadcast originates from the National Weather Service office located in Monterey, California, and serves the South Bay and Monterey Bay Area, including the cities of San Jose, Monterey, Salinas, and Santa Cruz. Synopsis for the Central California coast and bays, including the Monterey Bay, Greater Farallones, and Cordell Bank National Marine Sanctuaries, northwesterly breezes persist with localized fresh gusts across the intercoastal waters. Winds increase to fresh to strong late Monday and remain elevated through the end of the forecast period. Seas of around 4 to 5 feet will build to 7 to 8 feet by midweek. A long period southerly swell around 15 to 17 seconds will continue to diminish through the early work week. The marine forecast for San Pablo Bay, Suisun Bay, the West Delta, and the San Francisco Bay north of the Bay Bridge. For tonight, southwest wind 5 to 10 knots, rising to 10 to 15 knots late. For Monday, southwest wind 10 to 15 knots. For Monday night, southwest wind 10 to 15 knots. The marine forecast for Monterey Bay. For tonight, west wind 5 to 10 knots, becoming northwest after midnight. Seas around 3 feet. Wave detail, northwest 2 feet at 6 seconds. Patchy dense fog after midnight. For Monday, west wind around 5 knots, rising to 10 to 15 knots in the afternoon. Seas around 3 feet. Wave detail, northwest 2 feet at 7 seconds. Patchy fog in the morning. For Monday night, west wind 10 to 15 knots, becoming northwest 5 to 10 knots after midnight. Seas around 3 feet. Wave detail, northwest 3 feet at 7 seconds. The coastal waters forecast from Pigeon Point to Point Pinos out to 10 nautical miles. For tonight, northwest wind 10 to 15 knots, easing to 5 to 10 knots late this evening and overnight.

exceeds 3 to 4 feet. Wave detail, northwest 3 feet at 7 seconds and south 2 feet at 15 seconds. Patchy dense fog after midnight. For Monday, northwest wind around 5 knots, rising to 10 to 15 knots in the afternoon. Seas 3 to 4 feet. Wave detail, northwest 3 feet at 7 seconds and south 2 feet at 15 seconds. Patchy dense fog in the morning. For Monday night, northwest wind 10 to 15 knots. Seas 3 to 4 feet. Wave detail, northwest 4 feet at 7 seconds. The area forecast for the peninsula, North Bay, and East Bay. For the rest of today, mostly sunny. Highs in the upper 60s at the coast to the upper 80s inland. West winds 5 to 15 miles per hour. For tonight, partly cloudy until midnight, then becoming mostly cloudy. Lows in the 50s. West winds 5 to 10 miles per hour. And on Monday, mostly cloudy in the morning, then becoming mostly sunny. Highs in the mid-60s at the coast to the mid-80s inland. West winds 5 to 15 miles per hour. For the Monday night, partly cloudy until midnight, then becoming mostly cloudy. Lows in the 50s. West winds 5 to 10 miles per hour. For Tuesday, mostly cloudy in the morning, then becoming partly cloudy. Highs in the upper 60s at the coast to the mid-80s inland. West winds 5 to 10 miles per hour. And on Tuesday night, mostly clear until midnight, then becoming partly cloudy. Lows from the 50s to lower 60s. Wednesday through Saturday, partly cloudy. Highs from the mid-60s to lower 80s. Lows from the 50s to lower 60s. High temperatures today and lows tonight for the selected cities, San Francisco, 67 and 57, San Francisco Airport, 72 and 58, Redwood City, 80 and 59, Oakland, 73 and 58, Fremont, 77 and 59, Concord, 90 and 59, Livermore, 87 and 58, San Rafael, 83 and 57, Santa Rosa, 83 and 52, Napa, 80 and 54, Fairfield, 88 and 59. These are the 5 p.m. Pacific Daylight Time observations for the San Francisco and Monterey Bay areas on Sunday, August 16th. At San Francisco Airport, it was partly sunny, temperature 66, dew point 56, relative humidity 70%, northwest wind at 20 miles an hour, pressure 30.02 inches and falling. At Oakland Airport, it was partly sunny, temperature 68, dew point 57, relative humidity 68%, west wind at 14 miles an hour, pressure 30.02 inches and falling. At San Jose Airport, it was mostly sunny, temperature 76, dew point 59, relative humidity 55%, northwest wind at 13 miles an hour, pressure 30.01 inches and falling. At Santa Rosa, it was mostly sunny, temperature 84, south wind at 10, pressure 30.00 and falling. At Concord, it was mostly sunny, temperature 87, northwest wind at 12. At Livermore, it was mostly sunny, temperature 86, west wind at 12. At Monterey, it was mostly sunny, temperature 64, west wind at 9, pressure 30.07 and falling. At Salinas, it was mostly sunny, temperature 67, dew point 57, relative humidity 70%, northwest wind at 13. Here are some observations around California and western Nevada. Skies ranged from mostly sunny to partly sunny. It was 92 at Sacramento, 74 at Los Angeles, 77 at San Diego, and 90 at Reno. Truckee reported 81, South Lake Tahoe reported 78, Blue Canyon reported 74, and Mammoth Lakes reported 77. These are the 6 p.m. Pacific Daylight Time observations for the San Francisco and Monterey Bay areas on Sunday, August 16th. At San Francisco Airport, it was partly sunny, temperature 65, dew point 57, relative humidity 75%, northwest wind at 20.

22 miles an hour, pressure 30.01 inches and falling. At Oakland Airport, it was partly sunny, temperature 66, dew point 58, relative humidity 75%, west wind at 12 miles an hour, pressure 30.01 inches and falling. At San Jose Airport, it was mostly sunny, temperature 73, dew point 59, relative humidity 61%, northwest wind at 10 miles an hour, pressure 30.01 inches and steady. At Santa Rosa, it was sunny, temperature 80, south wind at 10, pressure 29.99 and falling. At Concord, it was mostly sunny, temperature 87, northwest wind at 7. At Livermore, it was mostly sunny, temperature 83, west wind at 10. At Monterey, it was partly sunny, temperature 62, west wind at 6, pressure 30.06 and falling. At Salinas, it was partly sunny, temperature 63, dew point 57, relative humidity 81%, northwest wind at 13. Here are some observations around California and western Nevada. At South Lake Tahoe, it was sunny, with a temperature of 75. It was mostly sunny, with a temperature of 91 at Sacramento, 73 at Los Angeles, 75 at San Diego, 74 at Blue Canyon, and 77 at Mammoth Lakes. It was partly sunny, with a temperature of 90 at Reno, and 79 at Truckee. Local temperature reports around San Francisco Bay for 5 p.m. Downtown San Francisco was 65 degrees. Oakland Museum was 70 degrees. Redwood City was 77 degrees. San Rafael was 80 degrees. The area forecast for the Monterey Bay and Salinas Valley? For tonight, mostly cloudy. Lows in the mid-50s. West winds 5 to 10 miles per hour. For Monday? Mostly cloudy in the morning, then becoming mostly sunny. Patchy fog in the morning. Highs in the upper 60s at the coast to the lower 80s inland. West winds up to 5 miles per hour, increasing to 5 to 15 miles per hour in the afternoon. For Monday night, partly cloudy until midnight, then becoming mostly cloudy. Lows in the mid-50s. West winds 5 to 10 miles per hour. And on Tuesday? Mostly cloudy in the morning, then becoming partly cloudy. Patchy fog in the morning. Highs in the upper 60s at the coast to the mid-80s inland. West winds 5 to 10 miles per hour. For Tuesday night, partly cloudy until midnight, then becoming mostly cloudy. Lows in the mid-50s. West winds 5 to 10 miles per hour. For Wednesday, mostly cloudy in the morning, then becoming mostly sunny. Highs from the upper 60s to lower 80s. Wednesday night through Sunday, partly cloudy. Lows in the 50s. Highs from the upper 60s to lower 80s. Low temperatures tonight and highs tomorrow for the selected cities: Santa Cruz, 56 and 73, Monterey, 57 and 67, Salinas, 57 and 66, Hollister, 54 and 76, King City, 55 and 83. The weather overview for the Bay Area and Central Coast: shallower marine layer expected the next few days, minor fluctuations in temperatures this week. The extended forecast for the Bay Area and Central Coast: Tuesday and Tuesday night, mostly cloudy. High 60 to 90. Lows 50 to 70. Wednesday and Wednesday night, partly cloudy. High 60 to 90. Lows 50 to 70. Thursday and Thursday night, partly cloudy. High 60 to 85. Lows 50 to 65. Friday and Friday night, partly cloudy. High 60 to 85. Lows 50 to 65. Saturday, sunny, warmer. High 60 to 85. Sunrise, sunset, and tidal information for the San Francisco Bay Area for Sunday, August 16th. The sunset tonight, 8:01 p.m. The sunrise tomorrow, 6:27 a.m. The sunset tomorrow, 7:59 p.m. Tidal data at the Gold

congregate for the afternoon and evening hours today and the morning hours of tomorrow. High tide, 03:07 p.m. at 5.82 feet. Low tide, 9:11 p.m. at 1.27 feet. High tide, 3:23 a.m. at 4.69 feet. Low tide, 8:58 a.m. at 1.54 feet. Here are the buoy observations for 6 p.m. Pacific Daylight Time. An offshore buoy 6 winds north at 6 knots, pressure 1,024.6 millibars. An offshore buoy 59 winds northeast at 8 knots, water temperature 67, pressure 1,023.6 millibars. At buoy 14 Airpoint Arena winds northwest at 10 knots, water temperature 56, pressure 1,018.0 millibars. At buoy 13 near Bodega Bay winds northwest at 8 knots, pressure 1,017.4 millibars. At Point Reyes Wave Rider buoy water temperature 59, seas 5 feet, every 15 seconds. At San Francisco buoy winds northwest at 10 knots, water temperature 59, pressure 1,017.3 millibars. At Half Moon Bay buoy winds northwest 10 knots, water temperature 60, pressure 1,018.5 millibars, seas 3 feet, every 13 seconds. At Monterey buoy winds northwest at 12 knots, water temperature 62, pressure 1,017.3 millibars. At Point Sur, Wave Rider buoy water temperature 63, seas 5 feet, every 15 seconds. At Cape San Martin buoy winds northwest at 14 knots, water temperature 62, pressure 1,017.8 millibars. Synopsis for the Central California coast and bays including the Monterey Bay, Greater Farallones, and Cordell Bank National Marine Sanctuaries, northwesterly breezes persist with localized fresh gusts across the inner coastal waters. Winds increase to fresh to strong late Monday and remain elevated through the end of the forecast period. Seas of around 4 to 5 feet will build to 7 to 8 feet by midweek. A long period southerly swell around 15 to 17 seconds will continue to diminish through the early work week. The marine forecast for San Pablo Bay, Suisun Bay, the West Delta, and the San Francisco Bay north of the Bay Bridge. For tonight, southwest wind 5 to 10 knots, rising to 10 to 15 knots late. For Monday, southwest wind 10 to 15 knots. For Monday night, southwest wind 10 to 15 knots. The marine forecast for Monterey Bay. For tonight, west wind 5 to 10 knots, becoming northwest after midnight. Seas around 3 feet. Wave detail, northwest 2 feet at 6 seconds. Patchy dense fog after midnight. For Monday, west wind around 5 knots, rising to 10 to 15 knots in the afternoon. Seas around 3 feet. Wave detail, northwest 2 feet at 7 seconds. Patchy fog in the morning. For Monday night, west wind 10 to 15 knots, becoming northwest 5 to 10 knots after midnight. Seas around 3 feet. Wave detail, northwest 3 feet at 7 seconds. The coastal waters forecast from Pigeon Point to Point Pinos out to 10 nautical miles. For tonight, northwest wind 10 to 15 knots, easing to 5 to 10 knots late this evening and overnight. Seas 3 to 4 feet. Wave detail, northwest 3 feet at 7 seconds and south 2 feet at 15 seconds. Patchy dense fog after midnight. For Monday, northwest wind around 5 knots, rising to 10 to 15 knots in the afternoon. Seas 3 to 4 feet. Wave detail, northwest 3 feet at 7 seconds and south 2 feet at 15 seconds. Patchy dense fog in the morning. For Monday night, northwest wind 10 to 15 knots. Seas 3 to 4 feet. Wave detail, northwest 4 feet at 7 seconds. The area forecast for the peninsula, North Bay, and East Bay. For tonight, partly cloudy until midnight, then becoming mostly cloudy. Lows in the 50s. West winds 5 to 10 miles per hour. For Monday, mostly cloudy in the morning, then becoming mostly

mostly sunny. Highs in the mid-60s at the coast to the mid-80s inland. West winds 5 to 15 miles per hour. For Monday night, partly cloudy until midnight, then becoming mostly cloudy. Lows in the 50s. West winds 5 to 10 miles per hour. And on Tuesday, mostly cloudy in the morning, then becoming partly cloudy. Highs in the upper 60s at the coast to the mid-80s inland. West winds 5 to 10 miles per hour. For Tuesday night, mostly clear until midnight, then becoming partly cloudy. Lows from the 50s to lower 60s. West winds 5 to 10 miles per hour. For Wednesday, mostly cloudy in the morning, then becoming mostly sunny. Highs from the upper 60s to lower 80s. Wednesday night through Saturday, partly cloudy. Lows from the 50s to lower 60s. Highs from the mid-60s to lower 80s. Saturday night, mostly clear until midnight, then becoming partly cloudy. Lows from the 50s to lower 60s. Sunday, partly cloudy in the morning, then becoming mostly sunny. Highs from the upper 60s to lower 80s. Low temperatures tonight and highs tomorrow for these selected cities: San Francisco, 57 and 66, San Francisco Airport, 58 and 70, Redwood City, 59 and 78, Oakland, 58 and 70, Fremont, 59 and 75, Concord, 59 and 83, Livermore, 58 and 84, San Rafael, 57 and 78, Santa Rosa, 52 and 80, Napa, 54 and 76, Fairfield, 59 and 82. These are the 6 p.m. Pacific Daylight Time observations for the San Francisco and Monterey Bay areas on Sunday, August 16th. At San Francisco Airport, it was partly sunny, temperature 65, dew point 57, relative humidity 75%, northwest wind at 22 miles an hour, pressure 30.01 inches and falling. At Oakland Airport, it was partly sunny, temperature 66, dew point 58, relative humidity 75%, west wind at 12 miles an hour, pressure 30.01 inches and falling. At San Jose Airport, it was mostly sunny, temperature 73, dew point 59, relative humidity 61%, northwest wind at 10 miles an hour, pressure 30.01 inches and steady. At Santa Rosa, it was mostly sunny, temperature 80, south wind at 10, pressure 29.99 and falling. At Concord, it was mostly sunny, temperature 87, northwest wind at 7. At Livermore, it was mostly sunny, temperature 83, west wind at 10. At Monterey, it was partly sunny, temperature 62, west wind at 6, pressure 30.06 and falling. At Salinas, it was cloudy, temperature 63, dew point 57, relative humidity 81%, northwest wind at 12. Here are some observations around California and western Nevada. Skies ranged from mostly sunny to partly sunny. It was 91 at Sacramento, 73 at Los Angeles, 75 at San Diego, and 90 at Reno. Truckee reported 79, South Lake Tahoe reported 75, Blue Canyon reported 74, and Mammoth Lakes reported 77. Local temperature reports around San Francisco Bay for 6 p.m. Downtown San Francisco was 64 degrees. Oakland Museum was 70 degrees. Redwood City was 78 degrees. San Rafael was 80 degrees. The area forecast for the South Bay, including the San Jose metro area and the Santa Clara Valley. For tonight, partly cloudy until midnight, then becoming mostly cloudy. Lows from the mid to upper 50s. Northwest winds 5 to 10 miles per hour. For Monday, partly cloudy in the morning, then becoming mostly sunny. Patchy fog in the morning. Highs in the lower 70s by the bay to the mid-80s inland. Northwest winds 5 to 10 miles per hour. For Monday night, partly cloudy. Lows in the 50s. Northwest winds 5 to 10 miles per hour. And on Tuesday, mostly cloudy in the

becoming mostly sunny. Highs in the lower 70s by the bay to the 80s inland. Light winds becoming northwest 5 to 10 miles per hour in the afternoon. For Tuesday night, mostly clear until midnight, then becoming partly cloudy. Lows from the mid-50s to lower 60s. West winds 5 to 10 miles per hour. For Wednesday, partly cloudy in the morning, then becoming mostly sunny. High 70s and 80s. Wednesday night through Thursday night, partly cloudy. Lows from the 50s to lower 60s. Highs from the lower 70s to mid-80s. Friday through Sunday, mostly clear. Highs from the lower 70s to mid-80s. Lows in the 50s. Low temperatures tonight and highs tomorrow for the selected cities: San Jose, 59 and 78, Mountain View, 59 and 73, Morgan Hill, 56 and 85. The area forecast for the Monterey Bay and Salinas Valley? For tonight, mostly cloudy. Lows in the mid-50s. West winds 5 to 10 miles per hour. For Monday, mostly cloudy in the morning, then becoming mostly sunny. Patchy fog in the morning. Highs in the upper 60s at the coast to the lower 80s inland. West winds up to 5 miles per hour, increasing to 5 to 15 miles per hour in the afternoon. For Monday night, partly cloudy until midnight, then becoming mostly cloudy. Lows in the mid-50s. West winds 5 to 10 miles per hour. And on Tuesday, mostly cloudy in the morning, then becoming partly cloudy. Patchy fog in the morning. Highs in the upper 60s at the coast of the mid-80s inland. West winds 5 to 10 miles per hour. For Tuesday night, partly cloudy until midnight, then becoming mostly cloudy. Lows in the mid-50s. West winds 5 to 10 miles per hour. For Wednesday, mostly cloudy in the morning, then becoming mostly sunny. Highs from the upper 60s to lower 80s. Wednesday night through Sunday, partly cloudy. Lows in the 50s. Highs from the upper 60s to lower 80s. Low temperatures tonight and highs tomorrow for the selected cities: Santa Cruz, 56 and 73, Monterey, 57 and 67, Salinas, 57 and 66, Hollister, 54 and 76, King City, 55 and 83. The weather overview for the Bay Area and Central Coast: shallower marine layer expected the next few days, minor fluctuations in temperatures this week. The extended forecast for the Bay Area and Central Coast: Tuesday and Tuesday night, mostly cloudy. High 60 to 90. Lows 50 to 70. Wednesday and Wednesday night, partly cloudy. High 60 to 90. Lows 50 to 70. Thursday and Thursday night, partly cloudy. High 60 to 85. Lows 50 to 65. Friday and Friday night, partly cloudy. High 60 to 85. Lows 50 to 65. Saturday, sunny, warmer. High 60 to 85. Sunrise, sunset, and tidal information for the San Francisco Bay Area for Sunday, August 16th. The sunset tonight, 8:01 p.m. The sunrise tomorrow, 6:27 a.m. The sunset tomorrow, 7:59 p.m. Tidal data at the Golden Gate for the afternoon and evening hours today and the morning hours of tomorrow. High tide, 03:07 p.m. at 5.82 feet. Low tide, 9:11 p.m. at 1.27 feet. High tide, 3:23 a.m. at 4.69 feet. Low tide, 8:58 a.m. at 1.54 feet. Here are the buoy observations for 6 p.m. Pacific Daylight Time. An offshore buoy 6, winds north at 6 knots, pressure 1,024.5 millibars. An offshore buoy 59, winds northeast at 8 knots, water temperature 67, pressure 1,023.6 millibars. At buoy 14 near Point Arena, winds north at 8 knots, water temperature 56, pressure 1,000.

1,000 to 17.9 millibars. At buoy 13 near Bodega Bay, winds northwest at 8 knots, pressure 1,000 to 17.4 millibars. At Point Reyes Wave Rider buoy, water temperature 59, seas 5 feet, every 14 seconds. At San Francisco buoy, winds west at 10 knots, swell 5 feet, every 16 seconds. At Half Moon Bay buoy, winds northwest 10 knots, water temperature 60, pressure 1,018.5 millibars, seas 3 feet, every 13 seconds. At Monterey buoy, winds northwest at 12 knots, water temperature 62, pressure 1,017.5 millibars. At Point Sur, Wave Rider buoy, water temperature 63, seas 5 feet, every 15 seconds. At Cape San Martin buoy, winds northwest at 14 knots, water temperature 62, pressure 1,017.8 millibars. Synopsis for the Central California coast and bays, including the Monterey Bay, Greater Farallones, and Cordell Bank National Marine Sanctuaries, northwesterly breezes persist with localized fresh gusts across the intercoastal waters. Winds increase to fresh to strong late Monday and remain elevated through the end of the forecast period. Seas of around 4 to 5 feet will build to 7 to 8 feet by midweek. A long period southerly swell around 15 to 17 seconds will continue to diminish through the early work week. The marine forecast for San Pablo Bay, Suisun Bay, the West Delta, and the San Francisco Bay north of the Bay Bridge. For tonight, southwest wind 5 to 10 knots, rising to 10 to 15 knots late. For Monday, southwest wind 10 to 15 knots. For Monday night, southwest wind 10 to 15 knots. The marine forecast for Monterey Bay. For tonight, west wind 5 to 10 knots, becoming northwest after midnight. Seas around 3 feet. Wave detail, northwest 2 feet at 6 seconds. Patchy dense fog after midnight. For Monday, west wind around 5 knots, rising to 10 to 15 knots in the afternoon. Seas around 3 feet. Wave detail, northwest 2 feet at 7 seconds. Patchy fog in the morning. For Monday night, west wind 10 to 15 knots, becoming northwest 5 to 10 knots after midnight. Seas around 3 feet. Wave detail, northwest 3 feet at 7 seconds. The coastal waters forecast from Pigeon Point to Point Pinos out to 10 nautical miles. For tonight, northwest wind 10 to 15 knots, easing to 5 to 10 knots late this evening and overnight. Seas 3 to 4 feet. Wave detail, northwest 3 feet at 7 seconds and south 2 feet at 15 seconds. Patchy dense fog after midnight. For Monday, northwest wind around 5 knots, rising to 10 to 15 knots in the afternoon. Seas 3 to 4 feet. Wave detail, northwest 3 feet at 7 seconds and south 2 feet at 15 seconds. Patchy dense fog in the morning. For Monday night, northwest wind 10 to 15 knots. Seas 3 to 4 feet. Wave detail, northwest 4 feet at 7 seconds. 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This broadcast originates from the National Weather Service office located in Monterey, California, and serves the South Bay and Monterey Bay Area, including the cities of San Jose, Monterey, Salinas, and Santa Cruz. The area forecast for the Peninsula, North Bay, and East Bay. For tonight, partly cloudy until midnight, then becoming mostly cloudy. Lows in the 50s. West winds 5 to 10 miles per hour. For Monday, mostly cloudy in the morning, then becoming mostly sunny. Highs in the mid-60s at the coast of the mid-80s inland. West winds 5 to 15 miles per hour. For Monday night, partly cloudy until midnight, then becoming mostly cloudy. Lows in the 50s. West winds 5 to 10 miles per hour. And on Tuesday, mostly cloudy in the morning, then becoming partly cloudy. Highs in the upper 60s at the coast of the mid 80s in

5 to 10 miles per hour. For Tuesday night, mostly clear until midnight, then becoming partly cloudy. Lows from the 50s to lower 60s. West winds 5 to 10 miles per hour. For Wednesday, mostly cloudy in the morning, then becoming mostly sunny. Highs from the upper 60s to lower 80s. Wednesday night through Saturday, partly cloudy. Lows from the 50s to lower 60s. Highs from the mid-60s to lower 80s. Saturday night, mostly clear until midnight, then becoming partly cloudy. Lows from the 50s to lower 60s. Sunday, partly cloudy in the morning, then becoming mostly sunny. Highs from the upper 60s to lower 80s. Low temperatures tonight and highs tomorrow for the selected cities: San Francisco, 57 and 66, San Francisco Airport, 58 and 70, Redwood City, 59 and 78, Oakland, 58 and 70, Fremont, 59 and 75, Concord, 59 and 83, Livermore, 58 and 84, San Rafael, 57 and 78, Santa Rosa, 52 and 80, Napa, 54 and 76, Fairfield, 59 and 82. These are the 6 p.m. Pacific Daylight Time observations for the San Francisco and Monterey Bay areas on Sunday, August 16th. At San Francisco Airport, it was partly sunny, temperature 65, dew point 57, relative humidity 75%, northwest wind at 22 miles an hour, pressure 30.01 inches and falling. At Oakland Airport, it was partly sunny, temperature 66, dew point 58, relative humidity 75%, west wind at 12 miles an hour, pressure 30.01 inches and falling. At San Jose Airport, it was mostly sunny, temperature 73, dew point 59, relative humidity 61%, northwest wind at 10 miles an hour, pressure 30.01 inches and steady. At Santa Rosa, it was mostly sunny, temperature 80, south wind at 10, pressure 29.99 and falling. At Concord, it was mostly sunny, temperature 87, northwest wind at 7. At Livermore, it was mostly sunny, temperature 83, west wind at 10. At Monterey, it was partly sunny, temperature 62, west wind at 6, pressure 30.06 and falling. At Salinas, it was cloudy, temperature 63, dew point 57, relative humidity 81%, northwest wind at 12. Here are some observations around California and western Nevada. Skies ranged from mostly sunny to partly sunny. It was 91 at Sacramento, 73 at Los Angeles, 75 at San Diego, and 90 at Reno. Truckee reported 79, South Lake Tahoe reported 75, Blue Canyon reported 74, and Mammoth Lakes reported 77. Local temperature reports around San Francisco Bay for 6 p.m. Downtown San Francisco was 64 degrees. Oakland Museum was 70 degrees. Redwood City was 78 degrees. San Rafael was 80 degrees. The area forecast for the South Bay, including the San Jose metro area and the Santa Clara Valley. For tonight, partly cloudy until midnight, then becoming mostly cloudy. Lows from the mid to upper 50s. Northwest winds 5 to 10 miles per hour. For Monday, partly cloudy in the morning, then becoming mostly sunny. Patchy fog in the morning. Highs in the lower 70s by the bay to the mid-80s inland. Northwest winds 5 to 10 miles per hour. For Monday night, partly cloudy. Lows in the 50s. Northwest winds 5 to 10 miles per hour. And on Tuesday, mostly cloudy in the morning, then becoming mostly sunny. Highs in the lower 70s by the bay to the 80s inland. Light winds, becoming northwest 5 to 10 miles per hour in the afternoon. For Tuesday night, mostly clear until midnight, then becoming partly cloudy. Lows from the mid-50s to lower 60s. West winds 5 to 10 miles per hour. For Wednesday, partly cloudy in the morning, then becoming mostly

sunny. High 70s and 80s. Wednesday night through Thursday night, partly cloudy. Lows from the 50s to lower 60s. Highs from the lower 70s to mid 80s. Friday through Sunday, mostly clear. Highs from the lower 70s to mid 80s. Lows in the 50s. Low temperatures tonight and highs tomorrow for these selected cities: San Jose, 59 and 78, Mountain View, 59 and 73, Morgan Hill, 56 and 85. The area forecast for the Monterey Bay and Salinas Valley? For tonight, mostly cloudy. Lows in the mid-50s. West winds 5 to 10 miles per hour. For Monday, mostly cloudy in the morning, then becoming mostly sunny. Patchy fog in the morning. Highs in the upper 60s at the coast to the lower 80s inland. West winds up to 5 miles per hour. Sunny. Patchy fog in the morning. Highs in the upper 60s at the coast to the lower 80s inland. West winds up to 5 miles per hour, increasing to 5 to 15 miles per hour in the afternoon. For Monday night, partly cloudy until midnight, then becoming mostly cloudy. Lows in the mid-50s. West winds 5 to 10 miles per hour. And on Tuesday, mostly cloudy in the morning, then becoming partly cloudy. Patchy fog in the morning. Highs in the upper 60s at the coast of the mid-80s inland. West winds 5 to 10 miles per hour. For Tuesday night, partly cloudy until midnight, then becoming mostly cloudy. Lows in the mid-50s. West winds 5 to 10 miles per hour. For Wednesday, mostly cloudy in the morning, then becoming mostly sunny. Highs from the upper 60s to lower 80s. Wednesday night through Sunday, partly cloudy. Lows in the 50s. Highs from the upper 60s to lower 80s. Low temperatures tonight and highs tomorrow for these selected cities: Santa Cruz, 56 and 73, Monterey, 57 and 67, Salinas, 57 and 66, Hollister, 54 and 76, King City, 55 and 83. The weather overview for the Bay Area and Central Coast: shallower marine layer expected the next few days, minor fluctuations in temperatures this week. The extended forecast for the Bay Area and Central Coast: Tuesday and Tuesday night, mostly cloudy. High 60 to 90. Lows 50 to 70. Wednesday and Wednesday night, partly cloudy. High 60 to 90. Lows 50 to 70. Thursday and Thursday night, partly cloudy. High 60 to 85. Lows 50 to 65. Friday and Friday night, partly cloudy. High 60 to 85. Lows 50 to 65. Saturday, sunny, warmer. High 60 to 85. Sunrise, sunset, and tidal information for the San Francisco Bay Area for Sunday, August 16th. The sunset tonight, 8:01 p.m. The sunrise tomorrow, 6:27 a.m. The sunset tomorrow, 7:59 p.m. Tidal data at the Golden Gate for the afternoon and evening hours today and the morning hours of tomorrow. High tide, 03:07 p.m. at 5.82 feet. Low tide, 9:11 p.m. at 1.27 feet. High tide, 3:23 a.m. at 4.69 feet. Low tide, 8:58 a.m. at 1.54 feet. Here are the buoy observations for 6 p.m. Pacific Daylight Time. An offshore buoy 6, winds north at 6 knots, pressure 1,024.5 millibars. An offshore buoy 59, winds northeast at 8 knots, water temperature 67, pressure 1,023.6 millibars. At buoy 14 near Point Arena, winds north at 8 knots, water temperature 56, pressure 1,017.9 millibars. At buoy 13 near Bodega Bay, winds northwest at 8 knots, pressure 1,017.4 millibars. At Point Reyes Wave Rider buoy, water temperature 59, seas 5 feet, every 14 seconds.

Francisco Bay winds west at 10 knots, swell 5 feet, every 16 seconds. At Half Moon Bay buoy winds northwest 10 knots, water temperature 60, pressure 1,018.5 millibars, seas 3 feet, every 13 seconds. At Monterey buoy winds northwest at 12 knots, water temperature 62, pressure 1,017.5 millibars. At Pointer, wave rider buoy water temperature 63, seas 5 feet, every 15 seconds. At Cape San Martin buoy winds northwest at 14 knots, water temperature 62, pressure 1,017.8 millibars. Synopsis for the Central California coast and bays including the Monterey Bay, Greater Farallones, and Cordell Bank National Marine Sanctuaries, northwesterly breezes persist with localized fresh gusts across the inner coastal waters. Winds increase to fresh to strong late Monday and remain elevated through the end of the forecast period. Seas of around 4 to 5 feet will build to 7 to 8 feet by midweek. A long period southerly swell around 15 to 17 seconds will continue to diminish through the early work week. The marine forecast for San Pablo Bay, Suisun Bay, the West Delta, and the San Francisco Bay north of the Bay Bridge. For tonight, southwest wind 5 to 10 knots, rising to 10 to 15 knots late. For Monday, southwest wind 10 to 15 knots. For Monday night, southwest wind 10 to 15 knots. The marine forecast for Monterey Bay. For tonight, west wind 5 to 10 knots, becoming northwest after midnight. Seas around 3 feet. Wave detail, northwest 2 feet at 6 seconds. Patchy dense fog after midnight. For Monday, west wind around 5 knots, rising to 10 to 15 knots in the afternoon. Seas around 3 feet. Wave detail, northwest 2 feet at 7 seconds. Patchy fog in the morning. For Monday night, west wind 10 to 15 knots, becoming northwest 5 to 10 knots after midnight. Seas around 3 feet. Wave detail, northwest 3 feet at 7 seconds. The coastal waters forecast from Pigeon Point to Point Pinos out to 10 nautical miles. For tonight, northwest wind 10 to 15 knots, easing to 5 to 10 knots late this evening and overnight. Seas 3 to 4 feet. Wave detail, northwest 3 feet at 7 seconds and south 2 feet at 15 seconds. Patchy dense fog after midnight. For Monday, northwest wind around 5 knots, rising to 10 to 15 knots in the afternoon. Seas 3 to 4 feet. Wave detail, northwest 3 feet at 7 seconds and south 2 feet at 15 seconds. Patchy dense fog in the morning. For Monday night, northwest wind 10 to 15 knots. Seas 3 to 4 feet. Wave detail, northwest 4 feet at 7 seconds. The area forecast for the peninsula, North Bay, and East Bay. For tonight, partly cloudy until midnight, then becoming mostly cloudy. Lows in the 50s. West winds 5 to 10 miles per hour. For Monday, mostly cloudy in the morning, then becoming mostly sunny. Highs in the mid-60s at the coast of the mid-80s inland. West winds 5 to 15 miles per hour. For Monday night, partly cloudy until midnight, then becoming mostly cloudy. Lows in the 50s. West winds 5 to 10 miles per hour. And on Tuesday, mostly cloudy in the morning, then becoming partly cloudy. Highs in the upper 60s at the coast of the mid-80s inland. West winds 5 to 10 miles per hour. For Tuesday night, mostly clear until midnight, then becoming partly cloudy. Lows from the 50s to lower 60s. West winds 5 to 10 miles per hour. For Wednesday, mostly cloudy in the morning, then becoming mostly sunny. Highs from the upper 60s to lower 80s. Wednesday night through Saturday, partly cloudy. Lows from the 50s to lower 60s. Highs from the mid-60s to lower 80s. Saturday night, mostly clear until midnight, then becoming partly cloudy. Lows from the 50s to lower 60s.

partly cloudy in the morning, then becoming mostly sunny. Highs from the upper 60s to lower 80s. Low temperatures tonight and highs tomorrow for the selected cities. San Francisco, 57 and 66. San Francisco Airport, 58 and 70. Redwood City, 59 and 78. Oakland, 58 and 70. Fremont, 59 and 75. Concord, 59 and 83. Livermore, 58 and 84. San Rafael, 57 and 78. Santa Rosa, 52 and 80. Napa, 54 and 76. Fairfield, 59 and 82. These are the 6 p.m. Pacific Daylight Time observations for the San Francisco and Monterey Bay areas on Sunday, August 16th. At San Francisco Airport, it was partly sunny, temperature 65, dew point 57, relative humidity 75%, northwest wind at 22 miles an hour, pressure 30.01 inches and falling. At Oakland Airport, it was partly sunny, temperature 66, dew point 58, relative humidity 75%, west wind at 12 miles an hour, pressure 30.01 inches and falling. At San Jose Airport, it was mostly sunny, temperature 73, dew point 59, relative humidity 61%, northwest wind at 10 miles an hour, pressure 30.01 inches and steady. At Santa Rosa, it was mostly sunny, temperature 80, south wind at 10, pressure 29.99 and falling. At Concord, it was mostly sunny, temperature 87, northwest wind at 7. At Livermore, it was mostly sunny, temperature 83, west wind at 10. At Monterey, it was partly sunny, temperature 62, west wind at 6, pressure 30.06 and falling. At Salinas, it was cloudy, temperature 63, dew point 57, relative humidity 81%, northwest wind at 12. Here are some observations around California and western Nevada. Skies ranged from mostly sunny to partly sunny. It was 91 at Sacramento, 73 at Los Angeles, 75 at San Diego, and 90 at Reno. Truckee reported 79, South Lake Tahoe reported 75, Blue Canyon reported 74, and Mammoth Lakes reported 77. Local temperature reports around San Francisco Bay for 6 p.m. Downtown San Francisco was 64 degrees. Oakland Museum was 70 degrees. Redwood City was 78 degrees. San Rafael was 80 degrees. The area forecast for the South Bay, including the San Jose metro area and the Santa Clara Valley. For tonight, partly cloudy until midnight, then becoming mostly cloudy. Lows from the mid to upper 50s. Northwest winds 5 to 10 miles per hour. For Monday, partly cloudy in the morning, then becoming mostly sunny. Patchy fog in the morning. Highs in the lower 70s by the bay to the mid 80s inland. Northwest winds 5 to 10 miles per hour. For Monday night, partly cloudy. Lows in the 50s. Northwest winds 5 to 10 miles per hour. And on Tuesday, mostly cloudy in the morning, then becoming mostly sunny. Highs in the lower 70s by the bay to the 80s inland. Light winds, becoming northwest 5 to 10 miles per hour in the afternoon. For Tuesday night, mostly clear until midnight, then becoming partly cloudy. Lows from the mid 50s to lower 60s. West winds 5 to 10 miles per hour. For Wednesday, partly cloudy in the morning, then becoming mostly sunny. High 70s and 80s. Wednesday night through Thursday night, partly cloudy. Lows from the 50s to lower 60s. Highs from the lower 70s to mid 80s. Friday through Sunday, mostly clear. Highs from the lower 70s to mid 80s. Lows in the 50s. Low temperatures tonight and highs tomorrow for the selected cities. San Jose, 59 and 78. Mountain View, 59 and 73. Morgan Hill, 56 and 85. The area forecast for the Monterey Bay and Salinas Valley? For tonight, mostly cloudy. Lows in the mid-50s. West
5 to 10 miles per hour. For Monday, mostly cloudy in the morning, then becoming mostly sunny. Patchy fog in the morning. Highs in the upper 60s at the coast to the lower 80s inland. West winds up to 5 miles per hour, increasing to 5 to 15 miles per hour in the afternoon. For Monday night, partly cloudy until midnight, then becoming mostly cloudy. Lows in the mid-50s. West winds 5 to 10 miles per hour. And on Tuesday, mostly cloudy in the morning, then becoming partly cloudy. Patchy fog in the morning. Highs in the upper 60s at the coast of the mid-80s inland. West winds 5 to 10 miles per hour. For Tuesday night, partly cloudy until midnight, then becoming mostly cloudy. Lows in the mid-50s. West winds 5 to 10 miles per hour. For Wednesday, mostly cloudy in the morning, then becoming mostly sunny. Highs from the upper 60s to lower 80s. Wednesday night through Sunday, partly cloudy. Lows in the 50s. Highs from the upper 60s to lower 80s. Low temperatures tonight and highs tomorrow for these selected cities: Santa Cruz, 56 and 73, Monterey, 57 and 67, Salinas, 57 and 66, Hollister, 54 and 76, King City, 55 and 83. The weather overview for the Bay Area and Central Coast: shallower marine layer expected the next few days, minor fluctuations in temperatures this week. The extended forecast for the Bay Area and Central Coast: Tuesday and Tuesday night, mostly cloudy. High 60 to 90. Lows 50 to 70. Wednesday and Wednesday night, partly cloudy. High 60 to 90. Lows 50 to 70. Thursday and Thursday night, partly cloudy. High 60 to 85. Lows 50 to 65. Friday and Friday night, partly cloudy. High 60 to 85. Lows 50 to 65. Saturday, sunny, warmer. High 60 to 85. Sunrise, sunset, and tidal information for the San Francisco Bay Area for Sunday, August 16th. The sunset tonight, 8:01 p.m. The sunrise tomorrow, 6:27 a.m. The sunset tomorrow, 7:59 p.m. Tidal data at the Golden Gate for the afternoon and evening hours today and the morning hours of tomorrow. High tide, 03:07 p.m. at 5.82 feet. Low tide, 9:11 p.m. at 1.27 feet. High tide, 3:23 a.m. at 4.69 feet. Low tide, 8:58 a.m. at 1.54 feet. Here are the buoy observations for 6 p.m. Pacific Daylight Time. An offshore buoy 6, winds north at 6 knots, pressure 1,024.5 millibars. An offshore buoy 59, winds northeast at 8 knots, water temperature 67, pressure 1,023.6 millibars. At buoy 14 near Point Arena, winds north at 8 knots, water temperature 56, pressure 1,017.9 millibars. At buoy 13 near Bodega Bay, winds northwest at 8 knots, pressure 1,017.4 millibars. At Point Reyes Wave Rider buoy, water temperature 59, seas 5 feet, every 14 seconds. At San Francisco buoy, winds west at 10 knots, swell 5 feet, every 16 seconds. At Half Moon Bay buoy, winds northwest 10 knots, water temperature 60, pressure 1,018.5 millibars, seas 3 feet, every 13 seconds. At Monterey buoy, winds northwest at 12 knots, water temperature 62, pressure 1,017.5 millibars. At Point Sur, Wave Rider buoy, water temperature 63, seas 5 feet, every 15 seconds. At Cape San Martin buoy, winds northwest at 14 knots, water temperature 62, pressure 1,017.8 millibars. Synopsis for the Central California coast and bays, including the Monterey Bay, Greater Farallones, and Cordell Bank National Marine Sanctuaries: northwesterly breezes persist with localized

forecast for Monterey Bay. For tonight, west wind 5 to 10 knots, becoming northwest after midnight. Seas around 3 feet. Wave detail, northwest 2 feet at 6 seconds. Patchy dense fog after midnight. For Monday, west wind around 5 knots, rising to 10 to 15 knots in the afternoon. Seas around 3 feet. Wave detail, northwest 2 feet at 7 seconds. Patchy fog in the morning. For Monday night, west wind 10 to 15 knots, becoming northwest 5 to 10 knots after midnight. Seas around 3 feet. Wave detail, northwest 3 feet at 7 seconds. The coastal waters forecast from Pigeon Point to Point Pinos out to 10 nautical miles. For tonight, northwest wind 10 to 15 knots, easing to 5 to 10 knots late this evening and overnight. Seas 3 to 4 feet. Wave detail, northwest 3 feet at 7 seconds and south 2 feet at 15 seconds. Patchy dense fog after midnight. For Monday, northwest wind around 5 knots, rising to 10 to 15 knots in the afternoon. Seas 3 to 4 feet. Wave detail, northwest 3 feet at 7 seconds and south 2 feet at 15 seconds. Patchy dense fog in the morning. For Monday night, northwest wind 10 to 15 knots. Seas 3 to 4 feet. Wave detail, northwest 4 feet at 7 seconds. 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This broadcast originates from the National Weather Service office located in Monterey, California, and serves the South Bay and Monterey Bay Area, including the cities of San Jose, Monterey, Salinas, and Santa Cruz. The area forecast for the peninsula, North Bay, and East Bay. For tonight, partly cloudy until midnight, then becoming mostly cloudy. Lows in the 50s. West winds 5 to 10 miles per hour. For Monday, mostly cloudy in the morning, then becoming mostly sunny. Highs in the mid-60s at the coast of the mid-80s inland. West winds 5 to 15 miles per hour. For Monday night, partly cloudy until midnight, then becoming mostly cloudy. Lows in the 50s. West winds 5 to 10 miles per hour. And on Tuesday, mostly cloudy in the morning, then becoming partly cloudy. Highs in the upper 60s at the coast of the mid-80s inland. West winds 5 to 10 miles per hour. For Tuesday night, mostly clear until midnight, then becoming partly cloudy. Lows from the 50s to lower 60s. West winds 5 to 10 miles per hour. For Wednesday, mostly cloudy in the morning, then becoming mostly sunny. Highs from the upper 60s to lower 80s. Wednesday night through Saturday, partly cloudy. Lows from the 50s to lower 60s. Highs from the mid-60s to lower 80s. Saturday night, mostly clear until midnight, then becoming partly cloudy. Lows from the 50s to lower 60s. Sunday, partly cloudy in the morning, then becoming mostly sunny. Highs from the upper 60s to lower 80s. Low temperatures tonight and highs tomorrow for these selected cities: San Francisco, 57 and 66, San Francisco Airport, 58 and 70, Redwood City, 59 and 78, Oakland, 58 and 70, Fremont, 59 and 75, Concord, 59 and 83, Livermore, 58 and 84, San Rafael, 57 and 78, Santa Rosa, 52 and 80, Napa, 54 and 76, Fairfield, 59 and 82. These are the 6 p.m. Pacific Daylight Time observations for the San Francisco and Monterey Bay areas on Sunday, August 16th. At San Francisco Airport, it was partly sunny, temperature 65, dew point 57, relative humidity 75%, northwest wind at 22 miles an hour, pressure 30.01 inches and falling. At Oakland Airport, it was partly sunny, temperature 66, dew point 58, relative humidity 75%, west wind at 12.

miles an hour, pressure 30.01 inches and falling. At San Jose Airport, it was mostly sunny, temperature 73, dew point 59, relative humidity 61%, northwest wind at 10 miles an hour, pressure 30.01 inches and steady. At Santa Rosa, it was mostly sunny, temperature 80, south wind at 10, pressure 29.99 and falling. At Concord, it was mostly sunny, temperature 87, northwest wind at 7. At Livermore, it was mostly sunny, temperature 83, west wind at 10. At Monterey, it was partly sunny, temperature 62, west wind at 6, pressure 30.06 and falling. At Salinas, it was cloudy, temperature 63, dew point 57, relative humidity 81%, northwest wind at 12. Here are some observations around California and western Nevada. Skies ranged from mostly sunny to partly sunny. It was 91 at Sacramento, 73 at Los Angeles, 75 at San Diego, and 90 at Reno. Truckee reported 79, South Lake Tahoe reported 75, Blue Canyon reported 74, and Mammoth Lakes reported 77. Local temperature reports around San Francisco Bay for 6 p.m. Downtown San Francisco was 64 degrees. Oakland Museum was 70 degrees. Redwood City was 78 degrees. San Rafael was 80 degrees. The area forecast for the South Bay, including the San Jose metro area and the Santa Clara Valley. For tonight, partly cloudy until midnight, then becoming mostly cloudy. Lows from the mid to upper 50s. Northwest winds 5 to 10 miles per hour. For Monday, partly cloudy in the morning, then becoming mostly sunny. Patchy fog in the morning. Highs in the lower 70s by the bay to the mid 80s inland. Northwest winds 5 to 10 miles per hour. For Monday night, partly cloudy. Lows in the 50s. Northwest winds 5 to 10 miles per hour. And on Tuesday, mostly cloudy in the morning, then becoming mostly sunny. Highs in the lower 70s by the bay to the 80s inland. Light winds, becoming northwest 5 to 10 miles per hour in the afternoon. For Tuesday night, mostly clear until midnight, then becoming partly cloudy. Lows from the mid-50s to lower 60s. West winds 5 to 10 miles per hour. For Wednesday, partly cloudy in the morning, then becoming mostly sunny. High 70s and 80s. Wednesday night through Thursday night, partly cloudy. Lows from the 50s to lower 60s. Highs from the lower 70s to mid 80s. Friday through Sunday, mostly clear. Highs from the lower 70s to mid 80s. Lows in the 50s. Low temperatures tonight and highs tomorrow for these selected cities: San Jose, 59 and 78, Mountain View, 59 and 73, Morgan Hill, 56 and 85. The area forecast for the Monterey Bay and Salinas Valley? For tonight, mostly cloudy. Lows in the mid-50s. West winds 5 to 10 miles per hour. For Monday, mostly cloudy in the morning, then becoming mostly sunny. Patchy fog in the morning. Highs in the upper 60s at the coast to the lower 80s inland. West winds up to 5 miles per hour, increasing to 5 to 15 miles per hour in the afternoon. For Monday night, partly cloudy until midnight, then becoming mostly cloudy. Lows in the mid-50s. West winds 5 to 10 miles per hour. And on Tuesday, mostly cloudy in the morning, then becoming partly cloudy. Patchy fog in the morning. Highs in the upper 60s at the coast of the mid-80s inland. West winds 5 to 10 miles per hour. For Tuesday night, partly cloudy until midnight, then becoming mostly cloudy. Lows in the mid-50s. West winds 5 to 10 miles per hour. For Wednesday, mostly cloudy in the morning, then becoming mostly sunny. Highs from the upper 60s to lower 80s. Wednesday night through Sunday, partly cloudy.

lows in the 50s. Highs from the upper 60s to lower 80s. Low temperatures tonight and highs tomorrow for the selected cities, Santa Cruz, 56 and 73, Monterey, 57 and 67, Salinas, 57 and 66, Hollister, 54 and 76, King City, 55 and 83. The weather overview for the Bay Area and Central Coast, shallower marine layer expected the next few days, minor fluctuations in temperatures this week. The extended forecast for the Bay Area and Central Coast, Tuesday and Tuesday night, mostly cloudy. High 60 to 90. Lows 50 to 70. Wednesday and Wednesday night, partly cloudy. High 60 to 90. Lows 50 to 70. Thursday and Thursday night, partly cloudy. High 60 to 85. Lows 50 to 65. Friday and Friday night, partly cloudy. High 60 to 85. Lows 50 to 65. Saturday, sunny, warmer. High 60 to 85. Sunrise, sunset, and tidal information for the San Francisco Bay Area for Sunday, August 16th. The sunset tonight, 8:01 p.m. The sunrise tomorrow, 6:27 a.m. The sunset tomorrow, 7:59 p.m. Tidal data at the Golden Gate for the afternoon and evening hours today and the morning hours of tomorrow. High tide, 03:07 p.m. at 5.82 feet. Low tide, 9:11 p.m. at 1.27 feet. High tide, 3:23 a.m. at 4.69 feet. Low tide, 8:58 a.m. at 1.54 feet. Here are the buoy observations for 7 p.m. Pacific Daylight Time. At offshore buoy 6 winds northeast at 4 knots, pressure 1,024.6 millibars. At offshore buoy 59 winds northeast at 6 knots, water temperature 66, pressure 1,023.8 millibars. At buoy 14 near Point Arena winds calm, water temperature 56, pressure 1,017.6 millibars. At buoy 13 near Bodega Bay winds northwest at 10 knots, pressure 1,016.9 millibars. At Point Reyes Wave Rider buoy water temperature 59, seas 5 feet, every 15 seconds. At San Francisco buoy winds northwest at 8 knots, water temperature 59, pressure 1,017.1 millibars. At Half Moon Bay buoy winds northwest 8 knots, water temperature 60, pressure 1,018.3 millibars, seas 4 feet, every 10 seconds. At Monterey buoy winds northwest at 14 knots, water temperature 62, pressure 1,017.3 millibars. At Point Sur, Wave Rider buoy water temperature 63, seas 5 feet, every 15 seconds. At Cape San Martin buoy winds northwest at 14 knots, water temperature 62, pressure 1,017.6 millibars. Synopsis for the Central California coast and bays including the Monterey Bay, Greater Farallones, and Cordell Bank National Marine Sanctuaries, northwesterly breezes persist with localized fresh gusts across the inner coastal waters. Winds increase to fresh to strong late Monday and remain elevated through the end of the forecast period. Seas of around 4 to 5 feet will build to 7 to 8 feet by midweek. A long period southerly swell around 15 to 17 seconds will continue to diminish through the early work week. The marine forecast for San Pablo Bay, Suisun Bay, the West Delta, and the San Francisco Bay north of the Bay Bridge. For tonight, southwest wind 5 to 10 knots, rising to 10 to 15 knots late. For Monday, southwest wind 10 to 15 knots. For Monday night, southwest wind 10 to 15 knots. The marine forecast for Monterey Bay. For tonight, west wind 5 to 10 knots, becoming northwest after midnight. Seas around 3 feet. Wave detail, northwest 2 feet at 6 seconds. Patchy dense fog after midnight. For Monday, west wind around 5 knots, rising to 10 to 15 knots in the afternoon. Seas around 3 feet.

Rainy detail, northwest 2 feet at 7 seconds. Patchy fog in the morning. For Monday night, west wind 10 to 15 knots, becoming northwest 5 to 10 knots after midnight. Seas around 3 feet. Wave detail, northwest 3 feet at 7 seconds. The coastal waters forecast from Pigeon Point to Point Pinos out to 10 nautical miles. For tonight, northwest wind 10 to 15 knots, easing to 5 to 10 knots late this evening and overnight. Seas 3 to 4 feet. Wave detail, northwest 3 feet at 7 seconds and south 2 feet at 15 seconds. Patchy dense fog after midnight. For Monday, northwest wind around 5 knots, rising to 10 to 15 knots in the afternoon. Seas 3 to 4 feet. Wave detail, northwest 3 feet at 7 seconds and south 2 feet at 15 seconds. Patchy dense fog in the morning. For Monday night, northwest wind 10 to 15 knots. Seas 3 to 4 feet. Wave detail, northwest 4 feet at 7 seconds. The area forecast for the peninsula, North Bay, and East Bay. For tonight, partly cloudy until midnight, then becoming mostly cloudy. Lows in the 50s. West winds 5 to 10 miles per hour. For Monday, mostly cloudy in the morning, then becoming mostly sunny. Highs in the mid-60s at the coast of the mid-80s inland. West winds 5 to 15 miles per hour. For Monday night, partly cloudy until midnight, then becoming mostly cloudy. Lows in the 50s. West winds 5 to 10 miles per hour. And on Tuesday, mostly cloudy in the morning, then becoming partly cloudy. Highs in the upper 60s at the coast of the mid-80s inland. West winds 5 to 10 miles per hour. For Tuesday night, mostly clear until midnight, then becoming partly cloudy. Lows from the 50s to lower 60s. West winds 5 to 10 miles per hour. For Wednesday, mostly cloudy in the morning, then becoming mostly sunny. Highs from the upper 60s to lower 80s. Wednesday night through Saturday, partly cloudy. Lows from the 50s to lower 60s. Highs from the mid-60s to lower 80s. Saturday night, mostly clear until midnight, then becoming partly cloudy. Lows from the 50s to lower 60s. Sunday, partly cloudy in the morning, then becoming mostly sunny. Highs from the upper 60s to lower 80s. Low temperatures tonight and highs tomorrow for the selected cities: San Francisco, 57 and 66, San Francisco Airport, 58 and 70, Redwood City, 59 and 78, Oakland, 58 and 70, Fremont, 59 and 75, Concord, 59 and 83, Livermore, 58 and 84, San Rafael, 57 and 78, Santa Rosa, 52 and 80, Napa, 54 and 76, Fairfield, 59 and 82. These are the 7 p.m. Pacific Daylight Time observations for the San Francisco and Monterey Bay areas on Sunday, August 16th. At San Francisco Airport, it was partly sunny, temperature 62, dew point 56, relative humidity 80%, northwest wind at 20 miles an hour, pressure 30.00 inches and falling. At Oakland Airport, it was partly sunny, temperature 65, dew point 58, relative humidity 78%, west wind at 15 miles an hour, pressure 30.01 inches and steady. At San Jose Airport, it was partly sunny, temperature 73, dew point 59, relative humidity 61%, northwest wind at 8 miles an hour, pressure 30.00 inches and falling. At Santa Rosa, it was mostly sunny, temperature 75, southeast wind at 10, pressure 29.98 and falling. At Concord, it was partly sunny, temperature 85, west wind at 12. At Livermore, it was partly sunny, temperature 80, northwest wind at 10. At Monterey, it was cloudy, temperature 61, west wind at 7, pressure 30.06 and steady. At Salinas, it was cloudy, temperature 62, dew point 56,
relative humidity 80%, northwest wind at 12. Here are some observations around California and western Nevada. Skies ranged from partly cloudy to mostly cloudy. It was 89 at Sacramento, 71 at Los Angeles, 74 at San Diego, and 87 at Reno. Truckee reported 77, South Lake Tahoe reported 72, Blue Canyon reported 72, and Mammoth Lakes reported 73. Local temperature reports around San Francisco Bay for 7 p.m. Downtown San Francisco was 64 degrees. Oakland Museum was 70 degrees. Redwood City was 75 degrees. San Rafael was 81 degrees. The area forecast for the South Bay, including the San Jose metro area and the Santa Clara Valley. For tonight, partly cloudy until midnight, then becoming mostly cloudy. Lows from the mid to upper 50s. Northwest winds 5 to 10 miles per hour. For Monday, partly cloudy in the morning, then becoming mostly sunny. Patchy fog in the morning. Highs in the lower 70s by the bay to the mid 80s inland. Northwest winds 5 to 10 miles per hour. For Monday night, partly cloudy. Lows in the 50s. Northwest winds 5 to 10 miles per hour. And on Tuesday, mostly cloudy in the morning, then becoming mostly sunny. Highs in the lower 70s by the bay to the 80s inland. Light winds, becoming northwest 5 to 10 miles per hour in the afternoon. For Tuesday night, mostly clear until midnight, then becoming partly cloudy. Lows from the mid-50s to lower 60s. West winds 5 to 10 miles per hour. For Wednesday, partly cloudy in the morning, then becoming mostly sunny. High 70s and 80s. Wednesday night through Thursday night, partly cloudy. Lows from the 50s to lower 60s. Highs from the lower 70s to mid 80s. Friday through Sunday, mostly clear. Highs from the lower 70s to mid 80s. Lows in the 50s. Low temperatures tonight and highs tomorrow for these selected cities: San Jose, 59 and 78, Mountain View, 59 and 73, Morgan Hill, 56 and 85. The area forecast for the Monterey Bay and Salinas Valley? For tonight, mostly cloudy. Lows in the mid-50s. West winds 5 to 10 miles per hour. For Monday, mostly cloudy in the morning, then becoming mostly sunny. Patchy fog in the morning. Highs in the upper 60s at the coast to the lower 80s inland. West winds up to 5 miles per hour, increasing to 5 to 15 miles per hour in the afternoon. For Monday night, partly cloudy until midnight, then becoming mostly cloudy. Lows in the mid-50s. West winds 5 to 10 miles per hour. And on Tuesday, mostly cloudy in the morning, then becoming partly cloudy. Patchy fog in the morning. Highs in the upper 60s at the coast of the mid-80s inland. West winds 5 to 10 miles per hour. For Tuesday night, partly cloudy until midnight, then becoming mostly cloudy. Lows in the mid-50s. West winds 5 to 10 miles per hour. For Wednesday, mostly cloudy in the morning, then becoming mostly sunny. Highs from the upper 60s to lower 80s. Wednesday night through Sunday, partly cloudy. Lows in the 50s. Highs from the upper 60s to lower 80s. Low temperatures tonight and highs tomorrow for these selected cities: Santa Cruz, 56 and 73, Monterey, 57 and 67, Salinas, 57 and 66, Hollister, 54 and 76, King City, 55 and 83. The weather overview for the Bay Area and Central Coast: shallower marine layer expected the next few days, minor fluctuations in temperatures this week. The extended forecast for the Bay Area and Central Coast: Tuesday and Tuesday night, mostly cloudy. High 60 to 90. Lows 50 to 70. Wednesday and Wednesday night, partly cloudy. High 60 to 90. Lows 50 to 70.

Thursday and Thursday night, partly cloudy. High 60 to 85. Lows 50 to 65. Friday and Friday night, partly cloudy. High 60 to 85. Lows 50 to 65. Saturday, sunny, warmer. High 60 to 85. Sunrise, sunset, and tidal information for the San Francisco Bay Area for Sunday, August 16th. The sunset tonight, 8:01 p.m. The sunrise tomorrow, 6:27 a.m. The sunset tomorrow, 7:59 p.m. Tidal data at the Golden Gate for the afternoon and evening hours today and the morning hours of tomorrow. High tide, 03:07 p.m. at 5.82 feet. Low tide, 9:11 p.m. at 1.27 feet. High tide, 3:23 a.m. at 4.69 feet. Low tide, 8:58 a.m. at 1.54 feet. Here are the buoy observations for 7 p.m. Pacific Daylight Time. An offshore buoy 6 winds north at 4 knots, pressure 1,024.6 millibars. An offshore buoy 59 winds northeast at 6 knots, water temperature 66, pressure 1,023.8 millibars. At Point Arena buoy, winds calm, water temperature 56, pressure 1,017.6 millibars, seas 5 feet, every 16 seconds. At buoy 13 near Bodega Bay, winds northwest at 10 knots, pressure 1,016.8 millibars, swell 4 feet, every 15 seconds. At Point Reyes Wave Rider buoy, water temperature 59, seas 5 feet, every 15 seconds. At San Francisco buoy, winds northwest at 8 knots, water temperature 59, pressure 1,017.1 millibars, swell 4 feet, every 15 seconds. At Half Moon Bay buoy, winds northwest 8 knots, water temperature 60, pressure 1,018.3 millibars, seas 4 feet, every 10 seconds. At Monterey Bay buoy, winds northwest 14 knots, water temperature 62, pressure 1,017.5 millibars, seas 5 feet, every 15 seconds. At Point Sur, Wave Rider buoy, water temperature 63, seas 5 feet, every 15 seconds. At Cape San Martin buoy, winds northwest at 14 knots, water temperature 62, pressure 1,017.6 millibars. Synopsis for the Central California coast and bays, including the Monterey Bay, Greater Farallones, and Cordell Bank National Marine Sanctuaries. Northwesterly breezes persist with localized fresh gusts across the intercoastal waters. Winds increase to fresh to strong late Monday and remain elevated through the end of the forecast period. Seas of around 4 to 5 feet will build to 7 to 8 feet by midweek. A long period southerly swell around 15 to 17 seconds will continue to diminish through the early work week. The marine forecast for San Pablo Bay, Suisun Bay, the West Delta, and the San Francisco Bay north of the Bay Bridge. For tonight, southwest wind 5 to 10 knots, rising to 10 to 15 knots late. For Monday, southwest wind 10 to 15 knots. For Monday night, southwest wind 10 to 15 knots. The marine forecast for Monterey Bay. For tonight, west wind 5 to 10 knots, becoming northwest after midnight. Seas around 3 feet. Wave detail, northwest 2 feet at 6 seconds. Patchy dense fog after midnight. For Monday, west wind around 5 knots, rising to 10 to 15 knots in the afternoon. Seas around 3 feet. Wave detail, northwest 2 feet at 7 seconds. Patchy fog in the morning. For Monday night, west wind 10 to 15 knots, becoming northwest 5 to 10 knots after midnight. Seas around 3 feet. Wave detail, northwest 3 feet at 7 seconds. The coastal waters forecast from Pigeon Point to Point Pinos out to 10 nautical miles. For tonight, northwest wind 10 to 15 knots, easing to 5 to 10 knots late this evening and overnight. Seas 3 to 4 feet. Wave detail, northwest 3 feet at 7 seconds and south 2 feet at 15 seconds.

patchy dense fog after midnight. For Monday, northwest wind around 5 knots, rising to 10 to 15 knots in the afternoon. Seas 3 to 4 feet. Wave detail, northwest 3 feet at 7 seconds and south 2 feet at 15 seconds. Patchy dense fog in the morning. For Monday night, northwest wind 10 to 15 knots. Seas 3 to 4 feet. Wave detail, northwest 4 feet at 7 seconds. The area forecast for the peninsula, North Bay, and East Bay. For tonight, partly cloudy until midnight, then becoming mostly cloudy. Lows in the 50s. West winds 5 to 10 miles per hour. For Monday, mostly cloudy in the morning, then becoming mostly sunny. Highs in the mid-60s at the coast of the mid-80s inland. West winds 5 to 15 miles per hour. For Monday night, partly cloudy until midnight, then becoming mostly cloudy. Lows in the 50s. West winds 5 to 10 miles per hour. And on Tuesday, mostly cloudy in the morning, then becoming partly cloudy. Highs in the upper 60s at the coast of the mid-80s inland. West winds 5 to 10 miles per hour. For Tuesday night, mostly clear until midnight, then becoming partly cloudy. Lows from the 50s to lower 60s. West winds 5 to 10 miles per hour. For Wednesday, mostly cloudy in the morning, then becoming mostly sunny. Highs from the upper 60s to lower 80s. Wednesday night through Saturday, partly cloudy. Lows from the 50s to lower 60s. Highs from the mid-60s to lower 80s. Saturday night, mostly clear until midnight, then becoming partly cloudy. Lows from the 50s to lower 60s. Sunday, partly cloudy in the morning, then becoming mostly sunny. Highs from the upper 60s to lower 80s. Low temperatures tonight and highs tomorrow for the selected cities: San Francisco, 57 and 66, San Francisco Airport, 58 and 70, Redwood City, 59 and 78, Oakland, 58 and 70, Fremont, 59 and 75, Concord, 59 and 83, Livermore, 58 and 84, San Rafael, 57 and 78, Santa Rosa, 52 and 80, Napa, 54 and 76, Fairfield, 59 and 82. 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This broadcast originates from the National Weather Service office located in Monterey, California, and serves the South Bay and Monterey Bay Area, including the city of San Jose, Monterey, Salinas, and Santa Cruz. These are the 7 p.m. Pacific Daylight Time observations for the San Francisco and Monterey Bay areas on Sunday, August 16th. At San Francisco Airport, it was partly sunny, temperature 62, dew point 56, relative humidity 80%, northwest wind at 20 miles an hour, pressure 30.00 inches and falling. At Oakland Airport, it was partly sunny, temperature 65, dew point 58, relative humidity 78%, west wind at 15 miles an hour, pressure 30.01 inches and steady. At San Jose Airport, it was partly sunny, temperature 73, dew point 59, relative humidity 61%, northwest wind at 8 miles an hour, pressure 30.00 inches and falling. At Santa Rosa, it was mostly sunny, temperature 75, southeast wind at 10, pressure 29.98 and falling. At Concord, it was partly sunny, temperature 85, west wind at 12. At Livermore, it was partly sunny, temperature 80, northwest wind at 10. At Monterey, it was cloudy, temperature 61, west wind at 7, pressure 30.06 and steady. At Salinas, it was cloudy, temperature 62, dew point 56, relative humidity 80%, northwest wind at 12. Here are some observations around California and western Nevada. Skies ranged from partly cloudy to mostly cloudy. It was 89 at Sacramento, 71 at

Los Angeles, 74 at San Diego, and 87 at Reno. Truckee reported 77, South Lake Tahoe reported 72, Blue Canyon reported 72, and Mammoth Lakes reported 73. Local temperature reports around San Francisco Bay for 7 p.m. Downtown San Francisco was 64 degrees. Oakland Museum was 70 degrees. Redwood City was 75 degrees. San Rafael was 81 degrees. The area forecast for the South Bay, including the San Jose metro area and the Santa Clara Valley. For tonight, partly cloudy until midnight, then becoming mostly cloudy. Lows from the mid to upper 50s. Northwest winds 5 to 10 miles per hour. For Monday, partly cloudy in the morning, then becoming mostly sunny. Patchy fog in the morning. Highs in the lower 70s by the bay to the mid 80s inland. Northwest winds 5 to 10 miles per hour. For Monday night, partly cloudy. Lows in the 50s. Northwest winds 5 to 10 miles per hour. And on Tuesday, mostly cloudy in the morning, then becoming mostly sunny. Highs in the lower 70s by the bay to the 80s inland. Light winds, becoming northwest 5 to 10 miles per hour in the afternoon. For Tuesday night, mostly clear until midnight, then becoming partly cloudy. Lows from the mid-50s to lower 60s. West winds 5 to 10 miles per hour. For Wednesday, partly cloudy in the morning, then becoming mostly sunny. High 70s and 80s. Wednesday night through Thursday night, partly cloudy. Lows from the 50s to lower 60s. Highs from the lower 70s to mid 80s. Friday through Sunday, mostly clear. Highs from the lower 70s to mid 80s. Lows in the 50s. Low temperatures tonight and highs tomorrow for the selected cities: San Jose, 59 and 78, Mountain View, 59 and 73, Morgan Hill, 56 and 85. The area forecast for the Monterey Bay and Salinas Valley? For tonight, mostly cloudy. Lows in the mid-50s. West winds 5 to 10 miles per hour. For Monday, mostly cloudy in the morning, then becoming mostly sunny. Patchy fog in the morning. Highs in the upper 60s at the coast to the lower 80s inland. West winds up to 5 miles per hour, increasing to 5 to 15 miles per hour in the afternoon. For Monday night, partly cloudy until midnight, then becoming mostly cloudy. Lows in the mid-50s. West winds 5 to 10 miles per hour. And on Tuesday, mostly cloudy in the morning, then becoming partly cloudy. Patchy fog in the morning. Highs in the upper 60s at the coast of the mid-80s inland. West winds 5 to 10 miles per hour. For Tuesday night, partly cloudy until midnight, then becoming mostly cloudy. Lows in the mid-50s. West winds 5 to 10 miles per hour. For Wednesday, mostly cloudy in the morning, then becoming mostly sunny. Highs from the upper 60s to lower 80s. Wednesday night through Sunday, partly cloudy. Lows in the 50s. Highs from the upper 60s to lower 80s. Low temperatures tonight and highs tomorrow for the selected cities: Santa Cruz, 56 and 73, Monterey, 57 and 67, Salinas, 57 and 66, Hollister, 54 and 76, King City, 55 and 83. The weather overview for the Bay Area and Central Coast: shallower marine layer expected the next few days, minor fluctuations in temperatures this week. The extended forecast for the Bay Area and Central Coast: Tuesday and Tuesday night, mostly cloudy. High 60 to 90. Lows 50 to 70. Wednesday and Wednesday night, partly cloudy. High 60 to 90. Lows 50 to 70. Thursday and Thursday night, partly cloudy. High 60 to 85. Lows 50 to 65. Friday and Friday night, partly cloudy. High 60 to 85. Lows 50 to 65.

55. Saturday, sunny, warmer. High 60 to 85. Sunrise, sunset, and tidal information for the San Francisco Bay Area for Sunday, August 16th. The sunset tonight, 8:01 p.m. The sunrise tomorrow, 6:27 a.m. The sunset tomorrow, 7:59 p.m. Tidal data at the Golden Gate for the 27 a.m. The sunset tomorrow, 7:59 p.m. Tidal data at the Golden Gate for the afternoon and evening hours today and the morning hours of tomorrow. High tide, 03:07 p.m. at 5.82 feet. Low tide, 9:11 p.m. at 1.27 feet. High tide, 3:23 a.m. at 4.69 feet. Low tide, 8:58 a.m. at 1.54 feet. Here are the buoy observations for 7 p.m. Pacific Daylight Time. An offshore buoy 6 winds north at 4 knots, pressure 1,024.6 millibars. An offshore buoy 59 winds northeast at 6 knots, water temperature 66, pressure 1,023.8 millibars. At Point Arena buoy, winds calm, water temperature 56, pressure 1,017.6 millibars, seas 5 feet, every 16 seconds. At buoy 13 near Bodega Bay, winds northwest at 10 knots, pressure 1,016.8 millibars, swell 4 feet, every 15 seconds. At Point Reyes Wave Rider buoy, water temperature 59, seas 5 feet, every 15 seconds. At San Francisco buoy, winds northwest at 8 knots, water temperature 59, pressure 1,017.1 millibars, swell 4 feet, every 15 seconds. At Half Moon Bay buoy, winds northwest 8 knots, water temperature 60, pressure 1,018.3 millibars, seas 4 feet, every 10 seconds. At Monterey Bay buoy, winds northwest 14 knots, water temperature 62, pressure 1,017.5 millibars, seas 5 feet, every 15 seconds. At Point Sur, Wave Rider buoy, water temperature 63, seas 5 feet, every 15 seconds. At Cape San Martin buoy, winds northwest at 14 knots, water temperature 62, pressure 1,017.6 millibars. Synopsis for the Central California coast and bays, including the Monterey Bay, Greater Farallones, and Cordell Bank National Marine Sanctuaries. Northwesterly breezes persist with localized fresh gusts across the intercoastal waters. Winds increase to fresh to strong late Monday and remain elevated through the end of the forecast period. Seas of around 4 to 5 feet will build to 7 to 8 feet by midweek. A long period southerly swell around 15 to 17 seconds will continue to diminish through the early work week. The marine forecast for San Pablo Bay, Suisun Bay, the West Delta, and the San Francisco Bay north of the Bay Bridge. For tonight, southwest wind 5 to 10 knots, rising to 10 to 15 knots late. For Monday, southwest wind 10 to 15 knots. For Monday night, southwest wind 10 to 15 knots. The marine forecast for Monterey Bay. For tonight, west wind 5 to 10 knots, becoming northwest after midnight. Seas around 3 feet. Wave detail, northwest 2 feet at 6 seconds. Patchy dense fog after midnight. For Monday, west wind around 5 knots, rising to 10 to 15 knots in the afternoon. Seas around 3 feet. Wave detail, northwest 2 feet at 7 seconds. Patchy fog in the morning. For Monday night, west wind 10 to 15 knots, becoming northwest 5 to 10 knots after midnight. Seas around 3 feet. Wave detail, northwest 3 feet at 7 seconds. The coastal waters forecast from Pigeon Point to Point Pinos out to 10 nautical miles. For tonight, northwest wind 10 to 15 knots, easing to 5 to 10 knots late this evening and overnight. Seas 3 to 4 feet. Wave detail, northwest 3 feet at 7 seconds and south 2 feet at 15 seconds. Patchy dense fog after midnight. For Monday, northwest wind around 5 knots.

rising to 10 to 15 knots in the afternoon. Seas 3 to 4 feet. Wave detail, northwest 3 feet at 7 seconds and south 2 feet at 15 seconds. Patchy dense fog in the morning. For Monday night, northwest wind 10 to 15 knots. Seas 3 to 4 feet. Wave detail, northwest 4 feet at 7 seconds. The area forecast for the peninsula, North Bay, and East Bay. For tonight, partly cloudy until midnight, then becoming mostly cloudy. Lows in the 50s. West winds 5 to 10 miles per hour. For Monday, mostly cloudy in the morning, then becoming mostly sunny. Highs in the mid-60s at the coast of the mid-80s inland. West winds 5 to 15 miles per hour. For Monday night, partly cloudy until midnight, then becoming mostly cloudy. Lows in the 50s. West winds 5 to 10 miles per hour. And on Tuesday, mostly cloudy in the morning, then becoming partly cloudy. Highs in the upper 60s at the coast of the mid-80s inland. West winds 5 to 10 miles per hour. For Tuesday night, mostly clear until midnight, then becoming partly cloudy. Lows from the 50s to lower 60s. West winds 5 to 10 miles per hour. For Wednesday, mostly cloudy in the morning, then becoming mostly sunny. Highs from the upper 60s to lower 80s. Wednesday night through Saturday, partly cloudy. Lows from the 50s to lower 60s. Highs from the mid-60s to lower 80s. Saturday night, mostly clear until midnight, then becoming partly cloudy. Lows from the 50s to lower 60s. Sunday, partly cloudy in the morning, then becoming mostly sunny. Highs from the upper 60s to lower 80s. Low temperatures tonight and highs tomorrow for the selected cities: San Francisco, 57 and 66, San Francisco Airport, 58 and 70, Redwood City, 59 and 78, Oakland, 58 and 70, Fremont, 59 and 75, Concord, 59 and 83, Livermore, 58 and 84, San Rafael, 57 and 78, Santa Rosa, 52 and 80, Napa, 54 and 76, Fairfield, 59 and 82. These are the 7 p.m. Pacific Daylight Time observations for the San Francisco and Monterey Bay areas on Sunday, August 16th. At San Francisco Airport, it was partly sunny, temperature 62, dew point 56, relative humidity 80%, northwest wind at 20 miles an hour, pressure 30.00 inches and falling. At Oakland Airport, it was partly sunny, temperature 65, dew point 58, relative humidity 78%, west wind at 15 miles an hour, pressure 30.01 inches and steady. At San Jose Airport, it was partly sunny, temperature 73, dew point 59, relative humidity 61%, northwest wind at 8 miles an hour, pressure 30.00 inches and falling. At Santa Rosa, it was mostly sunny, temperature 75, southeast wind at 10, pressure 29.98 and falling. At Concord, it was partly sunny, temperature 85, west wind at 12. At Livermore, it was partly sunny, temperature 80, northwest wind at 10. At Monterey, it was cloudy, temperature 61, west wind at 7, pressure 30.06 and steady. At Salinas, it was cloudy, temperature 62, dew point 56, relative humidity 80%, northwest wind at 12. Here are some observations around California and western Nevada. Skies ranged from partly cloudy to mostly cloudy. It was 89 at Sacramento, 71 at Los Angeles, 74 at San Diego, and 87 at Reno. Truckee reported 77, South Lake Tahoe reported 72, Blue Canyon reported 72, and Mammoth Lakes reported 73. Local temperature reports around San Francisco Bay for 7 p.m. Downtown San Francisco was 64 degrees. Oakland Museum was 70 degrees. Redwood City was 75 degrees. San Rafael was 81 degrees.

forecast for the South Bay, including the San Jose metro area and the Santa Clara Valley. For tonight, partly cloudy until midnight, then becoming mostly cloudy. Lows from the mid to upper 50s. Northwest winds 5 to 10 miles per hour. For Monday, partly cloudy in the morning, then becoming mostly sunny. Patchy fog in the morning. Highs in the lower 70s by the bay to the mid 80s inland. Northwest winds 5 to 10 miles per hour. For Monday night, partly cloudy. Lows in the 50s. Northwest winds 5 to 10 miles per hour. And on Tuesday, mostly cloudy in the morning, then becoming mostly sunny. Highs in the lower 70s by the bay to the 80s inland. Light winds, becoming northwest 5 to 10 miles per hour in the afternoon. For Tuesday night, mostly clear until midnight, then becoming partly cloudy. Lows from the mid 50s to lower 60s. West winds 5 to 10 miles per hour. For Wednesday, partly cloudy in the morning, then becoming mostly sunny. High 70s and 80s. Wednesday night through Thursday night, partly cloudy. Lows from the 50s to lower 60s. Highs from the lower 70s to mid 80s. Friday through Sunday, mostly clear. Highs from the lower 70s to mid 80s. Lows in the 50s. Low temperatures tonight and highs tomorrow for the selected cities: San Jose, 59 and 78, Mountain View, 59 and 73, Morgan Hill, 56 and 85. The area forecast for the Monterey Bay and Salinas Valley? For tonight, mostly cloudy. Lows in the mid-50s. West winds 5 to 10 miles per hour. For Monday, mostly cloudy in the morning, then becoming mostly sunny. Patchy fog in the morning. Highs in the upper 60s at the coast to the lower 80s inland. West winds up to 5 miles per hour, increasing to 5 to 15 miles per hour in the afternoon. For Monday night, partly cloudy until midnight, then becoming mostly cloudy. Lows in the mid-50s. West winds 5 to 10 miles per hour. And on Tuesday, mostly cloudy in the morning, then becoming partly cloudy. Patchy fog in the morning. Highs in the upper 60s at the coast of the mid-80s inland. West winds 5 to 10 miles per hour. For Tuesday night, partly cloudy until midnight, then becoming mostly cloudy. Lows in the mid-50s. West winds 5 to 10 miles per hour. For Wednesday, mostly cloudy in the morning, then becoming mostly sunny. Highs from the upper 60s to lower 80s. Wednesday night through Sunday, partly cloudy. Lows in the 50s. Highs from the upper 60s to lower 80s. Low temperatures tonight and highs tomorrow for the selected cities: Santa Cruz, 56 and 73, Monterey, 57 and 67, Salinas, 57 and 66, Hollister, 54 and 76, King City, 55 and 83. The weather overview for the Bay Area and Central Coast: shallower marine layer expected the next few days, minor fluctuations in temperatures this week. The extended forecast for the Bay Area and Central Coast: Tuesday and Tuesday night, mostly cloudy. High 60 to 90. Lows 50 to 70. Wednesday and Wednesday night, partly cloudy. High 60 to 90. Lows 50 to 70. Thursday and Thursday night, partly cloudy. High 60 to 85. Lows 50 to 65. Friday and Friday night, partly cloudy. High 60 to 85. Lows 50 to 65. Saturday, sunny, warmer. High 60 to 85. Sunrise, sunset, and tidal information for the San Francisco Bay Area for Sunday, August 16th. The sunset tonight, 8:01 p.m. The sunrise tomorrow, 6:27 a.m. The sunset tomorrow, 7:59 p.m. Tidal data at the Golden Gate for the afternoon and evening hours today and the morning hours of tomorrow. High tide, 03:07.

7 p.m. at 5.82 feet. Low tide, 9:11 p.m. at 1.27 feet. High tide, 3:23 a.m. at 4.69 feet. Low tide, 8:58 a.m. at 1.54 feet. Here are the buoy observations for 7 p.m. Pacific Daylight Time. At offshore buoy 6 winds north at 4 knots, pressure 1,024.6 millibars. At offshore buoy 59 winds northeast at 6 knots, water temperature 66, pressure 1,023.8 millibars. At Point Arena buoy, winds calm, water temperature 56, pressure 1,017.6 millibars, seas 5 feet, every 16 seconds. At buoy 13 near Bodega Bay, winds northwest at 10 knots, pressure 1,016.8 millibars, swell 4 feet, every 15 seconds. At Point Reyes Wave Rider buoy, water temperature 59, seas 5 feet, every 15 seconds. At San Francisco buoy, winds northwest at 8 knots, water temperature 59, pressure 1,017.1 millibars, swell 4 feet, every 15 seconds. At Half Moon Bay buoy, winds northwest 8 knots, water temperature 60, pressure 1,018.3 millibars, seas 4 feet, every 10 seconds. At Monterey Bay buoy, winds northwest 14 knots, water temperature 62, pressure 1,017.5 millibars, seas 5 feet, every 15 seconds. At Point Sur, Wave Rider buoy, water temperature 63, seas 5 feet, every 15 seconds. At Cape San Martin buoy, winds northwest at 14 knots, water temperature 62, pressure 1,017.6 millibars. Synopsis for the Central California coast and bays, including the Monterey Bay, Greater Farallones, and Cordell Bank National Marine Sanctuaries, northwesterly breezes persist with localized fresh gusts across the inner coastal waters. Winds increase to fresh to strong late Monday and remain elevated through the end of the forecast period. Seas of around 4 to 5 feet will build to 7 to 8 feet by midweek. A long period southerly swell around 15 to 17 seconds will continue to diminish through the early work week. The marine forecast for San Pablo Bay, Suisun Bay, the West Delta, and the San Francisco Bay north of the Bay Bridge. For tonight, southwest wind 5 to 10 knots, rising to 10 to 15 knots late. For Monday, southwest wind 10 to 15 knots. For Monday night, southwest wind 10 to 15 knots. The marine forecast for Monterey Bay. For tonight, west wind 5 to 10 knots, becoming northwest after midnight. Seas around 3 feet. Wave detail, northwest 2 feet at 6 seconds. Patchy dense fog after midnight. For Monday, west wind around 5 knots, rising to 10 to 15 knots in the afternoon. Seas around 3 feet. Wave detail, northwest 2 feet at 7 seconds. Patchy fog in the morning. For Monday night, west wind 10 to 15 knots, becoming northwest 5 to 10 knots after midnight. Seas around 3 feet. Wave detail, northwest 3 feet at 7 seconds. The coastal waters forecast from Pigeon Point to Point Pinos out to 10 nautical miles. For tonight, northwest wind 10 to 15 knots, easing to 5 to 10 knots late this evening and overnight. Seas 3 to 4 feet. Wave detail, northwest 3 feet at 7 seconds and south 2 feet at 15 seconds. Patchy dense fog after midnight. For Monday, northwest wind around 5 knots, rising to 10 to 15 knots in the afternoon. Seas 3 to 4 feet. Wave detail, northwest 3 feet at 7 seconds and south 2 feet at 15 seconds. Patchy dense fog in the morning. For Monday night, northwest wind 10 to 15 knots. Seas 3 to 4 feet. Wave detail, northwest 4 feet at 7 seconds. The area forecast for the peninsula, North Bay, and East Bay. For tonight, partly cloudy until midnight, then becoming mostly cloudy. Lows in the 50s. West winds 5 to 10 miles per hour. For Monday,

to lower 60s. West winds 5 to 10 miles per hour. For Wednesday, mostly cloudy in the morning, then becoming mostly sunny. Highs from the upper 60s to lower 80s. Wednesday night through Saturday, partly cloudy. Lows from the 50s to lower 60s. Highs from the mid-60s to lower 80s. Saturday night, mostly clear until midnight, then becoming partly cloudy. Lows from the 50s to lower 60s. Sunday, partly cloudy in the morning, then becoming mostly sunny. Highs from the upper 60s to lower 80s. Low temperatures tonight and highs tomorrow for the selected cities: San Francisco, 57 and 66, San Francisco Airport, 58 and 70, Redwood City, 59 and 78, Oakland, 58 and 70, Fremont, 59 and 75, Concord, 59 and 83, Livermore, 58 and 84, San Rafael, 57 and 78, Santa Rosa, 52 and 80, Napa, 54 and 76, Fairfield, 59 and 82. 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This broadcast originates from the National Weather Service office located in Monterey, California, and serves the South Bay and Monterey Bay Area, including the cities of San Jose, Monterey, Salinas, and Santa Cruz. These are the 7 p.m. Pacific Daylight Time observations for the San Francisco and Monterey Bay areas on Sunday, August 16th. At San Francisco Airport, it was partly sunny, temperature 62, dew point 56, relative humidity 80%, northwest wind at 20 miles an hour, pressure 30.00 inches and falling. At Oakland Airport, it was partly sunny, temperature 65, dew point 58, relative humidity 78%, west wind at 15 miles an hour, pressure 30.01 inches and steady. At San Jose Airport, it was partly sunny, temperature 73, dew point 59, relative humidity 61%, northwest wind at 8 miles an hour, pressure 30.00 inches and falling. At Santa Rosa, it was mostly sunny, temperature 75, southeast wind at 10, pressure 29.98 and falling. At Concord, it was partly sunny, temperature 85, west wind at 12. At Livermore, it was partly sunny, temperature 80, northwest wind at 10. At Monterey, it was cloudy, temperature 61, west wind at 7, pressure 30.06 and steady. At Salinas, it was cloudy, temperature 62, dew point 56, relative humidity 80%, northwest wind at 12. Here are some observations around California and western Nevada. Skies ranged from partly cloudy to mostly cloudy. It was 89 at Sacramento, 71 at Los Angeles, 74 at San Diego, and 87 at Reno. Truckee reported 77, South Lake Tahoe reported 72, Blue Canyon reported 72, and Mammoth Lakes reported 73. Local temperature reports around San Francisco Bay for 7 p.m. Downtown San Francisco was 64 degrees. Oakland Museum was 70 degrees. Redwood City was 75 degrees. San Rafael was 81 degrees. The area forecast for the South Bay, including the San Jose metro area and the Santa Clara Valley. For tonight, partly cloudy until midnight, then becoming mostly cloudy. Lows from the mid to upper 50s. Northwest winds 5 to 10 miles per hour. For Monday, partly cloudy in the morning, then becoming mostly sunny. Patchy fog in the morning. Highs in the lower 70s by the bay to the mid 80s inland. Northwest winds 5 to 10 miles per hour. For Monday night, partly cloudy. Lows in the 50s. Northwest winds 5 to 10 miles per hour. And on Tuesday, mostly cloudy in the morning, then becoming mostly sunny. Highs in the lower 70s by the bay to the 80s inland. Light winds, becoming northwest 5 to 10 miles per hour in the afternoon. For Tuesday night,

until midnight, then becoming partly cloudy. Lows from the mid-50s to lower 60s. West winds 5 to 10 miles per hour. For Wednesday, partly cloudy in the morning, then becoming mostly sunny. High 70s and 80s. Wednesday night through Thursday night, partly cloudy. Lows from the 50s to lower 60s. Highs from the lower 70s to mid 80s. Friday through Sunday, mostly clear. Highs from the lower 70s to mid 80s. Lows in the 50s. Low temperatures tonight and highs tomorrow for these selected cities: San Jose, 59 and 78, Mountain View, 59 and 73, Morgan Hill, 56 and 85. The area forecast for the Monterey Bay and Salinas Valley? For tonight, mostly cloudy. Lows in the mid-50s. West winds 5 to 10 miles per hour. For Monday, mostly cloudy in the morning, then becoming mostly sunny. Patchy fog in the morning. Highs in the upper 60s at the coast to the lower 80s inland. West winds up to 5 miles per hour, increasing to 5 to 15 miles per hour in the afternoon. For Monday night, partly cloudy until midnight, then becoming mostly cloudy. Lows in the mid-50s. West winds 5 to 10 miles per hour. And on Tuesday, mostly cloudy in the morning, then becoming partly cloudy. Patchy fog in the morning. Highs in the upper 60s at the coast of the mid-80s inland. West winds 5 to 10 miles per hour. For Tuesday night, partly cloudy until midnight, then becoming mostly cloudy. Lows in the mid-50s. West winds 5 to 10 miles per hour. For Wednesday, mostly cloudy in the morning, then becoming mostly sunny. Highs from the upper 60s to lower 80s. Wednesday night through Sunday, partly cloudy. Lows in the 50s. Highs from the upper 60s to lower 80s. Low temperatures tonight and highs tomorrow for these selected cities: Santa Cruz, 56 and 73, Monterey, 57 and 67, Salinas, 57 and 66, Hollister, 54 and 76, King City, 55 and 83. The weather overview for the Bay Area and Central Coast: shallower marine layer expected the next few days, minor fluctuations in temperatures this week. The extended forecast for the Bay Area and Central Coast: Tuesday and Tuesday night, mostly cloudy. High 60 to 90. Lows 50 to 70. Wednesday and Wednesday night, partly cloudy. High 60 to 90. Lows 50 to 70. Thursday and Thursday night, partly cloudy. High 60 to 85. Lows 50 to 65. Friday and Friday night, partly cloudy. High 60 to 85. Lows 50 to 65. Saturday, sunny, warmer. High 60 to 85. Sunrise, sunset, and tidal information for the San Francisco Bay Area for Sunday, August 16th. The sunset tonight, 8:01 p.m. The sunrise tomorrow, 6:27 a.m. The sunset tomorrow, 7:59 p.m. Tidal data at the Golden Gate for the afternoon and evening hours today and the morning hours of tomorrow. High tide, 03:07 p.m. at 5.82 feet. Low tide, 9:11 p.m. at 1.27 feet. High tide, 3:23 a.m. at 4.69 feet. Low tide, 8:58 a.m. at 1.54 feet. Here are the buoy observations for 8 p.m. Pacific Daylight Time. An offshore buoy 6 winds northeast at 4 knots, pressure 1,024.6 millibars. An offshore buoy 59 winds northeast at 8 knots, water temperature 66, pressure 1,023.3 millibars. At buoy 14 near Point Arena, winds north at 2 knots, water temperature 56, pressure 1,017.4 millibars. At buoy 13 near Bodega Bay, winds northwest at 10 knots, pressure 1,017.0 millibars. At Point Reyes, wave rider buoy 1.

temperature 58, sees 5 feet every 15 seconds. At San Francisco Bay, winds northwest at 8 knots, water temperature 59, pressure 1,017.0 millibars. At Half Moon Bay, buoy winds west 10 knots, water temperature 59, pressure 1,017.9 millibars, seas 3 feet, every 11 seconds. At Monterey, buoy winds northwest at 12 knots, water temperature 61, pressure 1,017.2 millibars. At Pointzer, wave rider buoy water temperature 63, seas 5 feet, every 15 seconds. At Cape San Martin, buoy winds northwest at 14 knots, water temperature 62, pressure 1,017.5 millibars. Synopsis for the Central California coast and bays, including the Monterey Bay, Greater Farallones, and Cordell Bank National Marine Sanctuaries, northwesterly breezes persist with localized fresh gusts across the intercoastal waters. Winds increase to fresh to strong late Monday and remain elevated through the end of the forecast period. Seas of around 4 to 5 feet will build to 7 to 8 feet by midweek. A long period southerly swell around 15 to 17 seconds will continue to diminish through the early work week. The marine forecast for San Pablo Bay, Suisun Bay, the West Delta, and the San Francisco Bay north of the Bay Bridge. For tonight, southwest wind 5 to 10 knots, rising to 10 to 15 knots late. For Monday, southwest wind 10 to 15 knots. For Monday night, southwest wind 10 to 15 knots. The marine forecast for Monterey Bay. For tonight, west wind 5 to 10 knots, becoming northwest after midnight. Seas around 3 feet. Wave detail, northwest 2 feet at 6 seconds. Patchy dense fog after midnight. For Monday, west wind around 5 knots, rising to 10 to 15 knots in the afternoon. Seas around 3 feet. Wave detail, northwest 2 feet at 7 seconds. Patchy fog in the morning. For Monday night, west wind 10 to 15 knots, becoming northwest 5 to 10 knots after midnight. Seas around 3 feet. Wave detail, northwest 3 feet at 7 seconds. The coastal waters forecast from Pigeon Point to Point Pinos out to 10 nautical miles. For tonight, northwest wind 10 to 15 knots, easing to 5 to 10 knots late this evening and overnight. Seas 3 to 4 feet. Wave detail, northwest 3 feet at 7 seconds and south 2 feet at 15 seconds. Patchy dense fog after midnight. For Monday, northwest wind around 5 knots, rising to 10 to 15 knots in the afternoon. Seas 3 to 4 feet. Wave detail, northwest 3 feet at 7 seconds and south 2 feet at 15 seconds. Patchy dense fog in the morning. For Monday night, northwest wind 10 to 15 knots. Seas 3 to 4 feet. Wave detail, northwest 4 feet at 7 seconds. The area forecast for the peninsula, North Bay, and East Bay. For tonight, partly cloudy until midnight, then becoming mostly cloudy. Lows in the 50s. West winds 5 to 10 miles per hour. For Monday, mostly cloudy in the morning, then becoming mostly sunny. Highs in the mid-60s at the coast of the mid-80s inland. West winds 5 to 15 miles per hour. For Monday night, partly cloudy until midnight, then becoming mostly cloudy. Lows in the 50s. West winds 5 to 10 miles per hour. And on Tuesday, mostly cloudy in the morning, then becoming partly cloudy. Highs in the upper 60s at the coast of the mid-80s inland. West winds 5 to 10 miles per hour. For Tuesday night, mostly clear until midnight, then becoming partly cloudy. Lows from the 50s to lower 60s. West winds 5 to 10 miles per hour. For Wednesday, mostly cloudy in the morning, then becoming mostly sunny. Highs from the upper 60s to lower 80s. Wednesday night through Saturday, partly cloudy. Lows from the 50s to lower 60s. Highs from the mid 60s to lower 80s. Saturday night, mostly

until midnight, then becoming partly cloudy. Lows from the 50s to lower 60s. Sunday, partly cloudy in the morning, then becoming mostly sunny. Highs from the upper 60s to lower 80s. Low temperatures tonight and highs tomorrow for the selected cities: San Francisco, 57 and 66, San Francisco Airport, 58 and 70, Redwood City, 59 and 78, Oakland, 58 and 70, Fremont, 59 and 75, Concord, 59 and 83, Livermore, 58 and 84, San Rafael, 57 and 78, Santa Rosa, 52 and 80, Napa, 54 and 76, Fairfield, 59 and 82. These are the 8 p.m. Pacific Daylight Time observations for the San Francisco and Monterey Bay areas on Sunday, August 16th. At San Francisco Airport, it was mostly cloudy, temperature 59, dew point 56, relative humidity 89%, northwest wind at 17 miles an hour, pressure 30.01 inches and rising. At Oakland Airport, it was mostly cloudy, temperature 61, dew point 57, relative humidity 87%, west wind at 14 miles an hour, pressure 30.01 inches and steady. At San Jose Airport, it was cloudy, temperature 70, dew point 59, relative humidity 68%, northwest wind at 9 miles an hour, pressure 30.00 inches and steady. At Santa Rosa, it was clear, temperature 67, southeast wind at 10, pressure 30.00 and rising. At Concord, it was partly cloudy, temperature 80, west wind at 10. At Livermore, it was cloudy, temperature 76, west wind at 9. At Monterey, it was cloudy, temperature 60, southwest wind at 6, pressure 30.06 and steady. At Salinas, it was cloudy, temperature 62, dew point 57, relative humidity 83%, northwest wind at 10. Here are some observations around California and western Nevada. At Blue Canyon, it was clear, with a temperature of 68. It was partly cloudy, with a temperature of 84 at Sacramento, 70 at Los Angeles, 73 at San Diego, 69 at South Lake Tahoe, and 70 at Mammoth Lakes. At Reno, it was mostly cloudy, with a temperature of 83. These are the 8 p.m. Pacific Daylight Time observations for the San Francisco and Monterey Bay areas on Sunday, August 16th. At San Francisco Airport, it was mostly cloudy, temperature 59, dew point 56, relative humidity 89%, northwest wind at 17 miles an hour, pressure 30.01 inches and rising. At Oakland Airport, it was mostly cloudy, temperature 61, dew point 57, relative humidity 87%, west wind at 14 miles an hour, pressure 30.01 inches and steady. At San Jose Airport, it was mostly cloudy, temperature 70, dew point 59, relative humidity 68%, northwest wind at 9 miles an hour, pressure 30.00 inches and steady. At Santa Rosa, it was partly cloudy, temperature 67, southeast wind at 10, pressure 30.00 and rising. At Concord, it was mostly cloudy, temperature 80, west wind at 10. At Livermore, it was mostly cloudy, temperature 76, west wind at 9. At Monterey, it was cloudy, temperature 60, southwest wind at 6, pressure 30.06 and steady. At Salinas, it was cloudy, temperature 62, dew point 57, relative humidity 83%, northwest wind at 10. Here are some observations around California and western Nevada. It was partly cloudy, with a temperature of 84 at Sacramento, 70 at Los Angeles, and 73 at San Diego. Under partly cloudy skies, South Lake Tahoe reported 69, Blue Canyon reported 68, and Mammoth Lakes reported 70. At Reno, it was mostly cloudy, with a temperature of 83. Local temperature reports around San Francisco Bay for 8 p.m. Downtown San Francisco was 64 degrees. Oakland Museum was 70 degrees.
Redwood City was 73 degrees. San Rafael was 81 degrees. The area forecast for the South Bay, including the San Jose metro area and the Santa Clara Valley. For tonight, partly cloudy until midnight, then becoming mostly cloudy. Lows from the mid to upper 50s. Northwest winds 5 to 10 miles per hour. For Monday, partly cloudy in the morning, then becoming mostly sunny. Patchy fog in the morning. Highs in the lower 70s by the bay to the mid 80s inland. Northwest winds 5 to 10 miles per hour. For Monday night, partly cloudy. Lows in the 50s. Northwest winds 5 to 10 miles per hour. And on Tuesday, mostly cloudy in the morning, then becoming mostly sunny. Highs in the lower 70s by the bay to the 80s inland. Light winds, becoming northwest 5 to 10 miles per hour in the afternoon. For Tuesday night, mostly clear until midnight, then becoming partly cloudy. Lows from the mid-50s to lower 60s. West winds 5 to 10 miles per hour. For Wednesday, partly cloudy in the morning, then becoming mostly sunny. High 70s and 80s. Wednesday night through Thursday night, partly cloudy. Lows from the 50s to lower 60s. Highs from the lower 70s to mid 80s. Friday through Sunday, mostly clear. Highs from the lower 70s to mid 80s. Lows in the 50s. Low temperatures tonight and highs tomorrow for the selected cities: San Jose, 59 and 78, Mountain View, 59 and 73, Morgan Hill, 56 and 85. The area forecast for the Monterey Bay and Salinas Valley? For tonight, mostly cloudy. Lows in the mid-50s. West winds 5 to 10 miles per hour. For Monday, mostly cloudy in the morning, then becoming mostly sunny. Patchy fog in the morning. Highs in the upper 60s at the coast to the lower 80s inland. West winds up to 5 miles per hour, increasing to 5 to 15 miles per hour in the afternoon. For Monday night, partly cloudy until midnight, then becoming mostly cloudy. Lows in the mid-50s. West winds 5 to 10 miles per hour. And on Tuesday, mostly cloudy in the morning, then becoming partly cloudy. Patchy fog in the morning. Highs in the upper 60s at the coast of the mid-80s inland. West winds 5 to 10 miles per hour. For Tuesday night, partly cloudy until midnight, then becoming mostly cloudy. Lows in the mid-50s. West winds 5 to 10 miles per hour. For Wednesday, mostly cloudy in the morning, then becoming mostly sunny. Highs from the upper 60s to lower 80s. Wednesday night through Sunday, partly cloudy. Lows in the 50s. Highs from the upper 60s to lower 80s. Low temperatures tonight and highs tomorrow for the selected cities: Santa Cruz, 56 and 73, Monterey, 57 and 67, Salinas, 57 and 66, Hollister, 54 and 76, King City, 55 and 83. The weather overview for the Bay Area and Central Coast: shallower marine layer expected the next few days, minor fluctuations in temperatures this week. The extended forecast for the Bay Area and Central Coast: Tuesday and Tuesday night, mostly cloudy. High 60 to 90. Lows 50 to 70. Wednesday and Wednesday night, partly cloudy. High 60 to 90. Lows 50 to 70. Thursday and Thursday night, partly cloudy. High 60 to 85. Lows 50 to 65. Friday and Friday night, partly cloudy. High 60 to 85. Lows 50 to 65. Saturday, sunny, warmer. High 60 to 85. Sunrise, sunset, and tidal information for the San Francisco Bay Area for Sunday, August 16th. The sunset tonight, 8:01 p.m. The sunrise tomorrow, 6:27 a.m. The sunset tomorrow, 7:59 p.m.
tidal data hit the Golden Gate for the afternoon.

hours today and the morning hours of tomorrow. High tide, 03:07 p.m. at 5.82 feet. Low tide, 9:11 p.m. at 1.27 feet. High tide, 3:23 a.m. at 4.69 feet. Low tide, 8:58 a.m. at 1.54 feet. Here are the buoy observations for 8 p.m. Pacific Daylight Time. An offshore buoy 6 winds northeast at 4 knots, pressure 1,024.6 millibars. An offshore buoy 59, winds north 8 knots, water temperature 66, pressure 1,023.1 millibars, seas 5 feet, every 16 seconds. At Point Arena buoy, winds northwest 4 knots, water temperature 56, pressure 1,017.5 millibars, seas 5 feet, every 16 seconds. At buoy 13 near Bodega Bay, winds northwest at 10 knots, pressure 1,017.0 millibars. At Point Reyes Wave Rider buoy, water temperature 58, seas 5 feet, every 15 seconds. At San Francisco buoy, winds northwest 10 knots, water temperature 59, pressure 1,017.2 millibars, seas 4 feet, every 16 seconds. At Half Moon Bay buoy, winds west 10 knots, water temperature 59, pressure 1,017.9 millibars, seas 3 feet, every 11 seconds. At Monterey Bay buoy, winds northwest 14 knots, water temperature 61, pressure 1,017.3 millibars, seas 6 feet, every 16 seconds. At Point Sur, Wave Rider buoy, water temperature 63, seas 5 feet, every 15 seconds. At Cape San Martin buoy, winds northwest 14 knots, water temperature 62, pressure 1,017.7 millibars. Seas 5 feet, every 15 seconds. Synopsis for the Central California coast and bays, including the Monterey Bay, Greater Farallones, and Cordell Bank National Marine Sanctuaries. Northwesterly gentle to moderate breezes persist with localized fresh gusts across the intercoastal waters. Winds increase to fresh to strong breezes late Monday and remain elevated through the end of the forecast period. Seas of around 4 to 6 feet will build to 7 to 8 feet by Tuesday and Wednesday. A long period southerly swell around 14 to 16 seconds will continue to subside through the early work week. The marine forecast for San Pablo Bay, Suisun Bay, the West Delta, and the San Francisco Bay north of the Bay Bridge. For tonight, southwest wind 5 to 10 knots, rising to 10 to 15 knots late. For Monday, southwest wind 10 to 15 knots. For Monday night, southwest wind 10 to 15 knots. The marine forecast for Monterey Bay. For tonight, west wind 5 to 10 knots, becoming northwest after midnight. Seas around 3 feet. Wave detail, northwest 2 feet at 6 seconds. Patchy dense fog after midnight. For Monday, west wind around 5 knots, rising to 10 to 15 knots in the afternoon. Seas around 3 feet. Wave detail, northwest 2 feet at 7 seconds. Patchy fog in the morning. For Monday night, west wind 10 to 15 knots, becoming northwest 5 to 10 knots after midnight. Seas around 3 feet. Wave detail, northwest 3 feet at 7 seconds. The coastal waters forecast from Pigeon Point to Point Pinos out to 10 nautical miles. For tonight, northwest wind 10 to 15 knots, easing to 5 to 10 knots late this evening and overnight. Seas 3 to 4 feet. Wave detail, northwest 3 feet at 7 seconds and south 2 feet at 15 seconds. Patchy dense fog after midnight. For Monday, northwest wind around 5 knots, rising to 10 to 15 knots in the afternoon. Seas 3 to 4 feet. Wave detail, northwest 3 feet at 7 seconds and south 2 feet at 15 seconds. Patchy dense fog in the morning. For Monday night, northwest wind 10 to 15 knots. Seas 3 to 4 feet. Wave detail, northwest 4 feet at 7 seconds. The area forecast for the peninsula, North Bay, and East Bay,

tonight, partly cloudy until midnight, then becoming mostly cloudy. Lows in the 50s. West winds 5 to 10 miles per hour. For Monday, mostly cloudy in the morning, then becoming mostly sunny. Highs in the mid-60s at the coast to the mid-80s inland. West winds 5 to 15 miles per hour. For Monday night, partly cloudy until midnight, then becoming mostly cloudy. Lows in the 50s. West winds 5 to 10 miles per hour. And on Tuesday, mostly cloudy in the morning, then becoming partly cloudy. Highs in the upper 60s at the coast to the mid-80s inland. West winds 5 to 10 miles per hour. For Tuesday night, mostly clear until midnight, then becoming partly cloudy. Lows from the 50s to lower 60s. West winds 5 to 10 miles per hour. For Wednesday, mostly cloudy in the morning, then becoming mostly sunny. Highs from the upper 60s to lower 80s. Wednesday night through Saturday, partly cloudy. Lows from the 50s to lower 60s. Highs from the mid-60s to lower 80s. Saturday night, mostly clear until midnight, then becoming partly cloudy. Lows from the 50s to lower 60s. Sunday, partly cloudy in the morning, then becoming mostly sunny. Highs from the upper 60s to lower 80s. Low temperatures tonight and highs tomorrow for the selected cities: San Francisco, 57 and 66, San Francisco Airport, 58 and 70, Redwood City, 59 and 78, Oakland, 58 and 70, Fremont, 59 and 75, Concord, 59 and 83, Livermore, 58 and 84, San Rafael, 57 and 78, Santa Rosa, 52 and 80, Napa, 54 and 76, Fairfield, 59 and 82. 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This broadcast originates from the National Weather Service office located in Monterey, California, and serves the South Bay and Monterey Bay Area, including the cities of San Jose, Monterey, Salinas, and Santa Cruz. These are the 8 p.m. Pacific Daylight Time observations for the San Francisco and Monterey Bay Areas on Sunday, August 16th. At San Francisco Airport, it was mostly cloudy, temperature 59, dew point 56, relative humidity 89%, northwest wind at 17 miles an hour, pressure 30.01 inches and rising. At Oakland Airport, it was mostly cloudy, temperature 61, dew point 57, relative humidity 87%, west wind at 14 miles an hour, pressure 30.01 inches and steady. At San Jose Airport, it was mostly cloudy, temperature 70, dew point 59, relative humidity 68%, northwest wind at 9 miles an hour, pressure 30.00 inches and steady. At Santa Rosa, it was partly cloudy, temperature 67, southeast wind at 10, pressure 30.00 and rising. At Concord, it was mostly cloudy, temperature 80, west wind at 10. At Livermore, it was mostly cloudy, temperature 76, west wind at 9. At Monterey, it was cloudy, temperature 60, southwest wind at 6, pressure 30.06 and steady. At Salinas, it was cloudy, temperature 62, dew point 57, relative humidity 83%, northwest wind at 10. Here are some observations around California and western Nevada. It was partly cloudy, with a temperature of 84 at Sacramento, 70 at Los Angeles, and 73 at San Diego. Under partly cloudy skies, South Lake Tahoe reported 69, Blue Canyon reported 68, and Mammoth Lakes reported 70. At Reno, it was mostly cloudy, with a temperature of 83. Local temperature reports around San Francisco Bay for 8 p.m. Downtown San Francisco was 64 degrees. Oakland Museum was 70 degrees. Redwood City was 73 degrees. San Rafael was 81 degrees. The area forecast for the South Bay.

including the San Jose metro area and the Santa Clara Valley. For tonight, partly cloudy until midnight, then becoming mostly cloudy. Lows from the mid to upper 50s. Northwest winds 5 to 10 miles per hour. For Monday, partly cloudy in the morning, then becoming mostly sunny. Patchy fog in the morning. Highs in the lower 70s by the bay to the mid-80s inland. Northwest winds 5 to 10 miles per hour. For Monday night, partly cloudy. Lows in the 50s. Northwest winds 5 to 10 miles per hour. And on Tuesday, mostly cloudy in the morning, then becoming mostly sunny. Highs in the lower 70s by the bay to the 80s inland. Light winds, becoming northwest 5 to 10 miles per hour in the afternoon. For Tuesday night, mostly clear until midnight, then becoming partly cloudy. Lows from the mid-50s to lower 60s. West winds 5 to 10 miles per hour. For Wednesday, partly cloudy in the morning, then becoming mostly sunny. High 70s and 80s. Wednesday night through Thursday night, partly cloudy. Lows from the 50s to lower 60s. Highs from the lower 70s to mid 80s. Friday through Sunday, mostly clear. Highs from the lower 70s to mid 80s. Lows in the 50s. Low temperatures tonight and highs tomorrow for the selected cities: San Jose, 59 and 78, Mountain View, 59 and 73, Morgan Hill, 56 and 85. The area forecast for the Monterey Bay and Salinas Valley? For tonight, mostly cloudy. Lows in the mid-50s. West winds 5 to 10 miles per hour. For Monday, mostly cloudy in the morning, then becoming mostly sunny. Patchy fog in the morning. Highs in the upper 60s at the coast to the lower 80s inland. West winds up to 5 miles per hour, increasing to 5 to 15 miles per hour in the afternoon. For Monday night, partly cloudy until midnight, then becoming mostly cloudy. Lows in the mid-50s. West winds 5 to 10 miles per hour. And on Tuesday, mostly cloudy in the morning, then becoming partly cloudy. Patchy fog in the morning. Highs in the upper 60s at the coast of the mid-80s inland. West winds 5 to 10 miles per hour. For Tuesday night, partly cloudy until midnight, then becoming mostly cloudy. Lows in the mid-50s. West winds 5 to 10 miles per hour. For Wednesday, mostly cloudy in the morning, then becoming mostly sunny. Highs from the upper 60s to lower 80s. Wednesday night through Sunday, partly cloudy. Lows in the 50s. Highs from the upper 60s to lower 80s. Low temperatures tonight and highs tomorrow for the selected cities: Santa Cruz, 56 and 73, Monterey, 57 and 67, Salinas, 57 and 66, Hollister, 54 and 76, King City, 55 and 83. The weather overview for the Bay Area and Central Coast: shallower marine layer expected the next few days, minor fluctuations in temperatures this week. The extended forecast for the Bay Area and Central Coast: Tuesday and Tuesday night, mostly cloudy. High 60 to 90. Lows 50 to 70. Wednesday and Wednesday night, partly cloudy. High 60 to 90. Lows 50 to 70. Thursday and Thursday night, partly cloudy. High 60 to 85. Lows 50 to 65. Friday and Friday night, partly cloudy. High 60 to 85. Lows 50 to 65. Saturday, sunny, warmer. High 60 to 85. Sunrise, sunset, and tidal information for the San Francisco Bay Area for Sunday, August 16th. The sunset tonight, 8:01 p.m. The sunrise tomorrow, 6:27 a.m. The sunset tomorrow, 7:59 p.m. Tidal data at the Golden Gate. The sunrise tomorrow, 6:27 a.m. The sunset tomorrow, 7:59 p.m. Tidal data.

at the Golden Gate for the afternoon and evening hours today and the morning hours of tomorrow. High tide, 03:07 p.m. at 5.82 feet. Low tide, 9:11 p.m. at 1.27 feet. High tide, 3:23 a.m. at 4.69 feet. Low tide, 8:58 a.m. at 1.54 feet. Here are the buoy observations for 8 p.m. Pacific Daylight Time. An offshore buoy 6 winds northeast at 4 knots, pressure 1,024.6 millibars. An offshore buoy 59, winds north 8 knots, water temperature 66, pressure 1,023.1 millibars, seas 5 feet, every 16 seconds. At Point Arena buoy, winds northwest 4 knots, water temperature 56, pressure 1,017.5 millibars, seas 5 feet, every 16 seconds. At buoy 13 near Bodega Bay, winds northwest at 10 knots, pressure 1,017.0 millibars. At Point Reyes Wave Rider buoy, water temperature 58, seas 5 feet, every 15 seconds. At San Francisco buoy, winds northwest 10 knots, water temperature 59, pressure 1,017.2 millibars, seas 4 feet, every 16 seconds. At Half Moon Bay buoy, winds west 10 knots, water temperature 59, pressure 1,017.9 millibars, seas 3 feet, every 11 seconds. At Monterey Bay buoy, winds northwest 14 knots, water temperature 61, pressure 1,017.3 millibars, seas 6 feet, every 16 seconds. At Point Sur, Wave Rider buoy, water temperature 63, seas 5 feet, every 15 seconds. At Cape San Martin buoy, winds northwest 14 knots, water temperature 62, pressure 1,017.7 millibars. Seas 5 feet, every 15 seconds. Synopsis for the Central California coast and bays, including the Monterey Bay, Greater Farallones, and Cordell Bank National Marine Sanctuaries, northwesterly gentle to moderate breezes persist with localized fresh gusts across the intercoastal waters. Winds increase to fresh to strong breezes late Monday and remain elevated through the end of the forecast period. Seas of around 4 to 6 feet will build to 7 to 8 feet by Tuesday and Wednesday. A long period southerly swell around 14 to 16 seconds will continue to subside through the early work week. The marine forecast for San Pablo Bay, Suisun Bay, the West Delta, and the San Francisco Bay north of the Bay Bridge. For tonight, southwest wind 5 to 10 knots, rising to 10 to 15 knots late. For Monday, southwest wind 10 to 15 knots. For Monday night, southwest wind 10 to 15 knots. The marine forecast for Monterey Bay. For tonight, west wind 5 to 10 knots, becoming northwest after midnight. Seas around 3 feet. Wave detail, northwest 2 feet at 6 seconds. Patchy dense fog after midnight. For Monday, west wind around 5 knots, rising to 10 to 15 knots in the afternoon. Seas around 3 feet. Wave detail, northwest 2 feet at 7 seconds. Patchy fog in the morning. For Monday night, west wind 10 to 15 knots, becoming northwest 5 to 10 knots after midnight. Seas around 3 feet. Wave detail, northwest 3 feet at 7 seconds. The coastal waters forecast from Pigeon Point to Point Pinos out to 10 nautical miles. For tonight, northwest wind 10 to 15 knots, easing to 5 to 10 knots late this evening and overnight. Seas 3 to 4 feet. Wave detail, northwest 3 feet at 7 seconds and south 2 feet at 15 seconds. Patchy dense fog after midnight. For Monday, northwest wind around 5 knots, rising to 10 to 15 knots in the afternoon. Seas 3 to 4 feet. Wave detail, northwest 3 feet at 7 seconds and south 2 feet at 15 seconds. Patchy dense fog in the morning. For Monday night, northwest wind 10 to 15 knots. Seas 3 to 4 feet. Wave detail, northwest 4 feet at 7 seconds. The area forecast for the peninsula.

North Bay and East Bay. For tonight, partly cloudy until midnight, then becoming mostly cloudy. Lows in the 50s. West winds 5 to 10 miles per hour. For Monday, mostly cloudy in the morning, then becoming mostly sunny. Highs in the mid-60s at the coast of the mid-80s inland. West winds 5 to 15 miles per hour. For Monday night, partly cloudy until midnight, then becoming mostly cloudy. Lows in the 50s. West winds 5 to 10 miles per hour. And on Tuesday, mostly cloudy in the morning, then becoming partly cloudy. Highs in the upper 60s at the coast of the mid-80s inland. West winds 5 to 10 miles per hour. For Tuesday night, mostly clear until midnight, then becoming partly cloudy. Lows from the 50s to lower 60s. West winds 5 to 10 miles per hour. For Wednesday, mostly cloudy in the morning, then becoming mostly sunny. Highs from the upper 60s to lower 80s. Wednesday night through Saturday, partly cloudy. Lows from the 50s to lower 60s. Highs from the mid-60s to lower 80s. Saturday night, mostly clear until midnight, then becoming partly cloudy. Lows from the 50s to lower 60s. Sunday, partly cloudy in the morning, then becoming mostly sunny. Highs from the upper 60s to lower 80s. Low temperatures tonight and highs tomorrow for the selected cities: San Francisco, 57 and 66, San Francisco Airport, 58 and 70, Redwood City, 59 and 78, Oakland, 58 and 70, Fremont, 59 and 75, Concord, 59 and 83, Livermore, 58 and 84, San Rafael, 57 and 78, Santa Rosa, 52 and 80, Napa, 54 and 76, Fairfield, 59 and 82. These are the 8 p.m. Pacific Daylight Time observations for the San Francisco and Monterey Bay areas on Sunday, August 16th. At San Francisco Airport, it was mostly cloudy, temperature 59, dew point 56, relative humidity 89%, northwest wind at 17 miles an hour, pressure 30.01 inches and rising. At Oakland Airport, it was mostly cloudy, temperature 61, dew point 57, relative humidity 87%, west wind at 14 miles an hour, pressure 30.01 inches and steady. At San Jose Airport, it was mostly cloudy, temperature 70, dew point 59, relative humidity 68%, northwest wind at 9 miles an hour, pressure 30.00 inches and steady. At Santa Rosa, it was partly cloudy, temperature 67, southeast wind at 10, pressure 30.00 and rising. At Concord, it was mostly cloudy, temperature 80, west wind at 10. At Livermore, it was mostly cloudy, temperature 76, west wind at 9. At Monterey, it was cloudy, temperature 60, southwest wind at 6, pressure 30.06 and steady. At Salinas, it was cloudy, temperature 62, dew point 57, relative humidity 83%, northwest wind at 10. Here are some observations around California and western Nevada. It was partly cloudy, with a temperature of 84 at Sacramento, 70 at Los Angeles, and 73 at San Diego. Under partly cloudy skies, South Lake Tahoe reported 69, Blue Canyon reported 68, and Mammoth Lakes reported 70. At Reno, it was mostly cloudy, with a temperature of 83. Local temperature reports around San Francisco Bay for 8 p.m. Downtown San Francisco was 64 degrees. Oakland Museum was 70 degrees. Redwood City was 73 degrees. San Rafael was 81 degrees. The area forecast for the South Bay, including the San Jose metro area and the Santa Clara Valley. For tonight, partly cloudy until midnight, then becoming mostly cloudy. Lows from the mid to upper 50s. Northwest winds 5 to 10 miles per hour. For Monday, partly cloudy in the morning, then becoming mostly sunny. Patchy fog in the morning. Highs in the low.

70s by the bay to the mid-80s inland. Northwest winds 5 to 10 miles per hour. For Monday night, partly cloudy. Lows in the 50s. Northwest winds 5 to 10 miles per hour. And on Tuesday, mostly cloudy in the morning, then becoming mostly sunny. Highs in the lower 70s by the bay to the 80s inland. Light winds, becoming northwest 5 to 10 miles per hour in the afternoon. For Tuesday night, mostly clear until midnight, then becoming partly cloudy. Lows from the mid-50s to lower 60s. West winds 5 to 10 miles per hour. For Wednesday, partly cloudy in the morning, then becoming mostly sunny. High 70s and 80s. Wednesday night through Thursday night, partly cloudy. Lows from the 50s to lower 60s. Highs from the lower 70s to mid-80s. Friday through Sunday, mostly clear. Highs from the lower 70s to mid-80s. Lows in the 50s. Low temperatures tonight and highs tomorrow for the selected cities: San Jose, 59 and 78, Mountain View, 59 and 73, Morgan Hill, 56 and 85. The area forecast for the Monterey Bay and Salinas Valley? For tonight, mostly cloudy. Lows in the mid-50s. West winds 5 to 10 miles per hour. For Monday, mostly cloudy in the morning, then becoming mostly sunny. Patchy fog in the morning. Highs in the upper 60s at the coast to the lower 80s inland. West winds up to 5 miles per hour, increasing to 5 to 15 miles per hour in the afternoon. For Monday night, partly cloudy until midnight, then becoming mostly cloudy. Lows in the mid-50s. West winds 5 to 10 miles per hour. And on Tuesday, mostly cloudy in the morning, then becoming partly cloudy. Patchy fog in the morning. Highs in the upper 60s at the coast of the mid-80s inland. West winds 5 to 10 miles per hour. For Tuesday night, partly cloudy until midnight, then becoming mostly cloudy. Lows in the mid-50s. West winds 5 to 10 miles per hour. For Wednesday, mostly cloudy in the morning, then becoming mostly sunny. Highs from the upper 60s to lower 80s. Wednesday night through Sunday, partly cloudy. Lows in the 50s. Highs from the upper 60s to lower 80s. Low temperatures tonight and highs tomorrow for the selected cities: Santa Cruz, 56 and 73, Monterey, 57 and 67, Salinas, 57 and 66, Hollister, 54 and 76, King City, 55 and 83. The weather overview for the Bay Area and Central Coast: shallower marine layer expected the next few days, minor fluctuations in temperatures this week. The extended forecast for the Bay Area and Central Coast: Tuesday and Tuesday night, mostly cloudy. High 60 to 90. Lows 50 to 70. Wednesday and Wednesday night, partly cloudy. High 60 to 90. Lows 50 to 70. Thursday and Thursday night, partly cloudy. High 60 to 85. Lows 50 to 65. Friday and Friday night, partly cloudy. High 60 to 85. Lows 50 to 65. Saturday, sunny, warmer. High 60 to 85. Sunrise, sunset, and tidal information for the San Francisco Bay Area for Sunday, August 16th. The sunset tonight, 8:01 p.m. The sunrise tomorrow, 6:27 a.m. The sunset tomorrow, 7:59 p.m. Tidal data at the Golden Gate for the afternoon and evening hours today and the morning hours of tomorrow. High tide, 03:07 p.m. at 5.82 feet. Low tide, 9:11 p.m. at 1.27 feet. High tide, 3:23 a.m. at 4.69 feet. Low tide, 8:58 a.m. at 1.54 feet. Here are the buoy observations for 8 p.m. Pacific Daylight Time. An offshore buoy 6, winds northeast at 4 knots.

1,024.6 millibars. At offshore buoy 59, winds north 8 knots, water temperature 66, pressure 1,023.1 millibars, seas 5 feet, every 16 seconds. At Point Arena buoy, winds northwest 4 knots, water temperature 56, pressure 1,017.5 millibars, seas 5 feet, every 16 seconds. At buoy 13 near Bodega Bay, winds northwest at 10 knots, pressure 1,017.0 millibars. At Point Reyes Wave Rider buoy, water temperature 58, seas 5 feet, every 15 seconds. At San Francisco buoy, winds northwest 10 knots, water temperature 59, pressure 1,017.2 millibars, seas 4 feet, every 16 seconds. At Half Moon Bay buoy, winds west 10 knots, water temperature 59, pressure 1,017.9 millibars, seas 3 feet, every 11 seconds. At Monterey Bay buoy, winds northwest 14 knots, water temperature 61, pressure 1,017.3 millibars, seas 6 feet, every 16 seconds. At Point Sur, Wave Rider buoy, water temperature 63, seas 5 feet, every 15 seconds. At Cape San Martin buoy, winds northwest 14 knots, water temperature 62, pressure 1,017.7 millibars. Seas 5 feet, every 15 seconds. Synopsis for the Central California coast and bays, including the Monterey Bay, Greater Farallones, and Cordell Bank National Marine Sanctuaries, northwesterly gentle to moderate breezes persist with localized fresh gusts across the inner coastal waters. Winds increase to fresh to strong breezes late Monday and remain elevated through the end of the forecast period. Seas of around 4 to 6 feet will build to 7 to 8 feet by Tuesday and Wednesday. A long period southerly swell around 14 to 16 seconds will continue to subside through the early work week. The marine forecast for San Pablo Bay, Suisun Bay, the West Delta, and the San Francisco Bay north of the Bay Bridge. For tonight, southwest wind 5 to 10 knots, rising to 10 to 15 knots late. For Monday, southwest wind 10 to 15 knots. For Monday night, southwest wind 10 to 15 knots. The marine forecast for Monterey Bay. For tonight, west wind 5 to 10 knots, becoming northwest after midnight. Seas around 3 feet. Wave detail, northwest 2 feet at 6 seconds. Patchy dense fog after midnight. For Monday, west wind around 5 knots, rising to 10 to 15 knots in the afternoon. Seas around 3 feet. Wave detail, northwest 2 feet at 7 seconds. Patchy fog in the morning. For Monday night, west wind 10 to 15 knots, becoming northwest 5 to 10 knots after midnight. Seas around 3 feet. Wave detail, northwest 3 feet at 7 seconds. The coastal waters forecast from Pigeon Point to Point Pinos out to 10 nautical miles. For tonight, northwest wind 10 to 15 knots, easing to 5 to 10 knots late this evening and overnight. Seas 3 to 4 feet. Wave detail, northwest 3 feet at 7 seconds and south 2 feet at 15 seconds. Patchy dense fog after midnight. For Monday, northwest wind around 5 knots, rising to 10 to 15 knots in the afternoon. Seas 3 to 4 feet. Wave detail, northwest 3 feet at 7 seconds and south 2 feet at 15 seconds. Patchy dense fog in the morning. For Monday night, northwest wind 10 to 15 knots. Seas 3 to 4 feet. Wave detail, northwest 4 feet at 7 seconds. The area forecast for the peninsula, North Bay, and East Bay. For tonight, partly cloudy until midnight, then becoming mostly cloudy. Lows in the 50s. West winds 5 to 10 miles per hour. For Monday, mostly cloudy in the morning, then becoming mostly sunny. Highs in the mid-60s at the coast of the mid-80s inland. West winds 5 to 15 miles per hour. For Monday night, partly cloudy until midnight, then becoming mostly cloudy. Lows in the 50s.

highest from the mid-60s to lower 80s. Saturday night, mostly clear until midnight, then becoming partly cloudy. Lows from the 50s to lower 60s. Sunday, partly cloudy in the morning, then becoming mostly sunny. Highs from the upper 60s to lower 80s. Low temperatures tonight and highs tomorrow for the selected cities: San Francisco, 57 and 66, San Francisco Airport, 58 and 70, Redwood City, 59 and 78, Oakland, 58 and 70, Fremont, 59 and 75, Concord, 59 and 83, Livermore, 58 and 84, San Rafael, 57 and 78, Santa Rosa, 52 and 80, Napa, 54 and 76, Fairfield, 59 and 82. 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This broadcast originates from the National Weather Service office located in Monterey, California, and serves the South Bay and Monterey Bay Area, including the cities of San Jose, Monterey, Salinas, and Santa Cruz. These are the 8 p.m. Pacific Daylight Time observations for the San Francisco and Monterey Bay Areas on Sunday, August 16th. At San Francisco Airport, it was mostly cloudy, temperature 59, dew point 56, relative humidity 89%, northwest wind at 17 miles an hour, pressure 30.01 inches and rising. At Oakland Airport, it was mostly cloudy, temperature 61, dew point 57, relative humidity 87%, west wind at 14 miles an hour, pressure 30.01 inches and steady. At San Jose Airport, it was mostly cloudy, temperature 70, dew point 59, relative humidity 68%, northwest wind at 9 miles an hour, pressure 30.00 inches and steady. At Santa Rosa, it was partly cloudy, temperature 67, southeast wind at 10, pressure 30.00 and rising. At Concord, it was mostly cloudy, temperature 80, west wind at 10. At Livermore, it was mostly cloudy, temperature 76, west wind at 9. At Monterey, it was cloudy, temperature 60, southwest wind at 6, pressure 30.06 and steady. At Salinas, it was cloudy, temperature 62, dew point 57, relative humidity 83%, northwest wind at 10. Here are some observations around California and western Nevada. It was partly cloudy, with a temperature of 84 at Sacramento, 70 at Los Angeles, and 73 at San Diego. Under partly cloudy skies, South Lake Tahoe reported 69, Blue Canyon reported 68, and Mammoth Lakes reported 70. At Reno, it was mostly cloudy, with a temperature of 83. Local temperature reports around San Francisco Bay for 8 p.m. Downtown San Francisco was 64 degrees. Oakland Museum was 70 degrees. Redwood City was 73 degrees. San Rafael was 81 degrees. The area forecast for the South Bay, including the San Jose metro area and the Santa Clara Valley. For tonight, partly cloudy until midnight, then becoming mostly cloudy. Lows from the mid to upper 50s. Northwest winds 5 to 10 miles per hour. For Monday, partly cloudy in the morning, then becoming mostly sunny. Patchy fog in the morning. Highs in the lower 70s by the bay to the mid 80s inland. Northwest winds 5 to 10 miles per hour. For Monday night, partly cloudy. Lows in the 50s. Northwest winds 5 to 10 miles per hour. And on Tuesday, mostly cloudy in the morning, then becoming mostly sunny. Highs in the lower 70s by the bay to the 80s inland. Light winds, becoming northwest 5 to 10 miles per hour in the afternoon. For Tuesday night, mostly clear until midnight, then becoming partly cloudy. Lows from the mid-50s to lower 60s. West winds 5 to 10 miles per hour. For Wednesday, partly cloudy in the morning, then becoming mostly sunny. High 70s and 80s. Wednesday night through

tonight, partly cloudy. Lows from the 50s to lower 60s. Highs from the lower 70s to mid 80s. Friday through Sunday, mostly clear. Highs from the lower 70s to mid 80s. Lows in the 50s. Low temperatures tonight and highs tomorrow for these selected cities: San Jose, 59 and 78, Mountain View, 59 and 73, Morgan Hill, 56 and 85. The area forecast for the Monterey Bay and Salinas Valley? For tonight, mostly cloudy. Lows in the mid-50s. West winds 5 to 10 miles per hour. For Monday, mostly cloudy in the morning, then becoming mostly sunny. Patchy fog in the morning. Highs in the upper 60s at the coast to the lower 80s inland. West winds up to 5 miles per hour, increasing to 5 to 15 miles per hour in the afternoon. For Monday night, partly cloudy until midnight, then becoming mostly cloudy. Lows in the mid-50s. West winds 5 to 10 miles per hour. And on Tuesday, mostly cloudy in the morning, then becoming partly cloudy. Patchy fog in the morning. Highs in the upper 60s at the coast of the mid-80s inland. West winds 5 to 10 miles per hour. For Tuesday night, partly cloudy until midnight, then becoming mostly cloudy. Lows in the mid-50s. West winds 5 to 10 miles per hour. For Wednesday, mostly cloudy in the morning, then becoming mostly sunny. Highs from the upper 60s to lower 80s. Wednesday night through Sunday, partly cloudy. Lows in the 50s. Highs from the upper 60s to lower 80s. Low temperatures tonight and highs tomorrow for the selected cities: Santa Cruz, 56 and 73, Monterey, 57 and 67, Salinas, 57 and 66, Hollister, 54 and 76, King City, 55 and 83. The weather overview for the Bay Area and Central Coast: shallower marine layer expected the next few days, minor fluctuations in temperatures this week. The extended forecast for the Bay Area and Central Coast: Tuesday and Tuesday night, mostly cloudy. High 60 to 90. Lows 50 to 70. Wednesday and Wednesday night, partly cloudy. High 60 to 90. Lows 50 to 70. Thursday and Thursday night, partly cloudy. High 60 to 85. Lows 50 to 65. Friday and Friday night, partly cloudy. High 60 to 85. Lows 50 to 65. Saturday, sunny, warmer. High 60 to 85. Sunrise, sunset, and tidal information for the San Francisco Bay Area for Sunday, August 16th. The sunset tonight, 8:01 p.m. The sunrise tomorrow, 6:27 a.m. The sunset tomorrow, 7:59 p.m. Tidal data at the Golden Gate for the afternoon and evening hours today and the morning hours of tomorrow. High tide, 03:07 p.m. at 5.82 feet. Low tide, 9:11 p.m. at 1.27 feet. High tide, 3:23 a.m. at 4.69 feet. Low tide, 8:58 a.m. at 1.54 feet. Here are the buoy observations for 9 p.m. Pacific Daylight Time. An offshore buoy 6 winds north at 4 knots, pressure 1,024.7 millibars. An offshore buoy 59 winds north at 8 knots, water temperature 66, pressure 1,023.5 millibars. At buoy 14 near Point Arena, winds northwest at 8 knots, water temperature 56, pressure 1,017.8 millibars. At buoy 13 near Bodega Bay, winds northwest at 8 knots, pressure 1,017.1 millibars. At Point Reyes Wave Rider buoy, water temperature 58, seas 5 feet, every 15 seconds. At San Francisco Bay, winds west at 8 knots, water temperature 59, pressure 1,017.3 millibars. At Half Moon Bay buoy, winds northwest 10 knots, water temperature 59, pressure 1,017.9.

seconds. At Monterey, buoy winds northwest at 14 knots, water temperature 61, pressure 1,017.5 millibars. At Pointzer, wave rider buoy water temperature 63, seas 5 feet, every 15 seconds. At Cape San Martin, buoy winds northwest at 12 knots, water temperature 62, pressure 1,017.8 millibars. Synopsis for the Central California coast and bays, including the Monterey Bay, Greater Farallones, and Cordell Bank National Marine Sanctuaries, northwesterly gentle to moderate breezes persist with localized fresh gusts across the inner coastal waters. Winds increase to fresh to strong breezes late Monday and remain elevated through the end of the forecast period. Seas of around 4 to 6 feet will build to 7 to 8 feet by Tuesday and Wednesday. A long period southerly swell around 14 to 16 seconds will continue to subside through the early work week. The marine forecast for San Pablo Bay, Suisun Bay, the West Delta, and the San Francisco Bay north of the Bay Bridge. For tonight, southwest wind 5 to 10 knots, rising to 10 to 15 knots late. For Monday, southwest wind 10 to 15 knots. For Monday night, southwest wind 10 to 15 knots. The marine forecast for Monterey Bay. For tonight, west wind 5 to 10 knots, becoming northwest after midnight. Seas around 3 feet. Wave detail, northwest 2 feet at 6 seconds. Patchy dense fog after midnight. For Monday, west wind around 5 knots, rising to 10 to 15 knots in the afternoon. Seas around 3 feet. Wave detail, northwest 2 feet at 7 seconds. Patchy fog in the morning. For Monday night, west wind 10 to 15 knots, becoming northwest 5 to 10 knots after midnight. Seas around 3 feet. Wave detail, northwest 3 feet at 7 seconds. The coastal waters forecast from Pigeon Point to Point Pinos out to 10 nautical miles. For tonight, northwest wind 10 to 15 knots, easing to 5 to 10 knots late this evening and overnight. Seas 3 to 4 feet. Wave detail, northwest 3 feet at 7 seconds and south 2 feet at 15 seconds. Patchy dense fog after midnight. For Monday, northwest wind around 5 knots, rising to 10 to 15 knots in the afternoon. Seas 3 to 4 feet. Wave detail, northwest 3 feet at 7 seconds and south 2 feet at 15 seconds. Patchy dense fog in the morning. For Monday night, northwest wind 10 to 15 knots. Seas 3 to 4 feet. Wave detail, northwest 4 feet at 7 seconds. The area forecast for the peninsula, North Bay, and East Bay. For the rest of tonight, partly cloudy until midnight, then becoming mostly cloudy. Lows in the 50s. West winds 5 to 10 miles per hour. For Monday, mostly cloudy in the morning, then becoming mostly sunny. Highs in the mid-60s at the coast of the mid-80s inland. West winds 5 to 15 miles per hour. For Monday night, partly cloudy until midnight, then becoming mostly cloudy. Lows in the 50s. West winds 5 to 10 miles per hour. And on Tuesday, mostly cloudy in the morning, then becoming partly cloudy. Highs in the upper 60s at the coast of the mid-80s inland. West winds 5 to 10 miles per hour. For the Tuesday night, mostly clear until midnight, then becoming partly cloudy. Lows from the 50s to lower 60s. West winds 5 to 10 miles per hour. For Wednesday, mostly cloudy in the morning, then becoming mostly sunny. Highs from the upper 60s to lower 80s. Wednesday night through Saturday, partly cloudy. Lows from the 50s to lower 60s. Highs from the mid-60s to lower 80s. Saturday night, mostly clear until midnight, then becoming partly cloudy. Lows from the 50s to lower 60s. Sunday, partly cloudy in the morning, then becoming mostly sunny. Highs from the upper 60s to lower 80s. Low temperatures tonight and highs tomorrow.

for these selected cities: San Francisco, 57 and 66, San Francisco Airport, 58 and 70, Redwood City, 59 and 78, Oakland, 58 and 70, Fremont, 59 and 75, Concord, 59 and 83, Livermore, 58 and 84, San Rafael, 57 and 78, Santa Rosa, 52 and 80, Napa, 54 and 76, Fairfield, 59 and 82. These are the 9 p.m. Pacific Daylight Time observations for the San Francisco and Monterey Bay areas on Sunday, August 16th. At San Francisco Airport, it was mostly cloudy, temperature 58, dew point 55, relative humidity 90%, northwest wind at 16 miles an hour, pressure 30.03 inches and rising. At Oakland Airport, it was mostly cloudy, temperature 60, dew point 57, relative humidity 89%, west wind at 10 miles an hour, pressure 30.03 inches and rising. At San Jose Airport, it was cloudy, temperature 69, dew point 59, relative humidity 70%, northwest wind at 8 miles an hour, pressure 30.01 inches and rising. At Santa Rosa, it was mostly cloudy, temperature 60, southeast wind at 9, pressure 30.01 and rising. At Concord, it was mostly cloudy, temperature 74, northwest wind at 8. At Livermore, it was cloudy, temperature 73, northwest wind at 7. At Monterey, it was cloudy, temperature 60, west wind at 5, pressure 30.07 and rising. At Salinas, it was cloudy, temperature 61, dew point 57, relative humidity 87%, northwest wind at 9. Here are some observations around California and western Nevada. Skies ranged from partly cloudy to mostly cloudy. It was 80 at Sacramento, 70 at Los Angeles, 72 at San Diego, and 81 at Reno. Truckee reported 68, South Lake Tahoe reported 65, Blue Canyon reported 65, and Mammoth Lakes reported 68. These are the 9 p.m. Pacific Daylight Time observations for the San Francisco and Monterey Bay areas on Sunday, August 16th. At San Francisco Airport, it was mostly cloudy, temperature 58, dew point 55, relative humidity 90%, northwest wind at 16 miles an hour, pressure 30.03 inches and rising. At Oakland Airport, it was mostly cloudy, temperature 60, dew point 57, relative humidity 89%, west wind at 10 miles an hour, pressure 30.03 inches and rising. At San Jose Airport, it was mostly cloudy, temperature 69, dew point 59, relative humidity 70%, northwest wind at 8 miles an hour, pressure 30.01 inches and rising. At Santa Rosa, it was partly cloudy, temperature 60, southeast wind at 9, pressure 30.01 and rising. At Concord, it was mostly cloudy, temperature 74, northwest wind at 8. At Livermore, it was mostly cloudy, temperature 73, northwest wind at 7. At Monterey, it was cloudy, temperature 60, west wind at 5, pressure 30.07 and rising. At Salinas, it was cloudy, temperature 61, dew point 57, relative humidity 87%, northwest wind at 9. Here are some observations around California and western Nevada. Skies ranged from partly cloudy to mostly cloudy. It was 80 at Sacramento, 70 at Los Angeles, 72 at San Diego, and 81 at Reno. Truckee reported 68, South Lake Tahoe reported 65, Blue Canyon reported 65, and Mammoth Lakes reported 68. Local temperature reports around San Francisco Bay for 9 p.m. Downtown San Francisco was 61 degrees. Oakland Museum was 65 degrees. Redwood City was 72 degrees. San Rafael was 76 degrees. The area forecast for the South Bay, including the San Jose metro area and the Santa Clara Valley. For the rest of tonight, partly cloudy until midnight, then becoming mostly cloudy. Lows from the mid to upper 50s.

northwest winds up to 5 miles per hour. For Monday, partly cloudy in the morning, then becoming mostly sunny. Patchy fog in the morning. Highs in the lower 70s by the bay to the mid-80s inland. Northwest winds 5 to 10 miles per hour. For Monday night, partly cloudy. Lows in the 50s. Northwest winds 5 to 10 miles per hour. And on Tuesday, mostly cloudy in the morning, then becoming mostly sunny. Highs in the lower 70s by the bay to the 80s inland. Light winds, becoming northwest 5 to 10 miles per hour in the afternoon. For the Tuesday night, mostly clear until midnight, then becoming partly cloudy. Lows from the mid-50s to lower 60s. West winds 5 to 10 miles per hour. For Wednesday, partly cloudy in the morning, then becoming mostly sunny. High 70s and 80s. Wednesday night through Thursday night, partly cloudy. Lows from the 50s to lower 60s. Highs from the lower 70s to mid-80s. Friday through Sunday, mostly clear. Highs from the lower 70s to mid-80s. Lows in the 50s. Low temperatures tonight and highs tomorrow for the selected cities: San Jose, 59 and 78, Mountain View, 59 and 73, Morgan Hill, 56 and 85. The area forecast for the Monterey Bay and Salinas Valley. For the rest of tonight, mostly cloudy. Lows in the mid-50s. West winds 5 to 10 miles per hour. For Monday, mostly cloudy in the morning, then becoming mostly sunny. Patchy fog in the morning. Highs in the upper 60s at the coast to the lower 80s inland. West winds up to 5 miles per hour, increasing to 5 to 15 miles per hour in the afternoon. For Monday night, partly cloudy until midnight, then becoming mostly cloudy. Lows in the mid-50s. West winds 5 to 10 miles per hour. And on Tuesday, mostly cloudy in the morning, then becoming partly cloudy. Patchy fog in the morning. Highs in the upper 60s at the coast of the mid-80s inland. West winds 5 to 10 miles per hour. For the Tuesday night, partly cloudy until midnight, then becoming mostly cloudy. Lows in the mid-50s. West winds 5 to 10 miles per hour. For Wednesday, mostly cloudy in the morning, then becoming mostly sunny. Highs from the upper 60s to lower 80s. Wednesday night through Sunday, partly cloudy. Lows in the 50s. Highs from the upper 60s to lower 80s. Low temperatures tonight and highs tomorrow for the selected cities: Santa Cruz, 56 and 73, Monterey, 57 and 67, Salinas, 57 and 66, Hollister, 54 and 76, King City, 55 and 83. The weather overview for the Bay Area and Central Coast: shallower marine layer expected the next few days, minor fluctuations in temperatures this week. The extended forecast for the Bay Area and Central Coast: Wednesday and Wednesday night, partly cloudy. High 60 to 90. Lows 50 to 70. Thursday and Thursday night, partly cloudy. High 60 to 90. Lows 50 to 65. Friday and Friday night, partly cloudy. High 60 to 90. Lows 50 to 65. Saturday and Saturday night, mostly clear. High 60 to 90. Lows 50 to 65. Sunday and Sunday night, mostly clear. High 60 to 90. Lows 50 to 65. Sunrise, sunset, and tidal information for the San Francisco Bay Area for Sunday, August 16th. The sunset tonight, 8:01 p.m. The sunrise tomorrow, 6:27 a.m. The sunset tomorrow, 7:59 p.m. Tidal data at the Golden Gate for the afternoon and evening hours today and the morning hours of tomorrow. High tide, 03:07 p.m. at 5.82 feet. 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High tide, 3:23.

4.69 feet. Low tide, 8:58 a.m. at 1.54 feet. Here are the buoy observations for 9 p.m. Pacific Daylight Time. At offshore buoy 6 winds north at 4 knots, pressure 1,024.8 millibars. At offshore buoy 59 winds north at 8 knots, water temperature 66, pressure 1,023.5 millibars. At buoy 14 near Point Arena winds northwest at 8 knots, water temperature 56, pressure 1,017.8 millibars. At buoy 13 near Bodega Bay winds northwest at 8 knots, pressure 1,017.1 millibars. At Point Reyes Wave Rider buoy water temperature 58, seas 5 feet, every 14 seconds. At San Francisco buoy winds northwest at 8 knots, pressure 1,017.6 millibars, swell 4 feet, every 15 seconds. At Half Moon Bay buoy winds northwest 10 knots, water temperature 59, pressure 1,017.9 millibars, seas 3 feet, every 15 seconds. At Monterey buoy winds northwest at 14 knots, water temperature 61, pressure 1,017.5 millibars. At Point Sur, Wave Rider buoy water temperature 63, seas 5 feet, every 15 seconds. At Cape San Martin buoy winds northwest at 12 knots, water temperature 62, pressure 1,017.8 millibars. Synopsis for the Central California Coast and Bays including the Monterey Bay, Greater Farallones, and Cordell Bank National Marine Sanctuaries, northwesterly gentle to moderate breezes persist with localized fresh gusts across the inner coastal waters. Winds increase to fresh to strong breezes late Monday and remain elevated through the end of the forecast period. Seas of around 4 to 6 feet will build to 7 to 8 feet by Tuesday and Wednesday. A long period southerly swell around 14 to 16 seconds will continue to subside through the early work week. The marine forecast for San Pablo Bay, Suisun Bay, the West Delta, and the San Francisco Bay north of the Bay Bridge. For tonight, southwest wind 5 to 10 knots, rising to 10 to 15 knots late. For Monday, southwest wind 10 to 15 knots. For Monday night, southwest wind 10 to 15 knots. The marine forecast for Monterey Bay. For tonight, west wind 5 to 10 knots, becoming northwest after midnight. Seas around 3 feet. Wave detail, northwest 2 feet at 6 seconds. Patchy dense fog after midnight. For Monday, west wind around 5 knots, rising to 10 to 15 knots in the afternoon. Seas around 3 feet. Wave detail, northwest 2 feet at 7 seconds. Patchy fog in the morning. For Monday night, west wind 10 to 15 knots, becoming northwest 5 to 10 knots after midnight. Seas around 3 feet. Wave detail, northwest 3 feet at 7 seconds. The coastal waters forecast from Pigeon Point to Point Pinos out to 10 nautical miles. For tonight, northwest wind 10 to 15 knots, easing to 5 to 10 knots late this evening and overnight. Seas 3 to 4 feet. Wave detail, northwest 3 feet at 7 seconds and south 2 feet at 15 seconds. Patchy dense fog after midnight. For Monday, northwest wind around 5 knots, rising to 10 to 15 knots in the afternoon. Seas 3 to 4 feet. Wave detail, northwest 3 feet at 7 seconds and south 2 feet at 15 seconds. Patchy dense fog in the morning. For Monday night, northwest wind 10 to 15 knots. Seas 3 to 4 feet. Wave detail, northwest 4 feet at 7 seconds. The area forecast for the peninsula, North Bay, and East Bay. For the rest of tonight, partly cloudy until midnight, then becoming mostly cloudy. Lows in the 50s. West winds 5 to 10 miles per hour. For Monday, mostly cloudy in the morning, then becoming mostly sunny. Highs in the mid-60s at the coast of the mid-80s inland. West winds 5 to 15 miles per hour. For Monday night, partly cloudy until midnight, then becoming mostly cloudy.

lows in the 50s. West winds 5 to 10 miles per hour. And on Tuesday, mostly cloudy in the morning, then becoming partly cloudy. Highs in the upper 60s at the coast of the mid-80s inland. West winds 5 to 10 miles per hour. For the Tuesday night, mostly clear until midnight, then becoming partly cloudy. Lows from the 50s to lower 60s. West winds 5 to 10 miles per hour. For Wednesday, mostly cloudy in the morning, then becoming mostly sunny. Highs from the upper 60s to lower 80s. Wednesday night through Saturday, partly cloudy. Lows from the 50s to lower 60s. Highs from the mid-60s to lower 80s. Saturday night, mostly clear until midnight, then becoming partly cloudy. Lows from the 50s to lower 60s. Sunday, partly cloudy in the morning, then becoming mostly sunny. Highs from the upper 60s to lower 80s. Low temperatures tonight and highs tomorrow for the selected cities: San Francisco, 57 and 66, San Francisco Airport, 58 and 70, Redwood City, 59 and 78, Oakland, 58 and 70, Fremont, 59 and 75, Concord, 59 and 83, Livermore, 58 and 84, San Rafael, 57 and 78, Santa Rosa, 52 and 80, Napa, 54 and 76, Fairfield, 59 and 82. 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This broadcast originates from the National Weather Service office located in Monterey, California, and serves the South Bay and Monterey Bay Area, including the cities of San Jose, Monterey, Salinas, and Santa Cruz. These are the 9 p.m. Pacific Daylight Time observations for the San Francisco and Monterey Bay Areas on Sunday, August 16th. At San Francisco Airport, it was mostly cloudy, temperature 58, dew point 55, relative humidity 90%, northwest wind at 16 miles an hour, pressure 30.03 inches and rising. At Oakland Airport, it was mostly cloudy, temperature 60, dew point 57, relative humidity 89%, west wind at 10 miles an hour, pressure 30.03 inches and rising. At San Jose Airport, it was mostly cloudy, temperature 69, dew point 59, relative humidity 70%, northwest wind at 8 miles an hour, pressure 30.01 inches and rising. At Santa Rosa, it was partly cloudy, temperature 60, southeast wind at 9, pressure 30.01 and rising. At Concord, it was mostly cloudy, temperature 74, northwest wind at 8. At Livermore, it was mostly cloudy, temperature 73, northwest wind at 7. At Monterey, it was cloudy, temperature 60, west wind at 5, pressure 30.07 and rising. At Salinas, it was cloudy, temperature 61, dew point 57, relative humidity 87%, northwest wind at 9. Here are some observations around California and western Nevada. Skies ranged from partly cloudy to mostly cloudy. It was 80 at Sacramento, 70 at Los Angeles, 72 at San Diego, and 81 at Reno. Truckee reported 68, South Lake Tahoe reported 65, Blue Canyon reported 65, and Mammoth Lakes reported 68. Local temperature reports around San Francisco Bay for 9 p.m. Downtown San Francisco was 61 degrees. Oakland Museum was 65 degrees. Redwood City was 72 degrees. San Rafael was 76 degrees. The area forecast for the South Bay, including the San Jose metro area and the Santa Clara Valley. For the rest of tonight, partly cloudy until midnight, then becoming mostly cloudy. Lows from the mid to upper 50s. Northwest winds up to 5 miles per hour. For Monday, partly cloudy in the morning, then becoming mostly sunny. Patchy fog in the morning. Highs in the lower 70s by the bay to the mid-80s inland. Northwest winds 5 to 10 miles.

per hour. For Monday night, partly cloudy. Lows in the 50s. Northwest winds 5 to 10 miles per hour. And on Tuesday, mostly cloudy in the morning, then becoming mostly sunny. Highs in the lower 70s by the bay to the 80s inland. Light winds, becoming northwest 5 to 10 miles per hour in the afternoon. For the Tuesday night, mostly clear until midnight, then becoming partly cloudy. Lows from the mid-50s to lower 60s. West winds 5 to 10 miles per hour. For Wednesday, partly cloudy in the morning, then becoming mostly sunny. High 70s and 80s. Wednesday night through Thursday night, partly cloudy. Lows from the 50s to lower 60s. Highs from the lower 70s to mid-80s. Friday through Sunday, mostly clear. Highs from the lower 70s to mid-80s. Lows in the 50s. Low temperatures tonight and highs tomorrow for these selected cities: San Jose, 59 and 78, Mountain View, 59 and 73, Morgan Hill, 56 and 85. The area forecast for the Monterey Bay and Salinas Valley. For the rest of tonight, mostly cloudy. Lows in the mid-50s. West winds 5 to 10 miles per hour. For Monday, mostly cloudy in the morning, then becoming mostly sunny. Patchy fog in the morning. Highs in the upper 60s at the coast to the lower 80s inland. West winds up to 5 miles per hour, increasing to 5 to 15 miles per hour in the afternoon. For Monday night, partly cloudy until midnight, then becoming mostly cloudy. Lows in the mid-50s. West winds 5 to 10 miles per hour. And on Tuesday, mostly cloudy in the morning, then becoming partly cloudy. Patchy fog in the morning. Highs in the upper 60s at the coast of the mid-80s inland. West winds 5 to 10 miles per hour. For the Tuesday night, partly cloudy until midnight, then becoming mostly cloudy. Lows in the mid-50s. West winds 5 to 10 miles per hour. For Wednesday, mostly cloudy in the morning, then becoming mostly sunny. Highs from the upper 60s to lower 80s. Wednesday night through Sunday, partly cloudy. Lows in the 50s. Highs from the upper 60s to lower 80s. Low temperatures tonight and highs tomorrow for these selected cities: Santa Cruz, 56 and 73, Monterey, 57 and 67, Salinas, 57 and 66, Hollister, 54 and 76, King City, 55 and 83. The weather overview for the Bay Area and Central Coast: shallower marine layer expected the next few days, minor fluctuations in temperatures this week. The extended forecast for the Bay Area and Central Coast: Wednesday and Wednesday night, partly cloudy. High 60 to 90. Lows 50 to 70. Thursday and Thursday night, partly cloudy. High 60 to 90. Lows 50 to 65. Friday and Friday night, partly cloudy. High 60 to 90. Lows 50 to 65. Saturday and Saturday night, mostly clear. High 60 to 90. Lows 50 to 65. Sunday and Sunday night, mostly clear. High 60 to 90. Lows 50 to 65. Sunrise, sunset, and tidal information for the San Francisco Bay Area for Sunday, August 16th. The sunset tonight, 8:01 p.m. The sunrise tomorrow, 6:27 a.m. The sunset tomorrow, 7:59 p.m. Tidal data tonight, 8:01 p.m. The sunrise tomorrow, 6:27 a.m. The sunset tomorrow, 7:59 p.m. Tidal data at the Golden Gate for the afternoon and evening hours today and the morning hours of tomorrow. High tide, 03:07 p.m. at 5.82 feet. Low tide, 9:11 p.m. at 1.27 feet. High tide, 3:23 a.m. at 4.69 feet. Low tide, 8:58 a.m. at 1.54 feet.

Here are the buoy observations for 9 p.m. Pacific Daylight Time. An offshore buoy 6 winds north at 4 knots, pressure 1,024.8 millibars. An offshore buoy 59 winds north at 8 knots, water temperature 66, pressure 1,023.5 millibars. At buoy 14 near Point Arena winds northwest at 8 knots, water temperature 56, pressure 1,017.8 millibars. At buoy 13 near Bodega Bay winds northwest at 8 knots, pressure 1,017.1 millibars. At Point Reyes Wave Rider buoy water temperature 58, seas 5 feet, every 14 seconds. At San Francisco buoy winds northwest at 8 knots, pressure 1,017.6 millibars, swell 4 feet, every 15 seconds. At Half Moon Bay buoy winds northwest 10 knots, water temperature 59, pressure 1,017.9 millibars, seas 3 feet, every 15 seconds. At Monterey buoy winds northwest at 14 knots, water temperature 61, pressure 1,017.5 millibars. At Point Sur, Wave Rider buoy water temperature 63, seas 5 feet, every 15 seconds. At Cape San Martin buoy winds northwest at 12 knots, water temperature 62, pressure 1,017.8 millibars. Synopsis for the Central California coast and bays including the Monterey Bay, Greater Farallones, and Cordell Bank National Marine Sanctuaries, northwesterly gentle to moderate breezes persist with localized fresh gusts across the intercoastal waters. Winds increase to fresh to strong breezes late Monday and remain elevated through the end of the forecast period. Seas of around 4 to 6 feet will build to 7 to 8 feet by Tuesday and Wednesday. A long period southerly swell around 14 to 16 seconds will continue to subside through the early work week. The marine forecast for San Pablo Bay, Suisun Bay, the West Delta, and the San Francisco Bay north of the Bay Bridge. For tonight, southwest wind 5 to 10 knots, rising to 10 to 15 knots late. For Monday, southwest wind 10 to 15 knots. For Monday night, southwest wind 10 to 15 knots. The marine forecast for Monterey Bay. For tonight, west wind 5 to 10 knots, becoming northwest after midnight. Seas around 3 feet. Wave detail, northwest 2 feet at 6 seconds. Patchy dense fog after midnight. For Monday, west wind around 5 knots, rising to 10 to 15 knots in the afternoon. Seas around 3 feet. Wave detail, northwest 2 feet at 7 seconds. Patchy fog in the morning. For Monday night, west wind 10 to 15 knots, becoming northwest 5 to 10 knots after midnight. Seas around 3 feet. Wave detail, northwest 3 feet at 7 seconds. The coastal waters forecast from Pigeon Point to Point Pinos out to 10 nautical miles. For tonight, northwest wind 10 to 15 knots, easing to 5 to 10 knots late this evening and overnight. Seas 3 to 4 feet. Wave detail, northwest 3 feet at 7 seconds and south 2 feet at 15 seconds. Patchy dense fog after midnight. For Monday, northwest wind around 5 knots, rising to 10 to 15 knots in the afternoon. Seas 3 to 4 feet. Wave detail, northwest 3 feet at 7 seconds and south 2 feet at 15 seconds. Patchy dense fog in the morning. For Monday night, northwest wind 10 to 15 knots. Seas 3 to 4 feet. Wave detail, northwest 4 feet at 7 seconds. The area forecast for the peninsula, North Bay, and East Bay. For the rest of tonight, partly cloudy until midnight, then becoming mostly cloudy. Lows in the 50s. West winds 5 to 10 miles per hour. For Monday, mostly cloudy in the morning, then becoming mostly sunny. Highs in the mid-60s at the coast to the mid-80s inland. West winds 5 to 15 miles per hour. For Monday night, partly cloudy until midnight, then becoming mostly cloudy. Lows in the 50s. West winds 5 to 10 miles per hour. And on Tuesday, mostly
partly cloudy in the morning, then becoming partly cloudy. Highs in the upper 60s at the coast of the mid-80s inland. West winds 5 to 10 miles per hour. For the Tuesday night, mostly clear until midnight, then becoming partly cloudy. Lows from the 50s to lower 60s. West winds 5 to 10 miles per hour. For Wednesday, mostly cloudy in the morning, then becoming mostly sunny. Highs from the upper 60s to lower 80s. Wednesday night through Saturday, partly cloudy. Lows from the 50s to lower 60s. Highs from the mid-60s to lower 80s. Saturday night, mostly clear until midnight, then becoming partly cloudy. Lows from the 50s to lower 60s. Sunday, partly cloudy in the morning, then becoming mostly sunny. Highs from the upper 60s to lower 80s. Low temperatures tonight and highs tomorrow for the selected cities: San Francisco, 57 and 66, San Francisco Airport, 58 and 70, Redwood City, 59 and 78, Oakland, 58 and 70, Fremont, 59 and 75, Concord, 59 and 83, Livermore, 58 and 84, San Rafael, 57 and 78, Santa Rosa, 52 and 80, Napa, 54 and 76, Fairfield, 59 and 82. These are the 9 p.m. Pacific Daylight Time observations for the San Francisco and Monterey Bay areas on Sunday, August 16th. At San Francisco Airport, it was mostly cloudy, temperature 58, dew point 55, relative humidity 90%, northwest wind at 16 miles an hour, pressure 30.03 inches and rising. At Oakland Airport, it was mostly cloudy, temperature 60, dew point 57, relative humidity 89%, west wind at 10 miles an hour, pressure 30.03 inches and rising. At San Jose Airport, it was mostly cloudy, temperature 69, dew point 59, relative humidity 70%, northwest wind at 8 miles an hour, pressure 30.01 inches and rising. At Santa Rosa, it was partly cloudy, temperature 60, southeast wind at 9, pressure 30.01 and rising. At Concord, it was mostly cloudy, temperature 74, northwest wind at 8. At Livermore, it was mostly cloudy, temperature 73, northwest wind at 7. At Monterey, it was cloudy, temperature 60, west wind at 5, pressure 30.07 and rising. At Salinas, it was cloudy, temperature 61, dew point 57, relative humidity 87%, northwest wind at 9. Here are some observations around California and western Nevada. Skies ranged from partly cloudy to mostly cloudy. It was 80 at Sacramento, 70 at Los Angeles, 72 at San Diego, and 81 at Reno. Truckee reported 68, South Lake Tahoe reported 65, Blue Canyon reported 65, and Mammoth Lakes reported 68. Local temperature reports around San Francisco Bay for 9 p.m. Downtown San Francisco was 61 degrees. Oakland Museum was 65 degrees. Redwood City was 72 degrees. San Rafael was 76 degrees. The area forecast for the South Bay, including the San Jose metro area and the Santa Clara Valley. For the rest of tonight, partly cloudy until midnight, then becoming mostly cloudy. Lows from the mid to upper 50s. Northwest winds up to 5 miles per hour. For Monday, partly cloudy in the morning, then becoming mostly sunny. Patchy fog in the morning. Highs in the lower 70s by the bay to the mid-80s inland. Northwest winds 5 to 10 miles per hour. For Monday night, partly cloudy. Lows in the 50s. Northwest winds 5 to 10 miles per hour. And on Tuesday, mostly cloudy in the morning, then becoming mostly sunny. Highs in the lower 70s by the bay to the 80s inland. Light winds, becoming northwest 5 to 10 miles per hour in the afternoon. For the Tuesday night, mostly clear until midnight, then becoming partly cloudy. Lows from the mid-50s to lower 60s.

winds 5 to 10 miles per hour. For Wednesday, partly cloudy in the morning, then becoming mostly sunny. High 70s and 80s. Wednesday night through Thursday night, partly cloudy. Lows from the 50s to lower 60s. Highs from the lower 70s to mid 80s. Friday through Sunday, mostly clear. Highs from the lower 70s to mid 80s. Lows in the 50s. Low temperatures tonight and highs tomorrow for these selected cities: San Jose, 59 and 78, Mountain View, 59 and 73, Morgan Hill, 56 and 85. The area forecast for the Monterey Bay and Salinas Valley. For the rest of tonight, mostly cloudy. Lows in the mid-50s. West winds 5 to 10 miles per hour. For Monday, mostly cloudy in the morning, then becoming mostly sunny. Patchy fog in the morning. Highs in the upper 60s at the coast to the lower 80s inland. West winds up to 5 miles per hour, increasing to 5 to 15 miles per hour in the afternoon. For Monday night, partly cloudy until midnight, then becoming mostly cloudy. Lows in the mid-50s. West winds 5 to 10 miles per hour. And on Tuesday, mostly cloudy in the morning, then becoming partly cloudy. Patchy fog in the morning. Highs in the upper 60s at the coast of the mid-80s inland. West winds 5 to 10 miles per hour. For the Tuesday night, partly cloudy until midnight, then becoming mostly cloudy. Lows in the mid-50s. West winds 5 to 10 miles per hour. For Wednesday, mostly cloudy in the morning, then becoming mostly sunny. Highs from the upper 60s to lower 80s. Wednesday night through Sunday, partly cloudy. Lows in the 50s. Highs from the upper 60s to lower 80s. Low temperatures tonight and highs tomorrow for these selected cities: Santa Cruz, 56 and 73, Monterey, 57 and 67, Salinas, 57 and 66, Hollister, 54 and 76, King City, 55 and 83. The weather overview for the Bay Area and Central Coast: shallower marine layer expected the next few days, minor fluctuations in temperatures this week. The extended forecast for the Bay Area and Central Coast: Wednesday and Wednesday night, partly cloudy. High 60 to 90. Lows 50 to 70. Thursday and Thursday night, partly cloudy. High 60 to 90. Lows 50 to 65. Friday and Friday night, partly cloudy. High 60 to 90. Lows 50 to 65. Saturday and Saturday night, mostly clear. High 60 to 90. Lows 50 to 65. Sunday and Sunday night, mostly clear. High 60 to 90. Lows 50 to 65. Sunrise, sunset, and tidal information for the San Francisco Bay Area for Sunday, August 16th. The sunset tonight, 8:01 p.m. The sunrise tomorrow, 6:27 a.m. The sunset tomorrow, 7:59 p.m. Tidal data at the Golden Gate for the afternoon and evening hours today and the morning hours of tomorrow. High tide, 03:07 p.m. at 5.82 feet. Low tide, 9:11 p.m. at 1.27 feet. High tide, 3:23 a.m. at 4.69 feet. Low tide, 8:58 a.m. at 1.54 feet. Here are the buoy observations for 9 p.m. Pacific Daylight Time. An offshore buoy 6, winds north at 4 knots, pressure 1,024.8 millibars. An offshore buoy 59, winds north at 8 knots, water temperature 66, pressure 1,023.5 millibars. At buoy 14 near Point Arena, winds northwest at 8 knots, water temperature 56, pressure 1,017.8 millibars. At buoy 13 near Bodega Bay, winds northwest at 8 knots, pressure 1,017.1 millibars. At Point Reyes Wave Rider buoy, water temperature 58, seas 5 feet, every 14 seconds.

San Francisco Bay, winds northwest at 8 knots, pressure 1,017.6 millibars, swell 4 feet, every 15 seconds. At Half Moon Bay, Bowie winds northwest 10 knots, water temperature 59, pressure 1,017.9 millibars, seas 3 feet, every 15 seconds. At Monterey, Bowie winds northwest at 14 knots, water temperature 61, pressure 1,017.5 millibars. At Pointer, wave rider buoy water temperature 63, seas 5 feet, every 15 seconds. At Cape San Martin buoy winds northwest at 12 knots, water temperature 62, pressure 1,017.8 millibars. Synopsis for the Central California coast and bays including the Monterey Bay, Greater Farallones, and Cordell Bank National Marine Sanctuaries, northwesterly gentle to moderate breezes persist with localized fresh gusts across the intercoastal waters. Winds increase to fresh to strong breezes late Monday and remain elevated through the end of the forecast period. Seas of around 4 to 6 feet will build to 7 to 8 feet by Tuesday and Wednesday. A long period southerly swell around 14 to 16 seconds will continue to subside through the early work week. The marine forecast for San Pablo Bay, Suisun Bay, the West Delta, and the San Francisco Bay north of the Bay Bridge. For tonight, southwest wind 5 to 10 knots, rising to 10 to 15 knots late. For Monday, southwest wind 10 to 15 knots. For Monday night, southwest wind 10 to 15 knots. The marine forecast for Monterey Bay. For tonight, west wind 5 to 10 knots, becoming northwest after midnight. Seas around 3 feet. Wave detail, northwest 2 feet at 6 seconds. Patchy dense fog after midnight. For Monday, west wind around 5 knots, rising to 10 to 15 knots in the afternoon. Seas around 3 feet. Wave detail, northwest 2 feet at 7 seconds. Patchy fog in the morning. For Monday night, west wind 10 to 15 knots, becoming northwest 5 to 10 knots after midnight. Seas around 3 feet. Wave detail, northwest 3 feet at 7 seconds. The coastal waters forecast from Pigeon Point to Point Pinos out to 10 nautical miles. For tonight, northwest wind 10 to 15 knots, easing to 5 to 10 knots late this evening and overnight. Seas 3 to 4 feet. Wave detail, northwest 3 feet at 7 seconds and south 2 feet at 15 seconds. Patchy dense fog after midnight. For Monday, northwest wind around 5 knots, rising to 10 to 15 knots in the afternoon. Seas 3 to 4 feet. Wave detail, northwest 3 feet at 7 seconds and south 2 feet at 15 seconds. Patchy dense fog in the morning. For Monday night, northwest wind 10 to 15 knots. Seas 3 to 4 feet. Wave detail, northwest 4 feet at 7 seconds. The area forecast for the peninsula, North Bay, and East Bay. For the rest of tonight, partly cloudy until midnight, then becoming mostly cloudy. Lows in the 50s. West winds 5 to 10 miles per hour. For Monday, mostly cloudy in the morning, then becoming mostly sunny. Highs in the mid-60s at the coast of the mid-80s inland. West winds 5 to 15 miles per hour. For Monday night, partly cloudy until midnight, then becoming mostly cloudy. Lows in the 50s. West winds 5 to 10 miles per hour. And on Tuesday, mostly cloudy in the morning, then becoming partly cloudy. Highs in the upper 60s at the coast of the mid-80s inland. West winds 5 to 10 miles per hour. For the Tuesday night, mostly clear until midnight, then becoming partly cloudy. Lows from the 50s to lower 60s. West winds 5 to 10 miles per hour. For Wednesday, mostly cloudy in the morning, then becoming mostly sunny. Highs from the upper 60s to lower 80s. Wednesday night through Saturday, partly cloudy. Lows from the 50s to lower 60s. Highs from the mid 60s to lower 80s. Saturday night, mostly cloudy.

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This broadcast originates from the National Weather Service office located in Monterey, California, and serves the South Bay and Monterey Bay Area, including the cities of San Jose, Monterey, Salinas, and Santa Cruz. These are the 9 p.m. Pacific Daylight Time observations for the San Francisco and Monterey Bay Areas on Sunday, August 16th. At San Francisco Airport, it was mostly cloudy, temperature 58, dew point 55, relative humidity 90%, northwest wind at 16 miles an hour, pressure 30.03 inches and rising. At Oakland Airport, it was mostly cloudy, temperature 60, dew point 57, relative humidity 89%, west wind at 10 miles an hour, pressure 30.03 inches and rising. At San Jose Airport, it was mostly cloudy, temperature 69, dew point 59, relative humidity 70%, northwest wind at 8 miles an hour, pressure 30.01 inches and rising. At Santa Rosa, it was partly cloudy, temperature 60, southeast wind at 9, pressure 30.01 and rising. At Concord, it was mostly cloudy, temperature 74, northwest wind at 8. At Livermore, it was mostly cloudy, temperature 73, northwest wind at 7. At Monterey, it was cloudy, temperature 60, west wind at 5, pressure 30.07 and rising. At Salinas, it was cloudy, temperature 61, dew point 57, relative humidity 87%, northwest wind at 9. Here are some observations around California and western Nevada. Skies ranged from partly cloudy to mostly cloudy. It was 80 at Sacramento, 70 at Los Angeles, 72 at San Diego, and 81 at Reno. Truckee reported 68, South Lake Tahoe reported 65, Blue Canyon reported 65, and Mammoth Lakes reported 68. Local temperature reports around San Francisco Bay for 9 p.m. Downtown San Francisco was 61 degrees. Oakland Museum was 65 degrees. Redwood City was 72 degrees. San Rafael was 76 degrees. The area forecast for the South Bay, including the San Jose metro area and the Santa Clara Valley. For the rest of tonight, partly cloudy until midnight, then becoming mostly cloudy. Lows from the mid to upper 50s. Northwest winds up to 5 miles per hour. For Monday, partly cloudy in the morning, then becoming mostly sunny. Patchy fog in the morning. Highs in the lower 70s by the bay to the mid 80s inland. Northwest winds 5 to 10 miles per hour. For Monday night, partly cloudy. Lows in the 50s. Northwest winds 5 to 10 miles per hour. And on Tuesday, mostly cloudy in the morning, then becoming mostly sunny. Highs in the lower 70s by the bay to the 80s inland. Light winds, becoming northwest 5 to 10 miles per hour in the afternoon. For the Tuesday night, mostly clear until midnight, then becoming partly cloudy. Lows from the mid-50s to lower 60s. West winds 5 to 10 miles per hour. For Wednesday, partly cloudy in the morning, then becoming mostly sunny. High 70s and 80s. Wednesday night through Thursday night, partly cloudy. Lows from the 50s to lower 60s. Highs from the lower 70s to mid 80s. Friday through Sunday, mostly clear. Highs from the lower 70s to mid 80s. Lows in the 50s. Low temperatures tonight and highs tomorrow for these selected cities: San Jose, 59 and 78, Mountain View, 59 and 73, Morgan Hill, 56 and 85. The area forecast for the Monterey Bay and Salinas Valley. For the rest of tonight, mostly cloudy. Lows in the mid-50s. West winds 5 to 10 miles per hour. For Monday, mostly cloudy in the morning, then becoming mostly sunny. Patchy fog in the morning.

highs in the upper 60s at the coast to the lower 80s inland. West winds up to 5 miles per hour, increasing to 5 to 15 miles per hour in the afternoon. For Monday night, partly cloudy until midnight, then becoming mostly cloudy. Lows in the mid-50s. West winds 5 to 10 miles per hour. And on Tuesday, mostly cloudy in the morning, then becoming partly cloudy. Patchy fog in the morning. Highs in the upper 60s at the coast of the mid-80s inland. West winds 5 to 10 miles per hour. For the Tuesday night, partly cloudy until midnight, then becoming mostly cloudy. Lows in the mid-50s. West winds 5 to 10 miles per hour. For Wednesday, mostly cloudy in the morning, then becoming mostly sunny. Highs from the upper 60s to lower 80s. Wednesday night through Sunday, partly cloudy. Lows in the 50s. Highs from the upper 60s to lower 80s. Low temperatures tonight and highs tomorrow for the selected cities: Santa Cruz, 56 and 73, Monterey, 57 and 67, Salinas, 57 and 66, Hollister, 54 and 76, King City, 55 and 83. The weather overview for the Bay Area and Central Coast: shallower marine layer expected the next few days, minor fluctuations in temperatures this week. The extended forecast for the Bay Area and Central Coast: Wednesday and Wednesday night, partly cloudy. High 60 to 90. Lows 50 to 70. Thursday and Thursday night, partly cloudy. High 60 to 90. Lows 50 to 65. Friday and Friday night, partly cloudy. High 60 to 90. Lows 50 to 65. Saturday and Saturday night, mostly clear. High 60 to 90. Lows 50 to 65. Sunday and Sunday night, mostly clear. High 60 to 90. Lows 50 to 65. Sunrise, sunset, and tidal information for the San Francisco Bay Area for Sunday, August 16th. The sunset tonight, 8:01 p.m. The sunrise tomorrow, 6:27 a.m. The sunset tomorrow, 7:59 p.m. Tidal data at the Golden Gate for the afternoon and evening hours today and the morning hours of tomorrow. High tide, 03:07 p.m. at 5.82 feet. Low tide, 9:11 p.m. at 1.27 feet. High tide, 3:23 a.m. at 4.69 feet. Low tide, 8:58 a.m. at 1.54 feet. Here are the buoy observations for 10 p.m. Pacific Daylight Time. An offshore buoy 6 winds northeast at 4 knots, pressure 1,025.3 millibars. An offshore buoy 59 winds north at 10 knots, water temperature 66, pressure 1,023.6 millibars. At buoy 14 near Point Arena, winds north at 6 knots, water temperature 56, pressure 1,017.8 millibars. At buoy 13 near Bodega Bay, winds northwest at 8 knots, pressure 1,017.6 millibars. At Point Reyes Wave Rider buoy, water temperature 58, seas 5 feet, every 15 seconds. At San Francisco buoy, winds northwest 6 knots, water temperature 59, pressure 1,017.9 millibars, seas 4 feet, every 15 seconds. At Half Moon Bay buoy, winds west 10 knots, water temperature 59, pressure 1,018.2 millibars, seas 3 feet, every 12 seconds. At Monterey buoy, winds northwest at 14 knots, water temperature 61, pressure 1,018.2 millibars. At Point Sur, Wave Rider buoy, water temperature 63, seas 5 feet, every 15 seconds. At Cape San Martin buoy, winds northwest at 14 knots, water temperature 62, pressure 1,018.8 millibars. Synopsis for the Central California coast and bays, including the Monterey Bay, Greater Farallones, and Cordell Bank National Marine Sanctuaries: northwesterly gentle to moderate breezes persist with localized fresh gusts across the intercoastal waters. Winds increase to

fresh to strong breezes late Monday and remain elevated through the end of the forecast period. Seas of around 4 to 6 feet will build to 7 to 8 feet by Tuesday and Wednesday. A long period southerly swell around 14 to 16 seconds will continue to subside through the early work week. The marine forecast for San Pablo Bay, Suisun Bay, the West Delta, and the San Francisco Bay north of the Bay Bridge. For tonight, southwest wind 5 to 10 knots, rising to 10 to 15 knots late. For Monday, southwest wind 10 to 15 knots. For Monday night, southwest wind 10 to 15 knots. The marine forecast for Monterey Bay. For tonight, west wind 5 to 10 knots, becoming northwest after midnight. Seas around 3 feet. Wave detail, northwest 2 feet at 6 seconds. Patchy dense fog after midnight. For Monday, west wind around 5 knots, rising to 10 to 15 knots in the afternoon. Seas around 3 feet. Wave detail, northwest 2 feet at 7 seconds. Patchy fog in the morning. For Monday night, west wind 10 to 15 knots, becoming northwest 5 to 10 knots after midnight. Seas around 3 feet. Wave detail, northwest 3 feet at 7 seconds. The coastal waters forecast from Pigeon Point to Point Pinos out to 10 nautical miles. For tonight, northwest wind 10 to 15 knots, easing to 5 to 10 knots late this evening and overnight. Seas 3 to 4 feet. Wave detail, northwest 3 feet at 7 seconds and south 2 feet at 15 seconds. Patchy dense fog after midnight. For Monday, northwest wind around 5 knots, rising to 10 to 15 knots in the afternoon. Seas 3 to 4 feet. Wave detail, northwest 3 feet at 7 seconds and south 2 feet at 15 seconds. Patchy dense fog in the morning. For Monday night, northwest wind 10 to 15 knots. Seas 3 to 4 feet. Wave detail, northwest 4 feet at 7 seconds. The area forecast for the peninsula, North Bay, and East Bay. For the rest of tonight, partly cloudy until midnight, then becoming mostly cloudy. Lows in the 50s. West winds 5 to 10 miles per hour. For Monday, mostly cloudy in the morning, then becoming mostly sunny. Highs in the mid-60s at the coast of the mid-80s inland. West winds 5 to 15 miles per hour. For Monday night, partly cloudy until midnight, then becoming mostly cloudy. Lows in the 50s. West winds 5 to 10 miles per hour. And on Tuesday, mostly cloudy in the morning, then becoming partly cloudy. Highs in the upper 60s at the coast of the mid-80s inland. West winds 5 to 10 miles per hour. For the Tuesday night, mostly clear until midnight, then becoming partly cloudy. Lows from the 50s to lower 60s. West winds 5 to 10 miles per hour. For Wednesday, mostly cloudy in the morning, then becoming mostly sunny. Highs from the upper 60s to lower 80s. Wednesday night through Saturday, partly cloudy. Lows from the 50s to lower 60s. Highs from the mid-60s to lower 80s. Saturday night, mostly clear until midnight, then becoming partly cloudy. Lows from the 50s to lower 60s. Sunday, partly cloudy in the morning, then becoming mostly sunny. Highs from the upper 60s to lower 80s. Low temperatures tonight and highs tomorrow for these selected cities: San Francisco, 57 and 66, San Francisco Airport, 58 and 70, Redwood City, 59 and 78, Oakland, 58 and 70, Fremont, 59 and 75, Concord, 59 and 83, Livermore, 58 and 84, San Rafael, 57 and 78, Santa Rosa, 52 and 80, Napa, 54 and 76, Fairfield, 59 and 82. These are the 10 p.m. Pacific Daylight Time observations for the San Francisco and Monterey Bay areas on Sunday, August 16th. At San Francisco Airport, it was cloudy, temperature 58, dew point 56, relative humidity 93%.

northwest wind at 13 miles an hour, pressure 30.05 inches and rising. At Oakland Airport, it was cloudy, temperature 59, dew point 57, relative humidity 93%, west wind at 9 miles an hour, pressure 30.05 inches and rising. At San Jose Airport, it was cloudy, temperature 66, dew point 60, relative humidity 81%, northwest wind at 9 miles an hour, pressure 30.05 inches and rising. At Santa Rosa, it was mostly cloudy, temperature 57, southeast wind at 8, pressure 30.03 and rising. At Concord, it was cloudy, temperature 70, north wind at 5. At Livermore, it was cloudy, temperature 71, west wind at 5. At Monterey, it was cloudy, temperature 60, west wind at 5, pressure 30.09 and rising. At Salinas, it was cloudy, temperature 61, dew point 57, relative humidity 87%, northwest wind at 8. Here are some observations around California and western Nevada. At Los Angeles, it was clear, with a temperature of 70. It was partly cloudy, with a temperature of 71 at San Diego, 63 at Blue Canyon, and 64 at Mammoth Lakes. It was mostly cloudy, with a temperature of 76 at Sacramento, 79 at Reno, and 64 at Truckee. At South Lake Tahoe, it was cloudy, with a temperature of 62. These are the 10 p.m. Pacific Daylight Time observations for the San Francisco and Monterey Bay areas, on Sunday, August 16th. At San Francisco Airport, it was cloudy, temperature 58, dew point 56, relative humidity 93%, northwest wind at 13 miles an hour, pressure 30.05 inches and rising. At Oakland Airport, it was cloudy, temperature 59, dew point 57, relative humidity 93%, west wind at 9 miles an hour, pressure 30.05 inches and rising. At San Jose Airport, it was mostly cloudy, temperature 66, dew point 60, relative humidity 81%, northwest wind at 9 miles an hour, pressure 30.05 inches and rising. At Santa Rosa, it was mostly cloudy, temperature 57, southeast wind at 8, pressure 30.03 and rising. At Concord, it was cloudy, temperature 70, north wind at 5. At Livermore, it was mostly cloudy, temperature 71, west wind at 5. At Monterey, it was cloudy, temperature 60, west wind at 5, pressure 30.09 and rising. At Salinas, it was cloudy, temperature 61, dew point 57, relative humidity 87%, northwest wind at 8. Here are some observations around California and western Nevada. At Los Angeles, it was clear, with a temperature of 70. It was partly cloudy, with a temperature of 63 at Blue Canyon, and 64 at Mammoth Lakes. It was mostly cloudy, with a temperature of 76 at Sacramento, 72 at San Diego, 79 at Reno, 64 at Truckee, and 62 at South Lake Tahoe. Local temperature reports around San Francisco Bay for 10 p.m. Downtown San Francisco was 59 degrees. Oakland Museum was 63 degrees. Redwood City was 69 degrees. San Rafael was 70 degrees. The area forecast for the South Bay, including the San Jose metro area and the Santa Clara Valley. For the rest of tonight, partly cloudy until midnight, then becoming mostly cloudy. Lows from the mid to upper 50s. Northwest winds up to 5 miles per hour. For Monday, partly cloudy in the morning, then becoming mostly sunny. Patchy fog in the morning. Highs in the lower 70s by the bay to the mid-80s inland. Northwest winds 5 to 10 miles per hour. For Monday night, partly cloudy. Lows in the 50s. Northwest winds 5 to 10 miles per hour. And on Tuesday, mostly cloudy in the morning, then becoming mostly sunny. Highs in the lower 70s by the bay to the 80s inland. Light winds, becoming northwest 5 to 10 miles per hour in

afternoon. For the Tuesday night, mostly clear until midnight, then becoming partly cloudy. Lows from the mid-50s to lower 60s. West winds 5 to 10 miles per hour. For Wednesday, partly cloudy in the morning, then becoming mostly sunny. High 70s and 80s. Wednesday night through Thursday night, partly cloudy. Lows from the 50s to lower 60s. Highs from the lower 70s to mid 80s. Friday through Sunday, mostly clear. Highs from the lower 70s to mid 80s. Lows in the 50s. Low temperatures tonight and highs tomorrow for the selected cities: San Jose, 59 and 78, Mountain View, 59 and 73, Morgan Hill, 56 and 85. The area forecast for the Monterey Bay and Salinas Valley. For the rest of tonight, mostly cloudy. Lows in the mid-50s. West winds 5 to 10 miles per hour. For Monday, mostly cloudy in the morning, then becoming mostly sunny. Patchy fog in the morning. Highs in the upper 60s at the coast to the lower 80s inland. West winds up to 5 miles per hour, increasing to 5 to 15 miles per hour in the afternoon. For Monday night, partly cloudy until midnight, then becoming mostly cloudy. Lows in the mid-50s. West winds 5 to 10 miles per hour. And on Tuesday, mostly cloudy in the morning, then becoming partly cloudy. Patchy fog in the morning. Highs in the upper 60s at the coast of the mid-80s inland. West winds 5 to 10 miles per hour. For the Tuesday night, partly cloudy until midnight, then becoming mostly cloudy. Lows in the mid-50s. West winds 5 to 10 miles per hour. For Wednesday, mostly cloudy in the morning, then becoming mostly sunny. Highs from the upper 60s to lower 80s. Wednesday night through Sunday, partly cloudy. Lows in the 50s. Highs from the upper 60s to lower 80s. Low temperatures tonight and highs tomorrow for the selected cities: Santa Cruz, 56 and 73, Monterey, 57 and 67, Salinas, 57 and 66, Hollister, 54 and 76, King City, 55 and 83. The weather overview for the Bay Area and Central Coast: shallower marine layer expected the next few days, minor fluctuations in temperatures this week. The extended forecast for the Bay Area and Central Coast: Wednesday and Wednesday night, partly cloudy. High 60 to 90. Lows 50 to 70. Thursday and Thursday night, partly cloudy. High 60 to 90. Lows 50 to 65. Friday and Friday night, partly cloudy. High 60 to 90. Lows 50 to 65. Saturday and Saturday night, mostly clear. High 60 to 90. Lows 50 to 65. Sunday and Sunday night, mostly clear. High 60 to 90. Lows 50 to 65. Sunrise, sunset, and tidal information for the San Francisco Bay Area for Sunday, August 16th. The sunset tonight, 8:01 p.m. The sunrise tomorrow, 6:27 a.m. The sunset tomorrow, 7:59 p.m. Tidal data at the Golden Gate for the afternoon and evening hours today and the morning hours of tomorrow. High tide, 03:07 p.m. at 5.82 feet. Low tide, 9:11 p.m. at 1.27 feet. High tide, 3:23 a.m. at 4.69 feet. Low tide, 8:58 a.m. at 1.54 feet. Here are the buoy observations for 10 p.m. Pacific Daylight Time. An offshore buoy 6 winds northeast at 4 knots, pressure 1025.3 millibars. An offshore buoy 59, winds north 10 knots, water temperature 66, pressure 1023.7 millibars, seas 3 feet, every 15 seconds. At Point Arena buoy, winds northwest 6 knots, water temperature 56, pressure 1017.7 millibars, seas 5 feet, every 15 seconds.

at buoy 13 near Bodega Bay, winds northwest at 10 knots. Pressure 1,017.6 millibars. Swell 4 feet every 15 seconds. At Point Reyes Wave Rider buoy, water temperature 58. Seas 5 feet every 15 seconds. At San Francisco buoy, winds northwest 6 knots. Water temperature 59. Pressure 1,017.9 millibars. Seas 4 feet every 15 seconds. At Half Moon Bay buoy, winds west 10 knots. Water temperature 59. Pressure 1,018.2 millibars. Seas 3 feet every 12 seconds. At Monterey Bay buoy, winds northwest 14 knots. Water temperature 61. Pressure 1,018.2 millibars. Seas 5 feet every 16 seconds. At Point Sur, Wave Rider buoy, water temperature 63. Seas 5 feet every 15 seconds. At Cape San Martin buoy, winds northwest 14 knots, water temperature 62, pressure 1,018.9 millibars. Seas 5 feet every 16 seconds. Synopsis for the Central California coast and bays, including the Monterey Bay, Greater Farallones, and Cordell Bank National Marine Sanctuaries. Northwesterly gentle to moderate breezes persist with localized fresh gusts across the intercoastal waters. Winds increase to fresh to strong breezes late Monday and remain elevated through the end of the forecast period. Seas of around 4 to 6 feet will build to 7 to 8 feet by Tuesday and Wednesday. A long period southerly swell around 14 to 16 seconds will continue to subside through the early work week. The marine forecast for San Pablo Bay, Suisun Bay, the West Delta, and the San Francisco Bay north of the Bay Bridge. For tonight, southwest wind 5 to 10 knots, rising to 10 to 15 knots late. For Monday, southwest wind 10 to 15 knots. For Monday night, southwest wind 10 to 15 knots. The marine forecast for Monterey Bay. For tonight, west wind 5 to 10 knots, becoming northwest after midnight. Seas around 3 feet. Wave detail, northwest 2 feet at 6 seconds. Patchy dense fog after midnight. For Monday, west wind around 5 knots, rising to 10 to 15 knots in the afternoon. Seas around 3 feet. Wave detail, northwest 2 feet at 7 seconds. Patchy fog in the morning. For Monday night, west wind 10 to 15 knots, becoming northwest 5 to 10 knots after midnight. Seas around 3 feet. Wave detail, northwest 3 feet at 7 seconds. The coastal waters forecast from Pigeon Point to Point Pinos out to 10 nautical miles. For tonight, northwest wind 10 to 15 knots, easing to 5 to 10 knots late this evening and overnight. Seas 3 to 4 feet. Wave detail, northwest 3 feet at 7 seconds and south 2 feet at 15 seconds. Patchy dense fog after midnight. For Monday, northwest wind around 5 knots, rising to 10 to 15 knots in the afternoon. Seas 3 to 4 feet. Wave detail, northwest 3 feet at 7 seconds and south 2 feet at 15 seconds. Patchy dense fog in the morning. For Monday night, northwest wind 10 to 15 knots. Seas 3 to 4 feet. Wave detail, northwest 4 feet at 7 seconds. The area forecast for the peninsula, North Bay, and East Bay. For the rest of tonight, partly cloudy until midnight, then becoming mostly cloudy. Lows in the 50s. West winds 5 to 10 miles per hour. For Monday, mostly cloudy in the morning, then becoming mostly sunny. Highs in the mid-60s at the coast of the mid-80s inland. West winds 5 to 15 miles per hour. For Monday night, partly cloudy until midnight, then becoming mostly cloudy. Lows in the 50s. West winds 5 to 10 miles per hour. And on Tuesday, mostly cloudy in the morning, then becoming partly cloudy. Highs in the upper 60s at the coast of the mid-80s inland. West winds 5 to 10 miles per hour. For the Tuesday night, mostly clear until midnight, then becoming partly cloudy. Lows from the 50s to lower 60s.

5 to 10 miles per hour. For Wednesday, mostly cloudy in the morning, then becoming mostly sunny. Highs from the upper 60s to lower 80s. Wednesday night through Saturday, partly cloudy. Lows from the 50s to lower 60s. Highs from the mid-60s to lower 80s. Saturday night, mostly clear until midnight, then becoming partly cloudy. Lows from the 50s to lower 60s. Sunday, partly cloudy in the morning, then becoming mostly sunny. Highs from the upper 60s to lower 80s. Low temperatures tonight and highs tomorrow for the selected cities: San Francisco, 57 and 66, San Francisco Airport, 58 and 70, Redwood City, 59 and 78, Oakland, 58 and 70, Fremont, 59 and 75, Concord, 59 and 83, Livermore, 58 and 84, San Rafael, 57 and 78, Santa Rosa, 52 and 80, Napa, 54 and 76, Fairfield, 59 and 82. 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This broadcast originates from the National Weather Service office located in Monterey, California, and serves the South Bay and Monterey Bay Area, including the cities of San Jose, Monterey, Salinas, and Santa Cruz. These are the 10 p.m. Pacific Daylight Time observations for the San Francisco and Monterey Bay areas on Sunday, August 16th. At San Francisco Airport, it was cloudy, temperature 58, dew point 56, relative humidity 93%, northwest wind at 13 miles an hour, pressure 30.05 inches and rising. At Oakland Airport, it was cloudy, temperature 59, dew point 57, relative humidity 93%, west wind at 9 miles an hour, pressure 30.05 inches and rising. At San Jose Airport, it was mostly cloudy, temperature 66, dew point 60, relative humidity 81%, northwest wind at 9 miles an hour, pressure 30.05 inches and rising. At Santa Rosa, it was mostly cloudy, temperature 57, southeast wind at 8, pressure 30.03 and rising. At Concord, it was cloudy, temperature 70, north wind at 5. At Livermore, it was mostly cloudy, temperature 71, west wind at 5. At Monterey, it was cloudy, temperature 60, west wind at 5, pressure 30.09 and rising. At Salinas, it was cloudy, temperature 61, dew point 57, relative humidity 87%, northwest wind at 8. Here are some observations around California and western Nevada. At Los Angeles, it was clear, with a temperature of 70. It was partly cloudy, with a temperature of 63 at Blue Canyon, and 64 at Mammoth Lakes. It was mostly cloudy, with a temperature of 76 at Sacramento, 72 at San Diego, 79 at Reno, 64 at Truckee, and 62 at South Lake Tahoe. Local temperature reports around San Francisco Bay for 10 p.m. Downtown San Francisco was 59 degrees. Oakland Museum was 63 degrees. Redwood City was 69 degrees. San Rafael was 70 degrees. The area forecast for the South Bay, including the San Jose metro area and the Santa Clara Valley. For the rest of tonight, partly cloudy until midnight, then becoming mostly cloudy. Lows from the mid to upper 50s. Northwest winds up to 5 miles per hour. For Monday, partly cloudy in the morning, then becoming mostly sunny. Patchy fog in the morning. Highs in the lower 70s by the bay to the mid 80s inland. Northwest winds 5 to 10 miles per hour. For Monday night, partly cloudy. Lows in the 50s. Northwest winds 5 to 10 miles per hour. And on Tuesday, mostly cloudy in the morning, then becoming mostly sunny. Highs in the lower 70s by the bay to the 80s inland. Light winds, becoming northwest 5 to 10 miles per hour in the afternoon. For the Tuesday night,

till midnight, then becoming partly cloudy. Lows from the mid-50s to lower 60s. West winds 5 to 10 miles per hour. For Wednesday, partly cloudy in the morning, then becoming mostly sunny. High 70s and 80s. Wednesday night through Thursday night, partly cloudy. Lows from the 50s to lower 60s. Highs from the lower 70s to mid 80s. Friday through Sunday, mostly clear. Highs from the lower 70s to mid 80s. Lows in the 50s. Low temperatures tonight and highs tomorrow for the selected cities: San Jose, 59 and 78, Mountain View, 59 and 73, Morgan Hill, 56 and 85. The area forecast for the Monterey Bay and Salinas Valley. For the rest of tonight, mostly cloudy. Lows in the mid-50s. West winds 5 to 10 miles per hour. For Monday, mostly cloudy in the morning, then becoming mostly sunny. Patchy fog in the morning. Highs in the upper 60s at the coast to the lower 80s inland. West winds up to 5 miles per hour, increasing to 5 to 15 miles per hour in the afternoon. For Monday night, partly cloudy until midnight, then becoming mostly cloudy. Lows in the mid-50s. West winds 5 to 10 miles per hour. And on Tuesday, mostly cloudy in the morning, then becoming partly cloudy. Patchy fog in the morning. Highs in the upper 60s at the coast of the mid-80s inland. West winds 5 to 10 miles per hour. For the Tuesday night, partly cloudy until midnight, then becoming mostly cloudy. Lows in the mid-50s. West winds 5 to 10 miles per hour. For Wednesday, mostly cloudy in the morning, then becoming mostly sunny. Highs from the upper 60s to lower 80s. Wednesday night through Sunday, partly cloudy. Lows in the 50s. Highs from the upper 60s to lower 80s. Low temperatures tonight and highs tomorrow for the selected cities: Santa Cruz, 56 and 73, Monterey, 57 and 67, Salinas, 57 and 66, Hollister, 54 and 76, King City, 55 and 83. The weather overview for the Bay Area and Central Coast: shallower marine layer expected the next few days, minor fluctuations in temperatures this week. The extended forecast for the Bay Area and Central Coast: Wednesday and Wednesday night, partly cloudy. High 60 to 90. Lows 50 to 70. Thursday and Thursday night, partly cloudy. High 60 to 90. Lows 50 to 65. Friday and Friday night, partly cloudy. High 60 to 90. Lows 50 to 65. Saturday and Saturday night, mostly clear. High 60 to 90. Lows 50 to 65. Sunday and Sunday night, mostly clear. High 60 to 90. Lows 50 to 65. Sunrise, sunset, and tidal information for the San Francisco Bay Area for Sunday, August 90. Lows 50 to 65. Sunrise, sunset, and tidal information for the San Francisco Bay Area for Sunday, August 16th. The sunset tonight, 8:01 p.m. The sunrise tomorrow, 6:27 a.m. The sunset tomorrow, 7:59 p.m. Tidal data at the Golden Gate for the afternoon and evening hours today and the morning hours of tomorrow. High tide, 03:07 p.m. at 5.82 feet. Low tide, 9:11 p.m. at 1.27 feet. High tide, 3:23 a.m. at 4.69 feet. Low tide, 8:58 a.m. at 1.54 feet. Here are the buoy observations for 10 p.m. Pacific Daylight Time. An offshore buoy, 6 winds northeast at 4 knots, pressure 1025.3 millibars. An offshore buoy, 59, winds north 10 knots, water temperature 66, pressure 1023.7 millibars, seas 3 feet, every 15 seconds. At Point Arena buoy, winds northwest 6 knots, water temperature

56, pressure 1,017.7 millibars, seas 5 feet, every 15 seconds. At buoy 13 near Bodega Bay, winds northwest at 10 knots, pressure 1,017.6 millibars, swell 4 feet, every 15 seconds. At Point Reyes Wave Rider buoy, water temperature 58, seas 5 feet, every 15 seconds. At San Francisco buoy, winds northwest 6 knots, water temperature 59, pressure 1,017.9 millibars, seas 4 feet, every 15 seconds. At Half Moon Bay buoy, winds west 10 knots, water temperature 59, pressure 1,018.2 millibars, seas 3 feet, every 12 seconds. At Monterey Bay buoy, winds northwest 14 knots, water temperature 61, pressure 1,018.2 millibars, seas 5 feet, every 16 seconds. At Point Sur, Wave Rider buoy, water temperature 63, seas 5 feet, every 15 seconds. At Cape San Martin buoy, winds northwest 14 knots, water temperature 62, pressure 1,018.9 millibars, seas 5 feet, every 16 seconds. Synopsis for the Central California coast and bays, including the Monterey Bay, Greater Farallones, and Cordell Bank National Marine Sanctuaries. Northwesterly gentle to moderate breezes persist with localized fresh gusts across the inner coastal waters. Winds increase to fresh to strong breezes late Monday and remain elevated through the end of the forecast period. Seas of around 4 to 6 feet will build to 7 to 8 feet by Tuesday and Wednesday. A long period southerly swell around 14 to 16 seconds will continue to subside through the early work week. The marine forecast for San Pablo Bay, Suisun Bay, the West Delta, and the San Francisco Bay north of the Bay Bridge. For tonight, southwest wind 5 to 10 knots, rising to 10 to 15 knots late. For Monday, southwest wind 10 to 15 knots. For Monday night, southwest wind 10 to 15 knots. The marine forecast for Monterey Bay. For tonight, west wind 5 to 10 knots, becoming northwest after midnight. Seas around 3 feet. Wave detail, northwest 2 feet at 6 seconds. Patchy dense fog after midnight. For Monday, west wind around 5 knots, rising to 10 to 15 knots in the afternoon. Seas around 3 feet. Wave detail, northwest 2 feet at 7 seconds. Patchy fog in the morning. For Monday night, west wind 10 to 15 knots, becoming northwest 5 to 10 knots after midnight. Seas around 3 feet. Wave detail, northwest 3 feet at 7 seconds. The coastal waters forecast from Pigeon Point to Point Pinos out to 10 nautical miles. For tonight, northwest wind 10 to 15 knots, easing to 5 to 10 knots late this evening and overnight. Seas 3 to 4 feet. Wave detail, northwest 3 feet at 7 seconds and south 2 feet at 15 seconds. Patchy dense fog after midnight. For Monday, northwest wind around 5 knots, rising to 10 to 15 knots in the afternoon. Seas 3 to 4 feet. Wave detail, northwest 3 feet at 7 seconds and south 2 feet at 15 seconds. Patchy dense fog in the morning. For Monday night, northwest wind 10 to 15 knots. Seas 3 to 4 feet. Wave detail, northwest 4 feet at 7 seconds. The area forecast for the peninsula, North Bay, and East Bay. For the rest of tonight, partly cloudy until midnight, then becoming mostly cloudy. Lows in the 50s. West winds 5 to 10 miles per hour. For Monday, mostly cloudy in the morning, then becoming mostly sunny. Highs in the mid-60s at the coast of the mid-80s inland. West winds 5 to 15 miles per hour. For Monday night, partly cloudy until midnight, then becoming mostly cloudy. Lows in the 50s. West winds 5 to 10 miles per hour. And on Tuesday, mostly cloudy in the morning, then becoming partly cloudy. Highs in the upper 60s at the coast of the mid-80s inland. West winds 5 to 10 miles per hour.
For the Tuesday night, mostly clear until midnight, then becoming partly cloudy. Lows from the 50s to lower 60s. West winds 5 to 10 miles per hour. For Wednesday, mostly cloudy in the morning, then becoming mostly sunny. Highs from the upper 60s to lower 80s. Wednesday night through Saturday, partly cloudy. Lows from the 50s to lower 60s. Highs from the mid-60s to lower 80s. Saturday night, mostly clear until midnight, then becoming partly cloudy. Lows from the 50s to lower 60s. Sunday, partly cloudy in the morning, then becoming mostly sunny. Highs from the upper 60s to lower 80s. Low temperatures tonight and highs tomorrow for the selected cities: San Francisco, 57 and 66, San Francisco Airport, 58 and 70, Redwood City, 59 and 78, Oakland, 58 and 70, Fremont, 59 and 75, Concord, 59 and 83, Livermore, 58 and 84, San Rafael, 57 and 78, Santa Rosa, 52 and 80, Napa, 54 and 76, Fairfield, 59 and 82. These are the 10 p.m. Pacific Daylight Time observations for the San Francisco and Monterey Bay areas on Sunday, August 16th. At San Francisco Airport, it was cloudy, temperature 58, dew point 56, relative humidity 93%, northwest wind at 13 miles an hour, pressure 30.05 inches and rising. At Oakland Airport, it was cloudy, temperature 59, dew point 57, relative humidity 93%, west wind at 9 miles an hour, pressure 30.05 inches and rising. At San Jose Airport, it was mostly cloudy, temperature 66, dew point 60, relative humidity 81%, northwest wind at 9 miles an hour, pressure 30.05 inches and rising. At Santa Rosa, it was mostly cloudy, temperature 57, southeast wind at 8, pressure 30.03 and rising. At Concord, it was cloudy, temperature 70, north wind at 5. At Livermore, it was mostly cloudy, temperature 71, west wind at 5. At Monterey, it was cloudy, temperature 60, west wind at 5, pressure 30.09 and rising. At Salinas, it was cloudy, temperature 61, dew point 57, relative humidity 87%, northwest wind at 8. Here are some observations around California and western Nevada. At Los Angeles, it was clear, with a temperature of 70. It was partly cloudy, with a temperature of 63 at Blue Canyon, and 64 at Mammoth Lakes. It was mostly cloudy, with a temperature of 76 at Sacramento, 72 at San Diego, 79 at Reno, 64 at Truckee, and 62 at South Lake Tahoe. Local temperature reports around San Francisco Bay for 10 p.m. Downtown San Francisco was 59 degrees. Oakland Museum was 63 degrees. Redwood City was 69 degrees. San Rafael was 70 degrees. The area forecast for the South Bay, including the San Jose metro area and the Santa Clara Valley. For the rest of tonight, partly cloudy until midnight, then becoming mostly cloudy. Lows from the mid to upper 50s. Northwest winds up to 5 miles per hour. For Monday, partly cloudy in the morning, then becoming mostly sunny. Patchy fog in the morning. Highs in the lower 70s by the bay to the mid 80s inland. Northwest winds 5 to 10 miles per hour. For Monday night, partly cloudy. Lows in the 50s. Northwest winds 5 to 10 miles per hour. And on Tuesday, mostly cloudy in the morning, then becoming mostly sunny. Highs in the lower 70s by the bay to the 80s inland. Light winds, becoming northwest 5 to 10 miles per hour in the afternoon. For the Tuesday night, mostly clear until midnight, then becoming partly cloudy. Lows from the mid-50s to lower 60s. West winds 5 to 10 miles per hour. For Wednesday, partly cloudy in the morning, then becoming mostly sunny.
high 70s and 80s.

tonight through Thursday night, partly cloudy. Lows from the 50s to lower 60s. Highs from the lower 70s to mid 80s. Friday through Sunday, mostly clear. Highs from the lower 70s to mid 80s. Lows in the 50s. Low temperatures tonight and highs tomorrow for the selected cities: San Jose, 59 and 78, Mountain View, 59 and 73, Morgan Hill, 56 and 85. The area forecast for the Monterey Bay and Salinas Valley. For the rest of tonight, mostly cloudy. Lows in the mid-50s. West winds 5 to 10 miles per hour. For Monday, mostly cloudy in the morning, then becoming mostly sunny. Patchy fog in the morning. Highs in the upper 60s at the coast to the lower 80s inland. West winds up to 5 miles per hour, increasing to 5 to 15 miles per hour in the afternoon. For Monday night, partly cloudy until midnight, then becoming mostly cloudy. Lows in the mid-50s. West winds 5 to 10 miles per hour. And on Tuesday, mostly cloudy in the morning, then becoming partly cloudy. Patchy fog in the morning. Highs in the upper 60s at the coast of the mid-80s inland. West winds 5 to 10 miles per hour. For the Tuesday night, partly cloudy until midnight, then becoming mostly cloudy. Lows in the mid-50s. West winds 5 to 10 miles per hour. For Wednesday, mostly cloudy in the morning, then becoming mostly sunny. Highs from the upper 60s to lower 80s. Wednesday night through Sunday, partly cloudy. Lows in the 50s. Highs from the upper 60s to lower 80s. Low temperatures tonight and highs tomorrow for the selected cities: Santa Cruz, 56 and 73, Monterey, 57 and 67, Salinas, 57 and 66, Hollister, 54 and 76, King City, 55 and 83. The weather overview for the Bay Area and Central Coast: shallower marine layer expected the next few days, minor fluctuations in temperatures this week. The extended forecast for the Bay Area and Central Coast: Wednesday and Wednesday night, partly cloudy. High 60 to 90. Lows 50 to 70. Thursday and Thursday night, partly cloudy. High 60 to 90. Lows 50 to 65. Friday and Friday night, partly cloudy. High 60 to 90. Lows 50 to 65. Saturday and Saturday night, mostly clear. High 60 to 90. Lows 50 to 65. Sunday and Sunday night, mostly clear. High 60 to 90. Lows 50 to 65. Sunrise, sunset, and tidal information for the San Francisco Bay Area for Sunday, August 16th. The sunset tonight, 8:01 p.m. The sunrise tomorrow, 6:27 a.m. The sunset tomorrow, 7:59 p.m. Tidal data at the Golden Gate for the afternoon and evening hours today and the morning hours of tomorrow. High tide, 03:07 p.m. at 5.82 feet. Low tide, 9:11 p.m. at 1.27 feet. High tide, 3:23 a.m. at 4.69 feet. Low tide, 8:58 a.m. at 1.54 feet. Here are the buoy observations for 10 p.m. Pacific Daylight Time. An offshore buoy, 6 winds northeast at 4 knots, pressure 1,025.3 millibars. An offshore buoy, 59, winds north 10 knots, water temperature 66, pressure 1,023.7 millibars, seas 3 feet, every 15 seconds. At Point Arena buoy, winds northwest 6 knots, water temperature 56, pressure 1,017.7 millibars, seas 5 feet, every 15 seconds. At buoy 13 near Bodega Bay, winds northwest at 10 knots, pressure 1,017.6 millibars, swell 4 feet, every 15 seconds. At Point Reyes Wave Rider buoy, water temperature 58, seas 5 feet, every 15 seconds. At San Francisco Bay, winds northwest 6 knots, water

temperature 59, pressure 1,017.9 millibars, seas 4 feet, every 15 seconds. At Half Moon Bay buoy winds west 10 knots, water temperature 59, pressure 1,018.2 millibars, seas 3 feet, every 12 seconds. At Monterey Bay buoy winds northwest 14 knots, water temperature 61, pressure 1,018.2 millibars, seas 5 feet, every 16 seconds. At Point Sur, Wave Rider buoy water temperature 63, seas 5 feet, every 15 seconds. At Cape San Martin buoy winds northwest 14 knots, water temperature 62, pressure 1,018.9 millibars. Seas 5 feet, every 16 seconds. Synopsis for the Central California coast and bays including the Monterey Bay, Greater Farallones, and Cordell Bank National Marine Sanctuaries, northwesterly gentle to moderate breezes persist with localized fresh gusts across the inner coastal waters. Winds increase to fresh to strong breezes late Monday and remain elevated through the end of the forecast period. Seas of around 4 to 6 feet will build to 7 to 8 feet by Tuesday and Wednesday. A long period southerly swell around 14 to 16 seconds will continue to subside through the early work week. The marine forecast for San Pablo Bay, Suisun Bay, the West Delta, and the San Francisco Bay north of the Bay Bridge. For tonight, southwest wind 5 to 10 knots, rising to 10 to 15 knots late. For Monday, southwest wind 10 to 15 knots. For Monday night, southwest wind 10 to 15 knots. The marine forecast for Monterey Bay. For tonight, west wind 5 to 10 knots, becoming northwest after midnight. Seas around 3 feet. Wave detail, northwest 2 feet at 6 seconds. Patchy dense fog after midnight. For Monday, west wind around 5 knots, rising to 10 to 15 knots in the afternoon. Seas around 3 feet. Wave detail, northwest 2 feet at 7 seconds. Patchy fog in the morning. For Monday night, west wind 10 to 15 knots, becoming northwest 5 to 10 knots after midnight. Seas around 3 feet. Wave detail, northwest 3 feet at 7 seconds. The coastal waters forecast from Pigeon Point to Point Pinos out to 10 nautical miles. For tonight, northwest wind 10 to 15 knots, easing to 5 to 10 knots late this evening and overnight. Seas 3 to 4 feet. Wave detail, northwest 3 feet at 7 seconds and south 2 feet at 15 seconds. Patchy dense fog after midnight. For Monday, northwest wind around 5 knots, rising to 10 to 15 knots in the afternoon. Seas 3 to 4 feet. Wave detail, northwest 3 feet at 7 seconds and south 2 feet at 15 seconds. Patchy dense fog in the morning. For Monday night, northwest wind 10 to 15 knots. Seas 3 to 4 feet. Wave detail, northwest 4 feet at 7 seconds. The area forecast for the peninsula, North Bay, and East Bay. For the rest of tonight, partly cloudy until midnight, then becoming mostly cloudy. Lows in the 50s. West winds 5 to 10 miles per hour. For Monday, mostly cloudy in the morning, then becoming mostly sunny. Highs in the mid-60s at the coast of the mid-80s inland. West winds 5 to 15 miles per hour. For Monday night, partly cloudy until midnight, then becoming mostly cloudy. Lows in the 50s. West winds 5 to 10 miles per hour. And on Tuesday, mostly cloudy in the morning, then becoming partly cloudy. Highs in the upper 60s at the coast of the mid-80s inland. West winds 5 to 10 miles per hour. For the Tuesday night, mostly clear until midnight, then becoming partly cloudy. Lows from the 50s to lower 60s. West winds 5 to 10 miles per hour. For Wednesday, mostly cloudy in the morning, then becoming mostly sunny. Highs from the upper 60s to lower 80s. Wednesday night through Saturday, partly cloudy. Lows from the 50s to lower 60s. Highs from the mid-60s to lower 80s.

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This broadcast originates from the National Weather Service office located in Monterey, California, and serves the South Bay and Monterey Bay Area, including the cities of San Jose, Monterey, Salinas, and Santa Cruz. These are the 10 p.m. Pacific Daylight Time observations for the San Francisco and Monterey Bay Areas on Sunday, August 16th. At San Francisco Airport, it was cloudy, temperature 58, dew point 56, relative humidity 93%, northwest wind at 13 miles an hour, pressure 30.05 inches and rising. At Oakland Airport, it was cloudy, temperature 59, dew point 57, relative humidity 93%, west wind at 9 miles an hour, pressure 30.05 inches and rising. At San Jose Airport, it was mostly cloudy, temperature 66, dew point 60, relative humidity 81%, northwest wind at 9 miles an hour, pressure 30.05 inches and rising. At Santa Rosa, it was mostly cloudy, temperature 57, southeast wind at 8, pressure 30.03 and rising. At Concord, it was cloudy, temperature 70, north wind at 5. At Livermore, it was mostly cloudy, temperature 71, west wind at 5. At Monterey, it was cloudy, temperature 60, west wind at 5, pressure 30.09 and rising. At Salinas, it was cloudy, temperature 61, dew point 57, relative humidity 87%, northwest wind at 8. Here are some observations around California and western Nevada. At Los Angeles, it was clear, with a temperature of 70. It was partly cloudy, with a temperature of 63 at Blue Canyon, and 64 at Mammoth Lakes. It was mostly cloudy, with a temperature of 76 at Sacramento, 72 at San Diego, 79 at Reno, 64 at Truckee, and 62 at South Lake Tahoe. Local temperature reports around San Francisco Bay for 10 p.m. Downtown San Francisco was 59 degrees. Oakland Museum was 63 degrees. Redwood City was 69 degrees. San Rafael was 70 degrees. The area forecast for the South Bay, including the San Jose metro area and the Santa Clara Valley. For the rest of tonight, partly cloudy until midnight, then becoming mostly cloudy. Lows from the mid to upper 50s. Northwest winds up to 5 miles per hour. For Monday, partly cloudy in the morning, then becoming mostly sunny. Patchy fog in the morning. Highs in the lower 70s by the bay to the mid 80s inland. Northwest winds 5 to 10 miles per hour. For Monday night, partly cloudy. Lows in the 50s. Northwest winds 5 to 10 miles per hour. And on Tuesday, mostly cloudy in the morning, then becoming mostly sunny. Highs in the lower 70s by the bay to the 80s inland. Light winds, becoming northwest 5 to 10 miles per hour in the afternoon. For the Tuesday night, mostly clear until midnight, then becoming partly cloudy. Lows from the mid-50s to lower 60s. West winds 5 to 10 miles per hour. For Wednesday, partly cloudy in the morning, then becoming mostly sunny. High 70s and 80s. Wednesday night through Thursday night, partly cloudy. Lows from the 50s to lower 60s. Highs from the lower 70s to mid 80s. Friday through Sunday, mostly clear. Highs from the lower 70s to mid 80s. Lows in the 50s. Low temperatures tonight and highs tomorrow for these selected cities: San Jose, 59 and 78, Mountain View, 59 and 73, Morgan Hill, 56 and 85. The area forecast for the Monterey Bay and Salinas Valley. For the rest of tonight, mostly cloudy. Lows in the mid-50s. West winds 5 to 10 miles per hour. For Monday, mostly cloudy in the morning, then becoming mostly sunny. Patchy fog in the morning. Highs in the upper 70s.

60s at the coast to the lower 80s inland. West winds up to 5 miles per hour, increasing to 5 to 15 miles per hour in the afternoon. For Monday night, partly cloudy until midnight, then becoming mostly cloudy. Lows in the mid-50s. West winds 5 to 10 miles per hour. And on Tuesday, mostly cloudy in the morning, then becoming partly cloudy. Patchy fog in the morning. Highs in the upper 60s at the coast of the mid-80s inland. West winds 5 to 10 miles per hour. For the Tuesday night, partly cloudy until midnight, then becoming mostly cloudy. Lows in the mid-50s. West winds 5 to 10 miles per hour. For Wednesday, mostly cloudy in the morning, then becoming mostly sunny. Highs from the upper 60s to lower 80s. Wednesday night through Sunday, partly cloudy. Lows in the 50s. Highs from the upper 60s to lower 80s. Low temperatures tonight and highs tomorrow for these selected cities: Santa Cruz, 56 and 73, Monterey, 57 and 67, Salinas, 57 and 66, Hollister, 54 and 76, King City, 55 and 83. The weather overview for the Bay Area and Central Coast: shallower marine layer expected the next few days, minor fluctuations in temperatures this week. The extended forecast for the Bay Area and Central Coast: Wednesday and Wednesday night, partly cloudy. High 60 to 90. Lows 50 to 70. Thursday and Thursday night, partly cloudy. High 60 to 90. Lows 50 to 65. Friday and Friday night, partly cloudy. High 60 to 90. Lows 50 to 65. Saturday and Saturday night, mostly clear. High 60 to 90. Lows 50 to 65. Sunday and Sunday night, mostly clear. High 60 to 90. Lows 50 to 65. Sunrise, sunset, and tidal information for the San Francisco Bay Area for Sunday, August 16th. The sunset tonight, 8:01 p.m. The sunrise tomorrow, 6:27 a.m. The sunset tomorrow, 7:59 p.m. Tidal data at the Golden Gate for the afternoon and evening hours today and the morning hours of tomorrow. High tide, 03:07 p.m. at 5.82 feet. Low tide, 9:11 p.m. at 1.27 feet. High tide, 3:23 a.m. at 4.69 feet. Low tide, 8:58 a.m. at 1.54 feet. Here are the buoy observations for 11 p.m. Pacific Daylight Time. An offshore buoy 6 winds north at 10 knots, pressure 1,025.6 millibars. An offshore buoy 59 winds north at 10 knots, water temperature 66, pressure 1,024.2 millibars. At buoy 14 near Point Arena, winds northwest at 4 knots, water temperature 56, pressure 1,017.3 millibars. At buoy 13 near Bodega Bay, winds northwest at 10 knots, pressure 1,017.3 millibars. At Point Reyes Wave Rider buoy, water temperature 58, seas 5 feet, every 15 seconds. At San Francisco buoy, winds west at 8 knots, water temperature 59, pressure 1,018.2 millibars. At Half Moon Bay buoy, winds northwest 8 knots, water temperature 59, pressure 1,018.6 millibars, seas 3 feet, every 13 seconds. At Monterey buoy, winds northwest at 12 knots, water temperature 61, pressure 1,018.4 millibars. At Point Sur, Wave Rider buoy, water temperature 63, seas 5 feet, every 15 seconds. At Cape San Martin buoy, winds north at 14 knots, water temperature 61, pressure 1,018.7 millibars. Synopsis for the Central California coast and bays, including the Monterey Bay, Greater Farallones, and Cordell Bank National Marine Sanctuaries: northwesterly gentle to moderate breezes persist with localized fresh gusts across the inner coastal waters. Winds increase to fresh to strong breezes late Monday and remain elevated through the end of the forecast.

period. Seas of around 4 to 6 feet will build to 7 to 8 feet by Tuesday and Wednesday. A long period southerly swell around 14 to 16 seconds will continue to subside through the early work week. The marine forecast for San Pablo Bay, Suisun Bay, the West Delta, and the San Francisco Bay north of the Bay Bridge. For tonight, southwest wind 5 to 10 knots, rising to 10 to 15 knots late. For Monday, southwest wind 10 to 15 knots. For Monday night, southwest wind 10 to 15 knots. The marine forecast for Monterey Bay. For tonight, west wind 5 to 10 knots, becoming northwest after midnight. Seas around 3 feet. Wave detail, northwest 2 feet at 6 seconds. Patchy dense fog after midnight. For Monday, west wind around 5 knots, rising to 10 to 15 knots in the afternoon. Seas around 3 feet. Wave detail, northwest 2 feet at 7 seconds. Patchy fog in the morning. For Monday night, west wind 10 to 15 knots, becoming northwest 5 to 10 knots after midnight. Seas around 3 feet. Wave detail, northwest 3 feet at 7 seconds. The coastal waters forecast from Pigeon Point to Point Pinos out to 10 nautical miles. For tonight, northwest wind 10 to 15 knots, easing to 5 to 10 knots late this evening and overnight. Seas 3 to 4 feet. Wave detail, northwest 3 feet at 7 seconds and south 2 feet at 15 seconds. Patchy dense fog after midnight. For Monday, northwest wind around 5 knots, rising to 10 to 15 knots in the afternoon. Seas 3 to 4 feet. Wave detail, northwest 3 feet at 7 seconds and south 2 feet at 15 seconds. Patchy dense fog in the morning. For Monday night, northwest wind 10 to 15 knots. Seas 3 to 4 feet. Wave detail, northwest 4 feet at 7 seconds. The area forecast for the peninsula, North Bay, and East Bay. For the rest of tonight, partly cloudy until midnight, then becoming mostly cloudy. Lows in the 50s. West winds 5 to 10 miles per hour. For Monday, mostly cloudy in the morning, then becoming mostly sunny. Highs in the mid-60s at the coast of the mid-80s inland. West winds 5 to 15 miles per hour. For Monday night, partly cloudy until midnight, then becoming mostly cloudy. Lows in the 50s. West winds 5 to 10 miles per hour. And on Tuesday, mostly cloudy in the morning, then becoming partly cloudy. Highs in the upper 60s at the coast of the mid-80s inland. West winds 5 to 10 miles per hour. For the Tuesday night, mostly clear until midnight, then becoming partly cloudy. Lows from the 50s to lower 60s. West winds 5 to 10 miles per hour. For Wednesday, mostly cloudy in the morning, then becoming mostly sunny. Highs from the upper 60s to lower 80s. Wednesday night through Saturday, partly cloudy. Lows from the 50s to lower 60s. Highs from the mid-60s to lower 80s. Saturday night, mostly clear until midnight, then becoming partly cloudy. Lows from the 50s to lower 60s. Sunday, partly cloudy in the morning, then becoming mostly sunny. Highs from the upper 60s to lower 80s. Low temperatures tonight and highs tomorrow for the selected cities: San Francisco, 57 and 66, San Francisco Airport, 58 and 70, Redwood City, 59 and 78, Oakland, 58 and 70, Fremont, 59 and 75, Concord, 59 and 83, Livermore, 58 and 84, San Rafael, 57 and 78, Santa Rosa, 52 and 80, Napa, 54 and 76, Fairfield, 59 and 82. These are the 11 p.m. Pacific Daylight Time observations for the San Francisco and Monterey Bay areas on Sunday, August 16th. At San Francisco Airport, it was mostly cloudy, temperature 59, dew point 56, relative humidity 89%, northwest wind at 12 miles an hour, pressure 30.

0.06 inches and rising. At Oakland Airport, it was mostly cloudy, temperature 59, dew point 57, relative humidity 93%, northwest wind at 8 miles an hour, pressure 30.06 inches and rising. At San Jose Airport, it was mostly cloudy, temperature 64, dew point 60, relative humidity 87%, northwest wind at 9 miles an hour, pressure 30.06 inches and rising. At Santa Rosa, it was mostly cloudy, temperature 55, southeast wind at 6, pressure 30.04 and rising. At Concord, it was mostly cloudy, temperature 67, north wind at 5. At Livermore, it was mostly cloudy, temperature 68, northwest wind at 3. At Monterey, it was cloudy, temperature 59, variable wind at 3, pressure 30.09 and steady. At Salinas, it was cloudy, temperature 60, dew point 57, relative humidity 89%, northwest wind at 8. Here are some observations around California and western Nevada. It was partly cloudy, with a temperature of 69 at Los Angeles, 64 at Blue Canyon, and 59 at Mammoth Lakes. It was mostly cloudy, with a temperature of 72 at San Diego, 75 at Reno, and 57 at Truckee. It was cloudy, with a temperature of 72 at Sacramento, and 60 at South Lake Tahoe. These are the 11 p.m. Pacific Daylight Time observations for the San Francisco and Monterey Bay areas, on Sunday, August 16th. At San Francisco Airport, it was mostly cloudy, temperature 59, dew point 56, relative humidity 89%, northwest wind at 12 miles an hour, pressure 30.06 inches and rising. At Oakland Airport, it was mostly cloudy, temperature 59, dew point 57, relative humidity 93%, northwest wind at 8 miles an hour, pressure 30.06 inches and rising. At San Jose Airport, it was mostly cloudy, temperature 64, dew point 60, relative humidity 87%, northwest wind at 9 miles an hour, pressure 30.06 inches and rising. At Santa Rosa, it was mostly cloudy, temperature 55, southeast wind at 6, pressure 30.04 and rising. At Concord, it was mostly cloudy, temperature 67, north wind at 5. At Livermore, it was mostly cloudy, temperature 68, northwest wind at 3. At Monterey, it was cloudy, temperature 59, variable wind at 3, pressure 30.09 and steady. At Salinas, it was cloudy, temperature 60, dew point 57, relative humidity 89%, northwest wind at 8. Here are some observations around California and western Nevada. Skies ranged from partly cloudy to mostly cloudy. It was 72 at Sacramento, 69 at Los Angeles, 72 at San Diego, and 75 at Reno. Truckee reported 57, South Lake Tahoe reported 60, Blue Canyon reported 64, and Mammoth Lakes reported 59. Local temperature reports around San Francisco Bay for 11 p.m. Downtown San Francisco was 58 degrees. Oakland Museum was 61 degrees. Redwood City was 66 degrees. San Rafael was 67 degrees. The area forecast for the South Bay, including the San Jose metro area and the Santa Clara Valley. For the rest of tonight, partly cloudy until midnight, then becoming mostly cloudy. Lows from the mid to upper 50s. Northwest winds up to 5 miles per hour. For Monday, partly cloudy in the morning, then becoming mostly sunny. Patchy fog in the morning. Highs in the lower 70s by the bay to the mid 80s inland. Northwest winds 5 to 10 miles per hour. For Monday night, partly cloudy. Lows in the 50s. Northwest winds 5 to 10 miles per hour. And on Tuesday, mostly cloudy in the morning, then becoming mostly sunny. Highs in the lower 70s by the bay to the 80s inland. Light winds, becoming northwest 5 to 10 miles per hour in the afternoon. For the Tuesday night, mostly clear until midnight.

becoming partly cloudy. Lows from the mid-50s to lower 60s. West winds 5 to 10 miles per hour. For Wednesday, partly cloudy in the morning, then becoming mostly sunny. High 70s and 80s. Wednesday night through Thursday night, partly cloudy. Lows from the 50s to lower 60s. Highs from the lower 70s to mid 80s. Friday through Sunday, mostly clear. Highs from the lower 70s to mid 80s. Lows in the 50s. Low temperatures tonight and highs tomorrow for the selected cities: San Jose, 59 and 78, Mountain View, 59 and 73, Morgan Hill, 56 and 85. The area forecast for the Monterey Bay and Salinas Valley. For the rest of tonight, mostly cloudy. Lows in the mid-50s. West winds 5 to 10 miles per hour. For Monday, mostly cloudy in the morning, then becoming mostly sunny. Patchy fog in the morning. Highs in the upper 60s at the coast to the lower 80s inland. West winds up to 5 miles per hour, increasing to 5 to 15 miles per hour in the afternoon. For Monday night, partly cloudy until midnight, then becoming mostly cloudy. Lows in the mid-50s. West winds 5 to 10 miles per hour. And on Tuesday, mostly cloudy in the morning, then becoming partly cloudy. Patchy fog in the morning. Highs in the upper 60s at the coast of the mid-80s inland. West winds 5 to 10 miles per hour. For the Tuesday night, partly cloudy until midnight, then becoming mostly cloudy. Lows in the mid-50s. West winds 5 to 10 miles per hour. For Wednesday, mostly cloudy in the morning, then becoming mostly sunny. Highs from the upper 60s to lower 80s. Wednesday night through Sunday, partly cloudy. Lows in the 50s. Highs from the upper 60s to lower 80s. Low temperatures tonight and highs tomorrow for the selected cities: Santa Cruz, 56 and 73, Monterey, 57 and 67, Salinas, 57 and 66, Hollister, 54 and 76, King City, 55 and 83. The weather overview for the Bay Area and Central Coast: shallower marine layer expected the next few days, minor fluctuations in temperatures this week. The extended forecast for the Bay Area and Central Coast: Wednesday and Wednesday night, partly cloudy. High 60 to 90. Lows 50 to 70. Thursday and Thursday night, partly cloudy. High 60 to 90. Lows 50 to 65. Friday and Friday night, partly cloudy. High 60 to 90. Lows 50 to 65. Saturday and Saturday night, mostly clear. High 60 to 90. Lows 50 to 65. Sunday and Sunday night, mostly clear. High 60 to 90. Lows 50 to 65. Sunrise, sunset, and tidal information for the San Francisco Bay Area for Sunday, August 16th. The sunset tonight, 8:01 p.m. The sunrise tomorrow, 6:27 a.m. The sunset tomorrow, 7:59 p.m. Tidal data at the Golden Gate for the afternoon and evening hours today and the morning hours of tomorrow. High tide, 03:07 p.m. at 5.82 feet. Low tide, 9:11 p.m. at 1.27 feet. High tide, 3:23 a.m. at 4.69 feet. Low tide, 8:58 a.m. at 1.54 feet. Here are the buoy observations for 11 p.m. Pacific Daylight Time. An offshore buoy 6, winds north at 10 knots, pressure 1,025.6 millibars. An offshore buoy 59, winds north at 10 knots, water temperature 66, pressure 1,024.2 millibars. At buoy 14 near Point Arena, winds northwest at 4 knots, water temperature 56, pressure 1,017.3 millibars. At buoy 13 near Bodega Bay, winds northwest at 10 knots, pressure 1,017.3 millibars. At Point Reyes, wave rider

water temperature 58, seas 5 feet every 15 seconds. At San Francisco Bay, winds west at 8 knots, swell 4 feet every 15 seconds. At Half Moon Bay, buoy winds northwest 8 knots, water temperature 59, pressure 1,018.6 millibars, seas 3 feet, every 13 seconds. At Monterey, buoy winds northwest at 12 knots, water temperature 61, pressure 1,018.4 millibars. At Pointzer, wave rider buoy water temperature 63, seas 5 feet, every 15 seconds. At Cape San Martin, buoy winds north at 14 knots, water temperature 61, pressure 1,018.7 millibars. Synopsis for the Central California coast and bays, including the Monterey Bay, Greater Farallones, and Cordell Bank National Marine Sanctuaries, northwesterly gentle to moderate breezes persist with localized fresh gusts across the inner coastal waters. Winds increase to fresh to strong breezes late Monday and remain elevated through the end of the forecast period. Seas of around 4 to 6 feet will build to 7 to 8 feet by Tuesday and Wednesday. A long period southerly swell around 14 to 16 seconds will continue to subside through the early work week. The marine forecast for San Pablo Bay, Suisun Bay, the West Delta, and the San Francisco Bay north of the Bay Bridge. For tonight, southwest wind 5 to 10 knots, rising to 10 to 15 knots late. For Monday, southwest wind 10 to 15 knots. For Monday night, southwest wind 10 to 15 knots. The marine forecast for Monterey Bay. For tonight, west wind 5 to 10 knots, becoming northwest after midnight. Seas around 3 feet. Wave detail, northwest 2 feet at 6 seconds. Patchy dense fog after midnight. For Monday, west wind around 5 knots, rising to 10 to 15 knots in the afternoon. Seas around 3 feet. Wave detail, northwest 2 feet at 7 seconds. Patchy fog in the morning. For Monday night, west wind 10 to 15 knots, becoming northwest 5 to 10 knots after midnight. Seas around 3 feet. Wave detail, northwest 3 feet at 7 seconds. The coastal waters forecast from Pigeon Point to Point Pinos out to 10 nautical miles. For tonight, northwest wind 10 to 15 knots, easing to 5 to 10 knots late this evening and overnight. Seas 3 to 4 feet. Wave detail, northwest 3 feet at 7 seconds and south 2 feet at 15 seconds. Patchy dense fog after midnight. For Monday, northwest wind around 5 knots, rising to 10 to 15 knots in the afternoon. Seas 3 to 4 feet. Wave detail, northwest 3 feet at 7 seconds and south 2 feet at 15 seconds. Patchy dense fog in the morning. For Monday night, northwest wind 10 to 15 knots. Seas 3 to 4 feet. Wave detail, northwest 4 feet at 7 seconds. The area forecast for the peninsula, North Bay, and East Bay. For the rest of tonight, partly cloudy until midnight, then becoming mostly cloudy. Lows in the 50s. West winds 5 to 10 miles per hour. For Monday, mostly cloudy in the morning, then becoming mostly sunny. Highs in the mid-60s at the coast of the mid-80s inland. West winds 5 to 15 miles per hour. For Monday night, partly cloudy until midnight, then becoming mostly cloudy. Lows in the 50s. West winds 5 to 10 miles per hour. And on Tuesday, mostly cloudy in the morning, then becoming partly cloudy. Highs in the upper 60s at the coast of the mid-80s inland. West winds 5 to 10 miles per hour. For the Tuesday night, mostly clear until midnight, then becoming partly cloudy. Lows from the 50s to lower 60s. West winds 5 to 10 miles per hour. For Wednesday, mostly cloudy in the morning, then becoming mostly sunny. Highs from the upper 60s to lower 80s. Wednesday night through Saturday, partly cloudy. Lows from the 50s to lower 60s. Highs from the mid 60s to lower 80s. Saturday night,

clear until midnight, then becoming partly cloudy. Lows from the 50s to lower 60s. Sunday, partly cloudy in the morning, then becoming mostly sunny. Highs from the upper 60s to lower 80s. Low temperatures tonight and highs tomorrow for the selected cities: San Francisco, 57 and 66, San Francisco Airport, 58 and 70, Redwood City, 59 and 78, Oakland, 58 and 70, Fremont, 59 and 75, Concord, 59 and 83, Livermore, 58 and 84, San Rafael, 57 and 78, Santa Rosa, 52 and 80, Napa, 54 and 76, Fairfield, 59 and 82. 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This broadcast originates from the National Weather Service office located in Monterey, California, and serves the South Bay and Monterey Bay Area, including the cities of San Jose, Monterey, Salinas, and Santa Cruz. These are the 11 p.m. Pacific Daylight Time observations for the San Francisco and Monterey Bay areas on Sunday, August 16th. At San Francisco Airport, it was mostly cloudy, temperature 59, dew point 56, relative humidity 89%, northwest wind at 12 miles an hour, pressure 30.06 inches and rising. At Oakland Airport, it was mostly cloudy, temperature 59, dew point 57, relative humidity 93%, northwest wind at 8 miles an hour, pressure 30.06 inches and rising. At San Jose Airport, it was mostly cloudy, temperature 64, dew point 60, relative humidity 87%, northwest wind at 9 miles an hour, pressure 30.06 inches and rising. At Santa Rosa, it was mostly cloudy, temperature 55, southeast wind at 6, pressure 30.04 and rising. At Concord, it was mostly cloudy, temperature 67, north wind at 5. At Livermore, it was mostly cloudy, temperature 68, northwest wind at 3. At Monterey, it was cloudy, temperature 59, variable wind at 3, pressure 30.09 and steady. At Salinas, it was cloudy, temperature 60, dew point 57, relative humidity 89%, northwest wind at 8. Here are some observations around California and western Nevada. Skies ranged from partly cloudy to mostly cloudy. It was 72 at Sacramento, 69 at Los Angeles, 72 at San Diego, and 75 at Reno. Truckee reported 57, South Lake Tahoe reported 60, Blue Canyon reported 64, and Mammoth Lakes reported 59. Local temperature reports around San Francisco Bay for 11 p.m. Downtown San Francisco was 58 degrees. Oakland Museum was 61 degrees. Redwood City was 66 degrees. San Rafael was 67 degrees. The area forecast for the South Bay, including the San Jose metro area and the Santa Clara Valley. For the rest of tonight, partly cloudy until midnight, then becoming mostly cloudy. Lows from the mid to upper 50s. Northwest winds up to 5 miles per hour. For Monday, partly cloudy in the morning, then becoming mostly sunny. Patchy fog in the morning. Highs in the lower 70s by the bay to the mid 80s inland. Northwest winds 5 to 10 miles per hour. For Monday night, partly cloudy. Lows in the 50s. Northwest winds 5 to 10 miles per hour. And on Tuesday, mostly cloudy in the morning, then becoming mostly sunny. Highs in the lower 70s by the bay to the 80s inland. Light winds, becoming northwest 5 to 10 miles per hour in the afternoon. For the Tuesday night, mostly clear until midnight, then becoming partly cloudy. Lows from the mid-50s to lower 60s. West winds 5 to 10 miles per hour. For Wednesday, partly cloudy in the morning, then becoming mostly sunny. High 70s and 80s. Wednesday night through Thursday night, partly cloudy. Lows from the 50s to

60s. Highs from the lower 70s to mid 80s. Friday through Sunday, mostly clear. Highs from the lower 70s to mid 80s. Lows in the 50s. Low temperatures tonight and highs tomorrow for the selected cities: San Jose, 59 and 78, Mountain View, 59 and 73, Morgan Hill, 56 and 85. The area forecast for the Monterey Bay and Salinas Valley: for the rest of tonight, mostly cloudy. Lows in the mid-50s. West winds 5 to 10 miles per hour. For Monday, mostly cloudy in the morning, then becoming mostly sunny. Patchy fog in the morning. Highs in the upper 60s at the coast to the lower 80s inland. West winds up to 5 miles per hour, increasing to 5 to 15 miles per hour in the afternoon. For Monday night, partly cloudy until midnight, then becoming mostly cloudy. Lows in the mid-50s. West winds 5 to 10 miles per hour. And on Tuesday, mostly cloudy in the morning, then becoming partly cloudy. Patchy fog in the morning. Highs in the upper 60s at the coast of the mid-80s inland. West winds 5 to 10 miles per hour. For the Tuesday night, partly cloudy until midnight, then becoming mostly cloudy. Lows in the mid-50s. West winds 5 to 10 miles per hour. For Wednesday, mostly cloudy in the morning, then becoming mostly sunny. Highs from the upper 60s to lower 80s. Wednesday night through Sunday, partly cloudy. Lows in the 50s. Highs from the upper 60s to lower 80s. Low temperatures tonight and highs tomorrow for the selected cities: Santa Cruz, 56 and 73, Monterey, 57 and 67, Salinas, 57 and 66, Hollister, 54 and 76, King City, 55 and 83. The weather overview for the Bay Area and Central Coast: shallower marine layer expected the next few days, minor fluctuations in temperatures this week. The extended forecast for the Bay Area and Central Coast: Wednesday and Wednesday night, partly cloudy. High 60 to 90. Lows 50 to 70. Thursday and Thursday night, partly cloudy. High 60 to 90. Lows 50 to 65. Friday and Friday night, partly cloudy. High 60 to 90. Lows 50 to 65. Saturday and Saturday night, mostly clear. High 60 to 90. High 60 to 90. Lows 50 to 65. Saturday and Saturday night, mostly clear. High 60 to 90. Lows 50 to 65. Sunday and Sunday night, mostly clear. High 60 to 90. Lows 50 to 65. Sunrise, sunset, and tidal information for the San Francisco Bay Area for Sunday, August 16th. The sunset tonight, 8:01 p.m. The sunrise tomorrow, 6:27 a.m. The sunset tomorrow, 7:59 p.m. Tidal data at the Golden Gate for the afternoon and evening hours today and the morning hours of tomorrow. High tide, 03:07 p.m. at 5.82 feet. Low tide, 9:11 p.m. at 1.27 feet. High tide, 3:23 a.m. at 4.69 feet. Low tide, 8:58 a.m. at 1.54 feet. Here are the buoy observations for 11 p.m. Pacific Daylight Time. An offshore buoy 6 winds north at 10 knots, pressure 1,025.6 millibars. An offshore buoy 59 winds north at 10 knots, water temperature 66, pressure 1,024.2 millibars. At buoy 14 near Point Arena, winds northwest at 4 knots, water temperature 56, pressure 1,017.3 millibars. At buoy 13 near Bodega Bay, winds northwest at 10 knots, pressure 1,017.3 millibars. At Point Reyes Wave Rider buoy, water temperature 58, seas 5 feet, every 15 seconds. At San Francisco buoy, winds west at 8 knots, swell 4 feet, every 15 seconds.

half moon bay buoy, winds northwest 8 knots, water temperature 59, pressure 1018.6 millibars, seas 3 feet, every 13 seconds. At Monterey buoy, winds northwest at 12 knots, water temperature 61, pressure 1018.4 millibars. At Pointzer, wave rider buoy, water temperature 63, seas 5 feet, every 15 seconds. At Cape San Martin buoy, winds north at 14 knots, water temperature 61, pressure 1018.7 millibars. Synopsis for the Central California coast and bays, including the Monterey Bay, Greater Farallones, and Cordell Bank National Marine Sanctuaries. Northwesterly gentle to moderate breezes persist with localized fresh gusts across the intercoastal waters. Winds increase to fresh to strong breezes late Monday and remain elevated through the end of the forecast period. Seas of around 4 to 6 feet will build to 7 to 8 feet by Tuesday and Wednesday. A long period southerly swell around 14 to 16 seconds will continue to subside through the early work week. The marine forecast for San Pablo Bay, Suisun Bay, the West Delta, and the San Francisco Bay north of the Bay Bridge. For tonight, southwest wind 5 to 10 knots, rising to 10 to 15 knots late. For Monday, southwest wind 10 to 15 knots. For Monday night, southwest wind 10 to 15 knots. The marine forecast for Monterey Bay. For tonight, west wind 5 to 10 knots, becoming northwest after midnight. Seas around 3 feet. Wave detail, northwest 2 feet at 6 seconds. Patchy dense fog after midnight. For Monday, west wind around 5 knots, rising to 10 to 15 knots in the afternoon. Seas around 3 feet. Wave detail, northwest 2 feet at 7 seconds. Patchy fog in the morning. For Monday night, west wind 10 to 15 knots, becoming northwest 5 to 10 knots after midnight. Seas around 3 feet. Wave detail, northwest 3 feet at 7 seconds. The coastal waters forecast from Pigeon Point to Point Pinos out to 10 nautical miles. For tonight, northwest wind 10 to 15 knots, easing to 5 to 10 knots late this evening and overnight. Seas 3 to 4 feet. Wave detail, northwest 3 feet at 7 seconds and south 2 feet at 15 seconds. Patchy dense fog after midnight. For Monday, northwest wind around 5 knots, rising to 10 to 15 knots in the afternoon. Seas 3 to 4 feet. Wave detail, northwest 3 feet at 7 seconds and south 2 feet at 15 seconds. Patchy dense fog in the morning. For Monday night, northwest wind 10 to 15 knots. Seas 3 to 4 feet. Wave detail, northwest 4 feet at 7 seconds. The area forecast for the peninsula, North Bay, and East Bay. For the rest of tonight, partly cloudy until midnight, then becoming mostly cloudy. Lows in the 50s. West winds 5 to 10 miles per hour. For Monday, mostly cloudy in the morning, then becoming mostly sunny. Highs in the mid-60s at the coast of the mid-80s inland. West winds 5 to 15 miles per hour. For Monday night, partly cloudy until midnight, then becoming mostly cloudy. Lows in the 50s. West winds 5 to 10 miles per hour. And on Tuesday, mostly cloudy in the morning, then becoming partly cloudy. Highs in the upper 60s at the coast of the mid-80s inland. West winds 5 to 10 miles per hour. For the Tuesday night, mostly clear until midnight, then becoming partly cloudy. Lows from the 50s to lower 60s. West winds 5 to 10 miles per hour. For Wednesday, mostly cloudy in the morning, then becoming mostly sunny. Highs from the upper 60s to lower 80s. Wednesday night through Saturday, partly cloudy. Lows from the 50s to lower 60s. Highs from the mid-60s to lower 80s. Saturday night, mostly clear until midnight, then becoming partly cloudy. Lows from the 50s to lower 60s. Sunday, partly cloudy in the morning, then becoming mostly sunny.
highs from the upper 60s to lower 80s. Low temperatures tonight and highs tomorrow for the selected cities, San Francisco, 57 and 66, San Francisco Airport, 58 and 70, Redwood City, 59 and 78, Oakland, 58 and 70, Fremont, 59 and 75, Concord, 59 and 83, Livermore, 58 and 84, San Rafael, 57 and 78, Santa Rosa, 52 and 80, Napa, 54 and 76, Fairfield, 59 and 82. These are the 11 p.m. Pacific Daylight Time observations for the San Francisco and Monterey Bay areas on Sunday, August 16th. At San Francisco Airport, it was mostly cloudy, temperature 59, dew point 56, relative humidity 89%, northwest wind at 12 miles an hour, pressure 30.06 inches and rising. At Oakland Airport, it was mostly cloudy, temperature 59, dew point 57, relative humidity 93%, northwest wind at 8 miles an hour, pressure 30.06 inches and rising. At San Jose Airport, it was mostly cloudy, temperature 64, dew point 60, relative humidity 87%, northwest wind at 9 miles an hour, pressure 30.06 inches and rising. At Santa Rosa, it was mostly cloudy, temperature 55, southeast wind at 6, pressure 30.04 and rising. At Concord, it was mostly cloudy, temperature 67, north wind at 5. At Livermore, it was mostly cloudy, temperature 68, northwest wind at 3. At Monterey, it was cloudy, temperature 59, variable wind at 3, pressure 30.09 and steady. At Salinas, it was cloudy, temperature 60, dew point 57, relative humidity 89%, northwest wind at 8. Here are some observations around California and western Nevada. Skies ranged from partly cloudy to mostly cloudy. It was 72 at Sacramento, 69 at Los Angeles, 72 at San Diego, and 75 at Reno. Truckee reported 57, South Lake Tahoe reported 60, Blue Canyon reported 64, and Mammoth Lakes reported 59. Local temperature reports around San Francisco Bay for 11 p.m. Downtown San Francisco was 58 degrees. Oakland Museum was 61 degrees. Redwood City was 66 degrees. San Rafael was 67 degrees. The area forecast for the South Bay, including the San Jose metro area and the Santa Clara Valley. For the rest of tonight, partly cloudy until midnight, then becoming mostly cloudy. Lows from the mid to upper 50s. Northwest winds up to 5 miles per hour. For Monday, partly cloudy in the morning, then becoming mostly sunny. Patchy fog in the morning. Highs in the lower 70s by the bay to the mid 80s inland. Northwest winds 5 to 10 miles per hour. For Monday night, partly cloudy. Lows in the 50s. Northwest winds 5 to 10 miles per hour. And on Tuesday, mostly cloudy in the morning, then becoming mostly sunny. Highs in the lower 70s by the bay to the 80s inland. Light winds, becoming northwest 5 to 10 miles per hour in the afternoon. For the Tuesday night, mostly clear until midnight, then becoming partly cloudy. Lows from the mid-50s to lower 60s. West winds 5 to 10 miles per hour. For Wednesday, partly cloudy in the morning, then becoming mostly sunny. High 70s and 80s. Wednesday night through Thursday night, partly cloudy. Lows from the 50s to lower 60s. Highs from the lower 70s to mid 80s. Friday through Sunday, mostly clear. Highs from the lower 70s to mid 80s. Lows in the 50s. Low temperatures tonight and highs tomorrow for the selected cities, San Jose, 59 and 78, Mountain View, 59 and 73, Morgan Hill, 56 and 85. The area forecast for the Monterey Bay and Salinas Valley? For the rest of tonight, mostly cloudy. Lows in the mid-50s.

5 to 10 miles per hour. For Monday, mostly cloudy in the morning, then becoming mostly sunny. Patchy fog in the morning. Highs in the upper 60s at the coast to the lower 80s inland. West winds up to 5 miles per hour, increasing to 5 to 15 miles per hour in the afternoon. For Monday night, partly cloudy until midnight, then becoming mostly cloudy. Lows in the mid-50s. West winds 5 to 10 miles per hour. And on Tuesday, mostly cloudy in the morning, then becoming partly cloudy. Patchy fog in the morning. Highs in the upper 60s at the coast of the mid-80s inland. West winds 5 to 10 miles per hour. For the Tuesday night, partly cloudy until midnight, then becoming mostly cloudy. Lows in the mid-50s. West winds 5 to 10 miles per hour. For Wednesday, mostly cloudy in the morning, then becoming mostly sunny. Highs from the upper 60s to lower 80s. Wednesday night through Sunday, partly cloudy. Lows in the 50s. Highs from the upper 60s to lower 80s. Low temperatures tonight and highs tomorrow for the selected cities: Santa Cruz, 56 and 73, Monterey, 57 and 67, Salinas, 57 and 66, Hollister, 54 and 76, King City, 55 and 83. The weather overview for the Bay Area and Central Coast: shallower marine layer expected the next few days, minor fluctuations in temperatures this week. The extended forecast for the Bay Area and Central Coast: Wednesday and Wednesday night, partly cloudy. High 60 to 90. Lows 50 to 70. Thursday and Thursday night, partly cloudy. High 60 to 90. Lows 50 to 65. Friday and Friday night, partly cloudy. High 60 to 90. Lows 50 to 65. Saturday and Saturday night, mostly clear. High 60 to 90. Lows 50 to 65. Sunday and Sunday night, mostly clear. High 60 to 90. Lows 50 to 65. Sunrise, sunset, and tidal information for the San Francisco Bay Area for Sunday, August 16th. The sunset tonight, 8:01 p.m. The sunrise tomorrow, 6:27 a.m. The sunset tomorrow, 7:59 p.m. Tidal data at the Golden Gate for the afternoon and evening hours today and the morning hours of tomorrow. High tide, 03:07 p.m. at 5.82 feet. Low tide, 9:11 p.m. at 1.27 feet. High tide, 3:23 a.m. at 4.69 feet. Low tide, 8:58 a.m. at 1.54 feet. Here are the buoy observations for 11 p.m. Pacific Daylight Time. An offshore buoy 6, winds north at 10 knots, pressure 1,025.6 millibars. An offshore buoy 59, winds north at 10 knots, water temperature 66, pressure 1,024.2 millibars. At buoy 14 near Point Arena, winds northwest at 4 knots, water temperature 56, pressure 1,017.3 millibars. At buoy 13 near Bodega Bay, winds northwest at 10 knots, pressure 1,017.3 millibars. At Point Reyes Wave Rider buoy, water temperature 58, seas 5 feet, every 15 seconds. At San Francisco buoy, winds west at 8 knots, swell 4 feet, every 15 seconds. At Half Moon Bay buoy, winds northwest 8 knots, water temperature 59, pressure 1,018.6 millibars, seas 3 feet, every 13 seconds. At Monterey buoy, winds northwest at 12 knots, water temperature 61, pressure 1,018.4 millibars. At Pointzer, Wave Rider buoy, water temperature 63, seas 5 feet, every 15 seconds. At Cape San Martin buoy, winds north at 14 knots, water temperature 61, pressure 1,018.7 millibars. Synopsis for the Central California coast and bays, including the Monterey Bay, Greater Farallones, and Cordell Bank National Marine Sanctuaries: northwesterly gentle to moderate breeze.

east with localized fresh gusts across the inner coastal waters. Winds increase to fresh to strong breezes late Monday and remain elevated through the end of the forecast period. Seas of around 4 to 6 feet will build to 7 to 8 feet by Tuesday and Wednesday. A long period southerly swell around 14 to 16 seconds will continue to subside through the early work week. The marine forecast for San Pablo Bay, Suisun Bay, the West Delta, and the San Francisco Bay north of the Bay Bridge. For tonight, southwest wind 5 to 10 knots, rising to 10 to 15 knots late. For Monday, southwest wind 10 to 15 knots. For Monday night, southwest wind 10 to 15 knots. The marine forecast for Monterey Bay. For tonight, west wind 5 to 10 knots, becoming northwest after midnight. Seas around 3 feet. Wave detail, northwest 2 feet at 6 seconds. Patchy dense fog after midnight. For Monday, west wind around 5 knots, rising to 10 to 15 knots in the afternoon. Seas around 3 feet. Wave detail, northwest 2 feet at 7 seconds. Patchy fog in the morning. For Monday night, west wind 10 to 15 knots, becoming northwest 5 to 10 knots after midnight. Seas around 3 feet. Wave detail, northwest 3 feet at 7 seconds. The coastal waters forecast from Pigeon Point to Point Pinos out to 10 nautical miles. For tonight, northwest wind 10 to 15 knots, easing to 5 to 10 knots late this evening and overnight. Seas 3 to 4 feet. Wave detail, northwest 3 feet at 7 seconds and south 2 feet at 15 seconds. Patchy dense fog after midnight. For Monday, northwest wind around 5 knots, rising to 10 to 15 knots in the afternoon. Seas 3 to 4 feet. Wave detail, northwest 3 feet at 7 seconds and south 2 feet at 15 seconds. Patchy dense fog in the morning. For Monday night, northwest wind 10 to 15 knots. Seas 3 to 4 feet. Wave detail, northwest 4 feet at 7 seconds. The area forecast for the peninsula, North Bay, and East Bay. For the rest of tonight, partly cloudy until midnight, then becoming mostly cloudy. Lows in the 50s. West winds 5 to 10 miles per hour. For Monday, mostly cloudy in the morning, then becoming mostly sunny. Highs in the mid-60s at the coast of the mid-80s inland. West winds 5 to 15 miles per hour. For Monday night, partly cloudy until midnight, then becoming mostly cloudy. Lows in the 50s. West winds 5 to 10 miles per hour. And on Tuesday, mostly cloudy in the morning, then becoming partly cloudy. Highs in the upper 60s at the coast of the mid-80s inland. West winds 5 to 10 miles per hour. For the Tuesday night, mostly clear until midnight, then becoming partly cloudy. Lows from the 50s to lower 60s. West winds 5 to 10 miles per hour. For Wednesday, mostly cloudy in the morning, then becoming mostly sunny. Highs from the upper 60s to lower 80s. Wednesday night through Saturday, partly cloudy. Lows from the 50s to lower 60s. Highs from the mid-60s to lower 80s. Saturday night, mostly clear until midnight, then becoming partly cloudy. Lows from the 50s to lower 60s. Sunday, partly cloudy in the morning, then becoming mostly sunny. Highs from the upper 60s to lower 80s. Low temperatures tonight and highs tomorrow for the selected cities: San Francisco, 57 and 66, San Francisco Airport, 58 and 70, Redwood City, 59 and 78, Oakland, 58 and 70, Fremont, 59 and 75, Concord, 59 and 83, Livermore, 58 and 84, San Rafael, 57 and 78, Santa Rosa, 52 and 80, Napa, 54 and 76, Fairfield, 59 and 82. 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

northwest wind at 8 miles an hour, pressure 30.06 inches and rising. At San Jose Airport, it was mostly cloudy, temperature 64, dew point 60, relative humidity 87%, northwest wind at 9 miles an hour, pressure 30.06 inches and rising. At Santa Rosa, it was mostly cloudy, temperature 55, southeast wind at 6, pressure 30.04 and rising. At Concord, it was mostly cloudy, temperature 67, north wind at 5. At Livermore, it was mostly cloudy, temperature 68, northwest wind at 3. At Monterey, it was cloudy, temperature 59, variable wind at 3, pressure 30.09 and steady. At Salinas, it was cloudy, temperature 60, dew point 57, relative humidity 89%, northwest wind at 8. Here are some observations around California and western Nevada. Skies ranged from partly cloudy to mostly cloudy. It was 72 at Sacramento, 69 at Los Angeles, 72 at San Diego, and 75 at Reno. Truckee reported 57, South Lake Tahoe reported 60, Blue Canyon reported 64, and Mammoth Lakes reported 59. Local temperature reports around San Francisco Bay for 11 p.m. Downtown San Francisco was 58 degrees. Oakland Museum was 61 degrees. Redwood City was 66 degrees. San Rafael was 67 degrees. The area forecast for the South Bay, including the San Jose metro area and the Santa Clara Valley. For the rest of tonight, partly cloudy until midnight, then becoming mostly cloudy. Lows from the mid to upper 50s. Northwest winds up to 5 miles per hour. For Monday, partly cloudy in the morning, then becoming mostly sunny. Patchy fog in the morning. Highs in the lower 70s by the bay to the mid 80s inland. Northwest winds 5 to 10 miles per hour. For Monday night, partly cloudy. Lows in the 50s. Northwest winds 5 to 10 miles per hour. And on Tuesday, mostly cloudy in the morning, then becoming mostly sunny. Highs in the lower 70s by the bay to the 80s inland. Light winds, becoming northwest 5 to 10 miles per hour in the afternoon. For the Tuesday night, mostly clear until midnight, then becoming partly cloudy. Lows from the mid-50s to lower 60s. West winds 5 to 10 miles per hour. For Wednesday, partly cloudy in the morning, then becoming mostly sunny. High 70s and 80s. Wednesday night through Thursday night, partly cloudy. Lows from the 50s to lower 60s. Highs from the lower 70s to mid 80s. Friday through Sunday, mostly clear. Highs from the lower 70s to mid 80s. Lows in the 50s. Low temperatures tonight and highs tomorrow for these selected cities: San Jose, 59 and 78, Mountain View, 59 and 73, Morgan Hill, 56 and 85. The area forecast for the Monterey Bay and Salinas Valley. For the rest of tonight, mostly cloudy. Lows in the mid-50s. West winds 5 to 10 miles per hour. For Monday, mostly cloudy in the morning, then becoming mostly sunny. Patchy fog in the morning. Highs in the upper 60s at the coast to the lower 80s inland. West winds up to 5 miles per hour, increasing to 5 to 15 miles per hour in the afternoon. For Monday night, partly cloudy until midnight, then becoming mostly cloudy. Lows in the mid-50s. West winds 5 to 10 miles per hour. And on Tuesday, mostly cloudy in the morning, then becoming partly cloudy. Patchy fog in the morning. Highs in the upper 60s at the coast of the mid-80s inland. West winds 5 to 10 miles per hour. For the Tuesday night, partly cloudy until midnight, then becoming mostly cloudy. Lows in the mid-50s. West winds 5 to 10 miles per hour. For Wednesday, mostly cloudy in the morning, then becoming mostly sunny. Highs from the upper 60s to lower 80s. Wednesday.

night through Sunday, partly cloudy. Lows in the 50s. Highs from the upper 60s to lower 80s. Low temperatures tonight and highs tomorrow for the selected cities, Santa Cruz, 56 and 73, Monterey, 57 and 67, Salinas, 57 and 66, Hollister, 54 and 76, King City, 55 and 83. The weather overview for the Bay Area and Central Coast, shallower marine layer expected the next few days, minor fluctuations in temperatures this week. The extended forecast for the Bay Area and Central Coast, Wednesday and Wednesday night, partly cloudy. High 60 to 90. Lows 50 to 70. Thursday and Thursday night, partly cloudy. High 60 to 90. Lows 50 to 65. Friday and Friday night, partly cloudy. High 60 to 90. Lows 50 to 65. Saturday and Saturday night, mostly clear. High 60 to 90. Lows 50 to 65. Sunday and Sunday night, mostly clear. High 60 to 90. Lows 50 to 65. Sunrise, sunset, and tidal information for the San Francisco Bay Area for Sunday, August 16th. The sunset tonight, 8:01 p.m. The sunrise tomorrow, 6:27 a.m. The sunset tomorrow, 7:59 p.m. Tidal data at the Golden Gate for the afternoon and evening hours today and the morning hours of tomorrow. High tide, 03:07 p.m. at 5.82 feet. Low tide, 9:11 p.m. at 1.27 feet. High tide, 3:23 a.m. at 4.69 feet. Low tide, 8:58 a.m. at 1.54 feet. Here are the buoy observations for midnight Pacific Daylight Time. An offshore buoy 6 winds northeast at 6 knots, pressure 1025.8 millibars. An offshore buoy 59 winds north at 10 knots, water temperature 66, pressure 1023.9 millibars. At buoy 14 near Point Arena, winds west at 2 knots, water temperature 56, pressure 1016.7 millibars. At buoy 13 near Bodega Bay, winds northwest at 6 knots, pressure 1017.3 millibars. At Point Reyes Wave Rider buoy, water temperature 58, seas 6 feet, every 15 seconds. At San Francisco Bay, winds northwest at 4 knots, water temperature 59, pressure 1017.5 millibars. At Half Moon Bay buoy, winds west 6 knots, water temperature 59, pressure 1019.0 millibars, seas 3 feet, every 10 seconds. At Monterey buoy, winds northwest at 8 knots, water temperature 60, pressure 1018.2 millibars. At Point Sur, Wave Rider buoy, water temperature 63, seas 5 feet, every 15 seconds. At Cape San Martin buoy, winds northwest at 12 knots, water temperature 61, pressure 1018.4 millibars. Synopsis for the Central California coast and bays, including the Monterey Bay, Greater Farallones, and Cordell Bank National Marine Sanctuaries, northwesterly gentle to moderate breezes persist with localized fresh gusts across the inner coastal waters. Winds increase to fresh to strong breezes late Monday and remain elevated through the end of the forecast period. Seas of around 4 to 6 feet will build to 7 to 8 feet by Tuesday and Wednesday. A long period southerly swell around 14 to 16 seconds will continue to subside through the early work week. The marine forecast for San Pablo Bay, Suisun Bay, the West Delta, and the San Francisco Bay north of the Bay Bridge. For tonight, southwest wind 5 to 10 knots, rising to 10 to 15 knots late. For Monday, southwest wind 10 to 15 knots. For Monday night, southwest wind 10 to 15 knots. The marine forecast for Monterey Bay. For tonight, west wind 5 to 10 knots, becoming northwest after midnight. Seas around 3 feet. Wave detail, northwest 2 feet at 6 seconds. Patchy dense fog after midnight. For Monday, west wind around

5 knots, rising to 10 to 15 knots in the afternoon. Seas around 3 feet. Wave detail, northwest 2 feet at 7 seconds. Patchy fog in the morning. For Monday night, west wind 10 to 15 knots, becoming northwest 5 to 10 knots after midnight. Seas around 3 feet. Wave detail, northwest 3 feet at 7 seconds. The coastal waters forecast from Pigeon Point to Point Pinos out to 10 nautical miles. For tonight, northwest wind 10 to 15 knots, easing to 5 to 10 knots late this evening and overnight. Seas 3 to 4 feet. Wave detail, northwest 3 feet at 7 seconds and south 2 feet at 15 seconds. Patchy dense fog after midnight. For Monday, northwest wind around 5 knots, rising to 10 to 15 knots in the afternoon. Seas 3 to 4 feet. Wave detail, northwest 3 feet at 7 seconds and south 2 feet at 15 seconds. Patchy dense fog in the morning. For Monday night, northwest wind 10 to 15 knots. Seas 3 to 4 feet. Wave detail, northwest 4 feet at 7 seconds. The area forecast for the peninsula, North Bay, and East Bay. For the rest of tonight, partly cloudy until midnight, then becoming mostly cloudy. Lows in the 50s. West winds 5 to 10 miles per hour. For Monday, mostly cloudy in the morning, then becoming mostly sunny. Highs in the mid-60s at the coast of the mid-80s inland. West winds 5 to 15 miles per hour. For Monday night, partly cloudy until midnight, then becoming mostly cloudy. Lows in the 50s. West winds 5 to 10 miles per hour. And on Tuesday, mostly cloudy in the morning, then becoming partly cloudy. Highs in the upper 60s at the coast of the mid-80s inland. West winds 5 to 10 miles per hour. For the Tuesday night, mostly clear until midnight, then becoming partly cloudy. Lows from the 50s to lower 60s. West winds 5 to 10 miles per hour. For Wednesday, mostly cloudy in the morning, then becoming mostly sunny. Highs from the upper 60s to lower 80s. Wednesday night through Saturday, partly cloudy. Lows from the 50s to lower 60s. Highs from the mid-60s to lower 80s. Saturday night, mostly clear until midnight, then becoming partly cloudy. Lows from the 50s to lower 60s. Sunday, partly cloudy in the morning, then becoming mostly sunny. Highs from the upper 60s to lower 80s. Low temperatures tonight and highs tomorrow for the selected cities: San Francisco, 57 and 66, San Francisco Airport, 58 and 70, Redwood City, 59 and 78, Oakland, 58 and 70, Fremont, 59 and 75, Concord, 59 and 83, Livermore, 58 and 84, San Rafael, 57 and 78, Santa Rosa, 52 and 80, Napa, 54 and 76, Fairfield, 59 and 82. These are the midnight Pacific Daylight Time observations for the San Francisco and Monterey Bay areas on Monday, August 17th. At San Francisco Airport, it was cloudy, temperature 58, dew point 55, relative humidity 90%, northwest wind at 10 miles an hour, pressure 30.05 inches and falling. At Oakland Airport, it was cloudy, temperature 60, dew point 57, relative humidity 89%, west wind at 8 miles an hour, pressure 30.05 inches and falling. At San Jose Airport, it was mostly cloudy, temperature 63, dew point 58, relative humidity 83%, northwest wind at 3 miles an hour, pressure 30.05 inches and falling. At Santa Rosa, it was cloudy, temperature 56, southeast wind at 7, pressure 30.05 and rising. At Concord, it was mostly cloudy, temperature 67, north wind at 3. At Livermore, it was mostly cloudy, temperature 67, northwest wind at 6. At Monterey, it was cloudy, temperature 59, variable wind at 3, pressure 30.08.

falling. At Salinas, it was cloudy, temperature 60, dew point 57, relative humidity 89%, northwest wind at 7. Here are some observations around California and western Nevada. It was partly cloudy, with a temperature of 68 at Los Angeles, and 55 at Mammoth Lakes. It was mostly cloudy, with a temperature of 69 at Sacramento, and 56 at South Lake Tahoe. It was cloudy, with a temperature of 72 at San Diego, 74 at Reno, 59 at Truckee, and 65 at Blue Canyon. These are the midnight Pacific Daylight Time observations for the San Francisco and Monterey Bay areas on Monday, August 17th. At San Francisco Airport, it was mostly cloudy, temperature 58, dew point 55, relative humidity 90%, northwest wind at 10 miles an hour, pressure 30.05 inches and falling. At Oakland Airport, it was mostly cloudy, temperature 60, dew point 57, relative humidity 89%, west wind at 8 miles an hour, pressure 30.05 inches and falling. At San Jose Airport, it was partly cloudy, temperature 63, dew point 58, relative humidity 83%, northwest wind at 3 miles an hour, pressure 30.05 inches and falling. At Santa Rosa, it was cloudy, temperature 56, southeast wind at 7, pressure 30.05 and rising. At Concord, it was mostly cloudy, temperature 67, north wind at 3. At Livermore, it was mostly cloudy, temperature 67, northwest wind at 6. At Monterey, it was cloudy, temperature 59, variable wind at 3, pressure 30.08 and falling. At Salinas, it was cloudy, temperature 60, dew point 57, relative humidity 89%, northwest wind at 7. Here are some observations around California and western Nevada. It was partly cloudy, with a temperature of 68 at Los Angeles, and 55 at Mammoth Lakes. It was mostly cloudy, with a temperature of 69 at Sacramento, 59 at Truckee, 56 at South Lake Tahoe, and 65 at Blue Canyon. It was cloudy, with a temperature of 72 at San Diego, and 74 at Reno. Local temperature reports around San Francisco Bay for 12 a.m. Downtown San Francisco was 58 degrees. Oakland Museum was 60 degrees. Redwood City was 63 degrees. San Rafael was 65 degrees. The area forecast for the South Bay, including the San Jose metro area and the Santa Clara Valley. For the rest of tonight, partly cloudy until midnight, then becoming mostly cloudy. Lows from the mid to upper 50s. Northwest winds up to 5 miles per hour. For Monday, partly cloudy in the morning, then becoming mostly sunny. Patchy fog in the morning. Highs in the lower 70s by the bay to the mid 80s inland. Northwest winds 5 to 10 miles per hour. For Monday night, partly cloudy. Lows in the 50s. Northwest winds 5 to 10 miles per hour. And on Tuesday, mostly cloudy in the morning, then becoming mostly sunny. Highs in the lower 70s by the bay to the 80s inland. Light winds, becoming northwest 5 to 10 miles per hour in the afternoon. For the Tuesday night, mostly clear until midnight, then becoming partly cloudy. Lows from the mid-50s to lower 60s. West winds 5 to 10 miles per hour. For Wednesday, partly cloudy in the morning, then becoming mostly sunny. High 70s and 80s. Wednesday night through Thursday night, partly cloudy. Lows from the 50s to lower 60s. Highs from the lower 70s to mid 80s. Friday through Sunday, mostly clear. Highs from the lower 70s to mid 80s. Lows in the 50s. Low temperatures tonight and highs tomorrow for these selected cities: San Jose, 59 and 78, Mountain View, 59 and 73, Morgan Hill, 56 and 85. The area forecast for the Monterey Bay and Salinas Valley? For the rest of tonight, mostly cloudy.
lows in the mid-50s. West winds 5 to 10 miles per hour. For Monday, mostly cloudy in the morning, then becoming mostly sunny. Patchy fog in the morning. Highs in the upper 60s at the coast to the lower 80s inland. West winds up to 5 miles per hour, increasing to 5 to 15 miles per hour in the afternoon. For Monday night, partly cloudy until midnight, then becoming mostly cloudy. Lows in the mid-50s. West winds 5 to 10 miles per hour. And on Tuesday, mostly cloudy in the morning, then becoming partly cloudy. Patchy fog in the morning. Highs in the upper 60s at the coast of the mid-80s inland. West winds 5 to 10 miles per hour. For the Tuesday night, partly cloudy until midnight, then becoming mostly cloudy. Lows in the mid-50s. West winds 5 to 10 miles per hour. For Wednesday, mostly cloudy in the morning, then becoming mostly sunny. Highs from the upper 60s to lower 80s. Wednesday night through Sunday, partly cloudy. Lows in the 50s. Highs from the upper 60s to lower 80s. Low temperatures tonight and highs tomorrow for the selected cities: Santa Cruz, 56 and 73, Monterey, 57 and 67, Salinas, 57 and 66, Hollister, 54 and 76, King City, 55 and 83. The weather overview for the Bay Area and Central Coast: shallower marine layer through midweek, minor fluctuations in temperatures this week. The extended forecast for the Bay Area and Central Coast: Thursday and Thursday night, partly cloudy. High 60 to 90. Lows 50 to 70. Friday and Friday night, partly cloudy. High 60 to 90. Lows 50 to 70. Saturday and Saturday night, partly cloudy. High 60 to 90. Lows 50 to 65. Sunday and Sunday night, partly cloudy. High 60 to 90. Lows 50 to 60. Monday and Monday night, partly cloudy. Highs 55 to 85. Sunrise, sunset, and tidal information for the San Francisco Bay Area for Sunday, August 16th. The sunset tonight, 8:01 p.m. The sunrise tomorrow, 6:27 a.m. The sunset tomorrow, 7:59 p.m. Tidal data at the Golden Gate for the afternoon and evening hours today and the morning hours of tomorrow. High tide, 03:07 p.m. at 5.82 feet. Low tide, 9:11 p.m. at 1.27 feet. High tide, 3:23 a.m. at 4.69 feet. Low tide, 8:58 a.m. at 1.54 feet. Here are the buoy observations for midnight Pacific Daylight Time. An offshore buoy 6 winds northeast at 8 knots, pressure 1025.9 millibars. An offshore buoy 59, winds north 10 knots, water temperature 66, pressure 1024.0 millibars, seas 3 feet, every 15 seconds. At Point Arena buoy, winds northwest 6 knots, water temperature 56, pressure 1016.7 millibars, seas 5 feet, every 7 seconds. At buoy 13 near Bodega Bay, winds northwest at 6 knots, pressure 1017.3 millibars. At Point Reyes Wave Rider buoy, water temperature 58, seas 6 feet, every 15 seconds. At San Francisco buoy, winds northwest at 4 knots, water temperature 59, pressure 1017.5 millibars. At Half Moon Bay buoy, winds west 6 knots, water temperature 59, pressure 1019.0 millibars, seas 3 feet, every 10 seconds. At Monterey Bay buoy, winds northwest 8 knots, water temperature 60, pressure 1018.3 millibars, seas 5 feet, every 15 seconds. At Point Sur, Wave Rider buoy, water temperature 63, seas 5 feet, every 15 seconds. At Cape San Martin buoy, winds northwest 14 knots, water temperature 61, pressure 1018.3 millibars. Seas 5 feet, every 15 seconds.

for the central California coast and bays, including the Monterey Bay, Greater Farallones, and Cordell Bank National Marine Sanctuaries, northwesterly gentle to moderate breezes persist with localized fresh gusts across the inner coastal waters. Winds increase to fresh to strong breezes late Monday and remain elevated through the end of the forecast period. Seas of around 4 to 6 feet will build to 7 to 8 feet by Tuesday and Wednesday. A long period southerly swell around 14 to 16 seconds will continue to subside through the early work week. The marine forecast for San Pablo Bay, Suisun Bay, the West Delta, and the San Francisco Bay north of the Bay Bridge. For tonight, southwest wind 5 to 10 knots, rising to 10 to 15 knots late. For Monday, southwest wind 10 to 15 knots. For Monday night, southwest wind 10 to 15 knots. The marine forecast for Monterey Bay. For tonight, west wind 5 to 10 knots, becoming northwest after midnight. Seas around 3 feet. Wave detail, northwest 2 feet at 6 seconds. Patchy dense fog after midnight. For Monday, west wind around 5 knots, rising to 10 to 15 knots in the afternoon. Seas around 3 feet. Wave detail, northwest 2 feet at 7 seconds. Patchy fog in the morning. For Monday night, west wind 10 to 15 knots, becoming northwest 5 to 10 knots after midnight. Seas around 3 feet. Wave detail, northwest 3 feet at 7 seconds. The coastal waters forecast from Pigeon Point to Point Pinos out to 10 nautical miles. For tonight, northwest wind 10 to 15 knots, easing to 5 to 10 knots late this evening and overnight. Seas 3 to 4 feet. Wave detail, northwest 3 feet at 7 seconds and south 2 feet at 15 seconds. Patchy dense fog after midnight. For Monday, northwest wind around 5 knots, rising to 10 to 15 knots in the afternoon. Seas 3 to 4 feet. Wave detail, northwest 3 feet at 7 seconds and south 2 feet at 15 seconds. Patchy dense fog in the morning. For Monday night, northwest wind 10 to 15 knots. Seas 3 to 4 feet. Wave detail, northwest 4 feet at 7 seconds. The area forecast for the peninsula, North Bay, and East Bay. For the rest of tonight, partly cloudy until midnight, then becoming mostly cloudy. Lows in the 50s. West winds 5 to 10 miles per hour. For Monday, mostly cloudy in the morning, then becoming mostly sunny. Highs in the mid-60s at the coast of the mid-80s inland. West winds 5 to 15 miles per hour. For Monday night, partly cloudy until midnight, then becoming mostly cloudy. Lows in the 50s. West winds 5 to 10 miles per hour. And on Tuesday, mostly cloudy in the morning, then becoming partly cloudy. Highs in the upper 60s at the coast of the mid-80s inland. West winds 5 to 10 miles per hour. For the Tuesday night, mostly clear until midnight, then becoming partly cloudy. Lows from the 50s to lower 60s. West winds 5 to 10 miles per hour. For Wednesday, mostly cloudy in the morning, then becoming mostly sunny. Highs from the upper 60s to lower 80s. Wednesday night through Saturday, partly cloudy. Lows from the 50s to lower 60s. Highs from the mid-60s to lower 80s. Saturday night, mostly clear until midnight, then becoming partly cloudy. Lows from the 50s to lower 60s. Sunday, partly cloudy in the morning, then becoming mostly sunny. Highs from the upper 60s to lower 80s. Low temperatures tonight and highs tomorrow for these selected cities: San Francisco, 57 and 66, San Francisco Airport, 58 and 70, Redwood City, 59 and 78, Oakland, 58 and 70, Fremont, 59 and 75, Concord, 59 and 83, Livermore, 58 and 84, San Rafael, 57 and 78, Santa Rosa, 52 and 80, Napa, 54 and 76, Fairfield, 59 and 82,

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This broadcast originates from the National Weather Service office located in Monterey, California, and serves the South Bay and Monterey Bay Area, including the cities of San Jose, Monterey, Salinas, and Santa Cruz. These are the Midnight Pacific Daylight Time observations for the San Francisco and Monterey Bay Areas on Monday, August 17th. At San Francisco Airport, it was mostly cloudy, temperature 58, dew point 55, relative humidity 90%, northwest wind at 10 miles an hour, pressure 30.05 inches and falling. At Oakland Airport, it was mostly cloudy, temperature 60, dew point 57, relative humidity 89%, west wind at 8 miles an hour, pressure 30.05 inches and falling. At San Jose Airport, it was partly cloudy, temperature 63, dew point 58, relative humidity 83%, northwest wind at 3 miles an hour, pressure 30.05 inches and falling. At Santa Rosa, it was cloudy, temperature 56, southeast wind at 7, pressure 30.05 and rising. At Concord, it was mostly cloudy, temperature 67, north wind at 3. At Livermore, it was mostly cloudy, temperature 67, northwest wind at 6. At Monterey, it was cloudy, temperature 59, variable wind at 3, pressure 30.08 and falling. At Salinas, it was cloudy, temperature 60, dew point 57, relative humidity 89%, northwest wind at 7. Here are some observations around California and western Nevada. It was partly cloudy, with a temperature of 68 at Los Angeles and 55 at Mammoth Lakes. It was mostly cloudy, with a temperature of 69 at Sacramento, 59 at Truckee, 56 at South Lake Tahoe, and 65 at Blue Canyon. It was cloudy, with a temperature of 72 at San Diego, and 74 at Reno. Local temperature reports around San Francisco Bay for 12 a.m. Downtown San Francisco was 58 degrees. Oakland Museum was 60 degrees. Redwood City was 63 degrees. San Rafael was 65 degrees. The area forecast for the South Bay, including the San Jose metro area and the Santa Clara Valley. For the rest of tonight, partly cloudy until midnight, then becoming mostly cloudy. Lows from the mid to upper 50s. Northwest winds up to 5 miles per hour. For Monday, partly cloudy in the morning, then becoming mostly sunny. Patchy fog in the morning. Highs in the lower 70s by the bay to the mid 80s inland. Northwest winds 5 to 10 miles per hour. For Monday night, partly cloudy. Lows in the 50s. Northwest winds 5 to 10 miles per hour. And on Tuesday, mostly cloudy in the morning, then becoming mostly sunny. Highs in the lower 70s by the bay to the 80s inland. Light winds, becoming northwest 5 to 10 miles per hour in the afternoon. For the Tuesday night, mostly clear until midnight, then becoming partly cloudy. Lows from the mid-50s to lower 60s. West winds 5 to 10 miles per hour. For Wednesday, partly cloudy in the morning, then becoming mostly sunny. High 70s and 80s. Wednesday night through Thursday night, partly cloudy. Lows from the 50s to lower 60s. Highs from the lower 70s to mid 80s. Friday through Sunday, mostly clear. Highs from the lower 70s to mid 80s. Lows in the 50s. Low temperatures tonight and highs tomorrow for these selected cities: San Jose, 59 and 78, Mountain View, 59 and 73, Morgan Hill, 56 and 85. The area forecast for the Monterey Bay and Salinas Valley? For the rest of tonight, mostly cloudy. Lows in the mid-50s. West winds 5 to 10 miles per hour. For Monday, mostly cloudy in the morning, then becoming mostly sunny. Patchy fog in the morning.

highs in the upper 60s at the coast to the lower 80s inland. West winds up to 5 miles per hour, increasing to 5 to 15 miles per hour in the afternoon. For Monday night, partly cloudy until midnight, then becoming mostly cloudy. Lows in the mid-50s. West winds 5 to 10 miles per hour. And on Tuesday, mostly cloudy in the morning, then becoming partly cloudy. Patchy fog in the morning. Highs in the upper 60s at the coast to the mid-80s inland. West winds 5 to 10 miles per hour. For the Tuesday night, partly cloudy until midnight, then becoming mostly cloudy. Lows in the mid-50s. West winds 5 to 10 miles per hour. For Wednesday, mostly cloudy in the morning, then becoming mostly sunny. Highs from the upper 60s to lower 80s. Wednesday night through Sunday, partly cloudy. Lows in the 50s. Highs from the upper 60s to lower 80s. Low temperatures tonight and highs tomorrow for the selected cities: Santa Cruz, 56 and 73, Monterey, 57 and 67, Salinas, 57 and 66, Hollister, 54 and 76, King City, 55 and 83. The weather overview for the Bay Area and Central Coast: shallower marine layer through midweek, minor fluctuations in temperatures this week. The extended forecast for the Bay Area and Central Coast: Thursday and Thursday night, partly cloudy. High 60 to 90. Lows 50 to 70. Friday and Friday night, partly cloudy. High 60 to 90. Lows 50 to 70. Saturday and Saturday night, partly cloudy. High 60 to 90. Lows 50 to 65. Sunday and Sunday night, partly cloudy. High 60 to 90. Lows 50 to 60. Monday and Monday night, partly cloudy. Highs 55 to 85. Sunrise sunset at 60 to 90. Lows 50 to 60. Monday and Monday night, partly cloudy. Highs 55 to 85. Sunrise sunset and tidal information for the San Francisco Bay Area for Sunday, August 16th. The sunset tonight, 8:01 p.m. The sunrise tomorrow, 6:27 a.m. The sunset tomorrow, 7:59 p.m. Tidal data at the Golden Gate for the afternoon and evening hours today and the morning hours of tomorrow. High tide, 03:07 p.m. at 5.82 feet. Low tide, 9:11 p.m. at 1.27 feet. High tide, 3:23 a.m. at 4.69 feet. Low tide, 8:58 a.m. at 1.54 feet. Here are the buoy observations for midnight Pacific Daylight Time. An offshore buoy 6 winds northeast at 8 knots, pressure 1,025.9 millibars. An offshore buoy 59, winds north 10 knots, water temperature 66, pressure 1,024.0 millibars, seas 3 feet, every 15 seconds. At Point Arena buoy, winds northwest 6 knots, water temperature 56, pressure 1,016.7 millibars, seas 5 feet, every 7 seconds. At buoy 13 near Bodega Bay, winds northwest at 6 knots, pressure 1,017.3 millibars. At Point Reyes Wave Rider buoy, water temperature 58, seas 6 feet, every 15 seconds. At San Francisco buoy, winds northwest at 4 knots, water temperature 59, pressure 1,017.5 millibars. At Half Moon Bay buoy, winds west 6 knots, water temperature 59, pressure 1,019.0 millibars, seas 3 feet, every 10 seconds. At Monterey Bay buoy, winds northwest 8 knots, water temperature 60, pressure 1,018.3 millibars, seas 5 feet, every 15 seconds. At Point Sur, Wave Rider buoy, water temperature 63, seas 5 feet, every 15 seconds. At Cape San Martin buoy, winds northwest 14 knots, water temperature 61, pressure 1,018.3 millibars. Seas 5 feet, every 15 seconds.

for the central California coast and bays, including the Monterey Bay, Greater Farallones, and Cordell Bank National Marine Sanctuaries. Northwesterly gentle to moderate breezes persist with localized fresh gusts across the inner coastal waters. Winds increase to fresh to strong breezes late Monday and remain elevated through the end of the forecast period. Seas of around 4 to 6 feet will build to 7 to 8 feet by Tuesday and Wednesday. A long period southerly swell around 14 to 16 seconds will continue to subside through the early work week. The marine forecast for San Pablo Bay, Suisun Bay, the West Delta, and the San Francisco Bay north of the Bay Bridge. For tonight, southwest wind 5 to 10 knots, rising to 10 to 15 knots late. For Monday, southwest wind 10 to 15 knots. For Monday night, southwest wind 10 to 15 knots. The marine forecast for Monterey Bay. For tonight, west wind 5 to 10 knots, becoming northwest after midnight. Seas around 3 feet. Wave detail, northwest 2 feet at 6 seconds. Patchy dense fog after midnight. For Monday, west wind around 5 knots, rising to 10 to 15 knots in the afternoon. Seas around 3 feet. Wave detail, northwest 2 feet at 7 seconds. Patchy fog in the morning. For Monday night, west wind 10 to 15 knots, becoming northwest 5 to 10 knots after midnight. Seas around 3 feet. Wave detail, northwest 3 feet at 7 seconds. The coastal waters forecast from Pigeon Point to Point Pinos out to 10 nautical miles. For tonight, northwest wind 10 to 15 knots, easing to 5 to 10 knots late this evening and overnight. Seas 3 to 4 feet. Wave detail, northwest 3 feet at 7 seconds and south 2 feet at 15 seconds. Patchy dense fog after midnight. For Monday, northwest wind around 5 knots, rising to 10 to 15 knots in the afternoon. Seas 3 to 4 feet. Wave detail, northwest 3 feet at 7 seconds and south 2 feet at 15 seconds. Patchy dense fog in the morning. For Monday night, northwest wind 10 to 15 knots. Seas 3 to 4 feet. Wave detail, northwest 4 feet at 7 seconds. The area forecast for the peninsula, North Bay, and East Bay. For the rest of tonight, partly cloudy until midnight, then becoming mostly cloudy. Lows in the 50s. West winds 5 to 10 miles per hour. For Monday, mostly cloudy in the morning, then becoming mostly sunny. Highs in the mid-60s at the coast of the mid-80s inland. West winds 5 to 15 miles per hour. For Monday night, partly cloudy until midnight, then becoming mostly cloudy. Lows in the 50s. West winds 5 to 10 miles per hour. And on Tuesday, mostly cloudy in the morning, then becoming partly cloudy. Highs in the upper 60s at the coast of the mid-80s inland. West winds 5 to 10 miles per hour. For the Tuesday night, mostly clear until midnight, then becoming partly cloudy. Lows from the 50s to lower 60s. West winds 5 to 10 miles per hour. For Wednesday, mostly cloudy in the morning, then becoming mostly sunny. Highs from the upper 60s to lower 80s. Wednesday night through Saturday, partly cloudy. Lows from the 50s to lower 60s. Highs from the mid-60s to lower 80s. Saturday night, mostly clear until midnight, then becoming partly cloudy. Lows from the 50s to lower 60s. Sunday, partly cloudy in the morning, then becoming mostly sunny. Highs from the upper 60s to lower 80s. Low temperatures tonight and highs tomorrow for the selected cities: San Francisco, 57 and 66, San Francisco Airport, 58 and 70, Redwood City, 59 and 78, Oakland, 58 and 70, Fremont, 59 and 75, Concord, 59 and 83, Livermore, 58 and 84, San Rafael, 57 and 78, Santa Rosa, 52 and 80, Napa, 54 and 76, Fairfield, 59 and 82.
These are the midnight Pacific Daylight Time observations for the San Francisco and Monterey Bay areas on Monday, August 17th. At San Francisco Airport, it was mostly cloudy, temperature 58, dew point 55, relative humidity 90%, northwest wind at 10 miles an hour, pressure 30.05 inches and falling. At Oakland Airport, it was mostly cloudy, temperature 60, dew point 57, relative humidity 89%, west wind at 8 miles an hour, pressure 30.05 inches and falling. At San Jose Airport, it was partly cloudy, temperature 63, dew point 58, relative humidity 83%, northwest wind at 3 miles an hour, pressure 30.05 inches and falling. At Santa Rosa, it was cloudy, temperature 56, southeast wind at 7, pressure 30.05 and rising. At Concord, it was mostly cloudy, temperature 67, north wind at 3. At Livermore, it was mostly cloudy, temperature 67, northwest wind at 6. At Monterey, it was cloudy, temperature 59, variable wind at 3, pressure 30.08 and falling. At Salinas, it was cloudy, temperature 60, dew point 57, relative humidity 89%, northwest wind at 7. Here are some observations around California and western Nevada. It was partly cloudy, with a temperature of 68 at Los Angeles, and 55 at Mammoth Lakes. It was mostly cloudy, with a temperature of 69 at Sacramento, 59 at Truckee, 56 at South Lake Tahoe, and 65 at Blue Canyon. It was cloudy, with a temperature of 72 at San Diego, and 74 at Reno. Local temperature reports around San Francisco Bay for 12 a.m. Downtown San Francisco was 58 degrees. Oakland Museum was 60 degrees. Redwood City was 63 degrees. San Rafael was 65 degrees. The area forecast for the South Bay, including the San Jose metro area and the Santa Clara Valley. For the rest of tonight, partly cloudy until midnight, then becoming mostly cloudy. Lows from the mid to upper 50s. Northwest winds up to 5 miles per hour. For Monday, partly cloudy in the morning, then becoming mostly sunny. Patchy fog in the morning. Highs in the lower 70s by the bay to the mid 80s inland. Northwest winds 5 to 10 miles per hour. For Monday night, partly cloudy. Lows in the 50s. Northwest winds 5 to 10 miles per hour. And on Tuesday, mostly cloudy in the morning, then becoming mostly sunny. Highs in the lower 70s by the bay to the 80s inland. Light winds, becoming northwest 5 to 10 miles per hour in the afternoon. For the Tuesday night, mostly clear until midnight, then becoming partly cloudy. Lows from the mid-50s to lower 60s. West winds 5 to 10 miles per hour. For Wednesday, partly cloudy in the morning, then becoming mostly sunny. High 70s and 80s. Wednesday night through Thursday night, partly cloudy. Lows from the 50s to lower 60s. Highs from the lower 70s to mid 80s. Friday through Sunday, mostly clear. Highs from the lower 70s to mid 80s. Lows in the 50s. Low temperatures tonight and highs tomorrow for these selected cities: San Jose, 59 and 78, Mountain View, 59 and 73, Morgan Hill, 56 and 85. The area forecast for the Monterey Bay and Salinas Valley. For the rest of tonight, mostly cloudy. Lows in the mid-50s. West winds 5 to 10 miles per hour. For Monday, mostly cloudy in the morning, then becoming mostly sunny. Patchy fog in the morning. Highs in the upper 60s at the coast to the lower 80s inland. West winds up to 5 miles per hour, increasing to 5 to 15 miles per hour in the afternoon. For Monday night, partly cloudy until midnight, then becoming mostly cloudy. Lows in the mid-50s. West winds 5 to 10 miles per hour. And on Tuesday, mostly cloudy in the morning, then

becoming partly cloudy. Patchy fog in the morning. Highs in the upper 60s at the coast of the mid 80s inland. West winds 5 to 10 miles per hour. For the Tuesday night, partly cloudy until midnight, then becoming mostly cloudy. Lows in the mid 50s. West winds 5 to 10 miles per hour. For Wednesday, mostly cloudy in the morning, then becoming mostly sunny. Highs from the upper 60s to lower 80s. Wednesday night through Sunday, partly cloudy. Lows in the 50s. Highs from the upper 60s to lower 80s. Low temperatures tonight and highs tomorrow for the selected cities: Santa Cruz, 56 and 73, Monterey, 57 and 67, Salinas, 57 and 66, Hollister, 54 and 76, King City, 55 and 83. The weather overview for the Bay Area and Central Coast: shallower marine layer through midweek, minor fluctuations in temperatures this week. The extended forecast for the Bay Area and Central Coast: Thursday and Thursday night, partly cloudy. High 60 to 90. Lows 50 to 70. Friday and Friday night, partly cloudy. High 60 to 90. Lows 50 to 70. Saturday and Saturday night, partly cloudy. High 60 to 90. Lows 50 to 65. Sunday and Sunday night, partly cloudy. High 60 to 90. Lows 50 to 60. Monday and Monday night, partly cloudy. Highs 55 to 85. Sunrise, sunset, and tidal information for the San Francisco Bay Area for Sunday, August 16th. The sunset tonight, 8:01 p.m. The sunrise tomorrow, 6:27 a.m. The sunset tomorrow, 7:59 p.m. Tidal data at the Golden Gate for the afternoon and evening hours today and the morning hours of tomorrow. High tide, 03:07 p.m. at 5.82 feet. Low tide, 9:11 p.m. at 1.27 feet. High tide, 3:23 a.m. at 4.69 feet. Low tide, 8:58 a.m. at 1.54 feet. Here are the buoy observations for midnight Pacific Daylight Time. An offshore buoy 6 winds northeast at 8 knots, pressure 1,025.9 millibars. An offshore buoy 59, winds north 10 knots, water temperature 66, pressure 1,024.0 millibars, seas 3 feet, every 15 seconds. At Point Arena buoy, winds northwest 6 knots, water temperature 56, pressure 1,016.7 millibars, seas 5 feet, every 7 seconds. At buoy 13 near Bodega Bay, winds northwest at 6 knots, pressure 1,017.3 millibars. At Point Reyes Wave Rider buoy, water temperature 58, seas 6 feet, every 15 seconds. At San Francisco Bay, winds northwest at 4 knots, water temperature 59, pressure 1,017.5 millibars. At Half Moon Bay buoy, winds west 6 knots, water temperature 59, pressure 1,019.0 millibars, seas 3 feet, every 10 seconds. At Monterey Bay buoy, winds northwest 8 knots, water temperature 60, pressure 1,018.3 millibars, seas 5 feet, every 15 seconds. At Point Sur, Wave Rider buoy, water temperature 63, seas 5 feet, every 15 seconds. At Cape San Martin buoy, winds northwest 14 knots, water temperature 61, pressure 1,018.3 millibars. Seas 5 feet, every 15 seconds. Synopsis for the Central California coast and bays, including the Monterey Bay, Greater Farallones, and Cordell Bank National Marine Sanctuaries: northwesterly gentle to moderate breezes persist with localized fresh gusts across the inner coastal waters. Winds increase to fresh to strong breezes late Monday and remain elevated through the end of the forecast period. Seas of around 4 to 6 feet will build to 7 to 8 feet by Tuesday and Wednesday. A long period southerly swell around 14 to 16 seconds will continue to subside through the early work week. The marine forecast for San Pablo Bay, Suisun Bay,

West Delta and the San Francisco Bay north of the Bay Bridge. For tonight, southwest wind 5 to 10 knots, rising to 10 to 15 knots late. For Monday, southwest wind 10 to 15 knots. For Monday night, southwest wind 10 to 15 knots. The marine forecast for Monterey Bay. For tonight, west wind 5 to 10 knots, becoming northwest after midnight. Seas around 3 feet. Wave detail, northwest 2 feet at 6 seconds. Patchy dense fog after midnight. For Monday, west wind around 5 knots, rising to 10 to 15 knots in the afternoon. Seas around 3 feet. Wave detail, northwest 2 feet at 7 seconds. Patchy fog in the morning. For Monday night, west wind 10 to 15 knots, becoming northwest 5 to 10 knots after midnight. Seas around 3 feet. Wave detail, northwest 3 feet at 7 seconds. The coastal waters forecast from Pigeon Point to Point Pinos out to 10 nautical miles. For tonight, northwest wind 10 to 15 knots, easing to 5 to 10 knots late this evening and overnight. Seas 3 to 4 feet. Wave detail, northwest 3 feet at 7 seconds and south 2 feet at 15 seconds. Patchy dense fog after midnight. For Monday, northwest wind around 5 knots, rising to 10 to 15 knots in the afternoon. Seas 3 to 4 feet. Wave detail, northwest 3 feet at 7 seconds and south 2 feet at 15 seconds. Patchy dense fog in the morning. For Monday night, northwest wind 10 to 15 knots. Seas 3 to 4 feet. Wave detail, northwest 4 feet at 7 seconds. The area forecast for the peninsula, North Bay, and East Bay. For the rest of tonight, partly cloudy until midnight, then becoming mostly cloudy. Lows in the 50s. West winds 5 to 10 miles per hour. For Monday, mostly cloudy in the morning, then becoming mostly sunny. Highs in the mid-60s at the coast of the mid-80s inland. West winds 5 to 15 miles per hour. For Monday night, partly cloudy until midnight, then becoming mostly cloudy. Lows in the 50s. West winds 5 to 10 miles per hour. And on Tuesday, mostly cloudy in the morning, then becoming partly cloudy. Highs in the upper 60s at the coast of the mid-80s inland. West winds 5 to 10 miles per hour. For the Tuesday night, mostly clear until midnight, then becoming partly cloudy. Lows from the 50s to lower 60s. West winds 5 to 10 miles per hour. For Wednesday, mostly cloudy in the morning, then becoming mostly sunny. Highs from the upper 60s to lower 80s. Wednesday night through Saturday, partly cloudy. Lows from the 50s to lower 60s. Highs from the mid-60s to lower 80s. Saturday night, mostly clear until midnight, then becoming partly cloudy. Lows from the 50s to lower 60s. Sunday, partly cloudy in the morning, then becoming mostly sunny. Highs from the upper 60s to lower 80s. Low temperatures tonight and highs tomorrow for these selected cities: San Francisco, 57 and 66, San Francisco Airport, 58 and 70, Redwood City, 59 and 78, Oakland, 58 and 70, Fremont, 59 and 75, Concord, 59 and 83, Livermore, 58 and 84, San Rafael, 57 and 78, Santa Rosa, 52 and 80, Napa, 54 and 76, Fairfield, 59 and 82. 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This broadcast originates from the National Weather Service office located in Monterey, California, and serves the South Bay and Monterey Bay Area, including the cities of San Jose, Monterey, Salinas, and Santa Cruz. These are the midnight Pacific Daylight Time observations for the San Francisco and Monterey Bay areas on Monday, August 17th. At San Francisco Airport, it was mostly cloudy.

and rising. At Concord, it was mostly cloudy, temperature 67, north wind at 3. At Livermore, it was mostly cloudy, temperature 67, northwest wind at 6. At Monterey, it was cloudy, temperature 59, variable wind at 3, pressure 30.08 and falling. At Salinas, it was cloudy, temperature 60, dew point 57, relative humidity 89%, northwest wind at 7. Here are some observations around California and western Nevada. It was partly cloudy, with a temperature of 68 at Los Angeles, and 55 at Mammoth Lakes. It was mostly cloudy, with a temperature of 69 at Sacramento, 59 at Truckee, 56 at South Lake Tahoe, and 65 at Blue Canyon. It was cloudy, with a temperature of 72 at San Diego, and 74 at Reno. Local temperature reports around San Francisco Bay for 12 a.m. Downtown San Francisco was 58 degrees. Oakland Museum was 60 degrees. Redwood City was 63 degrees. San Rafael was 65 degrees. The area forecast for the South Bay, including the San Jose metro area and the Santa Clara Valley. For the rest of tonight, partly cloudy until midnight, then becoming mostly cloudy. Lows from the mid to upper 50s. Northwest winds up to 5 miles per hour. For Monday, partly cloudy in the morning, then becoming mostly sunny. Patchy fog in the morning. Highs in the lower 70s by the bay to the mid-80s inland. Northwest winds 5 to 10 miles per hour. For Monday night, partly cloudy. Lows in the 50s. Northwest winds 5 to 10 miles per hour. And on Tuesday, mostly cloudy in the morning, then becoming mostly sunny. Highs in the lower 70s by the bay to the 80s inland. Light winds, becoming northwest 5 to 10 miles per hour in the afternoon. For the Tuesday night, mostly clear until midnight, then becoming partly cloudy. Lows from the mid-50s to lower 60s. West winds 5 to 10 miles per hour. For Wednesday, partly cloudy in the morning, then becoming mostly sunny. High 70s and 80s. Wednesday night through Thursday night, partly cloudy. Lows from the 50s to lower 60s. Highs from the lower 70s to mid 80s. Friday through Sunday, mostly clear. Highs from the lower 70s to mid 80s. Lows in the 50s. Low temperatures tonight and highs tomorrow for these selected cities: San Jose, 59 and 78, Mountain View, 59 and 73, Morgan Hill, 56 and 85. The area forecast for the Monterey Bay and Salinas Valley. For the rest of tonight, mostly cloudy. Lows in the mid-50s. West winds 5 to 10 miles per hour. For Monday, mostly cloudy in the morning, then becoming mostly sunny. Patchy fog in the morning. Highs in the upper 60s at the coast to the lower 80s inland. West winds up to 5 miles per hour, increasing to 5 to 15 miles per hour in the afternoon. For Monday night, partly cloudy until midnight, then becoming mostly cloudy. Lows in the mid-50s. West winds 5 to 10 miles per hour. And on Tuesday, mostly cloudy in the morning, then becoming partly cloudy. Patchy fog in the morning. Highs in the upper 60s at the coast of the mid-80s inland. West winds 5 to 10 miles per hour. For the Tuesday night, partly cloudy until midnight, then becoming mostly cloudy. Lows in the mid-50s. West winds 5 to 10 miles per hour. For Wednesday, mostly cloudy in the morning, then becoming mostly sunny. Highs from the upper 60s to lower 80s. Wednesday night through Sunday, partly cloudy. Lows in the 50s. Highs from the upper 60s to lower 80s. Low temperatures tonight and highs tomorrow for these selected cities: Santa Cruz, 56 and 73, Monterey, 57 and 67, Salinas, 57 and 66, Hollister, 54 and 76, King City, 55 and

3. The weather overview for the Bay Area and Central Coast, shallower marine layer through midweek, minor fluctuations in temperatures this week. The extended forecast for the Bay Area and Central Coast, Thursday and Thursday night, partly cloudy. High 60 to 90. Lows 50 to 70. Friday and Friday night, partly cloudy. High 60 to 90. Lows 50 to 70. Saturday and Saturday night, partly cloudy. High 60 to 90. Lows 50 to 65. Sunday and Sunday night, partly cloudy. High 60 to 90. Lows 50 to 60. Monday and Monday night, partly cloudy. Highs 55 to 85. Sunrise, sunset, and tidal information for the San Francisco Bay Area for Monday, August 17th. The sunrise today, 6:26 a.m. The sunset tonight, 8:01 p.m. Tidal data at the Golden Gate for today. High tide, 3:23 a.m. at 4.69 feet. Low tide, 8:58 a.m. at 1.54 feet. High tide, 3:42 p.m. at 5.81 feet. Low tide, 10:09 p.m. at 1.19 feet. Here are the buoy observations for 1 a.m. Pacific Daylight Time. An offshore buoy 6 winds northeast at 10 knots, pressure 1,025.9 millibars. An offshore buoy 59 winds north at 10 knots, water temperature 66, pressure 1,024.4 millibars. At buoy 14 near Point Arena, winds north at 8 knots, water temperature 56, pressure 1,017.0 millibars. At buoy 13 near Bodega Bay, winds north at 4 knots, pressure 1,017.1 millibars. At Point Reyes Wave Rider buoy, water temperature 58, seas 5 feet, every 15 seconds. At San Francisco buoy, winds west at 4 knots, water temperature 59, pressure 1,017.5 millibars. At Half Moon Bay buoy, winds northwest 6 knots, water temperature 59, pressure 1,018.5 millibars, seas 3 feet, every 9 seconds. At Monterey buoy, winds northwest at 8 knots, water temperature 60, pressure 1,017.9 millibars. At Point Sur, Wave Rider buoy, water temperature 63, seas 5 feet, every 15 seconds. At Cape San Martin buoy, winds northwest at 12 knots, water temperature 61, pressure 1,018.3 millibars. Synopsis for the Central California coast and bays, including the Monterey Bay, Greater Farallones, and Cordell Bank National Marine Sanctuaries, northwesterly gentle to moderate breezes persist with localized fresh gusts across the inner coastal waters. Winds increase to fresh to strong breezes late Monday and remain elevated through the end of the forecast period. Seas of around 4 to 6 feet will build to 7 to 8 feet by Tuesday and Wednesday. A long period southerly swell around 14 to 16 seconds will continue to subside through the early work week. The marine forecast for San Pablo Bay, Suisun Bay, the West Delta, and the San Francisco Bay north of the Bay Bridge. For tonight, southwest wind 5 to 10 knots, rising to 10 to 15 knots late. For Monday, southwest wind 10 to 15 knots. For Monday night, southwest wind 10 to 15 knots. The marine forecast for Monterey Bay. For tonight, west wind 5 to 10 knots, becoming northwest after midnight. Seas around 3 feet. Wave detail, northwest 2 feet at 6 seconds. Patchy dense fog after midnight. For Monday, west wind around 5 knots, rising to 10 to 15 knots in the afternoon. Seas around 3 feet. Wave detail, northwest 2 feet at 7 seconds. Patchy fog in the morning. For Monday night, west wind 10 to 15 knots, becoming northwest 5 to 10 knots after midnight. Seas around 3 feet. Wave detail, northwest 3 feet at 7 seconds. The coastal waters forecast from Pigeon Point to Point Pinos out to 10 nautical miles. For tonight, northwest wind 10 to 15 knots, easing to 5 to 10 knots.

late this evening and overnight. Seas 3 to 4 feet. Wave detail, northwest 3 feet at 7 seconds and south 2 feet at 15 seconds. Patchy dense fog after midnight. For Monday, northwest wind around 5 knots, rising to 10 to 15 knots in the afternoon. Seas 3 to 4 feet. Wave detail, northwest 3 feet at 7 seconds and south 2 feet at 15 seconds. Patchy dense fog in the morning. For Monday night, northwest wind 10 to 15 knots. Seas 3 to 4 feet. Wave detail, northwest 4 feet at 7 seconds. The area forecast for the peninsula, North Bay, and East Bay. For the rest of tonight, partly cloudy until midnight, then becoming mostly cloudy. Lows in the 50s. West winds 5 to 10 miles per hour. For Monday, mostly cloudy in the morning, then becoming mostly sunny. Highs in the mid-60s at the coast to the mid-80s inland. West winds 5 to 15 miles per hour. For Monday night, partly cloudy until midnight, then becoming mostly cloudy. Lows in the 50s. West winds 5 to 10 miles per hour. And on Tuesday, mostly cloudy in the morning, then becoming partly cloudy. Highs in the upper 60s at the coast of the mid-80s inland. West winds 5 to 10 miles per hour. For the Tuesday night, mostly clear until midnight, then becoming partly cloudy. Lows from the 50s to lower 60s. West winds 5 to 10 miles per hour. For Wednesday, mostly cloudy in the morning, then becoming mostly sunny. Highs from the upper 60s to lower 80s. Wednesday night through Saturday, partly cloudy. Lows from the 50s to lower 60s. Highs from the mid-60s to lower 80s. Saturday night, mostly clear until midnight, then becoming partly cloudy. Lows from the 50s to lower 60s. Sunday, partly cloudy in the morning, then becoming mostly sunny. Highs from the upper 60s to lower 80s. Low temperatures tonight and highs tomorrow for the selected cities: San Francisco, 57 and 66, San Francisco Airport, 58 and 70, Redwood City, 59 and 78, Oakland, 58 and 70, Fremont, 59 and 75, Concord, 59 and 83, Livermore, 58 and 84, San Rafael, 57 and 78, Santa Rosa, 52 and 80, Napa, 54 and 76, Fairfield, 59 and 82. These are the 1 a.m. Pacific Daylight Time observations for the San Francisco and Monterey Bay areas on Monday, August 17th. At San Francisco Airport, it was mostly cloudy, temperature 58, dew point 55, relative humidity 90%, northwest wind at 9 miles an hour, pressure 30.05 inches and steady. At Oakland Airport, it was mostly cloudy, temperature 59, dew point 56, relative humidity 89%, northwest wind at 5 miles an hour, pressure 30.06 inches and rising. At San Jose Airport, it was partly cloudy, temperature 62, dew point 58, relative humidity 86%, northwest wind at 5 miles an hour, pressure 30.05 inches and steady. At Santa Rosa, it was cloudy, temperature 56, southeast wind at 5, pressure 30.04 and falling. At Concord, it was mostly cloudy, temperature 64, north wind at 5. At Livermore, it was partly cloudy, temperature 64, west wind at 7. At Monterey, it was cloudy, temperature 58, calm, pressure 30.07 and falling. At Salinas, it was cloudy, temperature 59, dew point 56, relative humidity 89%, northwest wind at 6. Here are some observations around California and western Nevada. At Mammoth Lakes, it was partly cloudy, with a temperature of 55. It was mostly cloudy, with a temperature of 67 at Sacramento, 68 at Los Angeles, and 72 at San Diego. Under mostly cloudy skies, Truckee reported 55, South Lake Tahoe reported 54, and Blue Canyon reported 66.

at Reno, it was cloudy, with a temperature of 73. These are the 1 a.m. Pacific Daylight Time observations for the San Francisco and Monterey Bay areas, on Monday, August 17th. At San Francisco Airport, it was mostly cloudy, temperature 58, dew point 55, relative humidity 90%, northwest wind at 9 miles an hour, pressure 30.05 inches and steady. At Oakland Airport, it was mostly cloudy, temperature 59, dew point 56, relative humidity 89%, northwest wind at 5 miles an hour, pressure 30.06 inches and rising. At San Jose Airport, it was partly cloudy, temperature 62, dew point 58, relative humidity 86%, northwest wind at 5 miles an hour, pressure 30.05 inches and steady. At Santa Rosa, it was cloudy, temperature 56, calm, pressure 30.03 and falling. At Concord, it was mostly cloudy, temperature 64, north wind at 5. At Livermore, it was partly cloudy, temperature 64, west wind at 7. At Monterey, it was cloudy, temperature 58, calm, pressure 30.07 and falling. At Salinas, it was cloudy, temperature 59, dew point 56, relative humidity 89%, northwest wind at 6. Here are some observations around California and western Nevada. At Mammoth Lakes, it was partly cloudy, with a temperature of 55. It was mostly cloudy, with a temperature of 67 at Sacramento, 68 at Los Angeles, and 72 at San Diego. Under mostly cloudy skies, Truckee reported 55, South Lake Tahoe reported 54, and Blue Canyon reported 66. At Reno, it was cloudy, with a temperature of 73. Local temperature reports around San Francisco Bay for 1 a.m. Downtown San Francisco was 58 degrees. Oakland Museum was 60 degrees. Redwood City was 62 degrees. San Rafael was 62 degrees. The area forecast for the South Bay, including the San Jose metro area and the Santa Clara Valley. For the rest of tonight, partly cloudy until midnight, then becoming mostly cloudy. Lows from the mid to upper 50s. Northwest winds up to 5 miles per hour. For Monday, partly cloudy in the morning, then becoming mostly sunny. Patchy fog in the morning. Highs in the lower 70s by the bay to the mid 80s inland. Northwest winds 5 to 10 miles per hour. For Monday night, partly cloudy. Lows in the 50s. Northwest winds 5 to 10 miles per hour. And on Tuesday, mostly cloudy in the morning, then becoming mostly sunny. Highs in the lower 70s by the bay to the 80s inland. Light winds, becoming northwest 5 to 10 miles per hour in the afternoon. For the Tuesday night, mostly clear until midnight, then becoming partly cloudy. Lows from the mid 50s to lower 60s. West winds 5 to 10 miles per hour. For Wednesday, partly cloudy in the morning, then becoming mostly sunny. High 70s and 80s. Wednesday night through Thursday night, partly cloudy. Lows from the 50s to lower 60s. Highs from the lower 70s to mid 80s. Friday through Sunday, mostly clear. Highs from the lower 70s to mid 80s. Lows in the 50s. Low temperatures tonight and highs tomorrow for these selected cities: San Jose, 59 and 78, Mountain View, 59 and 73, Morgan Hill, 56 and 85. The area forecast for the Monterey Bay and Salinas Valley? For the rest of tonight, mostly cloudy. Lows in the mid-50s. West winds 5 to 10 miles per hour. For Monday, mostly cloudy in the morning, then becoming mostly sunny. Patchy fog in the morning. Highs in the upper 60s at the coast to the lower 80s inland. West winds up to 5 miles per hour, increasing to 5 to 15 miles per hour in the afternoon. For Monday night, partly cloudy until midnight, then becoming mostly cloudy. Lows in the mid-50s.

5 to 10 miles per hour. And on Tuesday, mostly cloudy in the morning, then becoming partly cloudy. Patchy fog in the morning. Highs in the upper 60s at the coast of the mid-80s inland. West winds 5 to 10 miles per hour. For the Tuesday night, partly cloudy until midnight, then becoming mostly cloudy. Lows in the mid-50s. West winds 5 to 10 miles per hour. For Wednesday, mostly cloudy in the morning, then becoming mostly sunny. Highs from the upper 60s to lower 80s. Wednesday night through Sunday, partly cloudy. Lows in the 50s. Highs from the upper 60s to lower 80s. Low temperatures tonight and highs tomorrow for the selected cities: Santa Cruz, 56 and 73, Monterey, 57 and 67, Salinas, 57 and 66, Hollister, 54 and 76, King City, 55 and 83. The weather overview for the Bay Area and Central Coast: shallower marine layer through midweek, minor fluctuations in temperatures this week. The extended forecast for the Bay Area and Central Coast: Thursday and Thursday night, partly cloudy. High 60 to 90. Lows 50 to 70. Friday and Friday night, partly cloudy. High 60 to 90. Lows 50 to 70. Saturday and Saturday night, partly cloudy. High 60 to 90. Lows 50 to 65. Sunday and Sunday night, partly cloudy. High 60 to 90. Lows 50 to 60. Monday and Monday night, partly cloudy. Highs 55 to 85. Sunrise, sunset, and tidal information for the San Francisco Bay Area for Monday, August 17th. The sunrise today, 6:26 a.m. The sunset tonight, 8:01 p.m. Tidal data at the Golden Gate for today. High tide, 3:23 a.m. at 4.69 feet. Low tide, 8:58 a.m. at 1.54 feet. High tide, 3:42 p.m. at 5.81 feet. Low tide, 10:09 p.m. at 1.19 feet. Here are the buoy observations for 1 a.m. Pacific Daylight Time. An offshore buoy 6, winds northeast at 10 knots, pressure 1,025.9 millibars. An offshore buoy 59, winds north at 10 knots, water temperature 66, pressure 1,024.4 millibars. At buoy 14 near Point Arena, winds northwest at 8 knots, water temperature 56, pressure 1,017.0 millibars. At buoy 13 near Bodega Bay, winds north at 4 knots, pressure 1,017.0 millibars. At Point Reyes Wave Rider buoy, water temperature 57, seas 6 feet, every 15 seconds. At San Francisco buoy, winds west at 4 knots, pressure 1,017.7 millibars, swell 4 feet, every 15 seconds. At Half Moon Bay buoy, winds northwest 6 knots, water temperature 59, pressure 1,018.5 millibars, seas 3 feet, every 9 seconds. At Monterey buoy, winds north at 6 knots, water temperature 60, pressure 1,017.9 millibars. At Point Sur, Wave Rider buoy, water temperature 63, seas 5 feet, every 15 seconds. At Cape San Martin buoy, winds northwest at 12 knots, water temperature 61, pressure 1,018.4 millibars. Synopsis for the Central California coast and bays, including the Monterey Bay, Greater Farallones, and Cordell Bank National Marine Sanctuaries: northwesterly gentle to moderate breezes persist with localized fresh gusts across the inner coastal waters. Winds increase to fresh to strong breezes late Monday and remain elevated through the end of the forecast period. Seas of around 4 to 6 feet will build to 7 to 8 feet by Tuesday and Wednesday. A long period southerly swell around 14 to 16 seconds will continue to subside through the early work week. The marine forecast for San Pablo Bay, Suisun Bay, the West Delta, and the San Francisco Bay north of the Bay Bridge. For tonight, southwest wind 5 to 10 knots, rising to 10 to 15 knots late. For Monday,

southwest wind 10 to 15 knots. For Monday night, southwest wind 10 to 15 knots. The marine forecast for Monterey Bay. For tonight, west wind 5 to 10 knots, becoming northwest after midnight. Seas around 3 feet. Wave detail, northwest 2 feet at 6 seconds. Patchy dense fog after midnight. For Monday, west wind around 5 knots, rising to 10 to 15 knots in the afternoon. Seas around 3 feet. Wave detail, northwest 2 feet at 7 seconds. Patchy fog in the morning. For Monday night, west wind 10 to 15 knots, becoming northwest 5 to 10 knots after midnight. Seas around 3 feet. Wave detail, northwest 3 feet at 7 seconds. The coastal waters forecast from Pigeon Point to Point Pinos out to 10 nautical miles. For tonight, northwest wind 10 to 15 knots, easing to 5 to 10 knots late this evening and overnight. Seas 3 to 4 feet. Wave detail, northwest 3 feet at 7 seconds and south 2 feet at 15 seconds. Patchy dense fog after midnight. For Monday, northwest wind around 5 knots, rising to 10 to 15 knots in the afternoon. Seas 3 to 4 feet. Wave detail, northwest 3 feet at 7 seconds and south 2 feet at 15 seconds. Patchy dense fog in the morning. For Monday night, northwest wind 10 to 15 knots. Seas 3 to 4 feet. Wave detail, northwest 4 feet at 7 seconds. The area forecast for the peninsula, North Bay, and East Bay. For the rest of tonight, partly cloudy until midnight, then becoming mostly cloudy. Lows in the 50s. West winds 5 to 10 miles per hour. For Monday, mostly cloudy in the morning, then becoming mostly sunny. Highs in the mid-60s at the coast of the mid-80s inland. West winds 5 to 15 miles per hour. For Monday night, partly cloudy until midnight, then becoming mostly cloudy. Lows in the 50s. West winds 5 to 10 miles per hour. And on Tuesday, mostly cloudy in the morning, then becoming partly cloudy. Highs in the upper 60s at the coast of the mid-80s inland. West winds 5 to 10 miles per hour. For the Tuesday night, mostly clear until midnight, then becoming partly cloudy. Lows from the 50s to lower 60s. West winds 5 to 10 miles per hour. For Wednesday, mostly cloudy in the morning, then becoming mostly sunny. Highs from the upper 60s to lower 80s. Wednesday night through Saturday, partly cloudy. Lows from the 50s to lower 60s. Highs from the mid-60s to lower 80s. Saturday night, mostly clear until midnight, then becoming partly cloudy. Lows from the 50s to lower 60s. Sunday, partly cloudy in the morning, then becoming mostly sunny. Highs from the upper 60s to lower 80s. Low temperatures tonight and highs tomorrow for the selected cities: San Francisco, 57 and 66, San Francisco Airport, 58 and 70, Redwood City, 59 and 78, Oakland, 58 and 70, Fremont, 59 and 75, Concord, 59 and 83, Livermore, 58 and 84, San Rafael, 57 and 78, Santa Rosa, 52 and 80, Napa, 54 and 76, Fairfield, 59 and 82. 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This broadcast originates from the National Weather Service office located in Monterey, California, and serves the South Bay and Monterey Bay area, including the cities of San Jose, Monterey, Salinas, and Santa Cruz. These are the 1 a.m. Pacific Daylight Time observations for the San Francisco and Monterey Bay areas on Monday, August 17th. At San Francisco Airport, it was mostly cloudy, temperature 58, dew point 55, relative humidity 90%, northwest wind at 9 miles an hour, pressure 30.05 inches and steady. At Oakland Airport,

it was mostly cloudy, temperature 59, dew point 56, relative humidity 89%, northwest wind at 5 miles an hour, pressure 30.06 inches and rising. At San Jose Airport, it was partly cloudy, temperature 62, dew point 58, relative humidity 86%, northwest wind at 5 miles an hour, pressure 30.05 inches and steady. At Santa Rosa, it was cloudy, temperature 56, calm, pressure 30.03 and falling. At Concord, it was mostly cloudy, temperature 64, north wind at 5. At Livermore, it was partly cloudy, temperature 64, west wind at 7. At Monterey, it was cloudy, temperature 58, calm, pressure 30.07 and falling. At Salinas, it was cloudy, temperature 59, dew point 56, relative humidity 89%, northwest wind at 6. Here are some observations around California and western Nevada. At Mammoth Lakes, it was partly cloudy, with a temperature of 55. It was mostly cloudy, with a temperature of 67 at Sacramento, 68 at Los Angeles, and 72 at San Diego. Under mostly cloudy skies, Truckee reported 55, South Lake Tahoe reported 54, and Blue Canyon reported 66. At Reno, it was cloudy, with a temperature of 73. Local temperature reports around San Francisco Bay for 1 a.m. Downtown San Francisco was 58 degrees. Oakland Museum was 60 degrees. Redwood City was 62 degrees. San Rafael was 62 degrees. The area forecast for the South Bay, including the San Jose metro area and the Santa Clara Valley. For the rest of tonight, partly cloudy until midnight, then becoming mostly cloudy. Lows from the mid to upper 50s. Northwest winds up to 5 miles per hour. For Monday, partly cloudy in the morning, then becoming mostly sunny. Patchy fog in the morning. Highs in the lower 70s by the bay to the mid 80s inland. Northwest winds 5 to 10 miles per hour. For Monday night, partly cloudy. Lows in the 50s. Northwest winds 5 to 10 miles per hour. And on Tuesday, mostly cloudy in the morning, then becoming mostly sunny. Highs in the lower 70s by the bay to the 80s inland. Light winds, becoming northwest 5 to 10 miles per hour in the afternoon. For the Tuesday night, mostly clear until midnight, then becoming partly cloudy. Lows from the mid-50s to lower 60s. West winds 5 to 10 miles per hour. For Wednesday, partly cloudy in the morning, then becoming mostly sunny. High 70s and 80s. Wednesday night through Thursday night, partly cloudy. Lows from the 50s to lower 60s. Highs from the lower 70s to mid 80s. Friday through Sunday, mostly clear. Highs from the lower 70s to mid 80s. Lows in the 50s. Low temperatures tonight and highs tomorrow for these selected cities: San Jose, 59 and 78, Mountain View, 59 and 73, Morgan Hill, 56 and 85. The area forecast for the Monterey Bay and Salinas Valley? For the rest of tonight, mostly cloudy. Lows in the mid-50s. West winds 5 to 10 miles per hour. For Monday, mostly cloudy in the morning, then becoming mostly sunny. Patchy fog in the morning. Highs in the upper 60s at the coast to the lower 80s inland. West winds up to 5 miles per hour, increasing to 5 to 15 miles per hour in the afternoon. For Monday night, partly cloudy until midnight, then becoming mostly cloudy. Lows in the mid-50s. West winds 5 to 10 miles per hour. And on Tuesday, mostly cloudy in the morning, then becoming partly cloudy. Patchy fog in the morning. Highs in the upper 60s at the coast of the mid-80s inland. West winds 5 to 10 miles per hour. For the Tuesday night, partly cloudy until midnight, then becoming mostly cloudy. Lows in the mid-50s. West winds 5 to 10 miles per hour.

for Wednesday. Mostly cloudy in the morning, then becoming mostly sunny. Highs from the upper 60s to lower 80s. Wednesday night through Sunday, partly cloudy. Lows in the 50s. Highs from the upper 60s to lower 80s. Low temperatures tonight and highs tomorrow for the selected cities. Santa Cruz, 56 and 73. Monterey, 57 and 67. Salinas, 57 and 66. Hollister, 54 and 76. King City, 55 and 83. The weather overview for the Bay Area and Central Coast, shallower marine layer through midweek, minor fluctuations in temperatures this week. The extended forecast for the Bay Area and Central Coast, Thursday and Thursday night, partly cloudy. High 60 to 90. Lows 50 to 70. Friday and Friday night, partly cloudy. High 60 to 90. Lows 50 to 70. Saturday and Saturday night, partly cloudy. High 60 to 90. Lows 50 to 65. Sunday and Sunday night, partly cloudy. High 60 to 90. Lows 50 to 60. Monday and Monday night, partly cloudy. Highs 55 to 85. Sunrise, sunset, and tidal information for the San Francisco Bay Area for Monday, August 17th. The sunrise today, 6:26 a.m. The sunset tonight, 8:01 p.m. Information for the San Francisco Bay Area for Monday, August 17th. The sunrise today, 6:26 a.m. The sunset tonight, 8:01 p.m. Tidal data at the Golden Gate for today. High tide, 3:23 a.m. at 4.69 feet. Low tide, 8:58 a.m. at 1.54 feet. High tide, 3:42 p.m. at 5.81 feet. Low tide, 10:09 p.m. at 1.19 feet. Here are the buoy observations for 1 a.m. Pacific Daylight Time. An offshore buoy 6 winds northeast at 10 knots, pressure 1,025.9 millibars. An offshore buoy 59 winds north at 10 knots, water temperature 66, pressure 1,024.4 millibars. At buoy 14 near Point Arena, winds northwest at 8 knots, water temperature 56, pressure 1,017.0 millibars. At buoy 13 near Bodega Bay, winds north at 4 knots, pressure 1,017.0 millibars. At Point Reyes Wave Rider buoy, water temperature 57, seas 6 feet, every 15 seconds. At San Francisco buoy, winds west at 4 knots, pressure 1,017.7 millibars, swell 4 feet, every 15 seconds. At Half Moon Bay buoy, winds northwest 6 knots, water temperature 59, pressure 1,018.5 millibars, seas 3 feet, every 9 seconds. At Monterey buoy, winds north at 6 knots, water temperature 60, pressure 1,017.9 millibars. At Pointzer, Wave Rider buoy, water temperature 63, seas 5 feet, every 15 seconds. At Cape San Martin buoy, winds northwest at 12 knots, water temperature 61, pressure 1,018.4 millibars. Synopsis for the Central California coast and bays, including the Monterey Bay, Greater Farallones, and Cordell Bank National Marine Sanctuaries. Northwesterly gentle to moderate breezes persist with localized fresh gusts across the inner coastal waters. Winds increase to fresh to strong breezes late Monday and remain elevated through the end of the forecast period. Seas of around 4 to 6 feet will build to 7 to 8 feet by Tuesday and Wednesday. A long period southerly swell around 14 to 16 seconds will continue to subside through the early work week. The marine forecast for San Pablo Bay, Suisun Bay, the West Delta, and the San Francisco Bay north of the Bay Bridge. For tonight, southwest wind 5 to 10 knots, rising to 10 to 15 knots late. For Monday, southwest wind 10 to 15 knots. For Monday night, southwest wind 10 to 15 knots. The marine forecast for Monterey Bay. For tonight, west wind 5 to 10 knots, becoming northwest after midnight.

around 3 feet. Wave detail, northwest 2 feet at 6 seconds. Patchy dense fog after midnight. For Monday, west wind around 5 knots, rising to 10 to 15 knots in the afternoon. Seas around 3 feet. Wave detail, northwest 2 feet at 7 seconds. Patchy fog in the morning. For Monday night, west wind 10 to 15 knots, becoming northwest 5 to 10 knots after midnight. Seas around 3 feet. Wave detail, northwest 3 feet at 7 seconds. The coastal waters forecast from Pigeon Point to Point Pinos out to 10 nautical miles. For tonight, northwest wind 10 to 15 knots, easing to 5 to 10 knots late this evening and overnight. Seas 3 to 4 feet. Wave detail, northwest 3 feet at 7 seconds and south 2 feet at 15 seconds. Patchy dense fog after midnight. For Monday, northwest wind around 5 knots, rising to 10 to 15 knots in the afternoon. Seas 3 to 4 feet. Wave detail, northwest 3 feet at 7 seconds and south 2 feet at 15 seconds. Patchy dense fog in the morning. For Monday night, northwest wind 10 to 15 knots. Seas 3 to 4 feet. Wave detail, northwest 4 feet at 7 seconds. The area forecast for the peninsula, North Bay, and East Bay. For the rest of tonight, partly cloudy until midnight, then becoming mostly cloudy. Lows in the 50s. West winds 5 to 10 miles per hour. For Monday, mostly cloudy in the morning, then becoming mostly sunny. Highs in the mid-60s at the coast of the mid-80s inland. West winds 5 to 15 miles per hour. For Monday night, partly cloudy until midnight, then becoming mostly cloudy. Lows in the 50s. West winds 5 to 10 miles per hour. And on Tuesday, mostly cloudy in the morning, then becoming partly cloudy. Highs in the upper 60s at the coast of the mid-80s inland. West winds 5 to 10 miles per hour. For the Tuesday night, mostly clear until midnight, then becoming partly cloudy. Lows from the 50s to lower 60s. West winds 5 to 10 miles per hour. For Wednesday, mostly cloudy in the morning, then becoming mostly sunny. Highs from the upper 60s to lower 80s. Wednesday night through Saturday, partly cloudy. Lows from the 50s to lower 60s. Highs from the mid-60s to lower 80s. Saturday night, mostly clear until midnight, then becoming partly cloudy. Lows from the 50s to lower 60s. Sunday, partly cloudy in the morning, then becoming mostly sunny. Highs from the upper 60s to lower 80s. Low temperatures tonight and highs tomorrow for these selected cities: San Francisco, 57 and 66, San Francisco Airport, 58 and 70, Redwood City, 59 and 78, Oakland, 58 and 70, Fremont, 59 and 75, Concord, 59 and 83, Livermore, 58 and 84, San Rafael, 57 and 78, Santa Rosa, 52 and 80, Napa, 54 and 76, Fairfield, 59 and 82. These are the 1 a.m. Pacific Daylight Time observations for the San Francisco and Monterey Bay areas on Monday, August 17th. At San Francisco Airport, it was mostly cloudy, temperature 58, dew point 55, relative humidity 90%, northwest wind at 9 miles an hour, pressure 30.05 inches and steady. At Oakland Airport, it was mostly cloudy, temperature 59, dew point 56, relative humidity 89%, northwest wind at 5 miles an hour, pressure 30.06 inches and rising. At San Jose Airport, it was partly cloudy, temperature 62, dew point 58, relative humidity 86%, northwest wind at 5 miles an hour, pressure 30.05 inches and steady. At Santa Rosa, it was cloudy, temperature 56, calm, pressure 30.03 and falling. At Concord, it was mostly cloudy, temperature 64, north wind at 5.
At Livermore, it was partly cloudy, temperature 64, west wind at 7. At Monterey, it was cloudy, temperature 58, calm, pressure 30.07 and falling. At Salinas, it was cloudy, temperature 59, dew point 56, relative humidity 89%, northwest wind at 6. Here are some observations around California and western Nevada. At Mammoth Lakes, it was partly cloudy, with a temperature of 55. It was mostly cloudy, with a temperature of 67 at Sacramento, 68 at Los Angeles, and 72 at San Diego. Under mostly cloudy skies, Truckee reported 55, South Lake Tahoe reported 54, and Blue Canyon reported 66. At Reno, it was cloudy, with a temperature of 73. Local temperature reports around San Francisco Bay for 1 a.m. Downtown San Francisco was 58 degrees. Oakland Museum was 60 degrees. Redwood City was 62 degrees. San Rafael was 62 degrees. The area forecast for the South Bay, including the San Jose metro area and the Santa Clara Valley. For the rest of tonight, partly cloudy until midnight, then becoming mostly cloudy. Lows from the mid to upper 50s. Northwest winds up to 5 miles per hour. For Monday, partly cloudy in the morning, then becoming mostly sunny. Patchy fog in the morning. Highs in the lower 70s by the bay to the mid 80s inland. Northwest winds 5 to 10 miles per hour. For Monday night, partly cloudy. Lows in the 50s. Northwest winds 5 to 10 miles per hour. And on Tuesday, mostly cloudy in the morning, then becoming mostly sunny. Highs in the lower 70s by the bay to the 80s inland. Light winds, becoming northwest 5 to 10 miles per hour in the afternoon. For the Tuesday night, mostly clear until midnight, then becoming partly cloudy. Lows from the mid-50s to lower 60s. West winds 5 to 10 miles per hour. For Wednesday, partly cloudy in the morning, then becoming mostly sunny. High 70s and 80s. Wednesday night through Thursday night, partly cloudy. Lows from the 50s to lower 60s. Highs from the lower 70s to mid 80s. Friday through Sunday, mostly clear. Highs from the lower 70s to mid 80s. Lows in the 50s. Low temperatures tonight and highs tomorrow for these selected cities: San Jose, 59 and 78, Mountain View, 59 and 73, Morgan Hill, 56 and 85. The area forecast for the Monterey Bay and Salinas Valley? For the rest of tonight, mostly cloudy. Lows in the mid-50s. West winds 5 to 10 miles per hour. For Monday, mostly cloudy in the morning, then becoming mostly sunny. Patchy fog in the morning. Highs in the upper 60s at the coast to the lower 80s inland. West winds up to 5 miles per hour, increasing to 5 to 15 miles per hour in the afternoon. For Monday night, partly cloudy until midnight, then becoming mostly cloudy. Lows in the mid-50s. West winds 5 to 10 miles per hour. And on Tuesday, mostly cloudy in the morning, then becoming partly cloudy. Patchy fog in the morning. Highs in the upper 60s at the coast of the mid-80s inland. West winds 5 to 10 miles per hour. For the Tuesday night, partly cloudy until midnight, then becoming mostly cloudy. Lows in the mid-50s. West winds 5 to 10 miles per hour. For Wednesday, mostly cloudy in the morning, then becoming mostly sunny. Highs from the upper 60s to lower 80s. Wednesday night through Sunday, partly cloudy. Lows in the 50s. Highs from the upper 60s to lower 80s. Low temperatures tonight and highs tomorrow for these selected cities: Santa Cruz, 56 and 73, Monterey, 57 and 67, Salinas, 57 and 66, Hollister, 54 and 76, King City, 55 and 83.
the weather overview for the Bay Area and Central Coast, shallower marine layer through midweek.

fluctuations in temperatures this week. The extended forecast for the Bay Area and Central Coast, Thursday and Thursday night, partly cloudy. High 60 to 90. Lows 50 to 70. Friday and Friday night, partly cloudy. High 60 to 90. Lows 50 to 70. Saturday and Saturday night, partly cloudy. High 60 to 90. Lows 50 to 65. Sunday and Sunday night, partly cloudy. High 60 to 90. Lows 50 to 60. Monday and Monday night, partly cloudy. Highs 55 to 85. Sunrise, sunset, and tidal information for the San Francisco Bay Area for Monday, August 17th. The sunrise today, 6:26 a.m. The sunset tonight, 8:01 p.m. Tidal data at the Golden Gate for today. High tide, 3:23 a.m. at 4.69 feet. Low tide, 8:58 a.m. at 1.54 feet. High tide, 3:42 p.m. at 5.81 feet. Low tide, 10:09 p.m. at 1.19 feet. Here are the buoy observations for 1 a.m. Pacific Daylight Time. An offshore buoy 6 winds northeast at 10 knots, pressure 1,025.9 millibars. An offshore buoy 59 winds north at 10 knots, water temperature 66, pressure 1,024.4 millibars. At buoy 14 near Point Arena, winds northwest at 8 knots, water temperature 56, pressure 1,017.0 millibars. At buoy 13 near Bodega Bay, winds north at 4 knots, pressure 1,017.0 millibars. At Point Reyes Wave Rider buoy, water temperature 57, seas 6 feet, every 15 seconds. At San Francisco buoy, winds west at 4 knots, pressure 1,017.7 millibars, swell 4 feet, every 15 seconds. At Half Moon Bay buoy, winds northwest 6 knots, water temperature 59, pressure 1,018.5 millibars, seas 3 feet, every 9 seconds. At Monterey buoy, winds north at 6 knots, water temperature 60, pressure 1,017.9 millibars. At Point Sur, Wave Rider buoy, water temperature 63, seas 5 feet, every 15 seconds. At Cape San Martin buoy, winds northwest at 12 knots, water temperature 61, pressure 1,018.4 millibars. Synopsis for the Central California coast and bays, including the Monterey Bay, Greater Farallones, and Cordell Bank National Marine Sanctuaries, northwesterly gentle to moderate breezes persist with localized fresh gusts across the intercoastal waters. Winds increase to fresh to strong breezes late Monday and remain elevated through the end of the forecast period. Seas of around 4 to 6 feet will build to 7 to 8 feet by Tuesday and Wednesday. A long period southerly swell around 14 to 16 seconds will continue to subside through the early work week. The marine forecast for San Pablo Bay, Suisun Bay, the West Delta, and the San Francisco Bay north of the Bay Bridge. For tonight, southwest wind 5 to 10 knots, rising to 10 to 15 knots late. For Monday, southwest wind 10 to 15 knots. For Monday night, southwest wind 10 to 15 knots. The marine forecast for Monterey Bay. For tonight, west wind 5 to 10 knots, becoming northwest after midnight. Seas around 3 feet. Wave detail, northwest 2 feet at 6 seconds. Patchy dense fog after midnight. For Monday, west wind around 5 knots, rising to 10 to 15 knots in the afternoon. Seas around 3 feet. Wave detail, northwest 2 feet at 7 seconds. Patchy fog in the morning. For Monday night, west wind 10 to 15 knots, becoming northwest 5 to 10 knots after midnight. Seas around 3 feet. Wave detail, northwest 3 feet at 7 seconds. The coastal waters forecast from Pigeon Point to Point Pinos out to 10 nautical miles. For tonight, northwest wind 10 to 15 knots, easing to 5 to 10 knots late this evening and overnight. Seas 3 to 4 feet. Wave detail.

northwest 3 feet at 7 seconds and south 2 feet at 15 seconds. Patchy dense fog after midnight. For Monday, northwest wind around 5 knots, rising to 10 to 15 knots in the afternoon. Seas 3 to 4 feet. Wave detail, northwest 3 feet at 7 seconds and south 2 feet at 15 seconds. Patchy dense fog in the morning. For Monday night, northwest wind 10 to 15 knots. Seas 3 to 4 feet. Wave detail, northwest 4 feet at 7 seconds. The area forecast for the peninsula, North Bay, and East Bay. For the rest of tonight, partly cloudy until midnight, then becoming mostly cloudy. Lows in the 50s. West winds 5 to 10 miles per hour. For Monday, mostly cloudy in the morning, then becoming mostly sunny. Highs in the mid-60s at the coast of the mid-80s inland. West winds 5 to 15 miles per hour. For Monday night, partly cloudy until midnight, then becoming mostly cloudy. Lows in the 50s. West winds 5 to 10 miles per hour. And on Tuesday, mostly cloudy in the morning, then becoming partly cloudy. Highs in the upper 60s at the coast of the mid-80s inland. West winds 5 to 10 miles per hour. For the Tuesday night, mostly clear until midnight, then becoming partly cloudy. Lows from the 50s to lower 60s. West winds 5 to 10 miles per hour. For Wednesday, mostly cloudy in the morning, then becoming mostly sunny. Highs from the upper 60s to lower 80s. Wednesday night through Saturday, partly cloudy. Lows from the 50s to lower 60s. Highs from the mid-60s to lower 80s. Saturday night, mostly clear until midnight, then becoming partly cloudy. Lows from the 50s to lower 60s. Sunday, partly cloudy in the morning, then becoming mostly sunny. Highs from the upper 60s to lower 80s. Low temperatures tonight and highs tomorrow for the selected cities: San Francisco, 57 and 66, San Francisco Airport, 58 and 70, Redwood City, 59 and 78, Oakland, 58 and 70, Fremont, 59 and 75, Concord, 59 and 83, Livermore, 58 and 84, San Rafael, 57 and 78, Santa Rosa, 52 and 80, Napa, 54 and 76, Fairfield, 59 and 82. 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This broadcast originates from the National Weather Service office located in Monterey, California, and serves the South Bay and Monterey Bay Area, including the city of San Jose, Monterey, Salinas, and Santa Cruz. These are the 1 a.m. Pacific Daylight Time observations for the San Francisco and Monterey Bay areas on Monday, August 17th. At San Francisco Airport, it was mostly cloudy, temperature 58, dew point 55, relative humidity 90%, northwest wind at 9 miles an hour, pressure 30.05 inches and steady. At Oakland Airport, it was mostly cloudy, temperature 59, dew point 56, relative humidity 89%, northwest wind at 5 miles an hour, pressure 30.06 inches and rising. At San Jose Airport, it was partly cloudy, temperature 62, dew point 58, relative humidity 86%, northwest wind at 5 miles an hour, pressure 30.05 inches and steady. At Santa Rosa, it was cloudy, temperature 56, calm, pressure 30.03 and falling. At Concord, it was mostly cloudy, temperature 64, north wind at 5. At Livermore, it was partly cloudy, temperature 64, west wind at 7. At Monterey, it was cloudy, temperature 58, calm, pressure 30.07 and falling. At Salinas, it was cloudy, temperature 59, dew point 56, relative humidity 89%, northwest wind at 6. Here are some observations around California and western Nevada. At Mammoth Lakes, it was partly cloudy, with a temperature

lows from the mid to upper 50s. Northwest winds up to 5 miles per hour. For Monday, partly cloudy in the morning, then becoming mostly sunny. Patchy fog in the morning. Highs in the lower 70s by the bay to the mid 80s inland. Northwest winds 5 to 10 miles per hour. For Monday night, partly cloudy. Lows in the 50s. Northwest winds 5 to 10 miles per hour. And on Tuesday, mostly cloudy in the morning, then becoming mostly sunny. Highs in the lower 70s by the bay to the 80s inland. Light winds, becoming northwest 5 to 10 miles per hour in the afternoon. For the Tuesday night, mostly clear until midnight, then becoming partly cloudy. Lows from the mid 50s to lower 60s. West winds 5 to 10 miles per hour. For Wednesday, partly cloudy in the morning, then becoming mostly sunny. High 70s and 80s. Wednesday night through Thursday night, partly cloudy. Lows from the 50s to lower 60s. Highs from the lower 70s to mid 80s. Friday through Sunday, mostly clear. Highs from the lower 70s to mid 80s. Lows in the 50s. Low temperatures tonight and highs tomorrow for the selected cities: San Jose, 59 and 78, Mountain View, 59 and 73, Morgan Hill, 56 and 85. The area forecast for the Monterey Bay and Salinas Valley. For the rest of tonight, mostly cloudy. Lows in the mid-50s. West winds 5 to 10 miles per hour. For Monday, mostly cloudy in the morning, then becoming mostly sunny. Patchy fog in the morning. Highs in the upper 60s at the coast to the lower 80s inland. West winds up to 5 miles per hour, increasing to 5 to 15 miles per hour in the afternoon. For Monday night, partly cloudy until midnight, then becoming mostly cloudy. Lows in the mid-50s. West winds 5 to 10 miles per hour. And on Tuesday, mostly cloudy in the morning, then becoming partly cloudy. Patchy fog in the morning. Highs in the upper 60s at the coast of the mid-80s inland. West winds 5 to 10 miles per hour. For the Tuesday night, partly cloudy until midnight, then becoming mostly cloudy. Lows in the mid-50s. West winds 5 to 10 miles per hour. For Wednesday, mostly cloudy in the morning, then becoming mostly sunny. Highs from the upper 60s to lower 80s. Wednesday night through Sunday, partly cloudy. Lows in the 50s. Highs from the upper 60s to lower 80s. Low temperatures tonight and highs tomorrow for the selected cities: Santa Cruz, 56 and 73, Monterey, 57 and 67, Salinas, 57 and 66, Hollister, 54 and 76, King City, 55 and 83. The weather overview for the Bay Area and Central Coast: shallower marine layer through midweek, minor fluctuations in temperatures this week. The extended forecast for the Bay Area and Central Coast: Thursday and Thursday night, partly cloudy. High 60 to 90. Lows 50 to 70. Friday and Friday night, partly cloudy. High 60 to 90. Lows 50 to 70. Saturday and Saturday night, partly cloudy. High 60 to 90. Lows 50 to 65. Sunday and Sunday night, partly cloudy. High 60 to 90. Lows 50 to 60. Monday and Monday night, partly cloudy. Highs 55 to 85. Sunrise, sunset, and tidal information for the San Francisco Bay Area for Monday, August 17th. The sunrise today, 6:26 a.m. The sunset tonight, 8:01 p.m. Tidal data at the Golden Gate for today. High tide, 3:23 a.m. at 4.69 feet. Low tide, 8:58 a.m. at 1.54 feet. High tide, 3:42 p.m. at 5.81 feet. Low tide, 10:09 p.m. at 1.19 feet. Here are the buoy observations.

2 a.m. Pacific Daylight Time. An offshore buoy 6 winds northeast at 16 knots, pressure 1,025.8 millibars. An offshore buoy 59 winds north at 8 knots, water temperature 66, pressure 1,023.9 millibars. At buoy 14 near Point Arena, winds north at 10 knots, water temperature 57, pressure 1,017.0 millibars. At buoy 13 near Bodega Bay, winds west at 4 knots, pressure 1,017.3 millibars. At Point Reyes, wave rider buoy water temperature 57, seas 6 feet, every 15 seconds. At San Francisco Bay, winds west at 8 knots, water temperature 58, swell 4 feet, every 16 seconds. At Half Moon Bay, buoy winds west 4 knots, water temperature 59, pressure 1,018.5 millibars, seas 3 feet, every 13 seconds. At Monterey, buoy winds northwest at 8 knots, water temperature 60, pressure 1,017.9 millibars. At Point Sur, wave rider buoy water temperature 63, seas 5 feet, every 15 seconds. At Cape San Martin, buoy winds northwest at 12 knots, water temperature 62, pressure 1,018.3 millibars. Synopsis for the Central California coast and bays, including the Monterey Bay, Greater Farallones, and Cordell Bank National Marine Sanctuaries, northwesterly gentle to moderate breezes persist with localized fresh gusts across the inner coastal waters. Winds increase to fresh to strong breezes late Monday and remain elevated through the end of the forecast period. Seas of around 4 to 6 feet will build to 7 to 8 feet by Tuesday and Wednesday. A long period southerly swell around 14 to 16 seconds will continue to subside through the early work week. The marine forecast for San Pablo Bay, Suisun Bay, the West Delta, and the San Francisco Bay north of the Bay Bridge. For tonight, southwest wind 5 to 10 knots, rising to 10 to 15 knots late. For Monday, southwest wind 10 to 15 knots. For Monday night, southwest wind 10 to 15 knots. The marine forecast for Monterey Bay. For tonight, west wind 5 to 10 knots, becoming northwest after midnight. Seas around 3 feet. Wave detail, northwest 2 feet at 6 seconds. Patchy dense fog after midnight. For Monday, west wind around 5 knots, rising to 10 to 15 knots in the afternoon. Seas around 3 feet. Wave detail, northwest 2 feet at 7 seconds. Patchy fog in the morning. For Monday night, west wind 10 to 15 knots, becoming northwest 5 to 10 knots after midnight. Seas around 3 feet. Wave detail, northwest 3 feet at 7 seconds. The coastal waters forecast from Pigeon Point to Point Pinos out to 10 nautical miles. For tonight, northwest wind 10 to 15 knots, easing to 5 to 10 knots late this evening and overnight. Seas 3 to 4 feet. Wave detail, northwest 3 feet at 7 seconds and south 2 feet at 15 seconds. Patchy dense fog after midnight. For Monday, northwest wind around 5 knots, rising to 10 to 15 knots in the afternoon. Seas 3 to 4 feet. Wave detail, northwest 3 feet at 7 seconds and south 2 feet at 15 seconds. Patchy dense fog in the morning. For Monday night, northwest wind 10 to 15 knots. Seas 3 to 4 feet. Wave detail, northwest 4 feet at 7 seconds. The area forecast for the peninsula, North Bay, and East Bay. For the rest of tonight, partly cloudy until midnight, then becoming mostly cloudy. Lows in the 50s. West winds 5 to 10 miles per hour. For Monday, mostly cloudy in the morning, then becoming mostly sunny. Highs in the mid-60s at the coast of the mid-80s inland. West winds 5 to 15 miles per hour. For Monday night, partly cloudy until midnight, then becoming mostly cloudy. Lows in the 50s. West winds 5 to 10 miles per hour. And on Tuesday, mostly cloudy in the morning, then becoming partly cloudy. Highs in the upper 60s.

overhead the coast at the mid-80s inland. West winds 5 to 10 miles per hour. For the Tuesday night, mostly clear until midnight, then becoming partly cloudy. Lows from the 50s to lower 60s. West winds 5 to 10 miles per hour. For Wednesday, mostly cloudy in the morning, then becoming mostly sunny. Highs from the upper 60s to lower 80s. Wednesday night through Saturday, partly cloudy. Lows from the 50s to lower 60s. Highs from the mid-60s to lower 80s. Saturday night, mostly clear until midnight, then becoming partly cloudy. Lows from the 50s to lower 60s. Sunday, partly cloudy in the morning, then becoming mostly sunny. Highs from the upper 60s to lower 80s. Low temperatures tonight and highs tomorrow for the selected cities: San Francisco, 57 and 66, San Francisco Airport, 58 and 70, Redwood City, 59 and 78, Oakland, 58 and 70, Fremont, 59 and 75, Concord, 59 and 83, Livermore, 58 and 84, San Rafael, 57 and 78, Santa Rosa, 52 and 80, Napa, 54 and 76, Fairfield, 59 and 82. These are the 2 a.m. Pacific Daylight Time observations for the San Francisco and Monterey Bay areas on Monday, August 17th. At San Francisco Airport, it was cloudy, temperature 58, dew point 55, relative humidity 90%, northwest wind at 10 miles an hour, pressure 30.05 inches and steady. At Oakland Airport, it was cloudy, temperature 59, dew point 56, relative humidity 89%, west wind at 7 miles an hour, pressure 30.05 inches and falling. At San Jose Airport, it was partly cloudy, temperature 61, dew point 58, relative humidity 90%, northwest wind at 5 miles an hour, pressure 30.04 inches and falling. At Santa Rosa, it was cloudy, temperature 56, southeast wind at 3, pressure 30.04 and rising. At Concord, it was cloudy, temperature 65, south wind at 9. At Livermore, it was partly cloudy, temperature 63, northwest wind at 3. At Monterey, it was cloudy, temperature 58, variable wind at 3, pressure 30.07 and steady. At Salinas, it was cloudy, temperature 59, dew point 56, relative humidity 89%, west wind at 3. Here are some observations around California and western Nevada. It was partly cloudy, with a temperature of 54 at Truckee, 53 at South Lake Tahoe, and 52 at Mammoth Lakes. It was mostly cloudy, with a temperature of 68 at Los Angeles, 72 at San Diego, and 65 at Blue Canyon. It was cloudy, with a temperature of 67 at Sacramento, and 69 at Reno. Local temperature reports around San Francisco Bay for 2 a.m. Downtown San Francisco was 58 degrees. Oakland Museum was 60 degrees. Redwood City was 62 degrees. San Rafael was 60 degrees. The area forecast for the South Bay, including the San Jose metro area and the Santa Clara Valley. For the rest of tonight, partly cloudy until midnight, then becoming mostly cloudy. Lows from the mid to upper 50s. Northwest winds up to 5 miles per hour. For Monday, partly cloudy in the morning, then becoming mostly sunny. Patchy fog in the morning. Highs in the lower 70s by the bay to the mid-80s inland. Northwest winds 5 to 10 miles per hour. For Monday night, partly cloudy. Lows in the 50s. Northwest winds 5 to 10 miles per hour. And on Tuesday, mostly cloudy in the morning, then becoming mostly sunny. Highs in the lower 70s by the bay to the 80s inland. Light winds, becoming northwest 5 to 10 miles per hour in the afternoon. For the Tuesday night, mostly clear until midnight, then becoming partly cloudy. Lows from the mid-50s to lower 60s. West winds 5 to 10 miles per hour. For Wednesday, partly cloudy.

Cloudy in the morning, then becoming mostly sunny. High 70s and 80s. Wednesday night through Thursday night, partly cloudy. Lows from the 50s to lower 60s. Highs from the lower 70s to mid 80s. Friday through Sunday, mostly clear. Highs from the lower 70s to mid 80s. Lows in the 50s. Low temperatures tonight and highs tomorrow for the selected cities: San Jose, 59 and 78, Mountain View, 59 and 73, Morgan Hill, 56 and 85. The area forecast for the Monterey Bay and Salinas Valley. For the rest of tonight, mostly cloudy. Lows in the mid-50s. West winds 5 to 10 miles per hour. For Monday, mostly cloudy in the morning, then becoming mostly sunny. Patchy fog in the morning. Highs in the upper 60s at the coast to the lower 80s inland. West winds up to 5 miles per hour, increasing to 5 to 15 miles per hour in the afternoon. For Monday night, partly cloudy until midnight, then becoming mostly cloudy. Lows in the mid-50s. West winds 5 to 10 miles per hour. And on Tuesday, mostly cloudy in the morning, then becoming partly cloudy. Patchy fog in the morning. Highs in the upper 60s at the coast of the mid-80s inland. West winds 5 to 10 miles per hour. For the Tuesday night, partly cloudy until midnight, then becoming mostly cloudy. Lows in the mid-50s. West winds 5 to 10 miles per hour. For Wednesday, mostly cloudy in the morning, then becoming mostly sunny. Highs from the upper 60s to lower 80s. Wednesday night through Sunday, partly cloudy. Lows in the 50s. Highs from the upper 60s to lower 80s. Low temperatures tonight and highs tomorrow for the selected cities: Santa Cruz, 56 and 73, Monterey, 57 and 67, Salinas, 57 and 66, Hollister, 54 and 76, King City, 55 and 83. The weather overview for the Bay Area and Central Coast: shallower marine layer through midweek, minor fluctuations in temperatures this week. The extended forecast for the Bay Area and Central Coast: Thursday and Thursday night, partly cloudy. High 60 to 90. Lows 50 to 70. Friday and Friday night, partly cloudy. High 60 to 90. Lows 50 to 70. Saturday and Saturday night, partly cloudy. High 60 to 90. Lows 50 to 65. Sunday and Sunday night, partly cloudy. High 60 to 90. Lows 50 to 60. Monday and Monday night, partly cloudy. Highs 55 to 85. Sunrise, sunset, and tidal information for the San Francisco Bay Area for Monday, August 17th. The sunrise today, 6:26 a.m. The sunset tonight, 8:01 p.m. Tidal data at the Golden Gate for today. High tide, 3:23 a.m. at 4.69 feet. Low tide, 8:58 a.m. at 1.54 feet. High tide, 3:42 p.m. at 5.81 feet. Low tide, 10:09 p.m. at 1.19 feet. Here are the buoy observations for 2 a.m. Pacific Daylight Time. An offshore buoy 6, winds northeast at 60 knots, pressure 1,025.9 millibars. An offshore buoy 59, winds north 10 knots, water temperature 66, pressure 1,023.9 millibars, seas 3 feet, every 15 seconds. At Point Arena buoy, winds north 8 knots, water temperature 57, pressure 1,016.9 millibars, seas 5 feet, every 16 seconds. At buoy 13 near Bodega Bay, winds west at 4 knots, pressure 1,017.4 millibars, swell 4 feet, every 15 seconds. At Point Reyes Wave Rider buoy, water temperature 57, seas 5 feet, every 15 seconds. At San Francisco buoy, winds west at 8 knots, water temperature 58, swell 4 feet, every 16 seconds. At Half Moon Bay buoy,

test 4 knots. Water temperature 59, pressure 1,018.5 millibars, seas 3 feet, every 13 seconds. At Monterey Bay buoy winds northwest 8 knots, water temperature 60, pressure 1,017.8 millibars, seas 5 feet, every 15 seconds. At Pointer, wave rider buoy water temperature 63, seas 5 feet, every 15 seconds. At Cape San Martin buoy winds northwest 12 knots, water temperature 62, pressure 1,018.2 millibars. Seas 5 feet, every 15 seconds. Synopsis for the Central California coast and bays including the Monterey Bay, Greater Farallones, and Cordell Bank National Marine Sanctuaries, northwesterly gentle to moderate breezes persist with localized fresh gusts across the inner coastal waters. Winds increase to fresh to strong breezes late Monday and remain elevated through the end of the forecast period. Seas of around 4 to 6 feet will build to 7 to 8 feet by Tuesday and Wednesday. A long period southerly swell around 14 to 16 seconds will continue to subside through the early work week. The marine forecast for San Pablo Bay, Suisun Bay, the West Delta, and the San Francisco Bay north of the Bay Bridge. For tonight, southwest wind 5 to 10 knots, rising to 10 to 15 knots late. For Monday, southwest wind 10 to 15 knots. For Monday night, southwest wind 10 to 15 knots. The marine forecast for Monterey Bay. For tonight, west wind 5 to 10 knots, becoming northwest after midnight. Seas around 3 feet. Wave detail, northwest 2 feet at 6 seconds. Patchy dense fog after midnight. For Monday, west wind around 5 knots, rising to 10 to 15 knots in the afternoon. Seas around 3 feet. Wave detail, northwest 2 feet at 7 seconds. Patchy fog in the morning. For Monday night, west wind 10 to 15 knots, becoming northwest 5 to 10 knots after midnight. Seas around 3 feet. Wave detail, northwest 3 feet at 7 seconds. The coastal waters forecast from Pigeon Point to Point Pinos out to 10 nautical miles. For tonight, northwest wind 10 to 15 knots, easing to 5 to 10 knots late this evening and overnight. Seas 3 to 4 feet. Wave detail, northwest 3 feet at 7 seconds and south 2 feet at 15 seconds. Patchy dense fog after midnight. For Monday, northwest wind around 5 knots, rising to 10 to 15 knots in the afternoon. Seas 3 to 4 feet. Wave detail, northwest 3 feet at 7 seconds and south 2 feet at 15 seconds. Patchy dense fog in the morning. For Monday night, northwest wind 10 to 15 knots. Seas 3 to 4 feet. Wave detail, northwest 4 feet at 7 seconds. The area forecast for the peninsula, North Bay, and East Bay. For the rest of tonight, partly cloudy until midnight, then becoming mostly cloudy. Lows in the 50s. West winds 5 to 10 miles per hour. For Monday, mostly cloudy in the morning, then becoming mostly sunny. Highs in the mid-60s at the coast of the mid-80s inland. West winds 5 to 15 miles per hour. For Monday night, partly cloudy until midnight, then becoming mostly cloudy. Lows in the 50s. West winds 5 to 10 miles per hour. And on Tuesday, mostly cloudy in the morning, then becoming partly cloudy. Highs in the upper 60s at the coast of the mid-80s inland. West winds 5 to 10 miles per hour. For the Tuesday night, mostly clear until midnight, then becoming partly cloudy. Lows from the 50s to lower 60s. West winds 5 to 10 miles per hour. For Wednesday, mostly cloudy in the morning, then becoming mostly sunny. Highs from the upper 60s to lower 80s. Wednesday night through Saturday, partly cloudy. Lows from the 50s to lower 60s. Highs from the mid-60s to lower 80s. Saturday night, mostly clear until midnight, then becoming partly cloudy. Lows from the 50s to lower 60s.

Sunday. Partly cloudy in the morning, then becoming mostly sunny. Highs from the upper 60s to lower 80s. Low temperatures tonight and highs tomorrow for the selected cities. San Francisco, 57 and 66. San Francisco Airport, 58 and 70. Redwood City, 59 and 78. Oakland, 58 and 70. Fremont, 59 and 75. Concord, 59 and 83. Livermore, 58 and 84. San Rafael, 57 and 78. Santa Rosa, 52 and 80. Napa, 54 and 76. Fairfield, 59 and 82. These are the 2 a.m. Pacific Daylight Time observations for the San Francisco and Monterey Bay areas on Monday, August 17th. At San Francisco Airport, it was mostly cloudy, temperature 58, dew point 55, relative humidity 90%, northwest wind at 10 miles an hour, pressure 30.05 inches and steady. At Oakland Airport, it was mostly cloudy, temperature 59, dew point 56, relative humidity 89%, west wind at 7 miles an hour, pressure 30.05 inches and falling. At San Jose Airport, it was partly cloudy, temperature 61, dew point 58, relative humidity 90%, northwest wind at 5 miles an hour, pressure 30.04 inches and falling. At Santa Rosa, it was cloudy, temperature 56, southeast wind at 3, pressure 30.04 and rising. At Concord, it was mostly cloudy, temperature 65, south wind at 9. At Livermore, it was partly cloudy, temperature 63, northwest wind at 3. At Monterey, it was cloudy, temperature 58, variable wind at 3, pressure 30.07 and steady. At Salinas, it was cloudy, temperature 59, dew point 56, relative humidity 89%, west wind at 3. Here are some observations around California and western Nevada. It was partly cloudy, with a temperature of 54 at Truckee, 53 at South Lake Tahoe, and 52 at Mammoth Lakes. It was mostly cloudy, with a temperature of 67 at Sacramento, 68 at Los Angeles, 72 at San Diego, and 65 at Blue Canyon. At Reno, it was cloudy, with a temperature of 69. 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This broadcast originates from the National Weather Service office located in Monterey, California, and serves the South Bay and Monterey Bay Area, including the cities of San Jose, Monterey, Salinas, and Santa Cruz. Local temperature reports around San Francisco Bay for 2 a.m. Downtown San Francisco was 58 degrees. Oakland Museum was 60 degrees. Redwood City was 62 degrees. San Rafael was 60 degrees. The area forecast for the South Bay, including the San Jose metro area and the Santa Clara Valley. For the rest of tonight, partly cloudy until midnight, then becoming mostly cloudy. Lows from the mid to upper 50s. Northwest winds up to 5 miles per hour. For Monday, partly cloudy in the morning, then becoming mostly sunny. Patchy fog in the morning. Highs in the lower 70s by the bay to the mid 80s inland. Northwest winds 5 to 10 miles per hour. For Monday night, partly cloudy. Lows in the 50s. Northwest winds 5 to 10 miles per hour. And on Tuesday, mostly cloudy in the morning, then becoming mostly sunny. Highs in the lower 70s by the bay to the 80s inland. Light winds, becoming northwest 5 to 10 miles per hour in the afternoon. For the Tuesday night, mostly clear until midnight, then becoming partly cloudy. Lows from the mid 50s to lower 60s. West winds 5 to 10 miles per hour. For Wednesday, partly cloudy in the morning, then becoming mostly sunny. High 70s and 80s. Wednesday night through Thursday night, partly cloudy. Lows from the 50s to lower 60s. Highs from the lower 70s to mid 80s. Friday through Sunday,

highs from the lower 70s to mid 80s. Lows in the 50s. Low temperatures tonight and highs tomorrow for the selected cities: San Jose, 59 and 78, Mountain View, 59 and 73, Morgan Hill, 56 and 85. The area forecast for the Monterey Bay and Salinas Valley. For the rest of tonight, mostly cloudy. Lows in the mid-50s. West winds 5 to 10 miles per hour. For Monday, mostly cloudy in the morning, then becoming mostly sunny. Patchy fog in the morning. Highs in the upper 60s at the coast to the lower 80s inland. West winds up to 5 miles per hour, increasing to 5 to 15 miles per hour in the afternoon. For Monday night, partly cloudy until midnight, then becoming mostly cloudy. Lows in the mid-50s. West winds 5 to 10 miles per hour. And on Tuesday, mostly cloudy in the morning, then becoming partly cloudy. Patchy fog in the morning. Highs in the upper 60s at the coast of the mid-80s inland. West winds 5 to 10 miles per hour. For the Tuesday night, partly cloudy until midnight, then becoming mostly cloudy. Lows in the mid-50s. West winds 5 to 10 miles per hour. For Wednesday, mostly cloudy in the morning, then becoming mostly sunny. Highs from the upper 60s to lower 80s. Wednesday night through Sunday, partly cloudy. Lows in the 50s. Highs from the upper 60s to lower 80s. Low temperatures tonight and highs tomorrow for the selected cities: Santa Cruz, 56 and 73, Monterey, 57 and 67, Salinas, 57 and 66, Hollister, 54 and 76, King City, 55 and 83. The weather overview for the Bay Area and Central Coast: shallower marine layer through midweek, minor fluctuations in temperatures this week. The extended forecast for the Bay Area and Central Coast: Thursday and Thursday night, partly cloudy. High 60 to 90. Lows 50 to 70. Friday and Friday night, partly cloudy. High 60 to 90. Lows 50 to 70. Saturday and Saturday night, partly cloudy. High 60 to 90. Lows 50 to 65. Sunday and Sunday night, partly cloudy. High 60 to 90. Lows 50 to 60. Monday and Monday night, partly cloudy. Highs 55 to 85. Sunrise, sunset, and tidal information for the San Francisco Bay Area for Monday, August 17th. The sunrise today, 6:26 a.m. The sunset tonight, 8:01 p.m. Tidal data at the Golden Gate for today. High tide, 3:23 a.m. at 4.69 feet. Low tide, 8:58 a.m. at 1.54 feet. High tide, 3:42 p.m. at 5.81 feet. Low tide, 10:09 p.m. at 1.19 feet. Here are the buoy observations for 2 a.m. Pacific Daylight Time. An offshore buoy 6, winds northeast at 60 knots, pressure 1,025.9 millibars. An offshore buoy 59, winds north 10 knots, water temperature 66, pressure 1,023.9 millibars, seas 3 feet, every 15 seconds. At Point Arena buoy, winds north 8 knots, water temperature 57, pressure 1,016.9 millibars, seas 5 feet, every 16 seconds. At buoy 13 near Bodega Bay, winds west at 4 knots, pressure 1,017.4 millibars, swell 4 feet, every 15 seconds. At Point Reyes Wave Rider buoy, water temperature 57, seas 5 feet, every 15 seconds. At San Francisco buoy, winds west at 8 knots, water temperature 58, swell 4 feet, every 16 seconds. At Half Moon Bay buoy, winds west 4 knots, water temperature 59, pressure 1,018.5 millibars, seas 3 feet, every 13 seconds. At Monterey Bay buoy, winds northwest 8 knots, water temperature 60, pressure 1,017.8 millibars,

5 feet every 15 seconds. Head point, sir. Wave rider buoy water temperature 63. Seas 5 feet every 15 seconds. At Cape San Martin buoy winds northwest 12 knots. Water temperature 62. Pressure 1,018.2 millibars. Seas 5 feet every 15 seconds. Synopsis for the Central California coast and bays, including the Monterey Bay, Greater Farallones, and Cordell Bank National Marine Sanctuaries. Northwesterly gentle to moderate breezes persist with localized fresh gusts across the intercoastal waters. Winds increase to fresh to strong breezes late Monday and remain elevated through the end of the forecast period. Seas of around 4 to 6 feet will build to 7 to 8 feet by Tuesday and Wednesday. A long period southerly swell around 14 to 16 seconds will continue to subside. 6 feet will build to 7 to 8 feet by Tuesday and Wednesday. A long period southerly swell around 14 to 16 seconds will continue to subside through the early work week. The marine forecast for San Pablo Bay, Suisun Bay, the West Delta, and the San Francisco Bay north of the Bay Bridge. For tonight, southwest wind 5 to 10 knots, rising to 10 to 15 knots late. For Monday, southwest wind 10 to 15 knots. For Monday night, southwest wind 10 to 15 knots. The marine forecast for Monterey Bay. For tonight, west wind 5 to 10 knots, becoming northwest after midnight. Seas around 3 feet. Wave detail, northwest 2 feet at 6 seconds. Patchy dense fog after midnight. For Monday, west wind around 5 knots, rising to 10 to 15 knots in the afternoon. Seas around 3 feet. Wave detail, northwest 2 feet at 7 seconds. Patchy fog in the morning. For Monday night, west wind 10 to 15 knots, becoming northwest 5 to 10 knots after midnight. Seas around 3 feet. Wave detail, northwest 3 feet at 7 seconds. The coastal waters forecast from Pigeon Point to Point Pinos out to 10 nautical miles. For tonight, northwest wind 10 to 15 knots, easing to 5 to 10 knots late this evening and overnight. Seas 3 to 4 feet. Wave detail, northwest 3 feet at 7 seconds and south 2 feet at 15 seconds. Patchy dense fog after midnight. For Monday, northwest wind around 5 knots, rising to 10 to 15 knots in the afternoon. Seas 3 to 4 feet. Wave detail, northwest 3 feet at 7 seconds and south 2 feet at 15 seconds. Patchy dense fog in the morning. For Monday night, northwest wind 10 to 15 knots. Seas 3 to 4 feet. Wave detail, northwest 4 feet at 7 seconds. The area forecast for the peninsula, North Bay, and East Bay. For the rest of tonight, partly cloudy until midnight, then becoming mostly cloudy. Lows in the 50s. West winds 5 to 10 miles per hour. For Monday, mostly cloudy in the morning, then becoming mostly sunny. Highs in the mid-60s at the coast of the mid-80s inland. West winds 5 to 15 miles per hour. For Monday night, partly cloudy until midnight, then becoming mostly cloudy. Lows in the 50s. West winds 5 to 10 miles per hour. And on Tuesday, mostly cloudy in the morning, then becoming partly cloudy. Highs in the upper 60s at the coast of the mid-80s inland. West winds 5 to 10 miles per hour. For the Tuesday night, mostly clear until midnight, then becoming partly cloudy. Lows from the 50s to lower 60s. West winds 5 to 10 miles per hour. For Wednesday, mostly cloudy in the morning, then becoming mostly sunny. Highs from the upper 60s to lower 80s. Wednesday night through Saturday, partly cloudy. Lows from the 50s to lower 60s. Highs from the mid-60s to lower 80s. Saturday night, mostly clear until midnight, then becoming partly cloudy. Lows from the 50s to lower 60s. Sunday, partly cloudy in the morning, then becoming mostly sunny. Highs from the upper 60s to lower 80s.

temperatures tonight and highs tomorrow for the selected cities. San Francisco, 57 and 66. San Francisco Airport, 58 and 70. Redwood City, 59 and 78. Oakland, 58 and 70. Fremont, 59 and 75. Concord, 59 and 83. Livermore, 58 and 84. San Rafael, 57 and 78. Santa Rosa, 52 and 80. Napa, 54 and 76. Fairfield, 59 and 82. These are the 2 a.m. Pacific Daylight Time observations for the San Francisco and Monterey Bay areas on Monday, August 17th. At San Francisco Airport, it was mostly cloudy, temperature 58, dew point 55, relative humidity 90%, northwest wind at 10 miles an hour, pressure 30.05 inches and steady. At Oakland Airport, it was mostly cloudy, temperature 59, dew point 56, relative humidity 89%, west wind at 7 miles an hour, pressure 30.05 inches and falling. At San Jose Airport, it was partly cloudy, temperature 61, dew point 58, relative humidity 90%, northwest wind at 5 miles an hour, pressure 30.04 inches and falling. At Santa Rosa, it was cloudy, temperature 56, southeast wind at 3, pressure 30.04 and rising. At Concord, it was mostly cloudy, temperature 65, south wind at 9. At Livermore, it was partly cloudy, temperature 63, northwest wind at 3. At Monterey, it was cloudy, temperature 58, variable wind at 3, pressure 30.07 and steady. At Salinas, it was cloudy, temperature 59, dew point 56, relative humidity 89%, west wind at 3. Here are some observations around California and western Nevada. It was partly cloudy, with a temperature of 54 at Truckee, 53 at South Lake Tahoe, and 52 at Mammoth Lakes. It was mostly cloudy, with a temperature of 67 at Sacramento, 68 at Los Angeles, 72 at San Diego, and 65 at Blue Canyon. At Reno, it was cloudy, with a temperature of 69. Local temperature reports around San Francisco Bay for 2 a.m. Downtown San Francisco was 58 degrees. Oakland Museum was 60 degrees. Redwood City was 62 degrees. San Rafael was 60 degrees. The area forecast for the South Bay, including the San Jose metro area and the Santa Clara Valley. For the rest of tonight, partly cloudy until midnight, then becoming mostly cloudy. Lows from the mid to upper 50s. Northwest winds up to 5 miles per hour. For Monday, partly cloudy in the morning, then becoming mostly sunny. Patchy fog in the morning. Highs in the lower 70s by the bay to the mid 80s inland. Northwest winds 5 to 10 miles per hour. For Monday night, partly cloudy. Lows in the 50s. Northwest winds 5 to 10 miles per hour. And on Tuesday, mostly cloudy in the morning, then becoming mostly sunny. Highs in the lower 70s by the bay to the 80s inland. Light winds, becoming northwest 5 to 10 miles per hour in the afternoon. For the Tuesday night, mostly clear until midnight, then becoming partly cloudy. Lows from the mid-50s to lower 60s. West winds 5 to 10 miles per hour. For Wednesday, partly cloudy in the morning, then becoming mostly sunny. High 70s and 80s. Wednesday night through Thursday night, partly cloudy. Lows from the 50s to lower 60s. Highs from the lower 70s to mid 80s. Friday through Sunday, mostly clear. Highs from the lower 70s to mid 80s. Lows in the 50s. Low temperatures tonight and highs tomorrow for the selected cities. San Jose, 59 and 78. Mountain View, 59 and 73. Morgan Hill, 56 and 85. The area forecast for the Monterey Bay and Salinas Valley. For the rest of tonight, mostly cloudy. Lows in the mid-50s. West winds 5 to 10 miles per hour. For Monday,

partly cloudy in the morning, then becoming mostly sunny. Patchy fog in the morning. Highs in the upper 60s at the coast to the lower 80s inland. West winds up to 5 miles per hour, increasing to 5 to 15 miles per hour in the afternoon. For Monday night, partly cloudy until midnight, then becoming mostly cloudy. Lows in the mid-50s. West winds 5 to 10 miles per hour. And on Tuesday, mostly cloudy in the morning, then becoming partly cloudy. Patchy fog in the morning. Highs in the upper 60s at the coast to the mid-80s inland. West winds 5 to 10 miles per hour. For the Tuesday night, partly cloudy until midnight, then becoming mostly cloudy. Lows in the mid-50s. West winds 5 to 10 miles per hour. For Wednesday, mostly cloudy in the morning, then becoming mostly sunny. Highs from the upper 60s to lower 80s. Wednesday night through Sunday, partly cloudy. Lows in the 50s. Highs from the upper 60s to lower 80s. Low temperatures tonight and highs tomorrow for the selected cities: Santa Cruz, 56 and 73, Monterey, 57 and 67, Salinas, 57 and 66, Hollister, 54 and 76, King City, 55 and 83. The weather overview for the Bay Area and Central Coast: shallower marine layer through midweek, minor fluctuations in temperatures this week. The extended forecast for the Bay Area and Central Coast: Thursday and Thursday night, partly cloudy. High 60 to 90. Lows 50 to 70. Friday and Friday night, partly cloudy. High 60 to 90. Lows 50 to 70. Saturday and Saturday night, partly cloudy. High 60 to 90. Lows 50 to 65. Sunday and Sunday night, partly cloudy. High 60 to 90. Lows 50 to 60. Monday and Monday night, partly cloudy. Highs 55 to 85. Sunrise, sunset, and tidal information for the San Francisco Bay Area for Monday, August 17th. The sunrise today, 6:26 a.m. The sunset tonight, 8:01 p.m. Tidal data at the Golden Gate for today. High tide, 3:23 a.m. at 4.69 feet. Low tide, 8:58 a.m. at 1.54 feet. High tide, 3:42 p.m. at 5.81 feet. Low tide, 10:09 p.m. at 1.19 feet. Here are the buoy observations for 2 a.m. Pacific Daylight Time. An offshore buoy 6, winds northeast at 16 knots, pressure 1,025.9 millibars. An offshore buoy 59, winds north 10 knots, water temperature 66, pressure 1,023.9 millibars, seas 3 feet, every 15 seconds. At Point Arena buoy, winds north 8 knots, water temperature 57, pressure 1,016.9 millibars, seas 5 feet, every 16 seconds. At buoy 13 near Bodega Bay, winds west at 4 knots, pressure 1,017.4 millibars, swell 4 feet, every 15 seconds. At Point Reyes Wave Rider buoy, water temperature 57, seas 5 feet, every 15 seconds. At San Francisco buoy, winds west at 8 knots, water temperature 58, swell 4 feet, every 16 seconds. At Half Moon Bay buoy, winds west 4 knots, water temperature 59, pressure 1,018.5 millibars, seas 3 feet, every 13 seconds. At Monterey Bay buoy, winds northwest 8 knots, water temperature 60, pressure 1,017.8 millibars, seas 5 feet, every 15 seconds. At Point Sur, Wave Rider buoy, water temperature 63, seas 5 feet, every 15 seconds. At Cape San Martin buoy, winds northwest 12 knots, water temperature 62, pressure 1,018.2 millibars. Seas 5 feet, every 15 seconds. Synopsis for the Central California coast and bays, including the Monterey Bay, Greater Farallones, and Cordell Bank National Marine Sanctuaries,
Northwesterly gentle to moderate breezes persist with localized fresh gusts across the inner coastal waters. Winds increase to fresh to strong breezes late Monday and remain elevated through the end of the forecast period. Seas of around 4 to 6 feet will build to 7 to 8 feet by Tuesday and Wednesday. A long period southerly swell around 14 to 16 seconds will continue to subside through the early work week. The marine forecast for San Pablo Bay, Suisun Bay, the West Delta, and the San Francisco Bay north of the Bay Bridge. For tonight, southwest wind 5 to 10 knots, rising to 10 to 15 knots late. For Monday, southwest wind 10 to 15 knots. For Monday night, southwest wind 10 to 15 knots. The marine forecast for Monterey Bay. For tonight, west wind 5 to 10 knots, becoming northwest after midnight. Seas around 3 feet. Wave detail, northwest 2 feet at 6 seconds. Patchy dense fog after midnight. For Monday, west wind around 5 knots, rising to 10 to 15 knots in the afternoon. Seas around 3 feet. Wave detail, northwest 2 feet at 7 seconds. Patchy fog in the morning. For Monday night, west wind 10 to 15 knots, becoming northwest 5 to 10 knots after midnight. Seas around 3 feet. Wave detail, northwest 3 feet at 7 seconds. The coastal waters forecast from Pigeon Point to Point Pinos out to 10 nautical miles. For tonight, northwest wind 10 to 15 knots, easing to 5 to 10 knots late this evening and overnight. Seas 3 to 4 feet. Wave detail, northwest 3 feet at 7 seconds and south 2 feet at 15 seconds. Patchy dense fog after midnight. For Monday, northwest wind around 5 knots, rising to 10 to 15 knots in the afternoon. Seas 3 to 4 feet. Wave detail, northwest 3 feet at 7 seconds and south 2 feet at 15 seconds. Patchy dense fog in the morning. For Monday night, northwest wind 10 to 15 knots. Seas 3 to 4 feet. Wave detail, northwest 4 feet at 7 seconds. Synopsis for the Central California coast and bays including the Monterey Bay, Greater Farallones, and Cordell Bank National Marine Sanctuaries, winds gradually increase today with a fresh to strong breeze developing by late tonight and continuing through the end of the forecast period. Locally stronger winds are possible in the coastal jet regions north of Point Reyes and along the Big Sur coast. Seas build to 7 to 9 feet by Tuesday and Wednesday before abating late week. A long period southerly swell around 14 to 15 seconds will continue to subside through the early work week. The marine forecast for San Pablo Bay, Suisun Bay, the West Delta, and the San Francisco Bay north of the Bay Bridge. For today, southwest wind 5 to 10 knots, rising to 10 to 15 knots this afternoon. For tonight, southwest wind 5 to 10 knots. For Tuesday, southwest wind 5 to 10 knots. The marine forecast for Monterey Bay. For today, west wind around 5 knots, rising to 5 to 10 knots this afternoon. Seas around 3 feet. Wave detail, west 2 feet at 7 seconds. Patchy dense fog this morning. For tonight, northwest wind 5 to 10 knots. Seas around 3 feet. Wave detail, northwest 3 feet at 7 seconds. For Tuesday, northwest wind around 5 knots, backing to west in the afternoon. Seas 3 to 4 feet. Wave detail, west 3 feet at 8 seconds. The coastal waters forecast from Pigeon Point to Point Pinos out to 10 nautical miles. For today, northwest wind 5 to 10 knots, rising to 10 to 15 knots late. Seas 3 to 4 feet. Wave detail, west 3 feet at 7 seconds and south 2 feet at 15 seconds. Patchy dense fog early this morning. For tonight, northwest wind 10 to 15 knots, easing to 5 to 10 knots after midnight. Seas 3 to 4 feet. Wave detail, northwest 4 feet at 7 seconds and south 2 feet at 14 seconds.
For Tuesday, northwest wind 5 to 10 knots, rising to 10 to 15.

breaking nuts in the afternoon. Seas 3 to 5 feet. Wave detail, west 4 feet at 8 seconds and south 2 feet at 14 seconds. The area forecast for the peninsula, North Bay, and East Bay. For the rest of tonight, partly cloudy until midnight, then becoming mostly cloudy. Lows in the 50s. West winds 5 to 10 miles per hour. For Monday, mostly cloudy in the morning, then becoming mostly sunny. Highs in the mid-60s at the coast of the mid-80s inland. West winds 5 to 15 miles per hour. For Monday night, partly cloudy until midnight, then becoming mostly cloudy. Lows in the 50s. West winds 5 to 10 miles per hour. And on Tuesday, mostly cloudy in the morning, then becoming partly cloudy. Highs in the upper 60s at the coast of the mid-80s inland. West winds 5 to 10 miles per hour. For the Tuesday night, mostly clear until midnight, then becoming partly cloudy. Lows from the 50s to lower 60s. West winds 5 to 10 miles per hour. For Wednesday, mostly cloudy in the morning, then becoming mostly sunny. Highs from the upper 60s to lower 80s. Wednesday night through Saturday, partly cloudy. Lows from the 50s to lower 60s. Highs from the mid-60s to lower 80s. Saturday night, mostly clear until midnight, then becoming partly cloudy. Lows from the 50s to lower 60s. Sunday, partly cloudy in the morning, then becoming mostly sunny. Highs from the upper 60s to lower 80s. Low temperatures tonight and highs tomorrow for the selected cities: San Francisco, 57 and 66, San Francisco Airport, 58 and 70, Redwood City, 59 and 78, Oakland, 58 and 70, Fremont, 59 and 75, Concord, 59 and 83, Livermore, 58 and 84, San Rafael, 57 and 78, Santa Rosa, 52 and 80, Napa, 54 and 76, Fairfield, 59 and 82. 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This broadcast originates from the National Weather Service office located in Monterey, California, and serves the South Bay and Monterey Bay Area, including the cities of San Jose, Monterey, Salinas, and Santa Cruz. These are the 2 a.m. Pacific Daylight Time observations for the San Francisco and Monterey Bay areas on Monday, August 17th. At San Francisco Airport, it was mostly cloudy, temperature 58, dew point 55, relative humidity 90%, northwest wind at 10 miles an hour, pressure 30.05 inches and steady. At Oakland Airport, it was mostly cloudy, temperature 59, dew point 56, relative humidity 89%, west wind at 7 miles an hour, pressure 30.05 inches and falling. At San Jose Airport, it was partly cloudy, temperature 61, dew point 58, relative humidity 90%, northwest wind at 5 miles an hour, pressure 30.04 inches and falling. At Santa Rosa, it was cloudy, temperature 56, southeast wind at 3, pressure 30.04 and rising. At Concord, it was mostly cloudy, temperature 65, south wind at 9. At Livermore, it was partly cloudy, temperature 63, northwest wind at 3. At Monterey, it was cloudy, temperature 58, variable wind at 3, pressure 30.07 and steady. At Salinas, it was cloudy, temperature 59, dew point 56, relative humidity 89%, west wind at 3. Here are some observations around California and western Nevada. It was partly cloudy, with a temperature of 54 at Truckee, 53 at South Lake Tahoe, and 52 at Mammoth Lakes. It was mostly cloudy, with a temperature of 67 at Sacramento, 68 at Los Angeles, 72 at San Diego, and 65 at Blue Canyon. At Reno, it was cloudy, with a temperature of 69. Local temperature reports around San Francisco Bay for 2 a.m.

Sunday night, partly cloudy. Lows in the 50s. Northwest winds 5 to 10 miles per hour. And on Tuesday, mostly cloudy in the morning, then becoming mostly sunny. Highs in the lower 70s by the bay to the 80s inland. Light winds, becoming northwest 5 to 10 miles per hour in the afternoon. For the Tuesday night, mostly clear until midnight, then becoming partly cloudy. Lows from the mid-50s to lower 60s. West winds 5 to 10 miles per hour. For Wednesday, partly cloudy in the morning, then becoming mostly sunny. High 70s and 80s. Wednesday night through Thursday night, partly cloudy. Lows from the 50s to lower 60s. Highs from the lower 70s to mid 80s. Friday through Sunday, mostly clear. Highs from the lower 70s to mid 80s. Lows in the 50s. Low temperatures tonight and highs tomorrow for the selected cities: San Jose, 59 and 78, Mountain View, 59 and 73, Morgan Hill, 56 and 85. The area forecast for the Monterey Bay and Salinas Valley. For the rest of tonight, mostly cloudy. Lows in the mid-50s. West winds 5 to 10 miles per hour. For Monday, mostly cloudy in the morning, then becoming mostly sunny. Patchy fog in the morning. Highs in the upper 60s at the coast to the lower 80s inland. West winds up to 5 miles per hour, increasing to 5 to 15 miles per hour in the afternoon. For Monday night, partly cloudy until midnight, then becoming mostly cloudy. Lows in the mid-50s. West winds 5 to 10 miles per hour. And on Tuesday, mostly cloudy in the morning, then becoming partly cloudy. Patchy fog in the morning. Highs in the upper 60s at the coast of the mid-80s inland. West winds 5 to 10 miles per hour. For the Tuesday night, partly cloudy until midnight, then becoming mostly cloudy. Lows in the mid-50s. West winds 5 to 10 miles per hour. For Wednesday, mostly cloudy in the morning, then becoming mostly sunny. Highs from the upper 60s to lower 80s. Wednesday night through Sunday, partly cloudy. Lows in the 50s. Highs from the upper 60s to lower 80s. Low temperatures tonight and highs tomorrow for the selected cities: Santa Cruz, 56 and 73, Monterey, 57 and 67, Salinas, 57 and 66, Hollister, 54 and 76, King City, 55 and 83. The weather overview for the Bay Area and Central Coast: shallower marine layer through midweek, minor fluctuations in temperatures this week. The extended forecast for the Bay Area and Central Coast: Thursday and Thursday night, partly cloudy. High 60 to 90. Lows 50 to 70. Friday and Friday night, partly cloudy. High 60 to 90. Lows 50 to 70. Saturday and Saturday night, partly cloudy. High 60 to 90. Lows 50 to 65. Sunday and Sunday night, partly cloudy. High 60 to 90. Lows 50 to 60. Monday and Monday night, partly cloudy. Highs 55 to 85. Sunrise, sunset, and tidal information for the San Francisco Bay Area for Monday, August 17th. The sunrise today, 6:26 a.m. The sunset tonight, 8:01 p.m. Tidal data at the Golden Gate for today. High tide, 3:23 a.m. at 4.69 feet. Low tide, 8:58 a.m. at 1.54 feet. High tide, 3:42 p.m. at 5.81 feet. Low tide, 10:09 p.m. at 1.19 feet. Here are the buoy observations for 3 a.m. Pacific Daylight Time. An offshore buoy 6, winds northeast at 70 knots, pressure 1,025.7 millibars. An offshore buoy 59, winds north at 8 knots, water temperature 66, pressure 1,023.7 millibars. At buoy 14 near Point Arena, winds north at

knots, water temperature 57, pressure 1,000, 17.0 millibars. Ed Buoy 13 near Bodega Bay, winds west at 2 knots, pressure 1,000, 17.1 millibars. At Point Reyes Wave Rider Buoy, water temperature 58, seas 6 feet, every 15 seconds. At San Francisco Buoy, winds west at 6 knots, water temperature 58, pressure 1,000, 17.5 millibars. At Half Moon Bay Buoy, winds west 4 knots, water temperature 59, pressure 1,000, 18.6 millibars, seas 3 feet, every 10 seconds. At Monterey Buoy, winds northwest at 8 knots, water temperature 61, pressure 1,000, 17.4 millibars. At Point Sur, Wave Rider Buoy, water temperature 63, seas 5 feet, every 15 seconds. At Cape San Martin Buoy, winds northwest at 12 knots, water temperature 62, pressure 1,000, 17.8 millibars. Synopsis for the Central California coast and bays, including the Monterey Bay, Greater Farallones, and Cordell Bank National Marine Sanctuaries, winds gradually increase today with a fresh to strong breeze developing by late tonight and continuing through the end of the forecast period. Locally stronger winds are possible in the coastal jet regions north of Point Reyes and along the Big Sur coast. Seas build to 7 to 9 feet by Tuesday and Wednesday before abating late week. A long period southerly swell around 14 to 15 seconds will continue to subside through the early work week. The marine forecast for San Pablo Bay, Suisun Bay, the West Delta, and the San Francisco Bay north of the Bay Bridge. For today, southwest wind 5 to 10 knots, rising to 10 to 15 knots this afternoon. For tonight, southwest wind 5 to 10 knots. For Tuesday, southwest wind 5 to 10 knots. The marine forecast for Monterey Bay. For today, west wind around 5 knots, rising to 5 to 10 knots this afternoon. Seas around 3 feet. Wave detail, west 2 feet at 7 seconds. Patchy dense fog this morning. For tonight, northwest wind 5 to 10 knots. Seas around 3 feet. Wave detail, northwest 3 feet at 7 seconds. For Tuesday, northwest wind around 5 knots, backing to west in the afternoon. Seas 3 to 4 feet. Wave detail, west 3 feet at 8 seconds. The coastal waters forecast from Pigeon Point to Point Pinos out to 10 nautical miles. For today, northwest wind 5 to 10 knots, rising to 10 to 15 knots late. Seas 3 to 4 feet. Wave detail, west 3 feet at 7 seconds and south 2 feet at 15 seconds. Patchy dense fog early this morning. For tonight, northwest wind 10 to 15 knots, easing to 5 to 10 knots after midnight. Seas 3 to 4 feet. Wave detail, northwest 4 feet at 7 seconds and south 2 feet at 14 seconds. For Tuesday, northwest wind 5 to 10 knots, rising to 10 to 15 knots in the afternoon. Seas 3 to 5 feet. Wave detail, west 4 feet at 8 seconds and south 2 feet at 14 seconds. The area forecast for the peninsula, North Bay, and East Bay. For the rest of tonight, mostly cloudy. Lows in the 50s. West winds up to 5 miles per hour. For Monday, mostly cloudy in the morning, then becoming mostly sunny. Highs in the upper 60s at the coast of the mid-80s inland. West winds 5 to 15 miles per hour. For Monday night, partly cloudy. Lows in the 50s. West winds 5 to 10 miles per hour. And on Tuesday, mostly cloudy in the morning, then becoming mostly sunny. Highs in the upper 60s at the coast of the upper 80s inland. West winds 5 to 10 miles per hour. For the Tuesday night, partly cloudy. Lows from the 50s to lower 60s. West winds 5 to 10 miles per hour. For Wednesday, mostly cloudy in the morning, then becoming mostly sunny. Highs from the upper 60s to lower 80s. Wednesday night through Friday, partly cloudy. Lows from the 50s to lower 60s, highs.

mid-60s to lower 80s Friday night, mostly clear until midnight, then becoming partly cloudy. Lows from the 50s to lower 60s Saturday, partly cloudy in the morning, then becoming mostly sunny. Highs from the mid-60s to lower 80s Saturday night, clear until midnight, then becoming partly cloudy. Lows from the 50s to lower 60s Sunday, partly cloudy in the morning, then becoming mostly sunny. Highs from the upper 60s to lower 80s, low temperatures tonight and highs tomorrow for the selected cities: San Francisco, 56 and 67, San Francisco Airport, 57 and 71, Redwood City, 58 and 79, Oakland, 58 and 71, Fremont, 58 and 76, Concord, 57 and 85, Livermore, 56 and 85, San Rafael, 55 and 80, Santa Rosa, 51 and 82, Napa, 53 and 77, Fairfield, 57 and 84. These are the 3 a.m. Pacific Daylight Time observations for the San Francisco and Monterey Bay areas on Monday, August 17th. At San Francisco Airport, it was mostly cloudy, temperature 58, dew point 56, relative humidity 93%, northwest wind at 9 miles an hour, pressure 30.04 inches and falling. At Oakland Airport, it was mostly cloudy, temperature 59, dew point 57, relative humidity 93%, northwest wind at 6 miles an hour, pressure 30.04 inches and falling. At San Jose Airport, it was partly cloudy, temperature 61, dew point 57, relative humidity 87%, northwest wind at 6 miles an hour, pressure 30.04 inches and steady. At Santa Rosa, it was cloudy, temperature 55, south wind at 6, pressure 30.05 and steady. At Concord, it was mostly cloudy, temperature 62, calm. At Livermore, it was partly cloudy, temperature 61, northwest wind at 5. At Monterey, fog was reported, temperature 58, southwest wind at 6, pressure 30.07 and steady. At Salinas, it was cloudy, temperature 58, dew point 56, relative humidity 93%, calm. Here are some observations around California and western Nevada. It was partly cloudy, with a temperature of 71 at San Diego, 52 at Truckee, 51 at South Lake Tahoe, and 43 at Mammoth Lakes. It was mostly cloudy, with a temperature of 68 at Los Angeles, 70 at Reno, and 65 at Blue Canyon. At Sacramento, it was cloudy, with a temperature of 65. These are the 3 a.m. Pacific Daylight Time observations for the San Francisco and Monterey Bay areas on Monday, August 17th. At San Francisco Airport, it was mostly cloudy, temperature 58, dew point 56, relative humidity 93%, northwest wind at 9 miles an hour, pressure 30.04 inches and falling. At Oakland Airport, it was mostly cloudy, temperature 59, dew point 57, relative humidity 93%, northwest wind at 6 miles an hour, pressure 30.04 inches and falling. At San Jose Airport, it was partly cloudy, temperature 61, dew point 57, relative humidity 87%, northwest wind at 6 miles an hour, pressure 30.04 inches and steady. At Santa Rosa, it was cloudy, temperature 55, south wind at 6, pressure 30.05 and steady. At Concord, it was mostly cloudy, temperature 62, calm. At Livermore, it was partly cloudy, temperature 61, northwest wind at 5. At Monterey, fog was reported, temperature 58, southwest wind at 6, pressure 30.07 and steady. At Salinas, it was cloudy, temperature 58, dew point 56, relative humidity 93%, calm. Here are some observations around California and western Nevada. At Mammoth Lakes, it was clear, with a temperature of 43. It was partly cloudy, with a temperature of 71 at San Diego, 52 at Truckee, and 51 at South Lake Tahoe. It was mostly cloudy, with a temperature of 65 at Sacramento, 68 at Los Angeles, 70 at Reno,

65 at Blue Canyon. Local temperature reports around San Francisco Bay for 3 a.m. Downtown San Francisco was 58 degrees. Oakland Museum was 60 degrees. Redwood City was 61 degrees. San Rafael was 59 degrees. The area forecast for the South Bay, including the San Jose metro area and the Santa Clara Valley. For the rest of tonight, mostly cloudy. Lows from the mid to upper 50s. Light winds. For Monday, partly cloudy in the morning, then becoming mostly sunny. Highs in the lower 70s by the bay to the mid 80s inland. Northwest winds 5 to 10 miles per hour. For Monday night, partly cloudy. Lows from the mid to upper 50s. Northwest winds 5 to 10 miles per hour. And on Tuesday, partly cloudy in the morning, then becoming mostly sunny. Highs in the mid-70s by the bay, mid-80s to lower 90s inland. Northwest winds 5 to 10 miles per hour. For the Tuesday night, mostly clear until midnight, then becoming partly cloudy. Lows from the mid-50s to lower 60s. West winds 5 to 10 miles per hour. For Wednesday, partly cloudy in the morning, then becoming mostly sunny. Highs from the mid-70s to upper 80s. Wednesday night through Friday, partly cloudy. Lows from the mid-50s to lower 60s, high 70s and 80s. Friday night through Sunday, mostly clear. Lows from the mid-50s to lower 60s, high 70s and 80s. Low temperatures tonight and highs tomorrow for these selected cities: San Jose, 57 and 79, Mountain View, 58 and 73, Morgan Hill, 55 and 86. The area forecast for the Monterey Bay and Salinas Valley. For the rest of tonight, mostly cloudy. Patchy fog. Lows in the mid-50s. West winds up to 5 miles per hour. For Monday, mostly cloudy in the morning, then becoming partly cloudy. Patchy fog in the morning. Highs in the upper 60s at the coast of the mid-80s inland. West winds up to 5 miles per hour, increasing to 5 to 15 miles per hour in the afternoon. For Monday night, partly cloudy until midnight, then becoming mostly cloudy. Lows in the mid-50s. West winds 5 to 10 miles per hour. And on Tuesday, mostly cloudy in the morning, then becoming partly cloudy. Patchy fog in the morning. Highs in the upper 60s at the coast of the mid-80s inland. West winds 5 to 10 miles per hour. For the Tuesday night, partly cloudy until midnight, then becoming mostly cloudy. Lows in the upper 50s. West winds 5 to 10 miles per hour. For Wednesday, mostly cloudy in the morning, then becoming partly cloudy. Highs from the upper 60s to mid-80s. Wednesday night through Sunday, partly cloudy. Lows from the mid to upper 50s. Highs from the upper 60s to lower 80s. Low temperatures tonight and highs tomorrow for these selected cities: Santa Cruz, 55 and 73, Monterey, 57 and 67, Salinas, 56 and 67, Hollister, 53 and 77, King City, 53 and 84. The weather overview for the Bay Area and Central Coast: shallower marine layer through midweek, minor fluctuations in temperatures this week. The extended forecast for the Bay Area and Central Coast: Thursday and Thursday night, partly cloudy. High 60 to 90. Lows 50 to 70. Friday and Friday night, partly cloudy. High 60 to 90. Lows 50 to 70. Saturday and Saturday night, partly cloudy. High 60 to 90. Lows 50 to 65. Sunday and Sunday night, partly cloudy. High 60 to 90. Lows 50 to 60. Monday and Monday night, partly cloudy. Highs 55 to 85. Sunrise, sunset, and tidal information for the San Francisco Bay Area for Monday, August 17th. The sunrise today, 6:26 a.m. The sunset tonight, 8:01 p.m.
Tidal data at the Golden Gate for today. High tide, 3:23 a.m. at 4.69 feet. Low tide, 8:58 a.m. at 1.54 feet. High tide, 3:42 p.m. at 5.81 feet. Low tide, 10:09 p.m. at 1.19 feet. Here are the buoy observations for 3 a.m. Pacific Daylight Time. An offshore buoy 6 winds northeast at 70 knots, pressure 1,025.6 millibars. An offshore buoy 59, winds north 10 knots, water temperature 66, pressure 1,023.6 millibars, seas 3 feet, every 15 seconds. At Point Arena buoy, winds northwest 4 knots, water temperature 57, pressure 1,017.1 millibars, seas 5 feet, every 15 seconds. At buoy 13 near Bodega Bay, winds west at 6 knots, pressure 1,017.2 millibars, swell 4 feet, every 15 seconds. At Point Reyes Wave Rider buoy, water temperature 58, seas 5 feet, every 15 seconds. At San Francisco buoy, winds west at 6 knots, water temperature 58, pressure 1,017.7 millibars, swell 4 feet, every 14 seconds. At Half Moon Bay buoy, winds west 4 knots, water temperature 59, pressure 1,018.6 millibars, seas 3 feet, every 10 seconds. At Monterey Bay buoy, winds northwest 8 knots, water temperature 61, pressure 1,017.5 millibars, seas 5 feet, every 15 seconds. At Point Sur, Wave Rider buoy, water temperature 63, seas 5 feet, every 15 seconds. At Cape San Martin buoy, winds northwest 12 knots, water temperature 62, pressure 1,017.8 millibars. Seas 5 feet, every 15 seconds. Synopsis for the Central California coast and bays, including the Monterey Bay, Greater Farallones, and Cordell Bank National Marine Sanctuaries, winds gradually increase today with a fresh to strong breeze developing by late tonight and continuing through the end of the forecast period. Locally stronger winds are possible in the coastal jet regions north of Point Reyes and along the Big Sur coast. Seas build to 7 to 9 feet by Tuesday and Wednesday before abating late week. A long period southerly swell around 14 to 15 seconds will continue to subside through the early work week. The marine forecast for San Pablo Bay, Suisun Bay, the West Delta, and the San Francisco Bay north of the Bay Bridge. For today, southwest wind 5 to 10 knots, rising to 10 to 15 knots this afternoon. For tonight, southwest wind 5 to 10 knots. For Tuesday, southwest wind 5 to 10 knots. The marine forecast for Monterey Bay. For today, west wind around 5 knots, rising to 5 to 10 knots this afternoon. Seas around 3 feet. Wave detail, west 2 feet at 7 seconds. Patchy dense fog this morning. For tonight, northwest wind 5 to 10 knots. Seas around 3 feet. Wave detail, northwest 3 feet at 7 seconds. For Tuesday, northwest wind around 5 knots, backing to west in the afternoon. Seas 3 to 4 feet. Wave detail, west 3 feet at 8 seconds. The coastal waters forecast from Pigeon Point to Point Pinos out to 10 nautical miles. For today, northwest wind 5 to 10 knots, rising to 10 to 15 knots late. Seas 3 to 4 feet. Wave detail, west 3 feet at 7 seconds and south 2 feet at 15 seconds. Patchy dense fog early this morning. For tonight, northwest wind 10 to 15 knots, easing to 5 to 10 knots after midnight. Seas 3 to 4 feet. Wave detail, northwest 4 feet at 7 seconds and south 2 feet at 14 seconds. For Tuesday, northwest wind 5 to 10 knots, rising to 10 to 15 knots in the afternoon. Seas 3 to 5 feet. Wave detail, west 4 feet at 8 seconds and south 2 feet at 14 seconds. The area forecast for the peninsula, North Bay, and East Bay. For the rest of tonight, mostly cloudy,

lows in the 50s. West winds up to 5 miles per hour. For Monday, mostly cloudy in the morning, then becoming mostly sunny. Highs in the upper 60s at the coast of the mid-80s inland. West winds 5 to 15 miles per hour. For Monday night, partly cloudy. Lows in the 50s. West winds 5 to 10 miles per hour. And on Tuesday, mostly cloudy in the morning, then becoming mostly sunny. Highs in the upper 60s at the coast of the upper 80s inland. West winds 5 to 10 miles per hour. For the Tuesday night, partly cloudy. Lows from the 50s to lower 60s. West winds 5 to 10 miles per hour. For Wednesday, mostly cloudy in the morning, then becoming mostly sunny. Highs from the upper 60s to lower 80s. Wednesday night through Friday, partly cloudy. Lows from the 50s to lower 60s. Highs from the mid-60s to lower 80s. Friday night, mostly clear until midnight, then becoming partly cloudy. Lows from the 50s to lower 60s. Saturday, partly cloudy in the morning, then becoming mostly sunny. Highs from the mid-60s to lower 80s. Saturday night, clear until midnight, then becoming partly cloudy. Lows from the 50s to lower 60s. Sunday, partly cloudy in the morning, then becoming mostly sunny. Highs from the upper 60s to lower 80s. Low temperatures tonight and highs tomorrow for these selected cities: San Francisco, 56 and 67, San Francisco Airport, 57 and 71, Redwood City, 58 and 79, Oakland, 58 and 71, Fremont, 58 and 76, Concord, 57 and 85, Livermore, 56 and 85, San Rafael, 55 and 80, Santa Rosa, 51 and 82, Napa, 53 and 77, Fairfield, 57 and 84. 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This broadcast originates from the National Weather Service office located in Monterey, California, and serves the South Bay and Monterey Bay Area, including the city of San Jose, Monterey, Salinas, and Santa Cruz. These are the 3 a.m. Pacific Daylight Time observations for the San Francisco and Monterey Bay Areas on Monday, August 17th. At San Francisco Airport, it was mostly cloudy, temperature 58, dew point 56, relative humidity 93%, northwest wind at 9 miles an hour, pressure 30.04 inches and falling. At Oakland Airport, it was mostly cloudy, temperature 59, dew point 57, relative humidity 93%, northwest wind at 6 miles an hour, pressure 30.04 inches and falling. At San Jose Airport, it was partly cloudy, temperature 61, dew point 57, relative humidity 87%, northwest wind at 6 miles an hour, pressure 30.04 inches and steady. At Santa Rosa, it was cloudy, temperature 55, south wind at 6, pressure 30.05 and steady. At Concord, it was mostly cloudy, temperature 62, calm. At Livermore, it was partly cloudy, temperature 61, northwest wind at 5. At Monterey, fog was reported, temperature 58, southwest wind at 6, pressure 30.07 and steady. At Salinas, it was cloudy, temperature 58, dew point 56, relative humidity 93%, calm. Here are some observations around California and western Nevada. At Mammoth Lakes, it was clear, with a temperature of 43. It was partly cloudy, with a temperature of 71 at San Diego, 52 at Truckee, and 51 at South Lake Tahoe. It was mostly cloudy, with a temperature of 65 at Sacramento, 68 at Los Angeles, 70 at Reno, and 65 at Blue Canyon. Local temperature reports around San Francisco Bay for 3 a.m. Downtown San Francisco was 58 degrees. Oakland Museum was 60 degrees. Redwood City was 61 degrees. San Rafael was 59 degrees. The area forecast for the South Bay, including the San Jose metro area and the Santa Clara

Bear Valley. For the rest of tonight, mostly cloudy. Lows from the mid to upper 50s. Light winds. For Monday, partly cloudy in the morning, then becoming mostly sunny. Highs in the lower 70s by the bay to the mid 80s inland. Northwest winds 5 to 10 miles per hour. For Monday night, partly cloudy. Lows from the mid to upper 50s. Northwest winds 5 to 10 miles per hour. And on Tuesday, partly cloudy in the morning, then becoming mostly sunny. Highs in the mid-70s by the bay, mid-80s to lower 90s inland. Northwest winds 5 to 10 miles per hour. For the Tuesday night, mostly clear until midnight, then becoming partly cloudy. Lows from the mid-50s to lower 60s. West winds 5 to 10 miles per hour. For Wednesday, partly cloudy in the morning, then becoming mostly sunny. Highs from the mid-70s to upper 80s. Wednesday night through Friday, partly cloudy. Lows from the mid-50s to lower 60s, high 70s and 80s. Friday night through Sunday, mostly clear. Lows from the mid-50s to lower 60s, high 70s and 80s. Low temperatures tonight and highs tomorrow for these selected cities: San Jose, 57 and 79, Mountain View, 58 and 73, Morgan Hill, 55 and 86. The area forecast for the Monterey Bay and Salinas Valley. For the rest of tonight, mostly cloudy. Patchy fog. Lows in the mid-50s. West winds up to 5 miles per hour. For Monday, mostly cloudy in the morning, then becoming partly cloudy. Patchy fog in the morning. Highs in the upper 60s at the coast of the mid-80s inland. West winds up to 5 miles per hour, increasing to 5 to 15 miles per hour in the afternoon. For Monday night, partly cloudy until midnight, then becoming mostly cloudy. Lows in the mid-50s. West winds 5 to 10 miles per hour. And on Tuesday, mostly cloudy in the morning, then becoming partly cloudy. Patchy fog in the morning. Highs in the upper 60s at the coast of the mid-80s inland. West winds 5 to 10 miles per hour. For the Tuesday night, partly cloudy until midnight, then becoming mostly cloudy. Lows in the upper 50s. West winds 5 to 10 miles per hour. For Wednesday, mostly cloudy in the morning, then becoming partly cloudy. Highs from the upper 60s to mid-80s. Wednesday night through Sunday, partly cloudy. Lows from the mid to upper 50s. Highs from the upper 60s to lower 80s. Low temperatures tonight and highs tomorrow for these selected cities: Santa Cruz, 55 and 73, Monterey, 57 and 67, Salinas, 56 and 67, Hollister, 53 and 77, King City, 53 and 84. The weather overview for the Bay Area and Central Coast: shallower marine layer through midweek, minor fluctuations in temperatures this week. The extended forecast for the Bay Area and Central Coast: Thursday and Thursday night, partly cloudy. High 60 to 90. Lows 50 to 70. Friday and Friday night, partly cloudy. High 60 to 90. Lows 50 to 70. Saturday and Saturday night, partly cloudy. High 60 to 90. Lows 50 to 65. Sunday and Sunday night, partly cloudy. High 60 to 90. Lows 50 to 60. Monday and Monday night, partly cloudy. Highs 55 to 85. Sunrise, sunset, and tidal information for the San Francisco Bay Area for Monday, August 17th. The sunrise today, 6:26 a.m. The sunset tonight, 8:01 p.m. Tidal data at the Golden Gate for today. High tide, 3:23 a.m. at 4.69 feet. Low tide, 8:58 a.m. at 1.54 feet. High tide, 3:42 p.m. at 5.81 feet. Low tide, 10:09 p.m. at 1.19 feet. Here are the buoy observations for 3 a.m. Pacific Daylight Time.

offshore buoy 6 winds northeast at 70 knots, pressure 1,025.6 millibars. At offshore buoy 59, winds north 10 knots, water temperature 66, pressure 1,023.6 millibars, seas 3 feet, every 15 seconds. At offshore buoy 59, winds north 10 knots, water temperature 66, pressure 1,023.6 millibars, seas 3 feet, every 15 seconds. At Point Arena buoy, winds northwest 4 knots, water temperature 57, pressure 1,017.1 millibars, seas 5 feet, every 15 seconds. At buoy 13 near Bodega Bay, winds west at 6 knots, pressure 1,017.2 millibars, swell 4 feet, every 15 seconds. At Point Reyes Wave Rider buoy, water temperature 58, seas 5 feet, every 15 seconds. At San Francisco buoy, winds west at 6 knots, water temperature 58, pressure 1,017.7 millibars, swell 4 feet, every 14 seconds. At Half Moon Bay buoy, winds west 4 knots, water temperature 59, pressure 1,018.6 millibars, seas 3 feet, every 10 seconds. At Monterey Bay buoy, winds northwest 8 knots, water temperature 61, pressure 1,017.5 millibars, seas 5 feet, every 15 seconds. At Point Sur, Wave Rider buoy, water temperature 63, seas 5 feet, every 15 seconds. At Cape San Martin buoy, winds northwest 12 knots, water temperature 62, pressure 1,017.8 millibars. Seas 5 feet, every 15 seconds. Synopsis for the Central California coast and bays, including the Monterey Bay, Greater Farallones, and Cordell Bank National Marine Sanctuaries, winds gradually increase today with a fresh to strong breeze developing by late tonight and continuing through the end of the forecast period. Locally stronger winds are possible in the coastal jet regions north of Point Reyes and along the Big Sur coast. Seas build to 7 to 9 feet by Tuesday and Wednesday before abating late week. A long period southerly swell around 14 to 15 seconds will continue to subside through the early work week. The marine forecast for San Pablo Bay, Suisun Bay, the West Delta, and the San Francisco Bay north of the Bay Bridge. For today, southwest wind 5 to 10 knots, rising to 10 to 15 knots this afternoon. For tonight, southwest wind 5 to 10 knots. For Tuesday, southwest wind 5 to 10 knots. The marine forecast for Monterey Bay. For today, west wind around 5 knots, rising to 5 to 10 knots this afternoon. Seas around 3 feet. Wave detail, west 2 feet at 7 seconds. Patchy dense fog this morning. For tonight, northwest wind 5 to 10 knots. Seas around 3 feet. Wave detail, northwest 3 feet at 7 seconds. For Tuesday, northwest wind around 5 knots, backing to west in the afternoon. Seas 3 to 4 feet. Wave detail, west 3 feet at 8 seconds. The coastal waters forecast from Pigeon Point to Point Pinos out to 10 nautical miles. For today, northwest wind 5 to 10 knots, rising to 10 to 15 knots late. Seas 3 to 4 feet. Wave detail, west 3 feet at 7 seconds and south 2 feet at 15 seconds. Patchy dense fog early this morning. For tonight, northwest wind 10 to 15 knots, easing to 5 to 10 knots after midnight. Seas 3 to 4 feet. Wave detail, northwest 4 feet at 7 seconds and south 2 feet at 14 seconds. For Tuesday, northwest wind 5 to 10 knots, rising to 10 to 15 knots in the afternoon. Seas 3 to 5 feet. Wave detail, west 4 feet at 8 seconds and south 2 feet at 14 seconds. The area forecast for the peninsula, North Bay, and East Bay. For the rest of tonight, mostly cloudy. Lows in the 50s. West winds up to 5 miles per hour. For Monday, mostly cloudy in the morning, then becoming mostly sunny. Highs in the upper 60s at the coast of the mid 80s inland.

5 to 15 miles per hour. For Monday night, partly cloudy. Lows in the 50s. West winds 5 to 10 miles per hour. And on Tuesday, mostly cloudy in the morning, then becoming mostly sunny. Highs in the upper 60s at the coast to the upper 80s inland. West winds 5 to 10 miles per hour. For the Tuesday night, partly cloudy. Lows from the 50s to lower 60s. West winds 5 to 10 miles per hour. For Wednesday, mostly cloudy in the morning, then becoming mostly sunny. Highs from the upper 60s to lower 80s. Wednesday night through Friday, partly cloudy. Lows from the 50s to lower 60s. Highs from the mid 60s to lower 80s. Friday night, mostly clear until midnight, then becoming partly cloudy. Lows from the 50s to lower 60s. Saturday, partly cloudy in the morning, then becoming mostly sunny. Highs from the mid 60s to lower 80s. Saturday night, clear until midnight, then becoming partly cloudy. Lows from the 50s to lower 60s. Sunday, partly cloudy in the morning, then becoming mostly sunny. Highs from the upper 60s to lower 80s. Low temperatures tonight and highs tomorrow for these selected cities: San Francisco, 56 and 67, San Francisco Airport, 57 and 71, Redwood City, 58 and 79, Oakland, 58 and 71, Fremont, 58 and 76, Concord, 57 and 85, Livermore, 56 and 85, San Rafael, 55 and 80, Santa Rosa, 51 and 82, Napa, 53 and 77, Fairfield, 57 and 84. These are the 3 a.m. Pacific Daylight Time observations for the San Francisco and Monterey Bay areas on Monday, August 17th. At San Francisco Airport, it was mostly cloudy, temperature 58, dew point 56, relative humidity 93%, northwest wind at 9 miles an hour, pressure 30.04 inches and falling. At Oakland Airport, it was mostly cloudy, temperature 59, dew point 57, relative humidity 93%, northwest wind at 6 miles an hour, pressure 30.04 inches and falling. At San Jose Airport, it was partly cloudy, temperature 61, dew point 57, relative humidity 87%, northwest wind at 6 miles an hour, pressure 30.04 inches and steady. At Santa Rosa, it was cloudy, temperature 55, south wind at 6, pressure 30.05 and steady. At Concord, it was mostly cloudy, temperature 62, calm. At Livermore, it was partly cloudy, temperature 61, northwest wind at 5. At Monterey, fog was reported, temperature 58, southwest wind at 6, pressure 30.07 and steady. At Salinas, it was cloudy, temperature 58, dew point 56, relative humidity 93%, calm. Here are some observations around California and western Nevada. At Mammoth Lakes, it was clear, with a temperature of 43. It was partly cloudy, with a temperature of 71 at San Diego, 52 at Truckee, and 51 at South Lake Tahoe. It was mostly cloudy, with a temperature of 65 at Sacramento, 68 at Los Angeles, 70 at Reno, and 65 at Blue Canyon. Local temperature reports around San Francisco Bay for 3 a.m. Downtown San Francisco was 58 degrees. Oakland Museum was 60 degrees. Redwood City was 61 degrees. San Rafael was 59 degrees. The area forecast for the South Bay, including the San Jose metro area and the Santa Clara Valley. For the rest of tonight, mostly cloudy. Lows from the mid to upper 50s. Light winds. For Monday, partly cloudy in the morning, then becoming mostly sunny. Highs in the lower 70s by the bay to the mid 80s inland. Northwest winds 5 to 10 miles per hour. For Monday night, partly cloudy. Lows from the mid to upper 50s. Northwest winds 5 to 10 miles per hour. And on Tuesday, partly cloudy in the morning, then becoming mostly sunny. Highs in the mid 70s by the bay, mid 80s.

90s inland. Northwest winds 5 to 10 miles per hour. For the Tuesday night, mostly clear until midnight, then becoming partly cloudy. Lows from the mid-50s to lower 60s. West winds 5 to 10 miles per hour. For Wednesday, partly cloudy in the morning, then becoming mostly sunny. Highs from the mid-70s to upper 80s. Wednesday night through Friday, partly cloudy. Lows from the mid-50s to lower 60s, high 70s and 80s. Friday night through Sunday, mostly clear. Lows from the mid-50s to lower 60s, high 70s and 80s. Low temperatures tonight and highs tomorrow for these selected cities: San Jose, 57 and 79, Mountain View, 58 and 73, Morgan Hill, 55 and 86. The area forecast for the Monterey Bay and Salinas Valley. For the rest of tonight, mostly cloudy. Patchy fog. Lows in the mid-50s. West winds up to 5 miles per hour. For Monday, mostly cloudy in the morning, then becoming partly cloudy. Patchy fog in the morning. Highs in the upper 60s at the coast of the mid-80s inland. West winds up to 5 miles per hour, increasing to 5 to 15 miles per hour in the afternoon. For Monday night, partly cloudy until midnight, then becoming mostly cloudy. Lows in the mid-50s. West winds 5 to 10 miles per hour. And on Tuesday, mostly cloudy in the morning, then becoming partly cloudy. Patchy fog in the morning. Highs in the upper 60s at the coast of the mid-80s inland. West winds 5 to 10 miles per hour. For the Tuesday night, partly cloudy until midnight, then becoming mostly cloudy. Lows in the upper 50s. West winds 5 to 10 miles per hour. For Wednesday, mostly cloudy in the morning, then becoming partly cloudy. Highs from the upper 60s to mid-80s. Wednesday night through Sunday, partly cloudy. Lows from the mid to upper 50s. Highs from the upper 60s to lower 80s. Low temperatures tonight and highs tomorrow for these selected cities: Santa Cruz, 55 and 73, Monterey, 57 and 67, Salinas, 56 and 67, Hollister, 53 and 77, King City, 53 and 84. The weather overview for the Bay Area and Central Coast: shallower marine layer through midweek, minor fluctuations in temperatures this week. The extended forecast for the Bay Area and Central Coast: Thursday and Thursday night, partly cloudy. High 60 to 90. Lows 50 to 70. Friday and Friday night, partly cloudy. High 60 to 90. Lows 50 to 70. Saturday and Saturday night, partly cloudy. High 60 to 90. Lows 50 to 65. Sunday and Sunday night, partly cloudy. High 60 to 90. Lows 50 to 60. Monday and Monday night, partly cloudy. Highs 55 to 85. Sunrise, sunset, and tidal information for the San Francisco Bay Area for Monday, August 17th. The sunrise today, 6:26 a.m. The sunset tonight, 8:01 p.m. Tidal data at the Golden Gate for today. High tide, 3:23 a.m. at 4.69 feet. Low tide, 8:58 a.m. at 1.54 feet. High tide, 3:42 p.m. at 5.81 feet. Low tide, 10:09 p.m. at 1.19 feet. Here are the buoy observations for 3 a.m. Pacific Daylight Time. An offshore buoy 6, winds northeast at 70 knots, pressure 1,025.6 millibars. An offshore buoy 59, winds north 10 knots, water temperature 66, pressure 1,023.6 millibars, seas 3 feet, every 15 seconds. At Point Arena buoy, winds northwest 4 knots, water temperature 57, pressure 1,017.1 millibars, seas 5 feet, every 15 seconds. At buoy 13 near Bodega Bay, winds west at 6 knots, pressure 1,017.2 millibars, swell 4 feet,
every 15 seconds. At Point Reyes, wave rider buoy water temperature 58, seas 5 feet, every 15 seconds. At San Francisco, buoy winds west at 6 knots, water temperature 58, pressure 1,017.7 millibars, swell 4 feet, every 14 seconds. At Half Moon Bay, buoy winds west 4 knots, water temperature 59, pressure 1,018.6 millibars, seas 3 feet, every 10 seconds. At Monterey Bay, buoy winds northwest 8 knots, water temperature 61, pressure 1,017.5 millibars, seas 5 feet, every 15 seconds. At Point Sur, wave rider buoy water temperature 63, seas 5 feet, every 15 seconds. At Cape San Martin, buoy winds northwest 12 knots, water temperature 62, pressure 1,017.8 millibars. Seas 5 feet, every 15 seconds. Synopsis for the Central California coast and bays, including the Monterey Bay, Greater Farallones, and Cordell Bank National Marine Sanctuaries, winds gradually increase today with a fresh to strong breeze developing by late tonight and continuing through the end of the forecast period. Locally stronger winds are possible in the coastal jet regions north of Point Reyes and along the Big Sur coast. Seas build to 7 to 9 feet by Tuesday and Wednesday before abating late week. A long period southerly swell around 14 to 15 seconds will continue to subside through the early work week. The marine forecast for San Pablo Bay, Suisun Bay, the West Delta, and the San Francisco Bay north of the Bay Bridge. For today, southwest wind 5 to 10 knots, rising to 10 to 15 knots this afternoon. For tonight, southwest wind 5 to 10 knots. For Tuesday, southwest wind 5 to 10 knots. The marine forecast for Monterey Bay. For today, west wind around 5 knots, rising to 5 to 10 knots this afternoon. Seas around 3 feet. Wave detail, west 2 feet at 7 seconds. Patchy dense fog this morning. For tonight, northwest wind 5 to 10 knots. Seas around 3 feet. Wave detail, northwest 3 feet at 7 seconds. For Tuesday, northwest wind around 5 knots, backing to west in the afternoon. Seas 3 to 4 feet. Wave detail, west 3 feet at 8 seconds. The coastal waters forecast from Pigeon Point to Point Pinos out to 10 nautical miles. For today, northwest wind 5 to 10 knots, rising to 10 to 15 knots late. Seas 3 to 4 feet. Wave detail, west 3 feet at 7 seconds and south 2 feet at 15 seconds. Patchy dense fog early this morning. For tonight, northwest wind 10 to 15 knots, easing to 5 to 10 knots after midnight. Seas 3 to 4 feet. Wave detail, northwest 4 feet at 7 seconds and south 2 feet at 14 seconds. For Tuesday, northwest wind 5 to 10 knots, rising to 10 to 15 knots in the afternoon. Seas 3 to 5 feet. Wave detail, west 4 feet at 8 seconds and south 2 feet at 14 seconds. The area forecast for the peninsula, North Bay, and East Bay. For the rest of tonight, mostly cloudy. Lows in the 50s. West winds up to 5 miles per hour. For Monday, mostly cloudy in the morning, then becoming mostly sunny. Highs in the upper 60s at the coast of the mid 80s inland. West winds 5 to 15 miles per hour. For Monday night, partly cloudy. Lows in the 50s. West winds 5 to 10 miles per hour. And on Tuesday, mostly cloudy in the morning, then becoming mostly sunny. Highs in the upper 60s at the coast of the upper 80s inland. West winds 5 to 10 miles per hour. For the Tuesday night, partly cloudy. Lows from the 50s to lower 60s. West winds 5 to 10 miles per hour. For Wednesday, mostly cloudy in the morning, then becoming mostly sunny. Highs from the upper 60s to lower 80s. Wednesday night through Friday, partly cloudy.
lows from the 50s to lower 60s, highs from the mid-60s to lower 80s Friday night.

clear until midnight, then becoming partly cloudy. Lows from the 50s to lower 60s Saturday. Partly cloudy in the morning, then becoming mostly sunny. Highs from the mid-60s to lower 80s Saturday night, clear until midnight, then becoming partly cloudy. Lows from the 50s to lower 60s Sunday. Partly cloudy in the morning, then becoming mostly sunny. Highs from the upper 60s to lower 80s, low temperatures tonight and highs tomorrow for the selected cities, San Francisco, 56 and 67, San Francisco Airport, 57 and 71, Redwood City, 58 and 79, Oakland, 58 and 71, Fremont, 58 and 76, Concord, 57 and 85, Livermore, 56 and 85, San Rafael, 55 and 80, Santa Rosa, 51 and 82, Napa, 53 and 77, Fairfield, 57 and 84. These are the 3 a.m. Pacific Daylight Time observations for the San Francisco and Monterey Bay areas on Monday, August 17th. At San Francisco Airport, it was mostly cloudy, temperature 58, dew point 56, relative humidity 93%, northwest wind at 9 miles an hour, pressure 30.04 inches and falling. At Oakland Airport, it was mostly cloudy, temperature 59, dew point 57, relative humidity 93%, northwest wind at 6 miles an hour, pressure 30.04 inches and falling. At San Jose Airport, it was partly cloudy, temperature 61, dew point 57, relative humidity 87%, northwest wind at 6 miles an hour, pressure 30.04 inches and steady. At Santa Rosa, it was cloudy, temperature 55, south wind at 6, pressure 30.05 and steady. At Concord, it was mostly cloudy, temperature 62, calm. At Livermore, it was partly cloudy, temperature 61, northwest wind at 5. At Monterey, fog was reported, temperature 58, southwest wind at 6, pressure 30.07 and steady. At Salinas, it was cloudy, temperature 58, dew point 56, relative humidity 93%, calm. Here are some observations around California and western Nevada. At Mammoth Lakes, it was clear, with a temperature of 43. It was partly cloudy, with a temperature of 71 at San Diego, 52 at Truckee, and 51 at South Lake Tahoe. It was mostly cloudy, with a temperature of 65 at Sacramento, 68 at Los Angeles, 70 at Reno, and 65 at Blue Canyon. 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This broadcast originates from the National Weather Service office located in Monterey, California, and serves the South Bay and Monterey Bay Area, including the cities of San Jose, Monterey, Salinas, and Santa Cruz. Local temperature reports around San Francisco Bay for 3 a.m. Downtown San Francisco was 58 degrees. Oakland Museum was 60 degrees. Redwood City was 61 degrees. San Rafael was 59 degrees. The area forecast for the South Bay, including the San Jose metro area and the Santa Clara Valley. For the rest of tonight, mostly cloudy. Lows from the mid to upper 50s. Light winds. For Monday, partly cloudy in the morning, then becoming mostly sunny. Highs in the lower 70s by the bay to the mid-80s inland. Northwest winds 5 to 10 miles per hour. For Monday night, partly cloudy. Lows from the mid to upper 50s. Northwest winds 5 to 10 miles per hour. And on Tuesday, partly cloudy in the morning, then becoming mostly sunny. Highs in the mid-70s by the bay, mid-80s to lower 90s inland. Northwest winds 5 to 10 miles per hour. For the Tuesday night, mostly clear until midnight, then becoming partly cloudy. Lows from the mid-50s to lower 60s. West winds 5 to 10 miles per hour. For Wednesday, partly cloudy in the morning, then becoming mostly sunny. Highs from the mid-70s to upper 80s.

morning, mostly cloudy. Lows in the mid-50s. West winds 5 to 10 miles per hour. And on Tuesday, mostly cloudy in the morning, then becoming partly cloudy. Patchy fog in the morning. Highs in the upper 60s at the coast of the mid-80s inland. West winds 5 to 10 miles per hour. For the Tuesday night, partly cloudy until midnight, then becoming mostly cloudy. Lows in the upper 50s. West winds 5 to 10 miles per hour. For Wednesday, mostly cloudy in the morning, then becoming partly cloudy. Highs from the upper 60s to mid 80s. Wednesday night through Sunday, partly cloudy. Lows from the mid to upper 50s. Highs from the upper 60s to lower 80s. Low temperatures tonight and highs tomorrow for the selected cities: Santa Cruz, 55 and 73, Monterey, 57 and 67, Salinas, 56 and 67, Hollister, 53 and 77, King City, 53 and 84. The weather overview for the Bay Area and Central Coast: shallower marine layer through midweek, minor fluctuations in temperatures this week. The extended forecast for the Bay Area and Central Coast: Thursday and Thursday night, partly cloudy. High 60 to 90. Lows 50 to 70. Friday and Friday night, partly cloudy. High 60 to 90. Lows 50 to 70. Saturday and Saturday night, partly cloudy. High 60 to 90. Lows 50 to 65. Sunday and Sunday night, partly cloudy. High 60 to 90. Lows 50 to 60. Monday and Monday night, partly cloudy. Highs 55 to 85. Sunrise, sunset, and tidal information for the San Francisco Bay Area for Monday, August 17th. The sunrise today, 6:26 a.m. The sunset tonight, 8:01 p.m. Tidal data at the Golden Gate for today. High tide, 3:23 a.m. at 4.69 feet. Low tide, 8:58 a.m. at 1.54 feet. High tide, 3:42 p.m. at 5.81 feet. Low tide, 10:09 p.m. at 1.19 feet. Here are the buoy observations for 4 a.m. Pacific Daylight Time. An offshore buoy 6, winds northeast at 19 knots, gusting to 23, pressure 1,025.6 millibars. An offshore buoy 59, winds north at 10 knots, water temperature 66, pressure 1,023.3 millibars. At buoy 14 near Point Arena, winds northwest at 12 knots, water temperature 57, pressure 1,017.0 millibars. At buoy 13 near Bodega Bay, winds west at 2 knots, pressure 1,017.1 millibars. At Point Reyes Wave Rider buoy, water temperature 58, seas 5 feet, every 15 seconds. At San Francisco buoy, winds west at 6 knots, water temperature 58, pressure 1,017.5 millibars. At Half Moon Bay buoy, winds west 4 knots, water temperature 59, pressure 1,018.2 millibars, seas 3 feet, every 8 seconds. At Monterey buoy, winds northwest at 8 knots, water temperature 61, pressure 1,017.8 millibars. At Point Sur, Wave Rider buoy, water temperature 63, seas 5 feet, every 15 seconds. At Cape San Martin buoy, winds northwest at 12 knots, water temperature 62, pressure 1,018.2 millibars. Synopsis for the Central California coast and bays, including the Monterey Bay, Greater Farallones, and Cordell Bank National Marine Sanctuaries: winds gradually increase today with a fresh to strong breeze developing by late tonight and continuing through the end of the forecast period. Locally stronger winds are possible in the coastal jet regions north of Point Reyes and along the Big Sur coast. Seas build to 7 to 9 feet by Tuesday and Wednesday before abating late week. A long period southerly swell around 14 to 15 seconds will continue to subside through the early work week. The marine forecast for San Pablo Bay, Suisun Bay, the West Delta, and the San Francisco Bay north of the Bay Bridge.

today? Southwest wind 5 to 10 knots, rising to 10 to 15 knots this afternoon. For tonight, southwest wind 5 to 10 knots. For Tuesday, southwest wind 5 to 10 knots. The marine forecast for Monterey Bay. For today, west wind around 5 knots, rising to 5 to 10 knots this afternoon. Seas around 3 feet. Wave detail, west 2 feet at 7 seconds. Patchy dense fog this morning. For tonight, northwest wind 5 to 10 knots. Seas around 3 feet. Wave detail, northwest 3 feet at 7 seconds. For Tuesday, northwest wind around 5 knots, backing to west in the afternoon. Seas 3 to 4 feet. Wave detail, west 3 feet at 8 seconds. The coastal waters forecast from Pigeon Point to Point Pinos out to 10 nautical miles. For today, northwest wind 5 to 10 knots, rising to 10 to 15 knots late. Seas 3 to 4 feet. Wave detail, west 3 feet at 7 seconds and south 2 feet at 15 seconds. Patchy dense fog early this morning. For tonight, northwest wind 10 to 15 knots, easing to 5 to 10 knots after midnight. Seas 3 to 4 feet. Wave detail, northwest 4 feet at 7 seconds and south 2 feet at 14 seconds. For Tuesday, northwest wind 5 to 10 knots, rising to 10 to 15 knots in the afternoon. Seas 3 to 5 feet. Wave detail, west 4 feet at 8 seconds and south 2 feet at 14 seconds. The area forecast for the peninsula, North Bay, and East Bay. For the rest of tonight, mostly cloudy. Lows in the 50s. West winds up to 5 miles per hour. For Monday, mostly cloudy in the morning, then becoming mostly sunny. Highs in the upper 60s at the coast of the mid 80s inland. West winds 5 to 15 miles per hour. For Monday night, partly cloudy. Lows in the 50s. West winds 5 to 10 miles per hour. And on Tuesday, mostly cloudy in the morning, then becoming mostly sunny. Highs in the upper 60s at the coast of the upper 80s inland. West winds 5 to 10 miles per hour. For the Tuesday night, partly cloudy. Lows from the 50s to lower 60s. West winds 5 to 10 miles per hour. For Wednesday, mostly cloudy in the morning, then becoming mostly sunny. Highs from the upper 60s to lower 80s. Wednesday night through Friday, partly cloudy. Lows from the 50s to lower 60s. Highs from the mid 60s to lower 80s. Friday night, mostly clear until midnight, then becoming partly cloudy. Lows from the 50s to lower 60s. Saturday, partly cloudy in the morning, then becoming mostly sunny. Highs from the mid 60s to lower 80s. Saturday night, clear until midnight, then becoming partly cloudy. Lows from the 50s to lower 60s. Sunday, partly cloudy in the morning, then becoming mostly sunny. Highs from the upper 60s to lower 80s. Low temperatures tonight and highs tomorrow for these selected cities: San Francisco, 56 and 67, San Francisco Airport, 57 and 71, Redwood City, 58 and 79, Oakland, 58 and 71, Fremont, 58 and 76, Concord, 57 and 85, Livermore, 56 and 85, San Rafael, 55 and 80, Santa Rosa, 51 and 82, Napa, 53 and 77, Fairfield, 57 and 84. These are the 4 a.m. Pacific Daylight Time observations for the San Francisco and Monterey Bay areas on Monday, August 17th. At San Francisco Airport, it was partly cloudy, temperature 58, dew point 55, relative humidity 90%, west wind at 9 miles an hour, pressure 30.05 inches and rising. At Oakland Airport, it was mostly cloudy, temperature 59, dew point 56, relative humidity 89%, west wind at 9 miles an hour, pressure 30.05 inches and rising. At San Jose Airport, it was cloudy, temperature 62, dew point 57, relative humidity 83%, north wind at 3 miles

an hour, pressure 30.04 inches and steady. At Santa Rosa, it was cloudy, temperature 55, calm, pressure 30.05 and steady. At Concord, it was mostly cloudy, temperature 61, northwest wind at 8. At Livermore, it was partly cloudy, temperature 60, west wind at 6. At Monterey, fog was reported, temperature 58, calm, pressure 30.06 and falling. At Salinas, it was cloudy, temperature 59, dew point 56, relative humidity 89%, northwest wind at 3. Here are some observations around California and western Nevada. Skies ranged from partly cloudy to mostly cloudy. It was 64 at Sacramento, 68 at Los Angeles, 71 at San Diego, and 68 at Reno. Truckee reported 46, South Lake Tahoe reported 49, Blue Canyon reported 63, and Mammoth Lakes reported 50. Local temperature reports around San Francisco Bay for 4 a.m. Downtown San Francisco was 58 degrees. Oakland Museum was 59 degrees. Redwood City was 60 degrees. San Rafael was 58 degrees. The area forecast for the South Bay, including the San Jose metro area and the Santa Clara Valley. For the rest of tonight, mostly cloudy. Lows from the mid to upper 50s. Light winds. For Monday, partly cloudy in the morning, then becoming mostly sunny. Highs in the lower 70s by the bay to the mid-80s inland. Northwest winds 5 to 10 miles per hour. For Monday night, partly cloudy. Lows from the mid to upper 50s. Northwest winds 5 to 10 miles per hour. And on Tuesday, partly cloudy in the morning, then becoming mostly sunny. Highs in the mid-70s by the bay, mid-80s to lower 90s inland. Northwest winds 5 to 10 miles per hour. For the Tuesday night, mostly clear until midnight, then becoming partly cloudy. Lows from the mid-50s to lower 60s. West winds 5 to 10 miles per hour. For Wednesday, partly cloudy in the morning, then becoming mostly sunny. Highs from the mid-70s to upper 80s. Wednesday night through Friday, partly cloudy. Lows from the mid-50s to lower 60s, high 70s and 80s. Friday night through Sunday, mostly clear. Lows from the mid-50s to lower 60s, high 70s and 80s. Low temperatures tonight and highs tomorrow for these selected cities: San Jose, 57 and 79, Mountain View, 58 and 73, Morgan Hill, 55 and 86. The area forecast for the Monterey Bay and Salinas Valley. For the rest of tonight, mostly cloudy. Patchy fog. Lows in the mid-50s. West winds up to 5 miles per hour. For Monday, mostly cloudy in the morning, then becoming partly cloudy. Patchy fog in the morning. Highs in the upper 60s at the coast of the mid-80s inland. West winds up to 5 miles per hour, increasing to 5 to 15 miles per hour in the afternoon. For Monday night, partly cloudy until midnight, then becoming mostly cloudy. Lows in the mid-50s. West winds 5 to 10 miles per hour. And on Tuesday, mostly cloudy in the morning, then becoming partly cloudy. Patchy fog in the morning. Highs in the upper 60s at the coast of the mid-80s inland. West winds 5 to 10 miles per hour. For the Tuesday night, partly cloudy until midnight, then becoming mostly cloudy. Lows in the upper 50s. West winds 5 to 10 miles per hour. For Wednesday, mostly cloudy in the morning, then becoming partly cloudy. Highs from the upper 60s to mid-80s. Wednesday night through Sunday, partly cloudy. Lows from the mid to upper 50s. Highs from the upper 60s to lower 80s. Low temperatures tonight and highs tomorrow for the selected cities: Santa Cruz, 55 and 73, Monterey, 57 and 67, Salinas, 56 and 67, Hollister, 53 and 77, King City, 53 and 84,

The weather overview for the Bay Area and Central Coast. Shallower marine layer through midweek. Minor fluctuations in temperatures this week. The extended forecast for the Bay Area and Central Coast. Thursday and Thursday night. Partly cloudy. High 60 to 90. Lows 50 to 70. Friday and Friday night. Partly cloudy. High 60 to 90. Lows 50 to 70. Saturday and Saturday night. Partly cloudy. High 60 to 90. Lows 50 to 65. Sunday and Sunday night. Partly cloudy. High 60 to 90. Lows 50 to 60. Monday and Monday night. Partly cloudy. Highs 55 to 85. Sunrise, sunset, and tidal information for the San Francisco Bay Area for Monday, August 17th. The sunrise today, 6:26 a.m. The sunset tonight, 8:01 p.m. Tidal data at the Golden Gate for today. High tide, 3:23 a.m. at 4.69 feet. Low tide, 8:58 a.m. at 1.54 feet. High tide, 3:42 p.m. at 5.81 feet. Low tide, 10:09 p.m. at 1.19 feet. Here are the buoy observations for 4 a.m. Pacific Daylight Time. An offshore buoy 6 winds northeast at 19 knots, gusting to 23, pressure 1,025.6 millibars. An offshore buoy 59, winds north 10 knots, water temperature 66, pressure 1,023.3 millibars, seas 3 feet, every 15 seconds. At Point Arena buoy, winds northwest 10 knots, water temperature 57, pressure 1,017.0 millibars, seas 3 feet, every 7 seconds. At buoy 13 near Bodega Bay, winds west at 2 knots, pressure 1,017.1 millibars. At Point Reyes Wave Rider buoy, water temperature 58, seas 5 feet, every 15 seconds. At San Francisco buoy, winds west 8 knots, water temperature 58, pressure 1,017.9 millibars, seas 4 feet, every 15 seconds. At Half Moon Bay buoy, winds west 4 knots, water temperature 59, pressure 1,018.2 millibars, seas 3 feet, every 8 seconds. At Monterey Bay buoy, winds northwest 8 knots, water temperature 61, pressure 1,017.8 millibars, seas 5 feet, every 15 seconds. At Point Sur, Wave Rider buoy, water temperature 63, seas 5 feet, every 15 seconds. At Cape San Martin buoy, winds northwest 10 knots, water temperature 62, pressure 1,017.8 millibars. Seas 5 feet, every 15 seconds. Synopsis for the Central California coast and bays, including the Monterey Bay, Greater Farallones, and Cordell Bank National Marine Sanctuaries. Winds gradually increase today with a fresh to strong breeze developing by late tonight and continuing through the end of the forecast period. Locally stronger winds are possible in the coastal jet regions north of Point Reyes and along the Big Sur coast. Seas build to 7 to 9 feet by Tuesday and Wednesday before abating late week. A long period southerly swell around 14 to 15 seconds will continue to subside through the early work week. The marine forecast for San Pablo Bay, Suisun Bay, the West Delta, and the San Francisco Bay north of the Bay Bridge. For today, southwest wind 5 to 10 knots, rising to 10 to 15 knots this afternoon. For tonight, southwest wind 5 to 10 knots. For Tuesday, southwest wind 5 to 10 knots. The marine forecast for Monterey Bay. For today, west wind around 5 knots, rising to 5 to 10 knots this afternoon. Seas around 3 feet. Wave detail, west 2 feet at 7 seconds. Patchy dense fog this morning. For tonight, northwest wind 5 to 10 knots. Seas around 3 feet. Wave detail, northwest 3 feet at 7 seconds. For Tuesday, northwest wind around 5 knots, backing to west in the afternoon. Seas 3 to 4 feet. Wave detail, west 3 feet at 8 seconds. The coastal waters for

broadcast from Pigeon Point to Point Pinos out to 10 nautical miles. For today, northwest wind 5 to 10 knots, rising to 10 to 15 knots late. Seas 3 to 4 feet. Wave detail, west 3 feet at 7 seconds and south 2 feet at 15 seconds. Patchy dense fog early this morning. For tonight, northwest wind 10 to 15 knots, easing to 5 to 10 knots after midnight. Seas 3 to 4 feet. Wave detail, northwest 4 feet at 7 seconds and south 2 feet at 14 seconds. For Tuesday, northwest wind 5 to 10 knots, rising to 10 to 15 knots in the afternoon. Seas 3 to 5 feet. Wave detail, west 4 feet at 8 seconds and south 2 feet at 14 seconds. The area forecast for the peninsula, North Bay, and East Bay. For the rest of tonight, mostly cloudy. Lows in the 50s. West winds up to 5 miles per hour. For Monday, mostly cloudy in the morning, then becoming mostly sunny. Highs in the upper 60s at the coast of the mid-80s inland. West winds 5 to 15 miles per hour. For Monday night, partly cloudy. Lows in the 50s. West winds 5 to 10 miles per hour. And on Tuesday, mostly cloudy in the morning, then becoming mostly sunny. Highs in the upper 60s at the coast of the upper 80s inland. West winds 5 to 10 miles per hour. For the Tuesday night, partly cloudy. Lows from the 50s to lower 60s. West winds 5 to 10 miles per hour. For Wednesday, mostly cloudy in the morning, then becoming mostly sunny. Highs from the upper 60s to lower 80s. Wednesday night through Friday, partly cloudy. Lows from the 50s to lower 60s. Highs from the mid-60s to lower 80s. Friday night, mostly clear until midnight, then becoming partly cloudy. Lows from the 50s to lower 60s. Saturday, partly cloudy in the morning, then becoming mostly sunny. Highs from the mid-60s to lower 80s. Saturday night, clear until midnight, then becoming partly cloudy. Lows from the 50s to lower 60s. Sunday, partly cloudy in the morning, then becoming mostly sunny. Highs from the upper 60s to lower 80s. Low temperatures tonight and highs tomorrow for these selected cities: San Francisco, 56 and 67, San Francisco Airport, 57 and 71, Redwood City, 58 and 79, Oakland, 58 and 71, Fremont, 58 and 76, Concord, 57 and 85, Livermore, 56 and 85, San Rafael, 55 and 80, Santa Rosa, 51 and 82, Napa, 53 and 77, Fairfield, 57 and 84. These are the 4 a.m. Pacific Daylight Time observations for the San Francisco and Monterey Bay areas on Monday, August 17th. At San Francisco Airport, it was partly cloudy, temperature 58, dew point 55, relative humidity 90%, west wind at 9 miles an hour, pressure 30.05 inches and rising. At Oakland Airport, it was mostly cloudy, temperature 59, dew point 57, relative humidity 93%, west wind at 9 miles an hour, pressure 30.06 inches and rising. At San Jose Airport, it was cloudy, temperature 62, dew point 57, relative humidity 83%, north wind at 3 miles an hour, pressure 30.04 inches and steady. At Santa Rosa, it was cloudy, temperature 55, calm, pressure 30.05 and steady. At Concord, it was partly cloudy, temperature 61, northwest wind at 8. At Livermore, it was partly cloudy, temperature 60, west wind at 6. At Monterey, fog was reported, temperature 58, calm, pressure 30.06 and falling. At Salinas, it was cloudy, temperature 59, dew point 56, relative humidity 89%, northwest wind at 3. Here are some observations around California and western Nevada. Sky has ranged from partly cloudy to mostly cloudy. It was 64 at Sacramento, 68 at Los Angeles, 71 at San Diego, and 68 at Reno. Truckee reported 46, South Lake Tahoe.

reported 49, Blue Canyon reported 63, and Mammoth Lakes reported 50. Local temperature reports around San Francisco Bay for 4 a.m. Downtown San Francisco was 58 degrees. Oakland Museum was 59 degrees. Redwood City was 60 degrees. San Rafael was 58 degrees. 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This broadcast originates from the National Weather Service office located in Monterey, California, and serves the South Bay and Monterey Bay Area, including the cities of San Jose, Monterey, Salinas, and Santa Cruz. The area forecast for the South Bay, including the San Jose metro area and the Santa Clara Valley. For the rest of tonight, mostly cloudy. Lows from the mid to upper 50s. Light winds. For Monday, partly cloudy in the morning, then becoming mostly sunny. Highs in the lower 70s by the bay to the mid 80s inland. Northwest winds 5 to 10 miles per hour. For Monday night, partly cloudy. Lows from the mid to upper 50s. Northwest winds 5 to 10 miles per hour. And on Tuesday, partly cloudy in the morning, then becoming mostly sunny. Highs in the mid-70s by the bay, mid-80s to lower 90s inland. Northwest winds 5 to 10 miles per hour. For the Tuesday night, mostly clear until midnight, then becoming partly cloudy. Lows from the mid-50s to lower 60s. West winds 5 to 10 miles per hour. For Wednesday, partly cloudy in the morning, then becoming mostly sunny. Highs from the mid-70s to upper 80s. Wednesday night through Friday, partly cloudy. Lows from the mid-50s to lower 60s, high 70s and 80s. Friday night through Sunday, mostly clear. Lows from the mid-50s to lower 60s, high 70s and 80s. Low temperatures tonight and highs tomorrow for these selected cities: San Jose, 57 and 79, Mountain View, 58 and 73, Morgan Hill, 55 and 86. The area forecast for the Monterey Bay and Salinas Valley. For the rest of tonight, mostly cloudy. Patchy fog. Lows in the mid-50s. West winds up to 5 miles per hour. For Monday, mostly cloudy in the morning, then becoming partly cloudy. Patchy fog in the morning. Highs in the upper 60s at the coast of the mid-80s inland. West winds up to 5 miles per hour, increasing to 5 to 15 miles per hour in the afternoon. For Monday night, partly cloudy until midnight, then becoming mostly cloudy. Lows in the mid-50s. West winds 5 to 10 miles per hour. And on Tuesday, mostly cloudy in the morning, then becoming partly cloudy. Patchy fog in the morning. Highs in the upper 60s at the coast of the mid-80s inland. West winds 5 to 10 miles per hour. For the Tuesday night, partly cloudy until midnight, then becoming mostly cloudy. Lows in the upper 50s. West winds 5 to 10 miles per hour. For Wednesday, mostly cloudy in the morning, then becoming partly cloudy. Highs from the upper 60s to mid-80s. Wednesday night through Sunday, partly cloudy. Lows from the mid to upper 50s. Highs from the upper 60s to lower 80s. Low temperatures tonight and highs tomorrow for these selected cities: Santa Cruz, 55 and 73, Monterey, 57 and 67, Salinas, 56 and 67, Hollister, 53 and 77, King City, 53 and 84. The weather overview for the Bay Area and Central Coast: shallower marine layer through midweek, minor fluctuations in temperatures this week. The extended forecast for the Bay Area and Central Coast: Thursday and Thursday night, partly cloudy. High 60 to 90. Lows 50 to 70. Friday and Friday night, partly cloudy. High 60 to 90. Lows 50 to 70. Saturday and Saturday night, partly cloudy. High 60 to 90. Lows 50 to 60.

55. Sunday and Sunday night, partly cloudy. High 60 to 90. Lows 50 to 60. Monday and Monday night, partly cloudy. Highs 55 to 85. Sunrise, sunset, and tidal information for the San Francisco Bay Area for Monday, August 17th. The sunrise today, 6:26 a.m. The sunset tonight, 8:01 p.m. Tidal data at the Golden Gate for today. High tide, 3:23 a.m. at 4.69 feet. Low tide, 8:58 a.m. at 1.54 feet. High tide, 3:42 p.m. at 5.81 feet. Low tide, 10:09 p.m. at 1.19 feet. Here are the buoy observations for 4 a.m. Pacific Daylight Time. An offshore buoy 6 winds northeast at 19 knots, gusting to 23, pressure 1025.6 millibars. An offshore buoy 59, winds north 10 knots, water temperature 66, pressure 1023.3 millibars, seas 3 feet, every 15 seconds. At Point Arena buoy, winds northwest 10 knots, water temperature 57, pressure 1017.0 millibars, seas 3 feet, every 7 seconds. At buoy 13 near Bodega Bay, winds west at 2 knots, pressure 1017.1 millibars. At Point Reyes Wave Rider buoy, water temperature 58, seas 5 feet, every 15 seconds. At San Francisco buoy, winds west 8 knots, water temperature 58, pressure 1017.9 millibars, seas 4 feet, every 15 seconds. At Half Moon Bay buoy, winds west 4 knots, water temperature 59, pressure 1018.2 millibars, seas 3 feet, every 8 seconds. At Monterey Bay buoy, winds northwest 8 knots, water temperature 61, pressure 1017.8 millibars, seas 5 feet, every 15 seconds. At Point Sur, Wave Rider buoy, water temperature 63, seas 5 feet, every 15 seconds. At Cape San Martin buoy, winds northwest 10 knots, water temperature 62, pressure 1017.8 millibars. Seas 5 feet, every 15 seconds. Synopsis for the Central California coast and bays, including the Monterey Bay, Greater Farallones, and Cordell Bank National Marine Sanctuaries. Winds gradually increase today with a fresh to strong breeze developing by late tonight and continuing through the end of the forecast period. Locally stronger winds are possible in the coastal jet regions north of Point Reyes and along the Big Sur coast. Seas build to 7 to 9 feet by Tuesday and Wednesday before abating late week. A long period southerly swell around 14 to 15 seconds will continue to subside through the early work week. The marine forecast for San Pablo Bay, Suisun Bay, the West Delta, and the San Francisco Bay north of the Bay Bridge. For today, southwest wind 5 to 10 knots, rising to 10 to 15 knots this afternoon. For tonight, southwest wind 5 to 10 knots. For Tuesday, southwest wind 5 to 10 knots. The marine forecast for Monterey Bay. For today, west wind around 5 knots, rising to 5 to 10 knots this afternoon. Seas around 3 feet. Wave detail, west 2 feet at 7 seconds. Patchy dense fog this morning. For tonight, northwest wind 5 to 10 knots. Seas around 3 feet. Wave detail, northwest 3 feet at 7 seconds. For Tuesday, northwest wind around 5 knots, backing to west in the afternoon. Seas 3 to 4 feet. Wave detail, west 3 feet at 8 seconds. The coastal waters forecast from Pigeon Point to Point Pinot. Seas 3 to 4 feet. Wave detail, west 3 feet at 8 seconds. The coastal waters forecast from Pigeon Point to Point Pinos out to 10 nautical miles. For today, northwest wind 5 to 10 knots, rising to 10 to 15 knots late. Seas 3 to 4 feet. Wave detail, west 3 feet at 7 seconds and south 2 feet at 15 seconds. Patchy dense fog early this morning. For tonight,

southwest wind 10 to 15 knots, easing to 5 to 10 knots after midnight. Seas 3 to 4 feet. Wave detail, northwest 4 feet at 7 seconds and south 2 feet at 14 seconds. For Tuesday, northwest wind 5 to 10 knots, rising to 10 to 15 knots in the afternoon. Seas 3 to 5 feet. Wave detail, west 4 feet at 8 seconds and south 2 feet at 14 seconds. The area forecast for the peninsula, North Bay, and East Bay. For the rest of tonight, mostly cloudy. Lows in the 50s. West winds up to 5 miles per hour. For Monday, mostly cloudy in the morning, then becoming mostly sunny. Highs in the upper 60s at the coast of the mid 80s inland. West winds 5 to 15 miles per hour. For Monday night, partly cloudy. Lows in the 50s. West winds 5 to 10 miles per hour. And on Tuesday, mostly cloudy in the morning, then becoming mostly sunny. Highs in the upper 60s at the coast of the upper 80s inland. West winds 5 to 10 miles per hour. For the Tuesday night, partly cloudy. Lows from the 50s to lower 60s. West winds 5 to 10 miles per hour. For Wednesday, mostly cloudy in the morning, then becoming mostly sunny. Highs from the upper 60s to lower 80s. Wednesday night through Friday, partly cloudy. Lows from the 50s to lower 60s. Highs from the mid 60s to lower 80s. Friday night, mostly clear until midnight, then becoming partly cloudy. Lows from the 50s to lower 60s. Saturday, partly cloudy in the morning, then becoming mostly sunny. Highs from the mid 60s to lower 80s. Saturday night, clear until midnight, then becoming partly cloudy. Lows from the 50s to lower 60s. Sunday, partly cloudy in the morning, then becoming mostly sunny. Highs from the upper 60s to lower 80s. Low temperatures tonight and highs tomorrow for these selected cities: San Francisco, 56 and 67, San Francisco Airport, 57 and 71, Redwood City, 58 and 79, Oakland, 58 and 71, Fremont, 58 and 76, Concord, 57 and 85, Livermore, 56 and 85, San Rafael, 55 and 80, Santa Rosa, 51 and 82, Napa, 53 and 77, Fairfield, 57 and 84. These are the 4 a.m. Pacific Daylight Time observations for the San Francisco and Monterey Bay areas on Monday, August 17th. At San Francisco Airport, it was partly cloudy, temperature 58, dew point 55, relative humidity 90%, west wind at 9 miles an hour, pressure 30.05 inches and rising. At Oakland Airport, it was mostly cloudy, temperature 59, dew point 57, relative humidity 93%, west wind at 9 miles an hour, pressure 30.06 inches and rising. At San Jose Airport, it was cloudy, temperature 62, dew point 57, relative humidity 83%, north wind at 3 miles an hour, pressure 30.04 inches and steady. At Santa Rosa, it was cloudy, temperature 55, calm, pressure 30.05 and steady. At Concord, it was partly cloudy, temperature 61, northwest wind at 8. At Livermore, it was partly cloudy, temperature 60, west wind at 6. At Monterey, fog was reported, temperature 58, calm, pressure 30.06 and falling. At Salinas, it was cloudy, temperature 59, dew point 56, relative humidity 89%, northwest wind at 3. Here are some observations around California and western Nevada. Skies ranged from partly cloudy to mostly cloudy. It was 64 at Sacramento, 68 at Los Angeles, 71 at San Diego, and 68 at Reno. Truckee reported 46, South Lake Tahoe reported 49, Blue Canyon reported 63, and Mammoth Lakes reported 50. Local temperature reports around San Francisco Bay for 4 a.m. Downtown San Francisco was 58 degrees. Oakland Museum was 59 degrees. Redwood City was 60 degrees. San Rafael was 58.

the area forecast for the South Bay, including the San Jose metro area and the Santa Clara Valley. For the rest of tonight, mostly cloudy. Lows from the mid to upper 50s. Light winds. For Monday, partly cloudy in the morning, then becoming mostly sunny. Highs in the lower 70s by the bay to the mid 80s inland. Northwest winds 5 to 10 miles per hour. For Monday night, partly cloudy. Lows from the mid to upper 50s. Northwest winds 5 to 10 miles per hour. And on Tuesday, partly cloudy in the morning, then becoming mostly sunny. Highs in the mid-70s by the bay, mid-80s to lower 90s inland. Northwest winds 5 to 10 miles per hour. For the Tuesday night, mostly clear until midnight, then becoming partly cloudy. Lows from the mid-50s to lower 60s. West winds 5 to 10 miles per hour. For Wednesday, partly cloudy in the morning, then becoming mostly sunny. Highs from the mid-70s to upper 80s. Wednesday night through Friday, partly cloudy. Lows from the mid-50s to lower 60s, high 70s and 80s. Friday night through Sunday, mostly clear. Lows from the mid-50s to lower 60s, high 70s and 80s. Low temperatures tonight and highs tomorrow for these selected cities: San Jose, 57 and 79, Mountain View, 58 and 73, Morgan Hill, 55 and 86. The area forecast for the Monterey Bay and Salinas Valley. For the rest of tonight, mostly cloudy. Patchy fog. Lows in the mid-50s. West winds up to 5 miles per hour. For Monday, mostly cloudy in the morning, then becoming partly cloudy. Patchy fog in the morning. Highs in the upper 60s at the coast of the mid-80s inland. West winds up to 5 miles per hour, increasing to 5 to 15 miles per hour in the afternoon. For Monday night, partly cloudy until midnight, then becoming mostly cloudy. Lows in the mid-50s. West winds 5 to 10 miles per hour. And on Tuesday, mostly cloudy in the morning, then becoming partly cloudy. Patchy fog in the morning. Highs in the upper 60s at the coast of the mid-80s inland. West winds 5 to 10 miles per hour. For the Tuesday night, partly cloudy until midnight, then becoming mostly cloudy. Lows in the upper 50s. West winds 5 to 10 miles per hour. For Wednesday, mostly cloudy in the morning, then becoming partly cloudy. Highs from the upper 60s to mid-80s. Wednesday night through Sunday, partly cloudy. Lows from the mid to upper 50s. Highs from the upper 60s to lower 80s. Low temperatures tonight and highs tomorrow for these selected cities: Santa Cruz, 55 and 73, Monterey, 57 and 67, Salinas, 56 and 67, Hollister, 53 and 77, King City, 53 and 84. The weather overview for the Bay Area and Central Coast: shallower marine layer through midweek, minor fluctuations in temperatures this week. The extended forecast for the Bay Area and Central Coast: Thursday and Thursday night, partly cloudy. High 60 to 90. Lows 50 to 70. Friday and Friday night, partly cloudy. High 60 to 90. Lows 50 to 70. Saturday and Saturday night, partly cloudy. High 60 to 90. Lows 50 to 65. Sunday and Sunday night, partly cloudy. High 60 to 90. Lows 50 to 60. Monday and Monday night, partly cloudy. Highs 55 to 85. The weather overview for the Bay Area and Central Coast: shallower marine layer through midweek, minor fluctuations in temperatures this week. The extended forecast for the Bay Area and Central Coast: Thursday and Thursday night, partly cloudy. High 60 to 90. Lows 50 to 70. Friday and Friday night, partly cloudy. High 60 to 90. Lows 50 to 70. Saturday and Saturday night, partly cloudy. High 60 to 90. Lows 50 to 65.

Monday and Sunday night, partly cloudy. High 60 to 90. Lows 50 to 60. Monday and Monday night, partly cloudy. Highs 55 to 85. Sunrise, sunset, and tidal information for the San Francisco Bay Area for Monday, August 17th. The sunrise today, 6:26 a.m. The sunset tonight, 8:01 p.m. Tidal data at the Golden Gate for today. High tide, 3:23 a.m. at 4.69 feet. Low tide, 8:58 a.m. at 1.54 feet. High tide, 3:42 p.m. at 5.81 feet. Low tide, 10:09 p.m. at 1.19 feet. Here are the buoy observations for 4 a.m. Pacific Daylight Time. An offshore buoy 6 winds northeast at 19 knots, gusting to 23, pressure 1,025.6 millibars. An offshore buoy 59, winds north 10 knots, water temperature 66, pressure 1,023.3 millibars, seas 3 feet, every 15 seconds. At Point Arena buoy, winds northwest 10 knots, water temperature 57, pressure 1,017.0 millibars, seas 3 feet, every 7 seconds. At buoy 13 near Bodega Bay, winds west at 2 knots, pressure 1,017.1 millibars. At Point Reyes Wave Rider buoy, water temperature 58, seas 5 feet, every 15 seconds. At San Francisco buoy, winds west 8 knots, water temperature 58, pressure 1,017.9 millibars, seas 4 feet, every 15 seconds. At Half Moon Bay buoy, winds west 4 knots, water temperature 59, pressure 1,018.2 millibars, seas 3 feet, every 8 seconds. At Monterey Bay buoy, winds northwest 8 knots, water temperature 61, pressure 1,017.8 millibars, seas 5 feet, every 15 seconds. At Point Sur, Wave Rider buoy, water temperature 63, seas 5 feet, every 15 seconds. At Cape San Martin buoy, winds northwest 10 knots, water temperature 62, pressure 1,017.8 millibars. Seas 5 feet, every 15 seconds. Synopsis for the Central California coast and bays, including the Monterey Bay, Greater Farallones, and Cordell Bank National Marine Sanctuaries, winds gradually increase today with a fresh to strong breeze developing by late tonight and continuing through the end of the forecast period. Locally stronger winds are possible in the coastal jet regions north of Point Reyes and along the Big Sur coast. Seas build to 7 to 9 feet by Tuesday and Wednesday before abating late week. A long period southerly swell around 14 to 15 seconds will continue to subside through the early work week. The marine forecast for San Pablo Bay, Suisun Bay, the West Delta, and the San Francisco Bay north of the Bay Bridge. For today, southwest wind 5 to 10 knots, rising to 10 to 15 knots this afternoon. For tonight, southwest wind 5 to 10 knots. For Tuesday, southwest wind 5 to 10 knots. The marine forecast for Monterey Bay. For today, west wind around 5 knots, rising to 5 to 10 knots this afternoon. Seas around 3 feet. Wave detail, west 2 feet at 7 seconds. Patchy dense fog this morning. For tonight, northwest wind 5 to 10 knots. Seas around 3 feet. Wave detail, northwest 3 feet at 7 seconds. For Tuesday, northwest wind around 5 knots, backing to west in the afternoon. Seas 3 to 4 feet. Wave detail, west 3 feet at 8 seconds. The coastal waters forecast from Pigeon Point to Point Pinos out to 10 nautical miles. For today, northwest wind 5 to 10 knots, rising to 10 to 15 knots late. Seas 3 to 4 feet. Wave detail, west 3 feet at 7 seconds and south 2 feet at 15 seconds. Patchy dense fog early this morning. For tonight, northwest wind 10 to 15 knots, easing to 5 to 10 knots after midnight. Seas 3 to 4 feet. Wave detail,
Northwest 4 feet at 7 seconds and south 2 feet at 14 seconds. For Tuesday, northwest wind 5 to 10 knots, rising to 10 to 15 knots in the afternoon. Seas 3 to 5 feet. Wave detail, west 4 feet at 8 seconds and south 2 feet at 14 seconds. The area forecast for the peninsula, North Bay, and East Bay. For the rest of tonight, mostly cloudy. Lows in the 50s. West winds up to 5 miles per hour. For Monday, mostly cloudy in the morning, then becoming mostly sunny. Highs in the upper 60s at the coast of the mid 80s inland. West winds 5 to 15 miles per hour. For Monday night, partly cloudy. Lows in the 50s. West winds 5 to 10 miles per hour. And on Tuesday, mostly cloudy in the morning, then becoming mostly sunny. Highs in the upper 60s at the coast to the upper 80s inland. West winds 5 to 10 miles per hour. For the Tuesday night, partly cloudy. Lows from the 50s to lower 60s. West winds 5 to 10 miles per hour. For Wednesday, mostly cloudy in the morning, then becoming mostly sunny. Highs from the upper 60s to lower 80s. Wednesday night through Friday, partly cloudy. Lows from the 50s to lower 60s. Highs from the mid 60s to lower 80s. Friday night, mostly clear until midnight, then becoming partly cloudy. Lows from the 50s to lower 60s. Saturday, partly cloudy in the morning, then becoming mostly sunny. Highs from the mid 60s to lower 80s. Saturday night, clear until midnight, then becoming partly cloudy. Lows from the 50s to lower 60s. Sunday, partly cloudy in the morning, then becoming mostly sunny. Highs from the upper 60s to lower 80s. Low temperatures tonight and highs tomorrow for these selected cities: San Francisco, 56 and 67, San Francisco Airport, 57 and 71, Redwood City, 58 and 79, Oakland, 58 and 71, Fremont, 58 and 76, Concord, 57 and 85, Livermore, 56 and 85, San Rafael, 55 and 80, Santa Rosa, 51 and 82, Napa, 53 and 77, Fairfield, 57 and 84. These are the 4 a.m. Pacific Daylight Time observations for the San Francisco and Monterey Bay areas on Monday, August 17th. At San Francisco Airport, it was partly cloudy, temperature 58, dew point 55, relative humidity 90%, west wind at 9 miles an hour, pressure 30.05 inches and rising. At Oakland Airport, it was mostly cloudy, temperature 59, dew point 57, relative humidity 93%, west wind at 9 miles an hour, pressure 30.06 inches and rising. At San Jose Airport, it was cloudy, temperature 62, dew point 57, relative humidity 83%, north wind at 3 miles an hour, pressure 30.04 inches and steady. At Santa Rosa, it was cloudy, temperature 55, calm, pressure 30.05 and steady. At Concord, it was partly cloudy, temperature 61, northwest wind at 8. At Livermore, it was partly cloudy, temperature 60, west wind at 6. At Monterey, fog was reported, temperature 58, calm, pressure 30.06 and falling. At Salinas, it was cloudy, temperature 59, dew point 56, relative humidity 89%, northwest wind at 3. Here are some observations around California and western Nevada. Skies ranged from partly cloudy to mostly cloudy. It was 64 at Sacramento, 68 at Los Angeles, 71 at San Diego, and 68 at Reno. Truckee reported 46, South Lake Tahoe reported 49, Blue Canyon reported 63, and Mammoth Lakes reported 50. Local temperature reports around San Francisco Bay for 4 a.m. Downtown San Francisco was 58 degrees. Oakland Museum was 59 degrees. Redwood City was 60 degrees. San Rafael was 58 degrees. The area forecast for the South Bay, including the San Jose metro area and the Santa Clara Valley.
For the rest of tonight, mostly

cloudy. Lows from the mid to upper 50s. Light winds. For Monday, partly cloudy in the morning, then becoming mostly sunny. Highs in the lower 70s by the bay to the mid 80s inland. Northwest winds 5 to 10 miles per hour. For Monday night, partly cloudy. Lows from the mid to upper 50s. Northwest winds 5 to 10 miles per hour. And on Tuesday, partly cloudy in the morning, then becoming mostly sunny. Highs in the mid 70s by the bay, mid 80s to lower 90s inland. Northwest winds 5 to 10 miles per hour. For the Tuesday night, mostly clear until midnight, then becoming partly cloudy. Lows from the mid 50s to lower 60s. West winds 5 to 10 miles per hour. For Wednesday, partly cloudy in the morning, then becoming mostly sunny. Highs from the mid 70s to upper 80s. Wednesday night through Friday, partly cloudy. Lows from the mid 50s to lower 60s, high 70s and 80s. Friday night through Sunday, mostly clear. Lows from the mid 50s to lower 60s, high 70s and 80s. Low temperatures tonight and highs tomorrow for these selected cities: San Jose, 57 and 79, Mountain View, 58 and 73, Morgan Hill, 55 and 86. 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This broadcast originates from the National Weather Service office located in Monterey, California, and serves the South Bay and Monterey Bay Area, including the cities of San Jose, Monterey, Salinas, and Santa Cruz. The area forecast for the Monterey Bay and Salinas Valley? For the rest of tonight, mostly cloudy. Patchy fog. Lows in the mid-50s. West winds up to 5 miles per hour. For Monday, mostly cloudy in the morning, then becoming partly cloudy. Patchy fog in the morning. Highs in the upper 60s at the coast of the mid-80s inland. West winds up to 5 miles per hour, increasing to 5 to 15 miles per hour in the afternoon. For Monday night, partly cloudy until midnight, then becoming mostly cloudy. Lows in the mid-50s. West winds 5 to 10 miles per hour. And on Tuesday, mostly cloudy in the morning, then becoming partly cloudy. Patchy fog in the morning. Highs in the upper 60s at the coast of the mid-80s inland. West winds 5 to 10 miles per hour. For the Tuesday night, partly cloudy until midnight, then becoming mostly cloudy. Lows in the upper 50s. West winds 5 to 10 miles per hour. For Wednesday, mostly cloudy in the morning, then becoming partly cloudy. Highs from the upper 60s to mid 80s. Wednesday night through Sunday, partly cloudy. Lows from the mid to upper 50s. Highs from the upper 60s to lower 80s. Low temperatures tonight and highs tomorrow for the selected cities: Santa Cruz, 55 and 73, Monterey, 57 and 67, Salinas, 56 and 67, Hollister, 53 and 77, King City, 53 and 84. The weather overview for the Bay Area and Central Coast: shallower marine layer through midweek, minor fluctuations in temperatures this week. The extended forecast for the Bay Area and Central Coast: Thursday and Thursday night, partly cloudy. High 60 to 90. Lows 50 to 70. Friday and Friday night, partly cloudy. High 60 to 90. Lows 50 to 70. Saturday and Saturday night, partly cloudy. High 60 to 90. Lows 50 to 65. Sunday and Sunday night, partly cloudy. High 60 to 90. Lows 50 to 60. Monday and Monday night, partly cloudy. Highs 55 to 85. Sunrise, sunset, and tidal information for the San Francisco Bay Area for Monday, August 17th. The sunrise today, 6:26 a.m. The sunset tonight, 8:01 p.m. Tidal data at the Golden Gate for today. High tide.

17.0 millibars, sees 3 feet every 7 seconds. At buoy 13 near Bodega Bay, winds west at 2 knots, pressure 1,017.1 millibars. At Point Reyes Wave Rider buoy, water temperature 58, sees 5 feet every 15 seconds. At San Francisco buoy, winds west 8 knots, water temperature 58, pressure 1,017.9 millibars, sees 4 feet every 15 seconds. At Half Moon Bay buoy, winds west 4 knots, water temperature 59, pressure 1,018.2 millibars, sees 3 feet every 8 seconds. At Monterey Bay buoy, winds northwest 8 knots, water temperature 61, pressure 1,017.8 millibars, sees 5 feet every 15 seconds. At Point Sur, Wave Rider buoy, water temperature 63, sees 5 feet every 15 seconds. At Cape San Martin buoy, winds northwest 10 knots, water temperature 62, pressure 1,017.8 millibars. Sees 5 feet every 15 seconds. Synopsis for the Central California coast and bays, including the Monterey Bay, Greater Farallones, and Cordell Bank National Marine Sanctuaries. Winds gradually increase today with a fresh to strong breeze developing by late tonight and continuing through the end of the forecast period. Locally stronger winds are possible in the coastal jet regions north of Point Reyes and along the Big Sur coast. Seas build to 7 to 9 feet by Tuesday and Wednesday before abating late week. A long period southerly swell around 14 to 15 seconds will continue to subside through the early work week. The marine forecast for San Pablo Bay, Suisun Bay, the West Delta, and the San Francisco Bay north of the Bay Bridge. For today, southwest wind 5 to 10 knots, rising to 10 to 15 knots this afternoon. For tonight, southwest wind 5 to 10 knots. For Tuesday, southwest wind 5 to 10 knots. The marine forecast for Monterey Bay. For today, west wind around 5 knots, rising to 5 to 10 knots this afternoon. Seas around 3 feet. Wave detail, west 2 feet at 7 seconds. Patchy dense fog this morning. For tonight, northwest wind 5 to 10 knots. Seas around 3 feet. Wave detail, northwest 3 feet at 7 seconds. For Tuesday, northwest wind around 5 knots, backing to west in the afternoon. Seas 3 to 4 feet. Wave detail, west 3 feet at 8 seconds. The coastal waters forecast from Pigeon Point to Point Pinos out to 10 nautical miles. For today, northwest wind 5 to 10 knots, rising to 10 to 15 knots late. Seas 3 to 4 feet. Wave detail, west 3 feet at 7 seconds and south 2 feet at 15 seconds. Patchy dense fog early this morning. For tonight, northwest wind 10 to 15 knots, easing to 5 to 10 knots after midnight. Seas 3 to 4 feet. Wave detail, northwest 4 feet at 7 seconds and south 2 feet at 14 seconds. For Tuesday, northwest wind 5 to 10 knots, rising to 10 to 15 knots in the afternoon. Seas 3 to 5 feet. Wave detail, west 4 feet at 8 seconds and south 2 feet at 14 seconds. The area forecast for the peninsula, North Bay, and East Bay. For the rest of tonight, mostly cloudy. Lows in the 50s. West winds up to 5 miles per hour. For Monday, mostly cloudy in the morning, then becoming mostly sunny. Highs in the upper 60s at the coast of the mid-80s inland. West winds 5 to 15 miles per hour. For Monday night, partly cloudy. Lows in the 50s. West winds 5 to 10 miles per hour. And on Tuesday, mostly cloudy in the morning, then becoming mostly sunny. Highs in the upper 60s at the coast of the upper 80s inland. West winds 5 to 10 miles per hour. For the Tuesday night, partly cloudy. Lows from the 50s to lower 60s. West winds 5 to 10 miles per hour. For Wednesday, mostly cloudy in the morning, then becoming mostly sunny. Highs from the upper 60s.

80s. Wednesday night through Friday, partly cloudy. Lows from the 50s to lower 60s, highs from the mid-60s to lower 80s. Friday night, mostly clear until midnight, then becoming partly cloudy. Lows from the 50s to lower 60s. Saturday, partly cloudy in the morning, then becoming mostly sunny. Highs from the mid-60s to lower 80s. Saturday night, clear until midnight, then becoming partly cloudy. Lows from the 50s to lower 60s. Sunday, partly cloudy in the morning, then becoming mostly sunny. Highs from the upper 60s to lower 80s. Low temperatures tonight and highs tomorrow for the selected cities: San Francisco, 56 and 67, San Francisco Airport, 57 and 71, Redwood City, 58 and 79, Oakland, 58 and 71, Fremont, 58 and 76, Concord, 57 and 85, Livermore, 56 and 85, San Rafael, 55 and 80, Santa Rosa, 51 and 82, Napa, 53 and 77, Fairfield, 57 and 84. These are the 5 a.m. Pacific Daylight Time observations for the San Francisco and Monterey Bay areas on Monday, August 17th. At San Francisco Airport, it was mostly cloudy, temperature 58, dew point 55, relative humidity 90%, west wind at 8 miles an hour, pressure 30.05 inches and steady. At Oakland Airport, it was cloudy, temperature 60, dew point 57, relative humidity 89%, west wind at 7 miles an hour, pressure 30.05 inches and falling. At San Jose Airport, it was cloudy, temperature 63, dew point 58, relative humidity 83%, north wind at 5 miles an hour, pressure 30.04 inches and steady. At Santa Rosa, it was cloudy, temperature 55, south wind at 5, pressure 30.05 and steady. At Concord, it was mostly cloudy, temperature 61, west wind at 7. At Livermore, it was mostly cloudy, temperature 60, northwest wind at 7. At Monterey, fog was reported, temperature 57, south wind at 3, pressure 30.07 and rising. At Salinas, it was cloudy, temperature 58, dew point 56, relative humidity 93%, west wind at 7. Here are some observations around California and western Nevada. It was partly cloudy, with a temperature of 70 at San Diego, 48 at South Lake Tahoe, 64 at Blue Canyon, and 45 at Mammoth Lakes. It was mostly cloudy, with a temperature of 63 at Sacramento, 68 at Los Angeles, and 66 at Reno. Local temperature reports around San Francisco Bay for 5 a.m. Downtown San Francisco was 57 degrees. Oakland Museum was 59 degrees. Redwood City was 61 degrees. San Rafael was 58 degrees. The area forecast for the South Bay, including the San Jose metro area and the Santa Clara Valley. For the rest of tonight, mostly cloudy. Lows from the mid to upper 50s. Light winds. For Monday, partly cloudy in the morning, then becoming mostly sunny. Highs in the lower 70s by the bay to the mid-80s inland. Northwest winds 5 to 10 miles per hour. For Monday night, partly cloudy. Lows from the mid to upper 50s. Northwest winds 5 to 10 miles per hour. And on Tuesday, partly cloudy in the morning, then becoming mostly sunny. Highs in the mid-70s by the bay, mid-80s to lower 90s inland. Northwest winds 5 to 10 miles per hour. For the Tuesday night, mostly clear until midnight, then becoming partly cloudy. Lows from the mid-50s to lower 60s. West winds 5 to 10 miles per hour. For Wednesday, partly cloudy in the morning, then becoming mostly sunny. Highs from the mid-70s to upper 80s. Wednesday night through Friday, partly cloudy. Lows from the mid-50s to lower 60s, high 70s and 80s. Friday night through Sunday, mostly clear. Lows from the mid-50s to lower 60s, high 70s and 80s. Low temperatures tonight and highs tomorrow for the selected cities: San Jose, 57 and 79.

Mountain View, 58 and 73, Morgan Hill, 55 and 86. The area forecast for the Monterey Bay and Salinas Valley. For the rest of tonight, mostly cloudy. Patchy fog. Lows in the mid-50s. West winds up to 5 miles per hour. For Monday, mostly cloudy in the morning, then becoming partly cloudy. Patchy fog in the morning. Highs in the upper 60s at the coast of the mid-80s inland. West winds up to 5 miles per hour, increasing to 5 to 15 miles per hour in the afternoon. For Monday night, partly cloudy until midnight, then becoming mostly cloudy. Lows in the mid-50s. West winds 5 to 10 miles per hour. And on Tuesday, mostly cloudy in the morning, then becoming partly cloudy. Patchy fog in the morning. Highs in the upper 60s at the coast of the mid-80s inland. West winds 5 to 10 miles per hour. For the Tuesday night, partly cloudy until midnight, then becoming mostly cloudy. Lows in the upper 50s. West winds 5 to 10 miles per hour. For Wednesday, mostly cloudy in the morning, then becoming partly cloudy. Highs from the upper 60s to mid-80s. Wednesday night through Sunday, partly cloudy. Lows from the mid to upper 50s. Highs from the upper 60s to lower 80s. Low temperatures tonight and highs tomorrow for these selected cities: Santa Cruz, 55 and 73, Monterey, 57 and 67, Salinas, 56 and 67, Hollister, 53 and 77, King City, 53 and 84. The weather overview for the Bay Area and Central Coast: shallower marine layer through midweek, minor fluctuations in temperatures this week. The extended forecast for the Bay Area and Central Coast: Thursday and Thursday night, partly cloudy. High 60 to 90. Lows 50 to 70. Friday and Friday night, partly cloudy. High 60 to 90. Lows 50 to 70. Saturday and Saturday night, partly cloudy. High 60 to 90. Lows 50 to 65. Sunday and Sunday night, partly cloudy. High 60 to 90. Lows 50 to 60. Monday and Monday night, partly cloudy. Highs 55 to 85. Sunrise, sunset, and tidal information for the San Francisco Bay Area for Monday, August 17th. The sunrise today, 6:26 a.m. The sunset tonight, 8:01 p.m. Tidal data at the Golden Gate for today. High tide, 3:23 a.m. at 4.69 feet. Low tide, 8:58 a.m. at 1.54 feet. High tide, 3:42 p.m. at 5.81 feet. Low tide, 10:09 p.m. at 1.19 feet. Here are the buoy observations for 5 a.m. Pacific Daylight Time. An offshore buoy 6, winds north at 70 knots, gusting to 21, pressure 1,025.4 millibars. An offshore buoy 59, winds north at 8 knots, water temperature 66, pressure 1,023.1 millibars. At Point Arena buoy, winds northwest 14 knots, water temperature 57, pressure 1,016.6 millibars, seas 5 feet, every 6 seconds. At buoy 13 near Bodega Bay, winds west at 6 knots, pressure 1,017.0 millibars. At Point Reyes Wave Rider buoy, water temperature 58, seas 5 feet, every 15 seconds. At San Francisco buoy, winds northwest at 2 knots, pressure 1,017.3 millibars, swell 3 feet, every 14 seconds. At Half Moon Bay buoy, winds west 6 knots, water temperature 59, pressure 1,018.1 millibars, seas 3 feet, every 14 seconds. At Monterey Bay buoy, winds northwest 8 knots, water temperature 61, pressure 1,017.7 millibars, seas 5 feet, every 15 seconds. At Point Sur, Wave Rider buoy, water temperature 63, seas 5 feet, every 15 seconds. At Cape San Martin buoy, winds northwest at

knots, water temperature 62, pressure 1,018.0 millibars. Synopsis for the Central California coast and bays, including the Monterey Bay, Greater Farallones, and Cordell Bank National Marine Sanctuaries. Winds gradually increase today with a fresh to strong breeze developing by late tonight and continuing through the end of the forecast period. Locally stronger winds are possible in the coastal jet regions north of Point Grazing along the Big Sur coast. Seas build to 7 to 9 feet by Tuesday and Wednesday before abating late week. A long period southerly swell around 14 to 15 seconds will continue to subside through the early work week. The marine forecast for San Pablo Bay, Suisun Bay, the West Delta, and the San Francisco Bay north of the Bay Bridge. For today, southwest wind 5 to 10 knots, rising to 10 to 15 knots this afternoon. For tonight, southwest wind 5 to 10 knots. For Tuesday, southwest wind 5 to 10 knots. The marine forecast for Monterey Bay. For today, west wind around 5 knots, rising to 5 to 10 knots this afternoon. Seas around 3 feet. Wave detail, west 2 feet at 7 seconds. Patchy dense fog this morning. For tonight, northwest wind 5 to 10 knots. Seas around 3 feet. Wave detail, northwest 3 feet at 7 seconds. For Tuesday, northwest wind around 5 knots, backing to west in the afternoon. Seas 3 to 4 feet. Wave detail, west 3 feet at 8 seconds. The coastal waters forecast from Pigeon Point to Point Pinos out to 10 nautical miles. For today, northwest wind 5 to 10 knots, rising to 10 to 15 knots late. Seas 3 to 4 feet. Wave detail, west 3 feet at 7 seconds and south 2 feet at 15 seconds. Patchy dense fog early this morning. For tonight, northwest wind 10 to 15 knots, easing to 5 to 10 knots after midnight. Seas 3 to 4 feet. Wave detail, northwest 4 feet at 7 seconds and south 2 feet at 14 seconds. For Tuesday, northwest wind 5 to 10 knots, rising to 10 to 15 knots in the afternoon. Seas 3 to 5 feet. Wave detail, west 4 feet at 8 seconds and south 2 feet at 14 seconds. The area forecast for the peninsula, North Bay, and East Bay. For the rest of tonight, mostly cloudy. Lows in the 50s. West winds up to 5 miles per hour. For Monday, mostly cloudy in the morning, then becoming mostly sunny. Highs in the upper 60s at the coast of the mid 80s inland. West winds 5 to 15 miles per hour. For Monday night, partly cloudy. Lows in the 50s. West winds 5 to 10 miles per hour. And on Tuesday, mostly cloudy in the morning, then becoming mostly sunny. Highs in the upper 60s at the coast of the upper 80s inland. West winds 5 to 10 miles per hour. For the Tuesday night, partly cloudy. Lows from the 50s to lower 60s. West winds 5 to 10 miles per hour. For Wednesday, mostly cloudy in the morning, then becoming mostly sunny. Highs from the upper 60s to lower 80s. Wednesday night through Friday, partly cloudy. Lows from the 50s to lower 60s, highs from the mid-60s to lower 80s. Friday night, mostly clear until midnight, then becoming partly cloudy. Lows from the 50s to lower 60s. Saturday, partly cloudy in the morning, then becoming mostly sunny. Highs from the mid-60s to lower 80s. Saturday night, clear until midnight, then becoming partly cloudy. Lows from the 50s to lower 60s. Sunday, partly cloudy in the morning, then becoming mostly sunny. Highs from the upper 60s to lower 80s. Low temperatures tonight and highs tomorrow for the selected cities: San Francisco, 56 and 67, San Francisco Airport, 57 and 71, Redwood City, 58 and 79, Oakland, 58 and 71, Fremont, 58 and 76, Concord, 57 and 85, Livermore, 56 and 85, San Rafael, 55 and 80, Santa Rosa, 51 and 82, Napa,
53 and 77, Fairfield, 57 and 84. These are the 5 a.m. Pacific Daylight Time observations for the San Francisco and Monterey Bay areas on Monday, August 17th. At San Francisco Airport, it was mostly cloudy, temperature 58, dew point 55, relative humidity 90%, west wind at 8 miles an hour, pressure 30.05 inches and steady. At Oakland Airport, it was cloudy, temperature 60, dew point 57, relative humidity 89%, west wind at 7 miles an hour, pressure 30.05 inches and falling. At San Jose Airport, it was cloudy, temperature 63, dew point 58, relative humidity 83%, north wind at 5 miles an hour, pressure 30.04 inches and steady. At Santa Rosa, it was cloudy, temperature 55, south wind at 5, pressure 30.05 and steady. At Concord, it was mostly cloudy, temperature 61, west wind at 7. At Livermore, it was mostly cloudy, temperature 60, northwest wind at 7. At Monterey, fog was reported, temperature 57, south wind at 3, pressure 30.07 and rising. At Salinas, it was cloudy, temperature 58, dew point 56, relative humidity 93%, west wind at 7. Here are some observations around California and western Nevada. It was partly cloudy, with a temperature of 63 at Sacramento, 70 at San Diego, 48 at South Lake Tahoe, 64 at Blue Canyon, and 45 at Mammoth Lakes. It was mostly cloudy, with a temperature of 68 at Los Angeles, and 66 at Reno. Local temperature reports around San Francisco Bay for 5 a.m. Downtown San Francisco was 57 degrees. Oakland Museum was 59 degrees. Redwood City was 61 degrees. San Rafael was 58 degrees. The area forecast for the South Bay, including the San Jose metro area and the Santa Clara Valley. For the rest of tonight, mostly cloudy. Lows from the mid to upper 50s. Light winds. For Monday, partly cloudy in the morning, then becoming mostly sunny. Highs in the lower 70s by the bay to the mid-80s inland. Northwest winds 5 to 10 miles per hour. For Monday night, partly cloudy. Lows from the mid to upper 50s. Northwest winds 5 to 10 miles per hour. And on Tuesday, partly cloudy in the morning, then becoming mostly sunny. Highs in the mid-70s by the bay, mid-80s to lower 90s inland. Northwest winds 5 to 10 miles per hour. For the Tuesday night, mostly clear until midnight, then becoming partly cloudy. Lows from the mid-50s to lower 60s. West winds 5 to 10 miles per hour. For Wednesday, partly cloudy in the morning, then becoming mostly sunny. Highs from the mid-70s to upper 80s. Wednesday night through Friday, partly cloudy. Lows from the mid-50s to lower 60s, high 70s and 80s Friday night through Sunday. Mostly clear. Lows from the mid-50s to lower 60s, high 70s and 80s low temperatures tonight and highs tomorrow for these selected cities. San Jose, 57 and 79, Mountain View, 58 and 73, Morgan Hill, 55 and 86. The area forecast for the Monterey Bay and Salinas Valley. For the rest of tonight, mostly cloudy. Patchy fog. Lows in the mid-50s. West winds up to 5 miles per hour. For Monday, mostly cloudy in the morning, then becoming partly cloudy. Patchy fog in the morning. Highs in the upper 60s at the coast of the mid-80s inland. West winds up to 5 miles per hour, increasing to 5 to 15 miles per hour in the afternoon. For Monday night, partly cloudy until midnight, then becoming mostly cloudy. Lows in the mid-50s. West winds 5 to 10 miles per hour. And on Tuesday, mostly cloudy in the morning, then becoming partly cloudy. Patchy fog in the morning. Highs in the upper 60s at the coast of the mid-80s inland. West winds.
winds 5 to 10 miles per hour.

Tuesday night, partly cloudy until midnight, then becoming mostly cloudy. Lows in the upper 50s. West winds 5 to 10 miles per hour. For Wednesday, mostly cloudy in the morning, then becoming partly cloudy. Highs from the upper 60s to mid 80s. Wednesday night through Sunday, partly cloudy. Lows from the mid to upper 50s. Highs from the upper 60s to lower 80s. Low temperatures tonight and highs tomorrow for the selected cities: Santa Cruz, 55 and 73, Monterey, 57 and 67, Salinas, 56 and 67, Hollister, 53 and 77, King City, 53 and 84. 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This broadcast originates from the National Weather Service office located in Monterey, California, and serves the South Bay and Monterey Bay Area, including the cities of San Jose, Monterey, Salinas, and Santa Cruz. The weather overview for the Bay Area and Central Coast: shallower marine layer through midweek, minor fluctuations in temperatures this week. The extended forecast for the Bay Area and Central Coast: Thursday and Thursday night, partly cloudy. High 60 to 90. Lows 50 to 70. Friday and Friday night, partly cloudy. High 60 to 90. Lows 50 to 70. Saturday and Saturday night, partly cloudy. High 60 to 90. Lows 50 to 65. Sunday and Sunday night, partly cloudy. High 60 to 90. Lows 50 to 60. Monday and Monday night, partly cloudy. Highs 55 to 85. Sunrise, sunset, and tidal information for the San Francisco Bay Area for Monday, August 17th. The sunrise today, 6:26 a.m. The sunset tonight, 8:01 p.m. Tidal data at the Golden Gate for today. High tide, 3:23 a.m. at 4.69 feet. Low tide, 8:58 a.m. at 1.54 feet. High tide, 3:42 p.m. at 5.81 feet. Low tide, 10:09 p.m. at 1.19 feet. Here are the buoy observations for 5 a.m. Pacific Daylight Time. An offshore buoy 6, winds north at 70 knots, gusting to 21, pressure 1,025.4 millibars. An offshore buoy 59, winds north at 8 knots, water temperature 66, pressure 1,023.1 millibars. At Point Arena buoy, winds northwest 14 knots, water temperature 57, pressure 1,016.6 millibars, seas 5 feet, every 6 seconds. At buoy 13 near Bodega Bay, winds west at 6 knots, pressure 1,017.0 millibars. At Point Reyes Wave Rider buoy, water temperature 58, seas 5 feet, every 15 seconds. At San Francisco buoy, winds northwest at 2 knots, pressure 1,017.3 millibars, swell 3 feet, every 14 seconds. At Half Moon Bay buoy, winds west 6 knots, water temperature 59, pressure 1,018.1 millibars, seas 3 feet, every 14 seconds. At Monterey Bay buoy, winds northwest 8 knots, water temperature 61, pressure 1,017.7 millibars, seas 5 feet, every 15 seconds. At Point Sur, Wave Rider buoy, water temperature 63, seas 5 feet, every 15 seconds. At Cape San Martin buoy, winds northwest at 12 knots, water temperature 62, pressure 1,018.0 millibars. Synopsis for the Central California coast and bays, including the Monterey Bay, Greater Farallones, and Cordell Bank National Marine Sanctuaries: winds gradually increase today with a fresh to strong breeze developing by late tonight and continuing through the end of the forecast period. Locally stronger winds are possible in the coastal jet regions north of Point Reyes and along the Big Sur coast. Seas build to 7 to 9 feet by Tuesday and Wednesday before abating late week. A long period southerly swell around 14 to 15 seconds.

will continue to subside through the early work week. The marine forecast for San Pablo Bay, Suisun Bay, the West Delta, and the San Francisco Bay north of the Bay Bridge. For today, southwest wind 5 to 10 knots, rising to 10 to 15 knots this afternoon. For tonight, southwest wind 5 to 10 knots. For Tuesday, southwest wind 5 to 10 knots. The marine forecast for Monterey Bay. For today, west wind around 5 knots, rising to 5 to 10 knots this afternoon. Seas around 3 feet. Wave detail, west 2 feet at 7 seconds. Patchy dense fog this morning. For tonight, northwest wind 5 to 10 knots. Seas around 3 feet. Wave detail, northwest 3 feet at 7 seconds. For Tuesday, northwest wind around 5 knots, backing to west in the afternoon. Seas 3 to 4 feet. Wave detail, west 3 feet at 8 seconds. The coastal waters forecast from Pigeon Point to Point Pinos out to 10 nautical miles. For today, northwest wind 5 to 10 knots, rising to 10 to 15 knots late. Seas 3 to 4 feet. Wave detail, west 3 feet at 7 seconds and south 2 feet at 15 seconds. Patchy dense fog early this morning. For tonight, northwest wind 10 to 15 knots, easing to 5 to 10 knots after midnight. Seas 3 to 4 feet. Wave detail, northwest 4 feet at 7 seconds and south 2 feet at 14 seconds. For Tuesday, northwest wind 5 to 10 knots, rising to 10 to 15 knots in the afternoon. Seas 3 to 5 feet. Wave detail, west 4 feet at 8 seconds and south 2 feet at 14 seconds. The area forecast for the peninsula, North Bay, and East Bay. For the rest of tonight, mostly cloudy. Lows in the 50s. West winds up to 5 miles per hour. For Monday, mostly cloudy in the morning, then becoming mostly sunny. Highs in the upper 60s at the coast of the mid 80s inland. West winds 5 to 15 miles per hour. For Monday night, partly cloudy. Lows in the 50s. West winds 5 to 10 miles per hour. And on Tuesday, mostly cloudy in the morning, then becoming mostly sunny. Highs in the upper 60s at the coast of the upper 80s inland. West winds 5 to 10 miles per hour. For the Tuesday night, partly cloudy. Lows from the 50s to lower 60s. West winds 5 to 10 miles per hour. For Wednesday, mostly cloudy in the morning, then becoming mostly sunny. Highs from the upper 60s to lower 80s. Wednesday night through Friday, partly cloudy. Lows from the 50s to lower 60s. Highs from the mid-60s to lower 80s. Friday night, mostly clear until midnight, then becoming partly cloudy. Lows from the 50s to lower 60s. Saturday, partly cloudy in the morning, then becoming mostly sunny. Highs from the mid-60s to lower 80s. Saturday night, clear until midnight, then becoming partly cloudy. Lows from the 50s to lower 60s. Sunday, it's from the mid-60s to lower 80s. Saturday night, clear until midnight, then becoming partly cloudy. Lows from the 50s to lower 60s. Sunday, partly cloudy in the morning, then becoming mostly sunny. Highs from the upper 60s to lower 80s. Low temperatures tonight and highs tomorrow for these selected cities: San Francisco, 56 and 67, San Francisco Airport, 57 and 71, Redwood City, 58 and 79, Oakland, 58 and 71, Fremont, 58 and 76, Concord, 57 and 85, Livermore, 56 and 85, San Rafael, 55 and 80, Santa Rosa, 51 and 82, Napa, 53 and 77, Fairfield, 57 and 84. These are the 5 a.m. Pacific Daylight Time observations for the San Francisco and Monterey Bay areas on Monday, August 17th. At San Francisco Airport, it was mostly cloudy, temperature 58, dew point 55, relative humidity 90%, west wind at 8 miles an hour, pressure 30.05 inches and steady. At Oakland Airport, it was cloudy,

0.57, relative humidity 89%, west wind at 7 miles an hour, pressure 30.05 inches and falling. At San Jose Airport, it was cloudy, temperature 63, dew point 58, relative humidity 83%, north wind at 5 miles an hour, pressure 30.04 inches and steady. At Santa Rosa, it was cloudy, temperature 55, south wind at 5, pressure 30.05 and steady. At Concord, it was mostly cloudy, temperature 61, west wind at 7. At Livermore, it was mostly cloudy, temperature 60, northwest wind at 7. At Monterey, fog was reported, temperature 57, south wind at 3, pressure 30.07 and rising. At Salinas, it was cloudy, temperature 58, dew point 56, relative humidity 93%, west wind at 7. Here are some observations around California and western Nevada. It was partly cloudy, with a temperature of 63 at Sacramento, 70 at San Diego, 48 at South Lake Tahoe, 64 at Blue Canyon, and 45 at Mammoth Lakes. It was mostly cloudy, with a temperature of 68 at Los Angeles, and 66 at Reno. Local temperature reports around San Francisco Bay for 5 a.m. Downtown San Francisco was 57 degrees. Oakland Museum was 59 degrees. Redwood City was 61 degrees. San Rafael was 58 degrees. The area forecast for the South Bay, including the San Jose metro area and the Santa Clara Valley. For the rest of tonight, mostly cloudy. Lows from the mid to upper 50s. Light winds. For Monday, partly cloudy in the morning, then becoming mostly sunny. Highs in the lower 70s by the bay to the mid 80s inland. Northwest winds 5 to 10 miles per hour. For Monday night, partly cloudy. Lows from the mid to upper 50s. Northwest winds 5 to 10 miles per hour. And on Tuesday, partly cloudy in the morning, then becoming mostly sunny. Highs in the mid 70s by the bay, mid 80s to lower 90s inland. Northwest winds 5 to 10 miles per hour. For the Tuesday night, mostly clear until midnight, then becoming partly cloudy. Lows from the mid-50s to lower 60s. West winds 5 to 10 miles per hour. For Wednesday, partly cloudy in the morning, then becoming mostly sunny. Highs from the mid-70s to upper 80s. Wednesday night through Friday, partly cloudy. Lows from the mid-50s to lower 60s, high 70s and 80s. Friday night through Sunday, mostly clear. Lows from the mid-50s to lower 60s, high 70s and 80s. Low temperatures tonight and highs tomorrow for these selected cities: San Jose, 57 and 79, Mountain View, 58 and 73, Morgan Hill, 55 and 86. The area forecast for the Monterey Bay and Salinas Valley. For the rest of tonight, mostly cloudy. Patchy fog. Lows in the mid-50s. West winds up to 5 miles per hour. For Monday, mostly cloudy in the morning, then becoming partly cloudy. Patchy fog in the morning. Highs in the upper 60s at the coast of the mid 80s inland. West winds up to 5 miles per hour, increasing to 5 to 15 miles per hour in the afternoon. For Monday night, partly cloudy until midnight, then becoming mostly cloudy. Lows in the mid 50s. West winds 5 to 10 miles per hour. And on Tuesday, mostly cloudy in the morning, then becoming partly cloudy. Patchy fog in the morning. Highs in the upper 60s at the coast of the mid 80s inland. West winds 5 to 10 miles per hour. For the Tuesday night, partly cloudy until midnight, then becoming mostly cloudy. Lows in the upper 50s. West winds 5 to 10 miles per hour. For Wednesday, mostly cloudy in the morning, then becoming partly cloudy. Highs from the upper 60s to mid 80s. Wednesday night through Sunday, partly cloudy. Lows from the mid to upper 50s. Highs from the upper 60s to lower

temperatures tonight and highs tomorrow for the selected cities. Santa Cruz, 55 and 73. Monterey, 57 and 67. Salinas, 56 and 67. Hollister, 53 and 77. King City, 53 and 84. The weather overview for the Bay Area and Central Coast, shallower marine layer through midweek, minor fluctuations in temperatures this week. The extended forecast for the Bay Area and Central Coast, Thursday and Thursday night, partly cloudy. High 60 to 90. Lows 50 to 70. Friday and Friday night, partly cloudy. High 60 to 90. Lows 50 to 70. Saturday and Saturday night, partly cloudy. High 60 to 90. Lows 50 to 65. Sunday and Sunday night, partly cloudy. High 60 to 90. Lows 50 to 60. Monday and Monday night, partly cloudy. Highs 55 to 85. Sunrise, sunset, and tidal information for the San Francisco Bay Area for Monday, August 17th. The sunrise today, 6:26 a.m. The sunset tonight, 8:01 p.m. Tidal data at the Golden Gate for today. High tide, 3:23 a.m. at 4.69 feet. Low tide, 8:58 a.m. at 1.54 feet. High tide, 3:42 p.m. at 5.81 feet. Low tide, 10:09 p.m. at 1.19 feet. Here are the buoy observations for 5 a.m. Pacific Daylight Time. An offshore buoy 6, winds north at 70 knots, gusting to 21, pressure 1,025.4 millibars. An offshore buoy 59, winds north at 8 knots, water temperature 66, pressure 1,023.1 millibars. At Point Arena buoy, winds northwest 14 knots, water temperature 57, pressure 1,016.6 millibars, seas 5 feet, every 6 seconds. At buoy 13 near Bodega Bay, winds west at 6 knots, pressure 1,017.0 millibars. At Point Reyes Wave Rider buoy, water temperature 58, seas 5 feet, every 15 seconds. At San Francisco buoy, winds northwest at 2 knots, pressure 1,017.3 millibars, swell 3 feet, every 14 seconds. At Half Moon Bay buoy, winds west 6 knots, water temperature 59, pressure 1,018.1 millibars, seas 3 feet, every 14 seconds. At Monterey Bay buoy, winds northwest 8 knots, water temperature 61, pressure 1,017.7 millibars, seas 5 feet, every 15 seconds. At Point Sur, Wave Rider buoy, water temperature 63, seas 5 feet, every 15 seconds. At Cape San Martin buoy, winds northwest at 12 knots, water temperature 62, pressure 1,018.0 millibars. Synopsis for the Central California coast and bays, including the Monterey Bay, Greater Farallones, and Cordell Bank National Marine Sanctuaries, winds gradually increase today with a fresh to strong breeze developing by late tonight and continuing through the end of the forecast period. Locally stronger winds are possible in the coastal jet regions north of Point Reyes and along the Big Sur coast. Seas build to 7 to 9 feet by Tuesday and Wednesday before abating late week. A long period southerly swell around 14 to 15 seconds will continue to subside through the early work week. The marine forecast for San Pablo Bay, Suisun Bay, the West Delta, and the San Francisco Bay north of the Bay Bridge. For today, southwest wind 5 to 10 knots, rising to 10 to 15 knots this afternoon. For tonight, southwest wind 5 to 10 knots. For Tuesday, southwest wind 5 to 10 knots. The marine forecast for Monterey Bay. For today, west wind around 5 knots, rising to 5 to 10 knots this afternoon. Seas around 3 feet. Wave detail, west 2 feet at 7 seconds. Patchy dense fog this morning. For tonight, northwest wind 5 to 10 knots. Seas around 3 feet. Wave detail, northwest 3 feet at 7 seconds.

Tuesday, northwest wind around 5 knots, backing to west in the afternoon. Seas 3 to 4 feet. Wave detail, west 3 feet at 8 seconds. The coastal waters forecast from Pigeon Point to Point Pinos out to 10 nautical miles. For today, northwest wind 5 to 10 knots, rising to 10 to 15 knots late. Seas 3 to 4 feet. Wave detail, west 3 feet at 7 seconds and south 2 feet at 15 seconds. Patchy dense fog early this morning. For tonight, northwest wind 10 to 15 knots, easing to 5 to 10 knots after midnight. Seas 3 to 4 feet. Wave detail, northwest 4 feet at 7 seconds and south 2 feet at 14 seconds. For Tuesday, northwest wind 5 to 10 knots, rising to 10 to 15 knots in the afternoon. Seas 3 to 5 feet. Wave detail, west 4 feet at 8 seconds and south 2 feet at 14 seconds. The area forecast for the peninsula, North Bay, and East Bay. For the rest of tonight, mostly cloudy. Lows in the 50s. West winds up to 5 miles per hour. For Monday, mostly cloudy in the morning, then becoming mostly sunny. Highs in the upper 60s at the coast of the mid-80s inland. West winds 5 to 15 miles per hour. For Monday night, partly cloudy. Lows in the 50s. West winds 5 to 10 miles per hour. And on Tuesday, mostly cloudy in the morning, then becoming mostly sunny. Highs in the upper 60s at the coast to the upper 80s inland. West winds 5 to 10 miles per hour. For the Tuesday night, partly cloudy. Lows from the 50s to lower 60s. West winds 5 to 10 miles per hour. For Wednesday, mostly cloudy in the morning, then becoming mostly sunny. Highs from the upper 60s to lower 80s. Wednesday night through Friday, partly cloudy. Lows from the 50s to lower 60s. Highs from the mid-60s to lower 80s. Friday night, mostly clear until midnight, then becoming partly cloudy. Lows from the 50s to lower 60s. Saturday, partly cloudy in the morning, then becoming mostly sunny. Highs from the mid-60s to lower 80s. Saturday night, clear until midnight, then becoming partly cloudy. Lows from the 50s to lower 60s. Sunday, partly cloudy in the morning, then becoming mostly sunny. Highs from the upper 60s to lower 80s. Low temperatures tonight and highs tomorrow for these selected cities: San Francisco, 56 and 67, San Francisco Airport, 57 and 71, Redwood City, 58 and 79, Oakland, 58 and 71, Fremont, 58 and 76, Concord, 57 and 85, Livermore, 56 and 85, San Rafael, 55 and 80, Santa Rosa, 51 and 82, Napa, 53 and 77, Fairfield, 57 and 84. These are the 5 a.m. Pacific Daylight Time observations for the San Francisco and Monterey Bay areas on Monday, August 17th. At San Francisco Airport, it was mostly cloudy, temperature 58, dew point 55, relative humidity 90%, west wind at 8 miles an hour, pressure 30.05 inches and steady. At Oakland Airport, it was cloudy, temperature 60, dew point 57, relative humidity 89%, west wind at 7 miles an hour, pressure 30.05 inches and falling. At San Jose Airport, it was cloudy, temperature 63, dew point 58, relative humidity 83%, north wind at 5 miles an hour, pressure 30.04 inches and steady. At Santa Rosa, it was cloudy, temperature 55, south wind at 5, pressure 30.05 and steady. At Concord, it was mostly cloudy, temperature 61, west wind at 7. At Livermore, it was mostly cloudy, temperature 60, northwest wind at 7. At Monterey, fog was reported, temperature 57, south wind at 3, pressure 30.07 and rising. At Salinas, it was cloudy, temperature 58, dew point 56, relative humidity 93%, west wind at 7.
Here are some observations around California and western Nevada. It was partly cloudy, with a temperature of 63 at Sacramento, 70 at San Diego, 48 at South Lake Tahoe, 64 at Blue Canyon, and 45 at Mammoth Lakes. It was mostly cloudy, with a temperature of 68 at Los Angeles, and 66 at Reno. Local temperature reports around San Francisco Bay for 5 a.m. Downtown San Francisco was 57 degrees. Oakland Museum was 59 degrees. Redwood City was 61 degrees. San Rafael was 58 degrees. The area forecast for the South Bay, including the San Jose metro area and the Santa Clara Valley. For the rest of tonight, mostly cloudy. Lows from the mid to upper 50s. Light winds. For Monday, partly cloudy in the morning, then becoming mostly sunny. Highs in the lower 70s by the bay to the mid 80s inland. Northwest winds 5 to 10 miles per hour. For Monday night, partly cloudy. Lows from the mid to upper 50s. Northwest winds 5 to 10 miles per hour. And on Tuesday, partly cloudy in the morning, then becoming mostly sunny. Highs in the mid 70s by the bay, mid 80s to lower 90s inland. Northwest winds 5 to 10 miles per hour. For the Tuesday night, mostly clear until midnight, then becoming partly cloudy. Lows from the mid 50s to lower 60s. West winds 5 to 10 miles per hour. For Wednesday, partly cloudy in the morning, then becoming mostly sunny. Highs from the mid 70s to upper 80s. Wednesday night through Friday, partly cloudy. Lows from the mid 50s to lower 60s, high 70s and 80s. Friday night through Sunday, mostly clear. Lows from the mid 50s to lower 60s, high 70s and 80s. Low temperatures tonight and highs tomorrow for the selected cities: San Jose, 57 and 79, Mountain View, 58 and 73, Morgan Hill, 55 and 86. The area forecast for the Monterey Bay and Salinas Valley. For the rest of tonight, mostly cloudy. Patchy fog. Lows in the mid-50s. West winds up to 5 miles per hour. For Monday, mostly cloudy in the morning, then becoming partly cloudy. Patchy fog in the morning. Highs in the upper 60s at the coast of the mid-80s inland. West winds up to 5 miles per hour, increasing to 5 to 15 miles per hour in the afternoon. For Monday night, partly cloudy until midnight, then becoming mostly cloudy. Lows in the mid-50s. West winds 5 to 10 miles per hour. And on Tuesday, mostly cloudy in the morning, then becoming partly cloudy. Patchy fog in the morning. Highs in the upper 60s at the coast of the mid-80s inland. West winds 5 to 10 miles per hour. For the Tuesday night, partly cloudy until midnight, then becoming mostly cloudy. Lows in the upper 50s. West winds 5 to 10 miles per hour. For Wednesday, mostly cloudy in the morning, then becoming partly cloudy. Highs from the upper 60s to mid 80s. Wednesday night through Sunday, partly cloudy. Lows from the mid to upper 50s. Highs from the upper 60s to lower 80s. Low temperatures tonight and highs tomorrow for the selected cities: Santa Cruz, 55 and 73, Monterey, 57 and 67, Salinas, 56 and 67, Hollister, 53 and 77, King City, 53 and 84. The weather overview for the Bay Area and Central Coast: shallower marine layer through midweek, minor fluctuations in temperatures this week. The extended forecast for the Bay Area and Central Coast: Thursday and Thursday night, partly cloudy. High 60 to 90. Lows 50 to 70. Friday and Friday night, partly cloudy. High 60 to 90. Lows 50 to 70. Saturday and Saturday night, partly cloudy. High 60 to 90. Lows 50 to 65. Sunday and Sunday night, partly cloudy. High 60 to 90. Lows 50 to 60.
Monday and Monday night, partly cloudy. Highs

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Sunrise, sunset, and tidal information for the San Francisco Bay Area for Monday, August 17th. The sunrise today, 6:26 a.m. The sunset tonight, 8:01 p.m. Tidal data at the Golden Gate for today. High tide, 3:23 a.m. at 4.69 feet. Low tide, 8:58 a.m. at 1.54 feet. High tide, 3:42 p.m. at 5.81 feet. Low tide, 10:09 p.m. at 1.19 feet. Here are the buoy observations for 5 a.m. Pacific Daylight Time. An offshore buoy 6 winds north at 70 knots, gusting to 21, pressure 1,025.4 millibars. An offshore buoy 59 winds north at 8 knots, water temperature 66, pressure 1,023.1 millibars. At Point Arena buoy, winds northwest 14 knots, water temperature 57, pressure 1,016.6 millibars, seas 5 feet, every 6 seconds. At buoy 13 near Bodega Bay, winds west at 6 knots, pressure 1,017.0 millibars. At Point Reyes Wave Rider buoy, water temperature 58, seas 5 feet, every 15 seconds. At San Francisco buoy, winds northwest at 2 knots, pressure 1,017.3 millibars, swell 3 feet, every 14 seconds. At Half Moon Bay buoy, winds west 6 knots, water temperature 59, pressure 1,018.1 millibars, seas 3 feet, every 14 seconds. At Monterey Bay buoy, winds northwest 8 knots, water temperature 61, pressure 1,017.7 millibars, seas 5 feet, every 15 seconds. At Point Sur, Wave Rider buoy, water temperature 63, seas 5 feet, every 15 seconds. At Cape San Martin buoy, winds northwest at 12 knots, water temperature 62, pressure 1,018.0 millibars. Synopsis for the Central California coast and bays, including the Monterey Bay, Greater Farallones, and Cordell Bank National Marine Sanctuaries. Winds gradually increase today with a fresh to strong breeze developing by late tonight and continuing through the end of the forecast period. Locally stronger winds are possible in the coastal jet regions north of Point Reyes and along the Big Sur coast. Seas build to 7 to 9 feet by Tuesday and Wednesday before abating late week. A long period southerly swell around 14 to 15 seconds will continue to subside through the early work week. The marine forecast for San Pablo Bay, Suisun Bay, the West Delta, and the San Francisco Bay north of the Bay Bridge. For today, southwest wind 5 to 10 knots, rising to 10 to 15 knots this afternoon. For tonight, southwest wind 5 to 10 knots. For Tuesday, southwest wind 5 to 10 knots. The marine forecast for Monterey Bay. For today, west wind around 5 knots, rising to 5 to 10 knots this afternoon. Seas around 3 feet. Wave detail, west 2 feet at 7 seconds. Patchy dense fog this morning. For tonight, northwest wind 5 to 10 knots. Seas around 3 feet. Wave detail, northwest 3 feet at 7 seconds. For Tuesday, northwest wind around 5 knots, backing to west in the afternoon. Seas 3 to 4 feet. Wave detail, west 3 feet at 8 seconds. The coastal waters forecast from Pigeon Point to Point Pinos out to 10 nautical miles. For today, northwest wind 5 to 10 knots, rising to 10 to 15 knots late. Seas 3 to 4 feet. Wave detail, west 3 feet at 7 seconds and south 2 feet at 15 seconds. Patchy dense fog early this morning. For tonight, northwest wind 10 to 15 knots, easing to 5.

highs in the upper 60s at the coast to the mid-80s inland. West winds 5 to 15 miles per hour. For Monday night, partly cloudy. Lows in the 50s. West winds 5 to 10 miles per hour. And on Tuesday, mostly cloudy in the morning, then becoming mostly sunny. Highs in the upper 60s at the coast to the upper 80s inland. West winds 5 to 10 miles per hour. For the Tuesday night, partly cloudy. Lows from the 50s to lower 60s. West winds 5 to 10 miles per hour. For Wednesday, mostly cloudy in the morning, then becoming mostly sunny. Highs from the upper 60s to lower 80s. Wednesday night through Friday, partly cloudy. Lows from the 50s to lower 60s. Highs from the mid-60s to lower 80s. Friday night, mostly clear until midnight, then becoming partly cloudy. Lows from the 50s to lower 60s. Saturday, partly cloudy in the morning, then becoming mostly sunny. Highs from the mid-60s to lower 80s. Saturday night, clear until midnight, then becoming partly cloudy. Lows from the 50s to lower 60s. Sunday, partly cloudy in the morning, then becoming mostly sunny. Highs from the upper 60s to lower 80s. Low temperatures tonight and highs tomorrow for the selected cities: San Francisco, 56 and 67, San Francisco Airport, 57 and 71, Redwood City, 58 and 79, Oakland, 58 and 71, Fremont, 58 and 76, Concord, 57 and 85, Livermore, 56 and 85, San Rafael, 55 and 80, Santa Rosa, 51 and 82, Napa, 53 and 77, Fairfield, 57 and 84. These are the 6 a.m. Pacific Daylight Time observations for the San Francisco and Monterey Bay areas on Monday, August 17th. At San Francisco Airport, it was cloudy, temperature 59, dew point 55, relative humidity 87%, west wind at 5 miles an hour, pressure 30.04 inches and steady. At Oakland Airport, it was cloudy, temperature 59, dew point 57, relative humidity 93%, west wind at 3 miles an hour, pressure 30.05 inches and steady. At San Jose Airport, it was cloudy, temperature 63, dew point 58, relative humidity 83%, calm, pressure 30.05 inches and rising. At Santa Rosa, it was cloudy, temperature 56, calm, pressure 30.03 and falling. At Concord, it was cloudy, temperature 61, west wind at 6. At Livermore, it was mostly cloudy, temperature 59, west wind at 7. At Monterey, fog was reported, temperature 57, south wind at 3, pressure 30.06 and falling. At Salinas, it was cloudy, temperature 58, dew point 56, relative humidity 93%, west wind at 6. Here are some observations around California and western Nevada. At South Lake Tahoe, it was clear, with a temperature of 46. It was partly cloudy, with a temperature of 45 at Truckee, 65 at Blue Canyon, and 46 at Mammoth Lakes. It was mostly cloudy, with a temperature of 62 at Sacramento, 67 at Los Angeles, 70 at San Diego, and 65 at Reno. Local temperature reports around San Francisco Bay for 5 a.m. Downtown San Francisco was 57 degrees. Oakland Museum was 59 degrees. Redwood City was 61 degrees. San Rafael was 58 degrees. The area forecast for the Monterey Bay and Salinas Valley for today: mostly cloudy in the morning, then becoming partly cloudy. Patchy fog in the morning. Highs in the upper 60s at the coast to the mid-80s inland. West winds up to 5 miles per hour, increasing to 5 to 15 miles per hour in the afternoon. For tonight, partly cloudy until midnight, then becoming mostly cloudy. Lows in the mid-50s. West winds 5 to 10 miles per hour. And on Tuesday, mostly cloudy in the morning, then becoming partly cloudy. Patchy fog in the morning. Highs in the upper 60s at the coast to the mid-80s inland.

5 to 10 miles per hour. For Tuesday night, partly cloudy until midnight, then becoming mostly cloudy. Lows in the upper 50s. West winds 5 to 10 miles per hour. For Wednesday, mostly cloudy in the morning, then becoming partly cloudy. Patchy fog in the morning. Highs in the upper 60s at the coast to the upper 80s inland. Light winds, becoming west 5 to 10 miles per hour in the afternoon. And on Wednesday night, partly cloudy until midnight, then becoming mostly cloudy. Lows in the upper 50s. Thursday through Sunday, partly cloudy. Highs from the upper 60s to lower 80s. Lows from the mid to upper 50s. High temperatures today and lows tonight for the selected cities: Santa Cruz, 73 and 56, Monterrey, 67 and 57, Salinas, 67 and 57, Hollister, 77 and 54, King City, 84 and 56. The weather overview for the Bay Area and Central Coast: shallower marine layer through midweek, minor fluctuations in temperatures this week. The extended forecast for the Bay Area and Central Coast: Thursday and Thursday night, partly cloudy. High 60 to 90. Lows 50 to 70. Friday and Friday night, partly cloudy. High 60 to 90. Lows 50 to 70. Saturday and Saturday night, partly cloudy. High 60 to 90. Lows 50 to 65. Sunday and Sunday night, partly cloudy. High 60 to 90. Lows 50 to 60. Monday and Monday night, partly cloudy. Highs 55 to 85. Sunrise, sunset, and tidal information for the San Francisco Bay Area for Monday, August 17th. The sunrise today, 6:26 a.m. The sunset tonight, 8:01 p.m. Tidal data at the Golden Gate for today. High tide, 3:23 a.m. at 4.69 feet. Low tide, 8:58 a.m. at 1.54 feet. High tide, 3:42 p.m. at 5.81 feet. Low tide, 10:09 p.m. at 1.19 feet. Here are the buoy observations for 6 a.m. Pacific Daylight Time. An offshore buoy 6, winds northeast at 16 knots, pressure 1,025.4 millibars. An offshore buoy 59, winds north at 10 knots, water temperature 66, pressure 1,023.1 millibars. At buoy 14 near Point Arena, winds northwest at 8 knots, water temperature 57, pressure 1,016.7 millibars. At buoy 13 near Bodega Bay, winds west at 4 knots, pressure 1,016.7 millibars. At Point Reyes Wave Rider buoy, water temperature 58, seas 5 feet, every 15 seconds. At San Francisco buoy, winds west at 4 knots, water temperature 58, pressure 1,017.3 millibars. At Half Moon Bay buoy, winds northwest 6 knots, water temperature 59, pressure 1,018.1 millibars, seas 3 feet, every 11 seconds. At Monterey buoy, winds northwest at 8 knots, water temperature 61, pressure 1,017.4 millibars. At Point Sur, Wave Rider buoy, water temperature 63, seas 5 feet, every 15 seconds. At Cape San Martin buoy, winds north at 12 knots, water temperature 62, pressure 1,017.8 millibars. Synopsis for the Central California coast and bays, including the Monterey Bay, Greater Farallones, and Cordell Bank National Marine Sanctuaries: winds gradually increase today with a fresh to strong breeze developing by late tonight and continuing through the end of the forecast period. Locally stronger winds are possible in the coastal jet regions north of Point Reyes and along the Big Sur coast. Seas build to 7 to 9 feet by Tuesday and Wednesday before abating late week. A long period southerly swell around 14 to 15 seconds will continue to subside through the early work week. The marine forecast for San Pablo Bay, Suisun Bay, the West Delta, and the San Francisco Bay north of the Bay Bridge. For today, southwest wind 5 to 10 knots, rising to 10.

50 knots this afternoon. For tonight, southwest wind 5 to 10 knots. For Tuesday, southwest wind 5 to 10 knots. The marine forecast for Monterey Bay. For today, west wind around 5 knots, rising to 5 to 10 knots this afternoon. Seas around 3 feet. Wave detail, west 2 feet at 7 seconds. Patchy dense fog this morning. For tonight, northwest wind 5 to 10 knots. Seas around 3 feet. Wave detail, northwest 3 feet at 7 seconds. For Tuesday, northwest wind around 5 knots, backing to west in the afternoon. Seas 3 to 4 feet. Wave detail, west 3 feet at 8 seconds. The coastal waters forecast from Pigeon Point to Point Pinos out to 10 nautical miles. For today, northwest wind 5 to 10 knots, rising to 10 to 15 knots late. Seas 3 to 4 feet. Wave detail, west 3 feet at 7 seconds and south 2 feet at 15 seconds. Patchy dense fog early this morning. For tonight, northwest wind 10 to 15 knots, easing to 5 to 10 knots after midnight. Seas 3 to 4 feet. Wave detail, northwest 4 feet at 7 seconds and south 2 feet at 14 seconds. For Tuesday, northwest wind 5 to 10 knots, rising to 10 to 15 knots in the afternoon. Seas 3 to 5 feet. Wave detail, west 4 feet at 8 seconds and south 2 feet at 14 seconds. The area forecast for the peninsula, North Bay, and East Bay. For today, mostly cloudy in the morning, then becoming mostly sunny. Highs in the upper 60s at the coast of the mid-80s inland. West winds 5 to 15 miles per hour. For tonight, partly cloudy. Lows in the 50s. West winds 5 to 10 miles per hour. And on Tuesday, mostly cloudy in the morning, then becoming mostly sunny. Highs in the upper 60s at the coast to the upper 80s inland. West winds 5 to 10 miles per hour. For Tuesday night, partly cloudy. Lows from the 50s to lower 60s. West winds 5 to 10 miles per hour. For Wednesday, mostly cloudy in the morning, then becoming mostly sunny. Highs in the upper 60s at the coast to the upper 80s inland. Southwest winds 5 to 10 miles per hour. And on Wednesday night, mostly clear until midnight, then becoming partly cloudy. Lows from the 50s to lower 60s. Thursday through Friday, partly cloudy. Highs from the mid-60s to lower 80s. Lows from the 50s to lower 60s. Friday night, mostly clear until midnight, then becoming partly cloudy. Lows from the 50s to lower 60s. Saturday, partly cloudy in the morning, then becoming mostly sunny. Highs from the mid-60s to lower 80s. Saturday night, clear until midnight, then becoming partly cloudy. Lows from the 50s to lower 60s. Sunday, partly cloudy in the morning, then becoming mostly sunny. Highs from the upper 60s to lower 80s. High temperatures today and lows tonight for the selected cities: San Francisco, 67 and 56, San Francisco Airport, 71 and 58, Redwood City, 79 and 59, Oakland, 71 and 58, Fremont, 76 and 58, Concord, 85 and 58, Livermore, 85 and 57, San Rafael, 80 and 56, Santa Rosa, 82 and 52, Napa, 77 and 54, Fairfield, 84 and 58. These are the 6 a.m. Pacific Daylight Time observations for the San Francisco and Monterey Bay areas on Monday, August 17th. At San Francisco Airport, it was mostly cloudy, temperature 59, dew point 55, relative humidity 87%, west wind at 5 miles an hour, pressure 30.04 inches and steady. At Oakland Airport, it was cloudy, temperature 59, dew point 57, relative humidity 93%, west wind at 3 miles an hour, pressure 30.05 inches and steady. At San Jose Airport, it was cloudy, temperature 63, dew point 58, relative humidity 83%, calm, pressure 30.05 inches.

rising. At Santa Rosa, it was cloudy, temperature 56, calm, pressure 30.03 and falling. At Concord, it was mostly cloudy, temperature 61, west wind at 6. At Livermore, it was mostly cloudy, temperature 59, west wind at 7. At Monterey, fog was reported, temperature 57, south wind at 3, pressure 30.06 and falling. At Salinas, it was cloudy, temperature 58, dew point 56, relative humidity 93%, west wind at 6. Here are some observations around California and western Nevada. It was clear, with a temperature of 45 at Truckee and 46 at South Lake Tahoe. It was partly cloudy, with a temperature of 70 at San Diego, 65 at Blue Canyon, and 46 at Mammoth Lakes. It was mostly cloudy, with a temperature of 62 at Sacramento, 67 at Los Angeles, and 65 at Reno. Local temperature reports around San Francisco Bay for 6 a.m. Downtown San Francisco was 57 degrees. Oakland Museum was 59 degrees. Redwood City was 61 degrees. San Rafael was 57 degrees. The area forecast for the South Bay, including the San Jose metro area and the Santa Clara Valley. For today, partly cloudy in the morning, then becoming mostly sunny. Highs in the lower 70s by the bay to the mid 80s inland. Northwest winds 5 to 10 miles per hour. For tonight, partly cloudy. Lows from the mid to upper 50s. Northwest winds 5 to 10 miles per hour. And on Tuesday, partly cloudy in the morning, then becoming mostly sunny. Highs in the mid-70s by the bay, mid-80s to lower 90s inland. Northwest winds 5 to 10 miles per hour. For Tuesday night, mostly clear until midnight, then becoming partly cloudy. Lows from the mid-50s to lower 60s. West winds 5 to 10 miles per hour. For Wednesday, partly cloudy in the morning, then becoming mostly sunny. Highs in the mid-70s by the bay to the upper 80s inland. Light winds, becoming west 5 to 10 miles per hour in the afternoon. And on Wednesday night, partly cloudy. Lows from the mid-50s to lower 60s. Thursday through Friday, partly cloudy. High 70s and 80s, lows from the mid-50s to lower 60s Friday night through Sunday. Mostly clear. Lows from the mid-50s to lower 60s, high 70s and 80s. High temperatures today and lows tonight for the selected cities: San Jose, 79 and 58, Mountain View, 73 and 59, Morgan Hill, 86 and 56. The area forecast for the Monterey Bay and Salinas Valley? For today? Mostly cloudy in the morning, then becoming partly cloudy. Patchy fog in the morning. Highs in the upper 60s at the coast of the mid-80s inland. West winds up to 5 miles per hour, increasing to 5 to 15 miles per hour in the afternoon. For tonight, partly cloudy until midnight, then becoming mostly cloudy. Lows in the mid-50s. West winds 5 to 10 miles per hour. And on Tuesday, mostly cloudy in the morning, then becoming partly cloudy. Patchy fog in the morning. Highs in the upper 60s at the coast of the mid-80s inland. West winds 5 to 10 miles per hour. For Tuesday night, partly cloudy until midnight, then becoming mostly cloudy. Lows in the upper 50s. West winds 5 to 10 miles per hour. For Wednesday, mostly cloudy in the morning, then becoming partly cloudy. Patchy fog in the morning. Highs in the upper 60s at the coast of the upper 80s inland. Light winds, becoming west 5 to 10 miles per hour in the afternoon. And on Wednesday night, partly cloudy until midnight, then becoming mostly cloudy. Lows in the upper 50s. Thursday through Sunday, partly cloudy. Highs from the upper 60s to lower 80s. Lows from the mid to upper 50s. High temperatures today and lows tonight for the selected cities: Santa Cruz,
73 and 56, Monterey, 67 and 57, Salinas, 67 and 57, Hollister, 77 and 54, King City, 84 and 56. The weather overview for the Bay Area and Central Coast, shallower marine layer through midweek, minor fluctuations in temperatures this week. The extended forecast for the Bay Area and Central Coast, Thursday and Thursday night, partly cloudy. High 60 to 90. Lows 50 to 70. Friday and Friday night, partly cloudy. High 60 to 90. Lows 50 to 70. Saturday and Saturday night, partly cloudy. High 60 to 90. Lows 50 to 65. Sunday and Sunday night, partly cloudy. High 60 to 90. Lows 50 to 60. Monday and Monday night, partly cloudy. Highs 55 to 85. Sunrise, sunset, and tidal information for the San Francisco Bay Area for Monday, August 17th. The sunrise today, 6:26 a.m. The sunset tonight, 8:01 p.m. Tidal data at the Golden Gate for today. High tide, 3:23 a.m. at 4.69 feet. Low tide, 8:58 a.m. at 1.54 feet. High tide, 3:42 p.m. at 5.81 feet. Low tide, 10:09 p.m. at 1.19 feet. Here are the buoy observations for 6 a.m. Pacific Daylight Time. An offshore buoy 6, winds northeast at 17 knots, pressure 1,025.3 millibars. An offshore buoy 59, winds north at 10 knots, water temperature 66, pressure 1,023.1 millibars. At Point Arena buoy, winds north 8 knots, water temperature 57, pressure 1,016.6 millibars, seas 5 feet, every 6 seconds. At buoy 13 near Bodega Bay, winds west at 4 knots, pressure 1,016.5 millibars, swell 4 feet, every 15 seconds. At Point Reyes Wave Rider buoy, water temperature 58, seas 5 feet, every 15 seconds. At San Francisco buoy, wind southwest 6 knots, water temperature 58, pressure 1,017.6 millibars, seas 4 feet, every 15 seconds. At Half Moon Bay buoy, winds northwest 6 knots, water temperature 59, pressure 1,018.1 millibars, seas 3 feet, every 11 seconds. At Monterey Bay buoy, winds north 6 knots, water temperature 62, pressure 1,017.3 millibars, seas 5 feet, every 15 seconds. At Point Sur, Wave Rider buoy, water temperature 63, seas 5 feet, every 15 seconds. At Cape San Martin buoy, winds north 10 knots, water temperature 62, pressure 1,017.7 millibars. Seas 4 feet, every 15 seconds. Synopsis for the Central California coast and bays, including the Monterey Bay, Greater Farallones, and Cordell Bank National Marine Sanctuaries. Winds gradually increase today with a fresh to strong breeze developing by late tonight and continuing through the end of the forecast period. Locally stronger winds are possible in the coastal jet regions north of Point Reyes and along the Big Sur coast. Seas build to 7 to 9 feet by Tuesday and Wednesday before abating late week. A long period southerly swell around 14 to 15 seconds will continue to subside through the early work week. The marine forecast for San Pablo Bay, Suisun Bay, the West Delta, and the San Francisco Bay north of the Bay Bridge. For today, southwest wind 5 to 10 knots, rising to 10 to 15 knots this afternoon. For tonight, southwest wind 5 to 10 knots. For Tuesday, southwest wind 5 to 10 knots. The marine forecast for Monterey Bay. For today, west wind around 5 knots, rising to 5 to 10 knots this afternoon. Seas around 3 feet. Wave detail, west 2 feet at 7 seconds. Patchy dense fog this morning. For tonight, northwest wind 5 to 10 knots. Seas around 3 feet. Wave detail, northwest 3 feet at 7 seconds.
for Tuesday. Northwest wind around 5 knots, backing to west.

afternoon. Seas 3 to 4 feet. Wave detail, west 3 feet at 8 seconds. The coastal waters forecast from Pigeon Point to Point Pinos out to 10 nautical miles. For today, northwest wind 5 to 10 knots, rising to 10 to 15 knots late. Seas 3 to 4 feet. Wave detail, west 3 feet at 7 seconds and south 2 feet at 15 seconds. Patchy dense fog early this morning. For tonight, northwest wind 10 to 15 knots, easing to 5 to 10 knots after midnight. Seas 3 to 4 feet. Wave detail, northwest 4 feet at 7 seconds and south 2 feet at 14 seconds. For Tuesday, northwest wind 5 to 10 knots, rising to 10 to 15 knots in the afternoon. Seas 3 to 5 feet. Wave detail, west 4 feet at 8 seconds and south 2 feet at 14 seconds. 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This broadcast originates from the National Weather Service office located in Monterey, California, and serves the South Bay and Monterey Bay Area, including the city of San Jose, Monterey, Salinas, and Santa Cruz. The area forecast for the Peninsula, North Bay, and East Bay. For today, mostly cloudy in the morning, then becoming mostly sunny. Highs in the upper 60s at the coast of the mid-80s inland. West winds 5 to 15 miles per hour. For tonight, partly cloudy. Lows in the 50s. West winds 5 to 10 miles per hour. And on Tuesday, mostly cloudy in the morning, then becoming mostly sunny. Highs in the upper 60s at the coast of the upper 80s inland. West winds 5 to 10 miles per hour. For Tuesday night, partly cloudy. Lows from the 50s to lower 60s. West winds 5 to 10 miles per hour. For Wednesday, mostly cloudy in the morning, then becoming mostly sunny. Highs in the upper 60s at the coast of the upper 80s inland. Southwest winds 5 to 10 miles per hour. And on Wednesday night, mostly clear until midnight, then becoming partly cloudy. Lows from the 50s to lower 60s. Thursday through Friday, partly cloudy. Highs from the mid-60s to lower 80s. Lows from the 50s to lower 60s. Friday night, mostly clear until midnight, then becoming partly cloudy. Lows from the 50s to lower 60s. Saturday, partly cloudy in the morning, then becoming mostly sunny. Highs from the mid-60s to lower 80s Saturday night, clear until midnight, then becoming partly cloudy. Lows from the 50s to lower 60s Sunday, partly cloudy in the morning, then becoming mostly sunny. Highs from the upper 60s to lower 80s. High temperatures today and lows tonight for the selected cities: San Francisco, 67 and 56, San Francisco Airport, 71 and 58, Redwood City, 79 and 59, Oakland, 71 and 58, Fremont, 76 and 58, Concord, 85 and 58, Livermore, 85 and 57, San Rafael, 80 and 56, Santa Rosa, 82 and 52, Napa, 77 and 54, Fairfield, 84 and 58. These are the 6 a.m. Pacific Daylight Time observations for the San Francisco and Monterey Bay areas on Monday, August 17th. At San Francisco Airport, it was mostly cloudy, temperature 59, dew point 55, relative humidity 87%, west wind at 5 miles an hour, pressure 30.04 inches and steady. At Oakland Airport, it was cloudy, temperature 59, dew point 57, relative humidity 93%, west wind at 3 miles an hour, pressure 30.05 inches and steady. At San Jose Airport, it was cloudy, temperature 63, dew point 58, relative humidity 83%, calm, pressure 30.05 inches and rising. At Santa Rosa, it was cloudy, temperature 56, calm, pressure 30.03 and falling. At Concord, it was mostly cloudy, temperature 61, west wind at 6. At Livermore, it was mostly cloudy, temperature 59.

at 7. At Monterey, fog was reported, temperature 57, south wind at 3, pressure 30.06 and falling. At Salinas, it was cloudy, temperature 58, dew point 56, relative humidity 93%, west wind at 6. Here are some observations around California and western Nevada. It was clear, with a temperature of 45 at Truckee, and 46 at South Lake Tahoe. It was partly cloudy, with a temperature of 70 at San Diego, 65 at Blue Canyon, and 46 at Mammoth Lakes. It was mostly cloudy, with a temperature of 62 at Sacramento, 67 at Los Angeles, and 65 at Reno. Local temperature reports around San Francisco Bay for 6 a.m. Downtown San Francisco was 57 degrees. Oakland Museum was 59 degrees. Redwood City was 61 degrees. San Rafael was 57 degrees. The area forecast for the South Bay, including the San Jose metro area and the Santa Clara Valley. For today, partly cloudy in the morning, then becoming mostly sunny. Highs in the lower 70s by the bay to the mid 80s inland. Northwest winds 5 to 10 miles per hour. For tonight, partly cloudy. Lows from the mid to upper 50s. Northwest winds 5 to 10 miles per hour. And on Tuesday, partly cloudy in the morning, then becoming mostly sunny. Highs in the mid 70s by the bay, mid 80s to lower 90s inland. Northwest winds 5 to 10 miles per hour. For Tuesday night, mostly clear until midnight, then becoming partly cloudy. Lows from the mid 50s to lower 60s. West winds 5 to 10 miles per hour. For Wednesday, partly cloudy in the morning, then becoming mostly sunny. Highs in the mid 70s by the bay to the upper 80s inland. Light winds, becoming west 5 to 10 miles per hour in the afternoon. And on Wednesday night, partly cloudy. Lows from the mid 50s to lower 60s. Thursday through Friday, partly cloudy. High 70s and 80s. Lows from the mid 50s to lower 60s. Friday night through Sunday, mostly clear. Lows from the mid 50s to lower 60s. High 70s and 80s. High temperatures today and lows tonight for the selected cities: San Jose, 79 and 58, Mountain View, 73 and 59, Morgan Hill, 86 and 56. The area forecast for the Monterey Bay and Salinas Valley for today: mostly cloudy in the morning, then becoming partly cloudy. Patchy fog in the morning. Highs in the upper 60s at the coast of the mid 80s inland. Partly cloudy. Patchy fog in the morning. Highs in the upper 60s at the coast of the mid 80s inland. West winds up to 5 miles per hour, increasing to 5 to 15 miles per hour in the afternoon. For tonight, partly cloudy until midnight, then becoming mostly cloudy. Lows in the mid 50s. West winds 5 to 10 miles per hour. And on Tuesday, mostly cloudy in the morning, then becoming partly cloudy. Patchy fog in the morning. Highs in the upper 60s at the coast of the mid 80s inland. West winds 5 to 10 miles per hour. For Tuesday night, partly cloudy until midnight, then becoming mostly cloudy. Lows in the upper 50s. West winds 5 to 10 miles per hour. For Wednesday, mostly cloudy in the morning, then becoming partly cloudy. Patchy fog in the morning. Highs in the upper 60s at the coast to the upper 80s inland. Light winds, becoming west 5 to 10 miles per hour in the afternoon. And on Wednesday night, partly cloudy until midnight, then becoming mostly cloudy. Lows in the upper 50s. Thursday through Sunday, partly cloudy. Highs from the upper 60s to lower 80s. Lows from the mid to upper 50s. High temperatures today and lows tonight for the selected cities: Santa Cruz, 73 and 56, Monterey, 67 and 57, Salinas, 67 and 57, Hollister, 77 and 54, King City, 84 and 56.

weather overview for the Bay Area and Central Coast. Shallower marine layer through midweek. Minor fluctuations in temperatures this week. The extended forecast for the Bay Area and Central Coast. Thursday and Thursday night, partly cloudy. High 60 to 90. Lows 50 to 70. Friday and Friday night, partly cloudy. High 60 to 90. Lows 50 to 70. Saturday and Saturday night, partly cloudy. High 60 to 90. Lows 50 to 65. Sunday and Sunday night, partly cloudy. High 60 to 90. Lows 50 to 60. Monday and Monday night, partly cloudy. Highs 55 to 85. Sunrise, sunset, and tidal information for the San Francisco Bay Area for Monday, August 17th. The sunrise today, 6:26 a.m. The sunset tonight, 8:01 p.m. Tidal data at the Golden Gate for today. High tide, 3:23 a.m. at 4.69 feet. Low tide, 8:58 a.m. at 1.54 feet. High tide, 3:42 p.m. at 5.81 feet. Low tide, 10:09 p.m. at 1.19 feet. Here are the buoy observations for 6 a.m. Pacific Daylight Time. An offshore buoy 6 winds northeast at 70 knots, pressure 1,025.3 millibars. An offshore buoy 59 winds north at 10 knots, water temperature 66, pressure 1,023.1 millibars. At Point Arena buoy, winds north 8 knots, water temperature 57, pressure 1,016.6 millibars, seas 5 feet, every 6 seconds. At buoy 13 near Bodega Bay, winds west at 4 knots, pressure 1,016.5 millibars, swell 4 feet, every 15 seconds. At Point Reyes Wave Rider buoy, water temperature 58, seas 5 feet, every 15 seconds. At San Francisco buoy, wind southwest 6 knots, water temperature 58, pressure 1,017.6 millibars, seas 4 feet, every 15 seconds. At Half Moon Bay buoy, winds northwest 6 knots, water temperature 59, pressure 1,018.1 millibars, seas 3 feet, every 11 seconds. At Monterey Bay buoy, winds north 6 knots, water temperature 62, pressure 1,017.3 millibars, seas 5 feet, every 15 seconds. At Point Sur, Wave Rider buoy, water temperature 63, seas 5 feet, every 15 seconds. At Cape San Martin buoy, winds north 10 knots, water temperature 62, pressure 1,017.7 millibars. Seas 4 feet, every 15 seconds. Synopsis for the Central California coast and bays, including the Monterey Bay, Greater Farallones, and Cordell Bank National Marine Sanctuaries. Winds gradually increase today with a fresh to strong breeze developing by late tonight and continuing through the end of the forecast period. Locally stronger winds are possible in the coastal jet regions north of Point Reyes and along the Big Sur coast. Seas build to 7 to 9 feet by Tuesday and Wednesday before abating late week. A long period southerly swell around 14 to 15 seconds will continue to subside through the early work week. The marine forecast for San Pablo Bay, Suisun Bay, the West Delta, and the San Francisco Bay north of the Bay Bridge. For today, southwest wind 5 to 10 knots, rising to 10 to 15 knots this afternoon. For tonight, southwest wind 5 to 10 knots. For Tuesday, southwest wind 5 to 10 knots. The marine forecast for Monterey Bay. For today, west wind around 5 knots, rising to 5 to 10 knots this afternoon. Seas around 3 feet. Wave detail, west 2 feet at 7 seconds. Patchy dense fog this morning. For tonight, northwest wind 5 to 10 knots. Seas around 3 feet. Wave detail, northwest 3 feet at 7 seconds. For Tuesday, northwest wind around 5 knots, backing to west in the afternoon. Seas 3 to 4 feet. Wave detail, west 3 feet at 8 seconds. The coastal waters forecast from Pigeon Point to

now to 10 nautical miles. For today, northwest wind 5 to 10 knots, rising to 10 to 15 knots late. Seas 3 to 4 feet. Wave detail, west 3 feet at 7 seconds and south 2 feet at 15 seconds. Patchy dense fog early this morning. For tonight, northwest wind 10 to 15 knots, easing to 5 to 10 knots after midnight. Seas 3 to 4 feet. Wave detail, northwest 4 feet at 7 seconds and south 2 feet at 14 seconds. For Tuesday, northwest wind 5 to 10 knots, rising to 10 to 15 knots in the afternoon. Seas 3 to 5 feet. Wave detail, west 4 feet at 8 seconds and south 2 feet at 14 seconds. The area forecast for the peninsula, North Bay, and East Bay. For today, mostly cloudy in the morning, then becoming mostly sunny. Highs in the upper 60s at the coast of the mid-80s inland. West winds 5 to 15 miles per hour. For tonight, partly cloudy. Lows in the 50s. West winds 5 to 10 miles per hour. And on Tuesday, mostly cloudy in the morning, then becoming mostly sunny. Highs in the upper 60s at the coast of the upper 80s inland. West winds 5 to 10 miles per hour. For Tuesday night, partly cloudy. Lows from the 50s to lower 60s. West winds 5 to 10 miles per hour. For Wednesday, mostly cloudy in the morning, then becoming mostly sunny. Highs in the upper 60s at the coast of the upper 80s inland. Southwest winds 5 to 10 miles per hour. And on Wednesday night, mostly clear until midnight, then becoming partly cloudy. Lows from the 50s to lower 60s. Thursday through Friday, partly cloudy. Highs from the mid-60s to lower 80s. Lows from the 50s to lower 60s. Friday night, mostly clear until midnight, then becoming partly cloudy. Lows from the 50s to lower 60s. Saturday, partly cloudy in the morning, then becoming mostly sunny. Highs from the mid-60s to lower 80s Saturday night, clear until midnight, then becoming partly cloudy. Lows from the 50s to lower 60s Sunday, partly cloudy in the morning, then becoming mostly sunny. Highs from the upper 60s to lower 80s. High temperatures today and lows tonight for the selected cities: San Francisco, 67 and 56, San Francisco Airport, 71 and 58, Redwood City, 79 and 59, Oakland, 71 and 58, Fremont, 76 and 58, Concord, 85 and 58, Livermore, 85 and 57, San Rafael, 80 and 56, Santa Rosa, 82 and 52, Napa, 77 and 54, Fairfield, 84 and 58. These are the 6 a.m. Pacific Daylight Time observations for the San Francisco and Monterey Bay areas on Monday, August 17th. At San Francisco Airport, it was mostly cloudy, temperature 59, dew point 55, relative humidity 87%, west wind at 5 miles an hour, pressure 30.04 inches and steady. At Oakland Airport, it was cloudy, temperature 59, dew point 57, relative humidity 93%, west wind at 3 miles an hour, pressure 30.05 inches and steady. At San Jose Airport, it was cloudy, temperature 63, dew point 58, relative humidity 83%, calm, pressure 30.05 inches and rising. At Santa Rosa, it was cloudy, temperature 56, calm, pressure 30.03 and falling. At Concord, it was mostly cloudy, temperature 61, west wind at 6. At Livermore, it was mostly cloudy, temperature 59, west wind at 7. At Monterey, fog was reported, temperature 57, south wind at 3, pressure 30.06 and falling. At Salinas, it was cloudy, temperature 58, dew point 56, relative humidity 93%, west wind at 6. Here are some observations around California and western Nevada. It was clear, with a temperature of 45 at Truckee and 46 at South Lake Tahoe. It was partly cloudy, with a temperature of 70 at San Diego, 65 at Blue Canyon,

at Mammoth Lakes. It was mostly cloudy, with a temperature of 62 at Sacramento, 67 at Los Angeles, and 65 at Reno. Local temperature reports around San Francisco Bay for 6 a.m. Downtown San Francisco was 57 degrees. Oakland Museum was 59 degrees. Redwood City was 61 degrees. San Rafael was 57 degrees. The area forecast for the South Bay, including the San Jose metro area and the Santa Clara Valley. For today, partly cloudy in the morning, then becoming mostly sunny. Highs in the lower 70s by the bay to the mid-80s inland. Northwest winds 5 to 10 miles per hour. For tonight, partly cloudy. Lows from the mid to upper 50s. Northwest winds 5 to 10 miles per hour. And on Tuesday, partly cloudy in the morning, then becoming mostly sunny. Highs in the mid-70s by the bay, mid-80s to lower 90s inland. Northwest winds 5 to 10 miles per hour. For Tuesday night, mostly clear until midnight, then becoming partly cloudy. Lows from the mid-50s to lower 60s. West winds 5 to 10 miles per hour. For Wednesday, partly cloudy in the morning, then becoming mostly sunny. Highs in the mid-70s by the bay to the upper 80s inland. Light winds, becoming west 5 to 10 miles per hour in the afternoon. And on Wednesday night, partly cloudy. Lows from the mid-50s to lower 60s. Thursday through Friday, partly cloudy. High 70s and 80s, lows from the mid-50s to lower 60s Friday night through Sunday. Mostly clear. Lows from the mid-50s to lower 60s, high 70s and 80s. High temperatures today and lows tonight for the selected cities: San Jose, 79 and 58, Mountain View, 73 and 59, Morgan Hill, 86 and 56. The area forecast for the Monterey Bay and Salinas Valley for today: mostly cloudy in the morning, then becoming partly cloudy. Patchy fog in the morning. Highs in the upper 60s at the coast of the mid-80s inland. West winds up to 5 miles per hour, increasing to 5 to 15 miles per hour in the afternoon. For tonight, partly cloudy until midnight, then becoming mostly cloudy. Lows in the mid-50s. West winds 5 to 10 miles per hour. And on Tuesday, mostly cloudy in the morning, then becoming partly cloudy. Patchy fog in the morning. Highs in the upper 60s at the coast of the mid-80s inland. West winds 5 to 10 miles per hour. For Tuesday night, partly cloudy until midnight, then becoming mostly cloudy. Lows in the upper 50s. West winds 5 to 10 miles per hour. For Wednesday, mostly cloudy in the morning, then becoming partly cloudy. Patchy fog in the morning. Highs in the upper 60s at the coast of the upper 80s inland. Light winds, becoming west 5 to 10 miles per hour in the afternoon. And on Wednesday night, partly cloudy until midnight, then becoming mostly cloudy. Lows in the upper 50s. Thursday through Sunday, partly cloudy. Highs from the upper 60s to lower 80s. Lows from the mid to upper 50s. High temperatures today and lows tonight for the selected cities: Santa Cruz, 73 and 56, Monterey, 67 and 57, Salinas, 67 and 57, Hollister, 77 and 54, King City, 84 and 56. The weather overview for the Bay Area and Central Coast: shallower marine layer through midweek, minor fluctuations in temperatures this week. The extended forecast for the Bay Area and Central Coast: Thursday and Thursday night, partly cloudy. High 60 to 90. Lows 50 to 70. Friday and Friday night, partly cloudy. High 60 to 90. Lows 50 to 70. Saturday and Saturday night, partly cloudy. High 60 to 90. Lows 50 to 65. Sunday and Sunday night, partly cloudy. High 60 to 90. Lows 50 to 60. Monday and Monday night, partly cloudy.
Highs 55 to 85. Sunrise, sunset, and tidal information for the San Francisco Bay Area for Monday, August 17th. The sunrise today, 6:26 a.m. The sunset tonight, 8:01 p.m. Tidal data at the Golden Gate for today. High tide, 3:23 a.m. at 4.69 feet. Low tide, 8:58 a.m. at 1.54 feet. High tide, 3:42 p.m. at 5.81 feet. Low tide, 10:09 p.m. at 1.19 feet. Here are the buoy observations for 6 a.m. Pacific Daylight Time. An offshore buoy 6 winds northeast at 70 knots, pressure 1,025.3 millibars. An offshore buoy 59 winds north at 10 knots, water temperature 66, pressure 1,023.1 millibars. At Point Arena buoy, winds north 8 knots, water temperature 57, pressure 1,016.6 millibars, seas 5 feet, every 6 seconds. At buoy 13 near Bodega Bay, winds west at 4 knots, pressure 1,016.5 millibars, swell 4 feet, every 15 seconds. At Point Reyes Wave Rider buoy, water temperature 58, seas 5 feet, every 15 seconds. At San Francisco buoy, wind southwest 6 knots, water temperature 58, pressure 1,017.6 millibars, seas 4 feet, every 15 seconds. At Half Moon Bay buoy, winds northwest 6 knots, water temperature 59, pressure 1,018.1 millibars, seas 3 feet, every 11 seconds. At Monterey Bay buoy, winds north 6 knots, water temperature 62, pressure 1,017.3 millibars, seas 5 feet, every 15 seconds. At Point Sur, Wave Rider buoy, water temperature 63, seas 5 feet, every 15 seconds. At Cape San Martin buoy, winds north 10 knots, water temperature 62, pressure 1,017.7 millibars. Seas 4 feet, every 15 seconds. Synopsis for the Central California coast and bays, including the Monterey Bay, Greater Farallones, and Cordell Bank National Marine Sanctuaries, winds gradually increase today with a fresh to strong breeze developing by late tonight and continuing through the end of the forecast period. Locally stronger winds are possible in the coastal jet regions north of Point Reyes and along the Big Sur coast. Seas build to 7 to 9 feet by Tuesday and Wednesday before abating late week. A long period southerly swell around 14 to 15 seconds will continue to subside through the early work week. The marine forecast for San Pablo Bay, Suisun Bay, the West Delta, and the San Francisco Bay north of the Bay Bridge. For today, southwest wind 5 to 10 knots, rising to 10 to 15 knots this afternoon. For tonight, southwest wind 5 to 10 knots. For Tuesday, southwest wind 5 to 10 knots. The marine forecast for Monterey Bay. For today, west wind around 5 knots, rising to 5 to 10 knots this afternoon. Seas around 3 feet. Wave detail, west 2 feet at 7 seconds. Patchy dense fog this morning. For tonight, northwest wind 5 to 10 knots. Seas around 3 feet. Wave detail, northwest 3 feet at 7 seconds. For Tuesday, northwest wind around 5 knots, backing to west in the afternoon. Seas 3 to 4 feet. Wave detail, west 3 feet at 8 seconds. The coastal waters forecast from Pigeon Point to Point Pinos out to 10 nautical miles. For today, northwest wind 5 to 10 knots, rising to 10 to 15 knots late. Seas 3 to 4 feet. Wave detail, west 3 feet at 7 seconds and south 2 feet at 15 seconds. Patchy dense fog early this morning. For tonight, northwest wind 10 to 15 knots, easing to 5 to 10 knots after midnight. Seas 3 to 4 feet. Wave detail, northwest 4 feet at 7 seconds and south 2 feet at 14 seconds. For Tuesday, northwest wind 5 to 10 knots, rising to 10 to 15 knots in the afternoon. Seas 3 to 5 feet.

May detail, west 4 feet at 8 seconds and south 2 feet at 14 seconds. 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This broadcast originates from the National Weather Service office located in Monterey, California, and serves the South Bay and Monterey Bay Area, including the cities of San Jose, Monterey, Salinas, and Santa Cruz. The area forecast for the Peninsula, North Bay, and East Bay. For today, mostly cloudy in the morning, then becoming mostly sunny. Highs in the upper 60s at the coast of the mid-80s inland. West winds 5 to 15 miles per hour. For tonight, partly cloudy. Lows in the 50s. West winds 5 to 10 miles per hour. And on Tuesday, mostly cloudy in the morning, then becoming mostly sunny. Highs in the upper 60s at the coast to the upper 80s inland. West winds 5 to 10 miles per hour. For Tuesday night, partly cloudy. Lows from the 50s to lower 60s. West winds 5 to 10 miles per hour. For Wednesday, mostly cloudy in the morning, then becoming mostly sunny. Highs in the upper 60s at the coast to the upper 80s inland. Southwest winds 5 to 10 miles per hour. And on Wednesday night, mostly clear until midnight, then becoming partly cloudy. Lows from the 50s to lower 60s. Thursday through Friday, partly cloudy. Highs from the mid-60s to lower 80s. Lows from the 50s to lower 60s. Friday night, mostly clear until midnight, then becoming partly cloudy. Lows from the 50s to lower 60s. Saturday, partly cloudy in the morning, then becoming mostly sunny. Highs from the mid-60s to lower 80s. Saturday night, clear until midnight, then becoming partly cloudy. Lows from the 50s to lower 60s. Sunday, partly cloudy in the morning, then becoming mostly sunny. Highs from the upper 60s to lower 80s. High temperatures today and lows tonight for the selected cities: San Francisco, 67 and 56, San Francisco Airport, 71 and 58, Redwood City, 79 and 59, Oakland, 71 and 58, Fremont, 76 and 58, Concord, 85 and 58, Livermore, 85 and 57, San Rafael, 80 and 56, Santa Rosa, 82 and 52, Napa, 77 and 54, Fairfield, 84 and 58. These are the 6 a.m. Pacific Daylight Time observations for the San Francisco and Monterey Bay areas on Monday, August 17th. At San Francisco Airport, it was mostly cloudy, temperature 59, dew point 55, relative humidity 87%, west wind at 5 miles an hour, pressure 30.04 inches and steady. At Oakland Airport, it was cloudy, temperature 59, dew point 57, relative humidity 93%, west wind at 3 miles an hour, pressure 30.05 inches and steady. At San Jose Airport, it was cloudy, temperature 63, dew point 58, relative humidity 83%, calm, pressure 30.05 inches and rising. At Santa Rosa, it was cloudy, temperature 56, calm, pressure 30.03 and falling. At Concord, it was mostly cloudy, temperature 61, west wind at 6. At Livermore, it was mostly cloudy, temperature 59, west wind at 7. At Monterey, fog was reported, temperature 57, south wind at 3, pressure 30.06 and falling. At Salinas, it was cloudy, temperature 58, dew point 56, relative humidity 93%, west wind at 6. Here are some observations around California and western Nevada. It was clear, with a temperature of 45 at Truckee and 46 at South Lake Tahoe. It was partly cloudy, with a temperature of 70 at San Diego, 65 at Blue Canyon, and 46 at Mammoth Lakes. It was mostly cloudy, with a temperature of 62 at Sacramento, 67 at Los Angeles, and 65 at Reno. Local temperature reports around San Francisco Bay for 6 a.m. Downtown San Francisco was 57 degrees.

mostly sunny. Highs in the mid-70s by the bay, mid-80s to lower 90s inland. Northwest winds 5 to 10 miles per hour. For Tuesday night, mostly clear until midnight, then becoming partly cloudy. Lows from the mid-50s to lower 60s. West winds 5 to 10 miles per hour. For Wednesday, partly cloudy in the morning, then becoming mostly sunny. Highs in the mid-70s by the bay to the upper 80s inland. Light winds, becoming west 5 to 10 miles per hour in the afternoon. And on Wednesday night, partly cloudy. Lows from the mid-50s to lower 60s. Thursday through Friday, partly cloudy. High 70s and 80s, lows from the mid-50s to lower 60s Friday night through Sunday. Mostly clear. Lows from the mid-50s to lower 60s, high 70s and 80s. High temperatures today and lows tonight for the selected cities: San Jose, 79 and 58, Mountain View, 73 and 59, Morgan Hill, 86 and 56. The area forecast for the Monterey Bay and Salinas Valley for today: mostly cloudy in the morning, then becoming partly cloudy. Patchy fog in the morning. Highs in the upper 60s at the coast to the mid-80s inland. West winds up to 5 miles per hour, increasing to 5 to 15 miles per hour in the afternoon. For tonight, partly cloudy until midnight, then becoming mostly cloudy. Lows in the mid-50s. West winds 5 to 10 miles per hour. And on Tuesday, mostly cloudy in the morning, then becoming partly cloudy. Patchy fog in the morning. Highs in the upper 60s at the coast of the mid-80s inland. West winds 5 to 10 miles per hour. For Tuesday night, partly cloudy until midnight, then becoming mostly cloudy. Lows in the upper 50s. West winds 5 to 10 miles per hour. For Wednesday, mostly cloudy in the morning, then becoming partly cloudy. Patchy fog in the morning. Highs in the upper 60s at the coast to the upper 80s inland. Light winds, becoming west 5 to 10 miles per hour in the afternoon. And on Wednesday night, partly cloudy until midnight, then becoming mostly cloudy. Lows in the upper 50s. Thursday through Sunday, partly cloudy. Highs from the upper 60s to lower 80s. Lows from the mid to upper 50s. High temperatures today and lows tonight for the selected cities: Santa Cruz, 73 and 56, Monterey, 67 and 57, Salinas, 67 and 57, Hollister, 77 and 54, King City, 84 and 56. The weather overview for the Bay Area and Central Coast: shallower marine layer through midweek, minor fluctuations in temperatures this week. The extended forecast for the Bay Area and Central Coast: Thursday and Thursday night, partly cloudy. High 60 to 90. Lows 50 to 70. Friday and Friday night, partly cloudy. High 60 to 90. Lows 50 to 70. Saturday and Saturday night, partly cloudy. High 60 to 90. Lows 50 to 65. Sunday and Sunday night, partly cloudy. High 60 to 90. Lows 50 to 60. Monday and Monday night, partly cloudy. Highs 55 to 85. Sunrise, sunset, and tidal information for the San Francisco Bay Area for Monday, August 17th. The sunrise today, 6:26 a.m. The sunset tonight, 8:01 p.m. Tidal data at the Golden Gate for today. High tide, 3:23 a.m. at 4.69 feet. Low tide, 8:58 a.m. at 1.54 feet. High tide, 3:42 p.m. at 5.81 feet. Low tide, 10:09 p.m. at 1.19 feet. Here are the buoy observations for 7 a.m. Pacific Daylight Time. An offshore buoy 6, winds northeast at 60 knots, pressure 1,025.6 millibars. An offshore buoy 59, winds north at 12 knots, water temperature 66, pressure 1,023.0 millibars.

At buoy 14 near Point Arena, winds northwest at 8 knots. Water temperature 57, pressure 1016.8 millibars. At buoy 13 near Bodega Bay, winds west at 4 knots, pressure 1016.6 millibars. At Point Reyes, wave rider buoy water temperature 58, seas 5 feet, every 15 seconds. At San Francisco buoy, winds north at 2 knots, water temperature 59, pressure 1016.9 millibars. At Half Moon Bay buoy, winds west 4 knots, water temperature 59, pressure 1018.0 millibars, seas 3 feet, every 11 seconds. At Monterey buoy, winds northwest at 6 knots, water temperature 62, pressure 1017.4 millibars. At Point Sur, wave rider buoy water temperature 63, seas 5 feet, every 15 seconds. At Cape San Martin buoy, winds northwest at 10 knots, water temperature 62, pressure 1018.3 millibars. Synopsis for the Central California coast and bays, including the Monterey Bay, Greater Farallones, and Cordell Bank National Marine Sanctuaries, winds gradually increase today with a fresh to strong breeze developing by late tonight and continuing through the end of the forecast period. Locally stronger winds are possible in the coastal jet regions north of Point Reyes and along the Big Sur coast. Seas build to 7 to 9 feet by Tuesday and Wednesday before abating late week. A long period southerly swell around 14 to 15 seconds will continue to subside through the early work week. The marine forecast for San Pablo Bay, Suisun Bay, the West Delta, and the San Francisco Bay north of the Bay Bridge. For today, southwest wind 5 to 10 knots, rising to 10 to 15 knots this afternoon. For tonight, southwest wind 5 to 10 knots. For Tuesday, southwest wind 5 to 10 knots. The marine forecast for Monterey Bay. For today, west wind around 5 knots, rising to 5 to 10 knots this afternoon. Seas around 3 feet. Wave detail, west 2 feet at 7 seconds. Patchy dense fog this morning. For tonight, northwest wind 5 to 10 knots. Seas around 3 feet. Wave detail, northwest 3 feet at 7 seconds. For Tuesday, northwest wind around 5 knots, backing to west in the afternoon. Seas 3 to 4 feet. Wave detail, west 3 feet at 8 seconds. The coastal waters forecast from Pigeon Point to Point Pinos out to 10 nautical miles. For today, northwest wind 5 to 10 knots, rising to 10 to 15 knots late. Seas 3 to 4 feet. Wave detail, west 3 feet at 7 seconds and south 2 feet at 15 seconds. Patchy dense fog early this morning. For tonight, northwest wind 10 to 15 knots, easing to 5 to 10 knots after midnight. Seas 3 to 4 feet. Wave detail, northwest 4 feet at 7 seconds and south 2 feet at 14 seconds. For Tuesday, northwest wind 5 to 10 knots, rising to 10 to 15 knots in the afternoon. Seas 3 to 5 feet. Wave detail, west 4 feet at 8 seconds and south 2 feet at 14 seconds. The area forecast for the peninsula, North Bay, and East Bay. For today, mostly cloudy in the morning, then becoming mostly sunny. Highs in the upper 60s at the coast of the mid-80s inland. West winds 5 to 15 miles per hour. For tonight, partly cloudy. Lows in the 50s. West winds 5 to 10 miles per hour. And on Tuesday, mostly cloudy in the morning, then becoming mostly sunny. Highs in the upper 60s at the coast of the upper 80s inland. West winds 5 to 10 miles per hour. For Tuesday night, partly cloudy. Lows from the 50s to lower 60s. West winds 5 to 10 miles per hour. For Wednesday, mostly cloudy in the morning, then becoming mostly sunny. Highs in the upper 60s at the coast of the upper 80s inland. Southwest winds 5 to 10 miles per hour. And on Wednesday night, mostly clear until midnight, then becoming partly cloudy.

from the 50s to lower 60s. Thursday through Friday, partly cloudy. Highs from the mid-60s to lower 80s. Lows from the 50s to lower 60s. Friday night, mostly clear until midnight, then becoming partly cloudy. Lows from the 50s to lower 60s. Saturday, partly cloudy in the morning, then becoming mostly sunny. Highs from the mid-60s to lower 80s. Saturday night, clear until midnight, then becoming partly cloudy. Lows from the 50s to lower 60s. Sunday, partly cloudy in the morning, then becoming mostly sunny. Highs from the upper 60s to lower 80s. High temperatures today and lows tonight for the selected cities: San Francisco, 67 and 56, San Francisco Airport, 71 and 58, Redwood City, 79 and 59, Oakland, 71 and 58, Fremont, 76 and 58, Concord, 85 and 58, Livermore, 85 and 57, San Rafael, 80 and 56, Santa Rosa, 82 and 52, Napa, 77 and 54, Fairfield, 84 and 58. These are the 7 a.m. Pacific Daylight Time observations for the San Francisco and Monterey Bay areas on Monday, August 17th. At San Francisco Airport, it was cloudy, temperature 59, dew point 55, relative humidity 87%, northwest wind at 3 miles an hour, pressure 30.04 inches and steady. At Oakland Airport, it was cloudy, temperature 60, dew point 57, relative humidity 89%, calm, pressure 30.05 inches and steady. At San Jose Airport, it was cloudy, temperature 63, dew point 57, relative humidity 81%, south wind at 3 miles an hour, pressure 30.04 inches and falling. At Santa Rosa, it was cloudy, temperature 56, calm, pressure 30.04 and rising. At Concord, it was mostly cloudy, temperature 61, southwest wind at 7. At Livermore, it was mostly cloudy, temperature 59, northwest wind at 5. At Monterey, fog was reported, temperature 57, southwest wind at 3, pressure 30.07 and rising. At Salinas, it was cloudy, temperature 58, dew point 56, relative humidity 93%, southwest wind at 3. Here are some observations around California and western Nevada. At Mammoth Lakes, it was clear, with a temperature of 48. It was partly cloudy, with a temperature of 70 at San Diego, 47 at South Lake Tahoe, and 63 at Blue Canyon. It was mostly cloudy, with a temperature of 62 at Sacramento, 67 at Los Angeles, 65 at Reno, and 48 at Truckee. Local temperature reports around San Francisco Bay for 7 a.m. Downtown San Francisco was 57 degrees. Oakland Museum was 59 degrees. Redwood City was 62 degrees. San Rafael was 57 degrees. The area forecast for the South Bay, including the San Jose metro area and the Santa Clara Valley. For today, partly cloudy in the morning, then becoming mostly sunny. Highs in the lower 70s by the bay to the mid-80s inland. Northwest winds 5 to 10 miles per hour. For tonight, partly cloudy. Lows from the mid to upper 50s. Northwest winds 5 to 10 miles per hour. And on Tuesday, partly cloudy in the morning, then becoming mostly sunny. Highs in the mid-70s by the bay, mid-80s to lower 90s inland. Northwest winds 5 to 10 miles per hour. For Tuesday night, mostly clear until midnight, then becoming partly cloudy. Lows from the mid-50s to lower 60s. West winds 5 to 10 miles per hour. For Wednesday, partly cloudy in the morning, then becoming mostly sunny. Highs in the mid-70s by the bay to the upper 80s inland. Light winds, becoming west 5 to 10 miles per hour in the afternoon. And on Wednesday night, partly cloudy. Lows from the mid-50s to lower 60s. Thursday through Friday, partly cloudy. High 70s and 80s. Lows from the mid-50s to lower 60s. Friday night through Sunday, mostly clear. Lows from the mid-50s to lower 60s.

high 70s and 80s high temperatures today and lows tonight for the selected cities. San Jose, 79 and 58. Mountain View, 73 and 59. Morgan Hill, 86 and 56. The area forecast for the Monterey Bay and Salinas Valley for today: mostly cloudy in the morning, then becoming partly cloudy. Patchy fog in the morning. Highs in the upper 60s at the coast of the mid-80s inland. West winds up to 5 miles per hour, increasing to 5 to 15 miles per hour in the afternoon. For tonight, partly cloudy until midnight, then becoming mostly cloudy. Lows in the mid-50s. West winds 5 to 10 miles per hour. And on Tuesday, mostly cloudy in the morning, then becoming partly cloudy. Patchy fog in the morning. Highs in the upper 60s at the coast of the mid-80s inland. West winds 5 to 10 miles per hour. For Tuesday night, partly cloudy until midnight, then becoming mostly cloudy. Lows in the upper 50s. West winds 5 to 10 miles per hour. For Wednesday, mostly cloudy in the morning, then becoming partly cloudy. Patchy fog in the morning. Highs in the upper 60s at the coast to the upper 80s inland. Light winds, becoming west 5 to 10 miles per hour in the afternoon. And on Wednesday night, partly cloudy until midnight, then becoming mostly cloudy. Lows in the upper 50s. Thursday through Sunday, partly cloudy. Highs from the upper 60s to lower 80s. Lows from the mid to upper 50s. High temperatures today and lows tonight for the selected cities: Santa Cruz, 73 and 56, Monterey, 67 and 57, Salinas, 67 and 57, Hollister, 77 and 54, King City, 84 and 56. The weather overview for the Bay Area and Central Coast: shallower marine layer through midweek, minor fluctuations in temperatures this week. The extended forecast for the Bay Area and Central Coast: Thursday and Thursday night, partly cloudy. High 60 to 90. Lows 50 to 70. Friday and Friday night, partly cloudy. High 60 to 90. Lows 50 to 70. Saturday and Saturday night, partly cloudy. High 60 to 90. Lows 50 to 65. Sunday and Sunday night, partly cloudy. High 60 to 90. Lows 50 to 60. Monday and Monday night, partly cloudy. Highs 55 to 85. Sunrise, sunset, and tidal information for the San Francisco Bay Area for Monday, August 17th. The sunrise today, 6:26 a.m. The sunset tonight, 8:01 p.m. Tidal data at the Golden Gate for today: high tide, 3:23 a.m. at 4.69 feet. Low tide, 8:58 a.m. at 1.54 feet. High tide, 3:42 p.m. at 5.81 feet. Low tide, 10:09 p.m. at 1.19 feet. Here are the buoy observations for 7 a.m. Pacific Daylight Time. An offshore buoy 6, winds north at 70 knots, gusting to 21, pressure 1,025.7 millibars. An offshore buoy 59, winds north 12 knots, water temperature 66, pressure 1,023.0 millibars, seas 3 feet, every 15 seconds. At Point Arena buoy, winds northwest 8 knots, water temperature 57, pressure 1,017.0 millibars, seas 5 feet, every 7 seconds. At buoy 13 near Bodega Bay, winds southwest at 4 knots, pressure 1,017.0 millibars, swell 4 feet, every 15 seconds. At Point Reyes Wave Rider buoy, water temperature 58, seas 6 feet, every 15 seconds. At San Francisco buoy, winds northeast at 2 knots, water temperature 59, swell 4 feet, every 15 seconds. At Half Moon Bay buoy, winds west 4 knots, water temperature 59, pressure 1,018.0 millibars, seas 3 feet, every 11 seconds.
At Monterey Bay Buoy, winds northwest 8 knots. Water temperature 62, pressure 1,017.3 millibars, seas 5 feet every 15 seconds. Head point, sir. Wave rider buoy water temperature 63, seas 5 feet every 15 seconds. At Cape San Martin buoy, winds northwest 10 knots, water temperature 62, pressure 1,018.3 millibars. Seas 5 feet every 15 seconds. Synopsis for the Central California coast and bays, including the Monterey Bay, Greater Farallones, and Cordell Bank National Marine Sanctuaries. Winds gradually increase today with a fresh to strong breeze developing by late tonight and continuing through the end of the forecast period. Locally stronger winds are possible in the coastal jet regions north of Point Reyes and along the Big Sur coast. Seas build to 7 to 9 feet by Tuesday and Wednesday before abating late week. A long period southerly swell around 14 to 15 seconds will continue to subside through the early work week. The marine forecast for San Pablo Bay, Suisun Bay, the West Delta, and the San Francisco Bay north of the Bay Bridge. For today, southwest wind 5 to 10 knots, rising to 10 to 15 knots this afternoon. For tonight, southwest wind 5 to 10 knots. For Tuesday, southwest wind 5 to 10 knots. The marine forecast for Monterey Bay. For today, west wind around 5 knots, rising to 5 to 10 knots this afternoon. Seas around 3 feet. Wave detail, west 2 feet at 7 seconds. Patchy dense fog this morning. For tonight, northwest wind 5 to 10 knots. Seas around 3 feet. Wave detail, northwest 3 feet at 7 seconds. For Tuesday, northwest wind around 5 knots, backing to west in the afternoon. Seas 3 to 4 feet. Wave detail, west 3 feet at 8 seconds. The coastal waters forecast from Pigeon Point to Point Pinos out to 10 nautical miles. For today, northwest wind 5 to 10 knots, rising to 10 to 15 knots late. Seas 3 to 4 feet. Wave detail, west 3 feet at 7 seconds and south 2 feet at 15 seconds. Patchy dense fog early this morning. For tonight, northwest wind 10 to 15 knots, easing to 5 to 10 knots after midnight. Seas 3 to 4 feet. Wave detail, northwest 4 feet at 7 seconds and south 2 feet at 14 seconds. For Tuesday, northwest wind 5 to 10 knots, rising to 10 to 15 knots in the afternoon. Seas 3 to 5 feet. Wave detail, west 4 feet at 8 seconds and south 2 feet at 14 seconds. The area forecast for the peninsula, North Bay, and East Bay. For today, mostly cloudy in the morning, then becoming mostly sunny. Highs in the upper 60s at the coast of the mid 80s inland. West winds 5 to 15 miles per hour. For tonight, partly cloudy. Lows in the 50s. West winds 5 to 10 miles per hour. And on Tuesday, mostly cloudy in the morning, then becoming mostly sunny. Highs in the upper 60s at the coast of the upper 80s inland. West winds 5 to 10 miles per hour. For Tuesday night, partly cloudy. Lows from the 50s to lower 60s. West winds 5 to 10 miles per hour. For Wednesday, mostly cloudy in the morning, then becoming mostly sunny. Highs in the upper 60s at the coast of the upper 80s inland. Southwest winds 5 to 10 miles per hour. And on Wednesday night, mostly clear until midnight, then becoming partly cloudy. Lows from the 50s to lower 60s. Thursday through Friday, partly cloudy. Highs from the mid-60s to lower 80s. Lows from the 50s to lower 60s. Friday night, mostly clear until midnight, then becoming partly cloudy. Lows from the 50s to lower 60s. Saturday, partly cloudy in the morning, then becoming mostly sunny. Highs from the mid-60s to lower 80s. Saturday night, clear until midnight, then becoming partly cloudy. Lows from the 50s to lower 60s. Sunday, partly cloudy in the morning, then becoming mostly sunny.
Highs from the upper 60s to lower 80s. High temperatures today and lows tonight for the selected cities. San Francisco.

67 and 56, San Francisco Airport, 71 and 58, Redwood City, 79 and 59, Oakland, 71 and 58, Fremont, 76 and 58, Concord, 85 and 58, Livermore, 85 and 57, San Rafael, 80 and 56, Santa Rosa, 82 and 52, Napa, 77 and 54, Fairfield, 84 and 58. 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This broadcast originates from the National Weather Service office located in Monterey, California, and serves the South Bay and Monterey Bay Area, including the cities of San Jose, Monterey, Salinas, and Santa Cruz. These are the 7 a.m. Pacific Daylight Time observations for the San Francisco and Monterey Bay Areas on Monday, August 17th. At San Francisco Airport, it was cloudy, temperature 59, dew point 55, relative humidity 87%, northwest wind at 3 miles an hour, pressure 30.04 inches and steady. At Oakland Airport, it was cloudy, temperature 60, dew point 57, relative humidity 89%, calm, pressure 30.05 inches and steady. At San Jose Airport, it was cloudy, temperature 63, dew point 57, relative humidity 81%, south wind at 3 miles an hour, pressure 30.04 inches and falling. At Santa Rosa, it was cloudy, temperature 56, calm, pressure 30.04 and rising. At Concord, it was mostly cloudy, temperature 61, southwest wind at 7. At Livermore, it was mostly cloudy, temperature 59, northwest wind at 5. At Monterey, fog was reported, temperature 57, southwest wind at 3, pressure 30.07 and rising. At Salinas, it was cloudy, temperature 58, dew point 56, relative humidity 93%, southwest wind at 3. Here are some observations around California and western Nevada. At Mammoth Lakes, it was clear, with a temperature of 48. It was partly cloudy, with a temperature of 70 at San Diego, 47 at South Lake Tahoe, and 63 at Blue Canyon. It was mostly cloudy, with a temperature of 62 at Sacramento, 67 at Los Angeles, 65 at Reno, and 48 at Truckee. Local temperature reports around San Francisco Bay for 7 a.m. Downtown San Francisco was 57 degrees. Oakland Museum was 59 degrees. Redwood City was 62 degrees. San Rafael was 57 degrees. The area forecast for the South Bay, including the San Jose metro area and the Santa Clara Valley. For today, partly cloudy in the morning, then becoming mostly sunny. Highs in the lower 70s by the bay to the mid 80s inland. Northwest winds 5 to 10 miles per hour. For tonight, partly cloudy. Lows from the mid to upper 50s. Northwest winds 5 to 10 miles per hour. And on Tuesday, partly cloudy in the morning, then becoming mostly sunny. Highs in the mid 70s by the bay, mid 80s to lower 90s inland. Northwest winds 5 to 10 miles per hour. For Tuesday night, mostly clear until midnight, then becoming partly cloudy. Lows from the mid-50s to lower 60s. West winds 5 to 10 miles per hour. For Wednesday, partly cloudy in the morning, then becoming mostly sunny. Highs in the mid-70s by the bay to the upper 80s inland. Light winds, becoming west 5 to 10 miles per hour in the afternoon. And on Wednesday night, partly cloudy. Lows from the mid-50s to lower 60s. Thursday through Friday, partly cloudy. High 70s and 80s, lows from the mid-50s to lower 60s Friday night through Sunday. Mostly clear. Lows from the mid-50s to lower 60s, high 70s and 80s. High temperatures today and lows tonight for the selected cities: San Jose, 79 and 58, Mountain View, 73 and 59, Morgan Hill, 86 and 56. The area for

forecast for the Monterey Bay and Salinas Valley for today. Mostly cloudy in the morning, then becoming partly cloudy. Patchy fog in the morning. Highs in the upper 60s at the coast of the mid-80s inland. West winds up to 5 miles per hour, increasing to 5 to 15 miles per hour in the afternoon. For tonight, partly cloudy until midnight, then becoming mostly cloudy. Lows in the mid-50s. West winds 5 to 10 miles per hour. And on Tuesday, mostly cloudy in the morning, then becoming partly cloudy. Patchy fog in the morning. Highs in the upper 60s at the coast of the mid-80s inland. West winds 5 to 10 miles per hour. For Tuesday night, partly cloudy until midnight, then becoming mostly cloudy. Lows in the upper 50s. West winds 5 to 10 miles per hour. For Wednesday, mostly cloudy in the morning, then becoming partly cloudy. Patchy fog in the morning. Highs in the upper 60s at the coast of the upper 80s inland. Light winds, becoming west 5 to 10 miles per hour in the afternoon. And on Wednesday night, partly cloudy until midnight, then becoming mostly cloudy. Lows in the upper 50s. Thursday through Sunday, partly cloudy. Highs from the upper 60s to lower 80s. Lows from the mid to upper 50s. High temperatures today and lows tonight for the selected cities: Santa Cruz, 73 and 56, Monterey, 67 and 57, Salinas, 67 and 57, Hollister, 77 and 54, King City, 84 and 56. The weather overview for the Bay Area and Central Coast: shallower marine layer through midweek, minor fluctuations in temperatures this week. The extended forecast for the Bay Area and Central Coast: Thursday and Thursday night, partly cloudy. High 60 to 90. Lows 50 to 70. Friday and Friday night, partly cloudy. High 60 to 90. Lows 50 to 70. Saturday and Saturday night, partly cloudy. High 60 to 90. Late night, partly cloudy. High 60 to 90. Lows 50 to 70. Saturday and Saturday night, partly cloudy. High 60 to 90. Lows 50 to 65. Sunday and Sunday night, partly cloudy. High 60 to 90. Lows 50 to 60. Monday and Monday night, partly cloudy. Highs 55 to 85. Sunrise, sunset, and tidal information for the San Francisco Bay Area for Monday, August 17th. The sunrise today, 6:26 a.m. The sunset tonight, 8:01 p.m. Tidal data at the Golden Gate for today. High tide, 3:23 a.m. at 4.69 feet. Low tide, 8:58 a.m. at 1.54 feet. High tide, 3:42 p.m. at 5.81 feet. Low tide, 10:09 p.m. at 1.19 feet. Here are the buoy observations for 7 a.m. Pacific Daylight Time. An offshore buoy 6, winds north at 17 knots, gusting to 21, pressure 1,025.7 millibars. An offshore buoy 59, winds north 12 knots, water temperature 66, pressure 1,023.0 millibars, seas 3 feet, every 15 seconds. At Point Arena buoy, winds northwest 8 knots, water temperature 57, pressure 1,017.0 millibars, seas 5 feet, every 7 seconds. At buoy 13 near Bodega Bay, winds southwest at 4 knots, pressure 1,017.0 millibars, swell 4 feet, every 15 seconds. At Point Reyes Wave Rider buoy, water temperature 58, seas 6 feet, every 15 seconds. At San Francisco buoy, winds northeast at 2 knots, water temperature 59, swell 4 feet, every 15 seconds. At Half Moon Bay buoy, winds west 4 knots, water temperature 59, pressure 1,018.0 millibars, seas 3 feet, every 11 seconds. At Monterey Bay buoy, winds northwest 8 knots, water temperature 62, pressure 1,017.

3.3 millibars, sees 5 feet, every 15 seconds. Head point, sir. Wave rider buoy water temperature 63, sees 5 feet, every 15 seconds. At Cape San Martin buoy winds northwest 10 knots, water temperature 62, pressure 1,018.3 millibars. Sees 5 feet, every 15 seconds. Synopsis for the Central California coast and bays including the Monterey Bay, Greater Farallones, and Cordell Bank National Marine Sanctuaries, winds gradually increase today with a fresh to strong breeze developing by late tonight and continuing through the end of the forecast period. Locally stronger winds are possible in the coastal jet regions north of Point Reyes along the Big Sur coast. Seas build to 7 to 9 feet by Tuesday and Wednesday before abating late week. A long period southerly swell around 14 to 15 seconds will continue to subside through the early work week. The marine forecast for San Pablo Bay, Suisun Bay, the West Delta, and the San Francisco Bay north of the Bay Bridge. For today, southwest wind 5 to 10 knots, rising to 10 to 15 knots this afternoon. For tonight, southwest wind 5 to 10 knots. For Tuesday, southwest wind 5 to 10 knots. The marine forecast for Monterey Bay. For today, west wind around 5 knots, rising to 5 to 10 knots this afternoon. Seas around 3 feet. Wave detail, west 2 feet at 7 seconds. Patchy dense fog this morning. For tonight, northwest wind 5 to 10 knots. Seas around 3 feet. Wave detail, northwest 3 feet at 7 seconds. For Tuesday, northwest wind around 5 knots, backing to west in the afternoon. Seas 3 to 4 feet. Wave detail, west 3 feet at 8 seconds. The coastal waters forecast from Pigeon Point to Point Pinos out to 10 nautical miles. For today, northwest wind 5 to 10 knots, rising to 10 to 15 knots late. Seas 3 to 4 feet. Wave detail, west 3 feet at 7 seconds and south 2 feet at 15 seconds. Patchy dense fog early this morning. For tonight, northwest wind 10 to 15 knots, easing to 5 to 10 knots after midnight. Seas 3 to 4 feet. Wave detail, northwest 4 feet at 7 seconds and south 2 feet at 14 seconds. For Tuesday, northwest wind 5 to 10 knots, rising to 10 to 15 knots in the afternoon. Seas 3 to 5 feet. Wave detail, west 4 feet at 8 seconds and south 2 feet at 14 seconds. The area forecast for the peninsula, North Bay, and East Bay. For today, mostly cloudy in the morning then becoming mostly sunny. Highs in the upper 60s at the coast of the mid 80s inland. West winds 5 to 15 miles per hour. For tonight, partly cloudy. Lows in the 50s. West winds 5 to 10 miles per hour. And on Tuesday, mostly cloudy in the morning then becoming mostly sunny. Highs in the upper 60s at the coast of the upper 80s inland. West winds 5 to 10 miles per hour. For Tuesday night, partly cloudy. Lows from the 50s to lower 60s. West winds 5 to 10 miles per hour. For Wednesday, mostly cloudy in the morning then becoming mostly sunny. Highs in the upper 60s at the coast of the upper 80s inland. Southwest winds 5 to 10 miles per hour. And on Wednesday night, mostly clear until midnight then becoming partly cloudy. Lows from the 50s to lower 60s. Thursday through Friday partly cloudy. Highs from the mid-60s to lower 80s. Lows from the 50s to lower 60s. Friday night, mostly clear until midnight then becoming partly cloudy. Lows from the 50s to lower 60s. Saturday, partly cloudy in the morning then becoming mostly sunny. Highs from the mid-60s to lower 80s. Saturday night, clear until midnight then becoming partly cloudy. Lows from the 50s to lower 60s. Sunday, partly cloudy in the morning then becoming mostly sunny. Highs from the upper 60s to lower 80s. High temperatures today and lows tonight for the selected cities, San Francisco, 67 and 56.

Francisco Airport, 71 and 58, Redwood City, 79 and 59, Oakland, 71 and 58, Fremont, 76 and 58, Concord, 85 and 58, Livermore, 85 and 57, San Rafael, 80 and 56, Santa Rosa, 82 and 52, Napa, 77 and 54, Fairfield, 84 and 58. These are the 7 a.m. Pacific Daylight Time observations for the San Francisco and Monterey Bay areas on Monday, August 17th. At San Francisco Airport, it was cloudy, temperature 59, dew point 55, relative humidity 87%, northwest wind at 3 miles an hour, pressure 30.04 inches and steady. At Oakland Airport, it was cloudy, temperature 60, dew point 57, relative humidity 89%, calm, pressure 30.05 inches and steady. At San Jose Airport, it was cloudy, temperature 63, dew point 57, relative humidity 81%, south wind at 3 miles an hour, pressure 30.04 inches and falling. At Santa Rosa, it was cloudy, temperature 56, calm, pressure 30.04 and rising. At Concord, it was mostly cloudy, temperature 61, southwest wind at 7. At Livermore, it was mostly cloudy, temperature 59, northwest wind at 5. At Monterey, fog was reported, temperature 57, southwest wind at 3, pressure 30.07 and rising. At Salinas, it was cloudy, temperature 58, dew point 56, relative humidity 93%, southwest wind at 3. Here are some observations around California and western Nevada. At Mammoth Lakes, it was clear, with a temperature of 48. It was partly cloudy, with a temperature of 70 at San Diego, 47 at South Lake Tahoe, and 63 at Blue Canyon. It was mostly cloudy, with a temperature of 62 at Sacramento, 67 at Los Angeles, 65 at Reno, and 48 at Truckee. Local temperature reports around San Francisco Bay for 7 a.m. Downtown San Francisco was 57 degrees. Oakland Museum was 59 degrees. Redwood City was 62 degrees. San Rafael was 57 degrees. The area forecast for the South Bay, including the San Jose metro area and the Santa Clara Valley. For today, partly cloudy in the morning, then becoming mostly sunny. Highs in the lower 70s by the bay to the mid 80s inland. Northwest winds 5 to 10 miles per hour. For tonight, partly cloudy. Lows from the mid to upper 50s. Northwest winds 5 to 10 miles per hour. And on Tuesday, partly cloudy in the morning, then becoming mostly sunny. Highs in the mid 70s by the bay, mid 80s to lower 90s inland. Northwest winds 5 to 10 miles per hour. For Tuesday night, mostly clear until midnight, then becoming partly cloudy. Lows from the mid-50s to lower 60s. West winds 5 to 10 miles per hour. For Wednesday, partly cloudy in the morning, then becoming mostly sunny. Highs in the mid-70s by the bay to the upper 80s inland. Light winds, becoming west 5 to 10 miles per hour in the afternoon. And on Wednesday night, partly cloudy. Lows from the mid-50s to lower 60s. Thursday through Friday, partly cloudy. High 70s and 80s. Lows from the mid-50s to lower 60s. Friday night through Sunday, mostly clear. Lows from the mid-50s to lower 60s. High 70s and 80s. High temperatures today and lows tonight for these selected cities: San Jose, 79 and 58. Mountain View, 73 and 59. Morgan Hill, 86 and 56. The area forecast for the Monterey Bay and Salinas Valley for today: mostly cloudy in the morning, then becoming partly cloudy. Patchy fog in the morning. Highs in the upper 60s at the coast of the mid 80s inland. West winds up to 5 miles per hour, increasing to 5 to 15 miles per hour in the afternoon. For tonight, partly cloudy until midnight, then becoming mostly cloudy. Lows in the mid-50s.

5 to 10 miles per hour. And on Tuesday, mostly cloudy in the morning, then becoming partly cloudy. Patchy fog in the morning. Highs in the upper 60s at the coast to the mid-80s inland. West winds 5 to 10 miles per hour. For Tuesday night, partly cloudy until midnight, then becoming mostly cloudy. Lows in the upper 50s. West winds 5 to 10 miles per hour. For Wednesday, mostly cloudy in the morning, then becoming partly cloudy. Patchy fog in the morning. Highs in the upper 60s at the coast to the upper 80s inland. Light winds, becoming west 5 to 10 miles per hour in the afternoon. And on Wednesday night, partly cloudy until midnight, then becoming mostly cloudy. Lows in the upper 50s. Thursday through Sunday, partly cloudy. Highs from the upper 60s to lower 80s. Lows from the mid to upper 50s. High temperatures today and lows tonight for the selected cities: Santa Cruz, 73 and 56, Monterrey, 67 and 57, Salinas, 67 and 57, Hollister, 77 and 54, King City, 84 and 56. The weather overview for the Bay Area and Central Coast: shallower marine layer through midweek, minor fluctuations in temperatures this week. The extended forecast for the Bay Area and Central Coast: Thursday and Thursday night, partly cloudy. High 60 to 90. Lows 50 to 70. Friday and Friday night, partly cloudy. High 60 to 90. Lows 50 to 70. Saturday and Saturday night, partly cloudy. High 60 to 90. Lows 50 to 65. Sunday and Sunday night, partly cloudy. High 60 to 90. Lows 50 to 60. Monday and Monday night, partly cloudy. Highs 55 to 85. Sunrise, sunset, and tidal information for the San Francisco Bay Area for Monday, August 17th. The sunrise today, 6:26 a.m. The sunset tonight, 8:01 p.m. Tidal data at the Golden Gate for today. High tide, 3:23 a.m. at 4.69 feet. Low tide, 8:58 a.m. at 1.54 feet. High tide, 3:42 p.m. at 5.81 feet. Low tide, 10:09 p.m. at 1.19 feet. Here are the buoy observations for 7 a.m. Pacific Daylight Time. An offshore buoy 6 winds north at 70 knots, gusting to 21, pressure 1,025.7 millibars. An offshore buoy 59, winds north 12 knots, water temperature 66, pressure 1,023.0 millibars, seas 3 feet, every 15 seconds. At Point Arena buoy, winds northwest 8 knots, water temperature 57, pressure 1,017.0 millibars, seas 5 feet, every 7 seconds. At buoy 13 near Bodega Bay, winds southwest at 4 knots, pressure 1,017.0 millibars, swell 4 feet, every 15 seconds. At Point Reyes Wave Rider buoy, water temperature 58, seas 6 feet, every 15 seconds. At San Francisco buoy, winds northeast at 2 knots, water temperature 59, swell 4 feet, every 15 seconds. At Half Moon Bay buoy, winds west 4 knots, water temperature 59, pressure 1,018.0 millibars, seas 3 feet, every 11 seconds. At Monterey Bay buoy, winds northwest 8 knots, water temperature 62, pressure 1,017.3 millibars, seas 5 feet, every 15 seconds. At Point Sur, Wave Rider buoy, water temperature 63, seas 5 feet, every 15 seconds. At Cape San Martin buoy, winds northwest 10 knots, water temperature 62, pressure 1,018.3 millibars. Seas 5 feet, every 15 seconds. Synopsis for the Central California coast and bays, including the Monterey Bay, Greater Farallones, and Cordell Bank National Marine Sanctuaries: winds gradually increase today with a fresh to strong breeze developing by late tonight and continuing through the end of the forecast period.

locally strong winds are possible in the coastal jet regions north of Point Reyes along the Big Sur coast. Seas build to 7 to 9 feet by Tuesday and Wednesday before abating late week. A long period southerly swell around 14 to 15 seconds will continue to subside through the early work week. The marine forecast for San Pablo Bay, Suisun Bay, the West Delta, and the San Francisco Bay north of the Bay Bridge. For today, southwest wind 5 to 10 knots, rising to 10 to 15 knots this afternoon. For tonight, southwest wind 5 to 10 knots. For Tuesday, southwest wind 5 to 10 knots. The marine forecast for Monterey Bay. For today, west wind around 5 knots, rising to 5 to 10 knots this afternoon. Seas around 3 feet. Wave detail, west 2 feet at 7 seconds. Patchy dense fog this morning. For tonight, northwest wind 5 to 10 knots. Seas around 3 feet. Wave detail, northwest 3 feet at 7 seconds. For Tuesday, northwest wind around 5 knots, backing to west in the afternoon. Seas 3 to 4 feet. Wave detail, west 3 feet at 8 seconds. The coastal waters forecast from Pigeon Point to Point Pinos out to 10 nautical miles. For today, northwest wind 5 to 10 knots, rising to 10 to 15 knots late. Seas 3 to 4 feet. Wave detail, west 3 feet at 7 seconds and south 2 feet at 15 seconds. Patchy dense fog early this morning. For tonight, northwest wind 10 to 15 knots, easing to 5 to 10 knots after midnight. Seas 3 to 4 feet. Wave detail, northwest 4 feet at 7 seconds and south 2 feet at 14 seconds. For Tuesday, northwest wind 5 to 10 knots, rising to 10 to 15 knots in the afternoon. Seas 3 to 5 feet. Wave detail, west 4 feet at 8 seconds and south 2 feet at 14 seconds. The area forecast for the peninsula, North Bay, and East Bay. For today, mostly cloudy in the morning, then becoming mostly sunny. Highs in the upper 60s at the coast of the mid 80s inland. West winds 5 to 15 miles per hour. For tonight, partly cloudy. Lows in the 50s. West winds 5 to 10 miles per hour. And on Tuesday, mostly cloudy in the morning, then becoming mostly sunny. Highs in the upper 60s at the coast to the upper 80s inland. West winds 5 to 10 miles per hour. For Tuesday night, partly cloudy. Lows from the 50s to lower 60s. West winds 5 to 10 miles per hour. For Wednesday, mostly cloudy in the morning, then becoming mostly sunny. Highs in the upper 60s at the coast to the upper 80s inland. Southwest winds 5 to 10 miles per hour. And on Wednesday night, mostly clear until midnight, then becoming partly cloudy. Lows from the 50s to lower 60s. Thursday through Friday, partly cloudy. Highs from the mid-60s to lower 80s. Lows from the 50s to lower 60s. Friday night, mostly clear until midnight, then becoming partly cloudy. Lows from the 50s to lower 60s. Saturday, partly cloudy in the morning, then becoming mostly sunny. Highs from the mid-60s to lower 80s. Saturday night, clear until midnight, then becoming partly cloudy. Lows from the 50s to lower 60s. Sunday, partly cloudy in the morning, then becoming mostly sunny. Highs from the upper 60s to lower 80s. High temperatures today and lows tonight for the selected cities: San Francisco, 67 and 56, San Francisco Airport, 71 and 58, Redwood City, 79 and 59, Oakland, 71 and 58, Fremont, 76 and 58, Concord, 85 and 58, Livermore, 85 and 57, San Rafael, 80 and 56, Santa Rosa, 82 and 52, Napa, 77 and 54, Fairfield, 84 and 58. 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This broadcast originates from the National Weather Service Office located

Monterey, California, and serves the South Bay and Monterey Bay Area, including the cities of San Jose, Monterey, Salinas, and Santa Cruz. These are the 7 a.m. Pacific Daylight Time observations for the San Francisco and Monterey Bay Areas on Monday, August 17th. At San Francisco Airport, it was cloudy, temperature 59, dew point 55, relative humidity 87%, northwest wind at 3 miles an hour, pressure 30.04 inches and steady. At Oakland Airport, it was cloudy, temperature 60, dew point 57, relative humidity 89%, calm, pressure 30.05 inches and steady. At San Jose Airport, it was cloudy, temperature 63, dew point 57, relative humidity 81%, south wind at 3 miles an hour, pressure 30.04 inches and falling. At Santa Rosa, it was cloudy, temperature 56, calm, pressure 30.04 and rising. At Concord, it was mostly cloudy, temperature 61, southwest wind at 7. At Livermore, it was mostly cloudy, temperature 59, northwest wind at 5. At Monterey, fog was reported, temperature 57, southwest wind at 3, pressure 30.07 and rising. At Salinas, it was cloudy, temperature 58, dew point 56, relative humidity 93%, southwest wind at 3. Here are some observations around California and western Nevada. At Mammoth Lakes, it was clear, with a temperature of 48. It was partly cloudy, with a temperature of 70 at San Diego, 47 at South Lake Tahoe, and 63 at Blue Canyon. It was mostly cloudy, with a temperature of 62 at Sacramento, 67 at Los Angeles, 65 at Reno, and 48 at Truckee. Local temperature reports around San Francisco Bay for 7 a.m. Downtown San Francisco was 57 degrees. Oakland Museum was 59 degrees. Redwood City was 62 degrees. San Rafael was 57 degrees. The area forecast for the South Bay, including the San Jose metro area and the Santa Clara Valley. For today, partly cloudy in the morning, then becoming mostly sunny. Highs in the lower 70s by the bay to the mid 80s inland. Northwest winds 5 to 10 miles per hour. For tonight, partly cloudy. Lows from the mid to upper 50s. Northwest winds 5 to 10 miles per hour. And on Tuesday, partly cloudy in the morning, then becoming mostly sunny. Highs in the mid-70s by the bay, mid-80s to lower 90s inland. Northwest winds 5 to 10 miles per hour. For Tuesday night, mostly clear until midnight, then becoming partly cloudy. Lows from the mid-50s to lower 60s. West winds 5 to 10 miles per hour. For Wednesday, partly cloudy in the morning, then becoming mostly sunny. Highs in the mid-70s by the bay to the upper 80s inland. Light winds, becoming west 5 to 10 miles per hour in the afternoon. And on Wednesday night, partly cloudy. Lows from the mid-50s to lower 60s. Thursday through Friday, partly cloudy. High 70s and 80s, lows from the mid-50s to lower 60s Friday night through Sunday. Mostly clear. Lows from the mid-50s to lower 60s, high 70s and 80s. High temperatures today and lows tonight for these selected cities: San Jose, 79 and 58, Mountain View, 73 and 59, Morgan Hill, 86 and 56. The area forecast for the Monterey Bay and Salinas Valley for today: mostly cloudy in the morning, then becoming partly cloudy. Patchy fog in the morning. Highs in the upper 60s at the coast of the mid-80s inland. West winds up to 5 miles per hour, increasing to 5 to 15 miles per hour in the afternoon. For tonight, partly cloudy until midnight, then becoming mostly cloudy. Lows in the mid-50s. West winds 5 to 10 miles per hour. And on Tuesday, mostly cloudy in the morning, then becoming partly cloudy. Patchy fog in the morning. Highs in the upper 60s at the coast of the mid-80s inland.

lows from the mid to upper 50s. High temperatures today and lows tonight for the selected cities: Santa Cruz, 73 and 56, Monterrey, 67 and 57, Salinas, 67 and 57, Hollister, 77 and 54, King City, 84 and 56. The weather overview for the Bay Area and Central Coast: shallower marine layer through midweek, minor fluctuations in temperatures this week. The extended forecast for the Bay Area and Central Coast: Thursday and Thursday night, partly cloudy. High 60 to 90. Lows 50 to 70. Friday and Friday night, partly cloudy. High 60 to 90. Lows 50 to 70. Saturday and Saturday night, partly cloudy. High 60 to 90. Lows 50 to 65. Sunday and Sunday night, partly cloudy. High 60 to 90. Lows 50 to 60. Monday and Monday night, partly cloudy. Highs 55 to 85. Sunrise, sunset, and tidal information for the San Francisco Bay Area for Monday, August 17th. The sunrise today, 6:26 a.m. The sunset tonight, 8:01 p.m. Tidal data at the Golden Gate for today. High tide, 3:23 a.m. at 4.69 feet. Low tide, 8:58 a.m. at 1.54 feet. High tide, 3:42 p.m. at 5.81 feet. Low tide, 10:09 p.m. at 1.19 feet. Here are the buoy observations for 8 a.m. Pacific Daylight Time. An offshore buoy 6, winds northeast at 70 knots, pressure 1,025.7 millibars. An offshore buoy 59, winds north at 10 knots, water temperature 66, pressure 1,023.3 millibars. At buoy 14 near Point Arena, winds northwest at 8 knots, water temperature 57, pressure 1,017.4 millibars. At buoy 13 near Bodega Bay, winds south at 4 knots, pressure 1,016.9 millibars. At Point Reyes Wave Rider buoy, water temperature 58, seas 5 feet, every 14 seconds. At San Francisco buoy, winds southwest at 6 knots, water temperature 59, pressure 1,017.6 millibars. At Half Moon Bay buoy, winds south 2 knots, water temperature 59, pressure 1,017.8 millibars, seas 3 feet, every 11 seconds. At Monterey buoy, winds northeast at 4 knots, water temperature 62, pressure 1,018.2 millibars. At Pointzer, Wave Rider buoy, water temperature 63, seas 5 feet, every 15 seconds. At Cape San Martin buoy, winds northwest at 12 knots, water temperature 62, pressure 1,018.3 millibars. Synopsis for the Central California coast and bays, including the Monterey Bay, Greater Farallones, and Cordell Bank National Marine Sanctuaries: winds gradually increase today with a fresh to strong breeze developing by late tonight and continuing through the end of the forecast period. Locally stronger winds are possible in the coastal jet regions north of Point Reyes and along the Big Sur coast. Seas build to 7 to 9 feet by Tuesday and Wednesday before abating late week. A long period southerly swell around 14 to 15 seconds will continue to subside through the early work week. The marine forecast for San Pablo Bay, Suisun Bay, the West Delta, and the San Francisco Bay north of the Bay Bridge. For today: southwest wind 5 to 10 knots, rising to 10 to 15 knots this afternoon. For tonight: southwest wind 5 to 10 knots. For Tuesday: southwest wind 5 to 10 knots. The marine forecast for Monterey Bay: for today, west wind around 5 knots, rising to 5 to 10 knots this afternoon. Seas around 3 feet. Wave detail: west 2 feet at 7 seconds. Patchy dense fog this morning. For tonight: northwest wind 5 to 10 knots. Seas around 3 feet. Wave detail: northwest 3 feet at 7 seconds. For Tuesday: northwest wind around 5 knots, backing to west in the afternoon.

3 to 4 feet. Wave detail, west 3 feet at 8 seconds. The coastal waters forecast from Pigeon Point to Point Pinos out to 10 nautical miles. For today, northwest wind 5 to 10 knots, rising to 10 to 15 knots late. Seas 3 to 4 feet. Wave detail, west 3 feet at 7 seconds and south 2 feet at 15 seconds. Patchy dense fog early this morning. For tonight, northwest wind 10 to 15 knots, easing to 5 to 10 knots after midnight. Seas 3 to 4 feet. Wave detail, northwest 4 feet at 7 seconds and south 2 feet at 14 seconds. For Tuesday, northwest wind 5 to 10 knots, rising to 10 to 15 knots in the afternoon. Seas 3 to 5 feet. Wave detail, west 4 feet at 8 seconds and south 2 feet at 14 seconds. The area forecast for the peninsula, North Bay, and East Bay. For today, mostly cloudy in the morning, then becoming mostly sunny. Highs in the upper 60s at the coast of the mid 80s inland. West winds 5 to 15 miles per hour. For tonight, partly cloudy. Lows in the 50s. West winds 5 to 10 miles per hour. And on Tuesday, mostly cloudy in the morning, then becoming mostly sunny. Highs in the upper 60s at the coast to the upper 80s inland. West winds 5 to 10 miles per hour. For Tuesday night, partly cloudy. Lows from the 50s to lower 60s. West winds 5 to 10 miles per hour. For Wednesday, mostly cloudy in the morning, then becoming mostly sunny. Highs in the upper 60s at the coast to the upper 80s inland. Southwest winds 5 to 10 miles per hour. And on Wednesday night, mostly clear until midnight, then becoming partly cloudy. Lows from the 50s to lower 60s. Thursday through Friday, partly cloudy. Highs from the mid-60s to lower 80s. Lows from the 50s to lower 60s. Friday night, mostly clear until midnight, then becoming partly cloudy. Lows from the 50s to lower 60s. Saturday, partly cloudy in the morning, then becoming mostly sunny. Highs from the mid-60s to lower 80s. Saturday night, clear until midnight, then becoming partly cloudy. Lows from the 50s to lower 60s. Sunday, partly cloudy in the morning, then becoming mostly sunny. Highs from the upper 60s to lower 80s. High temperatures today and lows tonight for the selected cities: San Francisco, 67 and 56, San Francisco Airport, 71 and 58, Redwood City, 79 and 59, Oakland, 71 and 58, Fremont, 76 and 58, Concord, 85 and 58, Livermore, 85 and 57, San Rafael, 80 and 56, Santa Rosa, 82 and 52, Napa, 77 and 54, Fairfield, 84 and 58. These are the 8 a.m. Pacific Daylight Time observations for the San Francisco and Monterey Bay areas on Monday, August 17th. At San Francisco Airport, it was cloudy, temperature 61, dew point 56, relative humidity 83%, southwest wind at 3 miles an hour, pressure 30.04 inches and steady. At Oakland Airport, it was cloudy, temperature 61, dew point 57, relative humidity 87%, south wind at 3 miles an hour, pressure 30.05 inches and steady. At San Jose Airport, it was cloudy, temperature 64, dew point 57, relative humidity 78%, south wind at 6 miles an hour, pressure 30.06 inches and rising. At Santa Rosa, it was cloudy, temperature 56, west wind at 3, pressure 30.05 and rising. At Concord, it was partly sunny, temperature 62, south wind at 7. At Livermore, it was cloudy, temperature 60, west wind at 5. At Monterey, it was cloudy, temperature 57, calm, pressure 30.09 and rising. At Salinas, fog was reported, temperature 58, dew point 56, relative humidity 93%, calm. Here are some observations around California and western Nevada. At Mammoth Lakes, it was sunny, with a temperature of 59.

It was mostly sunny, with a temperature of 69 at Los Angeles and 73 at San Diego. It was partly sunny, with a temperature of 68 at Reno, 52 at Truckee, 52 at South Lake Tahoe, and 65 at Blue Canyon. At Sacramento, it was cloudy, with a temperature of 63. These are the 8 a.m. Pacific Daylight Time observations for the San Francisco and Monterey Bay areas, on Monday, August 17th. At San Francisco Airport, it was cloudy, temperature 61, dew point 56, relative humidity 83%, southwest wind at 3 miles an hour, pressure 30.04 inches and steady. At Oakland Airport, it was cloudy, temperature 61, dew point 57, relative humidity 87%, south wind at 3 miles an hour, pressure 30.05 inches and steady. At San Jose Airport, it was cloudy, temperature 64, dew point 57, relative humidity 78%, south wind at 6 miles an hour, pressure 30.06 inches and rising. At Santa Rosa, it was cloudy, temperature 56, west wind at 3, pressure 30.05 and rising. At Concord, it was partly sunny, temperature 62, south wind at 7. At Livermore, it was cloudy, temperature 60, west wind at 5. At Monterey, it was cloudy, temperature 57, calm, pressure 30.09 and rising. At Salinas, fog was reported, temperature 58, dew point 56, relative humidity 93%, calm. Here are some observations around California and western Nevada. At Mammoth Lakes, it was sunny, with a temperature of 59. It was mostly sunny, with a temperature of 69 at Los Angeles, 73 at San Diego, and 52 at South Lake Tahoe. It was partly sunny, with a temperature of 63 at Sacramento, 68 at Reno, 52 at Truckee, and 65 at Blue Canyon. Local temperature reports around San Francisco Bay for 8 a.m. Downtown San Francisco was 58 degrees. Oakland Museum was 59 degrees. Redwood City was 62 degrees. San Rafael was 58 degrees. The area forecast for the South Bay, including the San Jose metro area and the Santa Clara Valley. For today, partly cloudy in the morning, then becoming mostly sunny. Highs in the lower 70s by the bay to the mid 80s inland. Northwest winds 5 to 10 miles per hour. For tonight, partly cloudy. Lows from the mid to upper 50s. Northwest winds 5 to 10 miles per hour. And on Tuesday, partly cloudy in the morning, then becoming mostly sunny. Highs in the mid-70s by the bay, mid-80s to lower 90s inland. Northwest winds 5 to 10 miles per hour. For Tuesday night, mostly clear until midnight, then becoming partly cloudy. Lows from the mid-50s to lower 60s. West winds 5 to 10 miles per hour. For Wednesday, partly cloudy in the morning, then becoming mostly sunny. Highs in the mid-70s by the bay to the upper 80s inland. Light winds, becoming west 5 to 10 miles per hour in the afternoon. And on Wednesday night, partly cloudy. Lows from the mid-50s to lower 60s. Thursday through Friday, partly cloudy. High 70s and 80s, lows from the mid-50s to lower 60s Friday night through Sunday. Mostly clear. Lows from the mid-50s to lower 60s, high 70s and 80s. High temperatures today and lows tonight for the selected cities: San Jose, 79 and 58, Mountain View, 73 and 59, Morgan Hill, 86 and 56. The area forecast for the Monterey Bay and Salinas Valley for today: mostly cloudy in the morning, then becoming partly cloudy. Patchy fog in the morning. Highs in the upper 60s at the coast of the mid-80s inland. West winds up to 5 miles per hour, increasing to 5 to 15 miles per hour in the afternoon. For tonight, partly cloudy until midnight, then becoming mostly cloudy. Lows in the mid-50s. West winds 5 to 10 miles per hour. And on Tuesday, mostly

partly cloudy in the morning, then becoming partly cloudy. Patchy fog in the morning. Highs in the upper 60s at the coast of the mid-80s inland. West winds 5 to 10 miles per hour. For Tuesday night, partly cloudy until midnight, then becoming mostly cloudy. Lows in the upper 50s. West winds 5 to 10 miles per hour. For Wednesday, mostly cloudy in the morning, then becoming partly cloudy. Patchy fog in the morning. Highs in the upper 60s at the coast to the upper 80s inland. Light winds, becoming west 5 to 10 miles per hour in the afternoon. And on Wednesday night, partly cloudy until midnight, then becoming mostly cloudy. Lows in the upper 50s. Thursday through Sunday, partly cloudy. Highs from the upper 60s to lower 80s. Lows from the mid to upper 50s. High temperatures today and lows tonight for the selected cities: Santa Cruz, 73 and 56, Monterrey, 67 and 57, Salinas, 67 and 57, Hollister, 77 and 54, King City, 84 and 56. The weather overview for the Bay Area and Central Coast: shallower marine layer through midweek, minor fluctuations in temperatures this week. The extended forecast for the Bay Area and Central Coast: Thursday and Thursday night, partly cloudy. High 60 to 90. Lows 50 to 70. Friday and Friday night, partly cloudy. High 60 to 90. Lows 50 to 70. Saturday and Saturday night, partly cloudy. High 60 to 90. Lows 50 to 65. Sunday and Sunday night, partly cloudy. High 60 to 90. Lows 50 to 60. Monday and Monday night, partly cloudy. Highs 55 to 85. Sunrise, sunset, and tidal information for the San Francisco Bay Area for Monday, August 17th. The sunrise today, 6:26 a.m. The sunset tonight, 8:01 p.m. Tidal data at the Golden Gate for today. High tide, 3:23 a.m. at 4.69 feet. Low tide, 8:58 a.m. at 1.54 feet. High tide, 3:42 p.m. at 5.81 feet. Low tide, 10:09 p.m. at 1.19 feet. Here are the buoy observations for 8 a.m. Pacific Daylight Time. An offshore buoy 6, winds northeast at 60 knots, pressure 1,025.9 millibars. An offshore buoy 59, winds north 10 knots, water temperature 66, pressure 1,023.4 millibars, seas 3 feet, every 15 seconds. At buoy 14 near Point Arena, winds northwest at 6 knots, water temperature 57, pressure 1,017.7 millibars. At buoy 13 near Bodega Bay, winds west at 6 knots, pressure 1,017.2 millibars, swell 4 feet, every 15 seconds. At Point Reyes Wave Rider buoy, water temperature 58, seas 5 feet, every 14 seconds. At San Francisco buoy, winds south at 2 knots, water temperature 59, pressure 1,017.5 millibars, swell 3 feet, every 15 seconds. At Half Moon Bay buoy, winds south 2 knots, water temperature 59, pressure 1,017.8 millibars, seas 3 feet, every 11 seconds. At Monterey Bay buoy, winds north 2 knots, water temperature 62, pressure 1,018.2 millibars, seas 5 feet, every 15 seconds. At Point Sur, Wave Rider buoy, water temperature 63, seas 5 feet, every 15 seconds. At Cape San Martin buoy, winds northwest 10 knots, water temperature 62, pressure 1,018.4 millibars. Seas 5 feet, every 15 seconds. Synopsis for the Central California coast and bays, including the Monterey Bay, Greater Farallones, and Cordell Bank National Marine Sanctuaries: winds gradually increase with a fresh to strong breeze developing by late tonight and continuing through the end of the forecast period. Locally stronger winds are possible in the coastal jet regions north of Point Reyes and along the Big Sur coast. Seas build to

7 to 9 feet by Tuesday and Wednesday before baiting late week. The marine forecast for San Pablo Bay, Suisun Bay, the West Delta, and the San Francisco Bay north of the Bay Bridge. For today, southwest wind 5 to 10 knots, rising to 10 to 15 knots this afternoon. For tonight, southwest wind 5 to 10 knots. For Tuesday, southwest wind 5 to 10 knots. The marine forecast for Monterey Bay. For today, west wind around 5 knots, rising to 5 to 10 knots this afternoon. Seas around 3 feet. Wave detail, west 2 feet at 7 seconds. Patchy dense fog this morning. For tonight, northwest wind 5 to 10 knots. Seas around 3 feet. Wave detail, northwest 3 feet at 7 seconds. For Tuesday, northwest wind around 5 knots, backing to west in the afternoon. Seas 3 to 4 feet. Wave detail, west 3 feet at 8 seconds. The coastal waters forecast from Pigeon Point to Point Pinos out to 10 nautical miles. For today, northwest wind 5 to 10 knots, rising to 10 to 15 knots late. Seas 3 to 4 feet. Wave detail, west 3 feet at 7 seconds and south 2 feet at 15 seconds. Patchy dense fog early this morning. For tonight, northwest wind 10 to 15 knots, easing to 5 to 10 knots after midnight. Seas 3 to 4 feet. Wave detail, northwest 4 feet at 7 seconds and south 2 feet at 14 seconds. For Tuesday, northwest wind 5 to 10 knots, rising to 10 to 15 knots in the afternoon. Seas 3 to 5 feet. Wave detail, west 4 feet at 8 seconds and south 2 feet at 14 seconds. The area forecast for the peninsula, North Bay, and East Bay. For today, mostly cloudy in the morning, then becoming mostly sunny. Highs in the upper 60s at the coast of the mid 80s inland. West winds 5 to 15 miles per hour. For tonight, partly cloudy. Lows in the 50s. West winds 5 to 10 miles per hour. And on Tuesday, mostly cloudy in the morning, then becoming mostly sunny. Highs in the upper 60s at the coast of the upper 80s inland. West winds 5 to 10 miles per hour. For Tuesday night, partly cloudy. Lows from the 50s to lower 60s. West winds 5 to 10 miles per hour. For Wednesday, mostly cloudy in the morning, then becoming mostly sunny. Highs in the upper 60s at the coast of the upper 80s inland. Southwest winds 5 to 10 miles per hour. And on Wednesday night, mostly clear until midnight, then becoming partly cloudy. Lows from the 50s to lower 60s. Thursday through Friday, partly cloudy. Highs from the mid-60s to lower 80s. Lows from the 50s to lower 60s. Friday night, mostly clear until midnight, then becoming partly cloudy. Lows from the 50s to lower 60s. Saturday, partly cloudy in the morning, then becoming mostly sunny. Highs from the mid-60s to lower 80s. Saturday night, clear until midnight, then becoming partly cloudy. Lows from the 50s to lower 60s. Sunday, partly cloudy in the morning, then becoming mostly sunny. Highs from the upper 60s to lower 80s. High temperatures today and lows tonight for the selected cities: San Francisco, 67 and 56, San Francisco Airport, 71 and 58, Redwood City, 79 and 59, Oakland, 71 and 58, Fremont, 76 and 58, Concord, 85 and 58, Livermore, 85 and 57, San Rafael, 80 and 56, Santa Rosa, 82 and 52, Napa, 77 and 54, Fairfield, 84 and 58. 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This broadcast originates from the National Weather Service office located in Monterey, California, and serves the South Bay and Monterey Bay Area, including the cities of San Jose, Monterey, Salinas, and Santa Cruz. These are the 8 a.m. Pacific Daylight Time observations for the San Francisco

about to raid the areas on Monday, August 17th. At San Francisco Airport, it was cloudy, temperature 61, dew point 56, relative humidity 83%, southwest wind at 3 miles an hour, pressure 30.04 inches and steady. At Oakland Airport, it was cloudy, temperature 61, dew point 57, relative humidity 87%, south wind at 3 miles an hour, pressure 30.05 inches and steady. At San Jose Airport, it was cloudy, temperature 64, dew point 57, relative humidity 78%, south wind at 6 miles an hour, pressure 30.06 inches and rising. At Santa Rosa, it was cloudy, temperature 56, west wind at 3, pressure 30.05 and rising. At Concord, it was partly sunny, temperature 62, south wind at 7. At Livermore, it was cloudy, temperature 60, west wind at 5. At Monterey, it was cloudy, temperature 57, calm, pressure 30.09 and rising. At Salinas, fog was reported, temperature 58, dew point 56, relative humidity 93%, calm. Here are some observations around California and western Nevada. At Mammoth Lakes, it was sunny, with a temperature of 59. It was mostly sunny, with a temperature of 69 at Los Angeles, 73 at San Diego, and 52 at South Lake Tahoe. It was partly sunny, with a temperature of 63 at Sacramento, 68 at Reno, 52 at Truckee, and 65 at Blue Canyon. Local temperature reports around San Francisco Bay for 8 a.m. Downtown San Francisco was 58 degrees. Oakland Museum was 59 degrees. Redwood City was 62 degrees. San Rafael was 58 degrees. The area forecast for the South Bay, including the San Jose metro area and the Santa Clara Valley. For today, partly cloudy in the morning, then becoming mostly sunny. Highs in the lower 70s by the bay to the mid 80s inland. Northwest winds 5 to 10 miles per hour. For tonight, partly cloudy. Lows from the mid to upper 50s. Northwest winds 5 to 10 miles per hour. And on Tuesday, partly cloudy in the morning, then becoming mostly sunny. Highs in the mid-70s by the bay, mid-80s to lower 90s inland. Northwest winds 5 to 10 miles per hour. For Tuesday night, mostly clear until midnight, then becoming partly cloudy. Lows from the mid-50s to lower 60s. West winds 5 to 10 miles per hour. For Wednesday, partly cloudy in the morning, then becoming mostly sunny. Highs in the mid-70s by the bay to the upper 80s inland. Light winds, becoming west 5 to 10 miles per hour in the afternoon. And on Wednesday night, partly cloudy. Lows from the mid-50s to lower 60s. Thursday through Friday, partly cloudy. High 70s and 80s, lows from the mid-50s to lower 60s Friday night through Sunday. Mostly clear. Lows from the mid-50s to lower 60s, high 70s and 80s. High temperatures today and lows tonight for the selected cities: San Jose, 79 and 58, Mountain View, 73 and 59, Morgan Hill, 86 and 56. The area forecast for the Monterey Bay and Salinas Valley for today: mostly cloudy in the morning, then becoming partly cloudy. Patchy fog in the morning. Highs in the upper 60s at the coast of the mid-80s inland. West winds up to 5 miles per hour, increasing to 5 to 15 miles per hour in the afternoon. For tonight, partly cloudy until midnight, then becoming mostly cloudy. Lows in the mid-50s. West winds 5 to 10 miles per hour. And on Tuesday, mostly cloudy in the morning, then becoming partly cloudy. Patchy fog in the morning. Highs in the upper 60s at the coast of the mid-80s inland. West winds 5 to 10 miles per hour. For Tuesday night, partly cloudy until midnight, then becoming mostly cloudy. Lows in the upper 50s. West winds 5 to 10 miles per hour. For Wednesday,

cloudy in the morning, then becoming partly cloudy. Patchy fog in the morning. Highs in the upper 60s at the coast to the upper 80s inland. Light winds, becoming west 5 to 10 miles per hour in the afternoon. And on Wednesday night, partly cloudy until midnight, then becoming mostly cloudy. Lows in the upper 50s. Thursday through Sunday, partly cloudy. Highs from the upper 60s to lower 80s. Lows from the mid to upper 50s. High temperatures today and lows tonight for the selected cities: Santa Cruz, 73 and 56, Monterrey, 67 and 57, Salinas, 67 and 57, Hollister, 77 and 54, King City, 84 and 56. The weather overview for the Bay Area and Central Coast: shallower marine layer through midweek, minor fluctuations in temperatures this week. The extended forecast for the Bay Area and Central Coast: Thursday and Thursday night, partly cloudy. High 60 to 90. Lows 50 to 70. Friday and Friday night, partly cloudy. High 60 to 90. Lows 50 to 70. Saturday and Saturday night, partly cloudy. High 60 to 90. Lows 50 to 65. Sunday and Sunday night, partly cloudy. High 60 to 90. Lows 50 to 60. Monday and Monday night, partly cloudy. Highs 55 to 85. Sunrise, sunset, and tidal information for the San Francisco Bay Area for Monday, August 17th. The sunrise today, 6:26 a.m. Sunrise, sunset, and tidal information for the San Francisco Bay Area for Monday, August 17th. The sunrise today, 6:26 a.m. The sunset tonight, 8:01 p.m. Tidal data at the Golden Gate for today. High tide, 3:23 a.m. at 4.69 feet. Low tide, 8:58 a.m. at 1.54 feet. High tide, 3:42 p.m. at 5.81 feet. Low tide, 10:09 p.m. at 1.19 feet. Here are the buoy observations for 8 a.m. Pacific Daylight Time. An offshore buoy 6, winds northeast at 60 knots, pressure 1,025.9 millibars. An offshore buoy 59, winds north 10 knots, water temperature 66, pressure 1,023.4 millibars, seas 3 feet, every 15 seconds. At buoy 14 near Point Arena, winds northwest at 6 knots, water temperature 57, pressure 1,017.7 millibars. At buoy 13 near Bodega Bay, winds west at 6 knots, pressure 1,017.2 millibars, swell 4 feet, every 15 seconds. At Point Reyes Wave Rider buoy, water temperature 58, seas 5 feet, every 14 seconds. At San Francisco buoy, winds south at 2 knots, water temperature 59, pressure 1,017.5 millibars, swell 3 feet, every 15 seconds. At Half Moon Bay buoy, wind south 2 knots, water temperature 59, pressure 1,017.8 millibars, seas 3 feet, every 11 seconds. At Monterey Bay buoy, winds north 2 knots, water temperature 62, pressure 1,018.2 millibars, seas 5 feet, every 15 seconds. At Point Sur, Wave Rider buoy, water temperature 63, seas 5 feet, every 15 seconds. At Cape San Martin buoy, winds northwest 10 knots, water temperature 62, pressure 1,018.4 millibars. Seas 5 feet, every 15 seconds. Synopsis for the Central California coast and bays, including the Monterey Bay, Greater Farallones, and Cordell Bank National Marine Sanctuaries: winds gradually increase with a fresh to strong breeze developing by late tonight and continuing through the end of the forecast period. Locally stronger winds are possible in the coastal jet regions north of Point Reyes and along the Big Sur coast. Seas build to 7 to 9 feet by Tuesday and Wednesday before abating late week. The marine forecast for San Pablo Bay, Suisun Bay, the West Delta, and the San Francisco Bay north of the Bay Bridge. For today, southwest wind 5 to 10 knots, rising to 10 to 15 knots.

afternoon. For tonight, southwest wind 5 to 10 knots. For Tuesday, southwest wind 5 to 10 knots. The marine forecast for Monterey Bay. For today, west wind around 5 knots, rising to 5 to 10 knots this afternoon. Seas around 3 feet. Wave detail, west 2 feet at 7 seconds. Patchy dense fog this morning. For tonight, northwest wind 5 to 10 knots. Seas around 3 feet. Wave detail, northwest 3 feet at 7 seconds. For Tuesday, northwest wind around 5 knots, backing to west in the afternoon. Seas 3 to 4 feet. Wave detail, west 3 feet at 8 seconds. The coastal waters forecast from Pigeon Point to Point Pinos out to 10 nautical miles. For today, northwest wind 5 to 10 knots, rising to 10 to 15 knots late. Seas 3 to 4 feet. Wave detail, west 3 feet at 7 seconds and south 2 feet at 15 seconds. Patchy dense fog early this morning. For tonight, northwest wind 10 to 15 knots, easing to 5 to 10 knots after midnight. Seas 3 to 4 feet. Wave detail, northwest 4 feet at 7 seconds and south 2 feet at 14 seconds. For Tuesday, northwest wind 5 to 10 knots, rising to 10 to 15 knots in the afternoon. Seas 3 to 5 feet. Wave detail, west 4 feet at 8 seconds and south 2 feet at 14 seconds. The area forecast for the peninsula, North Bay, and East Bay. For today, mostly cloudy in the morning, then becoming mostly sunny. Highs in the upper 60s at the coast of the mid 80s inland. West winds 5 to 15 miles per hour. For tonight, partly cloudy. Lows in the 50s. West winds 5 to 10 miles per hour. And on Tuesday, mostly cloudy in the morning, then becoming mostly sunny. Highs in the upper 60s at the coast of the upper 80s inland. West winds 5 to 10 miles per hour. For Tuesday night, partly cloudy. Lows from the 50s to lower 60s. West winds 5 to 10 miles per hour. For Wednesday, mostly cloudy in the morning, then becoming mostly sunny. Highs in the upper 60s at the coast of the upper 80s inland. Southwest winds 5 to 10 miles per hour. And on Wednesday night, mostly clear until midnight, then becoming partly cloudy. Lows from the 50s to lower 60s. Thursday through Friday, partly cloudy. Highs from the mid-60s to lower 80s. Lows from the 50s to lower 60s. Friday night, mostly clear until midnight, then becoming partly cloudy. Lows from the 50s to lower 60s. Saturday, partly cloudy in the morning, then becoming mostly sunny. Highs from the mid-60s to lower 80s. Saturday night, clear until midnight, then becoming partly cloudy. Lows from the 50s to lower 60s. Sunday, partly cloudy in the morning, then becoming mostly sunny. Highs from the upper 60s to lower 80s. High temperatures today and lows tonight for these selected cities: San Francisco, 67 and 56, San Francisco Airport, 71 and 58, Redwood City, 79 and 59, Oakland, 71 and 58, Fremont, 76 and 58, Concord, 85 and 58, Livermore, 85 and 57, San Rafael, 80 and 56, Santa Rosa, 82 and 52, Napa, 77 and 54, Fairfield, 84 and 58. These are the 8 a.m. Pacific Daylight Time observations for the San Francisco and Monterey Bay areas on Monday, August 17th. At San Francisco Airport, it was cloudy, temperature 61, dew point 56, relative humidity 83%, southwest wind at 3 miles an hour, pressure 30.04 inches and steady. At Oakland Airport, it was cloudy, temperature 61, dew point 57, relative humidity 87%, south wind at 3 miles an hour, pressure 30.05 inches and steady. At San Jose Airport, it was cloudy, temperature 64, dew point 57, relative humidity 78%, south wind at 6 miles an hour, pressure 30.06 inches.

temperatures and rising. At Santa Rosa, it was cloudy, temperature 56, west wind at 3, pressure 30.05 and rising. At Concord, it was partly sunny, temperature 62, south wind at 7. At Livermore, it was cloudy, temperature 60, west wind at 5. At Monterey, it was cloudy, temperature 57, calm, pressure 30.09 and rising. At Salinas, fog was reported, temperature 58, dew point 56, relative humidity 93%, calm. Here are some observations around California and western Nevada. At Mammoth Lakes, it was sunny, with a temperature of 59. It was mostly sunny, with a temperature of 69 at Los Angeles, 73 at San Diego, and 52 at South Lake Tahoe. It was partly sunny, with a temperature of 63 at Sacramento, 68 at Reno, 52 at Truckee, and 65 at Blue Canyon. Local temperature reports around San Francisco Bay for 8 a.m. Downtown San Francisco was 58 degrees. Oakland Museum was 59 degrees. Redwood City was 62 degrees. San Rafael was 58 degrees. The area forecast for the South Bay, including the San Jose metro area and the Santa Clara Valley. For today, partly cloudy in the morning, then becoming mostly sunny. Highs in the lower 70s by the bay to the mid 80s inland. Northwest winds 5 to 10 miles per hour. For tonight, partly cloudy. Lows from the mid to upper 50s. Northwest winds 5 to 10 miles per hour. And on Tuesday, partly cloudy in the morning, then becoming mostly sunny. Highs in the mid-70s by the bay, mid-80s to lower 90s inland. Northwest winds 5 to 10 miles per hour. For Tuesday night, mostly clear until midnight, then becoming partly cloudy. Lows from the mid-50s to lower 60s. West winds 5 to 10 miles per hour. For Wednesday, partly cloudy in the morning, then becoming mostly sunny. Highs in the mid-70s by the bay to the upper 80s inland. Light winds, becoming west 5 to 10 miles per hour in the afternoon. And on Wednesday night, partly cloudy. Lows from the mid-50s to lower 60s. Thursday through Friday, partly cloudy. High 70s and 80s, lows from the mid-50s to lower 60s Friday night through Sunday. Mostly clear. Lows from the mid-50s to lower 60s, high 70s and 80s, high temperatures today and lows tonight for the selected cities, San Jose, 79 and 58, Mountain View, 73 and 59, Morgan Hill, 86 and 56. The area forecast for the Monterey Bay and Salinas Valley? For today? Mostly cloudy in the morning, then becoming partly cloudy. Patchy fog in the morning. Highs in the upper 60s at the coast of the mid-80s inland. West winds up to 5 miles per hour, increasing to 5 to 15 miles per hour in the afternoon. For tonight, partly cloudy until midnight, then becoming mostly cloudy. Lows in the mid-50s. West winds 5 to 10 miles per hour. And on Tuesday, mostly cloudy in the morning, then becoming partly cloudy. Patchy fog in the morning. Highs in the upper 60s at the coast of the mid-80s inland. West winds 5 to 10 miles per hour. For Tuesday night, partly cloudy until midnight, then becoming mostly cloudy. Lows in the upper 50s. West winds 5 to 10 miles per hour. For Wednesday, mostly cloudy in the morning, then becoming partly cloudy. Patchy fog in the morning. Highs in the upper 60s at the coast of the upper 80s inland. Light winds, becoming west 5 to 10 miles per hour in the afternoon. And on Wednesday night, partly cloudy until midnight, then becoming mostly cloudy. Lows in the upper 50s. Thursday through Sunday, partly cloudy. Highs from the upper 60s to lower 80s. Lows from the mid to upper 50s. High temperatures today and lows tonight for the selected cities, Santa Cruz, 73 and 56, Monterey, 67 and 57, Salinas,

67 and 57, Hollister, 77 and 54, King City, 84 and 56. The weather overview for the Bay Area and Central Coast, shallower marine layer through midweek, minor fluctuations in temperatures this week. The extended forecast for the Bay Area and Central Coast, Thursday and Thursday night, partly cloudy. High 60 to 90. Lows 50 to 70. Friday and Friday night, partly cloudy. High 60 to 90. Lows 50 to 70. Saturday and Saturday night, partly cloudy. High 60 to 90. Lows 50 to 65. Sunday and Sunday night, partly cloudy. High 60 to 90. Lows 50 to 60. Monday and Monday night, partly cloudy. Highs 55 to 85. Sunrise, sunset, and tidal information for the San Francisco Bay Area for Monday, August 17th. The sunrise today, 6:26 a.m. The sunset tonight, 8:01 p.m. Tidal data at the Golden Gate for today. High tide, 3:23 a.m. at 4.69 feet. Low tide, 8:58 a.m. at 1.54 feet. High tide, 3:42 p.m. at 5.81 feet. Low tide, 10:09 p.m. at 1.19 feet. Here are the buoy observations for 8 a.m. Pacific Daylight Time. An offshore buoy 6, winds northeast at 60 knots, pressure 1,025.9 millibars. An offshore buoy 59, winds north 10 knots, water temperature 66, pressure 1,023.4 millibars, seas 3 feet, every 15 seconds. At buoy 14 near Point Arena, winds northwest at 6 knots, water temperature 57, pressure 1,017.7 millibars. At buoy 13 near Bodega Bay, winds west at 6 knots, pressure 1,017.2 millibars, swell 4 feet, every 15 seconds. At Point Reyes, wave rider buoy, water temperature 58, seas 5 feet, every 14 seconds. At San Francisco Bay, wind south at 2 knots, water temperature 59, pressure 1,017.5 millibars, swell 3 feet, every 15 seconds. At Half Moon Bay, buoy, wind south 2 knots, water temperature 59, pressure 1,017.8 millibars, seas 3 feet, every 11 seconds. At Monterey Bay, buoy, winds north 2 knots, water temperature 62, pressure 1,018.2 millibars, seas 5 feet, every 15 seconds. At Point Sur, wave rider buoy, water temperature 63, seas 5 feet, every 15 seconds. At Cape San Martin buoy, winds northwest 10 knots, water temperature 62, pressure 1,018.4 millibars. Seas 5 feet, every 15 seconds. Synopsis for the Central California coast and bays, including the Monterey Bay, Greater Farallones, and Cordell Bank National Marine Sanctuaries, winds gradually increase with a fresh to strong breeze developing by late tonight and continuing through the end of the forecast period. Locally stronger winds are possible in the coastal jet regions north of Point Reyes and along the Big Sur coast. Seas build to 7 to 9 feet by Tuesday and Wednesday before abating late week. The marine forecast for San Pablo Bay, Suisun Bay, the West Delta, and the San Francisco Bay north of the Bay Bridge. For today, southwest wind 5 to 10 knots, rising to 10 to 15 knots this afternoon. For tonight, southwest wind 5 to 10 knots. For Tuesday, southwest wind 5 to 10 knots. The marine forecast for Monterey Bay. For today, west wind around 5 knots, rising to 5 to 10 knots this afternoon. Seas around 3 feet. Wave detail, west 2 feet at 7 seconds. Patchy dense fog this morning. For tonight, northwest wind 5 to 10 knots. Seas around 3 feet. Wave detail, northwest 3 feet at 7 seconds. For Tuesday, northwest wind around 5 knots, backing to west in the afternoon. Seas 3 to 4 feet. Wave detail, west 3 feet at 8 seconds. The coastal waters for

broadcast from Pigeon Point to Point Pinos out to 10 nautical miles. For today, northwest wind 5 to 10 knots, rising to 10 to 15 knots late. Seas 3 to 4 feet. Wave detail, west 3 feet at 7 seconds and south 2 feet at 15 seconds. Patchy dense fog early this morning. For tonight, northwest wind 10 to 15 knots, easing to 5 to 10 knots after midnight. Seas 3 to 4 feet. Wave detail, northwest 4 feet at 7 seconds and south 2 feet at 14 seconds. For Tuesday, northwest wind 5 to 10 knots, rising to 10 to 15 knots in the afternoon. Seas 3 to 5 feet. Wave detail, west 4 feet at 8 seconds and south 2 feet at 14 seconds. The area forecast for the peninsula, North Bay, and East Bay. For today, mostly cloudy in the morning then becoming mostly sunny. Highs in the upper 60s at the coast of the mid 80s inland. West winds 5 to 15 miles per hour. For tonight, partly cloudy. Lows in the 50s. West winds 5 to 10 miles per hour. And on Tuesday, mostly cloudy in the morning then becoming mostly sunny. Highs in the upper 60s at the coast of the upper 80s inland. West winds 5 to 10 miles per hour. For Tuesday night, partly cloudy. Lows from the 50s to lower 60s. West winds 5 to 10 miles per hour. For Wednesday, mostly cloudy in the morning then becoming mostly sunny. Highs in the upper 60s at the coast of the upper 80s inland. Southwest winds 5 to 10 miles per hour. And on Wednesday night, mostly clear until midnight then becoming partly cloudy. Lows from the 50s to lower 60s. Thursday through Friday partly cloudy. Highs from the mid 60s to lower 80s. Lows from the 50s to lower 60s. Friday night, mostly clear until midnight then becoming partly cloudy. Lows from the 50s to lower 60s. Saturday, partly cloudy in the morning then becoming mostly sunny. Highs from the mid 60s to lower 80s. Saturday night, clear until midnight then becoming partly cloudy. Lows from the 50s to lower 60s. Sunday, partly cloudy in the morning then becoming mostly sunny. Highs from the upper 60s to lower 80s. High temperatures today and lows tonight for the selected cities: San Francisco, 67 and 56, San Francisco Airport, 71 and 58, Redwood City, 79 and 59, Oakland, 71 and 58, Fremont, 76 and 58, Concord, 85 and 58, Livermore, 85 and 57, San Rafael, 80 and 56, Santa Rosa, 82 and 52, Napa, 77 and 54, Fairfield, 84 and 58. 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This broadcast originates from the National Weather Service office located in Monterey, California, and serves the South Bay and Monterey Bay Area, including the city of San Jose, Monterey, Salinas, and Santa Cruz. These are the 8 a.m. Pacific Daylight Time observations for the San Francisco and Monterey Bay Areas on Monday, August 17th. At San Francisco Airport, it was cloudy, temperature 61, dew point 56, relative humidity 83%, southwest wind at 3 miles an hour, pressure 30.04 inches and steady. At Oakland Airport, it was cloudy, temperature 61, dew point 57, relative humidity 87%, south wind at 3 miles an hour, pressure 30.05 inches and steady. At San Jose Airport, it was cloudy, temperature 64, dew point 57, relative humidity 78%, south wind at 6 miles an hour, pressure 30.06 inches and rising. At Santa Rosa, it was cloudy, temperature 56, west wind at 3, pressure 30.05 and rising. At Concord, it was partly sunny, temperature 62, south wind at 7. At Livermore, it was cloudy, temperature 60, west wind at 5. At Monterey, it was cloudy, temperature 57, calm, pressure 30.05.

rising. At Salinas, fog was reported, temperature 58, dew point 56, relative humidity 93%, calm. Here are some observations around California and western Nevada. At Mammoth Lakes, it was sunny, with a temperature of 59. It was mostly sunny, with a temperature of 69 at Los Angeles, 73 at San Diego, and 52 at South Lake Tahoe. It was partly sunny, with a temperature of 63 at Sacramento, 68 at Reno, 52 at Truckee, and 65 at Blue Canyon. Local temperature reports around San Francisco Bay for 8 a.m. Downtown San Francisco was 58 degrees. Oakland Museum was 59 degrees. Redwood City was 62 degrees. San Rafael was 58 degrees. The area forecast for the South Bay, including the San Jose metro area and the Santa Clara Valley. For today, partly cloudy in the morning, then becoming mostly sunny. Highs in the lower 70s by the bay to the mid 80s inland. Northwest winds 5 to 10 miles per hour. For tonight, partly cloudy. Lows from the mid to upper 50s. Northwest winds 5 to 10 miles per hour. And on Tuesday, partly cloudy in the morning, then becoming mostly sunny. Highs in the mid-70s by the bay, mid-80s to lower 90s inland. Northwest winds 5 to 10 miles per hour. For Tuesday night, mostly clear until midnight, then becoming partly cloudy. Lows from the mid-50s to lower 60s. West winds 5 to 10 miles per hour. For Wednesday, partly cloudy in the morning, then becoming mostly sunny. Highs in the mid-70s by the bay to the upper 80s inland. Light winds, becoming west 5 to 10 miles per hour in the afternoon. And on Wednesday night, partly cloudy. Lows from the mid-50s to lower 60s. Thursday through Friday, partly cloudy. High 70s and 80s, lows from the mid-50s to lower 60s Friday night through Sunday. Mostly clear. Lows from the mid-50s to lower 60s, high 70s and 80s. High temperatures today and lows tonight for these selected cities: San Jose, 79 and 58, Mountain View, 73 and 59, Morgan Hill, 86 and 56. The area forecast for the Monterey Bay and Salinas Valley for today: mostly cloudy in the morning, then becoming partly cloudy. Patchy fog in the morning. Highs in the upper 60s at the coast of the mid-80s inland. West winds up to 5 miles per hour, increasing to 5 to 15 miles per hour in the afternoon. For tonight, partly cloudy until midnight, then becoming mostly cloudy. Lows in the mid-50s. West winds 5 to 10 miles per hour. And on Tuesday, mostly cloudy in the morning, then becoming partly cloudy. Patchy fog in the morning. Highs in the upper 60s at the coast of the mid-80s inland. West winds 5 to 10 miles per hour. For Tuesday night, partly cloudy until midnight, then becoming mostly cloudy. Lows in the upper 50s. West winds 5 to 10 miles per hour. For Wednesday, mostly cloudy in the morning, then becoming partly cloudy. Patchy fog in the morning. Highs in the upper 60s at the coast to the upper 80s inland. Light winds, becoming west 5 to 10 miles per hour in the afternoon. And on Wednesday night, partly cloudy until midnight, then becoming mostly cloudy. Lows in the upper 50s. Thursday through Sunday, partly cloudy. Highs from the upper 60s to lower 80s. Lows from the mid to upper 50s. High temperatures today and lows tonight for the selected cities: Santa Cruz, 73 and 56, Monterey, 67 and 57, Salinas, 67 and 57, Hollister, 77 and 54, King City, 84 and 56. The weather overview for the Bay Area and Central Coast: shallower marine layer through midweek, minor fluctuations in temperatures this week. The extended forecast for the Bay Area and Central Coast: Thursday and Thursday night, partly cloudy. High 60 to 90. Lows 50 to 70.

tidal data at the Golden Gate for today. High tide, 3:23 a.m. at 4.69 feet. Low tide, 8:58 a.m. at 1.54 feet. High tide, 3:42 p.m. at 5.81 feet. Low tide, 10:09 p.m. at 1.19 feet. Here are the buoy observations for 9 a.m. Pacific Daylight Time. An offshore buoy 6 winds northeast at 60 knots, pressure 1,026.0 millibars. An offshore buoy 59 winds north at 12 knots, water temperature 66, pressure 1,023.8 millibars. At buoy 14 Airpoint Arena winds northwest at 8 knots, water temperature 56, pressure 1,017.8 millibars. At buoy 13 near Bodega Bay winds south at 2 knots, pressure 1,017.6 millibars. At Point Reyes Wave Rider buoy water temperature 58, seas 6 feet, every 14 seconds. At San Francisco buoy winds southwest 4 knots, water temperature 58, pressure 1,018.0 millibars, seas 3 feet, every 15 seconds. At Half Moon Bay buoy winds west 2 knots, water temperature 59, pressure 1,018.4 millibars, seas 3 feet, every 8 seconds. At Monterey buoy winds northeast at 2 knots, water temperature 62, pressure 1,018.2 millibars. At Point Sur, Wave Rider buoy water temperature 63, seas 4 feet, every 14 seconds. At Cape San Martin buoy winds northwest at 10 knots, water temperature 62, pressure 1,018.6 millibars. Synopsis for the Central California coast and bays including the Monterey Bay, Greater Farallones, and Cordell Bank National Marine Sanctuaries, winds gradually increase with a fresh to strong breeze developing by late tonight and continuing through the end of the forecast period. Locally stronger winds are possible in the coastal jet regions north of Point Reyes and along the Big Sur coast. Seas build to 7 to 9 feet by Tuesday and Wednesday before abating late week. The marine forecast for San Pablo Bay, Suisun Bay, the West Delta, and the San Francisco Bay north of the Bay Bridge. For today, southwest wind 5 to 10 knots, rising to 10 to 15 knots this afternoon. For tonight, southwest wind 5 to 10 knots. For Tuesday, southwest wind 5 to 10 knots. The marine forecast for Monterey Bay. For today, west wind around 5 knots, rising to 5 to 10 knots this afternoon. Seas around 3 feet. Wave detail, west 2 feet at 7 seconds. Patchy dense fog this morning. For tonight, northwest wind 5 to 10 knots. Seas around 3 feet. Wave detail, northwest 3 feet at 7 seconds. For Tuesday, northwest wind around 5 knots, backing to west in the afternoon. Seas 3 to 4 feet. Wave detail, west 3 feet at 8 seconds. The coastal waters forecast from Pigeon Point to Point Pinos out to 10 nautical miles. For today, northwest wind 5 to 10 knots, rising to 10 to 15 knots late. Seas 3 to 4 feet. Wave detail, west 3 feet at 7 seconds and south 2 feet at 15 seconds. Patchy dense fog early this morning. For tonight, northwest wind 10 to 15 knots, easing to 5 to 10 knots after midnight. Seas 3 to 4 feet. Wave detail, northwest 4 feet at 7 seconds and south 2 feet at 14 seconds. For Tuesday, northwest wind 5 to 10 knots, rising to 10 to 15 knots in the afternoon. Seas 3 to 5 feet. Wave detail, west 4 feet at 8 seconds and south 2 feet at 14 seconds. The area forecast for the peninsula, North Bay, and East Bay. For today, mostly cloudy in the morning then becoming mostly sunny. Highs in the upper 60s at the coast of the mid 80s inland. West winds 5 to 15 miles per hour. For tonight, partly cloudy. Lows in the 50s. West winds 5 to 10 miles per hour. And on Tuesday, mostly cloudy in the morning.

then becoming mostly sunny. Highs in the upper 60s at the coast to the upper 80s inland. West winds 5 to 10 miles per hour. For Tuesday night, partly cloudy. Lows from the 50s to lower 60s. West winds 5 to 10 miles per hour. For Wednesday, mostly cloudy in the morning, then becoming mostly sunny. Highs in the upper 60s at the coast to the upper 80s inland. Southwest winds 5 to 10 miles per hour. And on Wednesday night, mostly clear until midnight, then becoming partly cloudy. Lows from the 50s to lower 60s. Thursday through Friday, partly cloudy. Highs from the mid-60s to lower 80s. Lows from the 50s to lower 60s. Friday night, mostly clear until midnight, then becoming partly cloudy. Lows from the 50s to lower 60s. Saturday, partly cloudy in the morning, then becoming mostly sunny. Highs from the mid-60s to lower 80s. Saturday night, clear until midnight, then becoming partly cloudy. Lows from the 50s to lower 60s. Sunday, partly cloudy in the morning, then becoming mostly sunny. Highs from the upper 60s to lower 80s. High temperatures today and lows tonight for the selected cities: San Francisco, 67 and 56, San Francisco Airport, 71 and 58, Redwood City, 79 and 59, Oakland, 71 and 58, Fremont, 76 and 58, Concord, 85 and 58, Livermore, 85 and 57, San Rafael, 80 and 56, Santa Rosa, 82 and 52, Napa, 77 and 54, Fairfield, 84 and 58. These are the 9 a.m. Pacific Daylight Time observations for the San Francisco and Monterey Bay areas on Monday, August 17th. At San Francisco Airport, it was partly sunny, temperature 63, dew point 56, relative humidity 78%, northwest wind at 5 miles an hour, pressure 30.06 inches and rising. At Oakland Airport, it was cloudy, temperature 62, dew point 58, relative humidity 86%, variable wind at 5 miles an hour, pressure 30.07 inches and rising. At San Jose Airport, it was cloudy, temperature 65, dew point 57, relative humidity 75%, south wind at 3 miles an hour, pressure 30.05 inches and falling. At Santa Rosa, it was cloudy, temperature 58, south wind at 3, pressure 30.06 and rising. At Concord, it was mostly sunny, temperature 66, variable wind at 3. At Livermore, it was partly sunny, temperature 63, west wind at 7. At Monterey, it was cloudy, temperature 58, calm, pressure 30.08 and steady. At Salinas, fog was reported, temperature 59, dew point 56, relative humidity 89%, north wind at 3. Here are some observations around California and western Nevada. At Mammoth Lakes, it was sunny, with a temperature of 66. It was mostly sunny, with a temperature of 71 at Los Angeles, and 74 at San Diego. It was partly sunny, with a temperature of 66 at Sacramento, 71 at Reno, 61 at Truckee, 57 at South Lake Tahoe, and 68 at Blue Canyon. Local temperature reports around San Francisco Bay for 9 a.m. Downtown San Francisco was 58 degrees. Oakland Museum was 60 degrees. Redwood City was 62 degrees. San Rafael was 60 degrees. The area forecast for the South Bay, including the San Jose metro area and the Santa Clara Valley. For today, partly cloudy in the morning, then becoming mostly sunny. Highs in the lower 70s by the bay to the mid-80s inland. Northwest winds 5 to 10 miles per hour. For tonight, partly cloudy. Lows from the mid to upper 50s. Northwest winds 5 to 10 miles per hour. And on Tuesday, partly cloudy in the morning, then becoming mostly sunny. Highs in the mid-70s by the bay, mid-80s to lower 90s inland. Northwest winds 5 to 10 miles per hour. For Tuesday night, mostly clear until midnight, then becoming partly cloudy. Lows from the mid-50s to lower 60s.

5 to 10 miles per hour. For Wednesday, partly cloudy in the morning, then becoming mostly sunny. Highs in the mid-70s by the bay to the upper 80s inland. Light winds becoming west 5 to 10 miles per hour in the afternoon. And on Wednesday night, partly cloudy. Lows from the mid-50s to lower 60s. Thursday through Friday, partly cloudy. High 70s and 80s, lows from the mid-50s to lower 60s Friday night through Sunday. Mostly clear. Lows from the mid-50s to lower 60s, high 70s and 80s. High temperatures today and lows tonight for the selected cities: San Jose, 79 and 58, Mountain View, 73 and 59, Morgan Hill, 86 and 56. The area forecast for the Monterey Bay and Salinas Valley for today: mostly cloudy in the morning, then becoming partly cloudy. Patchy fog in the morning. Highs in the upper 60s at the coast of the mid-80s inland. West winds up to 5 miles per hour, increasing to 5 to 15 miles per hour in the afternoon. For tonight, partly cloudy until midnight, then becoming mostly cloudy. Lows in the mid-50s. West winds 5 to 10 miles per hour. And on Tuesday, mostly cloudy in the morning, then becoming partly cloudy. Patchy fog in the morning. Highs in the upper 60s at the coast of the mid-80s inland. West winds 5 to 10 miles per hour. For Tuesday night, partly cloudy until midnight, then becoming mostly cloudy. Lows in the upper 50s. West winds 5 to 10 miles per hour. For Wednesday, mostly cloudy in the morning, then becoming partly cloudy. Patchy fog in the morning. Highs in the upper 60s at the coast of the upper 80s inland. Light winds becoming west 5 to 10 miles per hour in the afternoon. And on Wednesday night, partly cloudy until midnight, then becoming mostly cloudy. Lows in the upper 50s. Thursday through Sunday, partly cloudy. Highs from the upper 60s to lower 80s. Lows from the mid to upper 50s. High temperatures today and lows tonight for the selected cities: Santa Cruz, 73 and 56, Monterey, 67 and 57, Salinas, 67 and 57, Hollister, 77 and 54, King City, 84 and 56. The weather overview for the Bay Area and Central Coast: shallower marine layer through midweek, minor fluctuations in temperatures this week. The extended forecast for the Bay Area and Central Coast: Thursday and Thursday night, partly cloudy. High 60 to 90. Lows 50 to 70. Friday and Friday night, partly cloudy. High 60 to 90. Lows 50 to 70. Saturday and Saturday night, partly cloudy. High 60 to 90. Lows 50 to 65. Sunday and Sunday night, partly cloudy. High 60 to 90. Lows 50 to 60. Monday and Monday night, partly cloudy. Highs 55 to 85. Sunrise, sunset, and tidal information for the San Francisco Bay Area for Monday, August 17th. The sunrise today, 6:26 a.m. The sunset tonight, 8:01 p.m. Tidal data at the Golden Gate for today. High tide, 3:23 a.m. at 4.69 feet. Low tide, 8:58 a.m. at 1.54 feet. High tide, 3:42 p.m. at 5.81 feet. Low tide, 10:09 p.m. at 1.19 feet. Here are the buoy observations for 9 a.m. Pacific Daylight Time. An offshore buoy 6, winds northeast at 60 knots, pressure 1,026.1 millibars. An offshore buoy 59, winds north 12 knots, water temperature 66, pressure 1,023.9 millibars, seas 3 feet, every 15 seconds. At buoy 14 near Point Arena, winds northwest at 8 knots, water temperature 56, pressure 1,017.8 millibars. At buoy 13 near Bodega Bay, winds south at 2 knots, pressure 1,017.6 millibars.

Rays wave rider buoy water temperature 58. Seas 5 feet every 7 seconds. At San Francisco buoy wind southwest 4 knots. Water temperature 58. Pressure 1,018.0 millibars. Seas 3 feet every 15 seconds. At Half Moon Bay buoy winds west 2 knots. Water temperature 59. Pressure 1,018.4 millibars. Seas 3 feet every 8 seconds. At Monterey Bay buoy winds northeast 2 knots, water temperature 62, pressure 1,018.3 millibars, seas 5 feet, every 15 seconds. At Pointzer, wave rider buoy water temperature 63, seas 4 feet, every 14 seconds. At Cape San Martin buoy winds northwest at 10 knots, water temperature 62, pressure 1,018.6 millibars. Synopsis for the Central California coast and bays, including the Monterey Bay, Greater Farallones, and Cordell Bank National Marine Sanctuaries, winds gradually increase with a fresh to strong breeze developing by late tonight and continuing through the end of the forecast period. Locally stronger winds are possible in the coastal jet regions north of Point Reyes and along the Big Sur coast. Seas build to 7 to 9 feet by Tuesday and Wednesday before abating late week. The marine forecast for San Pablo Bay, Suisun Bay, the West Delta, and the San Francisco Bay north of the Bay Bridge. For today, southwest wind 5 to 10 knots, rising to 10 to 15 knots this afternoon. For tonight, southwest wind 5 to 10 knots. For Tuesday, southwest wind 5 to 10 knots. The marine forecast for Monterey Bay. For today, west wind around 5 knots, rising to 5 to 10 knots this afternoon. Seas around 3 feet. Wave detail, west 2 feet at 7 seconds. Patchy dense fog this morning. For tonight, northwest wind 5 to 10 knots. Seas around 3 feet. Wave detail, northwest 3 feet at 7 seconds. For Tuesday, northwest wind around 5 knots, backing to west in the afternoon. Seas 3 to 4 feet. Wave detail, west 3 feet at 8 seconds. The coastal waters forecast from Pigeon Point to Point Pinos out to 10 nautical miles. For today, northwest wind 5 to 10 knots, rising to 10 to 15 knots late. Seas 3 to 4 feet. Wave detail, west 3 feet at 7 seconds and south 2 feet at 15 seconds. Patchy dense fog early this morning. For tonight, northwest wind 10 to 15 knots, easing to 5 to 10 knots after midnight. Seas 3 to 4 feet. Wave detail, northwest 4 feet at 7 seconds and south 2 feet at 14 seconds. For Tuesday, northwest wind 5 to 10 knots, rising to 10 to 15 knots in the afternoon. Seas 3 to 5 feet. Wave detail, west 4 feet at 8 seconds and south 2 feet at 14 seconds. The area forecast for the peninsula, North Bay, and East Bay. For today, mostly cloudy in the morning then becoming mostly sunny. Highs in the upper 60s at the coast of the mid-80s inland. West winds 5 to 15 miles per hour. For tonight, partly cloudy. Lows in the 50s. West winds 5 to 10 miles per hour. And on Tuesday, mostly cloudy in the morning then becoming mostly sunny. Highs in the upper 60s at the coast of the upper 80s inland. West winds 5 to 10 miles per hour. For Tuesday night, partly cloudy. Lows from the 50s to lower 60s. West winds 5 to 10 miles per hour. For Wednesday, mostly cloudy in the morning then becoming mostly sunny. Highs in the upper 60s at the coast of the upper 80s inland. Southwest winds 5 to 10 miles per hour. And on Wednesday night, mostly clear until midnight then becoming partly cloudy. Lows from the 50s to lower 60s. Thursday through Friday partly cloudy. Highs from the mid-60s to lower 80s. Lows from the 50s to lower 60s. Friday night, mostly clear until midnight then becoming partly cloudy. Lows from the 50s to lower 60s. Saturday, partly cloudy.

cloudy in the morning, then becoming mostly sunny. Highs from the mid-60s to lower 80s Saturday night, clear until midnight, then becoming partly cloudy. Lows from the 50s to lower 60s Sunday. Partly cloudy in the morning, then becoming mostly sunny. Highs from the upper 60s to lower 80s high temperatures today and lows tonight for the selected cities, San Francisco, 67 and 56, San Francisco Airport, 71 and 58, Redwood City, 79 and 59, Oakland, 71 and 58, Fremont, 76 and 58, Concord, 85 and 58, Livermore, 85 and 57, San Rafael, 80 and 56, Santa Rosa, 82 and 52, Napa, 77 and 54, Fairfield, 84 and 58. These are the 9 a.m. Pacific Daylight Time observations for the San Francisco and Monterey Bay areas on Monday, August 17th. At San Francisco Airport, it was partly sunny, temperature 64, dew point 57, relative humidity 78%, north wind at 7 miles an hour, pressure 30.05 inches and rising. At Oakland Airport, it was cloudy, temperature 62, dew point 58, relative humidity 86%, variable wind at 5 miles an hour, pressure 30.07 inches and rising. At San Jose Airport, it was cloudy, temperature 65, dew point 57, relative humidity 75%, south wind at 3 miles an hour, pressure 30.05 inches and falling. At Santa Rosa, it was cloudy, temperature 58, south wind at 3, pressure 30.06 and rising. At Concord, it was partly sunny, temperature 66, variable wind at 3. At Livermore, it was partly sunny, temperature 63, west wind at 7. At Monterey, it was cloudy, temperature 58, calm, pressure 30.08 and steady. At Salinas, it was cloudy, temperature 60, dew point 56, relative humidity 86%, calm. Here are some observations around California and western Nevada. Skies ranged from mostly sunny to partly sunny. It was 66 at Sacramento, 71 at Los Angeles, 74 at San Diego, and 71 at Reno. Truckee reported 61, South Lake Tahoe reported 57, Blue Canyon reported 68, and Mammoth Lakes reported 66. 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This broadcast originates from the National Weather Service office located in Monterey, California, and serves the South Bay and Monterey Bay area, including the cities of San Jose, Monterey, Salinas, and Santa Cruz. Local temperature reports around San Francisco Bay for 9 a.m. Downtown San Francisco was 58 degrees. Oakland Museum was 60 degrees. Redwood City was 62 degrees. San Rafael was 60 degrees. The area forecast for the South Bay, including the San Jose metro area and the Santa Clara Valley. For today, partly cloudy in the morning, then becoming mostly sunny. Highs in the lower 70s by the bay to the mid-80s inland. Northwest winds 5 to 10 miles per hour. For tonight, partly cloudy. Lows from the mid to upper 50s. Northwest winds 5 to 10 miles per hour. And on Tuesday, partly cloudy in the morning, then becoming mostly sunny. Highs in the mid-70s by the bay, mid-80s to lower 90s inland. Northwest winds 5 to 10 miles per hour. For Tuesday night, mostly clear until midnight, then becoming partly cloudy. Lows from the mid-50s to lower 60s. West winds 5 to 10 miles per hour. For Wednesday, partly cloudy in the morning, then becoming mostly sunny. Highs in the mid-70s by the bay to the upper 80s inland. Light winds, becoming west 5 to 10 miles per hour in the afternoon. And on Wednesday night, partly cloudy. Lows from the mid-50s to lower 60s. Thursday through Friday, partly cloudy. High 70s and 80s, lows from the mid-50s to lower 60s Friday night through Sunday. Mostly

temperatures from the mid-50s to lower 60s, high 70s and 80s, high temperatures today and lows tonight for the selected cities. San Jose, 79 and 58. Mountain View, 73 and 59. Morgan Hill, 86 and 56. The area forecast for the Monterey Bay and Salinas Valley for today: mostly cloudy in the morning, then becoming partly cloudy. Patchy fog in the morning. Highs in the upper 60s at the coast of the mid-80s inland. West winds up to 5 miles per hour, increasing to 5 to 15 miles per hour in the afternoon. For tonight, partly cloudy until midnight, then becoming mostly cloudy. Lows in the mid-50s. West winds 5 to 10 miles per hour. And on Tuesday, mostly cloudy in the morning, then becoming partly cloudy. Patchy fog in the morning. Highs in the upper 60s at the coast of the mid-80s inland. West winds 5 to 10 miles per hour. For Tuesday night, partly cloudy until midnight, then becoming mostly cloudy. Lows in the upper 50s. West winds 5 to 10 miles per hour. For Wednesday, mostly cloudy in the morning, then becoming partly cloudy. Patchy fog in the morning. Highs in the upper 60s at the coast to the upper 80s inland. Light winds, becoming west 5 to 10 miles per hour in the afternoon. And on Wednesday night, partly cloudy until midnight, then becoming mostly cloudy. Lows in the upper 50s. Thursday through Sunday, partly cloudy. Highs from the upper 60s to lower 80s. Lows from the mid to upper 50s. High temperatures today and lows tonight for the selected cities: Santa Cruz, 73 and 56, Monterey, 67 and 57, Salinas, 67 and 57, Hollister, 77 and 54, King City, 84 and 56. The weather overview for the Bay Area and Central Coast: shallower marine layer through midweek, minor fluctuations in temperatures this week. The extended forecast for the Bay Area and Central Coast: Wednesday and Wednesday night, partly cloudy. High 60 to 95. Lows 50 to 75. Thursday and Thursday night, mostly cloudy. High 60 to 90. Lows 50 to 70. Friday and Friday night, partly cloudy. High 60 to 90. Lows 50 to 70. Saturday and Saturday night, mostly clear. High 60 to 90. Lows 50 to 65. Sunday, mostly sunny. Warmer. High 60 to 90. Sunrise, sunset, and tidal information for the San Francisco Bay Area for Monday, August 17th. The sunrise today, 6:26 a.m. The sunset tonight, 8:01 p.m. Tidal data at the Golden Gate for today: high tide, 3:23 a.m. at 4.69 feet. Low tide, 8:58 a.m. at 1.54 feet. High tide, 3:42 p.m. at 5.81 feet. Low tide, 10:09 p.m. at 1.19 feet. Here are the buoy observations for 9 a.m. Pacific Daylight Time. An offshore buoy 6, winds northeast at 60 knots, pressure 1,026.1 millibars. An offshore buoy 59, winds north 12 knots, water temperature 66, pressure 1,023.9 millibars, seas 3 feet, every 15 seconds. At buoy 14 near Point Arena, winds northwest at 8 knots, water temperature 56, pressure 1,017.8 millibars. At buoy 13 near Bodega Bay, winds south at 2 knots, pressure 1,017.6 millibars. At Point Reyes Wave Rider buoy, water temperature 58, seas 5 feet, every 7 seconds. At San Francisco buoy, winds southwest 4 knots, water temperature 58, pressure 1,018.0 millibars, seas 3 feet, every 15 seconds. At Half Moon Bay buoy, winds west 2 knots, water temperature 59, pressure 1,018.4 millibars, seas 3 feet, every 8 seconds. At Monterey Bay buoy, winds northeast 2 knots, water temperature

62, pressure 1,000, 18.3 millibars, seize 5 feet, every 15 seconds. Headpoint, sir, wave rider buoy water temperature 63, seize 4 feet, every 14 seconds. At Cape San Martin buoy winds northwest at 10 knots, water temperature 62, pressure 1,000, 18.6 millibars. Synopsis for the Central California coast and bays including the Monterey Bay, Greater Farallones, and Cordell Bank National Marine Sanctuaries, winds gradually increase with a fresh to strong breeze developing by late tonight and continuing through the end of the forecast period. Locally stronger winds are possible in the coastal jet regions north of Point Reyes along the Big Sur coast. Seas build to 7 to 9 feet by Tuesday and Wednesday before abating late week. The marine forecast for San Pablo Bay, Suisun Bay, the West Delta, and the San Francisco Bay north of the Bay Bridge. For today, southwest wind 5 to 10 knots, rising to 10 to 15 knots this afternoon. For tonight, southwest wind 5 to 10 knots. For Tuesday, southwest wind 5 to 10 knots. The marine forecast for Monterey, west wind 5 to 10 knots. For Tuesday, southwest wind 5 to 10 knots. The marine forecast for Monterey Bay. For today, west wind around 5 knots, rising to 5 to 10 knots this afternoon. Seas around 3 feet. Wave detail, west 2 feet at 7 seconds. Patchy dense fog this morning. For tonight, northwest wind 5 to 10 knots. Seas around 3 feet. Wave detail, northwest 3 feet at 7 seconds. For Tuesday, northwest wind around 5 knots, backing to west in the afternoon. Seas 3 to 4 feet. Wave detail, west 3 feet at 8 seconds. The coastal waters forecast from Pigeon Point to Point Pinos out to 10 nautical miles. For today, northwest wind 5 to 10 knots, rising to 10 to 15 knots late. Seas 3 to 4 feet. Wave detail, west 3 feet at 7 seconds and south 2 feet at 15 seconds. Patchy dense fog early this morning. For tonight, northwest wind 10 to 15 knots, easing to 5 to 10 knots after midnight. Seas 3 to 4 feet. Wave detail, northwest 4 feet at 7 seconds and south 2 feet at 14 seconds. For Tuesday, northwest wind 5 to 10 knots, rising to 10 to 15 knots in the afternoon. Seas 3 to 5 feet. Wave detail, west 4 feet at 8 seconds and south 2 feet at 14 seconds. The area forecast for the peninsula, North Bay, and East Bay. For today, mostly cloudy in the morning then becoming mostly sunny. Highs in the upper 60s at the coast of the mid 80s inland. West winds 5 to 15 miles per hour. For tonight, partly cloudy. Lows in the 50s. West winds 5 to 10 miles per hour. And on Tuesday, mostly cloudy in the morning then becoming mostly sunny. Highs in the upper 60s at the coast of the upper 80s inland. West winds 5 to 10 miles per hour. For Tuesday night, partly cloudy. Lows from the 50s to lower 60s. West winds 5 to 10 miles per hour. For Wednesday, mostly cloudy in the morning then becoming mostly sunny. Highs in the upper 60s at the coast of the upper 80s inland. Southwest winds 5 to 10 miles per hour. And on Wednesday night, mostly clear until midnight then becoming partly cloudy. Lows from the 50s to lower 60s. Thursday through Friday partly cloudy. Highs from the mid-60s to lower 80s. Lows from the 50s to lower 60s. Friday night, mostly clear until midnight then becoming partly cloudy. Lows from the 50s to lower 60s. Saturday, partly cloudy in the morning then becoming mostly sunny. Highs from the mid-60s to lower 80s. Saturday night, clear until midnight then becoming partly cloudy. Lows from the 50s to lower 60s. Sunday, partly cloudy in the morning then becoming mostly sunny. Highs from the upper 60s to lower 80s. High temperatures today and lows tonight for the selected cities, San Francisco, 67 and 56.

San Francisco Airport, 71 and 58, Redwood City, 79 and 59, Oakland, 71 and 58, Fremont, 76 and 58, Concord, 85 and 58, Livermore, 85 and 57, San Rafael, 80 and 56, Santa Rosa, 82 and 52, Napa, 77 and 54, Fairfield, 84 and 58. These are the 9 a.m. Pacific Daylight Time observations for the San Francisco and Monterey Bay areas on Monday, August 17th. At San Francisco Airport, it was partly sunny, temperature 64, dew point 57, relative humidity 78%, north wind at 7 miles an hour, pressure 30.05 inches and rising. At Oakland Airport, it was cloudy, temperature 62, dew point 58, relative humidity 86%, variable wind at 5 miles an hour, pressure 30.07 inches and rising. At San Jose Airport, it was cloudy, temperature 65, dew point 57, relative humidity 75%, south wind at 3 miles an hour, pressure 30.05 inches and falling. At Santa Rosa, it was cloudy, temperature 58, south wind at 3, pressure 30.06 and rising. At Concord, it was partly sunny, temperature 66, variable wind at 3. At Livermore, it was partly sunny, temperature 63, west wind at 7. At Monterey, it was cloudy, temperature 58, calm, pressure 30.08 and steady. At Salinas, it was cloudy, temperature 60, dew point 56, relative humidity 86%, calm. Here are some observations around California and western Nevada. Skies ranged from mostly sunny to partly sunny. It was 66 at Sacramento, 71 at Los Angeles, 74 at San Diego, and 71 at Reno. Truckee reported 61, South Lake Tahoe reported 57, Blue Canyon reported 68, and Mammoth Lakes reported 66. Local temperature reports around San Francisco Bay for 9 a.m. Downtown San Francisco was 58 degrees. Oakland Museum was 60 degrees. Redwood City was 62 degrees. San Rafael was 60 degrees. The area forecast for the South Bay, including the San Jose metro area and the Santa Clara Valley. For today, partly cloudy in the morning, then becoming mostly sunny. Highs in the lower 70s by the bay to the mid 80s inland. Northwest winds 5 to 10 miles per hour. For tonight, partly cloudy. Lows from the mid to upper 50s. Northwest winds 5 to 10 miles per hour. And on Tuesday, partly cloudy in the morning, then becoming mostly sunny. Highs in the mid-70s by the bay, mid-80s to lower 90s inland. Northwest winds 5 to 10 miles per hour. For Tuesday night, mostly clear until midnight, then becoming partly cloudy. Lows from the mid-50s to lower 60s. West winds 5 to 10 miles per hour. For Wednesday, partly cloudy in the morning, then becoming mostly sunny. Highs in the mid-70s by the bay to the upper 80s inland. Light winds, becoming west 5 to 10 miles per hour in the afternoon. And on Wednesday night, partly cloudy. Lows from the mid-50s to lower 60s. Thursday through Friday, partly cloudy. High 70s and 80s, lows from the mid-50s to lower 60s Friday night through Sunday. Mostly clear. Lows from the mid-50s to lower 60s, high 70s and 80s, high temperatures today and lows tonight for the selected cities, San Jose, 79 and 58, Mountain View, 73 and 59, Morgan Hill, 86 and 56. The area forecast for the Monterey Bay and Salinas Valley? For today? Mostly cloudy in the morning, then becoming partly cloudy. Patchy fog in the morning. Highs in the upper 60s at the coast of the mid-80s inland. West winds up to 5 miles per hour, increasing to 5 to 15 miles per hour in the afternoon. For tonight, partly cloudy until midnight, then becoming mostly cloudy. Lows in the mid-50s. West winds 5 to 10 miles per hour.

weekend on Tuesday. Mostly cloudy in the morning, then becoming partly cloudy. Patchy fog in the morning. Highs in the upper 60s at the coast to the mid-80s inland. West winds 5 to 10 miles per hour. For Tuesday night, partly cloudy until midnight, then becoming mostly cloudy. Lows in the upper 50s. West winds 5 to 10 miles per hour. For Wednesday, mostly cloudy in the morning, then becoming partly cloudy. Patchy fog in the morning. Highs in the upper 60s at the coast to the upper 80s inland. Light winds, becoming west 5 to 10 miles per hour in the afternoon. And on Wednesday night, partly cloudy until midnight, then becoming mostly cloudy. Lows in the upper 50s. Thursday through Sunday, partly cloudy. Highs from the upper 60s to lower 80s. Lows from the mid to upper 50s. High temperatures today and lows tonight for the selected cities: Santa Cruz, 73 and 56, Monterrey, 67 and 57, Salinas, 67 and 57, Hollister, 77 and 54, King City, 84 and 56. The weather overview for the Bay Area and Central Coast: shallower marine layer through midweek, minor fluctuations in temperatures this week. The extended forecast for the Bay Area and Central Coast: Wednesday and Wednesday night, partly cloudy. High 60 to 95. Lows 50 to 75. Thursday and Thursday night, mostly cloudy. High 60 to 90. Lows 50 to 70. Friday and Friday night, partly cloudy. High 60 to 90. Lows 50 to 70. Saturday and Saturday night, mostly clear. High 60 to 90. Lows 50 to 65. Sunday, mostly sunny. Warmer. High 60 to 90. Sunrise, sunset, and tidal information for the San Francisco Bay Area for Monday, August 17th. The sunrise today, 6:26 a.m. The sunset tonight, 8:01 p.m. Tidal data at the Golden Gate for today. High tide, 3:23 a.m. at 4.69 feet. Low tide, 8:58 a.m. at 1.54 feet. High tide, 3:42 p.m. at 5.81 feet. Low tide, 10:09 p.m. at 1.19 feet. Here are the buoy observations for 9 a.m. Pacific Daylight Time. An offshore buoy 6, winds northeast at 60 knots, pressure 1,026.1 millibars. An offshore buoy 59, winds north 12 knots, water temperature 66, pressure 1,023.9 millibars, seas 3 feet, every 15 seconds. At buoy 14 near Point Arena, winds northwest at 8 knots, water temperature 56, pressure 1,017.8 millibars. At buoy 13 near Bodega Bay, winds south at 2 knots, pressure 1,017.6 millibars. At Point Reyes Wave Rider buoy, water temperature 58, seas 5 feet, every 7 seconds. At San Francisco buoy, winds southwest 4 knots, water temperature 58, pressure 1,018.0 millibars, seas 3 feet, every 15 seconds. At Half Moon Bay buoy, winds west 2 knots, water temperature 59, pressure 1,018.4 millibars, seas 3 feet, every 8 seconds. At Monterey Bay buoy, winds northeast 2 knots, water temperature 62, pressure 1,018.3 millibars, seas 5 feet, every 15 seconds. At Point Sur, Wave Rider buoy, water temperature 63, seas 4 feet, every 14 seconds. At Cape San Martin buoy, winds northwest at 10 knots, water temperature 62, pressure 1,018.6 millibars. Synopsis for the Central California coast and bays, including the Monterey Bay, Greater Farallones, and Cordell Bank National Marine Sanctuaries: winds gradually increase with a fresh to strong breeze developing by late tonight and continuing through the end of the forecast period. Locally stronger winds are possible in the coastal jet regions north of Point Reyes and along the Big Sur coast.
Seas build to 7 to 9 feet by Tuesday and Wednesday before abating late week. The marine forecast for San Pablo Bay, Suisun Bay, the West Delta, and the San Francisco Bay north of the Bay Bridge. For today, southwest wind 5 to 10 knots, rising to 10 to 15 knots this afternoon. For tonight, southwest wind 5 to 10 knots. For Tuesday, southwest wind 5 to 10 knots. The marine forecast for Monterey Bay. For today, west wind around 5 knots, rising to 5 to 10 knots this afternoon. Seas around 3 feet. Wave detail, west 2 feet at 7 seconds. Patchy dense fog this morning. For tonight, northwest wind 5 to 10 knots. Seas around 3 feet. Wave detail, northwest 3 feet at 7 seconds. For Tuesday, northwest wind around 5 knots, backing to west in the afternoon. Seas 3 to 4 feet. Wave detail, west 3 feet at 8 seconds. The coastal waters forecast from Pigeon Point to Point Pinos out to 10 nautical miles. For today, northwest wind 5 to 10 knots, rising to 10 to 15 knots late. Seas 3 to 4 feet. Wave detail, west 3 feet at 7 seconds and south 2 feet at 15 seconds. Patchy dense fog early this morning. For tonight, northwest wind 10 to 15 knots, easing to 5 to 10 knots after midnight. Seas 3 to 4 feet. Wave detail, northwest 4 feet at 7 seconds and south 2 feet at 14 seconds. For Tuesday, northwest wind 5 to 10 knots, rising to 10 to 15 knots in the afternoon. Seas 3 to 5 feet. Wave detail, west 4 feet at 8 seconds and south 2 feet at 14 seconds. The area forecast for the peninsula, North Bay, and East Bay. For today, mostly cloudy in the morning, then becoming mostly sunny. Highs in the upper 60s at the coast to the mid-80s inland. West winds 5 to 15 miles per hour. For tonight, partly cloudy. Lows in the 50s. West winds 5 to 10 miles per hour. And on Tuesday, mostly cloudy in the morning, then becoming mostly sunny. Highs in the upper 60s at the coast to the upper 80s inland. West winds 5 to 10 miles per hour. For Tuesday night, partly cloudy. Lows from the 50s to lower 60s. West winds 5 to 10 miles per hour. For Wednesday, mostly cloudy in the morning, then becoming mostly sunny. Highs in the upper 60s at the coast to the upper 80s inland. Southwest winds 5 to 10 miles per hour. And on Wednesday night, mostly clear until midnight, then becoming partly cloudy. Lows from the 50s to lower 60s. Thursday through Friday, partly cloudy. Highs from the mid-60s to lower 80s. Lows from the 50s to lower 60s. Friday night, mostly clear until midnight, then becoming partly cloudy. Lows from the 50s to lower 60s. Saturday, partly cloudy in the morning, then becoming mostly sunny. Highs from the mid-60s to lower 80s. Saturday night, clear until midnight, then becoming partly cloudy. Lows from the 50s to lower 60s. Sunday, partly cloudy in the morning, then becoming mostly sunny. Highs from the upper 60s to lower 80s. High temperatures today and lows tonight for the selected cities: San Francisco, 67 and 56, San Francisco Airport, 71 and 58, Redwood City, 79 and 59, Oakland, 71 and 58, Fremont, 76 and 58, Concord, 85 and 58, Livermore, 85 and 57, San Rafael, 80 and 56, Santa Rosa, 82 and 52, Napa, 77 and 54, Fairfield, 84 and 58. These are the 9 a.m. Pacific Daylight Time observations for the San Francisco and Monterey Bay areas on Monday, August 17th. At San Francisco Airport, it was partly sunny, temperature 64, dew point 57, relative humidity 78%, north wind at 7 miles an hour, pressure 30.05 inches and rising. At Oakland Airport, it was cloudy, temperature 62,
Dew point 58. Relative humidity 86%. Variable wind at 5 miles an hour. Pressure 30.

7 inches and rising. At San Jose Airport, it was cloudy, temperature 65, dew point 57, relative humidity 75%, south wind at 3 miles an hour, pressure 30.05 inches and falling. At Santa Rosa, it was cloudy, temperature 58, south wind at 3, pressure 30.06 and rising. At Concord, it was partly sunny, temperature 66, variable wind at 3. At Livermore, it was partly sunny, temperature 63, west wind at 7. At Monterey, it was cloudy, temperature 58, calm, pressure 30.08 and steady. At Salinas, it was cloudy, temperature 60, dew point 56, relative humidity 86%, calm. Here are some observations around California and western Nevada. Skies ranged from mostly sunny to partly sunny. It was 66 at Sacramento, 71 at Los Angeles, 74 at San Diego, and 71 at Reno. Truckee reported 61, South Lake Tahoe reported 57, Blue Canyon reported 68, and Mammoth Lakes reported 66. Local temperature reports around San Francisco Bay for 9 a.m. Downtown San Francisco was 58 degrees. Oakland Museum was 60 degrees. Redwood City was 62 degrees. San Rafael was 60 degrees. The area forecast for the South Bay, including the San Jose metro area and the Santa Clara Valley. For today, partly cloudy in the morning, then becoming mostly sunny. Highs in the lower 70s by the bay to the mid 80s inland. Northwest winds 5 to 10 miles per hour. For tonight, partly cloudy. Lows from the mid to upper 50s. Northwest winds 5 to 10 miles per hour. And on Tuesday, partly cloudy in the morning, then becoming mostly sunny. Highs in the mid 70s by the bay, mid 80s to lower 90s inland. Northwest winds 5 to 10 miles per hour. For Tuesday night, mostly clear until midnight, then becoming partly cloudy. Lows from the mid 50s to lower 60s. West winds 5 to 10 miles per hour. For Wednesday, partly cloudy in the morning, then becoming mostly sunny. Highs in the mid 70s by the bay to the upper 80s inland. Light winds, becoming west 5 to 10 miles per hour in the afternoon. And on Wednesday night, partly cloudy. Lows from the mid 50s to lower 60s. Thursday through Friday, partly cloudy. High 70s and 80s, lows from the mid 50s to lower 60s. Friday night through Sunday, mostly clear. Lows from the mid 50s to lower 60s, high 70s and 80s. High temperatures today and lows tonight for the selected cities: San Jose, 79 and 58, Mountain View, 73 and 59, Morgan Hill, 86 and 56. 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This broadcast originates from the National Weather Service office located in Monterey, California, and serves the South Bay and Monterey Bay Area, including the cities of San Jose, Monterey, Salinas, and Santa Cruz. The area forecast for the Monterey Bay and Salinas Valley for today: mostly cloudy in the morning, then becoming partly cloudy. Patchy fog in the morning. Highs in the upper 60s at the coast of the mid 80s inland. West winds up to 5 miles per hour, increasing to 5 to 15 miles per hour in the afternoon. For tonight, partly cloudy until midnight, then becoming mostly cloudy. Lows in the mid 50s. West winds 5 to 10 miles per hour. And on Tuesday, mostly cloudy in the morning, then becoming partly cloudy. Patchy fog in the morning. Highs in the upper 60s at the coast of the mid 80s inland. West winds 5 to 10 miles per hour. For Tuesday night, partly cloudy until midnight, then becoming mostly cloudy. Lows in the upper 50s. West winds 5 to 10 miles per hour. For Wednesday, mostly cloudy in the morning, then becoming partly cloudy. Patchy fog in the morning.

highs in the upper 60s at the coast to the upper 80s inland. Light winds, becoming west 5 to 10 miles per hour in the afternoon. And on Wednesday night, partly cloudy until midnight, then becoming mostly cloudy. Lows in the upper 50s. Thursday through Sunday, partly cloudy. Highs from the upper 60s to lower 80s. Lows from the mid to upper 50s. High temperatures today and lows tonight for the selected cities: Santa Cruz, 73 and 56, Monterrey, 67 and 57, Salinas, 67 and 57, Hollister, 77 and 54, King City, 84 and 56. The weather overview for the Bay Area and Central Coast: shallower marine layer through midweek, minor fluctuations in temperatures this week. The extended forecast for the Bay Area and Central Coast: Wednesday and Wednesday night, partly cloudy. High 60 to 95. Lows 50 to 75. Thursday and Thursday night, mostly cloudy. High 60 to 90. Lows 50 to 70. Friday and Friday night, partly cloudy. High 60 to 90. Lows 50 to 70. Saturday and Saturday night, mostly clear. High 60 to 90. Lows 50 to 65. Sunday, mostly sunny. Warmer. High 60 to 90. Sunrise, sunset, and tidal information for the San Francisco Bay Area for Monday, August 17th. The sunrise today, 6:26 a.m. The sunset tonight, 8:01 p.m. Tidal data at the Golden Gate for today. High tide, 3:23 a.m. at 4.69 feet. Low tide, 8:58 a.m. at 1.54 feet. High tide, 3:42 p.m. at 5.81 feet. Low tide, 10:09 p.m. at 1.19 feet. Here are the buoy observations for 9 a.m. Pacific Daylight Time. An offshore buoy 6, winds northeast at 60 knots, pressure 1,026.1 millibars. An offshore buoy 59, winds north 12 knots, water temperature 66, pressure 1,023.9 millibars, seas 3 feet, every 15 seconds. At buoy 14 near Point Arena, winds northwest at 8 knots, water temperature 56, pressure 1,017.8 millibars. At buoy 13 near Bodega Bay, winds south at 2 knots, pressure 1,017.6 millibars. At Point Reyes, wave rider buoy, water temperature 58, seas 5 feet, every 7 seconds. At San Francisco Bay, wind southwest 4 knots, water temperature 58, pressure 1,018.0 millibars, seas 3 feet, every 15 seconds. At Half Moon Bay, buoy winds west 2 knots, water temperature 59, pressure 1,018.4 millibars, seas 3 feet, every 8 seconds. At Monterey Bay, buoy winds northeast 2 knots, water temperature 62, pressure 1,018.3 millibars, seas 5 feet, every 15 seconds. At Point Sur, wave rider buoy, water temperature 63, seas 4 feet, every 14 seconds. At Cape San Martin, buoy winds northwest at 10 knots, water temperature 62, pressure 1,018.6 millibars. Synopsis for the Central California coast and bays, including the Monterey Bay, Greater Farallones, and Cordell Bank National Marine Sanctuaries: winds gradually increase with a fresh to strong breeze developing by late tonight and continuing through the end of the forecast period. Locally stronger winds are possible in the coastal jet regions north of Point Reyes and along the Big Sur coast. Seas build to 7 to 9 feet by Tuesday and Wednesday before abating late week. The marine forecast for San Pablo Bay, Suisun Bay, the West Delta, and the San Francisco Bay north of the Bay Bridge. For today, southwest wind 5 to 10 knots, rising to 10 to 15 knots this afternoon. For tonight, southwest wind 5 to 10 knots. For Tuesday, southwest wind 5 to 10 knots. The marine forecast for Monterey Bay. For today, west wind around 5 knots, rising to 5 to 10 knots this afternoon.

10 to 15 knots late. 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Wave detail, west 3 feet at 7 seconds and south 2 feet at 15 seconds. Patchy dense fog early this morning. For tonight, northwest wind 10 to 15 knots, easing to 5 to 10 knots after midnight. Seas 3 to 4 feet. Wave detail, northwest 4 feet at 7 seconds and south 2 feet at 14 seconds. For Tuesday, northwest wind 5 to 10 knots, rising to 10 to 15 knots in the afternoon. Seas 3 to 5 feet. Wave detail, west 4 feet at 8 seconds and south 2 feet at 14 seconds. The area forecast for the peninsula, North Bay, and East Bay. For today, mostly cloudy in the morning then becoming mostly sunny. Highs in the upper 60s at the coast of the mid 80s inland. West winds 5 to 15 miles per hour. For tonight, partly cloudy. Lows in the 50s. West winds 5 to 10 miles per hour. And on Tuesday, mostly cloudy in the morning then becoming mostly sunny. Highs in the upper 60s at the coast to the upper 80s inland. West winds 5 to 10 miles per hour. For Tuesday night, partly cloudy. Lows from the 50s to lower 60s. West winds 5 to 10 miles per hour. For Wednesday, mostly cloudy in the morning then becoming mostly sunny. Highs in the upper 60s at the coast to the upper 80s inland. Southwest winds 5 to 10 miles per hour. And on Wednesday night, mostly clear until midnight then becoming partly cloudy. Lows from the 50s to lower 60s. Thursday through Friday partly cloudy. Highs from the mid 60s to lower 80s. Lows from the 50s to lower 60s. Friday night, mostly clear until midnight then becoming partly cloudy. Lows from the 50s to lower 60s. Saturday, partly cloudy in the morning then becoming mostly sunny. Highs from the mid 60s to lower 80s. Saturday night, clear until midnight then becoming partly cloudy. Lows from the 50s to lower 60s. Sunday, partly cloudy in the morning then becoming mostly sunny. Highs from the upper 60s to lower 80s. High temperatures today and lows tonight for the selected cities: San Francisco, 67 and 56, San Francisco Airport, 71 and 58, Redwood City, 79 and 59, Oakland, 71 and 58, Fremont, 76 and 58, Concord, 85 and 58, Livermore, 85 and 57, San Rafael, 80 and 56, Santa Rosa, 82 and 52, Napa, 77 and 54, Fairfield, 84 and 58. These are the 10 a.m. Pacific Daylight Time observations for the San Francisco and Monterey Bay areas on Monday, August 17th. At San Francisco Airport, it was partly sunny, temperature 65, dew point 57, relative humidity 75%, north wind at 8 miles an hour, pressure 30.07 inches and rising. At Oakland Airport, it was partly sunny, temperature 63, dew point 58, relative humidity 83%, west wind at 5 miles an hour, pressure 30.07 inches and steady. At San Jose Airport, it was cloudy, temperature 67, dew point 57, relative humidity 70%, calm, pressure 30.06 inches and steady. At Santa Rosa, it was cloudy, temperature 60, calm, pressure 30.06 and steady. At Concord, it was partly sunny, temperature 68, north wind at 3. At Livermore, it was partly sunny, temperature 67, northwest wind at 6. At Monterey, it was cloudy, temperature 58, northwest wind at 3, pressure 30.10 and rising. At Salinas, it was cloudy, temperature 62, dew point 56, relative humidity 80%, northwest wind at 6. Here are some observations around California and western Nevada. Sky has ranged from mostly sunny to partly sunny. It was 70 at Sacramento, 75 at Los Angeles, 75 at San Diego, and 75 at Reno. Truckee reported 66, South Lake Tahoe reported 71, Blue Canyon reported 72, and Mammoth Lakes reported 70.

Local temperature reports around San Francisco Bay for 10 a.m. Downtown San Francisco was 58 degrees. Oakland Museum was 62 degrees. Redwood City was 64 degrees. San Rafael was 64 degrees. The area forecast for the South Bay, including the San Jose metro area and the Santa Clara Valley. For today, partly cloudy in the morning, then becoming mostly sunny. Highs in the lower 70s by the bay to the mid 80s inland. Northwest winds 5 to 10 miles per hour. For tonight, partly cloudy. Lows from the mid to upper 50s. Northwest winds 5 to 10 miles per hour. And on Tuesday, partly cloudy in the morning, then becoming mostly sunny. Highs in the mid 70s by the bay, mid 80s to lower 90s inland. Northwest winds 5 to 10 miles per hour. For Tuesday night, mostly clear until midnight, then becoming partly cloudy. Lows from the mid 50s to lower 60s. West winds 5 to 10 miles per hour. For Wednesday, partly cloudy in the morning, then becoming mostly sunny. Highs in the mid 70s by the bay to the upper 80s inland. Light winds, becoming west 5 to 10 miles per hour in the afternoon. And on Wednesday night, partly cloudy. Lows from the mid 50s to lower 60s. Thursday through Friday, partly cloudy. High 70s and 80s. Lows from the mid 50s to lower 60s. Friday night through Sunday, mostly clear. Lows from the mid 50s to lower 60s. High 70s and 80s. High temperatures today and lows tonight for the selected cities: San Jose, 79 and 58, Mountain View, 73 and 59, Morgan Hill, 86 and 56. The area forecast for the Monterey Bay and Salinas Valley for today: mostly cloudy in the morning, then becoming partly cloudy. Patchy fog in the morning. Highs in the upper 60s at the coast of the mid 80s inland. West winds up to 5 miles per hour, increasing to 5 to 15 miles per hour in the afternoon. For tonight, partly cloudy until midnight, then becoming mostly cloudy. Lows in the mid 50s. West winds 5 to 10 miles per hour. And on Tuesday, mostly cloudy in the morning, then becoming partly cloudy. Patchy fog in the morning. Highs in the upper 60s at the coast of the mid 80s inland. West winds 5 to 10 miles per hour. For Tuesday night, partly cloudy until midnight, then becoming mostly cloudy. Lows in the upper 50s. West winds 5 to 10 miles per hour. For Wednesday, mostly cloudy in the morning, then becoming partly cloudy. Patchy fog in the morning. Highs in the upper 60s at the coast to the upper 80s inland. Light winds, becoming west 5 to 10 miles per hour in the afternoon. And on Wednesday night, partly cloudy until midnight, then becoming mostly cloudy. Lows in the upper 50s. Thursday through Sunday, partly cloudy. Highs from the upper 60s to lower 80s. Lows from the mid to upper 50s. High temperatures today and lows tonight for the selected cities: Santa Cruz, 73 and 56, Monterey, 67 and 57, Salinas, 67 and 57, Hollister, 77 and 54, King City, 84 and 56. The weather overview for the Bay Area and Central Coast: shallower marine layer through midweek, minor fluctuations in temperatures this week. The extended forecast for the Bay Area and Central Coast: Wednesday and Wednesday night, partly cloudy. High 60 to 95. Lows 50 to 75. Thursday and Thursday night, mostly cloudy. High 60 to 90. Lows 50 to 70. Friday and Friday night, partly cloudy. High 60 to 90. Lows 50 to 70. Saturday and Saturday night, mostly clear. High 60 to 90. Lows 50 to 65. Sunday, mostly sunny. Warmer. High 60 to 90. Sunrise, sunset, and tidal information for the San Francisco Bay Area for Monday, August 17th.

The sunrise today, 6:26 a.m. The sunset tonight, 8:01 p.m. Tidal data at the Golden Gate for today. High tide, 3:23 a.m. at 4.69 feet. Low tide, 8:58 a.m. at 1.54 feet. High tide, 3:42 p.m. at 5.81 feet. Low tide, 10:09 p.m. at 1.19 feet. Here are the buoy observations for 10 a.m. Pacific Daylight Time. An offshore buoy 6 winds northeast at 14 knots, pressure 1,026.4 millibars. An offshore buoy 59 winds north at 12 knots, water temperature 66, pressure 1,023.8 millibars. At Point Arena buoy, winds west 4 knots, water temperature 56, pressure 1,018.0 millibars, seas 5 feet, every 7 seconds. At buoy 13 near Bodega Bay, winds northwest at 2 knots, pressure 1,017.7 millibars, swell 4 feet, every 14 seconds. At Point Reyes Wave Rider buoy, water temperature 58, seas 5 feet, every 8 seconds. At San Francisco buoy, winds west 4 knots, water temperature 58, pressure 1,018.3 millibars, seas 4 feet, every 15 seconds. At Half Moon Bay buoy, winds south 2 knots, water temperature 59, pressure 1,018.7 millibars, seas 3 feet, every 14 seconds. At Monterey Bay buoy, winds northwest 4 knots, water temperature 62, pressure 1,018.4 millibars, seas 4 feet, every 15 seconds. At Point Sur, Wave Rider buoy, water temperature 63, seas 5 feet, every 15 seconds. At Cape San Martin buoy, winds northwest 10 knots, water temperature 62, pressure 1,019.0 millibars. Seas 4 feet, every 15 seconds. Synopsis for the Central California coast and bays, including the Monterey Bay, Greater Farallones, and Cordell Bank National Marine Sanctuaries, winds gradually increase with a fresh to strong breeze developing by late tonight and continuing through the end of the forecast period. Locally stronger winds are possible in the coastal jet regions north of Point Reyes and along the Big Sur coast. Seas build to 7 to 9 feet by Tuesday and Wednesday before abating late week. The marine forecast for San Pablo Bay, Suisun Bay, the West Delta, and the San Francisco Bay north of the Bay Bridge. For today, southwest wind 5 to 10 knots, rising to 10 to 15 knots this afternoon. For tonight, southwest wind 5 to 10 knots. For Tuesday, southwest wind 5 to 10 knots. The marine forecast for Monterey Bay. For today, west wind around 5 knots, rising to 5 to 10 knots this afternoon. Seas around 3 feet. Wave detail, west 2 feet at 7 seconds. Patchy dense fog this morning. For tonight, northwest wind 5 to 10 knots. Seas around 3 feet. Wave detail, northwest 3 feet at 7 seconds. For Tuesday, northwest wind around 5 knots, backing to west in the afternoon. Seas 3 to 4 feet. Wave detail, west 3 feet at 8 seconds. The coastal waters forecast from Pigeon Point to Point Pinos out to 10 nautical miles. For today, northwest wind 5 to 10 knots, rising to 10 to 15 knots late. Seas 3 to 4 feet. Wave detail, west 3 feet at 7 seconds and south 2 feet at 15 seconds. Patchy dense fog early this morning. For tonight, northwest wind 10 to 15 knots, easing to 5 to 10 knots after midnight. Seas 3 to 4 feet. Wave detail, northwest 4 feet at 7 seconds and south 2 feet at 14 seconds. For Tuesday, northwest wind 5 to 10 knots, rising to 10 to 15 knots in the afternoon. Seas 3 to 5 feet. Wave detail, west 4 feet at 8 seconds and south 2 feet at 14 seconds. The area forecast for the peninsula, North Bay, and East Bay. For today, mostly cloudy in the morning, then becoming mostly sunny. Highs in the

upper 60s at the coast to the mid-80s inland. West winds 5 to 15 miles per hour. For tonight, partly cloudy. Lows in the 50s. West winds 5 to 10 miles per hour. And on Tuesday, mostly cloudy in the morning, then becoming mostly sunny. Highs in the upper 60s at the coast to the upper 80s inland. West winds 5 to 10 miles per hour. For Tuesday night, partly cloudy. Lows from the 50s to lower 60s. West winds 5 to 10 miles per hour. For Wednesday, mostly cloudy in the morning, then becoming mostly sunny. Highs in the upper 60s at the coast to the upper 80s inland. Southwest winds 5 to 10 miles per hour. And on Wednesday night, mostly clear until midnight, then becoming partly cloudy. Lows from the 50s to lower 60s. Thursday through Friday, partly cloudy. Highs from the mid-60s to lower 80s. Lows from the 50s to lower 60s. Friday night, mostly clear until midnight, then becoming partly cloudy. Lows from the 50s to lower 60s. Saturday, partly cloudy in the morning, then becoming mostly sunny. Highs from the mid-60s to lower 80s. Saturday night, clear until midnight, then becoming partly cloudy. Lows from the 50s to lower 60s. Sunday, partly cloudy in the morning, then becoming mostly sunny. Highs from the upper 60s to lower 80s. High temperatures today and lows tonight for the selected cities: San Francisco, 67 and 56, San Francisco Airport, 71 and 58, Redwood City, 79 and 59, Oakland, 71 and 58, Fremont, 76 and 58, Concord, 85 and 58, Livermore, 85 and 57, San Rafael, 80 and 56, Santa Rosa, 82 and 52, Napa, 77 and 54, Fairfield, 84 and 58. These are the 10 a.m. Pacific Daylight Time observations for the San Francisco and Monterey Bay areas on Monday, August 17th. At San Francisco Airport, it was partly sunny, temperature 65, dew point 57, relative humidity 75%, north wind at 8 miles an hour, pressure 30.07 inches and rising. At Oakland Airport, it was partly sunny, temperature 63, dew point 58, relative humidity 83%, west wind at 5 miles an hour, pressure 30.07 inches and steady. At San Jose Airport, it was cloudy, temperature 67, dew point 57, relative humidity 70%, calm, pressure 30.06 inches and steady. At Santa Rosa, it was partly sunny, temperature 60, calm, pressure 30.06 and steady. At Concord, it was partly sunny, temperature 68, north wind at 3. At Livermore, it was partly sunny, temperature 67, northwest wind at 6. At Monterey, it was cloudy, temperature 58, northwest wind at 3, pressure 30.10 and rising. At Salinas, it was cloudy, temperature 62, dew point 56, relative humidity 80%, northwest wind at 6. Here are some observations around California and western Nevada. Skies ranged from mostly sunny to partly sunny. It was 70 at Sacramento, 75 at Los Angeles, 75 at San Diego, and 75 at Reno. Truckee reported 66, South Lake Tahoe reported 71, Blue Canyon reported 72, and Mammoth Lakes reported 70. Local temperature reports around San Francisco Bay for 10 a.m. Downtown San Francisco was 58 degrees. Oakland Museum was 62 degrees. Redwood City was 64 degrees. San Rafael was 64 degrees. The area forecast for the South Bay, including the San Jose metro area and the Santa Clara Valley. For today, partly cloudy in the morning, then becoming mostly sunny. Highs in the lower 70s by the bay to the mid-80s inland. Northwest winds 5 to 10 miles per hour. For tonight, partly cloudy. Lows from the mid to upper 50s. Northwest winds 5 to 10 miles per hour. And on Tuesday, partly cloudy in the morning, then becoming mostly sunny.
Highs in the mid-70s by the bay. Mid-80s to lower 90s inland. Northwest winds 5 to 10 miles per hour. For Tuesday night, mostly clear until midnight, then becoming partly cloudy. Lows from the mid-50s to lower 60s. West winds 5 to 10 miles per hour. For Wednesday, partly cloudy in the morning, then becoming mostly sunny. Highs in the mid-70s by the bay to the upper 80s inland. Light winds, becoming west 5 to 10 miles per hour in the afternoon. And on Wednesday night, partly cloudy. Lows from the mid-50s to lower 60s. Thursday through Friday, partly cloudy. High 70s and 80s, lows from the mid-50s to lower 60s Friday night through Sunday. Mostly clear. Lows from the mid-50s to lower 60s, high 70s and 80s. High temperatures today and lows tonight for the selected cities: San Jose, 79 and 58, Mountain View, 73 and 59, Morgan Hill, 86 and 56. The area forecast for the Monterey Bay and Salinas Valley for today: mostly cloudy in the morning, then becoming partly cloudy. Patchy fog in the morning. Highs in the upper 60s at the coast of the mid-80s inland. West winds up to 5 miles per hour, increasing to 5 to 15 miles per hour in the afternoon. For tonight, partly cloudy until midnight, then becoming mostly cloudy. Lows in the mid-50s. West winds 5 to 10 miles per hour. And on Tuesday, mostly cloudy in the morning, then becoming partly cloudy. Patchy fog in the morning. Highs in the upper 60s at the coast of the mid-80s inland. West winds 5 to 10 miles per hour. For Tuesday night, partly cloudy until midnight, then becoming mostly cloudy. Lows in the upper 50s. West winds 5 to 10 miles per hour. For Wednesday, mostly cloudy in the morning, then becoming partly cloudy. Patchy fog in the morning. Highs in the upper 60s at the coast of the upper 80s inland. Light winds, becoming west 5 to 10 miles per hour in the afternoon. And on Wednesday night, partly cloudy until midnight, then becoming mostly cloudy. Lows in the upper 50s. Thursday through Sunday, partly cloudy. Highs from the upper 60s to lower 80s. Lows from the mid to upper 50s. High temperatures today and lows tonight for the selected cities: Santa Cruz, 73 and 56, Monterey, 67 and 57, Salinas, 67 and 57, Hollister, 77 and 54, King City, 84 and 56. 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This broadcast originates from the National Weather Service office located in Monterey, California, and serves the South Bay and Monterey Bay Area, including the cities of San Jose, Monterey, Salinas, and Santa Cruz. The weather overview for the Bay Area and Central Coast: shallower marine layer through midweek, minor fluctuations in temperatures this week. The extended forecast for the Bay Area and Central Coast: Wednesday and Wednesday night, partly cloudy. High 60 to 95. Lows 50 to 75. Thursday and Thursday night, mostly cloudy. High 60 to 90. Lows 50 to 70. Friday and Friday night, partly cloudy. High 60 to 90. Lows 50 to 70. Saturday and Saturday night, mostly clear. High 60 to 90. Lows 50 to 65. Sunday, mostly sunny. Warmer. High 60 to 90. Sunrise, sunset, and tidal information for the San Francisco Bay Area for Monday, August 17th. The sunrise today, 6:26 a.m. The sunset tonight, 8:01 p.m. Tidal data at the Golden Gate for today. High tide, 3:23 a.m. at 4.69 feet. Low tide, 8:58 a.m. at 1.54 feet. High tide, 3:42 p.m. at 5.81 feet. Low tide, 10:00.
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19 feet. Here are the buoy observations for 10 a.m. Pacific Daylight Time. At offshore buoy 6 winds northeast at 14 knots, pressure 1,026.4 millibars. At offshore buoy 59 winds north at 12 knots, water temperature 66, pressure 1,023.8 millibars. At Point Arena buoy, winds west 4 knots, water temperature 56, pressure 1,018.0 millibars, seas 5 feet, every 7 seconds. At buoy 13 near Bodega Bay, winds northwest at 2 knots, pressure 1,017.7 millibars, swell 4 feet, every 14 seconds. At Point Reyes Wave Rider buoy, water temperature 58, seas 5 feet, every 8 seconds. At San Francisco buoy, winds west 4 knots, water temperature 58, pressure 1,018.3 millibars, seas 4 feet, every 15 seconds. At Half Moon Bay buoy, winds south 2 knots, water temperature 59, pressure 1,018.7 millibars, seas 3 feet, every 14 seconds. At Monterey Bay buoy, winds northwest 4 knots, water temperature 62, pressure 1,018.4 millibars, seas 4 feet, every 15 seconds. At Point Sur, Wave Rider buoy, water temperature 63, seas 5 feet, every 15 seconds. At Cape San Martin buoy, winds northwest 10 knots, water temperature 62, pressure 1,019.0 millibars. Seas 4 feet, every 15 seconds. Synopsis for the Central California coast and bays, including the Monterey Bay, Greater Farallones, and Cordell Bank National Marine Sanctuaries, winds gradually increase with a fresh to strong breeze developing by late tonight and continuing through the end of the forecast period. Locally stronger winds are possible in the coastal jet regions north of Point Reyes and along the Big Sur coast. Seas build to 7 to 9 feet by Tuesday and Wednesday before abating late week. The marine forecast for San Pablo Bay, Suisun Bay, the West Delta, and the San Francisco Bay north of the Bay Bridge. For today, southwest wind 5 to 10 knots, rising to 10 to 15 knots this afternoon. For tonight, southwest wind 5 to 10 knots. For Tuesday, southwest wind 5 to 10 knots. The marine forecast for Monterey Bay. For today, west wind around 5 knots, rising to 5 to 10 knots this afternoon. Seas around 3 feet. Wave detail, west 2 feet at 7 seconds. Patchy dense fog this morning. For tonight, northwest wind 5 to 10 knots. Seas around 3 feet. Wave detail, northwest 3 feet at 7 seconds. For Tuesday, northwest wind around 5 knots, backing to west in the afternoon. Seas 3 to 4 feet. Wave detail, west 3 feet at 8 seconds. The coastal waters forecast from Pigeon Point to Point Pinos out to 10 nautical miles. For today, northwest wind 5 to 10 knots, rising to 10 to 15 knots late. Seas 3 to 4 feet. Wave detail, west 3 feet at 7 seconds and south 2 feet at 15 seconds. Patchy dense fog early this morning. For tonight, northwest wind 10 to 15 knots, easing to 5 to 10 knots after midnight. Seas 3 to 4 feet. Wave detail, northwest 4 feet at 7 seconds and south 2 feet at 14 seconds. For Tuesday, northwest wind 5 to 10 knots, rising to 10 to 15 knots in the afternoon. Seas 3 to 5 feet. Wave detail, west 4 feet at 8 seconds and south 2 feet at 14 seconds. The area forecast for the peninsula, North Bay, and East Bay. For today, mostly cloudy in the morning, then becoming mostly sunny. Highs in the upper 60s at the coast of the mid 80s inland. West winds 5 to 15 miles per hour. For tonight, partly cloudy. Lows in the 50s. West winds 5 to 10 miles per hour. And on Tuesday, mostly cloudy in the morning, then becoming mostly sunny. Highs in the upper 60s at the coast of the upper 80s inland. West winds 5 to 10 miles per hour. For Tuesday night,

partly cloudy. Lows from the 50s to lower 60s. West winds 5 to 10 miles per hour. For Wednesday, mostly cloudy in the morning, then becoming mostly sunny. Highs in the upper 60s at the coast to the upper 80s inland. Southwest winds 5 to 10 miles per hour. And on Wednesday night, mostly clear until midnight, then becoming partly cloudy. Lows from the 50s to lower 60s. Thursday through Friday, partly cloudy. Highs from the mid-60s to lower 80s. Lows from the 50s to lower 60s. Friday night, lower 60s. Thursday through Friday, partly cloudy. Highs from the mid-60s to lower 80s. Lows from the 50s to lower 60s. Friday night, mostly clear until midnight, then becoming partly cloudy. Lows from the 50s to lower 60s. Saturday, partly cloudy in the morning, then becoming mostly sunny. Highs from the mid-60s to lower 80s Saturday night, clear until midnight, then becoming partly cloudy. Lows from the 50s to lower 60s Sunday, partly cloudy in the morning, then becoming mostly sunny. Highs from the upper 60s to lower 80s. High temperatures today and lows tonight for the selected cities: San Francisco, 67 and 56, San Francisco Airport, 71 and 58, Redwood City, 79 and 59, Oakland, 71 and 58, Fremont, 76 and 58, Concord, 85 and 58, Livermore, 85 and 57, San Rafael, 80 and 56, Santa Rosa, 82 and 52, Napa, 77 and 54, Fairfield, 84 and 58. These are the 10 a.m. Pacific Daylight Time observations for the San Francisco and Monterey Bay areas on Monday, August 17th. At San Francisco Airport, it was partly sunny, temperature 65, dew point 57, relative humidity 75%, north wind at 8 miles an hour, pressure 30.07 inches and rising. At Oakland Airport, it was partly sunny, temperature 63, dew point 58, relative humidity 83%, west wind at 5 miles an hour, pressure 30.07 inches and steady. At San Jose Airport, it was cloudy, temperature 67, dew point 57, relative humidity 70%, calm, pressure 30.06 inches and steady. At Santa Rosa, it was partly sunny, temperature 60, calm, pressure 30.06 and steady. At Concord, it was partly sunny, temperature 68, north wind at 3. At Livermore, it was partly sunny, temperature 67, northwest wind at 6. At Monterey, it was cloudy, temperature 58, northwest wind at 3, pressure 30.10 and rising. At Salinas, it was cloudy, temperature 62, dew point 56, relative humidity 80%, northwest wind at 6. Here are some observations around California and western Nevada. Skies ranged from mostly sunny to partly sunny. It was 70 at Sacramento, 75 at Los Angeles, 75 at San Diego, and 75 at Reno. Truckee reported 66, South Lake Tahoe reported 71, Blue Canyon reported 72, and Mammoth Lakes reported 70. Local temperature reports around San Francisco Bay for 10 a.m. Downtown San Francisco was 58 degrees. Oakland Museum was 62 degrees. Redwood City was 64 degrees. San Rafael was 64 degrees. The area forecast for the South Bay, including the San Jose metro area and the Santa Clara Valley. For today, partly cloudy in the morning, then becoming mostly sunny. Highs in the lower 70s by the bay to the mid 80s inland. Northwest winds 5 to 10 miles per hour. For tonight, partly cloudy. Lows from the mid to upper 50s. Northwest winds 5 to 10 miles per hour. And on Tuesday, partly cloudy in the morning, then becoming mostly sunny. Highs in the mid-70s by the bay, mid-80s to lower 90s inland. Northwest winds 5 to 10 miles per hour. For Tuesday night, mostly clear until midnight, then becoming partly cloudy. Lows from the mid-50s to lower 60s. West winds 5 to 10 miles per hour. For Wednesday,

partly cloudy in the morning, then becoming mostly sunny. Highs in the mid-70s by the bay to the upper 80s inland. Light winds, becoming west 5 to 10 miles per hour in the afternoon. And on Wednesday night, partly cloudy. Lows from the mid-50s to lower 60s. Thursday through Friday, partly cloudy. High 70s and 80s, lows from the mid-50s to lower 60s Friday night through Sunday. Mostly clear. Lows from the mid-50s to lower 60s, high 70s and 80s. High temperatures today and lows tonight for the selected cities: San Jose, 79 and 58, Mountain View, 73 and 59, Morgan Hill, 86 and 56. The area forecast for the Monterey Bay and Salinas Valley for today: mostly cloudy in the morning, then becoming partly cloudy. Patchy fog in the morning. Highs in the upper 60s at the coast of the mid-80s inland. West winds up to 5 miles per hour, increasing to 5 to 15 miles per hour in the afternoon. For tonight, partly cloudy until midnight, then becoming mostly cloudy. Lows in the mid-50s. West winds 5 to 10 miles per hour. And on Tuesday, mostly cloudy in the morning, then becoming partly cloudy. Patchy fog in the morning. Highs in the upper 60s at the coast of the mid-80s inland. West winds 5 to 10 miles per hour. For Tuesday night, partly cloudy until midnight, then becoming mostly cloudy. Lows in the upper 50s. West winds 5 to 10 miles per hour. For Wednesday, mostly cloudy in the morning, then becoming partly cloudy. Patchy fog in the morning. Highs in the upper 60s at the coast of the upper 80s inland. Light winds, becoming west 5 to 10 miles per hour in the afternoon. And on Wednesday night, partly cloudy until midnight, then becoming mostly cloudy. Lows in the upper 50s. Thursday through Sunday, partly cloudy. Highs from the upper 60s to lower 80s. Lows from the mid to upper 50s. High temperatures today and lows tonight for the selected cities: Santa Cruz, 73 and 56, Monterey, 67 and 57, Salinas, 67 and 57, Hollister, 77 and 54, King City, 84 and 56. The weather overview for the Bay Area and Central Coast: shallower marine layer through midweek, minor fluctuations in temperatures this week. The extended forecast for the Bay Area and Central Coast: Wednesday and Wednesday night, partly cloudy. High 60 to 95. Lows 50 to 75. Thursday and Thursday night, mostly cloudy. High 60 to 90. Lows 50 to 70. Friday and Friday night, partly cloudy. High 60 to 90. Lows 50 to 70. Saturday and Saturday night, mostly clear. High 60 to 90. Lows 50 to 65. Sunday, mostly sunny. Warmer. High 60 to 90. Sunrise, sunset, and tidal information for the San Francisco Bay Area for Monday, August 17th. The sunrise today, 6:26 a.m. The sunset tonight, 8:01 p.m. Tidal data at the Golden Gate for today. High tide, 3:23 a.m. at 4.69 feet. Low tide, 8:58 a.m. at 1.54 feet. High tide, 3:42 p.m. at 5.81 feet. Low tide, 10:09 p.m. at 1.19 feet. Here are the buoy observations for 10 a.m. Pacific Daylight Time. An offshore buoy 6, winds northeast at 14 knots, pressure 1,026.4 millibars. An offshore buoy 59, winds north at 12 knots, water temperature 66, pressure 1,023.8 millibars. At Point Arena buoy, winds west 4 knots, water temperature 56, pressure 1,018.0 millibars, seas 5 feet, every 7 seconds. At buoy 13 near Bodega Bay, winds northwest at 2 knots, pressure 1,017.7 millibars, swell 4 feet, every 14 seconds. At Point Reyes, wave

water temperature 58, seas 5 feet, every 8 seconds. At San Francisco Bay, winds west 4 knots, water temperature 58, pressure 1,018.3 millibars, seas 4 feet, every 15 seconds. At Half Moon Bay, buoy wind south 2 knots, water temperature 59, pressure 1,018.7 millibars, seas 3 feet, every 14 seconds. At Monterey Bay, buoy winds northwest 4 knots, water temperature 62, pressure 1,018.4 millibars, seas 4 feet, every 15 seconds. At Point Sur, wave rider buoy water temperature 63, seas 5 feet, every 15 seconds. At Cape San Martin buoy winds northwest 10 knots, water temperature 62, pressure 1,019.0 millibars. Seas 4 feet, every 15 seconds. Synopsis for the Central California coast and bays including the Monterey Bay, Greater Farallones, and Cordell Bank National Marine Sanctuaries, winds gradually increase with a fresh to strong breeze developing by late tonight and continuing through the end of the forecast period. Locally stronger winds are possible in the coastal jet regions north of Point Reyes along the Big Sur coast. Seas build to 7 to 9 feet by Tuesday and Wednesday before abating late week. The marine forecast for San Pablo Bay, Suisun Bay, the West Delta, and the San Francisco Bay north of the Bay Bridge. For today, southwest wind 5 to 10 knots, rising to 10 to 15 knots this afternoon. For tonight, southwest wind 5 to 10 knots. For Tuesday, southwest wind 5 to 10 knots. The marine forecast for Monterey Bay. For today, west wind around 5 knots, rising to 5 to 10 knots this afternoon. Seas around 3 feet. Wave detail, west 2 feet at 7 seconds. Patchy dense fog this morning. For tonight, northwest wind 5 to 10 knots. Seas around 3 feet. Wave detail, northwest 3 feet at 7 seconds. For Tuesday, northwest wind around 5 knots, backing to west in the afternoon. Seas 3 to 4 feet. Wave detail, west 3 feet at 8 seconds. The coastal waters forecast from Pigeon Point to Point Pinos out to 10 nautical miles. For today, northwest wind 5 to 10 knots, rising to 10 to 15 knots late. Seas 3 to 4 feet. Wave detail, west 3 feet at 7 seconds and south 2 feet at 15 seconds. Patchy dense fog early this morning. For tonight, northwest wind 10 to 15 knots, easing to 5 to 10 knots after midnight. Seas 3 to 4 feet. Wave detail, northwest 4 feet at 7 seconds and south 2 feet at 14 seconds. For Tuesday, northwest wind 5 to 10 knots, rising to 10 to 15 knots in the afternoon. Seas 3 to 5 feet. Wave detail, west 4 feet at 8 seconds and south 2 feet at 14 seconds. The area forecast for the peninsula, North Bay, and East Bay. For today, mostly cloudy in the morning then becoming mostly sunny. Highs in the upper 60s at the coast of the mid-80s inland. West winds 5 to 15 miles per hour. For tonight, partly cloudy. Lows in the 50s. West winds 5 to 10 miles per hour. And on Tuesday, mostly cloudy in the morning then becoming mostly sunny. Highs in the upper 60s at the coast of the upper 80s inland. West winds 5 to 10 miles per hour. For Tuesday night, partly cloudy. Lows from the 50s to lower 60s. West winds 5 to 10 miles per hour. For Wednesday, mostly cloudy in the morning then becoming mostly sunny. Highs in the upper 60s at the coast of the upper 80s inland. Southwest winds 5 to 10 miles per hour. And on Wednesday night, mostly clear until midnight then becoming partly cloudy. Lows from the 50s to lower 60s. Thursday through Friday partly cloudy. Highs from the mid-60s to lower 80s. Lows from the 50s to lower 60s. Friday night, mostly clear until midnight then becoming partly cloudy. Lows from the 50s to lower 60s. Saturday,
partly cloudy in the morning, then becoming mostly sunny. Highs from the mid-60s to lower 80s Saturday night, clear until midnight, then becoming partly cloudy. Lows from the 50s to lower 60s Sunday, partly cloudy in the morning, then becoming mostly sunny. Highs from the upper 60s to lower 80s high temperatures today and lows tonight for the selected cities, San Francisco, 67 and 56, San Francisco Airport, 71 and 58, Redwood City, 79 and 59, Oakland, 71 and 58, Fremont, 76 and 58, Concord, 85 and 58, Livermore, 85 and 57, San Rafael, 80 and 56, Santa Rosa, 82 and 52, Napa, 77 and 54, Fairfield, 84 and 58. These are the 10 a.m. Pacific Daylight Time observations for the San Francisco and Monterey Bay areas on Monday, August 17th. At San Francisco Airport, it was partly sunny, temperature 65, dew point 57, relative humidity 75%, north wind at 8 miles an hour, pressure 30.07 inches and rising. At Oakland Airport, it was partly sunny, temperature 63, dew point 58, relative humidity 83%, west wind at 5 miles an hour, pressure 30.07 inches and steady. At San Jose Airport, it was cloudy, temperature 67, dew point 57, relative humidity 70%, calm, pressure 30.06 inches and steady. At Santa Rosa, it was partly sunny, temperature 60, calm, pressure 30.06 and steady. At Concord, it was partly sunny, temperature 68, north wind at 3. At Livermore, it was partly sunny, temperature 67, northwest wind at 6. At Monterey, it was cloudy, temperature 58, northwest wind at 3, pressure 30.10 and rising. At Salinas, it was cloudy, temperature 62, dew point 56, relative humidity 80%, northwest wind at 6. Here are some observations around California and western Nevada. Skies ranged from mostly sunny to partly sunny. It was 70 at Sacramento, 75 at Los Angeles, 75 at San Diego, and 75 at Reno. Truckee reported 66, South Lake Tahoe reported 71, Blue Canyon reported 72, and Mammoth Lakes reported 70. Local temperature reports around San Francisco Bay for 10 a.m. Downtown San Francisco was 58 degrees. Oakland Museum was 62 degrees. Redwood City was 64 degrees. San Rafael was 64 degrees. The area forecast for the South Bay, including the San Jose metro area and the Santa Clara Valley. For today, partly cloudy in the morning, then becoming mostly sunny. Highs in the lower 70s by the bay to the mid-80s inland. Northwest winds 5 to 10 miles per hour. For tonight, partly cloudy. Lows from the mid to upper 50s. Northwest winds 5 to 10 miles per hour. And on Tuesday, partly cloudy in the morning, then becoming mostly sunny. Highs in the mid-70s by the bay, mid-80s to lower 90s inland. Northwest winds 5 to 10 miles per hour. For Tuesday night, mostly clear until midnight, then becoming partly cloudy. Lows from the mid-50s to lower 60s. West winds 5 to 10 miles per hour. For Wednesday, partly cloudy in the morning, then becoming mostly sunny. Highs in the mid-70s by the bay to the upper 80s inland. Light winds, becoming west 5 to 10 miles per hour in the afternoon. And on Wednesday night, partly cloudy. Lows from the mid-50s to lower 60s. Thursday through Friday, partly cloudy. High 70s and 80s, lows from the mid-50s to lower 60s Friday night through Sunday. Mostly clear. Lows from the mid-50s to lower 60s, high 70s and 80s, high temperatures today and lows tonight for the selected cities, San Jose, 79 and 58, Mountain View, 73 and 59, Morgan Hill, 86 and 56. The area forecast for the Monterey Bay and Salinas Valley? For today? Mostly.
mostly cloudy in the morning, then becoming partly

mostly cloudy. Patchy fog in the morning. Highs in the upper 60s at the coast of the mid-80s inland. West winds up to 5 miles per hour, increasing to 5 to 15 miles per hour in the afternoon. For tonight, partly cloudy until midnight, then becoming mostly cloudy. Lows in the mid-50s. West winds 5 to 10 miles per hour. And on Tuesday, mostly cloudy in the morning, then becoming partly cloudy. Patchy fog in the morning. Highs in the upper 60s at the coast of the mid-80s inland. West winds 5 to 10 miles per hour. For Tuesday night, partly cloudy until midnight, then becoming mostly cloudy. Lows in the upper 50s. West winds 5 to 10 miles per hour. For Wednesday, mostly cloudy in the morning, then becoming partly cloudy. Patchy fog in the morning. Highs in the upper 60s at the coast of the upper 80s inland. Light winds, becoming west 5 to 10 miles per hour in the afternoon. And on Wednesday night, partly cloudy until midnight, then becoming mostly cloudy. Lows in the upper 50s. Thursday through Sunday, partly cloudy. Highs from the upper 60s to lower 80s. Lows from the mid to upper 50s. High temperatures today and lows tonight for the selected cities: Santa Cruz, 73 and 56, Monterey, 67 and 57, Salinas, 67 and 57, Hollister, 77 and 54, King City, 84 and 56. 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This broadcast originates from the National Weather Service office located in Monterey, California, and serves the South Bay and Monterey Bay Area, including the cities of San Jose, Monterey, Salinas, and Santa Cruz. The weather overview for the Bay Area and Central Coast: shallower marine layer through midweek, minor fluctuations in temperatures this week. The extended forecast for the Bay Area and Central Coast: Wednesday and Wednesday night, partly cloudy. High 60 to 95. Lows 50 to 75. Thursday and Thursday night, mostly cloudy. High 60 to 90. Lows 50 to 70. Friday and Friday night, partly cloudy. High 60 to 90. Lows 50 to 70. Saturday and Saturday night, mostly clear. High 60 to 90. Lows 50 to 65. Sunday, mostly sunny. Warmer. High 60 to 90. Sunrise, sunset, and tidal information for the San Francisco Bay Area for Monday, August 17th. The sunrise today, 6:26 a.m. The sunset tonight, 8:01 p.m. Tidal data at the Golden Gate for today. High tide, 3:23 a.m. at 4.69 feet. Low tide, 8:58 a.m. at 1.54 feet. High tide, 3:42 p.m. at 5.81 feet. Low tide, 10:09 p.m. at 1.19 feet. Here are the buoy observations for 10 a.m. Pacific Daylight Time. An offshore buoy 6, winds northeast at 14 knots, pressure 1,026.4 millibars. An offshore buoy 59, winds north at 12 knots, water temperature 66, pressure 1,023.8 millibars. At Point Arena buoy, winds west 4 knots, water temperature 56, pressure 1,018.0 millibars, seas 5 feet, every 7 seconds. At buoy 13 near Bodega Bay, winds northwest at 2 knots, pressure 1,017.7 millibars, swell 4 feet, every 14 seconds. At Point Reyes Wave Rider buoy, water temperature 58, seas 5 feet, every 8 seconds. At San Francisco buoy, winds west 4 knots, water temperature 58, pressure 1,018.3 millibars, seas 4 feet, every 15 seconds. At Half Moon Bay buoy, winds south 2 knots, water temperature 59, pressure 1,018.7 millibars, seas 3 feet, every 14 seconds. At Monterey Bay buoy, winds northwest.

knots. Water temperature 62, pressure 1,018.4 millibars, seas 4 feet, every 15 seconds. Headpoint, sir. Wave rider buoy water temperature 63, seas 5 feet, every 15 seconds. At Cape San Martin buoy winds northwest 10 knots, water temperature 62, pressure 1,019.0 millibars. Seas 4 feet, every 15 seconds. Synopsis for the Central California coast and bays including the Monterey Bay, Greater Farallones, and Cordell Bank National Marine Sanctuaries, winds gradually increase with a fresh to strong breeze developing by late tonight and continuing through the end of the forecast period. Locally stronger winds are possible in the coastal jet regions north of Point Reyes along the Big Sur coast. Seas build to 7 to 9 feet by Tuesday and Wednesday before abating late week. The marine forecast for San Pablo Bay, Suisun Bay, the West Delta, and the San Francisco Bay north of the Bay Bridge. For today, southwest wind 5 to 10 knots, rising to 10 to 15 knots this afternoon. For tonight, southwest wind 5 to 10 knots. For Tuesday, southwest wind 5 to 10 knots. The marine forecast for Monterey Bay. For today, west wind around 5 knots, rising to 5 to 10 knots this afternoon. Seas around 3 feet. Wave detail, west 2 feet at 7 seconds. Patchy dense fog this morning. For tonight, northwest wind 5 to 10 knots. Seas around 3 feet. Wave detail, northwest 3 feet at 7 seconds. For Tuesday, northwest wind around 5 knots, backing to west in the afternoon. Seas 3 to 4 feet. Wave detail, west 3 feet at 8 seconds. The coastal waters forecast from Pigeon Point to Point Pinos out to 10 nautical miles. For today, northwest wind 5 to 10 knots, rising to 10 to 15 knots late. Seas 3 to 4 feet. Wave detail, west 3 feet at 7 seconds and south 2 feet at 15 seconds. Patchy dense fog early this morning. For tonight, northwest wind 10 to 15 knots, easing to 5 to 10 knots after midnight. Seas 3 to 4 feet. Wave detail, northwest 4 feet at 7 seconds and south 2 feet at 14 seconds. For Tuesday, northwest wind 5 to 10 knots, rising to 10 to 15 knots in the afternoon. Seas 3 to 5 feet. Wave detail, west 4 feet at 8 seconds and south 2 feet at 14 seconds. The area forecast for the peninsula, North Bay, and East Bay. For today, mostly cloudy in the morning then becoming mostly sunny. Highs in the upper 60s at the coast of the mid 80s inland. West winds 5 to 15 miles per hour. For tonight, partly cloudy. Lows in the 50s. West winds 5 to 10 miles per hour. And on Tuesday, mostly cloudy in the morning then becoming mostly sunny. Highs in the upper 60s at the coast of the upper 80s inland. West winds 5 to 10 miles per hour. For Tuesday night, partly cloudy. Lows from the 50s to lower 60s. West winds 5 to 10 miles per hour. For Wednesday, mostly cloudy in the morning then becoming mostly sunny. Highs in the upper 60s at the coast of the upper 80s inland. Southwest winds 5 to 10 miles per hour. And on Wednesday night, mostly clear until midnight then becoming partly cloudy. Lows from the 50s to lower 60s. Thursday through Friday partly cloudy. Highs from the mid-60s to lower 80s. Lows from the 50s to lower 60s. Friday night, mostly clear until midnight then becoming partly cloudy. Lows from the 50s to lower 60s. Saturday, partly cloudy in the morning then becoming mostly sunny. Highs from the mid-60s to lower 80s Saturday night, clear until midnight then becoming partly cloudy. Lows from the 50s to lower 60s Sunday, partly cloudy in the morning then becoming mostly sunny. Highs from the upper 60s to lower 80s high temperatures today and lows tonight for the selected cities, San Francisco, 67 and 56, San Francisco Airport, 71 and 58.

pressure 30.07 inches and steady. At Oakland Airport, it was partly sunny, temperature 66, dew point 58, relative humidity 75%, west wind at 8 miles an hour, pressure 30.08 inches and rising. At San Jose Airport, it was partly sunny, temperature 71, dew point 57, relative humidity 61%, calm, pressure 30.06 inches and steady. At Santa Rosa, it was partly sunny, temperature 63, south wind at 5, pressure 30.07 and rising. At Concord, it was cloudy, temperature 73, northwest wind at 9. At Livermore, it was partly sunny, temperature 71, variable wind at 6. At Monterey, it was cloudy, temperature 60, north wind at 3, pressure 30.10 and steady. At Salinas, it was cloudy, temperature 62, dew point 57, relative humidity 83%, variable wind at 5. Here are some observations around California and western Nevada. At Mammoth Lakes, it was sunny, with a temperature of 75. It was mostly sunny, with a temperature of 76 at Sacramento, 76 at Los Angeles, and 76 at San Diego. It was partly sunny, with a temperature of 79 at Reno, 73 at Truckee, 71 at South Lake Tahoe, and 73 at Blue Canyon. Local temperature reports around San Francisco Bay for 10 a.m. Downtown San Francisco was 58 degrees. Oakland Museum was 62 degrees. Redwood City was 64 degrees. San Rafael was 64 degrees. The area forecast for the South Bay, including the San Jose metro area and the Santa Clara Valley. For the rest of today, partly cloudy early in the afternoon, then becoming mostly sunny. Highs in the lower 70s by the bay to the mid-80s inland. Northwest winds 5 to 10 miles per hour. For tonight, partly cloudy. Lows from the mid to upper 50s. Northwest winds 5 to 10 miles per hour. And on Tuesday, partly cloudy in the morning, then becoming mostly sunny. Highs in the mid-70s by the bay, mid-80s to lower 90s inland. Northwest winds 5 to 10 miles per hour. For the Tuesday night, partly cloudy. Lows from the mid-50s to lower 60s. Northwest winds 5 to 10 miles per hour until midnight, becoming light. For Wednesday, partly cloudy in the morning, then becoming mostly sunny. Highs in the mid-70s by the bay to the upper 80s inland. Light winds, becoming west 5 to 10 miles per hour in the afternoon. And on Wednesday night, mostly clear until midnight, then becoming partly cloudy. Lows from the mid-50s to lower 60s. Thursday through Friday, partly cloudy. High 70s and 80s, lows from the mid-50s to lower 60s Friday night through Sunday. Mostly clear. Lows from the mid-50s to lower 60s, high 70s and 80s. High temperatures today and lows tonight for the selected cities: San Jose, 79 and 59, Mountain View, 73 and 59, Morgan Hill, 86 and 56. The area forecast for the Monterey Bay and Salinas Valley. For the rest of today, mostly cloudy early in the afternoon, then becoming partly cloudy. Highs in the upper 60s at the coast of the mid-80s inland. West winds 5 to 10 miles per hour. For tonight, mostly cloudy. Lows in the mid-50s. West winds 5 to 10 miles per hour. And on Tuesday, mostly cloudy in the morning, then becoming partly cloudy. Patchy fog in the morning. Highs in the upper 60s at the coast of the mid-80s inland. West winds 5 to 10 miles per hour. For the Tuesday night, partly cloudy until midnight, then becoming mostly cloudy. Lows in the upper 50s. West winds 5 to 10 miles per hour. For Wednesday, mostly cloudy in the morning, then becoming partly cloudy. Highs around 70 at the coast of the upper 80s inland. Light winds, becoming west 5 to 10 miles per hour in the afternoon. And on Wednesday night, partly cloudy until midnight, then becoming mostly cloudy.

lows in the upper 50s. Thursday and Thursday night, mostly cloudy. Highs from the upper 60s to mid 80s, lows in the upper 50s Friday through Sunday. Partly cloudy. Highs from the upper 60s to lower 80s, lows in the upper 50s. High temperatures today and lows tonight for the selected cities: Santa Cruz, 73 and 56, Monterey, 67 and 57, Salinas, 67 and 57, Hollister, 77 and 54, King City, 84 and 55. The weather overview for the Bay Area and Central Coast: shallower marine layer through midweek, minor fluctuations in temperatures this week. The extended forecast for the Bay Area and Central Coast: Wednesday and Wednesday night, partly cloudy. High 60 to 95. Lows 50 to 75. Thursday and Thursday night, mostly cloudy. High 60 to 90. Lows 50 to 70. Friday and Friday night, partly cloudy. High 60 to 90. Lows 50 to 70. Saturday and Saturday night, mostly clear. High 60 to 90. Lows 50 to 65. Sunday, mostly sunny. Warmer. High 60 to 90. Sunrise, sunset, and tidal information for the San Francisco Bay Area for Monday, August 17th. The sunrise today, 6:26 a.m. The sunset tonight, 8:01 p.m. Tidal data at the Golden Gate for today. High tide, 3:23 a.m. at 4.69 feet. Low tide, 8:58 a.m. at 1.54 feet. High tide, 3:42 p.m. at 5.81 feet. Low tide, 10:09 p.m. at 1.19 feet. Here are the buoy observations for 11 a.m. Pacific Daylight Time. An offshore buoy 6, winds northeast at 14 knots, pressure 1,026.6 millibars. An offshore buoy 59, winds north at 12 knots, water temperature 66, pressure 1,023.9 millibars. At buoy 14 near Point Arena, winds west at 6 knots, water temperature 57, pressure 1,018.6 millibars. At buoy 13 near Bodega Bay, winds west at 4 knots, pressure 1,018.3 millibars. At Point Reyes, wave rider buoy, water temperature 58, seas 6 feet, every 15 seconds. At San Francisco Bay, winds west at 6 knots, water temperature 59, pressure 1,018.9 millibars. At Half Moon Bay, buoy winds southeast 2 knots, water temperature 59, pressure 1,018.9 millibars, seas 3 feet, every 11 seconds. At Monterey, buoy winds north at 4 knots, water temperature 62, pressure 1,018.8 millibars. At Point Sur, wave rider buoy, water temperature 63, seas 5 feet, every 14 seconds. At Cape San Martin, buoy winds northwest at 10 knots, water temperature 62, pressure 1,018.9 millibars. Here are the buoy observations for 11 a.m. Pacific Daylight Time. An offshore buoy 6, winds north at 14 knots, pressure 1,026.6 millibars. An offshore buoy 59, winds north at 12 knots, water temperature 66, pressure 1,023.9 millibars. At Point Arena buoy, winds west 4 knots, water temperature 57, pressure 1,018.6 millibars, seas 5 feet, every 7 seconds. At buoy 13 near Bodega Bay, winds west at 4 knots, pressure 1,018.4 millibars, swell 5 feet, every 16 seconds. At Point Reyes, wave rider buoy, water temperature 58, seas 6 feet, every 14 seconds. At San Francisco Bay, winds west at 6 knots, pressure 1,018.9 millibars, swell 4 feet, every 15 seconds. At Half Moon Bay, buoy winds southeast 2 knots, water temperature 59, pressure 1,018.9 millibars, seas 3 feet, every 11 seconds. At Monterey, buoy winds north at 4 knots, water temperature 62, pressure 1,018.8 millibars. At Point Sur, wave rider buoy, water temperature 63.

seas 5 feet every 14 seconds. At Cape San Martin Buoy, winds northwest at 10 knots. Water temperature 62, pressure 1,018.9 millibars. Synopsis for the Central California coast and bays, including the Monterey Bay, Greater Farallones, and Cordell Bank National Marine Sanctuaries. Winds gradually increase with a fresh to strong breeze developing by late tonight and continuing through the end of the forecast period. Locally stronger winds are possible in the coastal jet regions north of Point Reyes and along the Big Sur coast. Seas build to 7 to 9 feet by Tuesday and Wednesday before abating late week. The marine forecast for San Pablo Bay, Suisun Bay, the West Delta, and the San Francisco Bay north of the Bay Bridge. For today, southwest wind 5 to 10 knots, rising to 10 to 15 knots this afternoon. For tonight, southwest wind 5 to 10 knots. For Tuesday, southwest wind 5 to 10 knots. The marine forecast for Monterey Bay. For today, west wind around 5 knots, rising to 5 to 10 knots this afternoon. Seas around 3 feet. Wave detail, west 2 feet at 7 seconds. Patchy dense fog this morning. For tonight, northwest wind 5 to 10 knots. Seas around 3 feet. Wave detail, northwest 3 feet at 7 seconds. For Tuesday, northwest wind around 5 knots, backing to west in the afternoon. Seas 3 to 4 feet. Wave detail, west 3 feet at 8 seconds. The coastal waters forecast from Pigeon Point to Point Pinos out to 10 nautical miles. For today, northwest wind 5 to 10 knots, rising to 10 to 15 knots late. Seas 3 to 4 feet. Wave detail, west 3 feet at 7 seconds and south 2 feet at 15 seconds. Patchy dense fog early this morning. For tonight, northwest wind 10 to 15 knots, easing to 5 to 10 knots after midnight. Seas 3 to 4 feet. Wave detail, northwest 4 feet at 7 seconds and south 2 feet at 14 seconds. For Tuesday, northwest wind 5 to 10 knots, rising to 10 to 15 knots in the afternoon. Seas 3 to 5 feet. Wave detail, west 4 feet at 8 seconds and south 2 feet at 14 seconds. The area forecast for the peninsula, North Bay, and East Bay. For the rest of today, mostly cloudy early in the afternoon, then becoming partly cloudy. Highs in the upper 60s at the coast of the mid 80s inland. West winds 5 to 10 miles per hour. For tonight, partly cloudy until midnight, then becoming mostly cloudy. Lows in the 50s. West winds 5 to 10 miles per hour. And on Tuesday, partly cloudy in the morning, then becoming mostly sunny. Highs in the upper 60s at the coast to the upper 80s inland. West winds 5 to 10 miles per hour. For the Tuesday night, partly cloudy until midnight, then becoming mostly cloudy. Lows from the 50s to lower 60s. West winds 5 to 10 miles per hour. For Wednesday, mostly cloudy in the morning, then becoming mostly sunny. Highs around 70 at the coast to around 90 inland. Southwest winds 5 to 10 miles per hour. And on Wednesday night, partly cloudy. Lows from the 50s to lower 60s. Thursday through Friday, partly cloudy. Highs from the mid 60s to lower 80s. Lows from the 50s to lower 60s. Friday night, mostly clear until midnight, then becoming partly cloudy. Lows from the 50s to lower 60s. Saturday, partly cloudy in the morning, then becoming mostly sunny. Highs from the mid-60s to lower 80s Saturday night, clear until midnight, then becoming partly cloudy. Lows from the 50s to lower 60s Sunday, partly cloudy in the morning, then becoming mostly sunny. Highs from the upper 60s to lower 80s. High temperatures today and lows tonight for the selected cities: San Francisco, 67 and 56, San Francisco Airport, 71 and 58, Redwood City, 79 and 59, Oakland, 71 and 58, Fremont, 76 and 58, Concord, 85 and 58, Livermore, 85 and 57,

Mexico, 80 and 56, Santa Rosa, 82 and 52, Napa, 77 and 54, Fairfield, 84 and 58. These are the 11 a.m. Pacific Daylight Time observations for the San Francisco and Monterey Bay areas on Monday, August 17th. At San Francisco Airport, it was partly sunny, temperature 67, dew point 58, relative humidity 72%, north wind at 10 miles an hour, pressure 30.07 inches and steady. At Oakland Airport, it was partly sunny, temperature 66, dew point 58, relative humidity 75%, west wind at 8 miles an hour, pressure 30.08 inches and rising. At San Jose Airport, it was partly sunny, temperature 71, dew point 57, relative humidity 61%, calm, pressure 30.06 inches and steady. At Santa Rosa, it was partly sunny, temperature 63, south wind at 5, pressure 30.07 and rising. At Concord, it was partly sunny, temperature 73, northwest wind at 9. At Livermore, it was partly sunny, temperature 71, variable wind at 6. At Monterey, it was cloudy, temperature 60, north wind at 3, pressure 30.10 and steady. At Salinas, it was cloudy, temperature 62, dew point 57, relative humidity 83%, variable wind at 5. Here are some observations around California and western Nevada. Skies ranged from mostly sunny to partly sunny. It was 76 at Sacramento, 76 at Los Angeles, 76 at San Diego, and 79 at Reno. Truckee reported 73, South Lake Tahoe reported 71, Blue Canyon reported 73, and Mammoth Lakes reported 75. Local temperature reports around San Francisco Bay for 11 a.m. Downtown San Francisco was 61 degrees. Oakland Museum was 63 degrees. Redwood City was 67 degrees. San Rafael was 67 degrees. The area forecast for the South Bay, including the San Jose metro area and the Santa Clara Valley. For the rest of today, partly cloudy early in the afternoon, then becoming mostly sunny. Highs in the lower 70s by the bay to the mid-80s inland. Northwest winds 5 to 10 miles per hour. For tonight, partly cloudy. Lows from the mid to upper 50s. Northwest winds 5 to 10 miles per hour. And on Tuesday, partly cloudy in the morning, then becoming mostly sunny. Highs in the mid-70s by the bay, mid-80s to lower 90s inland. Northwest winds 5 to 10 miles per hour. For the Tuesday night, partly cloudy. Lows from the mid-50s to lower 60s. Northwest winds 5 to 10 miles per hour until midnight, becoming light. For Wednesday, partly cloudy in the morning, then becoming mostly sunny. Highs in the mid-70s by the bay to the upper 80s inland. Light winds, becoming west 5 to 10 miles per hour in the afternoon. And on Wednesday night, mostly clear until midnight, then becoming partly cloudy. Lows from the mid-50s to lower 60s. Thursday through Friday, partly cloudy. High 70s and 80s, lows from the mid-50s to lower 60s Friday night through Sunday. Mostly clear. Lows from the mid-50s to lower 60s, high 70s and 80s. High temperatures today and lows tonight for the selected cities: San Jose, 79 and 59, Mountain View, 73 and 59, Morgan Hill, 86 and 56. The area forecast for the Monterey Bay and Salinas Valley. For the rest of today, mostly cloudy early in the afternoon, then becoming partly cloudy. Highs in the upper 60s at the coast of the mid-80s inland. West winds 5 to 10 miles per hour. For tonight, mostly cloudy. Lows in the mid-50s. West winds 5 to 10 miles per hour. And on Tuesday, mostly cloudy in the morning, then becoming partly cloudy. Patchy fog in the morning. Highs in the upper 60s at the coast of the mid-80s inland. West winds 5 to 10 miles per hour. For the Tuesday night, partly cloudy.

until midnight, then becoming mostly cloudy. Lows in the upper 50s. West winds 5 to 10 miles per hour. For Wednesday, mostly cloudy in the morning, then becoming partly cloudy. Highs around 70 at the coast to the upper 80s inland. Light winds, becoming west 5 to 10 miles per hour in the afternoon. And on Wednesday night, partly cloudy until midnight, then becoming mostly cloudy. Lows in the upper 50s. Thursday and Thursday night, mostly cloudy. Highs from the upper 60s to mid 80s, lows in the upper 50s. Friday through Sunday, partly cloudy. Highs from the upper 60s to lower 80s, lows in the upper 50s. High temperatures today and lows tonight for the selected cities: Santa Cruz, 73 and 56, Monterey, 67 and 57, Salinas, 67 and 57, Hollister, 77 and 54, King City, 84 and 55. 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This broadcast originates from the National Weather Service office located in Monterey, California, and serves the South Bay and Monterey Bay Area, including the cities of San Jose, Monterey, Salinas, and Santa Cruz. The weather overview for the Bay Area and Central Coast: shallower marine layer through midweek, minor fluctuations in temperatures this week. The extended forecast for the Bay Area and Central Coast: Wednesday and Wednesday night, partly cloudy. High 60 to 95. Lows 50 to 75. Thursday and Thursday night, mostly cloudy. High 60 to 90. Lows 50 to 70. Friday and Friday night, partly cloudy. High 60 to 90. Lows 50 to 70. Saturday and Saturday night, mostly clear. High 60 to 90. Lows 50 to 65. Sunday, mostly sunny. Warmer. High 60 to 90. Sunrise, sunset, and tidal information for the San Francisco Bay Area for Monday, August 17th. The sunrise today, 6:26 a.m. The sunset tonight, 8:01 p.m. Tidal data at the Golden Gate for today. High tide, 3:23 a.m. at 4.69 feet. Low tide, 8:58 a.m. at 1.54 feet. High tide, 3:42 p.m. at 5.81 feet. Low tide, 10:09 p.m. at 1.19 feet. Here are the buoy observations for 11 a.m. Pacific Daylight Time. An offshore buoy 6, winds north at 14 knots, pressure 1,026.6 millibars. An offshore buoy 59, winds north at 12 knots, water temperature 66, pressure 1,023.9 millibars. At Point Arena buoy, winds west 4 knots, water temperature 57, pressure 1,018.6 millibars, seas 5 feet, every 7 seconds. At buoy 13 near Bodega Bay, winds west at 4 knots, pressure 1,018.4 millibars, swell 5 feet, every 16 seconds. At Point Reyes Wave Rider buoy, water temperature 58, seas 6 feet, every 14 seconds. At San Francisco buoy, winds west at 6 knots, pressure 1,018.9 millibars, swell 4 feet, every 15 seconds. At Half Moon Bay buoy, winds southeast 2 knots, water temperature 59, pressure 1,018.9 millibars, seas 3 feet, every 11 seconds. At Monterey buoy, winds north at 4 knots, water temperature 62, pressure 1,018.8 millibars. At Point Sur, Wave Rider buoy, water temperature 63, seas 5 feet, every 14 seconds. At Cape San Martin buoy, winds northwest at 10 knots, water temperature 62, pressure 1,018.9 millibars. Synopsis for the Central California coast and bays, including the Monterey Bay, Greater Farallones, and Cordell Bank National Marine Sanctuaries: winds gradually increase with a fresh to strong breeze developing by late tonight and continuing through the end of the forecast period. Locally stronger winds are possible in the coastal jet.

north of Point Reyes along the Big Sur coast. Seas build to 7 to 9 feet by Tuesday and Wednesday before abating late week. The marine forecast for San Pablo Bay, Suisun Bay, the West Delta, and the San Francisco Bay north of the Bay Bridge. For today, southwest wind 5 to 10 knots, rising to 10 to 15 knots this afternoon. For tonight, southwest wind 5 to 10 knots. For Tuesday, southwest wind 5 to 10 knots. The marine forecast for Monterey Bay. For today, west wind around 5 knots, rising to 5 to 10 knots this afternoon. Seas around 3 feet. Wave detail, west 2 feet at 7 seconds. Patchy dense fog this morning. For tonight, northwest wind 5 to 10 knots. Seas around 3 feet. Wave detail, northwest 3 feet at 7 seconds. For Tuesday, northwest wind around 5 knots, backing to west in the afternoon. Seas 3 to 4 feet. Wave detail, west 3 feet at 8 seconds. The coastal waters forecast from Pigeon Point to Point Pinos out to 10 nautical miles. For today, northwest wind 5 to 10 knots, rising to 10 to 15 knots late. Seas 3 to 4 feet. Wave detail, west 3 feet at 7 seconds and south 2 feet at 15 seconds. Patchy dense fog early this morning. For tonight, northwest wind 10 to 15 knots, easing to 5 to 10 knots after midnight. Seas 3 to 4 feet. Wave detail, northwest 4 feet at 7 seconds and south 2 feet at 14 seconds. For Tuesday, northwest wind 5 to 10 knots, rising to 10 to 15 knots in the afternoon. Seas 3 to 5 feet. Wave detail, west 4 feet at 8 seconds and south 2 feet at 14 seconds. The area forecast for the peninsula, North Bay, and East Bay. For the rest of today, mostly cloudy early in the afternoon, then becoming partly cloudy. Highs in the upper 60s at the coast of the mid 80s inland. West winds 5 to 10 miles per hour. For tonight, partly cloudy until midnight, then becoming mostly cloudy. Lows in the 50s. West winds 5 to 10 miles per hour. And on Tuesday, partly cloudy in the morning, then becoming mostly sunny. Highs in the upper 60s at the coast of the upper 80s inland. West winds 5 to 10 miles per hour. For the Tuesday night, partly cloudy until midnight, then becoming mostly cloudy. Lows from the 50s to lower 60s. West winds 5 to 10 miles per hour. For Wednesday, mostly cloudy in the morning, then becoming mostly sunny. Highs around 70 at the coast, around 90 inland. Southwest winds 5 to 10 miles per hour. And on Wednesday night, partly cloudy. Lows from the 50s to lower 60s. Thursday through Friday, partly cloudy. Highs from the mid-60s to lower 80s. Lows from the 50s to lower 60s. Friday night, mostly clear until midnight, then becoming partly cloudy. Lows from the 50s to lower 60s. Saturday, partly cloudy in the morning, then becoming mostly sunny. Highs from the mid-60s to lower 80s Saturday night, clear until midnight, then becoming partly cloudy. Lows from the 50s to lower 60s Sunday, partly cloudy in the morning, then becoming mostly sunny. Highs from the upper 60s to lower 80s. High temperatures today and lows tonight for the selected cities: San Francisco, 67 and 56, San Francisco Airport, 71 and 58, Redwood City, 79 and 59, Oakland, 71 and 58, Fremont, 76 and 58, Concord, 85 and 58, Livermore, 85 and 57, San Rafael, 80 and 56, Santa Rosa, 82 and 52, Napa, 77 and 54, Fairfield, 84 and 58. These are the 11 a.m. Pacific Daylight Time observations for the San Francisco and Monterey Bay areas on Monday, August 17th. At San Francisco Airport, it was partly sunny, temperature 67, dew point 58, relative humidity 72%, north wind at 10 miles an hour, pressure 30.07 inches and steady.

at Oakland Airport. It was partly sunny, temperature 66, dew point 58, relative humidity, north wind at 10 miles an hour, pressure 30.07 inches and steady. At Oakland Airport, it was partly sunny, temperature 66, dew point 58, relative humidity 75%, west wind at 8 miles an hour, pressure 30.08 inches and rising. At San Jose Airport, it was partly sunny, temperature 71, dew point 57, relative humidity 61%, calm, pressure 30.06 inches and steady. At Santa Rosa, it was partly sunny, temperature 63, south wind at 5, pressure 30.07 and rising. At Concord, it was partly sunny, temperature 73, northwest wind at 9. At Livermore, it was partly sunny, temperature 71, variable wind at 6. At Monterey, it was cloudy, temperature 60, north wind at 3, pressure 30.10 and steady. At Salinas, it was cloudy, temperature 62, dew point 57, relative humidity 83%, variable wind at 5. Here are some observations around California and western Nevada. Skies ranged from mostly sunny to partly sunny. It was 76 at Sacramento, 76 at Los Angeles, 76 at San Diego, and 79 at Reno. Truckee reported 73, South Lake Tahoe reported 71, Blue Canyon reported 73, and Mammoth Lakes reported 75. Local temperature reports around San Francisco Bay for 11 a.m. Downtown San Francisco was 61 degrees. Oakland Museum was 63 degrees. Redwood City was 67 degrees. San Rafael was 67 degrees. The area forecast for the South Bay, including the San Jose metro area and the Santa Clara Valley. For the rest of today, partly cloudy early in the afternoon, then becoming mostly sunny. Highs in the lower 70s by the bay to the mid 80s inland. Northwest winds 5 to 10 miles per hour. For tonight, partly cloudy. Lows from the mid to upper 50s. Northwest winds 5 to 10 miles per hour. And on Tuesday, partly cloudy in the morning, then becoming mostly sunny. Highs in the mid-70s by the bay, mid-80s to lower 90s inland. Northwest winds 5 to 10 miles per hour. For the Tuesday night, partly cloudy. Lows from the mid-50s to lower 60s. Northwest winds 5 to 10 miles per hour until midnight, becoming light. For Wednesday, partly cloudy in the morning, then becoming mostly sunny. Highs in the mid-70s by the bay to the upper 80s inland. Light winds, becoming west 5 to 10 miles per hour in the afternoon. And on Wednesday night, mostly clear until midnight, then becoming partly cloudy. Lows from the mid-50s to lower 60s. Thursday through Friday, partly cloudy. High 70s and 80s, lows from the mid-50s to lower 60s Friday night through Sunday. Mostly clear. Lows from the mid-50s to lower 60s, high 70s and 80s. High temperatures today and lows tonight for the selected cities: San Jose, 79 and 59, Mountain View, 73 and 59, Morgan Hill, 86 and 56. The area forecast for the Monterey Bay and Salinas Valley. For the rest of today, mostly cloudy early in the afternoon, then becoming partly cloudy. Highs in the upper 60s at the coast to the mid-80s inland. West winds 5 to 10 miles per hour. For tonight, mostly cloudy. Lows in the mid-50s. West winds 5 to 10 miles per hour. And on Tuesday, mostly cloudy in the morning, then becoming partly cloudy. Patchy fog in the morning. Highs in the upper 60s at the coast of the mid-80s inland. West winds 5 to 10 miles per hour. For the Tuesday night, partly cloudy until midnight, then becoming mostly cloudy. Lows in the upper 50s. West winds 5 to 10 miles per hour. For Wednesday, mostly cloudy in the morning, then becoming partly cloudy. Highs around 70 at the coast to the upper 80s inland. Light winds, becoming west 5.

to 10 miles per hour in the afternoon. And on Wednesday night, partly cloudy until midnight, then becoming mostly cloudy. Lows in the upper 50s. Thursday and Thursday night, mostly cloudy. Highs from the upper 60s to mid 80s, lows in the upper 50s Friday through Sunday. Partly cloudy. Highs from the upper 60s to lower 80s, lows in the upper 50s, high temperatures today and lows tonight for the selected cities, Santa Cruz, 73 and 56, Monterey, 67 and 57, Salinas, 67 and 57, Hollister, 77 and 54, King City, 84 and 55. The weather overview for the Bay Area and Central Coast, shallower marine layer through midweek, minor fluctuations in temperatures this week. The extended forecast for the Bay Area and Central Coast, Wednesday and Wednesday night, partly cloudy. High 60 to 95. Lows 50 to 75. Thursday and Thursday night, mostly cloudy. High 60 to 90. Lows 50 to 70. Friday and Friday night, partly cloudy. High 60 to 90. Lows 50 to 70. Saturday and Saturday night, mostly clear. High 60 to 90. Lows 50 to 65. Sunday, mostly sunny. Warmer. High 60 to 90. Sunrise, sunset, and tidal information for the San Francisco Bay Area for Monday, August 17th. The sunrise today, 6:26 a.m. The sunset tonight, 8:01 p.m. Tidal data at the Golden Gate for today. High tide, 3:23 a.m. at 4.69 feet. Low tide, 8:58 a.m. at 1.54 feet. High tide, 3:42 p.m. at 5.81 feet. Low tide, 10:09 p.m. at 1.19 feet. Here are the buoy observations for 11 a.m. Pacific Daylight Time. An offshore buoy 6 winds north at 14 knots, pressure 1,026.6 millibars. An offshore buoy 59 winds north at 12 knots, water temperature 66, pressure 1,023.9 millibars. At Point Arena buoy, winds west 4 knots, water temperature 57, pressure 1,018.6 millibars, seas 5 feet, every 7 seconds. At buoy 13 near Bodega Bay, winds west at 4 knots, pressure 1,018.4 millibars, swell 5 feet, every 16 seconds. At Point Reyes Wave Rider buoy, water temperature 58, seas 6 feet, every 14 seconds. At San Francisco buoy, winds west at 6 knots, pressure 1,018.9 millibars, swell 4 feet, every 15 seconds. At Half Moon Bay buoy, winds southeast 2 knots, water temperature 59, pressure 1,018.9 millibars, seas 3 feet, every 11 seconds. At Monterey buoy, winds north at 4 knots, water temperature 62, pressure 1,018.8 millibars. At Point Sur, Wave Rider buoy, water temperature 63, seas 5 feet, every 14 seconds. At Cape San Martin buoy, winds northwest at 10 knots, water temperature 62, pressure 1,018.9 millibars. Synopsis for the Central California coast and bays, including the Monterey Bay, Greater Farallones, and Cordell Bank National Marine Sanctuaries, winds gradually increase with a fresh to strong breeze developing by late tonight and continuing through the end of the forecast period. Locally stronger winds are possible in the coastal jet regions north of Point Reyes and along the Big Sur coast. Seas build to 7 to 9 feet by Tuesday and Wednesday before abating late week. The marine forecast for San Pablo Bay, Suisun Bay, the West Delta, and the San Francisco Bay north of the Bay Bridge. For today, southwest wind 5 to 10 knots, rising to 10 to 15 knots this afternoon. For tonight, southwest wind 5 to 10 knots. For Tuesday, southwest wind 5 to 10 knots. The marine forecast for Monterey Bay. For today, west wind around 5 knots, rising to 5 to 10 knots this afternoon. Seas around 3 feet. Wave detail, west 2 feet at 7 seconds.

patchy, dense fog this morning. For tonight, northwest wind 5 to 10 knots. Seas around 3 feet. Wave detail, northwest 3 feet at 7 seconds. For Tuesday, northwest wind around 5 knots, backing to west in the afternoon. Seas 3 to 4 feet. Wave detail, west 3 feet at 8 seconds. The coastal waters forecast from Pigeon Point to Point Pinos out to 10 nautical miles. For today, northwest wind 5 to 10 knots, rising to 10 to 15 knots late. Seas 3 to 4 feet. Wave detail, west 3 feet at 7 seconds and south 2 feet at 15 seconds. Patchy dense fog early this morning. For tonight, northwest wind 10 to 15 knots, easing to 5 to 10 knots after midnight. Seas 3 to 4 feet. Wave detail, northwest 4 feet at 7 seconds and south 2 feet at 14 seconds. For Tuesday, northwest wind 5 to 10 knots, rising to 10 to 15 knots in the afternoon. Seas 3 to 5 feet. Wave detail, west 4 feet at 8 seconds and south 2 feet at 14 seconds. The area forecast for the peninsula, North Bay, and East Bay. For the rest of today, mostly cloudy early in the afternoon and becoming partly cloudy. Highs in the upper 60s at the coast of the mid-80s inland. West winds 5 to 10 miles per hour. For tonight, partly cloudy until midnight, then becoming mostly cloudy. Lows in the 50s. West winds 5 to 10 miles per hour. And on Tuesday, partly cloudy in the morning, then becoming mostly sunny. Highs in the upper 60s at the coast of the upper 80s inland. West winds 5 to 10 miles per hour. For the Tuesday night, partly cloudy until midnight, then becoming mostly cloudy. Lows from the 50s to lower 60s. West winds 5 to 10 miles per hour. For Wednesday, mostly cloudy in the morning, then becoming mostly sunny. Highs around 70 at the coast, around 90 inland. Southwest winds 5 to 10 miles per hour. And on Wednesday night, partly cloudy. Lows from the 50s to lower 60s. Thursday through Friday, partly cloudy. Highs from the mid-60s to lower 80s. Lows from the 50s to lower 60s. Friday night, mostly clear until midnight, then becoming partly cloudy. Lows from the 50s to lower 60s. Saturday, partly cloudy in the morning, then becoming mostly sunny. Highs from the mid-60s to lower 80s Saturday night, clear until midnight, then becoming partly cloudy. Lows from the 50s to lower 60s Sunday, partly cloudy in the morning, then becoming mostly sunny. Highs from the upper 60s to lower 80s, high temperatures today and lows tonight for the selected cities, San Francisco, 67 and 56, San Francisco Airport, 71 and 58, Redwood City, 79 and 59, Oakland, 71 and 58, Fremont, 76 and 58, Concord, 85 and 58, Livermore, 85 and 57, San Rafael, 80 and 56, Santa Rosa, 82 and 52, Napa, 77 and 54, Fairfield, 84 and 58. These are the 11 a.m. Pacific Daylight Time observations for the San Francisco and Monterey Bay areas on Monday, August 17th. At San Francisco Airport, it was partly sunny, temperature 67, dew point 58, relative humidity 72%, north wind at 10 miles an hour, pressure 30.07 inches and steady. At Oakland Airport, it was partly sunny, temperature 66, dew point 58, relative humidity 75%, west wind at 8 miles an hour, pressure 30.08 inches and rising. At San Jose Airport, it was partly sunny, temperature 71, dew point 57, relative humidity 61%, calm, pressure 30.06 inches and steady. At Santa Rosa, it was partly sunny, temperature 63, south wind at 5, pressure 30.07 and rising. At Concord, it was partly sunny, temperature 73, northwest wind at 9. At Livermore, it was partly sunny, temperature 71, variable wind at 6. At Monterey,
It was cloudy, temperature 60, north wind at 3, pressure 30.10 and steady. At Salinas, it was cloudy, temperature 62, dew point 57, relative humidity 83%, variable wind at 5. Here are some observations around California and western Nevada. Skies ranged from mostly sunny to partly sunny. It was 76 at Sacramento, 76 at Los Angeles, 76 at San Diego, and 79 at Reno. Truckee reported 73, South Lake Tahoe reported 71, Blue Canyon reported 73, and Mammoth Lakes reported 75. Local temperature reports around San Francisco Bay for 11 a.m. Downtown San Francisco was 61 degrees. Oakland Museum was 63 degrees. Redwood City was 67 degrees. San Rafael was 67 degrees. The area forecast for the South Bay, including the San Jose metro area and the Santa Clara Valley. For the rest of today, partly cloudy early in the afternoon, then becoming mostly sunny. Highs in the lower 70s by the bay to the mid 80s inland. Northwest winds 5 to 10 miles per hour. For tonight, partly cloudy. Lows from the mid to upper 50s. Northwest winds 5 to 10 miles per hour. And on Tuesday, partly cloudy in the morning, then becoming mostly sunny. Highs in the mid-70s by the bay, mid-80s to lower 90s inland. Northwest winds 5 to 10 miles per hour. For the Tuesday night, partly cloudy. Lows from the mid-50s to lower 60s. Northwest winds 5 to 10 miles per hour until midnight, becoming light. For Wednesday, partly cloudy in the morning, then becoming mostly sunny. Highs in the mid-70s by the bay to the upper 80s inland. Light winds, becoming west 5 to 10 miles per hour in the afternoon. And on Wednesday night, mostly clear until midnight, then becoming partly cloudy. Lows from the mid-50s to lower 60s. Thursday through Friday, partly cloudy. High 70s and 80s, lows from the mid-50s to lower 60s Friday night through Sunday. Mostly clear. Lows from the mid-50s to lower 60s, high 70s and 80s. High temperatures today and lows tonight for the selected cities: San Jose, 79 and 59, Mountain View, 73 and 59, Morgan Hill, 86 and 56. The area forecast for the Monterey Bay and Salinas Valley. For the rest of today, mostly cloudy early in the afternoon, then becoming partly cloudy. Highs in the upper 60s at the coast of the mid-80s inland. West winds 5 to 10 miles per hour. For tonight, mostly cloudy. Lows in the mid-50s. West winds 5 to 10 miles per hour. And on Tuesday, mostly cloudy in the morning, then becoming partly cloudy. Patchy fog in the morning. Highs in the upper 60s at the coast of the mid-80s inland. West winds 5 to 10 miles per hour. For the Tuesday night, partly cloudy until midnight, then becoming mostly cloudy. Lows in the upper 50s. West winds 5 to 10 miles per hour. For Wednesday, mostly cloudy in the morning, then becoming partly cloudy. Highs around 70 at the coast of the upper 80s inland. Light winds, becoming west 5 to 10 miles per hour in the afternoon. And on Wednesday night, partly cloudy until midnight, then becoming mostly cloudy. Lows in the upper 50s. Thursday and Thursday night, mostly cloudy. Highs from the upper 60s to mid 80s, lows in the upper 50s Friday through Sunday. Partly cloudy. Highs from the upper 60s to lower 80s, lows in the upper 50s. High temperatures today and lows tonight for the selected cities: Santa Cruz, 73 and 56. Monterey, 67 and 57, Salinas, 67 and 57, Hollister, 77 and 54, King City, 84 and 55. The weather overview for the Bay Area and Central Coast: shallower marine layer through midweek, minor fluctuations in temperatures this week. The extended forecast for the Bay Area and Central Coast: Wednesday and Wednesday night, partly cloudy. High 60 to 95.

lows 50 to 75. Thursday and Thursday night, mostly cloudy. High 60 to 90. Lows 50 to 70. Friday and Friday night, partly cloudy. High 60 to 90. Lows 50 to 70. Saturday and Saturday night, mostly clear. High 60 to 90. Lows 50 to 65. Sunday, mostly sunny. Warmer. High 60 to 90. Sunrise, sunset, and tidal information for the San Francisco Bay Area for Monday, August 17th. The sunrise today, 6:26 a.m. The sunset tonight, 8:01 p.m. Tidal data at the Golden Gate for today. High tide, 3:23 a.m. at 4.69 feet. Low tide, 8:58 a.m. at 1.54 feet. High tide, 3:42 p.m. at 5.81 feet. Low tide, 10:09 p.m. at 1.19 feet. 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This broadcast originates from the National Weather Service office located in Monterey, California, and serves the South Bay and Monterey Bay Area, including the cities of San Jose, Monterey, Salinas, and Santa Cruz. Here are the buoy observations for 11 a.m. Pacific Daylight Time. An offshore buoy 6 winds north at 14 knots, pressure 1,026.6 millibars. An offshore buoy 59 winds north at 12 knots, water temperature 66, pressure 1,023.9 millibars. At Point Arena buoy, winds west 4 knots, water temperature 57, pressure 1,018.6 millibars, seas 5 feet, every 7 seconds. At buoy 13 near Bodega Bay, winds west at 4 knots, pressure 1,018.4 millibars, swell 5 feet, every 16 seconds. At Point Reyes Wave Rider buoy, water temperature 58, seas 6 feet, every 14 seconds. At San Francisco buoy, winds west at 6 knots, pressure 1,018.9 millibars, swell 4 feet, every 15 seconds. At Half Moon Bay buoy, winds southeast 2 knots, water temperature 59, pressure 1,018.9 millibars, seas 3 feet, every 11 seconds. At Monterey buoy, winds north at 4 knots, water temperature 62, pressure 1,018.8 millibars. At Point Sur, Wave Rider buoy, water temperature 63, seas 5 feet, every 14 seconds. At Cape San Martin buoy, winds northwest at 10 knots, water temperature 62, pressure 1,018.9 millibars. Synopsis for the Central California coast and bays, including the Monterey Bay, Greater Farallones, and Cordell Bank National Marine Sanctuaries, winds gradually increase with a fresh to strong breeze developing by late tonight and continuing through the end of the forecast period. Locally stronger winds are possible in the coastal jet regions north of Point Reyes and along the Big Sur coast. Seas build to 7 to 9 feet by Tuesday and Wednesday before abating late week. The marine forecast for San Pablo Bay, Suisun Bay, the West Delta, and the San Francisco Bay north of the Bay Bridge. For today, southwest wind 5 to 10 knots, rising to 10 to 15 knots this afternoon. For tonight, southwest wind 5 to 10 knots. For Tuesday, southwest wind 5 to 10 knots. The marine forecast for Monterey Bay. For today, west wind around 5 knots, rising to 5 to 10 knots this afternoon. Seas around 3 feet. Wave detail, west 2 feet at 7 seconds. Patchy dense fog this morning. For tonight, northwest wind 5 to 10 knots. Seas around 3 feet. Wave detail, northwest 3 feet at 7 seconds. For Tuesday, northwest wind around 5 knots, backing to west in the afternoon. Seas 3 to 4 feet. Wave detail, west 3 feet at 8 seconds. The coastal waters forecast from Pigeon Point to Point Pinos out to 10 nautical miles. For today,

northwest wind 5 to 10 knots, rising to 10 to 15 knots late. Seas 3 to 4 feet. Wave detail, west 3 feet at 7 seconds and south 2 feet at 15 seconds. Patchy dense fog early this morning. For tonight, northwest wind 10 to 15 knots, easing to 5 to 10 knots after midnight. Seas 3 to 4 feet. Wave detail, northwest 4 feet at 7 seconds and south 2 feet at 14 seconds. For Tuesday, northwest wind 5 to 10 knots, rising to 10 to 15 knots in the afternoon. Seas 3 to 5 feet. Wave detail, west 4 feet at 8 seconds and south 2 feet at 14 seconds. The area forecast for the peninsula, North Bay, and East Bay. For the rest of today, mostly cloudy early in the afternoon and becoming partly cloudy. Highs in the upper 60s at the coast of the mid 80s inland. West winds 5 to 10 miles per hour. For tonight, partly cloudy until midnight, then becoming mostly cloudy. Lows in the 50s. West winds 5 to 10 miles per hour. And on Tuesday, partly cloudy in the morning, then becoming mostly sunny. Highs in the upper 60s at the coast to the upper 80s inland. West winds 5 to 10 miles per hour. For the Tuesday night, partly cloudy until midnight, then becoming mostly cloudy. Lows from the 50s to lower 60s. West winds 5 to 10 miles per hour. For Wednesday, mostly cloudy in the morning, then becoming mostly sunny. Highs around 70 at the coast, around 90 inland. Southwest winds 5 to 10 miles per hour. And on Wednesday night, partly cloudy. Lows from the 50s to lower 60s. Thursday through Friday, partly cloudy. Highs from the mid-60s to lower 80s. Lows from the 50s to lower 60s. Friday night, mostly clear until midnight, then becoming partly cloudy. Lows from the 50s to lower 60s. Saturday, partly cloudy in the morning, then becoming mostly sunny. Highs from the mid-60s to lower 80s Saturday night, clear until midnight, then becoming partly cloudy. Lows from the 50s to lower 60s Sunday, partly cloudy in the morning, then becoming mostly sunny. Highs from the upper 60s to lower 80s High temperatures today and lows tonight for the selected cities: San Francisco, 67 and 56, San Francisco Airport, 71 and 58, Redwood City, 79 and 59, Oakland, 71 and 58, Fremont, 76 and 58, Concord, 85 and 58, Livermore, 85 and 57, San Rafael, 80 and 56, Santa Rosa, 82 and 52, Napa, 77 and 54, Fairfield, 84 and 58. These are the 11 a.m. Pacific Daylight Time observations for the San Francisco and Monterey Bay areas on Monday, August 17th. At San Francisco Airport, it was partly sunny, temperature 67, dew point 58, relative humidity 72%, north wind at 10 miles an hour, pressure 30.07 inches and steady. At Oakland Airport, it was partly sunny, temperature 66, dew point 58, relative humidity 75%, west wind at 8 miles an hour, pressure 30.08 inches and rising. At San Jose Airport, it was partly sunny, temperature 71, dew point 57, relative humidity 61%, calm, pressure 30.06 inches and steady. At Santa Rosa, it was partly sunny, temperature 63, south wind at 5, pressure 30.07 and rising. At Concord, it was partly sunny, temperature 73, northwest wind at 9. At Livermore, it was partly sunny, temperature 71, variable wind at 6. At Monterey, it was cloudy, temperature 60, north wind at 3, pressure 30.10 and steady. At Salinas, it was cloudy, temperature 62, dew point 57, relative humidity 83%, variable wind at 5. Here are some observations around California and western Nevada. Skies ranged from mostly sunny to partly sunny. It was 76 at Sacramento, 76 at Los Angeles, 76 at San Diego, and 79 at Reno. Truckee reported

10.57, relative humidity 55%, calm, pressure 30.05 inches and falling. At Santa Rosa, it was partly sunny, temperature 68, south wind at 6, pressure 30.07 and steady. At Concord, it was partly sunny, temperature 75, northwest wind at 12. At Livermore, it was mostly sunny, temperature 75, northwest wind at 7. At Monterey, it was partly sunny, temperature 62, variable wind at 5, pressure 30.09 and falling. At Salinas, it was partly sunny, temperature 66, dew point 57, relative humidity 72%, northwest wind at 9. Here are some observations around California and western Nevada. At Mammoth Lakes, it was sunny, with a temperature of 77. It was mostly sunny, with a temperature of 77 at Los Angeles, and 77 at San Diego. It was partly sunny, with a temperature of 80 at Sacramento, 84 at Reno, 79 at Truckee, 74 at South Lake Tahoe, and 73 at Blue Canyon. Local temperature reports around San Francisco Bay for 11 a.m. Downtown San Francisco was 61 degrees. Oakland Museum was 63 degrees. Redwood City was 67 degrees. San Rafael was 67 degrees. The area forecast for the South Bay, including the San Jose metro area and the Santa Clara Valley. For the rest of today, partly cloudy early in the afternoon, then becoming mostly sunny. Highs in the lower 70s by the bay to the mid-80s inland. Northwest winds 5 to 10 miles per hour. For tonight, partly cloudy. Lows from the mid to upper 50s. Northwest winds 5 to 10 miles per hour. And on Tuesday, partly cloudy in the morning, then becoming mostly sunny. Highs in the mid-70s by the bay, mid-80s to lower 90s inland. Northwest winds 5 to 10 miles per hour. For the Tuesday night, partly cloudy. Lows from the mid-50s to lower 60s. Northwest winds 5 to 10 miles per hour until midnight, becoming light. For Wednesday, partly cloudy in the morning, then becoming mostly sunny. Highs in the mid-70s by the bay to the upper 80s inland. Light winds, becoming west 5 to 10 miles per hour in the afternoon. And on Wednesday night, mostly clear until midnight, then becoming partly cloudy. Lows from the mid-50s to lower 60s. Thursday through Friday, partly cloudy. High 70s and 80s, lows from the mid-50s to lower 60s Friday night through Sunday. Mostly clear. Lows from the mid-50s to lower 60s, high 70s and 80s, high temperatures today and lows tonight for the selected cities: San Jose, 79 and 59, Mountain View, 73 and 59, Morgan Hill, 86 and 56. The area forecast for the Monterey Bay and Salinas Valley. For the rest of today, mostly cloudy early in the afternoon, then becoming partly cloudy. Highs in the upper 60s at the coast of the mid-80s inland. West winds 5 to 10 miles per hour. For tonight, mostly cloudy. Lows in the mid-50s. West winds 5 to 10 miles per hour. And on Tuesday, mostly cloudy in the morning, then becoming partly cloudy. Patchy fog in the morning. Highs in the upper 60s at the coast of the mid-80s inland. West winds 5 to 10 miles per hour. For the Tuesday night, partly cloudy until midnight, then becoming mostly cloudy. Lows in the upper 50s. West winds 5 to 10 miles per hour. For Wednesday, mostly cloudy in the morning, then becoming partly cloudy. Highs around 70 at the coast of the upper 80s inland. Light winds, becoming west 5 to 10 miles per hour in the afternoon. And on Wednesday night, partly cloudy until midnight, then becoming mostly cloudy. Lows in the upper 50s. Thursday and Thursday night, mostly cloudy. Highs from the upper 60s to mid 80s, lows in the upper 50s Friday through Sunday. Partly cloudy. Highs from the upper 60s to lower 80s, lows in the upper 50s, high temperatures today and lows tonight.

rate for the selected cities: Santa Cruz, 73 and 56, Monterey, 67 and 57, Salinas, 67 and 57, Hollister, 77 and 54, King City, 84 and 55. The weather overview for the Bay Area and Central Coast: shallower marine layer through midweek, minor fluctuations in temperatures this week. The extended forecast for the Bay Area and Central Coast: Wednesday and Wednesday night, partly cloudy. High 60 to 95. Lows 50 to 75. Thursday and Thursday night, mostly cloudy. High 60 to 90. Lows 50 to 70. Friday and Friday night, partly cloudy. High 60 to 90. Lows 50 to 70. Saturday and Saturday night, mostly clear. High 60 to 90. Lows 50 to 65. Sunday, mostly sunny. Warmer. High 60 to 90. Sunrise, sunset, and tidal information for the San Francisco Bay Area for Monday, August 17th. The sunrise today, 6:26 a.m. The sunset tonight, 8:01 p.m. Tidal data at the Golden Gate for today. High tide, 3:23 a.m. at 4.69 feet. Low tide, 8:58 a.m. at 1.54 feet. High tide, 3:42 p.m. at 5.81 feet. Low tide, 10:09 p.m. at 1.19 feet. Here are the buoy observations for noon Pacific Daylight Time. An offshore buoy, 6 winds northeast at 12 knots, pressure 1,026.8 millibars. An offshore buoy, 59 winds north at 10 knots, water temperature 66, pressure 1,024.2 millibars. At buoy 14 near Point Arena, winds west at 4 knots, water temperature 57, pressure 1,018.6 millibars. At buoy 13 near Bodega Bay, winds west at 6 knots, pressure 1,018.3 millibars. At Point Reyes Wave Rider buoy, water temperature 58, sea 7 feet, every 15 seconds. At San Francisco buoy, winds west at 4 knots, water temperature 59, pressure 1,018.8 millibars. At Half Moon Bay buoy, winds southeast 4 knots, water temperature 59, pressure 1,019.4 millibars, seas 3 feet, every 9 seconds. At Monterey buoy, winds north at 2 knots, water temperature 62, pressure 1,018.7 millibars. At Point Sur, Wave Rider buoy, water temperature 63, seas 4 feet, every 14 seconds. At Cape San Martin buoy, winds northwest at 10 knots, water temperature 63, pressure 1,018.8 millibars. Synopsis for the Central California coast and bays, including the Monterey Bay, Greater Farallones, and Cordell Bank National Marine Sanctuaries: winds gradually increase with a fresh to strong breeze developing by late tonight and continuing through the end of the forecast period. Locally stronger winds are possible in the coastal jet regions north of Point Reyes and along the Big Sur coast. Seas build to 7 to 9 feet by Tuesday and Wednesday before abating late week. The marine forecast for San Pablo Bay, Suisun Bay, the West Delta, and the San Francisco Bay north of the Bay Bridge. For today, southwest wind 5 to 10 knots, rising to 10 to 15 knots this afternoon. For tonight, southwest wind 5 to 10 knots. For Tuesday, southwest wind 5 to 10 knots. The marine forecast for Monterey Bay. For today, west wind around 5 knots, rising to 5 to 10 knots this afternoon. Seas around 3 feet. Wave detail, west 2 feet at 7 seconds. Patchy dense fog this morning. For tonight, northwest wind 5 to 10 knots. Seas around 3 feet. Wave detail, northwest 3 feet at 7 seconds. For Tuesday, northwest wind around 5 knots, backing to west in the afternoon. Seas 3 to 4 feet. Wave detail, west 3 feet at 8 seconds. The coastal waters forecast from Pigeon Point to Point Pinos out to 10 nautical miles. For today, northwest wind 5

10 knots, rising to 10 to 15 knots late. Seas 3 to 4 feet. Wave detail, west 3 feet at 7 seconds and south 2 feet at 15 seconds. Patchy dense fog early this morning. For tonight, northwest wind 10 to 15 knots, easing to 5 to 10 knots after midnight. Seas 3 to 4 feet. Wave detail, northwest 4 feet at 7 seconds and south 2 feet at 14 seconds. For Tuesday, northwest wind 5 to 10 knots, rising to 10 to 15 knots in the afternoon. Seas 3 to 5 feet. Wave detail, west 4 feet at 8 seconds and south 2 feet at 14 seconds. The area forecast for the peninsula, North Bay, and East Bay. For the rest of today, mostly cloudy early in the afternoon, then becoming partly cloudy. Highs in the upper 60s at the coast of the mid 80s inland. West winds 5 to 10 miles per hour. For tonight, partly cloudy until midnight, then becoming mostly cloudy. Lows in the 50s. West winds 5 to 10 miles per hour. And on Tuesday, partly cloudy in the morning, then becoming mostly sunny. Highs in the upper 60s at the coast of the upper 80s inland. West winds 5 to 10 miles per hour. For the Tuesday night, partly cloudy until midnight, then becoming mostly cloudy. Lows from the 50s to lower 60s. West winds 5 to 10 miles per hour. For Wednesday, mostly cloudy in the morning, then becoming mostly sunny. Highs around 70 at the coast and around 90 inland. Southwest winds 5 to 10 miles per hour. And on Wednesday night, partly cloudy. Lows from the 50s to lower 60s. Thursday through Friday, partly cloudy. Highs from the mid-60s to lower 80s. Lows from the 50s to lower 60s. Friday night, mostly clear until midnight, then becoming partly cloudy. Lows from the 50s to lower 60s. Saturday, partly cloudy in the morning, then becoming mostly sunny. Highs from the mid-60s to lower 80s Saturday night, clear until midnight, then becoming partly cloudy. Lows from the 50s to lower 60s Sunday, partly cloudy in the morning, then becoming mostly sunny. Highs from the upper 60s to lower 80s. High temperatures today and lows tonight for the selected cities: San Francisco, 67 and 56, San Francisco Airport, 71 and 58, Redwood City, 79 and 59, Oakland, 71 and 58, Fremont, 76 and 58, Concord, 85 and 58, Livermore, 85 and 57, San Rafael, 80 and 56, Santa Rosa, 82 and 52, Napa, 77 and 54, Fairfield, 84 and 58. These are the noon Pacific Daylight Time observations for the San Francisco and Monterey Bay areas on Monday, August 17th. At San Francisco Airport, it was partly sunny, temperature 68, dew point 58, relative humidity 70%, north wind at 12 miles an hour, pressure 30.06 inches and falling. At Oakland Airport, it was partly sunny, temperature 66, dew point 58, relative humidity 75%, west wind at 10 miles an hour, pressure 30.07 inches and falling. At San Jose Airport, it was partly sunny, temperature 74, dew point 57, relative humidity 55%, calm, pressure 30.05 inches and falling. At Santa Rosa, it was partly sunny, temperature 68, south wind at 6, pressure 30.07 and steady. At Concord, it was mostly sunny, temperature 75, northwest wind at 12. At Livermore, it was mostly sunny, temperature 75, northwest wind at 7. At Monterey, it was partly sunny, temperature 62, variable wind at 5, pressure 30.09 and falling. At Salinas, it was partly sunny, temperature 66, dew point 57, relative humidity 72%, northwest wind at 9. Here are some observations around California and western Nevada. Skies ranged from mostly sunny to partly sunny. It was 80 at Sacramento, 77 at Los Angeles, 77 at San Diego, and 84 at Reno. Truckee reported 81.

Top Lake Tahoe reported at 74, Blue Canyon reported at 73, and Mammoth Lakes reported at 77. Local temperature reports around San Francisco Bay for 12 p.m. Downtown San Francisco was 63 degrees. Oakland Museum was 63 degrees. Redwood City was 70 degrees. San Rafael was 71 degrees. The area forecast for the South Bay, including the San Jose metro area and the Santa Clara Valley. For the rest of today, partly cloudy early in the afternoon, then becoming mostly sunny. Highs in the lower 70s by the bay to the mid 80s inland. Northwest winds 5 to 10 miles per hour. For tonight, partly cloudy. Lows from the mid to upper 50s. Northwest winds 5 to 10 miles per hour. And on Tuesday, partly cloudy in the morning, then becoming mostly sunny. Highs in the mid-70s by the bay, mid-80s to lower 90s inland. Northwest winds 5 to 10 miles per hour. For the Tuesday night, partly cloudy. Lows from the mid-50s to lower 60s. Northwest winds 5 to 10 miles per hour until midnight, becoming light. For Wednesday, partly cloudy in the morning, then becoming mostly sunny. Highs in the mid-70s by the bay to the upper 80s inland. Light winds, becoming west 5 to 10 miles per hour in the afternoon. And on Wednesday night, mostly clear until midnight, then becoming partly cloudy. Lows from the mid-50s to lower 60s. Thursday through Friday, partly cloudy. High 70s and 80s, lows from the mid-50s to lower 60s Friday night through Sunday. Mostly clear. Lows from the mid-50s to lower 60s, high 70s and 80s. High temperatures today and lows tonight for the selected cities: San Jose, 79 and 59, Mountain View, 73 and 59, Morgan Hill, 86 and 56. The area forecast for the Monterey Bay and Salinas Valley. For the rest of today, mostly cloudy early in the afternoon, then becoming partly cloudy. Highs in the upper 60s at the coast of the mid-80s inland. West winds 5 to 10 miles per hour. For tonight, mostly cloudy. Lows in the mid-50s. West winds 5 to 10 miles per hour. And on Tuesday, mostly cloudy in the morning, then becoming partly cloudy. Patchy fog in the morning. Highs in the upper 60s at the coast of the mid-80s inland. West winds 5 to 10 miles per hour. For the Tuesday night, partly cloudy until midnight, then becoming mostly cloudy. Lows in the upper 50s. West winds 5 to 10 miles per hour. For Wednesday, mostly cloudy in the morning, then becoming partly cloudy. Highs around 70 at the coast of the upper 80s inland. Light winds, becoming west 5 to 10 miles per hour in the afternoon. And on Wednesday night, partly cloudy until midnight, then becoming mostly cloudy. Lows in the upper 50s. Thursday and Thursday night, mostly cloudy. Highs from the upper 60s to mid 80s, lows in the upper 50s Friday through Sunday. Partly cloudy. Highs from the upper 60s to lower 80s, lows in the upper 50s. High temperatures today and lows tonight for the selected cities: Santa Cruz, 73 and 56, Monterey, 67 and 57, Salinas, 67 and 57, Hollister, 77 and 54, King City, 84 and 55. The weather overview for the Bay Area and Central Coast: shallower marine layer through midweek, minor fluctuations in temperatures this week. The extended forecast for the Bay Area and Central Coast: Wednesday and Wednesday night, partly cloudy. High 60 to 95. Lows 50 to 75. Thursday and Thursday night, mostly cloudy. High 60 to 90. Lows 50 to 70. Friday and Friday night, partly cloudy. High 60 to 90. Lows 50 to 70. Saturday and Saturday night, mostly clear. High 60 to 90. Lows 50 to 65. Sunday, mostly sunny. Warmer. High 60 to 90.

sunset and tidal information for the San Francisco Bay Area for Monday, August 17th. The sunrise today, 6:26 a.m. The sunset tonight, 8:01 p.m. Tidal data at the Golden Gate for today. High tide, 3:23 a.m. at 4.69 feet. Low tide, 8:58 a.m. at 1.54 feet. High tide, 3:42 p.m. at 5.81 feet. Low tide, 10:09 p.m. at 1.19 feet. 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This broadcast originates from the National Weather Service office located in Monterey, California, and serves the South Bay and Monterey Bay Area, including the cities of San Jose, Monterey, Salinas, and Santa Cruz. Here are the buoy observations for noon Pacific Daylight Time. An offshore buoy 6 winds northeast at 12 knots, pressure 1,026.8 millibars. An offshore buoy 59 winds north at 10 knots, water temperature 66, pressure 1,024.2 millibars. At buoy 14 near Point Arena, winds west at 4 knots, water temperature 57, pressure 1,018.6 millibars. At buoy 13 near Bodega Bay, winds west at 6 knots, pressure 1,018.3 millibars. At Point Reyes Wave Rider buoy, water temperature 58, sea 7 feet, every 15 seconds. At San Francisco buoy, winds west at 4 knots, water temperature 59, pressure 1,018.8 millibars. At Half Moon Bay buoy, wind southeast 4 knots, water temperature 59, pressure 1,019.4 millibars, seas 3 feet, every 9 seconds. At Monterey buoy, winds north at 2 knots, water temperature 62, pressure 1,018.7 millibars. At Point Sur, wave rider buoy, water temperature 63, seas 4 feet, every 14 seconds. At Cape San Martin buoy, winds northwest at 10 knots, water temperature 63, pressure 1,018.8 millibars. Synopsis for the Central California coast and bays, including the Monterey Bay, Greater Farallones, and Cordell Bank National Marine Sanctuaries, winds gradually increase with a fresh to strong breeze developing by late tonight and continuing through the end of the forecast period. Locally stronger winds are possible in the coastal jet regions north of Point Reyes and along the Big Sur coast. Seas build to 7 to 9 feet by Tuesday and Wednesday before abating late week. The marine forecast for San Pablo Bay, Suisun Bay, the West Delta, and the San Francisco Bay north of the Bay Bridge. For today, southwest wind 5 to 10 knots, rising to 10 to 15 knots this afternoon. For tonight, southwest wind 5 to 10 knots. For Tuesday, southwest wind 5 to 10 knots. The marine forecast for Monterey Bay. For today, west wind around 5 knots, rising to 5 to 10 knots this afternoon. Seas around 3 feet. Wave detail, west 2 feet at 7 seconds. Patchy dense fog this morning. For tonight, northwest wind 5 to 10 knots. Seas around 3 feet. Wave detail, northwest 3 feet at 7 seconds. For Tuesday, northwest wind around 5 knots, backing to west in the afternoon. Seas 3 to 4 feet. Wave detail, west 3 feet at 8 seconds. The coastal waters forecast from Pigeon Point to Point Pinos out to 10 nautical miles. For today, northwest wind 5 to 10 knots, rising to 10 to 15 knots late. Seas 3 to 4 feet. Wave detail, west 3 feet at 7 seconds and south 2 feet at 15 seconds. Patchy dense fog early this morning. For tonight, northwest wind 10 to 15 knots, easing to 5 to 10 knots after midnight. Seas 3 to 4 feet. Wave detail, northwest 4 feet at 7 seconds and south 2 feet at 14 seconds. For Tuesday, northwest wind 5 to 10 knots, rising to 10 to 15 knots in the afternoon. Seas 3 to 5 feet. Wave detail.

4 feet at 8 seconds and south 2 feet at 14 seconds. The area forecast for the peninsula, North Bay, and East Bay. For the rest of today, mostly cloudy early in the afternoon and becoming partly cloudy. Highs in the upper 60s at the coast to the mid 80s inland. West winds 5 to 10 miles per hour. For tonight, partly cloudy until midnight, then becoming mostly cloudy. Lows in the 50s. West winds 5 to 10 miles per hour. And on Tuesday, partly cloudy in the morning, then becoming mostly sunny. Highs in the upper 60s at the coast to the upper 80s inland. West winds 5 to 10 miles per hour. For the Tuesday night, partly cloudy until midnight, then becoming mostly cloudy. Lows from the 50s to lower 60s. West winds 5 to 10 miles per hour. For Wednesday, mostly cloudy in the morning, then becoming mostly sunny. Highs around 70 at the coast to around 90 inland. Southwest winds 5 to 10 miles per hour. And on Wednesday night, partly cloudy. Lows from the 50s to lower 60s. Thursday through Friday, partly cloudy. Highs from the mid-60s to lower 80s. Lows from the 50s to lower 60s. Friday night, mostly clear until midnight, then becoming partly cloudy. Lows from the 50s to lower 60s. Saturday, partly cloudy in the morning, then becoming mostly sunny. Highs from the mid-60s to lower 80s Saturday night, clear until midnight, then becoming partly cloudy. Lows from the 50s to lower 60s Sunday, partly cloudy in the morning, then becoming mostly sunny. Highs from the upper 60s to lower 80s. High temperatures today and lows tonight for the selected cities: San Francisco, 67 and 56, San Francisco Airport, 71 and 58, Redwood City, 79 and 59, Oakland, 71 and 58, Fremont, 76 and 58, Concord, 85 and 58, Livermore, 85 and 57, San Rafael, 80 and 56, Santa Rosa, 82 and 52, Napa, 77 and 54, Fairfield, 84 and 58. These are the noon Pacific Daylight Time observations for the San Francisco and Monterey Bay areas on Monday, August 17th. At San Francisco Airport, it was partly sunny, temperature 68, dew point 58, relative humidity 70%, north wind at 12 miles an hour, pressure 30.06 inches and falling. At Oakland Airport, it was partly sunny, temperature 66, dew point 58, relative humidity 75%, west wind at 10 miles an hour, pressure 30.07 inches and falling. At San Jose Airport, it was partly sunny, temperature 74, dew point 57, relative humidity 55%, calm, pressure 30.05 inches and falling. At Santa Rosa, it was partly sunny, temperature 68, south wind at 6, pressure 30.07 and steady. At Concord, it was mostly sunny, temperature 75, northwest wind at 12. At Livermore, it was mostly sunny, temperature 75, northwest wind at 7. At Monterey, it was partly sunny, temperature 62, variable wind at 5, pressure 30.09 and falling. At Salinas, it was partly sunny, temperature 66, dew point 57, relative humidity 72%, northwest wind at 9. Here are some observations around California and western Nevada. Skies ranged from mostly sunny to partly sunny. It was 80 at Sacramento, 77 at Los Angeles, 77 at San Diego, and 84 at Reno. Truckee reported 81, South Lake Tahoe reported 74, Blue Canyon reported 73, and Mammoth Lakes reported 77. Local temperature reports around San Francisco: Blue Canyon reported 73, and Mammoth Lakes reported 77. Local temperature reports around San Francisco Bay for 12 p.m. Downtown San Francisco was 63 degrees. Oakland Museum was 63 degrees. Redwood City was 70 degrees. San Rafael was 71 degrees. The area forecast for the South Bay, including the San Jose metro area and the Santa Clara

of today. Partly cloudy early in the afternoon, then becoming mostly sunny. Highs in the lower 70s by the bay to the mid-80s inland. Northwest winds 5 to 10 miles per hour. For tonight, partly cloudy. Lows from the mid to upper 50s. Northwest winds 5 to 10 miles per hour. And on Tuesday, partly cloudy in the morning, then becoming mostly sunny. Highs in the mid-70s by the bay, mid-80s to lower 90s inland. Northwest winds 5 to 10 miles per hour. For the Tuesday night, partly cloudy. Lows from the mid-50s to lower 60s. Northwest winds 5 to 10 miles per hour until midnight, becoming light. For Wednesday, partly cloudy in the morning, then becoming mostly sunny. Highs in the mid-70s by the bay to the upper 80s inland. Light winds, becoming west 5 to 10 miles per hour in the afternoon. And on Wednesday night, mostly clear until midnight, then becoming partly cloudy. Lows from the mid-50s to lower 60s. Thursday through Friday, partly cloudy. High 70s and 80s, lows from the mid-50s to lower 60s Friday night through Sunday. Mostly clear. Lows from the mid-50s to lower 60s, high 70s and 80s. High temperatures today and lows tonight for the selected cities: San Jose, 79 and 59, Mountain View, 73 and 59, Morgan Hill, 86 and 56. The area forecast for the Monterey Bay and Salinas Valley. For the rest of today, mostly cloudy early in the afternoon, then becoming partly cloudy. Highs in the upper 60s at the coast of the mid-80s inland. West winds 5 to 10 miles per hour. For tonight, mostly cloudy. Lows in the mid-50s. West winds 5 to 10 miles per hour. And on Tuesday, mostly cloudy in the morning, then becoming partly cloudy. Patchy fog in the morning. Highs in the upper 60s at the coast of the mid-80s inland. West winds 5 to 10 miles per hour. For the Tuesday night, partly cloudy until midnight, then becoming mostly cloudy. Lows in the upper 50s. West winds 5 to 10 miles per hour. For Wednesday, mostly cloudy in the morning, then becoming partly cloudy. Highs around 70 at the coast of the upper 80s inland. Light winds, becoming west 5 to 10 miles per hour in the afternoon. And on Wednesday night, partly cloudy until midnight, then becoming mostly cloudy. Lows in the upper 50s. Thursday and Thursday night, mostly cloudy. Highs from the upper 60s to mid-80s, lows in the upper 50s Friday through Sunday. Partly cloudy. Highs from the upper 60s to lower 80s, lows in the upper 50s. High temperatures today and lows tonight for the selected cities: Santa Cruz, 73 and 56, Monterey, 67 and 57, Salinas, 67 and 57, Hollister, 77 and 54, King City, 84 and 55. The weather overview for the Bay Area and Central Coast: shallower marine layer through midweek, minor fluctuations in temperatures this week. The extended forecast for the Bay Area and Central Coast: Wednesday and Wednesday night, partly cloudy. High 60 to 95. Lows 50 to 75. Thursday and Thursday night, mostly cloudy. High 60 to 90. Lows 50 to 70. Friday and Friday night, partly cloudy. High 60 to 90. Lows 50 to 70. Saturday and Saturday night, mostly clear. High 60 to 90. Lows 50 to 65. Sunday, mostly sunny. Warmer. High 60 to 90. Sunrise, sunset, and tidal information for the San Francisco Bay Area for Monday, August 17th. The sunrise today, 6:26 a.m. The sunset tonight, 8:01 p.m. Tidal data at the Golden Gate for today. High tide, 3:23 a.m. at 4.69 feet. Low tide, 8:58 a.m. at 1.54 feet. High tide, 3:42 p.m. at 5.81 feet. Low tide, 10:09
11 p.m. at 1.19 feet. Here are the buoy observations for noon Pacific Daylight Time. At offshore buoy 6 winds northeast at 12 knots, pressure 1,026.8 millibars. At offshore buoy 59 winds north at 10 knots, water temperature 66, pressure 1,024.2 millibars. At buoy 14 near Point Arena winds west at 4 knots, water temperature 57, pressure 1,018.6 millibars. At buoy 13 near Bodega Bay winds west at 6 knots, pressure 1,018.3 millibars. At Point Reyes Wave Rider buoy water temperature 58, sea 7 feet, every 15 seconds. At San Francisco buoy winds west at 4 knots, water temperature 59, pressure 1,018.8 millibars. At Half Moon Bay buoy winds southeast 4 knots, water temperature 59, pressure 1,019.4 millibars, seas 3 feet, every 9 seconds. At Monterey buoy winds north at 2 knots, water temperature 62, pressure 1,018.7 millibars. At Point Sur, Wave Rider buoy water temperature 63, seas 4 feet, every 14 seconds. At Cape San Martin buoy winds northwest at 10 knots, water temperature 63, pressure 1,018.8 millibars. Synopsis for the Central California coast and bays including the Monterey Bay, Greater Farallones, and Cordell Bank National Marine Sanctuaries, winds gradually increase with a fresh to strong breeze developing by late tonight and continuing through the end of the forecast period. Locally stronger winds are possible in the coastal jet regions north of Point Reyes and along the Big Sur coast. Seas build to 7 to 9 feet by Tuesday and Wednesday before abating late week. The marine forecast for San Pablo Bay, Suisun Bay, the West Delta, and the San Francisco Bay north of the Bay Bridge. For today, southwest wind 5 to 10 knots, rising to 10 to 15 knots this afternoon. For tonight, southwest wind 5 to 10 knots. For Tuesday, southwest wind 5 to 10 knots. The marine forecast for Monterey Bay. For today, west wind around 5 knots, rising to 5 to 10 knots this afternoon. Seas around 3 feet. Wave detail, west 2 feet at 7 seconds. Patchy dense fog this morning. For tonight, northwest wind 5 to 10 knots. Seas around 3 feet. Wave detail, northwest 3 feet at 7 seconds. For Tuesday, northwest wind around 5 knots, backing to west in the afternoon. Seas 3 to 4 feet. Wave detail, west 3 feet at 8 seconds. The coastal waters forecast from Pigeon Point to Point Pinos out to 10 nautical miles. For today, northwest wind 5 to 10 knots, rising to 10 to 15 knots late. Seas 3 to 4 feet. Wave detail, west 3 feet at 7 seconds and south 2 feet at 15 seconds. Patchy dense fog early this morning. For tonight, northwest wind 10 to 15 knots, easing to 5 to 10 knots after midnight. Seas 3 to 4 feet. Wave detail, northwest 4 feet at 7 seconds and south 2 feet at 14 seconds. For Tuesday, northwest wind 5 to 10 knots, rising to 10 to 15 knots in the afternoon. Seas 3 to 5 feet. Wave detail, west 4 feet at 8 seconds and south 2 feet at 14 seconds. The area forecast for the peninsula, North Bay, and East Bay. For the rest of today, mostly cloudy early in the afternoon then becoming partly cloudy. Highs in the upper 60s at the coast of the mid-80s inland. West winds 5 to 10 miles per hour. For tonight, partly cloudy until midnight then becoming mostly cloudy. Lows in the 50s. West winds 5 to 10 miles per hour. And on Tuesday, partly cloudy in the morning then becoming mostly sunny. Highs in the upper 60s at the coast to the upper 80s inland. West winds 5 to 10 miles per hour. For the Tuesday night, partly cloudy until midnight then becoming mostly cloudy. Lows from the 50s to lower 60s. West winds 5 to 10 miles per hour.

Wednesday, mostly cloudy in the morning, then becoming mostly sunny. Highs around 70 at the coast and around 90 inland. Southwest winds 5 to 10 miles per hour. And on Wednesday night, partly cloudy. Lows from the 50s to lower 60s. Thursday through Friday, partly cloudy. Highs from the mid-60s to lower 80s. Lows from the 50s to lower 60s. Friday night, mostly clear until midnight, then becoming partly cloudy. Lows from the 50s to lower 60s. Saturday, partly cloudy in the morning, then becoming mostly sunny. Highs from the mid-60s to lower 80s. Saturday night, clear until midnight, then becoming partly cloudy. Lows from the 50s to lower 60s. Sunday, partly cloudy in the morning, then becoming mostly sunny. Highs from the upper 60s to lower 80s. High temperatures today and lows tonight for the selected cities: San Francisco, 67 and 56. San Francisco Airport, 71 and 58. Redwood City, 79 and 59. Oakland, 71 and 58. Fremont, 76 and 58. Concord, 85 and 58. Livermore, 85 and 57. San Rafael, 80 and 56. Santa Rosa, 82 and 52. Napa, 77 and 54. Fairfield, 84 and 58. These are the noon Pacific Daylight Time observations for the San Francisco and Monterey Bay areas on Monday, August 17th. At San Francisco Airport, it was partly sunny, temperature 68, dew point 58, relative humidity 70%, north wind at 12 miles an hour, pressure 30.06 inches and falling. At Oakland Airport, it was partly sunny, temperature 66, dew point 58, relative humidity 75%, west wind at 10 miles an hour, pressure 30.07 inches and falling. At San Jose Airport, it was partly sunny, temperature 74, dew point 57, relative humidity 55%, calm, pressure 30.05 inches and falling. At Santa Rosa, it was partly sunny, temperature 68, south wind at 6, pressure 30.07 and steady. At Concord, it was mostly sunny, temperature 75, northwest wind at 12. At Livermore, it was mostly sunny, temperature 75, northwest wind at 7. At Monterey, it was partly sunny, temperature 62, variable wind at 5, pressure 30.09 and falling. At Salinas, it was partly sunny, temperature 66, dew point 57, relative humidity 72%, northwest wind at 9. Here are some observations around California and western Nevada. Skies ranged from mostly sunny to partly sunny. It was 80 at Sacramento, 77 at Los Angeles, 77 at San Diego, and 84 at Reno. Truckee reported 81, South Lake Tahoe reported 74, Blue Canyon reported 73, and Mammoth Lakes reported 77. Local temperature reports around San Francisco Bay for 12 p.m. Downtown San Francisco was 63 degrees. Oakland Museum was 63 degrees. Redwood City was 70 degrees. San Rafael was 71 degrees. The area forecast for the South Bay, including the San Jose metro area and the Santa Clara Valley. For the rest of today, partly cloudy early in the afternoon, then becoming mostly sunny. Highs in the lower 70s by the bay to the mid-80s inland. Northwest winds 5 to 10 miles per hour. For tonight, partly cloudy. Lows from the mid to upper 50s. Northwest winds 5 to 10 miles per hour. And on Tuesday, partly cloudy in the morning, then becoming mostly sunny. Highs in the mid-70s by the bay, mid-80s to lower 90s inland. Northwest winds 5 to 10 miles per hour. For the Tuesday night, partly cloudy. Lows from the mid-50s to lower 60s. Northwest winds 5 to 10 miles per hour until midnight, becoming light. For Wednesday, partly cloudy in the morning, then becoming mostly sunny. Highs in the mid-70s by the bay to the upper 80s inland. Light winds, becoming west 5 to 10 miles per hour in the afternoon. And on Wednesday night, mostly
mostly clear until midnight, then becoming partly cloudy. Lows from the mid-50s to lower 60s. Thursday through Friday, partly cloudy. High 70s and 80s, lows from the mid-50s to lower 60s. Friday night through Sunday, mostly clear. Lows from the mid-50s to lower 60s, high 70s and 80s. High temperatures today and lows tonight for the selected cities: San Jose, 79 and 59, Mountain View, 73 and 59, Morgan Hill, 86 and 56. The area forecast for the Monterey Bay and Salinas Valley. For the rest of today, mostly cloudy early in the afternoon, then becoming partly cloudy. Highs in the upper 60s at the coast of the mid-80s inland. West winds 5 to 10 miles per hour. For tonight, mostly cloudy. Lows in the mid-50s. West winds 5 to 10 miles per hour. And on Tuesday, mostly cloudy in the morning, then becoming partly cloudy. Patchy fog in the morning. Highs in the upper 60s at the coast of the mid-80s inland. West winds 5 to 10 miles per hour. For the Tuesday night, partly cloudy until midnight, then becoming mostly cloudy. Lows in the upper 50s. West winds 5 to 10 miles per hour. For Wednesday, mostly cloudy in the morning, then becoming partly cloudy. Highs around 70 at the coast of the upper 80s inland. Light winds, becoming west 5 to 10 miles per hour in the afternoon. And on Wednesday night, partly cloudy until midnight, then becoming mostly cloudy. Lows in the upper 50s. Thursday and Thursday night, mostly cloudy. Highs from the upper 60s to mid-80s, lows in the upper 50s. Friday through Sunday, partly cloudy. Highs from the upper 60s to lower 80s, lows in the upper 50s. High temperatures today and lows tonight for the selected cities: Santa Cruz, 73 and 56, Monterey, 67 and 57, Salinas, 67 and 57, Hollister, 77 and 54, King City, 84 and 55. The weather overview for the Bay Area and Central Coast: shallower marine layer through midweek, minor fluctuations in temperatures this week. The extended forecast for the Bay Area and Central Coast: Wednesday and Wednesday night, partly cloudy. High 60 to 95. Lows 50 to 75. Thursday and Thursday night, mostly cloudy. High 60 to 90. Lows 50 to 70. Friday and Friday night, partly cloudy. High 60 to 90. Lows 50 to 70. Saturday and Saturday night, mostly clear. High 60 to 90. Lows 50 to 65. Sunday, mostly sunny. Warmer. High 60 to 90. Sunrise, sunset, and tidal information for the San Francisco Bay Area for Monday, August 17th. The sunrise today, 6:26 a.m. The sunset tonight, 8:01 p.m. Tidal data at the Golden Gate for today. High tide, 3:23 a.m. at 4.69 feet. Low tide, 8:58 a.m. at 1.54 feet. High tide, 3:42 p.m. at 5.81 feet. Low tide, 10:09 p.m. at 1.19 feet. Here are the buoy observations for noon Pacific Daylight Time. An offshore buoy 6, winds northeast at 12 knots, pressure 1,026.8 millibars. An offshore buoy 59, winds north at 10 knots, water temperature 66, pressure 1,024.2 millibars. At buoy 14 near Point Arena, winds west at 4 knots, water temperature 57, pressure 1,018.6 millibars. At buoy 13 near Bodega Bay, winds west at 6 knots, pressure 1,018.3 millibars. At Point Reyes Wave Rider buoy, water temperature 58, sea 7 feet, every 15 seconds. At San Francisco buoy, winds west at 4 knots, water temperature 59, pressure 1,018.8 millibars. At Half Moon Bay buoy, winds southeast 4 knots, water temperature 59, pressure 1,019.4 millibars, seas 3 feet, every 9 seconds.
At Monterey Bay, winds north at 2 knots. Water temperature 62, pressure 1,018.7 millibars. Head point, sir. Wave rider buoy water temperature 63, seas 4 feet, every 14 seconds. At Cape San Martin buoy winds northwest at 10 knots, water temperature 63, pressure 1,018.8 millibars. 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This broadcast originates from the National Weather Service office located in Monterey, California, and serves the South Bay and Monterey Bay Area, including the cities of San Jose, Monterey, Salinas, and Santa Cruz. Synopsis for the Central California coast and bays, including the Monterey Bay, Greater Farallones, and Cordell Bank National Marine Sanctuaries. Winds gradually increase with a fresh to strong breeze developing by late tonight and continuing through the end of the forecast period. Locally stronger winds are possible in the coastal jet regions north of Point Reyes along the Big Sur coast. Seas build to 7 to 9 feet by Tuesday and Wednesday before abating late week. The marine forecast for San Pablo Bay, Suisun Bay, the West Delta, and the San Francisco Bay north of the Bay Bridge. For today, southwest wind 5 to 10 knots, rising to 10 to 15 knots this afternoon. For tonight, southwest wind 5 to 10 knots. For Tuesday, southwest wind 5 to 10 knots. The marine forecast for Monterey Bay. For today, west wind around 5 knots, rising to 5 to 10 knots this afternoon. Seas around 3 feet. Wave detail, west 2 feet at 7 seconds. Patchy dense fog this morning. For tonight, northwest wind 5 to 10 knots. Seas around 3 feet. Wave detail, northwest 3 feet at 7 seconds. For Tuesday, northwest wind around 5 knots, backing to west in the afternoon. Seas 3 to 4 feet. Wave detail, west 3 feet at 8 seconds. The coastal waters forecast from Pigeon Point to Point Pinos out to 10 nautical miles. For today, northwest wind 5 to 10 knots, rising to 10 to 15 knots late. Seas 3 to 4 feet. Wave detail, west 3 feet at 7 seconds and south 2 feet at 15 seconds. Patchy dense fog early this morning. For tonight, northwest wind 10 to 15 knots, easing to 5 to 10 knots after midnight. Seas 3 to 4 feet. Wave detail, northwest 4 feet at 7 seconds and south 2 feet at 14 seconds. For Tuesday, northwest wind 5 to 10 knots, rising to 10 to 15 knots in the afternoon. Seas 3 to 5 feet. Wave detail, west 4 feet at 8 seconds and south 2 feet at 14 seconds. The area forecast for the peninsula, North Bay, and East Bay. For the rest of today, mostly cloudy early in the afternoon then becoming partly cloudy. Highs in the upper 60s at the coast of the mid-80s inland. West winds 5 to 10 miles per hour. For tonight, partly cloudy until midnight then becoming mostly cloudy. Lows in the 50s. West winds 5 to 10 miles per hour. And on Tuesday, partly cloudy in the morning then becoming mostly sunny. Highs in the upper 60s at the coast to the upper 80s inland. West winds 5 to 10 miles per hour. For the Tuesday night, partly cloudy until midnight then becoming mostly cloudy. Lows from the 50s to lower 60s. West winds 5 to 10 miles per hour. For Wednesday, mostly cloudy in the morning then becoming mostly sunny. Highs around 70 at the coast to around 90 inland. Southwest winds 5 to 10 miles per hour. And on Wednesday night, partly cloudy. Lows from the 50s to lower 60s. Thursday through Friday, partly cloudy. Highs from the mid-60s to lower 80s. Lows from the 50s to lower 60s. Friday night, mostly clear until midnight, then becoming partly cloudy. Lows from the 50s to lower 60s. Saturday, partly cloudy in the morning, then becoming mostly sunny.
Highs from the mid-60s.

to lower 80s Saturday night, clear until midnight, then becoming partly cloudy. Lows from the 50s to lower 60s Sunday, partly cloudy in the morning, then becoming mostly sunny. Highs from the upper 60s to lower 80s high temperatures today and lows tonight for the selected cities, San Francisco, 67 and 56, San Francisco Airport, 71 and 58, Redwood City, 79 and 59, Oakland, 71 and 58, Fremont, 76 and 58, Concord, 85 and 58, Livermore, 85 and 57, San Rafael, 80 and 56, Santa Rosa, 82 and 52, Napa, 77 and 54, Fairfield, 84 and 58. These are the noon Pacific Daylight Time observations for the San Francisco and Monterey Bay areas on Monday, August 17th. At San Francisco Airport, it was partly sunny, temperature 68, dew point 58, relative humidity 70%, north wind at 12 miles an hour, pressure 30.06 inches and falling. At Oakland Airport, it was partly sunny, temperature 66, dew point 58, relative humidity 75%, west wind at 10 miles an hour, pressure 30.07 inches and falling. At San Jose Airport, it was partly sunny, temperature 74, dew point 57, relative humidity 55%, calm, pressure 30.05 inches and falling. At Santa Rosa, it was partly sunny, temperature 68, south wind at 6, pressure 30.07 and steady. At Concord, it was mostly sunny, temperature 75, northwest wind at 12. At Livermore, it was mostly sunny, temperature 75, northwest wind at 7. At Monterey, it was partly sunny, temperature 62, variable wind at 5, pressure 30.09 and falling. At Salinas, it was partly sunny, temperature 66, dew point 57, relative humidity 72%, northwest wind at 9. Here are some observations around California and western Nevada. Skies ranged from mostly sunny to partly sunny. It was 80 at Sacramento, 77 at Los Angeles, 77 at San Diego, and 84 at Reno. Truckee reported 81, South Lake Tahoe reported 74, Blue Canyon reported 73, and Mammoth Lakes reported 77. Local temperature reports around San Francisco Bay for 12 p.m. Downtown San Francisco was 63 degrees. Oakland Museum was 63 degrees. Redwood City was 70 degrees. San Rafael was 71 degrees. The area forecast for the South Bay, including the San Jose metro area and the Santa Clara Valley. For the rest of today, partly cloudy early in the afternoon, then becoming mostly sunny. Highs in the lower 70s by the bay to the mid-80s inland. Northwest winds 5 to 10 miles per hour. For tonight, partly cloudy. Lows from the mid to upper 50s. Northwest winds 5 to 10 miles per hour. And on Tuesday, partly cloudy in the morning, then becoming mostly sunny. Highs in the mid-70s by the bay, mid-80s to lower 90s inland. Northwest winds 5 to 10 miles per hour. For the Tuesday night, partly cloudy. Lows from the mid-50s to lower 60s. Northwest winds 5 to 10 miles per hour until midnight, becoming light. For Wednesday, partly cloudy in the morning, then becoming mostly sunny. Highs in the mid-70s by the bay to the upper 80s inland. Light winds, becoming west 5 to 10 miles per hour in the afternoon. And on Wednesday night, mostly clear until midnight, then becoming partly cloudy. Lows from the mid-50s to lower 60s. Thursday through Friday, partly cloudy. High 70s and 80s, lows from the mid-50s to lower 60s Friday night through Sunday. Mostly clear. Lows from the mid-50s to lower 60s, high 70s and 80s, high temperatures today and lows tonight for the selected cities, San Jose, 79 and 59, Mountain View, 73 and 59, Morgan Hill, 86 and 56. The area forecast for the Monterey Bay and Salinas Valley? For the rest of today?

lows in the upper 50s. West winds 5 to 10 miles per hour. For Wednesday, mostly cloudy in the morning, then becoming partly cloudy. Highs around 70 at the coast to the upper 80s inland. Light winds, becoming west 5 to 10 miles per hour in the afternoon. And on Wednesday night, partly cloudy until midnight, then becoming mostly cloudy. Lows in the upper 50s. Thursday and Thursday night, mostly cloudy. Highs from the upper 60s to mid 80s, lows in the upper 50s. Friday through Sunday, partly cloudy. Highs from the upper 60s to lower 80s, lows in the upper 50s. High temperatures today and lows tonight for the selected cities: Santa Cruz, 73 and 56, Monterey, 67 and 57, Salinas, 67 and 57, Hollister, 77 and 54, King City, 84 and 55. The weather overview for the Bay Area and Central Coast: shallower marine layer through midweek, minor fluctuations in temperatures this week. The extended forecast for the Bay Area and Central Coast: Wednesday and Wednesday night, partly cloudy. High 60 to 95. Lows 50 to 75. Thursday and Thursday night, mostly cloudy. High 60 to 90. Lows 50 to 70. Friday and Friday night, partly cloudy. High 60 to 90. Lows 50 to 70. Saturday and Saturday night, mostly clear. High 60 to 90. Lows 50 to 65. Sunday, mostly sunny. Warmer. High 60 to 90. Sunrise, sunset, and tidal information for the San Francisco Bay Area for Monday, August 17th. The sunset tonight, 7:59 p.m. The sunrise tomorrow, 6:28 a.m. The sunset tomorrow, 7:58 p.m. Tidal data at the Golden Gate for the afternoon and evening hours today and the morning hours of tomorrow. High tide, 3:42 p.m. at 5.81 feet. Low tide, 10:09 p.m. at 1.19 feet. High tide, 4:32 a.m. at 4.19 feet. Low tide, 9:39 a.m. at 2.26 feet. Here are the buoy observations for 1 p.m. Pacific Daylight Time. An offshore buoy 6, winds northeast at 8 knots, pressure 1,026.7 millibars. An offshore buoy 59, winds north at 10 knots, water temperature 66, pressure 1,024.1 millibars. At buoy 14 near Point Arena, winds south at 6 knots, water temperature 57, pressure 1,018.4 millibars. At buoy 13 near Bodega Bay, winds northeast at 2 knots, pressure 1,018.1 millibars. At Point Reyes Wave Rider buoy, water temperature 58, seas 6 feet, every 8 seconds. At San Francisco buoy, winds west at 4 knots, water temperature 59, pressure 1,018.7 millibars. At Half Moon Bay buoy, winds southwest 2 knots, water temperature 59, pressure 1,019.5 millibars, seas 3 feet, every 8 seconds. At Monterey buoy, winds west at 4 knots, water temperature 62, pressure 1,018.6 millibars. At Pointer, Wave Rider buoy, water temperature 63, seas 4 feet, every 14 seconds. At Cape San Martin buoy, winds northwest at 12 knots, water temperature 63, pressure 1,018.8 millibars. Synopsis for the Central California coast and bays, including the Monterey Bay, Greater Farallones, and Cordell Bank National Marine Sanctuaries: winds gradually increase with a fresh to strong breeze developing by late tonight and continuing through the end of the forecast period. Locally stronger winds are possible in the coastal jet regions north of Point Reyes and along the Big Sur coast. Seas build to 7 to 9 feet by Tuesday and Wednesday before abating late week. The marine forecast for San Pablo Bay, Suisun Bay, the West Delta, and the San Francisco Bay north of the Bay Bridge. For today, southwest wind 5 to 10 knots, rising to 10 to 15 knots this afternoon. For tonight, southwest wind 5 to 10 knots. For Tuesday,

southwest wind 5 to 10 knots. The marine forecast for Monterey Bay. For today, west wind around 5 knots, rising to 5 to 10 knots this afternoon. Seas around 3 feet. Wave detail, west 2 feet at 7 seconds. Patchy dense fog this morning. For tonight, northwest wind 5 to 10 knots. Seas around 3 feet. Wave detail, northwest 3 feet at 7 seconds. For Tuesday, northwest wind around 5 knots, backing to west in the afternoon. Seas 3 to 4 feet. Wave detail, west 3 feet at 8 seconds. The coastal waters forecast from Pigeon Point to Point Pinos out to 10 nautical miles. For today, northwest wind 5 to 10 knots, rising to 10 to 15 knots late. Seas 3 to 4 feet. Wave detail, west 3 feet at 7 seconds and south 2 feet at 15 seconds. Patchy dense fog early this morning. For tonight, northwest wind 10 to 15 knots, easing to 5 to 10 knots after midnight. Seas 3 to 4 feet. Wave detail, northwest 4 feet at 7 seconds and south 2 feet at 14 seconds. For Tuesday, northwest wind 5 to 10 knots, rising to 10 to 15 knots in the afternoon. Seas 3 to 5 feet. Wave detail, west 4 feet at 8 seconds and south 2 feet at 14 seconds. The area forecast for the peninsula, North Bay, and East Bay. For the rest of today, mostly cloudy early in the afternoon then becoming partly cloudy. Highs in the upper 60s at the coast of the mid-80s inland. West winds 5 to 10 miles per hour. For tonight, partly cloudy until midnight then becoming mostly cloudy. Lows in the 50s. West winds 5 to 10 miles per hour. And on Tuesday, partly cloudy in the morning then becoming mostly sunny. Highs in the upper 60s at the coast of the upper 80s inland. West winds 5 to 10 miles per hour. For the Tuesday night, partly cloudy until midnight then becoming mostly cloudy. Lows from the 50s to lower 60s. West winds 5 to 10 miles per hour. For Wednesday, mostly cloudy in the morning then becoming mostly sunny. Highs around 70 at the coast and around 90 inland. Southwest winds 5 to 10 miles per hour. And on Wednesday night, partly cloudy. Lows from the 50s to lower 60s. Thursday through Friday, partly cloudy. Highs from the mid-60s to lower 80s. Lows from the 50s to lower 60s. Friday night, mostly clear until midnight, then becoming partly cloudy. Lows from the 50s to lower 60s. Saturday, partly cloudy in the morning, then becoming mostly sunny. Highs from the mid-60s to lower 80s Saturday night, clear until midnight then becoming partly cloudy. Lows from the 50s to lower 60s Sunday, partly cloudy in the morning then becoming mostly sunny. Highs from the upper 60s to lower 80s high temperatures today and lows tonight for the selected cities, San Francisco, 67 and 56, San Francisco Airport, 71 and 58, Redwood City, 79 and 59, Oakland, 71 and 58, Fremont, 76 and 58, Concord, 85 and 58, Livermore, 85 and 57, San Rafael, 80 and 56, Santa Rosa, 82 and 52, Napa, 77 and 54, Fairfield, 84 and 58. These are the 1 p.m. Pacific Daylight Time observations for the San Francisco and Monterey Bay areas on Monday, August 17th. At San Francisco Airport, it was partly sunny, temperature 70, dew point 58, relative humidity 65%, northwest wind at 16 miles an hour, pressure 30.05 inches and falling. At Oakland Airport, it was partly sunny, temperature 67, dew point 58, relative humidity 72%, west wind at 16 miles an hour, pressure 30.06 inches and falling. At San Jose Airport, it was partly sunny, temperature 77, dew point 60, relative humidity 55%, north wind at 8 miles an hour, pressure 30.03 inches and falling. At Santa Rosa,

Mendoza, it was mostly sunny. Temperature 73, variable wind at 3, pressure 30.05 and falling. At Concord, it was partly sunny. Temperature 81, west wind at 9. At Livermore, it was mostly sunny. Temperature 81, northwest wind at 8. At Monterey, it was partly sunny. Temperature 65, west wind at 12, pressure 30.08 and falling. At Salinas, it was partly sunny. Temperature 69, dew point 57, relative humidity 65%, northwest wind at 12. Here are some observations around California and western Nevada. Skies ranged from mostly sunny to partly sunny. It was 85 at Sacramento, 76 at Los Angeles, 78 at San Diego, and 87 at Reno. Truckee reported 81, South Lake Tahoe reported 77, Blue Canyon reported 74, and Mammoth Lakes reported 79. Local temperature reports around San Francisco Bay for 1 p.m. Downtown San Francisco was 64 degrees. Oakland Museum was 66 degrees. Redwood City was 71 degrees. San Rafael was 75 degrees. The area forecast for the South Bay, including the San Jose metro area and the Santa Clara Valley. For the rest of today, partly cloudy early in the afternoon, then becoming mostly sunny. Highs in the lower 70s by the bay to the mid 80s inland. Northwest winds 5 to 10 miles per hour. For tonight, partly cloudy. Lows from the mid to upper 50s. Northwest winds 5 to 10 miles per hour. And on Tuesday, partly cloudy in the morning, then becoming mostly sunny. Highs in the mid 70s by the bay, mid 80s to lower 90s inland. Northwest winds 5 to 10 miles per hour. For the Tuesday night, partly cloudy. Lows from the mid 50s to lower 60s. Northwest winds 5 to 10 miles per hour until midnight, becoming light. For Wednesday, partly cloudy in the morning, then becoming mostly sunny. Highs in the mid-70s by the bay to the upper 80s inland. Light winds, becoming west 5 to 10 miles per hour in the afternoon. And on Wednesday night, mostly clear until midnight, then becoming partly cloudy. Lows from the mid-50s to lower 60s. Thursday through Friday, partly cloudy. High 70s and 80s, lows from the mid-50s to lower 60s Friday night through Sunday. Mostly clear. Lows from the mid-50s to lower 60s, high 70s and 80s. High temperatures today and lows tonight for the selected cities: San Jose, 79 and 59, Mountain View, 73 and 59, Morgan Hill, 86 and 56. The area forecast for the Monterey Bay and Salinas Valley. For the rest of today, mostly cloudy early in the afternoon, then becoming partly cloudy. Highs in the upper 60s at the coast of the mid-80s inland. West winds 5 to 10 miles per hour. For tonight, mostly cloudy. Lows in the mid-50s. West winds 5 to 10 miles per hour. And on Tuesday, mostly cloudy in the morning, then becoming partly cloudy. Patchy fog in the morning. Highs in the upper 60s at the coast of the mid-80s inland. West winds 5 to 10 miles per hour. For the Tuesday night, partly cloudy until midnight, then becoming mostly cloudy. Lows in the upper 50s. West winds 5 to 10 miles per hour. For Wednesday, mostly cloudy in the morning, then becoming partly cloudy. Highs around 70 at the coast of the upper 80s inland. Light winds, becoming west 5 to 10 miles per hour in the afternoon. And on Wednesday night, partly cloudy until midnight, then becoming mostly cloudy. Lows in the upper 50s. Thursday and Thursday night, mostly cloudy. Highs from the upper 60s to mid 80s, lows in the upper 50s Friday through Sunday. Partly cloudy. Highs from the upper 60s to lower 80s, lows in the upper 50s. High temperatures today and lows tonight for the selected cities: Santa Cruz, 73 and 56, Monterey, 67 and 57, Salinas, 67 and 57, Hollis.

77 and 54, King City, 84 and 55. The weather overview for the Bay Area and Central Coast, shallower marine layer through midweek, minor fluctuations in temperatures this week. The extended forecast for the Bay Area and Central Coast, Wednesday and Wednesday night, partly cloudy. High 60 to 95. Lows 50 to 75. Thursday and Thursday night, mostly cloudy. High 60 to 90. Lows 50 to 70. Friday and Friday night, partly cloudy. High 60 to 90. Lows 50 to 70. Saturday and Saturday night, mostly clear. High 60 to 90. Lows 50 to 65. Sunday, mostly sunny. Warmer. High 60 to 90. Sunrise, sunset, and tidal information for the San Francisco Bay Area for Monday, August 17th. The sunset tonight, 7:59 p.m. The sunrise tomorrow, 6:28 a.m. The sunset tomorrow, 7:58 p.m. Tidal data at the Golden Gate for the afternoon and evening hours today and the morning hours of tomorrow. High tide, 3:42 p.m. at 5.81 feet. Low tide, 10:09 p.m. at 1.19 feet. High tide, 4:32 a.m. at 4.19 feet. Low tide, 9:39 a.m. at 2.26 feet. Here are the buoy observations for 1 p.m. Pacific Daylight Time. An offshore buoy 6 winds northeast at 10 knots, pressure 1,026.6 millibars. An offshore buoy 59 winds north at 10 knots, water temperature 66, pressure 1,024.1 millibars. At buoy 14 near Point Arena, winds south at 6 knots, water temperature 57, pressure 1,018.4 millibars. At buoy 13 near Bodega Bay, winds northeast at 2 knots, pressure 1,018.1 millibars. At Point Reyes Wave Rider buoy, water temperature 58, seas 6 feet, every 8 seconds. At San Francisco buoy, winds west at 4 knots, pressure 1,018.6 millibars, swell 4 feet, every 15 seconds. At Half Moon Bay buoy, winds southwest 2 knots, water temperature 59, pressure 1,019.5 millibars, seas 3 feet, every 8 seconds. At Monterey buoy, winds west at 4 knots, water temperature 62, pressure 1,018.6 millibars. At Pointer, Wave Rider buoy, water temperature 63, seas 4 feet, every 14 seconds. At Cape San Martin buoy, winds northwest at 12 knots, water temperature 63, pressure 1,018.8 millibars. Synopsis for the Central California coast and bays, including the Monterey Bay, Greater Farallones, and Cordell Bank National Marine Sanctuaries, winds gradually increase with a fresh to strong breeze developing by late tonight and continuing through the end of the forecast period. Locally stronger winds are possible in the coastal jet regions north of Point Reyes and along the Big Sur coast. Seas build to 7 to 9 feet by Tuesday and Wednesday before abating late week. The marine forecast for San Pablo Bay, Suisun Bay, the West Delta, and the San Francisco Bay north of the Bay Bridge. For today, southwest wind 5 to 10 knots, rising to 10 to 15 knots this afternoon. For tonight, southwest wind 5 to 10 knots. For Tuesday, southwest wind 5 to 10 knots. The marine forecast for Monterey Bay. For today, west wind around 5 knots, rising to 5 to 10 knots this afternoon. Seas around 3 feet. Wave detail, west 2 feet at 7 seconds. Patchy dense fog this morning. For tonight, northwest wind 5 to 10 knots. Seas around 3 feet. Wave detail, northwest 3 feet at 7 seconds. For Tuesday, northwest wind around 5 knots, backing to west in the afternoon. Seas 3 to 4 feet. Wave detail, west 3 feet at 8 seconds. The coastal waters forecast from Pigeon Point to Point Pinos out to 10 nautical miles. For today, northwest wind 5 to 10 knots, rising

10 to 15 knots late. Seas 3 to 4 feet. Wave detail, west 3 feet at 7 seconds and south 2 feet at 15 seconds. Patchy dense fog early this morning. For tonight, northwest wind 10 to 15 knots, easing to 5 to 10 knots after midnight. Seas 3 to 4 feet. Wave detail, northwest 4 feet at 7 seconds and south 2 feet at 14 seconds. For Tuesday, northwest wind 5 to 10 knots, rising to 10 to 15 knots in the afternoon. Seas 3 to 5 feet. Wave detail, west 4 feet at 8 seconds and south 2 feet at 14 seconds. 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This broadcast originates from the National Weather Service office located in Monterey, California, and serves the South Bay and Monterey Bay Area, including the cities of San Jose, Monterey, Salinas, and Santa Cruz. The area forecast for the Peninsula, North Bay, and East Bay. For the rest of today, mostly cloudy early in the afternoon, then becoming partly cloudy. Highs in the upper 60s at the coast to the mid-80s inland. West winds 5 to 10 miles per hour. For tonight, partly cloudy until midnight, then becoming mostly cloudy. Lows in the 50s. West winds 5 to 10 miles per hour. And on Tuesday, partly cloudy in the morning, then becoming mostly sunny. Highs in the upper 60s at the coast to the upper 80s inland. West winds 5 to 10 miles per hour. For the Tuesday night, partly cloudy until midnight, then becoming mostly cloudy. Lows from the 50s to lower 60s. West winds 5 to 10 miles per hour. For Wednesday, mostly cloudy in the morning, then becoming mostly sunny. Highs around 70 at the coast to around 90 inland. Southwest winds 5 to 10 miles per hour. And on Wednesday night, partly cloudy. Lows from the 50s to lower 60s. Thursday through Friday, partly cloudy. Highs from the mid-60s to lower 80s. Lows from the 50s to lower 60s. Friday night, mostly clear until midnight, then becoming partly cloudy. Lows from the 50s to lower 60s. Saturday, partly cloudy in the morning, then becoming mostly sunny. Highs from the mid-60s to lower 80s Saturday night, clear until midnight, then becoming partly cloudy. Lows from the 50s to lower 60s Sunday, partly cloudy in the morning, then becoming mostly sunny. Highs from the upper 60s to lower 80s high temperatures today and lows tonight for the selected cities, San Francisco, 67 and 56, San Francisco Airport, 71 and 58, Redwood City, 79 and 59, Oakland, 71 and 58, Fremont, 76 and 58, Concord, 85 and 58, Livermore, 85 and 57, San Rafael, 80 and 56, Santa Rosa, 82 and 52, Napa, 77 and 54, Fairfield, 84 and 58. These are the 1 p.m. Pacific Daylight Time observations for the San Francisco and Monterey Bay areas on Monday, August 17th. At San Francisco Airport, it was partly sunny, temperature 70, dew point 58, relative humidity 65%, northwest wind at 16 miles an hour, pressure 30.05 inches and falling. At Oakland Airport, it was partly sunny, temperature 67, dew point 58, relative humidity 72%, west wind at 16 miles an hour, pressure 30.06 inches and falling. At San Jose Airport, it was partly sunny, temperature 77, dew point 60, relative humidity 55%, north wind at 8 miles an hour, pressure 30.03 inches and falling. At Santa Rosa, it was mostly sunny, temperature 73, variable wind at 3, pressure 30.05 and falling. At Concord, it was partly sunny, temperature 81, west wind at 9. At Livermore, it was mostly sunny, temperature 81, northwest wind at 8. At Monterey, it was partly sunny, temperature 65, west wind at 12, pressure 30.08 and falling.

Salinas. It was partly sunny, temperature 69, dew point 57, relative humidity 65%, northwest wind at 12. Here are some observations around California and western Nevada. Skies ranged from mostly sunny to partly sunny. It was 85 at Sacramento, 76 at Los Angeles, 78 at San Diego, and 87 at Reno. Truckee reported 81, South Lake Tahoe reported 77, Blue Canyon reported 74, and Mammoth Lakes reported 79. Local temperature reports around San Francisco Bay for 1 p.m. Downtown San Francisco was 64 degrees. Oakland Museum was 66 degrees. Redwood City was 71 degrees. San Rafael was 75 degrees. The area forecast for the South Bay, including the San Jose metro area and the Santa Clara Valley. For the rest of today, partly cloudy early in the afternoon, then becoming mostly sunny. Highs in the lower 70s by the bay to the mid-80s inland. Northwest winds 5 to 10 miles per hour. For tonight, partly cloudy. Lows from the mid to upper 50s. Northwest winds 5 to 10 miles per hour. And on Tuesday, partly cloudy in the morning, then becoming mostly sunny. Highs in the mid-70s by the bay, mid-80s to lower 90s inland. Northwest winds 5 to 10 miles per hour. For the Tuesday night, partly cloudy. Lows from the mid-50s to lower 60s. Northwest winds 5 to 10 miles per hour until midnight, becoming light. For Wednesday, partly cloudy in the morning, then becoming mostly sunny. Highs in the mid-70s by the bay to the upper 80s inland. Light winds, becoming west 5 to 10 miles per hour in the afternoon. And on Wednesday night, mostly clear until midnight, then becoming partly cloudy. Lows from the mid-50s to lower 60s. Thursday through Friday, partly cloudy. High 70s and 80s, lows from the mid-50s to lower 60s Friday night through Sunday. Mostly clear. Lows from the mid-50s to lower 60s, high 70s and 80s. High temperatures today and lows tonight for the selected cities: San Jose, 79 and 59, Mountain View, 73 and 59, Morgan Hill, 86 and 56. The area forecast for the Monterey Bay and Salinas Valley. For the rest of today, mostly cloudy early in the afternoon, then becoming partly cloudy. Highs in the upper 60s at the coast of the mid-80s inland. West winds 5 to 10 miles per hour. For tonight, mostly cloudy. Lows in the mid-50s. West winds 5 to 10 miles per hour. And on Tuesday, mostly cloudy in the morning, then becoming partly cloudy. Patchy fog in the morning. Highs in the upper 60s at the coast of the mid-80s inland. West winds 5 to 10 miles per hour. For the Tuesday night, partly cloudy until midnight, then becoming mostly cloudy. Lows in the upper 50s. West winds 5 to 10 miles per hour. For Wednesday, mostly cloudy in the morning, then becoming partly cloudy. Highs around 70 at the coast of the upper 80s inland. Light winds, becoming west 5 to 10 miles per hour in the afternoon. And on Wednesday night, partly cloudy. Highs around 70 at the coast of the upper 80s inland. Light winds, becoming west 5 to 10 miles per hour in the afternoon. And on Wednesday night, partly cloudy until midnight, then becoming mostly cloudy. Lows in the upper 50s. Thursday and Thursday night, mostly cloudy. Highs from the upper 60s to mid 80s, lows in the upper 50s Friday through Sunday. Partly cloudy. Highs from the upper 60s to lower 80s, lows in the upper 50s. High temperatures today and lows tonight for the selected cities: Santa Cruz, 73 and 56, Monterey, 67 and 57, Salinas, 67 and 57, Hollister, 77 and 54, King City, 84 and 55. The weather overview for the Bay Area and Central Coast: shallower marine layer through midweek, minor fluctuations in temperatures this week. The extended forecast for the Bay Area and Central Coast.

Tuesday and Wednesday night, partly cloudy. High 60 to 95. Lows 50 to 75. Thursday and Thursday night, mostly cloudy. High 60 to 90. Lows 50 to 70. Friday and Friday night, partly cloudy. High 60 to 90. Lows 50 to 70. Saturday and Saturday night, mostly clear. High 60 to 90. Lows 50 to 65. Sunday, mostly sunny. Warmer. High 60 to 90. Sunrise, sunset, and tidal information for the San Francisco Bay Area for Monday, August 17th. The sunset tonight, 7:59 p.m. The sunrise tomorrow, 6:28 a.m. The sunset tomorrow, 7:58 p.m. Tidal data at the Golden Gate for the afternoon and evening hours today and the morning hours of tomorrow. High tide, 3:42 p.m. at 5.81 feet. Low tide, 10:09 p.m. at 1.19 feet. High tide, 4:32 a.m. at 4.19 feet. Low tide, 9:39 a.m. at 2.26 feet. Here are the buoy observations for 1 p.m. Pacific Daylight Time. An offshore buoy 6 winds northeast at 10 knots, pressure 1,026.6 millibars. An offshore buoy 59 winds north at 10 knots, water temperature 66, pressure 1,024.1 millibars. At buoy 14 near Point Arena, wind south at 6 knots, water temperature 57, pressure 1,018.4 millibars. At buoy 13 near Bodega Bay, winds northeast at 2 knots, pressure 1,018.1 millibars. At Point Reyes Wave Rider buoy, water temperature 58, seas 6 feet, every 8 seconds. At San Francisco buoy, winds west at 4 knots, pressure 1,018.6 millibars, swell 4 feet, every 15 seconds. At Half Moon Bay buoy, winds southwest 2 knots, water temperature 59, pressure 1,019.5 millibars, seas 3 feet, every 8 seconds. At Monterey buoy, winds west at 4 knots, water temperature 62, pressure 1,018.6 millibars. At Pointer, Wave Rider buoy, water temperature 63, seas 4 feet, every 14 seconds. At Cape San Martin buoy, winds northwest at 12 knots, water temperature 63, pressure 1,018.8 millibars. Synopsis for the Central California coast and bays, including the Monterey Bay, Greater Farallones, and Cordell Bank National Marine Sanctuaries, winds gradually increase with a fresh to strong breeze developing by late tonight and continuing through the end of the forecast period. Locally stronger winds are possible in the coastal jet regions north of Point Reyes and along the Big Sur coast. Seas build to 7 to 9 feet by Tuesday and Wednesday before abating late week. The marine forecast for San Pablo Bay, Suisun Bay, the West Delta, and the San Francisco Bay north of the Bay Bridge. For today, southwest wind 5 to 10 knots, rising to 10 to 15 knots this afternoon. For tonight, southwest wind 5 to 10 knots. For Tuesday, southwest wind 5 to 10 knots. The marine forecast for Monterey Bay. For today, west wind around 5 knots, rising to 5 to 10 knots this afternoon. Seas around 3 feet. Wave detail, west 2 feet at 7 seconds. Patchy dense fog this morning. For tonight, northwest wind 5 to 10 knots. Seas around 3 feet. Wave detail, northwest 3 feet at 7 seconds. For Tuesday, northwest wind around 5 knots, backing to west in the afternoon. Seas 3 to 4 feet. Wave detail, west 3 feet at 8 seconds. The coastal waters forecast from Pigeon Point to Point Pinos out to 10 nautical miles. For today, northwest wind 5 to 10 knots, rising to 10 to 15 knots late. Seas 3 to 4 feet. Wave detail, west 3 feet at 7 seconds and south 2 feet at 15 seconds. Patchy dense fog early this morning. For tonight,
Northwest wind 10 to 15 knots, easing to 5 to 10 knots after midnight. Seas 3 to 4 feet. Wave detail, northwest 4 feet at 7 seconds and south 2 feet at 14 seconds. For Tuesday, northwest wind 5 to 10 knots, rising to 10 to 15 knots in the afternoon. Seas 3 to 5 feet. Wave detail, west 4 feet at 8 seconds and south 2 feet at 14 seconds. The area forecast for the peninsula, North Bay, and East Bay. For the rest of today, mostly cloudy early in the afternoon then becoming partly cloudy. Highs in the upper 60s at the coast of the mid 80s inland. West winds 5 to 10 miles per hour. For tonight, partly cloudy until midnight then becoming mostly cloudy. Lows in the 50s. West winds 5 to 10 miles per hour. And on Tuesday, partly cloudy in the morning then becoming mostly sunny. Highs in the upper 60s at the coast of the upper 80s inland. West winds 5 to 10 miles per hour. For the Tuesday night, partly cloudy until midnight then becoming mostly cloudy. Lows from the 50s to lower 60s. West winds 5 to 10 miles per hour. For Wednesday, mostly cloudy in the morning then becoming mostly sunny. Highs around 70 at the coast of around 90 inland. Southwest winds 5 to 10 miles per hour. And on Wednesday night, partly cloudy. Lows from the 50s to lower 60s. Thursday through Friday, partly cloudy. Highs from the mid-60s to lower 80s. Lows from the 50s to lower 60s. Friday night, mostly clear until midnight, then becoming partly cloudy. Lows from the 50s to lower 60s. Saturday, partly cloudy in the morning, then becoming mostly sunny. Highs from the mid-60s to lower 80s Saturday night, clear until midnight then becoming partly cloudy. Lows from the 50s to lower 60s Sunday, partly cloudy in the morning then becoming mostly sunny. Highs from the upper 60s to lower 80s high temperatures today and lows tonight for the selected cities, San Francisco, 67 and 56, San Francisco Airport, 71 and 58, Redwood City, 79 and 59, Oakland, 71 and 58, Fremont, 76 and 58, Concord, 85 and 58, Livermore, 85 and 57, San Rafael, 80 and 56, Santa Rosa, 82 and 52, Napa, 77 and 54, Fairfield, 84 and 58. These are the 1 p.m. Pacific Daylight Time observations for the San Francisco and Monterey Bay areas on Monday, August 17th. At San Francisco Airport, it was partly sunny, temperature 70, dew point 58, relative humidity 65%, northwest wind at 16 miles an hour, pressure 30.05 inches and falling. At Oakland Airport, it was partly sunny, temperature 67, dew point 58, relative humidity 72%, west wind at 16 miles an hour, pressure 30.06 inches and falling. At San Jose Airport, it was partly sunny, temperature 77, dew point 60, relative humidity 55%, north wind at 8 miles an hour, pressure 30.03 inches and falling. At Santa Rosa, it was mostly sunny, temperature 73, variable wind at 3, pressure 30.05 and falling. At Concord, it was partly sunny, temperature 81, west wind at 9. At Livermore, it was mostly sunny, temperature 81, northwest wind at 8. At Monterey, it was partly sunny, temperature 65, west wind at 12, pressure 30.08 and falling. At Salinas, it was partly sunny, temperature 69, dew point 57, relative humidity 65%, northwest wind at 12. Here are some observations around California and western Nevada. Skies ranged from mostly sunny to partly sunny. It was 85 at Sacramento, 76 at Los Angeles, 78 at San Diego, and 87 at Reno. Truckee reported 81, South Lake Tahoe reported 77, Blue Canyon reported 74, and Mammoth Lakes reported 79. Local temperature reports around San Francisco Bay for 1 p.m.
Downtown San Francisco was 60.

degrees. Oakland Museum was 66 degrees. Redwood City was 71 degrees. San Rafael was 75 degrees. The area forecast for the South Bay, including the San Jose metro area and the Santa Clara Valley. For the rest of today, partly cloudy early in the afternoon, then becoming mostly sunny. Highs in the lower 70s by the bay to the mid-80s inland. Northwest winds 5 to 10 miles per hour. For tonight, partly cloudy. Lows from the mid to upper 50s. Northwest winds 5 to 10 miles per hour. And on Tuesday, partly cloudy in the morning, then becoming mostly sunny. Highs in the mid-70s by the bay, mid-80s to lower 90s inland. Northwest winds 5 to 10 miles per hour. For the Tuesday night, partly cloudy. Lows from the mid-50s to lower 60s. Northwest winds 5 to 10 miles per hour until midnight, becoming light. For Wednesday, partly cloudy in the morning, then becoming mostly sunny. Highs in the mid-70s by the bay to the upper 80s inland. Light winds, becoming west 5 to 10 miles per hour in the afternoon. And on Wednesday night, mostly clear until midnight, then becoming partly cloudy. Lows from the mid-50s to lower 60s. Thursday through Friday, partly cloudy. High 70s and 80s. Lows from the mid-50s to lower 60s. Friday night through Sunday, mostly clear. Lows from the mid-50s to lower 60s, high 70s and 80s. High temperatures today and lows tonight for the selected cities: San Jose, 79 and 59, Mountain View, 73 and 59, Morgan Hill, 86 and 56. The area forecast for the Monterey Bay and Salinas Valley. For the rest of today, mostly cloudy early in the afternoon, then becoming partly cloudy. Highs in the upper 60s at the coast of the mid-80s inland. West winds 5 to 10 miles per hour. For tonight, mostly cloudy. Lows in the mid-50s. West winds 5 to 10 miles per hour. And on Tuesday, mostly cloudy in the morning, then becoming partly cloudy. Patchy fog in the morning. Highs in the upper 60s at the coast of the mid-80s inland. West winds 5 to 10 miles per hour. For the Tuesday night, partly cloudy until midnight, then becoming mostly cloudy. Lows in the upper 50s. West winds 5 to 10 miles per hour. For Wednesday, mostly cloudy in the morning, then becoming partly cloudy. Highs around 70 at the coast of the upper 80s inland. Light winds, becoming west 5 to 10 miles per hour in the afternoon. And on Wednesday night, partly cloudy until midnight, then becoming mostly cloudy. Lows in the upper 50s. Thursday and Thursday night, mostly cloudy. Highs from the upper 60s to mid-80s. Lows in the upper 50s. Friday through Sunday, partly cloudy. Highs from the upper 60s to lower 80s. Lows in the upper 50s. High temperatures today and lows tonight for the selected cities: Santa Cruz, 73 and 56. Monterey, 67 and 57, Salinas, 67 and 57, Hollister, 77 and 54, King City, 84 and 55. The weather overview for the Bay Area and Central Coast: shallower marine layer through midweek, minor fluctuations in temperatures this week. The extended forecast for the Bay Area and Central Coast: Wednesday and Wednesday night, partly cloudy. High 60 to 95. Lows 50 to 75. Thursday and Thursday night, mostly cloudy. High 60 to 90. Lows 50 to 70. Friday and Friday night, partly cloudy. High 60 to 90. Lows 50 to 70. Saturday and Saturday night, mostly clear. High 60 to 90. Lows 50 to 65. Sunday, mostly sunny. Warmer. High 60 to 90. Sunrise, sunset, and tidal information for the San Francisco Bay Area for Monday, August 17th. The sunset tonight, 7:59 p.m. The sunrise tomorrow, 6:28 a.m. The sunset tomorrow, 7:59
11:58 p.m. Tidal data at the Golden Gate for the afternoon and evening hours today and the morning hours of tomorrow. High tide, 3:42 p.m. at 5.81 feet. Low tide, 10:09 p.m. at 1.19 feet. High tide, 4:32 a.m. at 4.19 feet. Low tide, 9:39 a.m. at 2.26 feet. Here are the buoy observations for 1 p.m. Pacific Daylight Time. An offshore buoy 6 winds northeast at 10 knots, pressure 1,026.6 millibars. An offshore buoy 59 winds north at 10 knots, water temperature 66, pressure 1,024.1 millibars. At buoy 14 near Point Arena, winds south at 6 knots, water temperature 57, pressure 1,018.4 millibars. At buoy 13 near Bodega Bay, winds northeast at 2 knots, pressure 1,018.1 millibars. At Point Reyes Wave Rider buoy, water temperature 58, seas 6 feet, every 8 seconds. At San Francisco buoy, winds west at 4 knots, pressure 1,018.6 millibars, swell 4 feet, every 15 seconds. At Half Moon Bay buoy, winds southwest 2 knots, water temperature 59, pressure 1,019.5 millibars, seas 3 feet, every 8 seconds. At Monterey buoy, winds west at 4 knots, water temperature 62, pressure 1,018.6 millibars. At Pointzer, Wave Rider buoy, water temperature 63, seas 4 feet, every 14 seconds. At Cape San Martin buoy, winds northwest at 12 knots, water temperature 63, pressure 1,018.8 millibars. Synopsis for the Central California coast and bays, including the Monterey Bay, Greater Farallones, and Cordell Bank National Marine Sanctuaries, winds gradually increase with a fresh to strong breeze developing by late tonight and continuing through the end of the forecast period. Locally stronger winds are possible in the coastal jet regions north of Point Reyes and along the Big Sur coast. Seas build to 7 to 9 feet by Tuesday and Wednesday before abating late week. The marine forecast for San Pablo Bay, Suisun Bay, the West Delta, and the San Francisco Bay north of the Bay Bridge. For today, southwest wind 5 to 10 knots, rising to 10 to 15 knots this afternoon. For tonight, southwest wind 5 to 10 knots. For Tuesday, southwest wind 5 to 10 knots. The marine forecast for Monterey Bay. For today, west wind around 5 knots, rising to 5 to 10 knots this afternoon. Seas around 3 feet. Wave detail, west 2 feet at 7 seconds. Patchy dense fog this morning. For tonight, northwest wind 5 to 10 knots. Seas around 3 feet. Wave detail, northwest 3 feet at 7 seconds. For Tuesday, northwest wind around 5 knots, backing to west in the afternoon. Seas 3 to 4 feet. Wave detail, west 3 feet at 8 seconds. The coastal waters forecast from Pigeon Point to Point Pinos out to 10 nautical miles. For today, northwest wind 5 to 10 knots, rising to 10 to 15 knots late. Seas 3 to 4 feet. Wave detail, west 3 feet at 7 seconds and south 2 feet at 15 seconds. Patchy dense fog early this morning. For tonight, northwest wind 10 to 15 knots, easing to 5 to 10 knots after midnight. Seas 3 to 4 feet. Wave detail, northwest 4 feet at 7 seconds and south 2 feet at 14 seconds. For Tuesday, northwest wind 5 to 10 knots, rising to 10 to 15 knots in the afternoon. Seas 3 to 5 feet. Wave detail, west 4 feet at 8 seconds and south 2 feet at 14 seconds. The area forecast for the peninsula, North Bay, and East Bay. For the rest of today, mostly cloudy early in the afternoon, then becoming partly cloudy. Highs in the upper 60s at the coast of the mid-80s inland. West winds 5 to 10 miles per hour. For tonight, partly cloudy until midnight, then becoming mostly cloudy. Lows in the 50s. West winds 5.

to 10 miles per hour. And on Tuesday, partly cloudy in the morning, then becoming mostly sunny. Highs in the upper 60s at the coast to the upper 80s inland. West winds 5 to 10 miles per hour. For the Tuesday night, partly cloudy until midnight, then becoming mostly cloudy. Lows from the 50s to lower 60s. West winds 5 to 10 miles per hour. For Wednesday, mostly cloudy in the morning, then becoming mostly sunny. Highs around 70 at the coast to around 90 inland. Southwest winds 5 to 10 miles per hour. And on Wednesday night, partly cloudy. Lows from the 50s to lower 60s. Thursday through Friday, partly cloudy. Highs from the mid-60s to lower 80s. Lows from the 50s to lower 60s. Friday night, mostly clear until midnight, then becoming partly cloudy. Lows from the 50s to lower 60s. Saturday, partly cloudy in the morning, then becoming mostly sunny. Highs from the mid-60s to lower 80s. Saturday night, clear until midnight, then becoming partly cloudy. Lows from the 50s to lower 60s. Sunday, partly cloudy in the morning, then becoming mostly sunny. Highs from the upper 60s to lower 80s. High temperatures today and lows tonight for the selected cities: San Francisco, 67 and 56, San Francisco Airport, 71 and 58, Redwood City, 79 and 59, Oakland, 71 and 58, Fremont, 76 and 58, Concord, 85 and 58, Livermore, 85 and 57, San Rafael, 80 and 56, Santa Rosa, 82 and 52, Napa, 77 and 54, Fairfield, 84 and 58. 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This broadcast originates from the National Weather Service office located in Monterey, California, and serves the South Bay and Monterey Bay Area, including the cities of San Jose, Monterey, Salinas, and Santa Cruz. These are the 1 p.m. Pacific Daylight Time observations for the San Francisco and Monterey Bay Areas on Monday, August 17th. At San Francisco Airport, it was partly sunny, temperature 70, dew point 58, relative humidity 65%, northwest wind at 16 miles an hour, pressure 30.05 inches and falling. At Oakland Airport, it was partly sunny, temperature 67, dew point 58, relative humidity 72%, west wind at 16 miles an hour, pressure 30.06 inches and falling. At San Jose Airport, it was partly sunny, temperature 77, dew point 60, relative humidity 55%, north wind at 8 miles an hour, pressure 30.03 inches and falling. At Santa Rosa, it was mostly sunny, temperature 73, variable wind at 3, pressure 30.05 and falling. At Concord, it was partly sunny, temperature 81, west wind at 9. At Livermore, it was mostly sunny, temperature 81, northwest wind at 8. At Monterey, it was partly sunny, temperature 65, west wind at 12, pressure 30.08 and falling. At Salinas, it was partly sunny, temperature 69, dew point 57, relative humidity 65%, northwest wind at 12. Here are some observations around California and western Nevada. Skies ranged from mostly sunny to partly sunny. It was 85 at Sacramento, 76 at Los Angeles, 78 at San Diego, and 87 at Reno. Truckee reported 81, South Lake Tahoe reported 77, Blue Canyon reported 74, and Mammoth Lakes reported 79. Local temperature reports around San Francisco Bay for 1 p.m. Downtown San Francisco was 64 degrees. Oakland Museum was 66 degrees. Redwood City was 71 degrees. San Rafael was 75 degrees. The area forecast for the South Bay, including the San Jose metro area and the Santa Clara Valley. For the rest of today, partly cloudy early in the afternoon, then becoming mostly sunny. Highs in the lower 70s by the bay to the mid 80s inland.

southwest winds 5 to 10 miles per hour. For tonight, partly cloudy. Lows from the mid to upper 50s. Northwest winds 5 to 10 miles per hour. And on Tuesday, partly cloudy in the morning, then becoming mostly sunny. Highs in the mid-70s by the bay, mid-80s to lower 90s inland. Northwest winds 5 to 10 miles per hour. For the Tuesday night, partly cloudy. Lows from the mid-50s to lower 60s. Northwest winds 5 to 10 miles per hour until midnight, becoming light. For Wednesday, partly cloudy in the morning, then becoming mostly sunny. Highs in the mid-70s by the bay to the upper 80s inland. Light winds, becoming west 5 to 10 miles per hour in the afternoon. And on Wednesday night, mostly clear until midnight, then becoming partly cloudy. Lows from the mid-50s to lower 60s. Thursday through Friday, partly cloudy. High 70s and 80s, lows from the mid-50s to lower 60s Friday night through Sunday. Mostly clear. Lows from the mid-50s to lower 60s, high 70s and 80s. High temperatures today and lows tonight for the selected cities: San Jose, 79 and 59, Mountain View, 73 and 59, Morgan Hill, 86 and 56. The area forecast for the Monterey Bay and Salinas Valley. For the rest of today, mostly cloudy early in the afternoon, then becoming partly cloudy. Highs in the upper 60s at the coast of the mid-80s inland. West winds 5 to 10 miles per hour. For tonight, mostly cloudy. Lows in the mid-50s. West winds 5 to 10 miles per hour. And on Tuesday, mostly cloudy in the morning, then becoming partly cloudy. Patchy fog in the morning. Highs in the upper 60s at the coast of the mid-80s inland. West winds 5 to 10 miles per hour. For the Tuesday night, partly cloudy until midnight, then becoming mostly cloudy. Lows in the upper 50s. West winds 5 to 10 miles per hour. For Wednesday, mostly cloudy in the morning, then becoming partly cloudy. Highs around 70 at the coast of the upper 80s inland. Light winds, becoming west 5 to 10 miles per hour in the afternoon. And on Wednesday night, partly cloudy until midnight, then becoming mostly cloudy. Lows in the upper 50s. Thursday and Thursday night, mostly cloudy. Highs from the upper 60s to mid 80s, lows in the upper 50s Friday through Sunday. Partly cloudy. Highs from the upper 60s to lower 80s, lows in the upper 50s. High temperatures today and lows tonight for the selected cities: Santa Cruz, 73 and 56, Monterey, 67 and 57, Salinas, 67 and 57, Hollister, 77 and 54, King City, 84 and 55. The weather overview for the Bay Area and Central Coast: shallower marine layer through midweek, minor fluctuations in temperatures this week. The extended forecast for the Bay Area and Central Coast: Wednesday and Wednesday night, partly cloudy. High 60 to 95. Lows 50 to 75. Thursday and Thursday night, mostly cloudy. High 60 to 90. Lows 50 to 70. Friday and Friday night, partly cloudy. High 60 to 90. Lows 50 to 70. Saturday and Saturday night, mostly clear. High 60 to 90. Lows 50 to 65. Sunday, mostly sunny. Warmer. High 60 to 90. Sunrise, sunset, and tidal information for the San Francisco Bay Area for Monday, August 17th. The sunset tonight, 7:59 p.m. The sunrise tomorrow, 6:28 a.m. The sunset tomorrow, 7:58 p.m. Tidal data at the Golden Gate for the afternoon and evening hours today and the morning hours of tomorrow. High tide, 3:42 p.m. at 5.81 feet. Low tide, 10:09 p.m. at 1.19 feet. High tide, 4:32 a.m. at 4.19 feet. Low tide, 9:39 a.m. at 2.26 feet.

Water temperature 59, pressure 1,018.3 millibars. At Half Moon Bay buoy winds west 2 knots, water temperature 59, pressure 1,019.3 millibars, seas 3 feet, every 8 seconds. At Monterey buoy winds northwest at 10 knots, water temperature 62, pressure 1,018.0 millibars. At Pointzer, wave rider buoy water temperature 63, seas 4 feet, every 15 seconds. At Cape San Martin buoy winds northwest at 14 knots, water temperature 63, pressure 1,018.3 millibars. Synopsis for the Central California coast and bays including the Monterey Bay, Greater Farallones, and Cordell Bank National Marine Sanctuaries, winds gradually increase with a fresh to strong breeze developing by late tonight and continuing through the end of the forecast period. Locally stronger winds are possible in the coastal jet regions north of Point Reyes along the Big Sur coast. Seas build to 7 to 9 feet by Tuesday and Wednesday before abating late week. The marine forecast for San Pablo Bay, Suisun Bay, the West Delta, and the San Francisco Bay north of the Bay Bridge. For today, southwest wind 5 to 10 knots, rising to 10 to 15 knots this afternoon. For tonight, southwest wind 5 to 10 knots. For Tuesday, southwest wind 5 to 10 knots. The marine forecast for Monterey Bay. For today, west wind around 5 knots, rising to 5 to 10 knots this afternoon. Seas around 3 feet. Wave detail, west 2 feet at 7 seconds. Patchy dense fog this morning. For tonight, northwest wind 5 to 10 knots. Seas around 3 feet. Wave detail, northwest 3 feet at 7 seconds. For Tuesday, northwest wind around 5 knots, backing to west in the afternoon. Seas 3 to 4 feet. Wave detail, west 3 feet at 8 seconds. The coastal waters forecast from Pigeon Point to Point Pinos out to 10 nautical miles. For today, northwest wind 5 to 10 knots, rising to 10 to 15 knots late. Seas 3 to 4 feet. Wave detail, west 3 feet at 7 seconds and south 2 feet at 15 seconds. Patchy dense fog early this morning. For tonight, northwest wind 10 to 15 knots, easing to 5 to 10 knots after midnight. Seas 3 to 4 feet. Wave detail, northwest 4 feet at 7 seconds and south 2 feet at 14 seconds. For Tuesday, northwest wind 5 to 10 knots, rising to 10 to 15 knots in the afternoon. Seas 3 to 5 feet. Wave detail, west 4 feet at 8 seconds and south 2 feet at 14 seconds. The area forecast for the peninsula, North Bay, and East Bay. For the rest of today, mostly cloudy early in the afternoon then becoming partly cloudy. Highs in the upper 60s at the coast of the mid-80s inland. West winds 5 to 10 miles per hour. For tonight, partly cloudy until midnight then becoming mostly cloudy. Lows in the 50s. West winds 5 to 10 miles per hour. And on Tuesday, partly cloudy in the morning then becoming mostly sunny. Highs in the upper 60s at the coast to the upper 80s inland. West winds 5 to 10 miles per hour. For the Tuesday night, partly cloudy until midnight then becoming mostly cloudy. Lows from the 50s to lower 60s. West winds 5 to 10 miles per hour. For Wednesday, mostly cloudy in the morning then becoming mostly sunny. Highs around 70 at the coast to around 90 inland. Southwest winds 5 to 10 miles per hour. And on Wednesday night, partly cloudy. Lows from the 50s to lower 60s. Thursday through Friday, partly cloudy. Highs from the mid-60s to lower 80s. Lows from the 50s to lower 60s. Friday night, mostly clear until midnight, then becoming partly cloudy. Lows from the 50s to lower 60s. Saturday, partly cloudy in the morning, then becoming mostly sunny. Highs from the mid-60s to lower 80s Saturday night, clear until midnight then becoming partly cloudy. Lows from the 50s to lower 60s Sunday,

cloudy in the morning, then becoming mostly sunny. Highs from the upper 60s to lower 80s, high temperatures today and lows tonight for the selected cities: San Francisco, 67 and 56, San Francisco Airport, 71 and 58, Redwood City, 79 and 59, Oakland, 71 and 58, Fremont, 76 and 58, Concord, 85 and 58, Livermore, 85 and 57, San Rafael, 80 and 56, Santa Rosa, 82 and 52, Napa, 77 and 54, Fairfield, 84 and 58. These are the 2 p.m. Pacific Daylight Time observations for the San Francisco and Monterey Bay areas on Monday, August 17th. At San Francisco Airport, it was partly sunny, temperature 71, dew point 57, relative humidity 61%, west wind at 15 miles an hour, pressure 30.04 inches and falling. At Oakland Airport, it was partly sunny, temperature 68, dew point 58, relative humidity 70%, west wind at 14 miles an hour, pressure 30.05 inches and falling. At San Jose Airport, it was partly sunny, temperature 76, dew point 59, relative humidity 55%, northwest wind at 13 miles an hour, pressure 30.03 inches and steady. At Santa Rosa, it was sunny, temperature 77, variable wind at 5, pressure 30.02 and falling. At Concord, it was partly sunny, temperature 82, northwest wind at 15. At Livermore, it was mostly sunny, temperature 81, northwest wind at 12. At Monterey, it was mostly sunny, temperature 66, west wind at 12, pressure 30.07 and falling. At Salinas, it was mostly sunny, temperature 69, dew point 57, relative humidity 65%, northwest wind at 15. Here are some observations around California and western Nevada. Skies ranged from mostly sunny to partly sunny. It was 89 at Sacramento, 75 at Los Angeles, 79 at San Diego, and 92 at Reno. Truckee reported 82, South Lake Tahoe reported 77, Blue Canyon reported 75, and Mammoth Lakes reported 79. These are the 2 p.m. Pacific Daylight Time observations for the San Francisco and Monterey Bay areas on Monday, August 17th. At San Francisco Airport, it was partly sunny, temperature 71, dew point 57, relative humidity 61%, west wind at 15 miles an hour, pressure 30.04 inches and falling. At Oakland Airport, it was partly sunny, temperature 68, dew point 58, relative humidity 70%, west wind at 14 miles an hour, pressure 30.05 inches and falling. At San Jose Airport, it was partly sunny, temperature 76, dew point 59, relative humidity 55%, northwest wind at 13 miles an hour, pressure 30.03 inches and steady. At Santa Rosa, it was mostly sunny, temperature 77, variable wind at 5, pressure 30.02 and falling. At Concord, it was mostly sunny, temperature 82, northwest wind at 15. At Livermore, it was mostly sunny, temperature 81, northwest wind at 12. At Monterey, it was mostly sunny, temperature 66, west wind at 12, pressure 30.07 and falling. At Salinas, it was mostly sunny, temperature 69, dew point 57, relative humidity 65%, northwest wind at 15. Here are some observations around California and western Nevada. Skies ranged from mostly sunny to partly sunny. It was 89 at Sacramento, 75 at Los Angeles, 79 at San Diego, and 92 at Reno. Truckee reported 82, South Lake Tahoe reported 77, Blue Canyon reported 75, and Mammoth Lakes reported 79. Local temperature reports around San Francisco Bay for 2 p.m. Downtown San Francisco was 64 degrees. Oakland Museum was 69 degrees. Redwood City was 71 degrees. San Rafael was 78 degrees. The area forecast for the

South Bay, including the San Jose metro area and the Santa Clara Valley. For the rest of today, partly cloudy early in the afternoon, then becoming mostly sunny. Highs in the lower 70s by the bay to the mid-80s inland. Northwest winds 5 to 10 miles per hour. For tonight, partly cloudy. Lows from the mid to upper 50s. Northwest winds 5 to 10 miles per hour. And on Tuesday, partly cloudy in the morning, then becoming mostly sunny. Highs in the mid-70s by the bay, mid-80s to lower 90s inland. Northwest winds 5 to 10 miles per hour. For the Tuesday night, partly cloudy. Lows from the mid-50s to lower 60s. Northwest winds 5 to 10 miles per hour until midnight, becoming light. For Wednesday, partly cloudy in the morning, then becoming mostly sunny. Highs in the mid-70s by the bay to the upper 80s inland. Light winds, becoming west 5 to 10 miles per hour in the afternoon. And on Wednesday night, mostly clear until midnight, then becoming partly cloudy. Lows from the mid-50s to lower 60s. Thursday through Friday, partly cloudy. High 70s and 80s, lows from the mid-50s to lower 60s. Friday night through Sunday, mostly clear. Lows from the mid-50s to lower 60s, high 70s and 80s. High temperatures today and lows tonight for the selected cities: San Jose, 79 and 59, Mountain View, 73 and 59, Morgan Hill, 86 and 56. The area forecast for the Monterey Bay and Salinas Valley: for the rest of today, mostly cloudy early in the afternoon, then becoming partly cloudy. Highs in the upper 60s at the coast of the mid-80s inland. West winds 5 to 10 miles per hour. For tonight, mostly cloudy. Lows in the mid-50s. West winds 5 to 10 miles per hour. And on Tuesday, mostly cloudy in the morning, then becoming partly cloudy. Patchy fog in the morning. Highs in the upper 60s at the coast of the mid-80s inland. West winds 5 to 10 miles per hour. For the Tuesday night, partly cloudy until midnight, then becoming mostly cloudy. Lows in the upper 50s. West winds 5 to 10 miles per hour. For Wednesday, mostly cloudy in the morning, then becoming partly cloudy. Highs around 70 at the coast of the upper 80s inland. Light winds, becoming west 5 to 10 miles per hour in the afternoon. And on Wednesday night, partly cloudy until midnight, then becoming mostly cloudy. Lows in the upper 50s. Thursday and Thursday night, mostly cloudy. Highs from the upper 60s to mid-80s, lows in the upper 50s. Friday through Sunday, partly cloudy. Highs from the upper 60s to lower 80s, lows in the upper 50s. High temperatures today and lows tonight for the selected cities: Santa Cruz, 73 and 56, Monterey, 67 and 57, Salinas, 67 and 57, Hollister, 77 and 54, King City, 84 and 55. The weather overview for the Bay Area and Central Coast: shallower marine layer through midweek, minor fluctuations in temperatures this week. The extended forecast for the Bay Area and Central Coast: Wednesday and Wednesday night, partly cloudy. High 60 to 95. Lows 50 to 75. Thursday and Thursday night, mostly cloudy. High 60 to 90. Lows 50 to 70. Friday and Friday night, partly cloudy. High 60 to 90. Lows 50 to 70. Saturday and Saturday night, mostly clear. High 60 to 90. Lows 50 to 65. Sunday, mostly sunny. Warmer. High 60 to 90. Sunrise, sunset, and tidal information for the San Francisco Bay Area for Monday, August 17th. The sunset tonight, 7:59 p.m. The sunrise tomorrow, 6:28 a.m. The sunset tomorrow, 7:58 p.m. Tidal data at the Golden Gate for the afternoon and evening hours today and the morning hours of tomorrow. High tide, 3:42 p.m. at 5.81 feet.

tide, 10:09 p.m. at 1.19 feet. 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Low tide, 9:39 a.m. at 2.26 feet. Here are the buoy observations for 2 p.m. Pacific Daylight Time. An offshore buoy 6 winds northeast at 14 knots, pressure 1,026.3 millibars. An offshore buoy 59 winds north at 10 knots, water temperature 66, pressure 1,023.3 millibars. At buoy 14 near Point Arena, winds south at 6 knots, water temperature 58, pressure 1,017.8 millibars. At buoy 13 near Bodega Bay, winds northwest at 4 knots, pressure 1,018.0 millibars. At Point Reyes Wave Rider buoy, water temperature 58, seas 6 feet, every 7 seconds. At San Francisco buoy, winds west 8 knots, water temperature 59, pressure 1,018.2 millibars, seas 4 feet, every 15 seconds. At Half Moon Bay buoy, winds west 2 knots, water temperature 59, pressure 1,019.3 millibars, seas 3 feet, every 8 seconds. At Monterey Bay buoy, winds northwest 10 knots, water temperature 62, pressure 1,017.9 millibars, seas 5 feet, every 15 seconds. At Point Sur, Wave Rider buoy, water temperature 63, seas 4 feet, every 15 seconds. At Cape San Martin buoy, winds northwest at 14 knots, water temperature 63, pressure 1,018.3 millibars. Synopsis for the Central California coast and bays, including the Monterey Bay, Greater Farallones, and Cordell Bank National Marine Sanctuaries, winds gradually increase with a fresh to strong breeze developing by late tonight and continuing through the end of the forecast period. Locally stronger winds are possible in the coastal jet regions north of Point Reyes and along the Big Sur coast. Seas build to 7 to 9 feet by Tuesday and Wednesday before abating late week. The marine forecast for San Pablo Bay, Suisun Bay, the West Delta, and the San Francisco Bay north of the Bay Bridge. For today, southwest wind 5 to 10 knots, rising to 10 to 15 knots this afternoon. For tonight, southwest wind 5 to 10 knots. For Tuesday, southwest wind 5 to 10 knots. The marine forecast for Monterey Bay. For today, west wind around 5 knots, rising to 5 to 10 knots this afternoon. Seas around 3 feet. Wave detail, west 2 feet at 7 seconds. Patchy dense fog this morning. For tonight, northwest wind 5 to 10 knots. Seas around 3 feet. Wave detail, northwest 3 feet at 7 seconds. For Tuesday, northwest wind around 5 knots, backing to west in the afternoon. Seas 3 to 4 feet. Wave detail, west 3 feet at 8 seconds. The coastal waters forecast from Pigeon Point to Point Pinos out to 10 nautical miles. For today, northwest wind 5 to 10 knots, rising to 10 to 15 knots late. Seas 3 to 4 feet. Wave detail, west 3 feet at 7 seconds and south 2 feet at 15 seconds. Patchy dense fog early this morning. For tonight, northwest wind 10 to 15 knots, easing to 5 to 10 knots after midnight. Seas 3 to 4 feet. Wave detail, northwest 4 feet at 7 seconds and south 2 feet at 14 seconds. For Tuesday, northwest wind 5 to 10 knots, rising to 10 to 15 knots in the afternoon. Seas 3 to 5 feet. Wave detail, west 4 feet at 8 seconds and south 2 feet at 14 seconds. 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This broadcast originates from the National Weather Service office located in Monterey, California, and serves the South Bay and Monterey Bay Area, including the cities of San Jose, Monterey, Salinas, and Santa Cruz. The area forecast for the Peninsula, North Bay, and East Bay. For the rest of today, mostly cloudy early in the afternoon, then

partly cloudy. Highs in the upper 60s at the coast to the mid-80s inland. West winds 5 to 10 miles per hour. For tonight, partly cloudy until midnight, then becoming mostly cloudy. Lows in the 50s. West winds 5 to 10 miles per hour. And on Tuesday, partly cloudy in the morning, then becoming mostly sunny. Highs in the upper 60s at the coast to the upper 80s inland. West winds 5 to 10 miles per hour. For the Tuesday night, partly cloudy until midnight, then becoming mostly cloudy. Lows from the 50s to lower 60s. West winds 5 to 10 miles per hour. For Wednesday, mostly cloudy in the morning, then becoming mostly sunny. Highs around 70 at the coast to around 90 inland. Southwest winds 5 to 10 miles per hour. And on Wednesday night, partly cloudy. Lows from the 50s to lower 60s. Thursday through Friday, partly cloudy. Highs from the mid-60s to lower 80s. Lows from the 50s to lower 60s. Friday night, mostly clear until midnight, then becoming partly cloudy. Lows from the 50s to lower 60s. Saturday, partly cloudy in the morning, then becoming mostly sunny. Highs from the mid-60s to lower 80s. Saturday night, clear until midnight, then becoming partly cloudy. Lows from the 50s to lower 60s. Sunday, partly cloudy in the morning, then becoming mostly sunny. Highs from the upper 60s to lower 80s. High temperatures today and lows tonight for the selected cities: San Francisco, 67 and 56, San Francisco Airport, 71 and 58, Redwood City, 79 and 59, Oakland, 71 and 58, Fremont, 76 and 58, Concord, 85 and 58, Livermore, 85 and 57, San Rafael, 80 and 56, Santa Rosa, 82 and 52, Napa, 77 and 54, Fairfield, 84 and 58. These are the 2 p.m. Pacific Daylight Time observations for the San Francisco and Monterey Bay areas on Monday, August 17th. At San Francisco Airport, it was partly sunny, temperature 71, dew point 57, relative humidity 61%, west wind at 15 miles an hour, pressure 30.04 inches and falling. At Oakland Airport, it was partly sunny, temperature 68, dew point 58, relative humidity 70%, west wind at 14 miles an hour, pressure 30.05 inches and falling. At San Jose Airport, it was partly sunny, temperature 76, dew point 59, relative humidity 55%, northwest wind at 13 miles an hour, pressure 30.03 inches and steady. At Santa Rosa, it was mostly sunny, temperature 77, variable wind at 5, pressure 30.02 and falling. At Concord, it was mostly sunny, temperature 82, northwest wind at 15. At Livermore, it was mostly sunny, temperature 81, northwest wind at 12. At Monterey, it was mostly sunny, temperature 66, west wind at 12, pressure 30.07 and falling. At Salinas, it was mostly sunny, temperature 69, dew point 57, relative humidity 65%, northwest wind at 15. Here are some observations around California and western Nevada. Skies ranged from mostly sunny to partly sunny. It was 89 at Sacramento, 75 at Los Angeles, 79 at San Diego, and 92 at Reno. Truckee reported 82, South Lake Tahoe reported 77, Blue Canyon reported 75, and Mammoth Lakes reported 79. Local temperature reports around San Francisco Bay for 2 p.m. Downtown San Francisco was 64 degrees. Oakland Museum was 69 degrees. Redwood City was 71 degrees. San Rafael was 78 degrees. The area forecast for the South Bay, including the San Jose metro area and the Santa Clara Valley. For the rest of today, partly cloudy early in the afternoon, then becoming mostly sunny. Highs in the lower 70s by the bay to the mid-80s inland. Northwest winds 5 to 10 miles per hour. For tonight, partly cloudy. Lows from the mid to

50s. Northwest winds 5 to 10 miles per hour. And on Tuesday, partly cloudy in the morning, then becoming mostly sunny. Highs in the mid-70s by the bay, mid-80s to lower 90s inland. Northwest winds 5 to 10 miles per hour. For the Tuesday night, partly cloudy. Lows from the mid-50s to lower 60s. Northwest winds 5 to 10 miles per hour until midnight, becoming light. For Wednesday, partly cloudy in the morning, then becoming mostly sunny. Highs in the mid-70s by the bay to the upper 80s inland. Light winds, becoming west 5 to 10 miles per hour in the afternoon. And on Wednesday night, mostly clear until midnight, then becoming partly cloudy. Lows from the mid-50s to lower 60s. Thursday through Friday, partly cloudy. High 70s and 80s, lows from the mid-50s to lower 60s Friday night through Sunday. Mostly clear. Lows from the mid-50s to lower 60s, high 70s and 80s. High temperatures today and lows tonight for the selected cities: San Jose, 79 and 59, Mountain View, 73 and 59, Morgan Hill, 86 and 56. The area forecast for the Monterey Bay and Salinas Valley. For the rest of today, mostly cloudy early in the afternoon, then becoming partly cloudy. Highs in the upper 60s at the coast of the mid-80s inland. West winds 5 to 10 miles per hour. For tonight, mostly cloudy. Lows in the mid-50s. West winds 5 to 10 miles per hour. And on Tuesday, mostly cloudy in the morning, then becoming partly cloudy. Patchy fog in the morning. Highs in the upper 60s at the coast of the mid-80s inland. West winds 5 to 10 miles per hour. For the Tuesday night, partly cloudy until midnight, then becoming mostly cloudy. Lows in the upper 50s. West winds 5 to 10 miles per hour. For Wednesday, mostly cloudy in the morning, then becoming partly cloudy. Highs around 70 at the coast of the upper 80s inland. Light winds, becoming west 5 to 10 miles per hour in the afternoon. And on Wednesday night, partly cloudy until midnight, then becoming mostly cloudy. Lows in the upper 50s. Thursday and Thursday night, mostly cloudy. Highs from the upper 60s to mid 80s, lows in the upper 50s Friday through Sunday. Partly cloudy. Highs from the upper 60s to lower 80s, lows in the upper 50s. High temperatures today and lows tonight for the selected cities: Santa Cruz, 73 and 56, Monterey, 67 and 57, Salinas, 67 and 57, Hollister, 77 and 54, King City, 84 and 55. The weather overview for the Bay Area and Central Coast: shallower marine layer through midweek, minor fluctuations in temperatures this week. The extended forecast for King City, 84 and 55. The weather overview for the Bay Area and Central Coast: shallower marine layer through midweek, minor fluctuations in temperatures this week. The extended forecast for the Bay Area and Central Coast: Wednesday and Wednesday night, partly cloudy. High 60 to 95. Lows 50 to 75. Thursday and Thursday night, mostly cloudy. High 60 to 90. Lows 50 to 70. Friday and Friday night, partly cloudy. High 60 to 90. Lows 50 to 70. Saturday and Saturday night, mostly clear. High 60 to 90. Lows 50 to 65. Sunday, mostly sunny. Warmer. High 60 to 90. Sunrise, sunset, and tidal information for the San Francisco Bay Area for Monday, August 17th. The sunset tonight, 7:59 p.m. The sunrise tomorrow, 6:28 a.m. The sunset tomorrow, 7:58 p.m. Tidal data at the Golden Gate for the afternoon and evening hours today and the morning hours of tomorrow. High tide, 3:42 p.m. at 5.81 feet. Low tide, 10:09 p.m. at 1.19 feet. High tide, 4:32 a.m. at 4.19 feet. Low tide.

9:39 a.m. at 2.26 feet. Here are the buoy observations for 2 p.m. Pacific Daylight Time. An offshore buoy 6 winds northeast at 14 knots, pressure 1,026.3 millibars. An offshore buoy 59 winds north at 10 knots, water temperature 66, pressure 1,023.3 millibars. At buoy 14 near Point Arena, winds south at 6 knots, water temperature 58, pressure 1,017.8 millibars. At buoy 13 near Bodega Bay, winds northwest at 4 knots, pressure 1,018.0 millibars. At Point Reyes Wave Rider, buoy water temperature 58, seas 6 feet, every 7 seconds. At San Francisco buoy, winds west 8 knots, water temperature 59, pressure 1,018.2 millibars, seas 4 feet, every 15 seconds. At Half Moon Bay buoy, winds west 2 knots, water temperature 59, pressure 1,019.3 millibars, seas 3 feet, every 8 seconds. At Monterey Bay buoy, winds northwest 10 knots, water temperature 62, pressure 1,017.9 millibars, seas 5 feet, every 15 seconds. At Point Sur, Wave Rider buoy, water temperature 63, seas 4 feet, every 15 seconds. At Cape San Martin buoy, winds northwest at 14 knots, water temperature 63, pressure 1,018.3 millibars. Synopsis for the Central California coast and bays, including the Monterey Bay, Greater Farallones, and Cordell Bank National Marine Sanctuaries, winds gradually increase with a fresh to strong breeze developing by late tonight and continuing through the end of the forecast period. Locally stronger winds are possible in the coastal jet regions north of Point Reyes and along the Big Sur coast. Seas build to 7 to 9 feet by Tuesday and Wednesday before abating late week. The marine forecast for San Pablo Bay, Suisun Bay, the West Delta, and the San Francisco Bay north of the Bay Bridge. For today, southwest wind 5 to 10 knots, rising to 10 to 15 knots this afternoon. For tonight, southwest wind 5 to 10 knots. For Tuesday, southwest wind 5 to 10 knots. The marine forecast for Monterey Bay. For today, west wind around 5 knots, rising to 5 to 10 knots this afternoon. Seas around 3 feet. Wave detail, west 2 feet at 7 seconds. Patchy dense fog this morning. For tonight, northwest wind 5 to 10 knots. Seas around 3 feet. Wave detail, northwest 3 feet at 7 seconds. For Tuesday, northwest wind around 5 knots, backing to west in the afternoon. Seas 3 to 4 feet. Wave detail, west 3 feet at 8 seconds. The coastal waters forecast from Pigeon Point to Point Pinos out to 10 nautical miles. For today, northwest wind 5 to 10 knots, rising to 10 to 15 knots late. Seas 3 to 4 feet. Wave detail, west 3 feet at 7 seconds and south 2 feet at 15 seconds. Patchy dense fog early this morning. For tonight, northwest wind 10 to 15 knots, easing to 5 to 10 knots after midnight. Seas 3 to 4 feet. Wave detail, northwest 4 feet at 7 seconds and south 2 feet at 14 seconds. For Tuesday, northwest wind 5 to 10 knots, rising to 10 to 15 knots in the afternoon. Seas 3 to 5 feet. Wave detail, west 4 feet at 8 seconds and south 2 feet at 14 seconds. The area forecast for the peninsula, North Bay, and East Bay. For the rest of today, mostly cloudy early in the afternoon, then becoming partly cloudy. Highs in the upper 60s at the coast of the mid-80s inland. West winds 5 to 10 miles per hour. For tonight, partly cloudy until midnight, then becoming mostly cloudy. Lows in the 50s. West winds 5 to 10 miles per hour. And on Tuesday, partly cloudy in the morning, then becoming mostly sunny. Highs in the upper 60s at the coast of the upper 80s inland. West winds 5 to 10 miles per hour. For the Tuesday night, partly cloudy until midnight, then becoming mostly cloudy.
lows from the 50s to lower 60s. West winds 5 to 10 miles per hour. For Wednesday, mostly cloudy in the morning, then becoming mostly sunny. Highs around 70 at the coast and around 90 inland. Southwest winds 5 to 10 miles per hour. And on Wednesday night, partly cloudy. Lows from the 50s to lower 60s. Thursday through Friday, partly cloudy. Highs from the mid-60s to lower 80s. Lows from the 50s to lower 60s. Friday night, mostly clear until midnight, then becoming partly cloudy. Lows from the 50s to lower 60s. Saturday, partly cloudy in the morning, then becoming mostly sunny. Highs from the mid-60s to lower 80s. Saturday night, clear until midnight, then becoming partly cloudy. Lows from the 50s to lower 60s. Sunday, partly cloudy in the morning, then becoming mostly sunny. Highs from the upper 60s to lower 80s. High temperatures today and lows tonight for the selected cities: San Francisco, 67 and 56, San Francisco Airport, 71 and 58, Redwood City, 79 and 59, Oakland, 71 and 58, Fremont, 76 and 58, Concord, 85 and 58, Livermore, 85 and 57, San Rafael, 80 and 56, Santa Rosa, 82 and 52, Napa, 77 and 54, Fairfield, 84 and 58. These are the 2 p.m. Pacific Daylight Time observations for the San Francisco and Monterey Bay areas on Monday, August 17th. At San Francisco Airport, it was partly sunny, temperature 71, dew point 57, relative humidity 61%, west wind at 15 miles an hour, pressure 30.04 inches and falling. At Oakland Airport, it was partly sunny, temperature 68, dew point 58, relative humidity 70%, west wind at 14 miles an hour, pressure 30.05 inches and falling. At San Jose Airport, it was partly sunny, temperature 76, dew point 59, relative humidity 55%, northwest wind at 13 miles an hour, pressure 30.03 inches and steady. At Santa Rosa, it was mostly sunny, temperature 77, variable wind at 5, pressure 30.02 and falling. At Concord, it was mostly sunny, temperature 82, northwest wind at 15. At Livermore, it was mostly sunny, temperature 81, northwest wind at 12. At Monterey, it was mostly sunny, temperature 66, west wind at 12, pressure 30.07 and falling. At Salinas, it was mostly sunny, temperature 69, dew point 57, relative humidity 65%, northwest wind at 15. Here are some observations around California and western Nevada. Skies ranged from mostly sunny to partly sunny. It was 89 at Sacramento, 75 at Los Angeles, 79 at San Diego, and 92 at Reno. Truckee reported 82, South Lake Tahoe reported 77, Blue Canyon reported 75, and Mammoth Lakes reported 79. Local temperature reports around San Francisco Bay for 2 p.m. Downtown San Francisco was 64 degrees. Oakland Museum was 69 degrees. Redwood City was 71 degrees. San Rafael was 78 degrees. The area forecast for the South Bay, including the San Jose metro area and the Santa Clara Valley. For the rest of today, partly cloudy early in the afternoon, then becoming mostly sunny. Highs in the lower 70s by the bay to the mid-80s inland. Northwest winds 5 to 10 miles per hour. For tonight, partly cloudy. Lows from the mid to upper 50s. Northwest winds 5 to 10 miles per hour. And on Tuesday, partly cloudy in the morning, then becoming mostly sunny. Highs in the mid-70s by the bay, mid-80s to lower 90s inland. Northwest winds 5 to 10 miles per hour. For the Tuesday night, partly cloudy. Lows from the mid-50s to lower 60s. Northwest winds 5 to 10 miles per hour until midnight, becoming light. For Wednesday, partly cloudy in the morning, then becoming mostly sunny.

highs in the mid-70s by the bay to the upper 80s inland. Light winds becoming west 5 to 10 miles per hour in the afternoon. And on Wednesday night, mostly clear until midnight, then becoming partly cloudy. Lows from the mid-50s to lower 60s. Thursday through Friday, partly cloudy. High 70s and 80s, lows from the mid-50s to lower 60s Friday night through Sunday. Mostly clear. Lows from the mid-50s to lower 60s, high 70s and 80s. High temperatures today and lows tonight for the selected cities: San Jose, 79 and 59, Mountain View, 73 and 59, Morgan Hill, 86 and 56. The area forecast for the Monterey Bay and Salinas Valley. For the rest of today, mostly cloudy early in the afternoon, then becoming partly cloudy. Highs in the upper 60s at the coast of the mid-80s inland. West winds 5 to 10 miles per hour. For tonight, mostly cloudy. Lows in the mid-50s. West winds 5 to 10 miles per hour. And on Tuesday, mostly cloudy in the morning, then becoming partly cloudy. Patchy fog in the morning. Highs in the upper 60s at the coast of the mid-80s inland. West winds 5 to 10 miles per hour. For the Tuesday night, partly cloudy until midnight, then becoming mostly cloudy. Lows in the upper 50s. West winds 5 to 10 miles per hour. For Wednesday, mostly cloudy in the morning, then becoming partly cloudy. Highs around 70 at the coast of the upper 80s inland. Light winds becoming west 5 to 10 miles per hour in the afternoon. And on Wednesday night, partly cloudy until midnight, then becoming mostly cloudy. Lows in the upper 50s. Thursday and Thursday night, mostly cloudy. Highs from the upper 60s to mid 80s, lows in the upper 50s Friday through Sunday. Partly cloudy. Highs from the upper 60s to lower 80s, lows in the upper 50s. High temperatures today and lows tonight for the selected cities: Santa Cruz, 73 and 56, Monterey, 67 and 57, Salinas, 67 and 57, Hollister, 77 and 54, King City, 84 and 55. The weather overview for the Bay Area and Central Coast: shallower marine layer through midweek, minor fluctuations in temperatures this week. The extended forecast for the Bay Area and Central Coast: Wednesday and Wednesday night, partly cloudy. High 60 to 95. Lows 50 to 75. Thursday and Thursday night, mostly cloudy. High 60 to 90. Lows 50 to 70. Friday and Friday night, partly cloudy. High 60 to 90. Lows 50 to 70. Saturday and Saturday night, mostly clear. High 60 to 90. Lows 50 to 65. Sunday, mostly sunny. Warmer. High 60 to 90. Sunrise, sunset, and tidal information for the San Francisco Bay Area for Monday, August 17th. The sunset tonight, 7:59 p.m. The sunrise tomorrow, 6:28 a.m. The sunset tomorrow, 7:58 p.m. Tidal data at the Golden Gate for the afternoon and evening hours today and the morning hours of tomorrow. High tide, 3:42 p.m. at 5.81 feet. Low tide, 10:09 p.m. at 1.19 feet. High tide, 4:32 a.m. at 4.19 feet. Low tide, 9:39 a.m. at 2.26 feet. Here are the buoy observations for 2 p.m. Pacific Daylight Time. An offshore buoy 6, winds northeast at 14 knots, pressure 1,026.3 millibars. An offshore buoy 59, winds north at 10 knots, water temperature 66, pressure 1,023.3 millibars. At buoy 14 near Point Arena, winds south at 6 knots, water temperature 58, pressure 1,017.8 millibars. At buoy 13 near Bodega Bay, winds northwest at 4 knots, pressure 1,018.0 millibars. At Point Reyes Wave Rider, buoy water temperature 58, seas 6 feet, every 7 seconds.
At San Francisco Bay, winds west 8 knots. Water temperature 59. Pressure 1,018.2 millibars. Seas 4 feet every 15 seconds. At Half Moon Bay, buoy winds west 2 knots, water temperature 59, pressure 1,019.3 millibars, seas 3 feet, every 8 seconds. At Monterey Bay, buoy winds northwest 10 knots, water temperature 62, pressure 1,017.9 millibars, seas 5 feet, every 15 seconds. At Point Sur, wave rider buoy water temperature 63, seas 4 feet, every 15 seconds. At Cape San Martin buoy winds northwest at 14 knots, water temperature 63, pressure 1,018.3 millibars. Synopsis for the Central California coast and bays including the Monterey Bay, Greater Farallones, and Cordell Bank National Marine Sanctuaries, northwesterly winds gradually increase with a fresh to strong breeze developing by late tonight and continuing through the end of the forecast period. Locally stronger winds are possible in the coastal jet regions north of Point Reyes along the Big Sur coast. Seas build to 7 to 9 feet by Tuesday and Wednesday before subsiding late week. The marine forecast for San Pablo Bay, Suisun Bay, the West Delta, and the San Francisco Bay north of the Bay Bridge. For tonight, southwest wind 5 to 10 knots. For Tuesday, southwest wind 5 to 10 knots, rising to 10 to 15 knots in the afternoon. For Tuesday night, southwest wind 10 to 15 knots. The marine forecast for Monterey Bay. For tonight, northwest wind 5 to 10 knots, easing to around 5 knots after midnight. Seas around 3 feet. Wave detail, west 3 feet at 7 seconds. Patchy dense fog after midnight. For Tuesday, northwest wind around 5 knots, backing to west in the afternoon. Seas around 3 feet. Wave detail, west 3 feet at 8 seconds. Patchy dense fog in the morning. For Tuesday night, west wind 5 to 10 knots, becoming northwest after midnight. Seas 3 to 4 feet. Wave detail, northwest 3 feet at 7 seconds. The coastal waters forecast from Pigeon Point to Point Pinos out to 10 nautical miles. For tonight, northwest wind 5 to 10 knots. Seas 3 to 4 feet. Wave detail, west 4 feet at 7 seconds and south 2 feet at 14 seconds. For Tuesday, northwest wind 5 to 10 knots, rising to 10 to 15 knots in the afternoon. Seas 3 to 5 feet. Wave detail, west 4 feet at 8 seconds and south 2 feet at 14 seconds. For Tuesday night, northwest wind 10 to 15 knots, easing to 5 to 10 knots after midnight. Seas 4 to 5 feet. Wave detail, northwest 5 feet at 7 seconds and south 2 feet at 15 seconds. The area forecast for the peninsula, North Bay, and East Bay. For the rest of today, mostly cloudy early in the afternoon then becoming partly cloudy. Highs in the upper 60s at the coast of the mid-80s inland. West winds 5 to 10 miles per hour. For tonight, partly cloudy until midnight then becoming mostly cloudy. Lows in the 50s. West winds 5 to 10 miles per hour. And on Tuesday, partly cloudy in the morning then becoming mostly sunny. Highs in the upper 60s at the coast to the upper 80s inland. West winds 5 to 10 miles per hour. For the Tuesday night, partly cloudy until midnight then becoming mostly cloudy. Lows from the 50s to lower 60s. West winds 5 to 10 miles per hour. For Wednesday, mostly cloudy in the morning then becoming mostly sunny. Highs around 70 at the coast to around 90 inland. Southwest winds 5 to 10 miles per hour. And on Wednesday night, partly cloudy. Lows from the 50s to lower 60s. Thursday through Friday, partly cloudy. Highs from the mid-60s to lower 80s. Lows from the 50s to lower 60s. Friday night, mostly clear until midnight, then becoming partly cloudy. Lows from the 50s to lower 60s. Saturday, partly cloudy in the morning, then becoming mostly sunny.
Highest from the mid-60s.

80 Saturday night, clear until midnight, then becoming partly cloudy. Lows from the 50s to lower 60s Sunday, partly cloudy in the morning, then becoming mostly sunny. Highs from the upper 60s to lower 80s high temperatures today and lows tonight for the selected cities, San Francisco, 67 and 56, San Francisco Airport, 71 and 58, Redwood City, 79 and 59, Oakland, 71 and 58, Fremont, 76 and 58, Concord, 85 and 58, Livermore, 85 and 57, San Rafael, 80 and 56, Santa Rosa, 82 and 52, Napa, 77 and 54, Fairfield, 84 and 58. 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This broadcast originates from the National Weather Service office located in Monterey, California, and serves the South Bay and Monterey Bay Area, including the cities of San Jose, Monterey, Salinas, and Santa Cruz. These are the 2 p.m. Pacific Daylight Time observations for the San Francisco and Monterey Bay Areas on Monday, August 17th. At San Francisco Airport, it was partly sunny, temperature 71, dew point 57, relative humidity 61%, west wind at 15 miles an hour, pressure 30.04 inches and falling. At Oakland Airport, it was partly sunny, temperature 68, dew point 58, relative humidity 70%, west wind at 14 miles an hour, pressure 30.05 inches and falling. At San Jose Airport, it was partly sunny, temperature 76, dew point 59, relative humidity 55%, northwest wind at 13 miles an hour, pressure 30.03 inches and steady. At Santa Rosa, it was mostly sunny, temperature 77, variable wind at 5, pressure 30.02 and falling. At Concord, it was mostly sunny, temperature 82, northwest wind at 15. At Livermore, it was mostly sunny, temperature 81, northwest wind at 12. At Monterey, it was mostly sunny, temperature 66, west wind at 12, pressure 30.07 and falling. At Salinas, it was mostly sunny, temperature 69, dew point 57, relative humidity 65%, northwest wind at 15. Here are some observations around California and western Nevada. Skies ranged from mostly sunny to partly sunny. It was 89 at Sacramento, 75 at Los Angeles, 79 at San Diego, and 92 at Reno. Truckee reported 82, South Lake Tahoe reported 77, Blue Canyon reported 75, and Mammoth Lakes reported 79. Local temperature reports around San Francisco Bay for 2 p.m. Downtown San Francisco was 64 degrees. Oakland Museum was 69 degrees. Redwood City was 71 degrees. San Rafael was 78 degrees. The area forecast for the South Bay, including the San Jose metro area and the Santa Clara Valley. For the rest of today, partly cloudy early in the afternoon, then becoming mostly sunny. Highs in the lower 70s by the bay to the mid-80s inland. Northwest winds 5 to 10 miles per hour. For tonight, partly cloudy. Lows from the mid to upper 50s. Northwest winds 5 to 10 miles per hour. And on Tuesday, partly cloudy in the morning, then becoming mostly sunny. Highs in the mid-70s by the bay, mid-80s to lower 90s inland. Northwest winds 5 to 10 miles per hour. For the Tuesday night, partly cloudy. Lows from the mid-50s to lower 60s. Northwest winds 5 to 10 miles per hour until midnight, becoming light. For Wednesday, partly cloudy in the morning, then becoming mostly sunny. Highs in the mid-70s by the bay to the upper 80s inland. Light winds, becoming west 5 to 10 miles per hour in the afternoon. And on Wednesday night, mostly clear until midnight, then becoming partly cloudy. Lows from the mid-50s to lower 60s. Thursday through Friday, partly cloudy. Highs

70s and 80s lows from the mid-50s to lower 60s Friday night through Sunday. Mostly clear. Lows from the mid-50s to lower 60s, high 70s and 80s, high temperatures today and lows tonight for the selected cities. San Jose, 79 and 59, Mountain View, 73 and 59, Morgan Hill, 86 and 56. The area forecast for the Monterey Bay and Salinas Valley. For the rest of today, mostly cloudy early in the afternoon, then becoming partly cloudy. Highs in the upper 60s at the coast of the mid-80s inland. West winds 5 to 10 miles per hour. For tonight, mostly cloudy. Lows in the mid-50s. West winds 5 to 10 miles per hour. And on Tuesday, mostly cloudy in the morning, then becoming partly cloudy. Patchy fog in the morning. Highs in the upper 60s at the coast of the mid-80s inland. West winds 5 to 10 miles per hour. For the Tuesday night, partly cloudy until midnight, then becoming mostly cloudy. Lows in the upper 50s. West winds 5 to 10 miles per hour. For Wednesday, mostly cloudy in the morning, then becoming partly cloudy. Highs around 70 at the coast of the upper 80s inland. Light winds, becoming west 5 to 10 miles per hour in the afternoon. And on Wednesday night, partly cloudy until midnight, then becoming mostly cloudy. Lows in the upper 50s. Thursday and Thursday night, mostly cloudy. Highs from the upper 60s to mid 80s, lows in the upper 50s Friday through Sunday. Partly cloudy. Highs from the upper 60s to lower 80s, lows in the upper 50s, high temperatures today and lows tonight for the selected cities. Santa Cruz, 73 and 56. Monterey, 67 and 57. Salinas, 67 and 57. Hollister, 77 and 54. King City, 84 and 55. The weather overview for the Bay Area and Central Coast, shallower marine layer through midweek, minor fluctuations in temperatures this week. The extended forecast for the Bay Area and Central Coast, Wednesday and Wednesday night, partly cloudy. High 60 to 95. Lows 50 to 75. Thursday and Thursday night, mostly cloudy. High 60 to 90. Lows 50 to 70. Friday and Friday night, partly cloudy. High 60 to 90. Lows 50 to 70. Saturday and Saturday night, mostly clear. High 60 to 90. Lows 50 to 65. Sunday, mostly sunny. Warmer. High 60 to 90. Sunrise, sunset, and tidal information for the San Francisco Bay Area for Monday, August 17th. The sunset tonight, 7:59 p.m. The sunrise tomorrow, 6:28 a.m. The sunset tomorrow, 7:58 p.m. Tidal data at the Golden Gate for the afternoon and evening hours today and the morning hours of tomorrow. High tide, 3:42 p.m. at 5.81 feet. Low tide, 10:09 p.m. at 1.19 feet. High tide, 4:32 a.m. at 4.19 feet. Low tide, 9:39 a.m. at 2.26 feet. Here are the buoy observations for 3 p.m. Pacific Daylight Time. An offshore buoy 6, winds northeast at 10 knots, pressure 1,026.1 millibars. An offshore buoy 59, winds north at 12 knots, water temperature 66, pressure 1,023.0 millibars. At buoy 14 near Point Arena, winds west at 6 knots, water temperature 58, pressure 1,017.8 millibars. At buoy 13 near Bodega Bay, winds northwest at 6 knots, pressure 1,017.7 millibars. At Point Reyes Wave Rider buoy, water temperature 61, seas 6 feet, every 14 seconds. At San Francisco buoy, winds west at 8 knots, water temperature 59, pressure 1,017.9 millibars. At Half Moon Bay buoy, winds west 6 knots, water temperature 60, pressure 1,018.9 millibars, seas 3 feet, every 12 seconds. At Monterey buoy, winds northwest at 10 knots.

Bay, Suisun Bay, the West Delta, and the San Francisco Bay north of the Bay Bridge. For tonight, southwest wind 5 to 10 knots. For Tuesday, southwest wind 5 to 10 knots, rising to 10 to 15 knots in the afternoon. For Tuesday night, southwest wind 10 to 15 knots. The marine forecast for Monterey Bay. For tonight, northwest wind 5 to 10 knots, easing to around 5 knots after midnight. Seas around 3 feet. Wave detail, west 3 feet at 7 seconds. Patchy dense fog after midnight. For Tuesday, northwest wind around 5 knots, backing to west in the afternoon. Seas around 3 feet. Wave detail, west 3 feet at 8 seconds. Patchy dense fog in the morning. For Tuesday night, west wind 5 to 10 knots, becoming northwest after midnight. Seas 3 to 4 feet. Wave detail, northwest 3 feet at 7 seconds. The coastal waters forecast from Pigeon Point to Point Pinos out to 10 nautical miles. For tonight, northwest wind 5 to 10 knots. Seas 3 to 4 feet. Wave detail, west 4 feet at 7 seconds and south 2 feet at 14 seconds. For Tuesday, northwest wind 5 to 10 knots, rising to 10 to 15 knots in the afternoon. Seas 3 to 5 feet. Wave detail, west 4 feet at 8 seconds and south 2 feet at 14 seconds. For Tuesday night, northwest wind 10 to 15 knots, easing to 5 to 10 knots after midnight. Seas 4 to 5 feet. Wave detail, northwest 5 feet at 7 seconds and south 2 feet at 15 seconds. The area forecast for the peninsula, North Bay, and East Bay. For the rest of today, mostly sunny. Highs in the upper 60s at the coast of the mid-80s inland. West winds 5 to 15 miles per hour. For tonight, partly cloudy until midnight, then becoming mostly cloudy. Lows in the 50s. West winds 5 to 10 miles per hour. And on Tuesday, partly cloudy. Highs in the upper 60s at the coast of the upper 80s inland. West winds 5 to 10 miles per hour. For the Tuesday night, partly cloudy until midnight, then becoming mostly cloudy. Lows from the 50s to lower 60s. West winds 5 to 10 miles per hour. For Wednesday, mostly cloudy in the morning, then becoming mostly sunny. Highs around 70 at the coast to around 90 inland. Southwest winds 5 to 10 miles per hour. And on Wednesday night, partly cloudy. Lows from the 50s to lower 60s. Thursday through Friday, partly cloudy. Highs from the mid-60s to lower 80s. Lows from the 50s to lower 60s. Friday night, mostly clear until midnight, then becoming partly cloudy. Lows from the 50s to lower 60s. Saturday, partly cloudy in the morning, then becoming mostly sunny. Highs from the mid-60s to lower 80s. Saturday night, clear until midnight, then becoming partly cloudy. Lows from the 50s to lower 60s. Sunday, partly cloudy in the morning, then becoming mostly sunny. Highs from the upper 60s to lower 80s. High temperatures today and lows tonight for the selected cities: San Francisco, 67 and 56, San Francisco Airport, 71 and 58, Redwood City, 79 and 59, Oakland, 71 and 58, Fremont, 76 and 58, Concord, 85 and 58, Livermore, 85 and 57, San Rafael, 80 and 56, Santa Rosa, 82 and 52, Napa, 77 and 54, Fairfield, 84 and 58. These are the 3 p.m. Pacific Daylight Time observations for the San Francisco and Monterey Bay areas on Monday, August 17th. At San Francisco Airport, it was partly sunny, temperature 70, dew point 57, relative humidity 63%, northwest wind at 20 miles an hour, pressure 30.03 inches and falling. At Oakland Airport, it was partly sunny, temperature 69, dew point 57, relative humidity 65%, west wind at 12 miles an hour, pressure 30.03 inches and falling. At San Jose

Airport. It was partly sunny, temperature 76, dew point 60, relative humidity 57%, northwest wind at 14 miles an hour, pressure 30.01 inches and falling. At Santa Rosa, it was mostly sunny, temperature 79, south wind at 9, pressure 30.00 and falling. At Concord, it was sunny, temperature 84, west wind at 15. At Livermore, it was mostly sunny, temperature 83, northwest wind at 13. At Monterey, it was mostly sunny, temperature 65, west wind at 10, pressure 30.06 and falling. At Salinas, it was sunny, temperature 68, dew point 57, relative humidity 68%, west wind at 13. Here are some observations around California and western Nevada. Skies ranged from mostly sunny to partly sunny. It was 90 at Sacramento, 76 at Los Angeles, 78 at San Diego, and 91 at Reno. Truckee reported 81, South Lake Tahoe reported 75, Blue Canyon reported 72, and Mammoth Lakes reported 77. These are the 3 p.m. Pacific Daylight Time observations for the San Francisco and Monterey Bay areas on Monday, August 17th. At San Francisco Airport, it was partly sunny, temperature 70, dew point 57, relative humidity 63%, northwest wind at 20 miles an hour, pressure 30.03 inches and falling. At Oakland Airport, it was partly sunny, temperature 69, dew point 57, relative humidity 65%, west wind at 12 miles an hour, pressure 30.03 inches and falling. At San Jose Airport, it was partly sunny, temperature 76, dew point 60, relative humidity 57%, northwest wind at 14 miles an hour, pressure 30.01 inches and falling. At Santa Rosa, it was mostly sunny, temperature 79, south wind at 9, pressure 30.00 and falling. At Concord, it was mostly sunny, temperature 84, west wind at 15. At Livermore, it was mostly sunny, temperature 83, northwest wind at 13. At Monterey, it was mostly sunny, temperature 65, west wind at 10, pressure 30.06 and falling. At Salinas, it was sunny, temperature 68, dew point 57, relative humidity 68%, west wind at 13. Here are some observations around California and western Nevada. Skies ranged from mostly sunny to partly sunny. It was 90 at Sacramento, 76 at Los Angeles, 78 at San Diego, and 91 at Reno. Truckee reported 81, South Lake Tahoe reported 75, Blue Canyon reported 72, and Mammoth Lakes reported 77. Local temperature reports around San Francisco Bay for 3 p.m. Downtown San Francisco was 66 degrees. Oakland Museum was 70 degrees. Redwood City was 74 degrees. San Rafael was 79 degrees. The area forecast for the South Bay, including the San Jose metro area and the Santa Clara Valley. For the rest of today, mostly sunny. Highs in the lower 70s by the bay to the mid-80s inland. Northwest winds 5 to 10 miles per hour. For tonight, mostly clear until midnight, then becoming partly cloudy. Lows from the mid to upper 50s. Northwest winds 5 to 10 miles per hour. And on Tuesday, partly cloudy in the morning, then becoming mostly sunny. Highs in the mid-70s by the bay, mid-80s to lower 90s inland. Northwest winds 5 to 10 miles per hour. For the Tuesday night, partly cloudy. Lows from the mid-50s to lower 60s. Northwest winds 5 to 10 miles per hour until midnight, becoming light. For Wednesday, partly cloudy in the morning, then becoming mostly sunny. Highs in the mid-70s by the bay to the upper 80s inland. Light winds, becoming west 5 to 10 miles per hour in the afternoon. And on Wednesday night, mostly clear until midnight, then becoming partly cloudy. Lows from the mid-50s to lower 60s.

Thursday through Friday partly cloudy. High 70s and 80s, lows from the mid-50s to lower 60s Friday night through Sunday. Mostly clear. Lows from the mid-50s to lower 60s, high 70s and 80s. High temperatures today and lows tonight for the selected cities: San Jose, 79 and 59, Mountain View, 73 and 59, Morgan Hill, 86 and 56. The area forecast for the Monterey Bay and Salinas Valley. For the rest of today, partly cloudy. Highs in the upper 60s at the coast of the mid-80s inland. West winds 5 to 15 miles per hour. For tonight, partly cloudy until midnight, then becoming mostly cloudy. Lows in the mid-50s. West winds 5 to 10 miles per hour. And on Tuesday, partly cloudy. Patchy fog in the morning. Highs in the upper 60s at the coast of the mid-80s inland. West winds 5 to 10 miles per hour. For the Tuesday night, partly cloudy until midnight, then becoming mostly cloudy. Lows in the upper 50s. West winds 5 to 10 miles per hour. For Wednesday, mostly cloudy in the morning, then becoming partly cloudy. Highs around 70 at the coast of the upper 80s inland. Light winds, becoming west 5 to 10 miles per hour in the afternoon. And on Wednesday night, partly cloudy until midnight, then becoming mostly cloudy. Lows in the upper 50s. Thursday and Thursday night, mostly cloudy. Highs from the upper 60s to mid 80s, lows in the upper 50s Friday through Sunday. Partly cloudy. Highs from the upper 60s to lower 80s, lows in the upper 50s. High temperatures today and lows tonight for the selected cities: Santa Cruz, 73 and 56, Monterey, 67 and 57, Salinas, 67 and 57, Hollister, 77 and 54, King City, 84 and 55. The weather overview for the Bay Area and Central Coast: shallower marine layer through midweek, minor fluctuations in temperatures this week. The extended forecast for the Bay Area and Central Coast: Wednesday and Wednesday night, partly cloudy. High 60 to 95. Lows 50 to 75. Thursday and Thursday night, mostly cloudy. High 60 to 90. Lows 50 to 70. Friday and Friday night, partly cloudy. High 60 to 90. Lows 50 to 70. Saturday and Saturday night, mostly clear. High 60 to 90. Lows 50 to 65. Sunday, mostly sunny. Warmer. High 60 to 90. Sunrise, sunset, and tidal information for the San Francisco Bay Area for Monday, August 17th. The sunset tonight, 7:59 p.m. The sunrise tomorrow, 6:28 a.m. The sunset tomorrow, 7:58 p.m. Tidal data at the Golden Gate for the afternoon and evening hours today and the morning hours of tomorrow. High tide, 3:42 p.m. at 5.81 feet. Low tide, 10:09 p.m. at 1.19 feet. High tide, 4:32 a.m. at 4.19 feet. Low tide, 9:39 a.m. at 2.26 feet. Here are the buoy observations for 3 p.m. Pacific Daylight Time. An offshore buoy 6, winds northeast at 10 knots, pressure 1,026.1 millibars. An offshore buoy 59, winds north 10 knots, water temperature 66, pressure 1,023.0 millibars, seas 3 feet, every 15 seconds. At Point Arena buoy, winds west 6 knots, water temperature 57, pressure 1,017.8 millibars, seas 5 feet, every 15 seconds. At buoy 13 near Bodega Bay, winds northwest at 8 knots, pressure 1,017.5 millibars, swell 4 feet, every 15 seconds. At Point Reyes Wave Rider buoy, water temperature 61, seas 6 feet, every 8 seconds. At San Francisco buoy, winds west 8 knots, water temperature 59, pressure 1,017.8 millibars, seas 4 feet, every 8 seconds. At Half Moon Bay buoy, winds west

6 knots, water temperature 60, pressure 1,018.9 millibars, seas 3 feet, every 12 seconds. At Monterey Bay Buoy, winds northwest 12 knots, water temperature 62, pressure 1,017.5 millibars, seas 5 feet, every 15 seconds. At Point Sur, Wave Rider Buoy, water temperature 63, seas 4 feet, every 14 seconds. At Cape San Martin Buoy, winds northwest 14 knots, water temperature 63, pressure 1,017.8 millibars. Seas 4 feet, every 15 seconds. Synopsis for the Central California coast and bays, including the Monterey Bay, Greater Farallones, and Cordell Bank National Marine Sanctuaries, northwesterly winds gradually increase with a fresh to strong breeze developing by late tonight and continuing through the end of the forecast period. Locally stronger winds are possible in the coastal jet regions north of Point Reyes and along the Big Sur coast. Seas build to 7 to 9 feet by Tuesday and Wednesday before subsiding late week. The marine forecast for San Pablo Bay, Suisun Bay, the West Delta, and the San Francisco Bay north of the Bay Bridge. For tonight, southwest wind 5 to 10 knots. For Tuesday, southwest wind 5 to 10 knots, rising to 10 to 15 knots in the afternoon. For Tuesday night, southwest wind 10 to 15 knots. The marine forecast for Monterey Bay. For tonight, northwest wind 5 to 10 knots, easing to around 5 knots after midnight. Seas around 3 feet. Wave detail, west 3 feet at 7 seconds. Patchy dense fog after midnight. For Tuesday, northwest wind around 5 knots, backing to west in the afternoon. Seas around 3 feet. Wave detail, west 3 feet at 8 seconds. Patchy dense fog in the morning. For Tuesday night, west wind 5 to 10 knots, becoming northwest after midnight. Seas 3 to 4 feet. Wave detail, northwest 3 feet at 7 seconds. The coastal waters forecast from Pigeon Point to Point Pinos out to 10 nautical miles. For tonight, northwest wind 5 to 10 knots. Seas 3 to 4 feet. Wave detail, west 4 feet at 7 seconds and south 2 feet at 14 seconds. For Tuesday, northwest wind 5 to 10 knots, rising to 10 to 15 knots in the afternoon. Seas 3 to 5 feet. Wave detail, west 4 feet at 8 seconds and south 2 feet at 14 seconds. For Tuesday night, northwest wind 10 to 15 knots, easing to 5 to 10 knots after midnight. Seas 4 to 5 feet. Wave detail, northwest 5 feet at 7 seconds and south 2 feet at 15 seconds. The area forecast for the peninsula, North Bay, and East Bay. For the rest of today, mostly sunny. Highs in the upper 60s at the coast of the mid 80s inland. West winds 5 to 15 miles per hour. For tonight, partly cloudy until midnight, then becoming mostly cloudy. Lows in the 50s. West winds 5 to 10 miles per hour. And on Tuesday, partly cloudy. Highs in the upper 60s at the coast of the upper 80s inland. West winds 5 to 10 miles per hour. For the Tuesday night, partly cloudy until midnight, then becoming mostly cloudy. Lows from the 50s to lower 60s. West winds 5 to 10 miles per hour. For Wednesday, mostly cloudy in the morning, then becoming mostly sunny. Highs around 70 at the coast, around 90 inland. Southwest winds 5 to 10 miles per hour. And on Wednesday night, partly cloudy. Lows from the 50s to lower 60s. Thursday through Friday, partly cloudy. Highs from the mid-60s to lower 80s, lows from the 50s to lower 60s. Friday night, mostly clear until midnight, then becoming partly cloudy. Lows from the 50s to lower 60s. Saturday, partly cloudy in the morning, then becoming mostly sunny. Highs from the mid-60s to lower 80s. Saturday night, clear until midnight, then becoming partly cloudy. Lows from the 50s to lower 60s. Sunday, partly cloudy in the morning, then becoming mostly sunny. Highs from the

60s to lower 80s high temperatures today and lows tonight for the selected cities. San Francisco, 67 and 56. San Francisco Airport, 71 and 58. Redwood City, 79 and 59. Oakland, 71 and 58. Fremont, 76 and 58. Concord, 85 and 58. Livermore, 85 and 57. San Rafael, 80 and 56. Santa Rosa, 82 and 52. Napa, 77 and 54. Fairfield, 84 and 58. 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This broadcast originates from the National Weather Service office located in Monterey, California, and serves the South Bay and Monterey Bay Area, including the cities of San Jose, Monterey, Salinas, and Santa Cruz. These are the 3 p.m. Pacific Daylight Time observations for the San Francisco and Monterey Bay Areas on Monday, August 17th. At San Francisco Airport, it was partly sunny, temperature 70, dew point 57, relative humidity 63%, northwest wind at 20 miles an hour, pressure 30.03 inches and falling. At Oakland Airport, it was partly sunny, temperature 69, dew point 57, relative humidity 65%, west wind at 12 miles an hour, pressure 30.03 inches and falling. At San Jose Airport, it was partly sunny, temperature 76, dew point 60, relative humidity 57%, northwest wind at 14 miles an hour, pressure 30.01 inches and falling. At Santa Rosa, it was mostly sunny, temperature 79, south wind at 9, pressure 30.00 and falling. At Concord, it was mostly sunny, temperature 84, west wind at 15. At Livermore, it was mostly sunny, temperature 83, northwest wind at 13. At Monterey, it was mostly sunny, temperature 65, west wind at 10, pressure 30.06 and falling. At Salinas, it was sunny, temperature 68, dew point 57, relative humidity 68%, west wind at 13. Here are some observations around California and western Nevada. Skies ranged from mostly sunny to partly sunny. It was 90 at Sacramento, 76 at Los Angeles, 78 at San Diego, and 91 at Reno. Truckee reported 81, South Lake Tahoe reported 75, Blue Canyon reported 72, and Mammoth Lakes reported 77. Local temperature reports around San Francisco Bay for 3 p.m. Downtown San Francisco was 66 degrees. Oakland Museum was 70 degrees. Redwood City was 74 degrees. San Rafael was 79 degrees. The area forecast for the South Bay, including the San Jose metro area and the Santa Clara Valley. For the rest of today, mostly sunny. Highs in the lower 70s by the bay to the mid-80s inland. Northwest winds 5 to 10 miles per hour. For tonight, mostly clear until midnight, then becoming partly cloudy. Lows from the mid to upper 50s. Northwest winds 5 to 10 miles per hour. And on Tuesday, partly cloudy in the morning, then becoming mostly sunny. Highs in the mid-70s by the bay, mid-80s to lower 90s inland. Northwest winds 5 to 10 miles per hour. For the Tuesday night, partly cloudy. Lows from the mid-50s to lower 60s. Northwest winds 5 to 10 miles per hour until midnight, becoming light. For Wednesday, partly cloudy in the morning, then becoming mostly sunny. Highs in the mid-70s by the bay to the upper 80s inland. Light winds, becoming west 5 to 10 miles per hour in the afternoon. And on Wednesday night, mostly clear until midnight, then becoming partly cloudy. Lows from the mid-50s to lower 60s. Thursday through Friday, partly cloudy. High 70s and 80s, lows from the mid-50s to lower 60s Friday night through Sunday. Mostly clear. Lows from the mid-50s to lower 60s, high 70s and 80s, high temperatures today and lows tonight for the selected cities.

San Jose, 79 and 59, Mountain View, 73 and 59, Morgan Hill, 86 and 56. The area forecast for the Monterey Bay and Salinas Valley. For the rest of today, partly cloudy. Highs in the upper 60s at the coast of the mid-80s inland. West winds 5 to 15 miles per hour. For tonight, partly cloudy until midnight, then becoming mostly cloudy. Lows in the mid-50s. West winds 5 to 10 miles per hour. And on Tuesday, partly cloudy. Patchy fog in the morning. Highs in the upper 60s at the coast of the mid-80s inland. West winds 5 to 10 miles per hour. For the Tuesday night, partly cloudy until midnight, then becoming mostly cloudy. Lows in the upper 50s. West winds 5 to 10 miles per hour. For Wednesday, mostly cloudy in the morning, then becoming partly cloudy. Highs around 70 at the coast of the upper 80s inland. Light winds, becoming west 5 to 10 miles per hour in the afternoon. And on Wednesday night, partly cloudy until midnight, then becoming mostly cloudy. Lows in the upper 50s. Thursday and Thursday night, mostly cloudy. Highs from the upper 60s to mid 80s, lows in the upper 50s. Friday through Sunday, partly cloudy. Highs from the upper 60s to lower 80s, lows in the upper 50s. High temperatures today and lows tonight for the selected cities: Santa Cruz, 73 and 56, Monterey, 67 and 57, Salinas, 67 and 57, Hollister, 77 and 54, King City, 84 and 55. The weather overview for the Bay Area and Central Coast: shallower marine layer through midweek, minor fluctuations in temperatures this week. The extended forecast for the Bay Area and Central Coast: Wednesday and Wednesday night, partly cloudy. High 60 to 95. Lows 50 to 75. Thursday and Thursday night, mostly cloudy. High 60 to 90. Lows 50 to 70. Friday and Friday night, partly cloudy. High 60 to 90. Lows 50 to 70. Lows 50 to 70. Friday and Friday night, partly cloudy. High 60 to 90. Lows 50 to 70. Saturday and Saturday night, mostly clear. High 60 to 90. Lows 50 to 65. Sunday, mostly sunny. Warmer. High 60 to 90. Sunrise, sunset, and tidal information for the San Francisco Bay Area for Monday, August 17th. The sunset tonight, 7:59 p.m. The sunrise tomorrow, 6:28 a.m. The sunset tomorrow, 7:58 p.m. Tidal data at the Golden Gate for the afternoon and evening hours today and the morning hours of tomorrow. High tide, 3:42 p.m. at 5.81 feet. Low tide, 10:09 p.m. at 1.19 feet. High tide, 4:32 a.m. at 4.19 feet. Low tide, 9:39 a.m. at 2.26 feet. Here are the buoy observations for 3 p.m. Pacific Daylight Time. An offshore buoy 6 winds northeast at 10 knots, pressure 1,026.1 millibars. An offshore buoy 59, winds north 10 knots, water temperature 66, pressure 1,023.0 millibars, seas 3 feet, every 15 seconds. At Point Arena buoy, winds west 6 knots, water temperature 57, pressure 1,017.8 millibars, seas 5 feet, every 15 seconds. At buoy 13 near Bodega Bay, winds northwest at 8 knots, pressure 1,017.5 millibars, swell 4 feet, every 15 seconds. At Point Reyes Wave Rider buoy, water temperature 61, seas 6 feet, every 8 seconds. At San Francisco buoy, winds west 8 knots, water temperature 59, pressure 1,017.8 millibars, seas 4 feet, every 8 seconds. At Half Moon Bay buoy, winds west 6 knots, water temperature 60, pressure 1,018.9 millibars, seas 3 feet, every 12.

seconds. At Monterey Bay buoy winds northwest 12 knots, water temperature 62, pressure 1,017.5 millibars, seas 5 feet, every 15 seconds. At Pointzer, wave rider buoy water temperature 63, seas 4 feet, every 14 seconds. At Cape San Martin buoy winds northwest 14 knots, water temperature 63, pressure 1,017.8 millibars. Seas 4 feet, every 15 seconds. Synopsis for the Central California coast and bays including the Monterey Bay, Greater Farallones, and Cordell Bank National Marine Sanctuaries, northwesterly winds gradually increase with a fresh to strong breeze developing by late tonight and continuing through the end of the forecast period. Locally stronger winds are possible in the coastal jet regions north of Point Reyes and along the Big Sur coast. Seas build to 7 to 9 feet by Tuesday and Wednesday before subsiding late week. The marine forecast for San Pablo Bay, Suisun Bay, the West Delta, and the San Francisco Bay north of the Bay Bridge. For tonight, southwest wind 5 to 10 knots. For Tuesday, southwest wind 5 to 10 knots, rising to 10 to 15 knots in the afternoon. For Tuesday night, southwest wind 10 to 15 knots. The marine forecast for Monterey Bay. For tonight, northwest wind 5 to 10 knots, easing to around 5 knots after midnight. Seas around 3 feet. Wave detail, west 3 feet at 7 seconds. Patchy dense fog after midnight. For Tuesday, northwest wind around 5 knots, backing to west in the afternoon. Seas around 3 feet. Wave detail, west 3 feet at 8 seconds. Patchy dense fog in the morning. For Tuesday night, west wind 5 to 10 knots, becoming northwest after midnight. Seas 3 to 4 feet. Wave detail, northwest 3 feet at 7 seconds. The coastal waters forecast from Pigeon Point to Point Pinos out to 10 nautical miles. For tonight, northwest wind 5 to 10 knots. Seas 3 to 4 feet. Wave detail, west 4 feet at 7 seconds and south 2 feet at 14 seconds. For Tuesday, northwest wind 5 to 10 knots, rising to 10 to 15 knots in the afternoon. Seas 3 to 5 feet. Wave detail, west 4 feet at 8 seconds and south 2 feet at 14 seconds. For Tuesday night, northwest wind 10 to 15 knots, easing to 5 to 10 knots after midnight. Seas 4 to 5 feet. Wave detail, northwest 5 feet at 7 seconds and south 2 feet at 15 seconds. The area forecast for the peninsula, North Bay, and East Bay. For the rest of today, mostly sunny. Highs in the upper 60s at the coast of the mid 80s inland. West winds 5 to 15 miles per hour. For tonight, partly cloudy until midnight, then becoming mostly cloudy. Lows in the 50s. West winds 5 to 10 miles per hour. And on Tuesday, partly cloudy. Highs in the upper 60s at the coast of the upper 80s inland. West winds 5 to 10 miles per hour. For the Tuesday night, partly cloudy until midnight, then becoming mostly cloudy. Lows from the 50s to lower 60s. West winds 5 to 10 miles per hour. For Wednesday, mostly cloudy in the morning, then becoming mostly sunny. Highs around 70 at the coast, around 90 inland. Southwest winds 5 to 10 miles per hour. And on Wednesday night, partly cloudy. Lows from the 50s to lower 60s. Thursday through Friday, partly cloudy. Highs from the mid-60s to lower 80s. Lows from the 50s to lower 60s. Friday night, mostly clear until midnight, then becoming partly cloudy. Lows from the 50s to lower 60s. Saturday, partly cloudy in the morning, then becoming mostly sunny. Highs from the mid-60s to lower 80s. Saturday night, clear until midnight, then becoming partly cloudy. Lows from the 50s to lower 60s. Sunday, partly cloudy in the morning, then becoming mostly sunny. Highs from the upper 60s to lower 80s. High temperatures today and lows tonight for the selected cities: San Francisco,
67 and 56, San Francisco Airport, 71 and 58, Redwood City, 79 and 59, Oakland, 71 and 58, Fremont, 76 and 58, Concord, 85 and 58, Livermore, 85 and 57, San Rafael, 80 and 56, Santa Rosa, 82 and 52, Napa, 77 and 54, Fairfield, 84 and 58. These are the 3 p.m. Pacific Daylight Time observations for the San Francisco and Monterey Bay areas on Monday, August 17th. At San Francisco Airport, it was partly sunny, temperature 70, dew point 57, relative humidity 63%, northwest wind at 20 miles an hour, pressure 30.03 inches and falling. At Oakland Airport, it was partly sunny, temperature 69, dew point 57, relative humidity 65%, west wind at 12 miles an hour, pressure 30.03 inches and falling. At San Jose Airport, it was partly sunny, temperature 76, dew point 60, relative humidity 57%, northwest wind at 14 miles an hour, pressure 30.01 inches and falling. At Santa Rosa, it was mostly sunny, temperature 79, south wind at 9, pressure 30.00 and falling. At Concord, it was mostly sunny, temperature 84, west wind at 15. At Livermore, it was mostly sunny, temperature 83, northwest wind at 13. At Monterey, it was mostly sunny, temperature 65, west wind at 10, pressure 30.06 and falling. At Salinas, it was sunny, temperature 68, dew point 57, relative humidity 68%, west wind at 13. Here are some observations around California and western Nevada. Skies ranged from mostly sunny to partly sunny. It was 90 at Sacramento, 76 at Los Angeles, 78 at San Diego, and 91 at Reno. Truckee reported 81, South Lake Tahoe reported 75, Blue Canyon reported 72, and Mammoth Lakes reported 77. Local temperature reports around San Francisco Bay for 3 p.m. Downtown San Francisco was 66 degrees. Oakland Museum was 70 degrees. Redwood City was 74 degrees. San Rafael was 79 degrees. The area forecast for the South Bay, including the San Jose metro area and the Santa Clara Valley. For the rest of today, mostly sunny. Highs in the lower 70s by the bay to the mid-80s inland. Northwest winds 5 to 10 miles per hour. For tonight, mostly clear until midnight, then becoming partly cloudy. Lows from the mid to upper 50s. Northwest winds 5 to 10 miles per hour. And on Tuesday, partly cloudy in the morning, then becoming mostly sunny. Highs in the mid-70s by the bay, mid-80s to lower 90s inland. Northwest winds 5 to 10 miles per hour. For the Tuesday night, partly cloudy. Lows from the mid-50s to lower 60s. Northwest winds 5 to 10 miles per hour until midnight, becoming light. For Wednesday, partly cloudy in the morning, then becoming mostly sunny. Highs in the mid-70s by the bay to the upper 80s inland. Light winds, becoming west 5 to 10 miles per hour in the afternoon. And on Wednesday night, mostly clear until midnight, then becoming partly cloudy. Lows from the mid-50s to lower 60s. Thursday through Friday, partly cloudy. High 70s and 80s, lows from the mid-50s to lower 60s Friday night through Sunday. Mostly clear. Lows from the mid-50s to lower 60s, high 70s and 80s. High temperatures today and lows tonight for the selected cities: San Jose, 79 and 59, Mountain View, 73 and 59, Morgan Hill, 86 and 56. The area forecast for the Monterey Bay and Salinas Valley. For the rest of today, partly cloudy. Highs in the upper 60s at the coast of the mid-80s inland. West winds 5 to 15 miles per hour. For tonight, partly cloudy until midnight, then becoming mostly cloudy. Lows in the mid-50s.

5 to 10 miles per hour. And on Tuesday, partly cloudy. Patchy fog in the morning. Highs in the upper 60s at the coast of the mid-80s inland. West winds 5 to 10 miles per hour. For the Tuesday night, partly cloudy until midnight, then becoming mostly cloudy. Lows in the upper 50s. West winds 5 to 10 miles per hour. For Wednesday, mostly cloudy in the morning, then becoming partly cloudy. Highs around 70 at the coast of the upper 80s inland. Light winds, becoming west 5 to 10 miles per hour in the afternoon. And on Wednesday night, partly cloudy until midnight, then becoming mostly cloudy. Lows in the upper 50s. Thursday and Thursday night, mostly cloudy. Highs from the upper 60s to mid 80s, lows in the upper 50s. Friday through Sunday, partly cloudy. Highs from the upper 60s to lower 80s, lows in the upper 50s. High temperatures today and lows tonight for the selected cities: Santa Cruz, 73 and 56, Monterey, 67 and 57, Salinas, 67 and 57, Hollister, 77 and 54, King City, 84 and 55. The weather overview for the Bay Area and Central Coast: shallower marine layer through midweek, minor fluctuations in temperatures this week. The extended forecast for the Bay Area and Central Coast: Wednesday and Wednesday night, partly cloudy. High 60 to 95. Lows 50 to 75. Thursday and Thursday night, mostly cloudy. High 60 to 90. Lows 50 to 70. Friday and Friday night, partly cloudy. High 60 to 90. Lows 50 to 70. Saturday and Saturday night, mostly clear. High 60 to 90. Lows 50 to 65. Sunday, mostly sunny. Warmer. High 60 to 90. Sunrise, sunset, and tidal information for the San Francisco Bay Area for Monday, August 17th. The sunset tonight, 7:59 p.m. The sunrise tomorrow, 6:28 a.m. The sunset tomorrow, 7:58 p.m. Tidal data at the Golden Gate for the afternoon and evening hours today and the morning hours of tomorrow. High tide, 3:42 p.m. at 5.81 feet. Low tide, 10:09 p.m. at 1.19 feet. High tide, 4:32 a.m. at 4.19 feet. Low tide, 9:39 a.m. at 2.26 feet. Here are the buoy observations for 3 p.m. Pacific Daylight Time. An offshore buoy 6, winds northeast at 10 knots, pressure 1,026.1 millibars. An offshore buoy 59, winds north 10 knots, water temperature 66, pressure 1,023.0 millibars, seas 3 feet, every 15 seconds. At Point Arena buoy, winds west 6 knots, water temperature 57, pressure 1,017.8 millibars, seas 5 feet, every 15 seconds. At buoy 13 near Bodega Bay, winds northwest at 8 knots, pressure 1,017.5 millibars, swell 4 feet, every 15 seconds. At Point Reyes Wave Rider buoy, water temperature 61, seas 6 feet, every 8 seconds. At San Francisco buoy, winds west 8 knots, water temperature 59, pressure 1,017.8 millibars, seas 4 feet, every 8 seconds. At Half Moon Bay buoy, winds west 6 knots, water temperature 60, pressure 1,018.9 millibars, seas 3 feet, every 12 seconds. At Monterey Bay buoy, winds northwest 12 knots, water temperature 62, pressure 1,017.5 millibars, seas 5 feet, every 15 seconds. At Point Sur, Wave Rider buoy, water temperature 63, seas 4 feet, every 14 seconds. At Cape San Martin buoy, winds northwest 14 knots, water temperature 63, pressure 1,017.8 millibars. Seas 4 feet, every 15 seconds. Synopsis for the Central California coast and bays, including the Monterey Bay, Greater Farallones, and Cordell Bank National Marine Sanctuaries, northwesterly.

gradually increase with a fresh to strong breeze developing by late tonight and continuing through the end of the forecast period. Locally, stronger winds are possible in the coastal jet regions north of Point Reyes along the Big Sur coast. Seas build to 7 to 9 feet by Tuesday and Wednesday before subsiding late week. The marine forecast for San Pablo Bay, Suisun Bay, the West Delta, and the San Francisco Bay north of the Bay Bridge. For tonight, southwest wind 5 to 10 knots. For Tuesday, southwest wind 5 to 10 knots, rising to 10 to 15 knots in the afternoon. For Tuesday night, southwest wind 10 to 15 knots. The marine forecast for Monterey Bay. For tonight, northwest wind 5 to 10 knots, easing to around 5 knots after midnight. Seas around 3 feet. Wave detail, west 3 feet at 7 seconds. Patchy dense fog after midnight. For Tuesday, northwest wind around 5 knots, backing to west in the afternoon. Seas around 3 feet. Wave detail, west 3 feet at 8 seconds. Patchy dense fog in the morning. For Tuesday night, west wind 5 to 10 knots, becoming northwest after midnight. Seas 3 to 4 feet. Wave detail, northwest 3 feet at 7 seconds. The coastal waters forecast from Pigeon Point to Point Pinos out to 10 nautical miles. For tonight, northwest wind 5 to 10 knots. Seas 3 to 4 feet. Wave detail, west 4 feet at 7 seconds and south 2 feet at 14 seconds. For Tuesday, northwest wind 5 to 10 knots, rising to 10 to 15 knots in the afternoon. Seas 3 to 5 feet. Wave detail, west 4 feet at 8 seconds and south 2 feet at 14 seconds. For Tuesday night, northwest wind 10 to 15 knots, easing to 5 to 10 knots after midnight. Seas 4 to 5 feet. Wave detail, northwest 5 feet at 7 seconds and south 2 feet at 15 seconds. The area forecast for the peninsula, North Bay, and East Bay. For the rest of today, mostly sunny. Highs in the upper 60s at the coast of the mid 80s inland. West winds 5 to 15 miles per hour. For tonight, partly cloudy until midnight, then becoming mostly cloudy. Lows in the 50s. West winds 5 to 10 miles per hour. And on Tuesday, partly cloudy. Highs in the upper 60s at the coast of the upper 80s inland. West winds 5 to 10 miles per hour. For the Tuesday night, partly cloudy until midnight, then becoming mostly cloudy. Lows from the 50s to lower 60s. West winds 5 to 10 miles per hour. For Wednesday, mostly cloudy in the morning, then becoming mostly sunny. Highs around 70 at the coast, around 90 inland. Southwest winds 5 to 10 miles per hour. And on Wednesday night, partly cloudy. Lows from the 50s to lower 60s. Thursday through Friday, partly cloudy. Highs from the mid-60s to lower 80s. Lows from the 50s to lower 60s. Friday night, mostly clear until midnight, then becoming partly cloudy. Lows from the 50s to lower 60s. Saturday, partly cloudy in the morning, then becoming mostly sunny. Highs from the mid-60s to lower 80s. Saturday night, clear until midnight, then becoming partly cloudy. Lows from the 50s to lower 60s. Sunday, partly cloudy in the morning, then becoming mostly sunny. Highs from the upper 60s to lower 80s. High temperatures today and lows tonight for the selected cities: San Francisco, 67 and 56, San Francisco Airport, 71 and 58, Redwood City, 79 and 59, Oakland, 71 and 58, Fremont, 76 and 58, Concord, 85 and 58, Livermore, 85 and 57, San Rafael, 80 and 56, Santa Rosa, 82 and 52, Napa, 77 and 54, Fairfield, 84 and 58. 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
This broadcast originates from the National Weather Service office located in Monterey, California, and serves the South Bay and Monterey Bay Area, including the cities of San Jose, Monterey, Salinas, and Santa Cruz. These are the 3 p.m. Pacific Daylight Time observations for the San Francisco and Monterey Bay Areas on Monday, August 17th. At San Francisco Airport, it was partly sunny, temperature 70, dew point 57, relative humidity 63%, northwest wind at 20 miles an hour, pressure 30.03 inches and falling. At Oakland Airport, it was partly sunny, temperature 69, dew point 57, relative humidity 65%, west wind at 12 miles an hour, pressure 30.03 inches and falling. At San Jose Airport, it was partly sunny, temperature 76, dew point 60, relative humidity 57%, northwest wind at 14 miles an hour, pressure 30.01 inches and falling. At Santa Rosa, it was mostly sunny, temperature 79, south wind at 9, pressure 30.00 and falling. At Concord, it was mostly sunny, temperature 84, west wind at 15. At Livermore, it was mostly sunny, temperature 83, northwest wind at 13. At Monterey, it was mostly sunny, temperature 65, west wind at 10, pressure 30.06 and falling. At Salinas, it was sunny, temperature 68, dew point 57, relative humidity 68%, west wind at 13. Here are some observations around California and western Nevada. Skies ranged from mostly sunny to partly sunny. It was 90 at Sacramento, 76 at Los Angeles, 78 at San Diego, and 91 at Reno. Truckee reported 81, South Lake Tahoe reported 75, Blue Canyon reported 72, and Mammoth Lakes reported 77. Local temperature reports around San Francisco Bay for 3 p.m. Downtown San Francisco was 66 degrees. Oakland Museum was 70 degrees. Redwood City was 74 degrees. San Rafael was 79 degrees. The area forecast for the South Bay, including the San Jose metro area and the Santa Clara Valley. For the rest of today, mostly sunny. Highs in the lower 70s by the bay to the mid-80s inland. Northwest winds 5 to 10 miles per hour. For tonight, mostly clear until midnight, then becoming partly cloudy. Lows from the mid to upper 50s. Northwest winds 5 to 10 miles per hour. And on Tuesday, partly cloudy in the morning, then becoming mostly sunny. Highs in the mid-70s by the bay, mid-80s to lower 90s inland. Northwest winds 5 to 10 miles per hour. For the Tuesday night, partly cloudy. Lows from the mid-50s to lower 60s. Northwest winds 5 to 10 miles per hour until midnight, becoming light. For Wednesday, partly cloudy in the morning, then becoming mostly sunny. Highs in the mid-70s by the bay to the upper 80s inland. Light winds, becoming west 5 to 10 miles per hour in the afternoon. And on Wednesday night, mostly clear until midnight, then becoming partly cloudy. Lows from the mid-50s to lower 60s. Thursday through Friday, partly cloudy. High 70s and 80s, lows from the mid-50s to lower 60s Friday night through Sunday. Mostly clear. Lows from the mid-50s to lower 60s, high 70s and 80s. High temperatures today and lows tonight for the selected cities: San Jose, 79 and 59, Mountain View, 73 and 59, Morgan Hill, 86 and 56. The area forecast for the Monterey Bay and Salinas Valley. For the rest of today, partly cloudy. Highs in the upper 60s at the coast of the mid-80s inland. West winds 5 to 15 miles per hour. For tonight, partly cloudy until midnight, then becoming mostly cloudy. Lows in the mid-50s. West winds 5 to 10 miles per hour. And on Tuesday, partly cloudy. Patchy fog in the morning. Highs in the upper 60s at the coast of the mid-80s inland.
5 to 10 miles per hour. For the Tuesday night,

partly cloudy until midnight, then becoming mostly cloudy. Lows in the upper 50s. West winds 5 to 10 miles per hour. For Wednesday, mostly cloudy in the morning, then becoming partly cloudy. Highs around 70 at the coast to the upper 80s inland. Light winds, becoming west 5 to 10 miles per hour in the afternoon. And on Wednesday night, partly cloudy until midnight, then becoming mostly cloudy. Lows in the upper 50s. Thursday and Thursday night, mostly cloudy. Highs from the upper 60s to mid 80s, lows in the upper 50s. Friday through Sunday, partly cloudy. Highs from the upper 60s to lower 80s, lows in the upper 50s. High temperatures today and lows tonight for the selected cities: Santa Cruz, 73 and 56, Monterey, 67 and 57, Salinas, 67 and 57, Hollister, 77 and 54, King City, 84 and 55. The weather overview for the Bay Area and Central Coast: shallower marine layer through midweek, minor fluctuations in temperatures this week. The extended forecast for the Bay Area and Central Coast: Wednesday and Wednesday night, partly cloudy. High 60 to 95. Lows 50 to 75. Thursday and Thursday night, mostly cloudy. High 60 to 90. Lows 50 to 70. Friday and Friday night, partly cloudy. High 60 to 90. Lows 50 to 70. Saturday and Saturday night, mostly clear. High 60 to 90. Lows 50 to 65. Sunday, mostly sunny. Warmer. High 60 to 90. Sunrise, sunset, and tidal information for the San Francisco Bay Area for Monday, August 17th. The sunset tonight, 7:59 p.m. The sunrise tomorrow, 6:28 a.m. The sunset tomorrow, 7:58 p.m. Tidal data at the Golden Gate for the afternoon and evening hours today and the morning hours of tomorrow. High tide, 3:42 p.m. at 5.81 feet. Low tide, 10:09 p.m. at 1.19 feet. High tide, 4:32 a.m. at 4.19 feet. Low tide, 9:39 a.m. at 2.26 feet. Here are the buoy observations for 4 p.m. Pacific Daylight Time. An offshore buoy 6, winds northeast at 14 knots, pressure 1,026.1 millibars. An offshore buoy 59, winds north at 10 knots, water temperature 66, pressure 1,023.0 millibars. At buoy 14 near Point Arena, winds west at 8 knots, water temperature 58, pressure 1,017.5 millibars. At buoy 13 near Bodega Bay, winds northwest at 8 knots, pressure 1,017.3 millibars. At Point Reyes Wave Rider buoy, water temperature 61, seas 6 feet, every 8 seconds. At San Francisco buoy, winds west at 10 knots, water temperature 59, pressure 1,017.2 millibars. At Half Moon Bay buoy, winds northwest 6 knots, water temperature 61, pressure 1,018.7 millibars, seas 3 feet, every 7 seconds. At Monterey buoy, winds northwest at 14 knots, water temperature 62, pressure 1,016.9 millibars. At Point Sur, Wave Rider buoy, water temperature 63, seas 4 feet, every 14 seconds. At Cape San Martin buoy, winds northwest at 14 knots, water temperature 63, pressure 1,017.3 millibars. Synopsis for the Central California coast and bays, including the Monterey Bay, Greater Farallones, and Cordell Bank National Marine Sanctuaries: northwesterly winds gradually increase with a fresh to strong breeze developing by late tonight and continuing through the end of the forecast period. Locally stronger winds are possible in the coastal jet regions north of Point Reyes and along the Big Sur coast. Seas build to 7 to 9 feet by Tuesday and Wednesday before subsiding late week. The marine forecast for San Pablo Bay, Suisun Bay, the West Delta, and the San Francisco Bay north of the Bay Bridge. For tonight, southwest wind 5 to 10 knots. For Tuesday,

tonight. West wind 5 to 10 knots, becoming northwest after midnight. Seas 3 to 4 feet. Wave detail, northwest 3 feet at 7 seconds. The coastal waters forecast from Pigeon Point to Point Pinos out to 10 nautical miles. For tonight, northwest wind 5 to 10 knots. Seas 3 to 4 feet. Wave detail, west 4 feet at 7 seconds and south 2 feet at 14 seconds. For Tuesday, northwest wind 5 to 10 knots, rising to 10 to 15 knots in the afternoon. Seas 3 to 5 feet. Wave detail, west 4 feet at 8 seconds and south 2 feet at 14 seconds. For Tuesday night, northwest wind 10 to 15 knots, easing to 5 to 10 knots after midnight. Seas 4 to 5 feet. Wave detail, northwest 5 feet at 7 seconds and south 2 feet at 15 seconds. The area forecast for the peninsula, North Bay, and East Bay. For the rest of today, mostly sunny. Highs in the upper 60s at the coast of the mid 80s inland. West winds 5 to 15 miles per hour. For tonight, partly cloudy until midnight, then becoming mostly cloudy. Lows in the 50s. West winds 5 to 10 miles per hour. And on Tuesday, partly cloudy. Highs in the upper 60s at the coast of the upper 80s inland. West winds 5 to 10 miles per hour. For the Tuesday night, partly cloudy until midnight, then becoming mostly cloudy. Lows from the 50s to lower 60s. West winds 5 to 10 miles per hour. For Wednesday, mostly cloudy in the morning, then becoming mostly sunny. Highs around 70 at the coast of around 90 inland. Southwest winds 5 to 10 miles per hour. And on Wednesday night, partly cloudy. Lows from the 50s to lower 60s. Thursday through Friday, partly cloudy. Highs from the mid-60s to lower 80s. Lows from the 50s to lower 60s. Friday night, mostly clear until midnight, then becoming partly cloudy. Lows from the 50s to lower 60s. Saturday, partly cloudy in the morning, then becoming mostly sunny. Highs from the mid-60s to lower 80s. Saturday night, clear until midnight, then becoming partly cloudy. Lows from the 50s to lower 60s. Sunday, partly cloudy in the morning, then becoming mostly sunny. Highs from the upper 60s to lower 80s. High temperatures today and lows tonight for the selected cities: San Francisco, 67 and 56, San Francisco Airport, 71 and 58, Redwood City, 79 and 59, Oakland, 71 and 58, Fremont, 76 and 58, Concord, 85 and 58, Livermore, 85 and 57, San Rafael, 80 and 56, Santa Rosa, 82 and 52, Napa, 77 and 54, Fairfield, 84 and 58. These are the 4 p.m. Pacific Daylight Time observations for the San Francisco and Monterey Bay areas on Monday, August 17th. At San Francisco Airport, it was partly sunny, temperature 69, dew point 56, relative humidity 62%, northwest wind at 21 miles an hour, pressure 30.01 inches and falling. At Oakland Airport, it was partly sunny, temperature 69, dew point 58, relative humidity 67%, west wind at 17 miles an hour, pressure 30.01 inches and falling. At San Jose Airport, it was partly sunny, temperature 74, dew point 59, relative humidity 59%, northwest wind at 10 miles an hour, pressure 30.00 inches and falling. At Santa Rosa, it was mostly sunny, temperature 78, south wind at 14, pressure 29.98 and falling. At Concord, it was mostly sunny, temperature 83, west wind at 10. At Livermore, it was mostly sunny, temperature 83, west wind at 13. At Monterey, it was mostly sunny, temperature 65, northwest wind at 10, pressure 30.04 and falling. At Salinas, it was sunny, temperature 68, dew point 57, relative humidity 68%, northwest wind at 14. Here are some observations around

California and western Nevada. Skies ranged from mostly sunny to partly sunny. It was 90 at Sacramento, 75 at Los Angeles, 77 at San Diego, and 91 at Reno. Truckee reported 81, South Lake Tahoe reported 74, Blue Canyon reported 75, and Mammoth Lakes reported 79. These are the 4 p.m. Pacific Daylight Time observations for the San Francisco and Monterey Bay areas on Monday, August 17th. At San Francisco Airport, it was partly sunny, temperature 69, dew point 56, relative humidity 62%, northwest wind at 21 miles an hour, pressure 30.01 inches and falling. At Oakland Airport, it was partly sunny, temperature 69, dew point 58, relative humidity 67%, west wind at 17 miles an hour, pressure 30.01 inches and falling. At San Jose Airport, it was partly sunny, temperature 74, dew point 59, relative humidity 59%, northwest wind at 10 miles an hour, pressure 30.00 inches and falling. At Santa Rosa, it was mostly sunny, temperature 78, south wind at 14, pressure 29.98 and falling. At Concord, it was mostly sunny, temperature 83, west wind at 10. At Livermore, it was mostly sunny, temperature 83, west wind at 13. At Monterey, it was mostly sunny, temperature 65, northwest wind at 10, pressure 30.04 and falling. At Salinas, it was sunny, temperature 68, dew point 57, relative humidity 68%, northwest wind at 14. Here are some observations around California and western Nevada. Skies ranged from mostly sunny to partly sunny. It was 90 at Sacramento, 75 at Los Angeles, 77 at San Diego, and 91 at Reno. Truckee reported 81, South Lake Tahoe reported 74, Blue Canyon reported 75, and Mammoth Lakes reported 79. Local temperature reports around San Francisco Bay for 4 p.m. Downtown San Francisco was 66 degrees. Oakland Museum was 71 degrees. Redwood City was 77 degrees. San Rafael was 80 degrees. The area forecast for the South Bay, including the San Jose metro area and the Santa Clara Valley. For the rest of today, mostly sunny. Highs in the lower 70s by the bay to the mid 80s inland. Northwest winds 5 to 10 miles per hour. For tonight, mostly clear until midnight, then becoming partly cloudy. Lows from the mid to upper 50s. Northwest winds 5 to 10 miles per hour. And on Tuesday, partly cloudy in the morning, then becoming mostly sunny. Highs in the mid 70s by the bay, mid 80s to lower 90s inland. Northwest winds 5 to 10 miles per hour. For the Tuesday night, partly cloudy. Lows from the mid-50s to lower 60s. Northwest winds 5 to 10 miles per hour until midnight, becoming light. For Wednesday, partly cloudy in the morning, then becoming mostly sunny. Highs in the mid-70s by the bay to the upper 80s inland. Light winds, becoming west 5 to 10 miles per hour in the afternoon. And on Wednesday night, mostly clear until midnight, then becoming partly cloudy. Lows from the mid-50s to lower 60s. Thursday through Friday, partly cloudy. High 70s and 80s. Lows from the mid-50s to lower 60s. Friday night through Sunday, mostly clear. Lows from the mid-50s to lower 60s. High 70s and 80s. High temperatures today and lows tonight for the selected cities: San Jose, 79 and 59, Mountain View, 73 and 59, Morgan Hill, 86 and 56. The area forecast for the Monterey Bay and Salinas Valley. For the rest of today, partly cloudy. Highs in the upper 60s at the coast of the mid 80s inland. West winds 5 to 15 miles per hour. For tonight, partly cloudy until midnight, then becoming mostly cloudy. Lows in the mid 50s. West winds 5 to 10 miles per hour.

On Tuesday, partly cloudy. Patchy fog in the morning. Highs in the upper 60s at the coast of the mid-80s inland. West winds 5 to 10 miles per hour. For the Tuesday night, partly cloudy until midnight, then becoming mostly cloudy. Lows in the upper 50s. West winds 5 to 10 miles per hour. For Wednesday, mostly cloudy in the morning, then becoming partly cloudy. Highs around 70 at the coast of the upper 80s inland. Light winds, becoming west 5 to 10 miles per hour in the afternoon. And on Wednesday night, partly cloudy until midnight, then becoming mostly cloudy. Lows in the upper 50s. Thursday and Thursday night, mostly cloudy. Highs from the upper 60s to mid 80s, lows in the upper 50s. Friday through Sunday, partly cloudy. Highs from the upper 60s to lower 80s, lows in the upper 50s. High temperatures today and lows tonight for the selected cities: Santa Cruz, 73 and 56, Monterey, 67 and 57, Salinas, 67 and 57, Hollister, 77 and 54, King City, 84 and 55. The weather overview for the Bay Area and Central Coast: shallower marine layer through midweek, minor fluctuations in temperatures this week. The extended forecast for the Bay Area and Central Coast: Wednesday and Wednesday night, partly cloudy. High 60 to 95. Lows 50 to 75. Thursday and Thursday night, mostly cloudy. High 60 to 90. Lows 50 to 70. Friday and Friday night, partly cloudy. High 60 to 90. Lows 50 to 70. Saturday and Saturday night, mostly clear. High 60 to 90. Lows 50 to 65. Sunday, mostly sunny. Warmer. High 60 to 90. Sunrise, sunset, and tidal information for the San Francisco Bay Area for Monday, August 17th. The sunset tonight, 7:59 p.m. The sunrise tomorrow, 6:28 a.m. The sunset tomorrow, 7:58 p.m. Tidal data at the Golden Gate for the afternoon and evening hours today and the morning hours of tomorrow. High tide, 3:42 p.m. at 5.81 feet. Low tide, 10:09 p.m. at 1.19 feet. High tide, 4:32 a.m. at 4.19 feet. Low tide, 9:39 a.m. at 2.26 feet. Here are the buoy observations for 4 p.m. Pacific Daylight Time. An offshore buoy 6, winds northeast at 14 knots, pressure 1,026.1 millibars. An offshore buoy 59, winds north 10 knots, water temperature 66, pressure 1,023.0 millibars, seas 3 feet, every 14 seconds. At Point Arena buoy, winds west 8 knots, water temperature 58, pressure 1,017.4 millibars, seas 5 feet, every 8 seconds. At buoy 13 near Bodega Bay, winds west at 10 knots, pressure 1,017.2 millibars, swell 4 feet, every 15 seconds. At Point Reyes Wave Rider buoy, water temperature 60, seas 6 feet, every 14 seconds. At San Francisco buoy, winds west 10 knots, water temperature 59, pressure 1,017.2 millibars, seas 4 feet, every 8 seconds. At Half Moon Bay buoy, winds northwest 6 knots, water temperature 61, pressure 1,018.7 millibars, seas 3 feet, every 7 seconds. At Monterey buoy, winds northwest at 14 knots, water temperature 62, pressure 1,016.9 millibars. At Point Sur, Wave Rider buoy, water temperature 63, seas 4 feet, every 14 seconds. At Cape San Martin buoy, winds northwest 14 knots, water temperature 63, pressure 1,017.5 millibars. Seas 4 feet, every 15 seconds. Synopsis for the Central California coast and bays, including the Monterey Bay, Greater Farallones, and Cordell Bank National Marine Sanctuaries: northwesterly winds gradually increase with a fresh to strong breeze developing by late tonight and continuing through the end of the

forecast period. Locally stronger winds are possible in the coastal jet regions north of Point Reyes along the Big Sur coast. Seas build to 7 to 9 feet by Tuesday and Wednesday before subsiding late week. The marine forecast for San Pablo Bay, Suisun Bay, the West Delta, and the San Francisco Bay north of the Bay Bridge. For tonight, southwest wind 5 to 10 knots. For Tuesday, southwest wind 5 to 10 knots, rising to 10 to 15 knots in the afternoon. For Tuesday night, southwest wind 10 to 15 knots. The marine forecast for Monterey Bay. For tonight, northwest wind 5 to 10 knots, easing to around 5 knots after midnight. Seas around 3 feet. Wave detail, west 3 feet at 7 seconds. Patchy dense fog after midnight. For Tuesday, northwest wind around 5 knots, backing to west in the afternoon. Seas around 3 feet. Wave detail, west 3 feet at 8 seconds. Patchy dense fog in the morning. For Tuesday night, west wind 5 to 10 knots, becoming northwest after midnight. Seas 3 to 4 feet. Wave detail, northwest 3 feet at 7 seconds. The coastal waters forecast from Pigeon Point to Point Pinos out to 10 nautical miles. For tonight, northwest wind 5 to 10 knots. Seas 3 to 4 feet. Wave detail, west 4 feet at 7 seconds and south 2 feet at 14 seconds. For Tuesday, northwest wind 5 to 10 knots, rising to 10 to 15 knots in the afternoon. Seas 3 to 5 feet. Wave detail, west 4 feet at 8 seconds and south 2 feet at 14 seconds. For Tuesday night, northwest wind 10 to 15 knots, easing to 5 to 10 knots after midnight. Seas 4 to 5 feet. Wave detail, northwest 5 feet at 7 seconds and south 2 feet at 15 seconds. The area forecast for the peninsula, North Bay, and East Bay. For the rest of today, mostly sunny. Highs in the upper 60s at the coast of the mid 80s inland. West winds 5 to 15 miles per hour. For tonight, partly cloudy until midnight, then becoming mostly cloudy. Lows in the 50s. West winds 5 to 10 miles per hour. And on Tuesday, partly cloudy. Highs in the upper 60s at the coast of the upper 80s inland. West winds 5 to 10 miles per hour. For the Tuesday night, partly cloudy until midnight, then becoming mostly cloudy. Lows from the 50s to lower 60s. West winds 5 to 10 miles per hour. For Wednesday, mostly cloudy in the morning, then becoming mostly sunny. Highs around 70 at the coast, around 90 inland. Southwest winds 5 to 10 miles per hour. And on Wednesday night, partly cloudy. Lows from the 50s to lower 60s. Thursday through Friday, partly cloudy. Highs from the mid-60s to lower 80s. Lows from the 50s to lower 60s. Friday night, mostly clear until midnight, then becoming partly cloudy. Lows from the 50s to lower 60s. Saturday, partly cloudy in the morning, then becoming mostly sunny. Highs from the mid-60s to lower 80s. Saturday night, clear until midnight, then becoming partly cloudy. Lows from the 50s to lower 60s. Sunday, partly cloudy in the morning, then becoming mostly sunny. Highs from the upper 60s to lower 80s. High temperatures today and lows tonight for the selected cities: San Francisco, 67 and 56, San Francisco Airport, 71 and 58, Redwood City, 79 and 59, Oakland, 71 and 58, Fremont, 76 and 58, Concord, 85 and 58, Livermore, 85 and 57, San Rafael, 80 and 56, Santa Rosa, 82 and 52, Napa, 77 and 54, Fairfield, 84 and 58. 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This broadcast originates from the National Weather Service office located in Monterey, California, and serves the South Bay and Monterey Bay Area, including the city of San

Jose, Monterey, Salinas, and Santa Cruz. These are the 4 p.m. Pacific Daylight Time observations for the San Francisco and Monterey Bay Areas on Monday, August 17th. At San Francisco Airport, it was partly sunny, temperature 69, dew point 56, relative humidity 62%, northwest wind at 21 miles an hour, pressure 30.01 inches and falling. At Oakland Airport, it was partly sunny, temperature 69, dew point 58, relative humidity 67%, west wind at 17 miles an hour, pressure 30.01 inches and falling. At San Jose Airport, it was partly sunny, temperature 74, dew point 59, relative humidity 59%, northwest wind at 10 miles an hour, pressure 30.00 inches and falling. At Santa Rosa, it was mostly sunny, temperature 78, south wind at 14, pressure 29.98 and falling. At Concord, it was mostly sunny, temperature 83, west wind at 10. At Livermore, it was mostly sunny, temperature 83, west wind at 13. At Monterey, it was mostly sunny, temperature 65, northwest wind at 10, pressure 30.04 and falling. At Salinas, it was sunny, temperature 68, dew point 57, relative humidity 68%, northwest wind at 14. Here are some observations around California and western Nevada. Skies ranged from mostly sunny to partly sunny. It was 90 at Sacramento, 75 at Los Angeles, 77 at San Diego, and 91 at Reno. Truckee reported 81, South Lake Tahoe reported 74, Blue Canyon reported 75, and Mammoth Lakes reported 79. Local temperature reports around San Francisco Bay for 4 p.m. Downtown San Francisco was 66 degrees. Oakland Museum was 71 degrees. Redwood City was 77 degrees. San Rafael was 80 degrees. The area forecast for the South Bay, including the San Jose metro area and the Santa Clara Valley. For the rest of today, mostly sunny. Highs in the lower 70s by the bay to the mid 80s inland. Northwest winds 5 to 10 miles per hour. For tonight, mostly clear until midnight, then becoming partly cloudy. Lows from the mid to upper 50s. Northwest winds 5 to 10 miles per hour. And on Tuesday, partly cloudy in the morning, then becoming mostly sunny. Highs in the mid 70s by the bay, mid 80s to lower 90s inland. Northwest winds 5 to 10 miles per hour. For the Tuesday night, partly cloudy. Lows from the mid-50s to lower 60s. Northwest winds 5 to 10 miles per hour until midnight, becoming light. For Wednesday, partly cloudy in the morning, then becoming mostly sunny. Highs in the mid-70s by the bay to the upper 80s inland. Light winds, becoming west 5 to 10 miles per hour in the afternoon. And on Wednesday night, mostly clear until midnight, then becoming partly cloudy. Lows from the mid-50s to lower 60s. Thursday through Friday, partly cloudy. High 70s and 80s. Lows from the mid-50s to lower 60s. Friday night through Sunday, mostly clear. Lows from the mid-50s to lower 60s. High 70s and 80s. High temperatures today and lows tonight for these selected cities: San Jose, 79 and 59, Mountain View, 73 and 59, Morgan Hill, 86 and 56. The area forecast for the Monterey Bay and Salinas Valley. For the rest of today, partly cloudy. Highs in the upper 60s at the coast of the mid 80s inland. West winds 5 to 15 miles per hour. For tonight, partly cloudy until midnight, then becoming mostly cloudy. Lows in the mid 50s. West winds 5 to 10 miles per hour. And on Tuesday, partly cloudy. Patchy fog in the morning. Highs in the upper 60s at the coast of the mid 80s inland. West winds 5 to 10 miles per hour. For the Tuesday night, partly cloudy until midnight, then becoming mostly cloudy. Lows

upper 50s. West winds 5 to 10 miles per hour. For Wednesday, mostly cloudy in the morning, then becoming partly cloudy. Highs around 70 at the coast to the upper 80s inland. Light winds, becoming west 5 to 10 miles per hour in the afternoon. And on Wednesday night, partly cloudy until midnight, then becoming mostly cloudy. Lows in the upper 50s. Thursday and Thursday night, mostly cloudy. Highs from the upper 60s to mid 80s, lows in the upper 50s. Friday through Sunday, partly cloudy. Highs from the upper 60s to lower 80s, lows in the upper 50s. High temperatures today and lows tonight for the selected cities: Santa Cruz, 73 and 56, Monterrey, 67 and 57, Salinas, 67 and 57, Hollister, 77 and 54, King City, 84 and 55. The weather overview for the Bay Area and Central Coast: slight warming trend through Wednesday. Marine layer remains compressed through midweek. The extended forecast for the Bay Area and Central Coast: Wednesday and Wednesday night, partly cloudy. High 60 to 95. Lows 50 to 75. Thursday and Thursday night, mostly cloudy. High 60 to 90. Lows 50 to 70. Friday and Friday night, partly cloudy. High 60 to 90. Lows 50 to 70. Saturday and Saturday night, mostly clear. High 60 to 90. Lows 50 to 65. Sunday, mostly sunny. Warmer. High 60 to 90. Sunrise, sunset, and tidal information for the San Francisco Bay Area for Monday, August 17th. The sunset tonight, 7:59 p.m. 60 to 90. Sunrise, sunset, and tidal information for the San Francisco Bay Area for Monday, August 17th. The sunset tonight, 7:59 p.m. The sunrise tomorrow, 6:28 a.m. The sunset tomorrow, 7:58 p.m. Tidal data at the Golden Gate for the afternoon and evening hours today and the morning hours of tomorrow. High tide, 3:42 p.m. at 5.81 feet. Low tide, 10:09 p.m. at 1.19 feet. High tide, 4:32 a.m. at 4.19 feet. Low tide, 9:39 a.m. at 2.26 feet. Here are the buoy observations for 4 p.m. Pacific Daylight Time. An offshore buoy 6, winds northeast at 14 knots, pressure 1,026.1 millibars. An offshore buoy 59, winds north 10 knots, water temperature 66, pressure 1,023.0 millibars, seas 3 feet, every 14 seconds. At Point Arena buoy, winds west 8 knots, water temperature 58, pressure 1,017.4 millibars, seas 5 feet, every 8 seconds. At buoy 13 near Bodega Bay, winds west at 10 knots, pressure 1,017.2 millibars, swell 4 feet, every 15 seconds. At Point Reyes Wave Rider buoy, water temperature 60, seas 6 feet, every 14 seconds. At San Francisco buoy, winds west 10 knots, water temperature 59, pressure 1,017.2 millibars, seas 4 feet, every 8 seconds. At Half Moon Bay buoy, winds northwest 6 knots, water temperature 61, pressure 1,018.7 millibars, seas 3 feet, every 7 seconds. At Monterey buoy, winds northwest at 14 knots, water temperature 62, pressure 1,016.9 millibars. At Point Sur, Wave Rider buoy, water temperature 63, seas 4 feet, every 14 seconds. At Cape San Martin buoy, winds northwest 14 knots, water temperature 63, pressure 1,017.5 millibars. Seas 4 feet, every 15 seconds. Synopsis for the Central California coast and bays, including the Monterey Bay, Greater Farallones, and Cordell Bank National Marine Sanctuaries: northwesterly winds gradually increase with a fresh to strong breeze developing by late tonight and continuing through the end of the forecast period. Locally stronger winds are possible in the coastal jet regions north of Point Reyes and along the Big Sur coast.

seas build to 7 to 9 feet by Tuesday and Wednesday before subsiding late week. The marine forecast for San Pablo Bay, Suisun Bay, the West Delta, and the San Francisco Bay north of the Bay Bridge. For tonight, southwest wind 5 to 10 knots. For Tuesday, southwest wind 5 to 10 knots, rising to 10 to 15 knots in the afternoon. For Tuesday night, southwest wind 10 to 15 knots. The marine forecast for Monterey Bay. For tonight, northwest wind 5 to 10 knots, easing to around 5 knots after midnight. Seas around 3 feet. Wave detail, west 3 feet at 7 seconds. Patchy dense fog after midnight. For Tuesday, northwest wind around 5 knots, backing to west in the afternoon. Seas around 3 feet. Wave detail, west 3 feet at 8 seconds. Patchy dense fog in the morning. For Tuesday night, west wind 5 to 10 knots, becoming northwest after midnight. Seas 3 to 4 feet. Wave detail, northwest 3 feet at 7 seconds. The coastal waters forecast from Pigeon Point to Point Pinos out to 10 nautical miles. For tonight, northwest wind 5 to 10 knots. Seas 3 to 4 feet. Wave detail, west 4 feet at 7 seconds and south 2 feet at 14 seconds. For Tuesday, northwest wind 5 to 10 knots, rising to 10 to 15 knots in the afternoon. Seas 3 to 5 feet. Wave detail, west 4 feet at 8 seconds and south 2 feet at 14 seconds. For Tuesday night, northwest wind 10 to 15 knots, easing to 5 to 10 knots after midnight. Seas 4 to 5 feet. Wave detail, northwest 5 feet at 7 seconds and south 2 feet at 15 seconds. The area forecast for the peninsula, North Bay, and East Bay. For the rest of today, mostly sunny. Highs in the upper 60s at the coast of the mid 80s inland. West winds 5 to 15 miles per hour. For tonight, partly cloudy until midnight, then becoming mostly cloudy. Lows in the 50s. West winds 5 to 10 miles per hour. And on Tuesday, partly cloudy. Highs in the upper 60s at the coast of the upper 80s inland. West winds 5 to 10 miles per hour. For the Tuesday night, partly cloudy until midnight, then becoming mostly cloudy. Lows from the 50s to lower 60s. West winds 5 to 10 miles per hour. For Wednesday, mostly cloudy in the morning, then becoming mostly sunny. Highs around 70 at the coast and around 90 inland. Southwest winds 5 to 10 miles per hour. And on Wednesday night, partly cloudy. Lows from the 50s to lower 60s. Thursday through Friday, partly cloudy. Highs from the mid-60s to lower 80s. Lows from the 50s to lower 60s. Friday night, mostly clear until midnight, then becoming partly cloudy. Lows from the 50s to lower 60s. Saturday, partly cloudy in the morning, then becoming mostly sunny. Highs from the mid-60s to lower 80s. Saturday night, clear until midnight, then becoming partly cloudy. Lows from the 50s to lower 60s. Sunday, partly cloudy in the morning, then becoming mostly sunny. Highs from the upper 60s to lower 80s. High temperatures today and lows tonight for the selected cities: San Francisco, 67 and 56, San Francisco Airport, 71 and 58, Redwood City, 79 and 59, Oakland, 71 and 58, Fremont, 76 and 58, Concord, 85 and 58, Livermore, 85 and 57, San Rafael, 80 and 56, Santa Rosa, 82 and 52, Napa, 77 and 54, Fairfield, 84 and 58. These are the 4 p.m. Pacific Daylight Time observations for the San Francisco and Monterey Bay areas on Monday, August 17th. At San Francisco Airport, it was partly sunny, temperature 69, dew point 56, relative humidity 62%, northwest wind at 21 miles an hour, pressure 30.01 inches and falling. At Oakland Airport,
It was partly sunny, temperature 69, dew point 58, relative humidity 67%, west wind at 17 miles an hour, pressure 30.01 inches and falling. At San Jose Airport, it was partly sunny, temperature 74, dew point 59, relative humidity 59%, northwest wind at 10 miles an hour, pressure 30.00 inches and falling. At Santa Rosa, it was mostly sunny, temperature 78, south wind at 14, pressure 29.98 and falling. At Concord, it was mostly sunny, temperature 83, west wind at 10. At Livermore, it was mostly sunny, temperature 83, west wind at 13. At Monterey, it was mostly sunny, temperature 65, northwest wind at 10, pressure 30.04 and falling. At Salinas, it was sunny, temperature 68, dew point 57, relative humidity 68%, northwest wind at 14. Here are some observations around California and western Nevada. Skies ranged from mostly sunny to partly sunny. It was 90 at Sacramento, 75 at Los Angeles, 77 at San Diego, and 91 at Reno. Truckee reported 81, South Lake Tahoe reported 74, Blue Canyon reported 75, and Mammoth Lakes reported 79. Local temperature reports around San Francisco Bay for 4 p.m. Downtown San Francisco was 66 degrees. Oakland Museum was 71 degrees. Redwood City was 77 degrees. San Rafael was 80 degrees. The area forecast for the South Bay, including the San Jose metro area and the Santa Clara Valley. For the rest of today, mostly sunny. Highs in the lower 70s by the bay to the mid 80s inland. Northwest winds 5 to 10 miles per hour. For tonight, mostly clear until midnight, then becoming partly cloudy. Lows from the mid to upper 50s. Northwest winds 5 to 10 miles per hour. And on Tuesday, partly cloudy in the morning, then becoming mostly sunny. Highs in the mid 70s by the bay, mid 80s to lower 90s inland. Northwest winds 5 to 10 miles per hour. For the Tuesday night, partly cloudy. Lows from the mid-50s to lower 60s. Northwest winds 5 to 10 miles per hour until midnight, becoming light. For Wednesday, partly cloudy in the morning, then becoming mostly sunny. Highs in the mid-70s by the bay to the upper 80s inland. Light winds, becoming west 5 to 10 miles per hour in the afternoon. And on Wednesday night, mostly clear until midnight, then becoming partly cloudy. Lows from the mid-50s to lower 60s. Thursday through Friday, partly cloudy. High 70s and 80s, lows from the mid-50s to lower 60s Friday night through Sunday. Mostly clear. Lows from the mid-50s to lower 60s, high 70s and 80s. High temperatures today and lows tonight for the selected cities: San Jose, 79 and 59, Mountain View, 73 and 59, Morgan Hill, 86 and 56. The area forecast for the Monterey Bay and Salinas Valley. For the rest of today, partly cloudy. Highs in the upper 60s at the coast of the mid 80s inland. West winds 5 to 15 miles per hour. For tonight, partly cloudy until midnight, then becoming mostly cloudy. Lows in the mid 50s. West winds 5 to 10 miles per hour. And on Tuesday, partly cloudy. Patchy fog in the morning. Highs in the upper 60s at the coast of the mid 80s inland. West winds 5 to 10 miles per hour. For the Tuesday night, partly cloudy until midnight, then becoming mostly cloudy. Lows in the upper 50s. West winds 5 to 10 miles per hour. For Wednesday, mostly cloudy in the morning, then becoming partly cloudy. Highs around 70 at the coast of the upper 80s inland. Light winds, becoming west 5 to 10 miles per hour in the afternoon. And on Wednesday night, partly cloudy until midnight, then becoming mostly cloudy. Lows in the upper 50s.
Thursday and Thursday night, mostly cloudy. Highs from the upper 60s to mid 80s.

lows in the upper 50s Friday through Sunday. Partly cloudy. Highs from the upper 60s to lower 80s, lows in the upper 50s. High temperatures today and lows tonight for the selected cities: Santa Cruz, 73 and 56, Monterey, 67 and 57, Salinas, 67 and 57, Hollister, 77 and 54, King City, 84 and 55. The weather overview for the Bay Area and Central Coast: slight warming trend through Wednesday. Marine layer remains compressed through midweek. The extended forecast for the Bay Area and Central Coast: Wednesday and Wednesday night, partly cloudy. High 60 to 95. Lows 50 to 75. Thursday and Thursday night, mostly cloudy. High 60 to 90. Lows 50 to 70. Friday and Friday night, partly cloudy. High 60 to 90. Lows 50 to 70. Saturday and Saturday night, mostly clear. High 60 to 90. Lows 50 to 65. Sunday, mostly sunny. Warmer. High 60 to 90. Sunrise, sunset, and tidal information for the San Francisco Bay Area for Monday, August 17th. The sunset tonight, 7:59 p.m. The sunrise tomorrow, 6:28 a.m. The sunset tomorrow, 7:58 p.m. Tidal data at the Golden Gate for the afternoon and evening hours today and the morning hours of tomorrow. High tide, 3:42 p.m. at 5.81 feet. Low tide, 10:09 p.m. at 1.19 feet. High tide, 4:32 a.m. at 4.19 feet. Low tide, 9:39 a.m. at 2.26 feet. Here are the buoy observations for 4 p.m. Pacific Daylight Time. An offshore buoy 6, winds northeast at 14 knots, pressure 1,026.1 millibars. An offshore buoy 59, winds north 10 knots, water temperature 66, pressure 1,023.0 millibars, seas 3 feet, every 14 seconds. At Point Arena buoy, winds west 8 knots, water temperature 58, pressure 1,017.4 millibars, seas 5 feet, every 8 seconds. At buoy 13 near Bodega Bay, winds west at 10 knots, pressure 1,017.2 millibars, swell 4 feet, every 15 seconds. At Point Reyes Wave Rider buoy, water temperature 60, seas 6 feet, every 14 seconds. At San Francisco buoy, winds west 10 knots, water temperature 59, pressure 1,017.2 millibars, seas 4 feet, every 8 seconds. At Half Moon Bay buoy, winds northwest 6 knots, water temperature 61, pressure 1,018.7 millibars, seas 3 feet, every 7 seconds. At Monterey buoy, winds northwest at 14 knots, water temperature 62, pressure 1,016.9 millibars. At Point Sur, Wave Rider buoy, water temperature 63, seas 4 feet, every 14 seconds. At Cape San Martin buoy, winds northwest 14 knots, water temperature 63, pressure 1,017.5 millibars. Seas 4 feet, every 15 seconds. Synopsis for the Central California coast and bays, including the Monterey Bay, Greater Farallones, and Cordell Bank National Marine Sanctuaries: northwesterly winds gradually increase with a fresh to strong breeze developing by late tonight and continuing through the end of the forecast period. Locally stronger winds are possible in the coastal jet regions north of Point Reyes and along the Big Sur coast. Seas build to 7 to 9 feet by Tuesday and Wednesday before subsiding late week. The marine forecast for San Pablo Bay, Suisun Bay, the West Delta, and the San Francisco Bay north of the Bay Bridge. For tonight, southwest wind 5 to 10 knots. For Tuesday, southwest wind 5 to 10 knots, rising to 10 to 15 knots in the afternoon. For Tuesday night, southwest wind 10 to 15 knots. The marine forecast for Monterey Bay. For tonight, northwest wind 5 to 10 knots, easing to around 5 knots after midnight. Seas around 3 feet. Wave detail, west 3 feet at 7 seconds.
patchy dense fog after midnight. For Tuesday, northwest wind around 5 knots, backing to west in the afternoon. Seas around 3 feet. Wave detail, west 3 feet at 8 seconds. Patchy dense fog in the morning. For Tuesday night, west wind 5 to 10 knots, becoming northwest after midnight. Seas 3 to 4 feet. Wave detail, northwest 3 feet at 7 seconds. The coastal waters forecast from Pigeon Point to Point Pinos out to 10 nautical miles. For tonight, northwest wind 5 to 10 knots. Seas 3 to 4 feet. Wave detail, west 4 feet at 7 seconds and south 2 feet at 14 seconds. For Tuesday, northwest wind 5 to 10 knots, rising to 10 to 15 knots in the afternoon. Seas 3 to 5 feet. Wave detail, west 4 feet at 8 seconds and south 2 feet at 14 seconds. For Tuesday night, northwest wind 10 to 15 knots, easing to 5 to 10 knots after midnight. Seas 4 to 5 feet. Wave detail, northwest 5 feet at 7 seconds and south 2 feet at 15 seconds. The area forecast for the peninsula, North Bay, and East Bay. For the rest of today, mostly sunny. Highs in the upper 60s at the coast of the mid 80s inland. West winds 5 to 15 miles per hour. For tonight, partly cloudy until midnight, then becoming mostly cloudy. Lows in the 50s. West winds 5 to 10 miles per hour. And on Tuesday, partly cloudy. Highs in the upper 60s at the coast of the upper 80s inland. West winds 5 to 10 miles per hour. For the Tuesday night, partly cloudy until midnight, then becoming mostly cloudy. Lows from the 50s to lower 60s. West winds 5 to 10 miles per hour. For Wednesday, mostly cloudy in the morning, then becoming mostly sunny. Highs around 70 at the coast, around 90 inland. Southwest winds 5 to 10 miles per hour. And on Wednesday night, partly cloudy. Lows from the 50s to lower 60s. Thursday through Friday, partly cloudy. Highs from the mid-60s to lower 80s. Lows from the 50s to lower 60s. Friday night, mostly clear until midnight, then becoming partly cloudy. Lows from the 50s to lower 60s. Saturday, partly cloudy in the morning, then becoming mostly sunny. Highs from the mid-60s to lower 80s Saturday night, clear until midnight, then becoming partly cloudy. Lows from the 50s to lower 60s Sunday, partly cloudy in the morning, then becoming mostly sunny. Highs from the upper 60s to lower 80s. High temperatures today and lows tonight for the selected cities: San Francisco, 67 and 56, San Francisco Airport, 71 and 58, Redwood City, 79 and 59, Oakland, 71 and 58, Fremont, 76 and 58, Concord, 85 and 58, Livermore, 85 and 57, San Rafael, 80 and 56, Santa Rosa, 82 and 52, Napa, 77 and 54, Fairfield, 84 and 58. 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This broadcast originates from the National Weather Service office located in Monterey, California, and serves the South Bay and Monterey Bay Area, including the cities of San Jose, Monterey, Salinas, and Santa Cruz. These are the 4 p.m. Pacific Daylight Time observations for the San Francisco and Monterey Bay Areas on Monday, August 17th. At San Francisco Airport, it was partly sunny, temperature 69, dew point 56, relative humidity 62%, northwest wind at 21 miles an hour, pressure 30.01 inches and falling. At Oakland Airport, it was partly sunny, temperature 69, dew point 58, relative humidity 67%, west wind at 17 miles an hour, pressure 30.01 inches and falling. At San Jose Airport, it was partly sunny, temperature 74,
dew point 59, relative humidity 59%, northwest wind at 10 miles an hour, pressure 30.00 inches and falling. At Santa Rosa, it was mostly sunny, temperature 78, south wind at 14, pressure 29.98 and falling. At Concord, it was mostly sunny, temperature 83, west wind at 10. At Livermore, it was mostly sunny, temperature 83, west wind at 13. At Monterey, it was mostly sunny, temperature 65, northwest wind at 10, pressure 30.04 and falling. At Salinas, it was sunny, temperature 68, dew point 57, relative humidity 68%, northwest wind at 14. Here are some observations around California and western Nevada. Sky has ranged from mostly sunny to partly sunny. It was 90 at Sacramento, 75 at Los Angeles, 77 at San Diego, and 91 at Reno. Truckee reported 81, South Lake Tahoe reported 74, Blue Canyon reported 75, and Mammoth Lakes reported 79. Local temperature reports around San Francisco Bay for 4 p.m. Downtown San Francisco was 66 degrees. Oakland Museum was 71 degrees. Redwood City was 77 degrees. San Rafael was 80 degrees. The area forecast for the South Bay, including the San Jose metro area and the Santa Clara Valley. For the rest of today, mostly sunny. Highs in the lower 70s by the bay to the mid-80s inland. Northwest winds 5 to 10 miles per hour. For tonight, mostly clear until midnight, then becoming partly cloudy. Lows from the mid to upper 50s. Northwest winds 5 to 10 miles per hour. And on Tuesday, partly cloudy in the morning, then becoming mostly sunny. Highs in the mid-70s by the bay, mid-80s to lower 90s inland. Northwest winds 5 to 10 miles per hour. For the Tuesday night, partly cloudy. Lows from the mid-50s to lower 60s. Northwest winds 5 to 10 miles per hour until midnight, becoming light. For Wednesday, partly cloudy in the morning, then becoming mostly sunny. Highs in the mid-70s by the bay to the upper 80s inland. Light winds, becoming west 5 to 10 miles per hour in the afternoon. And on Wednesday night, mostly clear until midnight, then becoming partly cloudy. Lows from the mid-50s to lower 60s. Thursday through Friday, partly cloudy. High 70s and 80s, lows from the mid-50s to lower 60s Friday night through Sunday. Mostly clear. Lows from the mid-50s to lower 60s, high 70s and 80s. High temperatures today and lows tonight for the selected cities: San Jose, 79 and 59, Mountain View, 73 and 59, Morgan Hill, 86 and 56. The area forecast for the Monterey Bay and Salinas Valley. For the rest of today, partly cloudy. Highs in the upper 60s at the coast of the mid-80s inland. West winds 5 to 15 miles per hour. For tonight, partly cloudy until midnight, then becoming mostly cloudy. Lows in the mid-50s. West winds 5 to 10 miles per hour. And on Tuesday, partly cloudy. Patchy fog in the morning. Highs in the upper 60s at the coast of the mid-80s inland. West winds 5 to 10 miles per hour. For the Tuesday night, partly cloudy until midnight, then becoming mostly cloudy. Lows in the upper 50s. West winds 5 to 10 miles per hour. For Wednesday, mostly cloudy in the morning, then becoming partly cloudy. Highs around 70 at the coast of the upper 80s inland. Light winds, becoming west 5 to 10 miles per hour in the afternoon. And on Wednesday night, partly cloudy until midnight, then becoming mostly cloudy. Lows in the upper 50s. Thursday and Thursday night, mostly cloudy. Highs from the upper 60s to mid 80s, lows in the upper 50s Friday through Sunday. Partly cloudy. Highs from the upper 60s to lower 80s, lows in the upper 50s. High temperatures today and lows tonight for the selected cities:
Santa Cruz, 73 and 56, Monterrey, 67 and 57, Salinas, 67